exceeds 15 to 25 feet. Numerous showers and thunderstorms. Friday, north to northwest winds 35 to 45 knots. Seas 14 to 24 feet. Rain likely. Scattered thunderstorms. Friday night, north to northwest winds 25 to 35 knots, diminishing to 20 to 30 knots. Seas 12 to 20 feet. Saturday, northwest winds 15 to 25 knots. Seas 10 to 17 feet. Saturday night, west to northwest winds 15 to 25 knots. Seas 7 to 12 feet. Sunday, west to northwest winds 15 to 25 knots. Seas 6 to 9 feet. Sunday night, west to northwest winds 10 to 20 knots, becoming west 10 to 15 knots. Seas 4 to 7 feet. Monday, west winds 5 to 15 knots. Seas 3 to 6 feet. Monday night, west to northwest winds less than 10 knots. Seas 3 to 5 feet. Hazardous weather information. Now here is the hazardous weather outlook for East Central Virginia, Eastern Virginia, South Central Virginia, and Southeast Virginia. This afternoon and tonight. 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And now the extended outlook for the period Thursday through Tuesday. 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The key weather messages for the next 7 days. Overcast, breezy, and unsettled conditions continue this evening into Thursday. Drier and warmer conditions return Friday into the weekend. Remaining breezy into the weekend along the immediate coast. Widespread moderate to locally major tidal flooding, inundation of 2 to 3 feet in vulnerable areas is likely by this afternoon evening high tide due to strong northeast winds. Tidal flooding is expected to continue for several tide cycles given the persistent northeast winds. Now the official National Weather Service forecast. Coastal flood warning in effect until 4 a.m. Friday. Tonight, cloudy with a 50% chance of showers. Windy with lows in the mid-60s. Northeast winds 25 to 30 miles per hour with gusts up to 45 miles per hour. Thursday, cloudy with a 40% chance of showers. Windy with highs around 70. Northeast winds 25 to 30 miles per hour with gusts up to 40 miles per hour. Thursday night, mostly cloudy. A chance of showers in the evening. Windy with lows in the lower 60s. North winds 20 to 25 miles per hour with gusts up to 40 miles per hour. Chance of rain 40%. Friday, partly sunny and windy. Highs around 70. North winds 20 to 25 miles per hour with gusts up to 35 miles per hour. Friday night, partly cloudy in the evening, then clearing. Breezy with lows around 60. North winds 15 to 20 miles per hour with gusts up to 30 miles per hour. Saturday, mostly sunny and breezy. Highs in the mid-70s. Saturday night, mostly clear. Lows around 60. Sunday, mostly sunny. Highs in the mid-70s. Sunday night, partly cloudy in the evening, then clearing. Lows in the lower 60s. Monday, mostly sunny. Highs in the upper 70s. Monday night, mostly clear. Lows in the lower 60s. Tuesday, sunny. Highs in the upper 70s. Tuesday night, clear. Lows in the lower 60s. Wednesday, mostly sunny. Highs in the lower 80s. What? Northeast winds 30 to 40 miles per hour with gusts up to 50 miles per hour expected. Where? In Maryland, Maryland beaches. In North Carolina, Currituck County. In Virginia, Northampton and Accomack counties, and the city of Virginia Beach. When? Until 8 p.m. Eastern Daylight Time Thursday. Impacts, gusty winds will blow around unsecured objects. Tree limbs could be blown down and a few power outages may result. Winds this strong can make driving difficult, especially for high-profile vehicles. Use extra caution. Here are the marine and buoy reports for 7 p.m. across the lower Chesapeake Bay and coastal waters. All wave and swell heights are in feet. Wave and swell periods are in seconds. Potomac River buoy, air temperature was 67. The wind was northeast at 21 knots gusting to 29. Cove Point, air temperature was 65. The wind was north at 25 knots gusting to 30. Piney Point, winds were northeast, 10 knots.
Bishop's Head, air temperature was 66. The wind was northeast at 22 knots, gusting to 29. Lewisetta, air temperature was 68. Water temperature 72. The wind was northeast at 16 knots, gusting to 27. Stingray Point Buoy, air temperature was 67. The wind was northeast at 27 knots, gusting to 33. Rappahannock Light, winds were northeast, 24 knots. Yorktown Coast Guard Station, air temperature was 69. Water temperature 78. The wind was northeast at 24 knots, gusting to 32. Crypto Peak, water temperature 76. The wind was northeast at 13 knots, gusting to 22. Dominion Terminal Newport News, air temperature was 69. The wind was northeast at 14 knots, gusting to 25. South Craney Island, air temperature was 71. The wind was northeast at 26 knots, gusting to 35. Cape Henry, air temperature was 69. The wind was northeast at 34 knots, gusting to 40. Brandywine Chill Lake, Delaware, winds were northeast, 30 knots. Air temperature 65. Buoy 64 nautical miles east of Virginia Beach, air temperature was 73. Wave heights 15 feet. Wave period 13. Buoy just east of Cape Henry. Water temperature 74. Wave heights 11. Wave period 11. Swell period 11. Duck Cove Pier, air temperature was 73. The wind was northeast at 33 knots, gusting to 38. Diamond Shoals Buoy, air temperature was 77. Wave height 10 feet. Wave period 8. The wind was north at 29 knots, gusting to 35. Issued at 3:40 p.m. Beach hazard statement now in effect through Thursday evening. High surf advisory remains in effect until 6 p.m. Thursday. Coastal flood warning remains in effect until 4 a.m. Friday. Coastal flood advisory will expire at 4 p.m. this afternoon. What? For the high surf advisory, large breaking waves of 8 to 12 feet in the surf zone. For the beach hazard statement, a high risk of rip currents. For the coastal flood warning, 1 to 2 feet of inundation above ground level expected in low-lying areas near shorelines and tidal waterways. Where? In Maryland, the Maryland beaches. In Virginia, Accomack and Northampton counties. When? For the beach hazard statement, through Thursday evening. For the high surf advisory, until 6 p.m. Thursday. For the coastal flood warning, until 4 a.m. Friday. Impacts. Widespread flooding of vulnerable areas will result in an elevated threat of property damage to homes and businesses near the waterfront and shoreline. Water will be 1 to 2 feet above ground level in some areas, resulting in a sufficient depth to close numerous roads and threaten homes and businesses. Flood issued at 8:09 p.m. Coastal flood warning remains in effect until 4 a.m. Friday. High surf advisory remains in effect until 6 p.m. Thursday. Beach hazard statement remains in effect through Thursday evening. What? For the high surf advisory, large breaking waves of 8 to 12 feet in the surf zone. For the beach hazard statement, a high risk of rip currents. For the coastal flood warning, 1 to 2 feet of inundation above ground level expected in low-lying areas near shorelines and tidal waterways. Where? In Maryland, the Maryland beaches. In Virginia, Accomack and Northampton counties. When? For the coastal flood warning, until 4 a.m. Friday. For the high surf advisory, until 6 p.m. Thursday. For the beach hazard statement, through Thursday evening. Impacts. Widespread flooding of vulnerable areas will result in an elevated threat of property damage to homes and businesses near the waterfront and shoreline. Water will be 1 to 2 feet above ground level in some areas, resulting in a sufficient depth to close numerous roads and threaten homes and businesses. Flooding will extend inland from the waterfront along tidal rivers and bays, resulting in some road closures and flooding of vehicles. Take the necessary actions to protect flood-prone property. If travel is required, do not drive around barricades or through water of unknown depth. Inexperienced swimmers should remain out of the water due to dangerous surf conditions. Remain out of the water to avoid hazardous swimming conditions. Repeating, a coastal flood warning remains in effect until 4 a.m. Friday for the following counties, in Virginia, Accomack and Northampton. Issued at 8:09 p.m. Coastal flood warning remains in effect until 4 a.m. Friday. High surf advisory remains in effect until 6 p.m. Thursday. Beach hazard statement remains in effect through Thursday evening.
What? For the high surf advisory, large breaking waves of 8 to 12 feet in the surf zone. For the beach hazard statement, a high risk of rip currents. For the coastal flood warning, 2 to 3 feet of inundation above ground level expected in low-lying areas near shorelines and tidal waterways. Where? Eastern Currituck County. When? For the coastal flood warning, until 4 a.m. Friday. For the high surf advisory, until 6 p.m. Thursday. For the beach hazard statement, through Thursday evening. Impacts, widespread flooding of vulnerable areas will result in an elevated threat of property damage to homes and businesses near the waterfront and shoreline. Water will be 2 to 3 feet above ground level in some areas, resulting in a sufficient depth to close numerous roads and threaten homes and businesses. Flooding will extend inland from the waterfront along tidal rivers and bays, resulting in some road closures and flooding of vehicles. Take the necessary actions to protect flood-prone property. If travel is required, do not drive around barricades or through water of unknown depth. Inexperienced swimmers should remain out of the water due to dangerous surf conditions. Remain out of the water to avoid hazardous swimming conditions. Repeating, a coastal flood warning remains in effect until 4 a.m. Friday for the following county, Eastern Currituck, North Carolina. Issued at 8:09 p.m. Coastal flood warning remains in effect until 4 a.m. Friday. High surf advisory remains in effect until 6 p.m. Thursday. Beach hazard statement remains in effect through Thursday evening. What? For the coastal flood warning, 2 to 3 feet of inundation above ground level in low-lying areas near shorelines and tidal waterways. For the high surf advisory, large breaking waves of 8 to 12 feet in the surf zone. For the beach hazard statement, a high risk of rip currents. Where? Virginia Beach. When? For the coastal flood warning, until 4 a.m. Friday. For the high surf advisory, until 6 p.m. Thursday. For the beach hazard statement, through Thursday evening. Impacts, widespread flooding of vulnerable areas will result in an elevated threat of property damage to homes and businesses near the waterfront and shoreline. Water will be 2 to 3 feet above ground level in some areas, resulting in a sufficient depth to close numerous roads and threaten homes and businesses. Flooding will extend inland from the waterfront along tidal rivers and bays, resulting in some road closures and flooding of vehicles. Take the necessary actions to protect flood-prone property. If travel is required, do not drive around barricades or through water of unknown depth. Inexperienced swimmers should remain out of the water due to dangerous surf conditions. Remain out of the water to avoid hazardous swimming conditions. Repeating, a coastal flood warning remains in effect until 4 a.m. Friday for the following county, Virginia Beach, Virginia. Issued at 8:09 p.m. Coastal flood warning remains in effect until 8 a.m. Friday. What? 2 to 3 feet of inundation above ground level in low-lying areas near shorelines and tidal waterways. Where? Westmoreland, Richmond, Northumberland, Lancaster, Middlesex, Matthews, Western Essex and Eastern Essex counties. When? Until 8 a.m. Friday. Impacts. Widespread flooding of vulnerable areas will result in an elevated threat of property damage to homes and businesses near the waterfront and shoreline. Water will be 2 to 3 feet above ground level in some areas, resulting in a sufficient depth to close numerous roads and threaten homes and businesses. Flooding will extend inland from the waterfront along tidal rivers and bays, resulting in some road closures and flooding of vehicles. Take the necessary actions to protect flood-prone property. If travel is required, do not drive around barricades or through water of unknown depth. Repeating, a coastal flood warning remains in effect until 8 a.m. Friday for the following county, Matthews, Virginia. Issued at 8:09 p.m. Coastal flood warning remains in effect until 4 a.m. Friday. What? 1 to 2 feet of inundation above ground level in low-lying areas near shorelines and tidal waterways. Where? Prince George, including Hopewell, Charles City, Surrey, James City, Isle of Wight, and Newport News. When? Until 4 a.m. Friday. Impacts. Widespread flooding of vulnerable areas will result in an elevated threat of property damage to homes and businesses near the waterfront and shoreline. Water will be 1 to 2 feet above ground level in some areas, resulting in a sufficient depth to close numerous roads and threaten homes and businesses. Flooding will extend inland from the waterfront along tidal rivers and bays, resulting in some road closures and flooding of vehicles. Take the necessary actions to protect flood-prone property. If travel is required, do not drive around barricades or through water of unknown depth. Repeating, a coastal flood warning remains in effect until 4 a.m. Friday for the following counties, in Virginia, James City, and Surrey.
issued at 8.09 p.m. Coastal flood warning remains in effect until 4 a.m. Friday. What? 2 to 3 feet of inundation above ground level in low-lying areas near shorelines and tidal waterways. Where? Chesapeake, Suffolk, Hampton, Pocosin, Norfolk, and Portsmouth. When? Until 4 a.m. Friday. Impacts. Widespread flooding of vulnerable areas will result in an elevated threat of property damage to homes and businesses near the waterfront and shoreline. Water will be 2 to 3 feet above ground level in some areas, resulting in a sufficient depth to close numerous roads and threaten homes and businesses. Flooding will extend inland from the waterfront along tidal rivers and bays, resulting in some road closures and flooding of vehicles. Take the necessary actions to protect flood-prone property. If travel is required, do not drive around barricades or through water of unknown depth. Repeating, a coastal flood warning remains in effect until 4 a.m. Friday for the following counties in Virginia: Chesapeake, Norfolk, Portsmouth, and Suffolk. Issued at 8.09 p.m. Coastal flood warning remains in effect until 4 a.m. Friday. What? 2 to 3 feet of inundation above ground level in low-lying areas near shorelines and tidal waterways. Where? New Kent, Gloucester, Eastern King William, Eastern King and Queen and York counties. When? Until 4 a.m. Friday. Impacts. Widespread flooding of vulnerable areas will result in an elevated threat of property damage to homes and businesses near the waterfront and shoreline. Water will be 2 to 3 feet above ground level in some areas, resulting in a sufficient depth to close numerous roads and threaten homes and businesses. Flooding will extend inland from the waterfront along tidal rivers and bays, resulting in some road closures and flooding of vehicles. Take the necessary actions to protect flood-prone property. If travel is required, do not drive around barricades or through water of unknown depth. Repeating, a coastal flood warning remains in effect until 4 a.m. Friday for the following counties in Virginia, Gloucester, and York. Tidal information. For Sewell's Point, high tide at 7:40 p.m. Wednesday. Low tide at 1:26 p.m. Wednesday. High tide at 7:23 a.m. Wednesday. Low tide at 1:16 a.m. Wednesday. High tide at 8:21 p.m. Thursday. Low tide at 2:14 p.m. Thursday. High tide at 8:05 a.m. Thursday. Low tide at 1:55 a.m. Thursday. Marine forecast, Fenwick Island, Delaware to Carrick Beach Light, North Carolina, out 20 nautical miles, including the Virginia portion of Chesapeake Bay and Carrick Sound. Synopsis for Fenwick Island, Delaware to Carrick Beach Light, North Carolina, out 60 nautical miles, including Virginia portion of the Chesapeake Bay, Carrick Sound, and portions of the James, York, and Rappahannock Rivers. Strong onshore flow will prevail through Thursday as high pressure builds across eastern Canada. Gale force gusts are expected to continue across much of the marine area through Thursday night, with a short period of sustained gale force winds possible from late today through early Thursday. Elevated northerly winds continue Friday and Saturday. Marine forecast, Chesapeake Bay from New Point Comfort to Little Creek, Virginia. Gale warning in effect through late Thursday night. This afternoon, northeast winds 25 to 30 knots with gusts up to 40 knots. Waves 5 to 6 feet, occasionally to 8 feet. Showers likely early, then a chance of showers late. Tonight, northeast winds 25 to 30 knots with gusts up to 40 knots. Waves 6 to 7 feet, occasionally to 9 feet. A chance of showers in the evening. A chance of showers late. Thursday, northeast winds 25 to 30 knots with gusts up to 40 knots. Waves 5 to 6 feet, occasionally to 8 feet. Thursday night, north winds 25 to 30 knots with gusts up to 35 knots. Waves 6 to 7 feet, occasionally to 9 feet. Friday, north winds 20 to 25 knots with gusts up to 35 knots. Waves 5 to 6 feet, occasionally to 8 feet. Friday night, north winds 20 to 25 knots with gusts up to 30 knots. Waves 4 to 5 feet, occasionally to 6 feet. Saturday, north winds 20 to 25 knots with gusts up to 30 knots. Waves 4 to 5 feet, occasionally to 6 feet. Saturday night, northwest winds 15 to 20 knots with gusts up to 30 knots. Waves 4 to 5 feet, occasionally to 6 feet. Sunday, northwest winds 15 to 20 knots with gusts up to 25 knots. Waves 3 to 4 feet, occasionally to 5 feet. Sunday night, northwest winds 10 to 15 knots, diminishing to 5 to 10 knots after midnight. Gusts up to 20 knots. Waves around 2 feet.
Marine forecast, Chesapeake Bay from Little Creek, Virginia to Cape Henry, Virginia, including the Chesapeake Bay Bridge Tunnel. Gale warning in effect through late Thursday night. This afternoon, northeast winds 25 to 30 knots with gusts up to 45 knots. Waves 6 to 8 feet, occasionally to 10 feet. Wave detail, east 8 feet at 9 seconds. Showers likely early, then a chance of showers late. Tonight, northeast winds 30 knots with gusts up to 40 knots. Waves 7 to 9 feet, occasionally to 11 feet. Wave detail, east 9 feet at 11 seconds and north 3 feet at 5 seconds. A chance of showers in the evening. A chance of showers late. Thursday, northeast winds 25 to 30 knots with gusts up to 40 knots. Waves 7 to 9 feet, occasionally to 11 feet. Wave detail, east 8 feet at 12 seconds and north 4 feet at 5 seconds. A chance of showers in the afternoon. Thursday night, north winds 25 to 30 knots with gusts up to 40 knots. Waves 6 to 8 feet, occasionally to 10 feet. Wave detail, east 8 feet at 13 seconds and north 5 feet at 5 seconds. A chance of showers in the evening. Friday, north winds 20 to 25 knots, increasing to 25 to 30 knots in the afternoon. Gusts up to 35 knots. Waves 6 to 7 feet, occasionally to 9 feet. Wave detail, east 7 feet at 13 seconds and north 5 feet at 5 seconds. Friday night, north winds 20 to 25 knots with gusts up to 35 knots. Waves 6 to 7 feet, occasionally to 9 feet. Wave detail, east 6 feet at 13 seconds and north 5 feet at 5 seconds. Saturday, north winds 20 to 25 knots with gusts up to 30 knots. Waves 5 to 6 feet, occasionally to 8 feet. Saturday night, northwest winds 20 to 25 knots, diminishing to 15 to 20 knots after midnight. Gusts up to 30 knots. Waves 4 to 5 feet, occasionally to 6 feet. Sunday, northwest winds 15 to 20 knots with gusts up to 25 knots. Waves 3 to 4 feet, occasionally to 5 feet. Sunday night, northwest winds 10 to 15 knots, diminishing to 5 to 10 knots after midnight. Gusts up to 20 knots. Waves 2 to 3 feet. Marine forecast, Kerr-Avik Sound. Gale warning in effect through Thursday evening. This afternoon, northeast winds 25 to 30 knots with gusts up to 40 knots. Waves 3 to 4 feet. Showers likely with a slight chance of thunderstorms. Tonight, northeast winds 25 to 30 knots with gusts up to 40 knots. Waves 3 to 4 feet. A chance of showers in the evening. A chance of showers late. Thursday, northeast winds 25 to 30 knots with gusts up to 40 knots. Waves 3 to 4 feet. A chance of showers in the afternoon. Thursday night, north winds 25 to 30 knots with gusts up to 40 knots. Waves 3 to 4 feet. A chance of showers. Friday, north winds 20 to 25 knots with gusts up to 35 knots. Waves 2 to 4 feet. Friday night, north winds 20 to 25 knots with gusts up to 30 knots. Waves 2 to 4 feet. Saturday, north winds 15 to 20 knots with gusts up to 30 knots. Waves 2 to 3 feet. Saturday night, northwest winds 10 to 15 knots, diminishing to 5 to 10 knots after midnight. Gusts up to 20 knots. Waves 1 to 2 feet, diminishing to around 1 foot after midnight. Sunday, northwest winds 10 knots with gusts up to 15 knots. Waves around 1 foot. Sunday night, northwest winds 5 to 10 knots, diminishing to 5 knots after midnight. Waves around 1 foot, diminishing to 1 foot or less and light chop after midnight. Winds and waves higher in and near thunderstorms. Air quality forecast. The forecast Thursday for Hampton Roads is code level green, which is good, and means air quality is satisfactory and poses little or no risk. Primary pollutant will be particulate matter. The current time is 8:25 p.m. Eastern Daylight Time. The beach forecast. Thursday, rip current risk South Assateague and Chincoteague beaches. High surf heights, 8 to 11 feet. Water temperature mid-70s. Weather, cloudy. A slight chance of showers. Beach temperatures, in the upper 60s. Beach winds, windy. Northeast winds around 35 miles per hour. Tides,
Watch a freak, high at 7:14 a.m. Eastern Daylight Time. Low at 1:20 p.m. Friday, rip current risk South Assateague and Chincoteague beaches. High surf heights, 7 to 10 feet. Weather, partly sunny. A chance of showers. Beach temperatures, in the upper 60s. Beach winds, windy. North winds around 30 miles per hour. Tides, watch a freak, high at 8 a.m. Low at 2:10 p.m. The beach forecast. Thursday, rip current risk Virginia Beach and Sandbridge beaches. High surf heights, 9 to 12 feet. Water temperature mid-70s. Weather, cloudy. A chance of showers. Beach temperatures, in the lower 70s. Beach winds, windy. Northeast winds around 30 miles per hour. Tides, Virginia Beach, high at 6:36 a.m. Low at 12:38 p.m. Friday, rip current risk Virginia Beach and Sandbridge beaches. High surf heights, 8 to 11 feet. Weather, partly sunny. Beach temperatures, around 70. Beach winds, breezy. North winds around 25 miles per hour. Tides, Virginia Beach, high at 7:16 a.m. Low at 1:24 p.m. The beach forecast. Thursday, rip current risk Outer Banks beaches of Kerala and Corova. High surf heights, 10 to 13 feet. Water temperature mid-70s. Weather, cloudy. Showers likely. Beach temperatures, in the lower 70s. Beach winds, windy. Northeast winds around 35 miles per hour. Tides, duck, high at 6:21 a.m. Low at 12:22 p.m. Friday, rip current risk Outer Banks beaches of Kerala and Corova. High surf heights, 9 to 12 feet. Weather, partly sunny. A slight chance of showers. Beach temperatures, in the lower 70s. Beach winds, windy. North winds around 30 miles per hour. Tides, duck, high at 7:01 a.m. Eastern Daylight Time. Low at 1:08 p.m. This is NOAA's National Weather Service All Hazards Weather Radio, KHP 37, broadcasting from Wakefield, Virginia, transmitting from Driver, Virginia on a frequency of 162.550 MHz. The following information is for Hampton Roads in northeast North Carolina, the southern part of the Chesapeake Bay and adjacent coastal waters. The Norfolk, Virginia climate summary for this evening, as of 5 p.m., September 23, 2026. Today's high temperature was 71 degrees and the low 68 degrees. 0.03 inches of precipitation fell today, which brings the monthly total to 1.59 inches. The total precipitation for the year now stands at 28.97 inches. The record high for tomorrow is 96, which occurred in 2010, and the record low is 45, which occurred in 1967. Sunset tonight is at 7 p.m. Sunrise tomorrow is at 6:54 a.m. The Tropical Weather Outlook. For the North Atlantic, Caribbean Sea, and the Gulf of America, Active Systems, the National Hurricane Center, is issuing advisories on newly formed Tropical Depression Faye, located several hundred miles southwest of the Azores. Far Eastern Tropical Atlantic Investigation Area 90. An area of low pressure located a few hundred miles southeast of the Cabo Verde Islands is accompanied by a large area of disorganized showers and thunderstorms. This system could become a short-lived tropical depression on Thursday or Friday while it moves northwestward to northward. However, strong upper-level winds should end the opportunity for development by the weekend. Interests in the Cabo Verde Islands should monitor the progress of the system as gusty winds, areas of heavy rain and flash flooding are possible there by Friday. Formation chance through 48 hours, medium, 60%. Formation chance through 7 days, medium, 60%. Offshore waters forecast Baltimore Canyon to Cape Charles Light, to 100 nautical miles. Gale warning, tonight, northeast winds 30 to 40 knots. Seas 14 to 27 feet. Rain early, then numerous showers and thunderstorms. Thursday, northeast winds 30 to 40 knots. Seas 15 to 25 feet. Numerous showers and thunderstorms. Thursday night, north to northeast winds 35 to 45 knots. Seas 15 to 25 feet.
numerous showers and thunderstorms. Friday, north to northwest winds 35 to 45 knots. Seas 14 to 24 feet. Rain likely. Scattered thunderstorms. Friday night, north to northwest winds 25 to 35 knots, diminishing to 20 to 30 knots. Seas 12 to 20 feet. Saturday, northwest winds 15 to 25 knots. Seas 10 to 17 feet. Saturday night, west to northwest winds 15 to 25 knots. Seas 7 to 12 feet. Sunday, west to northwest winds 15 to 25 knots. Seas 6 to 9 feet. Sunday night, west to northwest winds 10 to 20 knots, becoming west 10 to 15 knots. Seas 4 to 7 feet. Monday, west winds 5 to 15 knots. Seas 3 to 6 feet. Monday night, west to northwest winds less than 10 knots. Seas 3 to 5 feet. Hazardous weather information. Now here is the hazardous weather outlook for East Central Virginia, Eastern Virginia, South Central Virginia, and Southeast Virginia. This afternoon and tonight. 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And now the extended outlook for the period Thursday through Tuesday. 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The key weather messages for the next 7 days. Overcast, breezy, and unsettled conditions continue this evening into Thursday. Drier and warmer conditions return Friday into the weekend, remaining breezy into the weekend along the immediate coast. Widespread moderate to locally major tidal flooding, inundation of 2 to 3 feet in vulnerable areas is likely by this afternoon evening high tide due to strong northeast winds. Tidal flooding is expected to continue for several tide cycles given the persistent northeast winds. Now the official National Weather Service forecast. Coastal flood. Tidal flooding is expected to continue for several tide cycles given the persistent northeast winds. Now the official National Weather Service forecast. Coastal flood warning in effect until 4 a.m. Friday. Tonight, cloudy with a 50% chance of showers. Windy with lows in the mid-60s. Northeast winds 25 to 30 miles per hour with gusts up to 45 miles per hour. Thursday, cloudy with a 40% chance of showers. Windy with highs around 70. Northeast winds 25 to 30 miles per hour with gusts up to 40 miles per hour. Thursday night, mostly cloudy. A chance of showers in the evening. Windy with lows in the lower 60s. North winds 20 to 25 miles per hour with gusts up to 40 miles per hour. Chance of rain 40%. Friday, partly sunny and windy. Highs around 70. North winds 20 to 25 miles per hour with gusts up to 35 miles per hour. Friday night, partly cloudy in the evening, then clearing. Breezy with lows around 60. North winds 15 to 20 miles per hour with gusts up to 30 miles per hour. Saturday, mostly sunny and breezy. Highs in the mid-70s. Saturday night, mostly clear. Lows around 60. Sunday, mostly sunny. Highs in the mid-70s. Sunday night, partly cloudy in the evening, then clearing. Lows in the lower 60s. Monday, mostly sunny. Highs in the upper 70s. Monday night, mostly clear. Lows in the lower 60s. Tuesday, sunny. Highs in the upper 70s. Tuesday night, clear. Lows in the lower 60s. Wednesday, mostly sunny. Highs in the lower 80s. What? Northeast winds 30 to 40 miles per hour with gusts up to 50 miles per hour expected. Where? In Maryland, Maryland beaches. In North Carolina, Currituck County. In Virginia, Northampton and Accomack counties, and the city of Virginia Beach. When? Until 8 p.m. Eastern Daylight Time Thursday. Impacts, gusty winds will blow around unsecured objects. Tree limbs could be blown down and a few power outages may result. Winds this strong can make driving difficult, especially for high-profile vehicles. Use extra caution. Here are the marine and buoy reports for 8 p.m. across the lower Chesapeake Bay and coastal waters. All wave and swell heights are in feet. Wave and swell periods are in seconds. Potomac River buoy, air temperature was 66. The wind was northeast at 25 knots, gusting to 35.
Cove Point, air temperature was 64. The wind was north at 24 knots, gusting to 29. Piney Point, winds were northeast, 12 knots.

69. The wind was northeast at 12 knots, gusting to 23. South Craney Island, air temperature was 70. The wind was northeast at 23 knots, gusting to 30. Cape Henry, air temperature was 69. The wind was northeast at 35 knots, gusting to 43. Brandywine Chill Lake, Delaware, winds were northeast, 27 knots. Air temperature 64. Buoy 64 nautical miles east of Virginia Beach, air temperature was 73. Wave height 16 feet. Wave period 11. Buoy just east of Cape Henry. Water temperature 74. Wave height 11. Wave period 8. Swell period 12. Duck Cove Pier, air temperature was 73. The wind was northeast at 30 knots, gusting to 39. Diamond Shoals Buoy, air temperature was 76. Wave height 10 feet. Wave period 12. The wind was north at 29 knots, gusting to 37. Issued at 8:09 p.m. Coastal flood warning remains in effect until 4 a.m. Friday. High surf advisory remains in effect until 6 p.m. Thursday. Beach hazard statement remains in effect through Thursday evening. What? For the high surf advisory, large breaking waves of 8 to 12 feet in the surf zone. For the beach hazard statement, a high risk of rip currents. For the coastal flood warning, 1 to 2 feet of inundation above ground level expected in low-lying areas near shorelines and tidal waterways. Where? In Maryland, the Maryland beaches. In Virginia, Accomack and Northampton counties. When? For the coastal flood warning, until 4 a.m. Friday. For the high surf advisory, until 6 p.m. Thursday. For the beach hazard statement, through Thursday evening. Impacts, widespread flooding of vulnerable areas will result in an elevated threat of property damage to homes and businesses near the waterfront and shoreline. Water will be 1 to 2 feet above ground level in some areas, resulting in a sufficient depth to close numerous roads and threaten homes and businesses. Flooding will extend inland from the waterfront along tidal rivers and bays, resulting in some road closures and flooding of vehicles. Take the necessary actions to protect flood-prone property. If travel is required, do not drive around barricades or through water of unknown depth. Inexperienced swimmers should remain out of the water due to dangerous surf conditions. Remain out of the water to avoid hazardous swimming conditions. Repeating, a coastal flood warning remains in effect until 4 a.m. Friday for the following counties, in Virginia, Accomack and Northampton. Issued at 8:09 p.m. Coastal flood warning remains in effect until 4 a.m. Friday. High surf advisory remains in effect until 6 p.m. Thursday. Beach hazard statement remains in effect through Thursday evening. What? For the high surf advisory, large breaking waves of 8 to 12 feet in the surf zone. For the beach hazard statement, a high risk of rip currents. For the coastal flood warning, 2 to 3 feet of inundation above ground level expected in low-lying areas near shorelines and tidal waterways. Where? Eastern Currituck County. When? For the coastal flood warning, until 4 a.m. Friday. For the high surf advisory, until 6 p.m. Thursday. For the beach hazard statement, through Thursday evening. Impacts, widespread flood of vulnerable areas will result in an elevated threat of property damage to homes and businesses near the waterfront and shoreline. Water will be 2 to 3 feet above ground level in some areas, resulting in a sufficient depth to close numerous roads and threaten homes and businesses. Flooding will extend inland from the waterfront along tidal rivers and bays, resulting in some road closures and flooding of vehicles. Take the necessary actions to protect flood-prone property. If travel is required, do not drive around barricades or through water of unknown depth. Inexperienced swimmers should remain out of the water due to dangerous surf conditions. Remain out of the water to avoid hazardous swimming conditions. Repeating, a coastal flood warning remains in effect until 4 a.m. Friday for the following county, Eastern Currituck, North Carolina. Issued at 8:09 p.m. Coastal flood warning remains in effect until 4 a.m. Friday. High surf advisory remains in effect until 6 p.m. Thursday. Beach hazard statement remains in effect through Thursday evening. What? For the coastal flood warning, 2 to 3 feet of inundation above ground level in low-lying areas near shorelines and tidal waterways. For the high surf advisory, large breaking waves of 8 to 12 feet in the surf zone. For the beach hazard statement, a high risk of rip currents. Where? Virginia Beach. When? For the coastal flood warning, until 4 a.m. Friday. For the high surf advisory, until 6 p.m. Thursday. For the beach hazard statement, through Thursday evening. Impacts.

widespread flooding of vulnerable areas will result in an elevated threat of property damage to homes and businesses near the waterfront and shoreline. Water will be 2 to 3 feet above ground level in some areas, resulting in a sufficient depth to close numerous roads and threaten homes and businesses. Flooding will extend inland from the waterfront along tidal rivers and bays, resulting in some road closures and flooding of vehicles. Take the necessary actions to protect flood-prone property. If travel is required, do not drive around barricades or through water of unknown depth. Inexperienced swimmers should remain out of the water due to dangerous surf conditions. Remain out of the water to avoid hazardous swimming conditions. Repeating, a coastal flood warning remains in effect until 4 a.m. Friday for the following county: Virginia Beach, Virginia. Issued at 8:09 p.m. Coastal flood warning remains in effect until 8 a.m. Friday. What? 2 to 3 feet of inundation above ground level in low-lying areas near shorelines and tidal waterways. Where? Westmoreland, Richmond, Northumberland, Lancaster, Middlesex, Matthews, Western Essex, and Eastern Essex counties. When? Until 8 a.m. Friday. Impacts. Widespread flooding of vulnerable areas will result in an elevated threat of property damage to homes and businesses near the waterfront and shoreline. Water will be 2 to 3 feet above ground level in some areas, resulting in a sufficient depth to close numerous roads and threaten homes and businesses. Flooding will extend inland from the waterfront along tidal rivers and bays, resulting in some road closures and flooding of vehicles. Take the necessary actions to protect flood-prone property. If travel is required, do not drive around barricades or through water of unknown depth. Repeating, a coastal flood warning remains in effect until 8 a.m. Friday for the following county: Matthews, Virginia. Issued at 8:09 p.m. Coastal flood warning remains in effect until 4 a.m. Friday. What? 1 to 2 feet of inundation above ground level in low-lying areas near shorelines and tidal waterways. Where? Prince George, including Hopewell, Charles City, Surrey, James City, Isle of Wight, and Newport News. When? Until 4 a.m. Friday. Impacts. Widespread flooding of vulnerable areas will result in an elevated threat of property damage to homes and businesses near the waterfront and shoreline. Water will be 1 to 2 feet above ground level in some areas, resulting in a sufficient depth to close numerous roads and threaten homes and businesses. Flooding will extend inland from the waterfront along tidal rivers and bays, resulting in some road closures and flooding of vehicles. Take the necessary actions to protect flood-prone property. If travel is required, do not drive around barricades or through water of unknown depth. Repeating, a coastal flood warning remains in effect until 4 a.m. Friday for the following counties: in Virginia, James City and Surrey. Issued at 8:09 p.m. Coastal flood warning remains in effect until 4 a.m. Friday. What? 2 to 3 feet of inundation above ground level in low-lying areas near shorelines and tidal waterways. Where? Chesapeake, Suffolk, Hampton, Pocosin, Norfolk, and Portsmouth. When? Until 4 a.m. Friday. Impacts. Widespread flooding of vulnerable areas will result in an elevated threat of property damage to homes and businesses near the waterfront and shoreline. Water will be 2 to 3 feet above ground level in some areas, resulting in a sufficient depth to close numerous roads and threaten homes and businesses. Flooding will extend inland from the waterfront along tidal rivers and bays, resulting in some road closures and flooding of vehicles. Take the necessary actions to protect flood-prone property. If travel is required, do not drive around barricades or through water of unknown depth. Repeating, a coastal flood warning remains in effect until 4 a.m. Friday for the following counties: in Virginia, Chesapeake, Norfolk, Portsmouth, and Suffolk. Issued at 8:09 p.m. Coastal flood warning remains in effect until 4 a.m. Friday. What? 2 to 3 feet of inundation above ground level in low-lying areas near shorelines and tidal waterways. Where? New Kent, Gloucester, Eastern King William, Eastern King and Queen and York counties. When? Until 4 a.m. Friday. Impacts. Widespread flooding of vulnerable areas will result in an elevated threat of property damage to homes and businesses near the waterfront and shoreline. Water will be 2 to 3 feet above ground level in some areas, resulting in a sufficient depth to close numerous roads and threaten homes and businesses. Flooding will extend inland from the waterfront along tidal rivers and bays, resulting in some road closures and flooding of vehicles. Take the necessary actions to protect flood-prone property. If travel is required, do not drive around barricades or through water of unknown depth. Repeating, a coastal flood warning remains in effect until 4 a.m. Friday for the following counties: in Virginia, Gloucester, and York.
Title information. For Sewell's Point. High tide at 7:40 p.m. Wednesday. Low tide at 1:26 p.m. Wednesday. High tide at 7:23 a.m. Wednesday. Low tide at 1:16 a.m. Wednesday. High tide at 8:21 p.m. Thursday. Low tide at 2:14 p.m. Thursday. High tide at 8:05 a.m. Thursday. Low tide at 1:55 a.m. Thursday. Marine forecast, Fenwick Island, Delaware to Carrick Beach Light, North Carolina, out 20 nautical miles, including the Virginia portion of Chesapeake Bay and Carrick Sound. Synopsis for Fenwick Island, Delaware to Carrick Beach Light, North Carolina, out 60 nautical miles, including Virginia portion of the Chesapeake Bay, Carrick Sound, and portions of the James, York, and Rappahannock Rivers. Strong onshore flow will prevail through Thursday as high pressure builds across eastern Canada. Gale force gusts are expected to continue across much of the marine area through Thursday night, with a short period of sustained gale force winds possible from late today through early Thursday. Elevated northerly winds continue Friday and Saturday. Marine forecast, Chesapeake Bay from New Point Comfort to Little Creek, Virginia. Gale warning in effect through late Thursday night. This afternoon, northeast winds 25 to 30 knots with gusts up to 40 knots. Waves 5 to 6 feet, occasionally to 8 feet. Showers likely early, then a chance of showers late. Tonight, northeast winds 25 to 30 knots with gusts up to 40 knots. Waves 6 to 7 feet, occasionally to 9 feet. A chance of showers in the evening. A chance of showers late. Thursday, northeast winds 25 to 30 knots with gusts up to 40 knots. Waves 5 to 6 feet, occasionally to 8 feet. Thursday night, north winds 25 to 30 knots with gusts up to 35 knots. Waves 6 to 7 feet, occasionally to 9 feet. Friday, north winds 20 to 25 knots with gusts up to 35 knots. Waves 5 to 6 feet, occasionally to 8 feet. Friday night, north winds 20 to 25 knots with gusts up to 30 knots. Waves 4 to 5 feet, occasionally to 6 feet. Saturday, north winds 20 to 25 knots with gusts up to 30 knots. Waves 4 to 5 feet, occasionally to 6 feet. Saturday night, northwest winds 15 to 20 knots with gusts up to 30 knots. Waves 4 to 5 feet, occasionally to 6 feet. Sunday, northwest winds 15 to 20 knots with gusts up to 25 knots. Waves 3 to 4 feet, occasionally to 5 feet. Sunday night, northwest winds 10 to 15 knots, diminishing to 5 to 10 knots after midnight. Gusts up to 20 knots. Waves around 2 feet. Marine forecast, Chesapeake Bay from Little Creek, Virginia to Cape Henry, Virginia, including the Chesapeake Bay Bridge Tunnel. Gale warning in effect through late Thursday night. This afternoon, northeast winds 25 to 30 knots with gusts up to 45 knots. Waves 6 to 8 feet, occasionally to 10 feet. Wave detail, east 8 feet at 9 seconds. Showers likely early, then a chance of showers late. Tonight, northeast winds 30 knots with gusts up to 40 knots. Waves 7 to 9 feet, occasionally to 11 feet. Wave detail, east 9 feet at 11 seconds and north 3 feet at 5 seconds. A chance of showers in the evening. A chance of showers late. Thursday, northeast winds 25 to 30 knots with gusts up to 40 knots. Waves 7 to 9 feet, occasionally to 11 feet. Wave detail, east 8 feet at 12 seconds and north 4 feet at 5 seconds. A chance of showers in the afternoon. Thursday night, north winds 25 to 30 knots with gusts up to 40 knots. Waves 6 to 8 feet, occasionally to 10 feet. Wave detail, east 8 feet at 13 seconds and north 5 feet at 5 seconds. A chance of showers in the evening. Friday, north winds 20 to 25 knots, increasing to 25 to 30 knots in the afternoon. Gusts up to 35 knots. Waves 6 to 7 feet, occasionally to 9 feet. Wave detail, east 7 feet at 13 seconds and north 5 feet at 5 seconds. Friday night, north winds 20 to 25 knots with gusts up to 35 knots. Waves 6 to 7 feet, occasionally to 9 feet. Wave detail, east 6 feet at 13 seconds and north 5 feet at 5 seconds. Saturday, north winds 20 to 25 knots with gusts up to 30 knots. Waves 5 to 6 feet, occasionally to 8 feet. Saturday night, northwest winds 20 to 25 knots, diminishing to 15 to 20 knots after midnight.
gusts up to 30 knots. Waves 4 to 5 feet, occasionally to 6 feet. Sunday, northwest winds 15 to 20 knots with gusts up to 25 knots. Waves 3 to 4 feet, occasionally to 5 feet. Sunday night, northwest winds 10 to 15 knots, diminishing to 5 to 10 knots after midnight. Gusts up to 20 knots. Waves 2 to 3 feet. Marine forecast, Sandwich Island, Delaware to Caribbean Beach Light, North Carolina, out 20 nautical miles, including the Virginia portion of Chesapeake Bay and Caribbean Sound. Synopsis for Fenwick Island, Delaware to Caribbean Beach Light, North Carolina, out 60 nautical miles, including Virginia portion of the Chesapeake Bay, Caribbean Sound, and portions of the James, York, and Rappahannock Rivers. Strong onshore flow will prevail through Thursday as high pressure builds across eastern Canada. Gale force gusts are expected to continue across much of the marine area through Thursday night, with a short period of sustained gale force winds possible through early Thursday. Elevated northerly winds continue Friday and Saturday. Marine forecast, Chesapeake Bay from New Point Comfort to Little Creek, Virginia. Gale warning in effect through late Thursday night. Overnight, northeast winds 25 to 30 knots with gusts up to 40 knots. Waves 6 to 7 feet, occasionally to 9 feet. A slight chance of rain. Thursday, northeast winds 25 to 30 knots with gusts up to 40 knots. Waves 6 to 7 feet, occasionally to 9 feet. Thursday night, north winds 25 to 30 knots with gusts up to 35 knots. Waves 6 to 7 feet, occasionally to 9 feet. Friday, north winds 20 to 25 knots with gusts up to 35 knots. Waves 5 to 6 feet, occasionally to 8 feet. Friday night, north winds 20 to 25 knots with gusts up to 30 knots. Waves 4 to 5 feet, occasionally to 6 feet. Saturday, north winds 20 to 25 knots with gusts up to 30 knots. Waves 4 to 5 feet, occasionally to 6 feet. Saturday night, northwest winds 20 to 25 knots, diminishing to 15 to 20 knots after midnight. Gusts up to 30 knots. Waves 3 to 4 feet, occasionally to 5 feet. Sunday, northwest winds 15 to 20 knots with gusts up to 25 knots. Waves 3 to 4 feet, occasionally to 5 feet. Sunday night, northwest winds 10 to 15 knots, diminishing to 5 to 10 knots after midnight. Gusts up to 20 knots. Waves around 2 feet. Monday, northwest winds 5 to 10 knots. Gusts up to 15 knots in the morning. Waves 1 to 2 feet. Monday night, north winds 5 knots, becoming southwest after midnight. Waves 1 foot. Marine forecast, Chesapeake Bay from Little Creek, Virginia to Cape Henry, Virginia, including the Chesapeake Bay Bridge Tunnel. Gale warning in effect through late Thursday night. Overnight, northeast winds 30 knots with gusts up to 40 knots. Waves 7 to 10 feet, occasionally to 12 feet. Wave detail, east 8 feet at 10 seconds and north 3 feet at 5 seconds. A slight chance of rain. Thursday, northeast winds 25 to 30 knots with gusts up to 40 knots. Waves 7 to 9 feet, occasionally to 11 feet. Wave detail, east 8 feet at 12 seconds and north 4 feet at 5 seconds. A chance of showers late. Thursday night, north winds 25 to 30 knots with gusts up to 40 knots. Waves 6 to 8 feet, occasionally to 10 feet. Wave detail, east 8 feet at 12 seconds and north 5 feet at 5 seconds. A chance of showers in the evening. Friday, north winds 20 to 25 knots, increasing to 25 to 30 knots in the afternoon. Gusts up to 35 knots. Waves 6 to 7 feet, occasionally to 9 feet. Wave detail, east 7 feet at 13 seconds and north 5 feet at 5 seconds. Friday night, north winds 20 to 25 knots with gusts up to 35 knots. Waves 6 to 7 feet, occasionally to 9 feet. Wave detail, east 6 feet at 12 seconds and north 5 feet at 5 seconds. Saturday, north winds 20 to 25 knots with gusts up to 30 knots. Waves 5 to 6 feet, occasionally to 8 feet. Wave detail, north 5 feet at 5 seconds and east 5 feet at 12 seconds. Saturday night, northwest winds 20 to 25 knots, diminishing to 15 to 20 knots after midnight. Gusts up to 30 knots. Waves 4 to 5 feet, occasionally to 6 feet. Sunday, northwest winds 15 to 20 knots with gusts up to 25 knots. Waves 3 to 4 feet,
occasionally to 5 feet. Sunday night, northwest winds 10 to 15 knots, diminishing to 5 to 10 knots after midnight. Gusts up to 20 knots. Waves 2 to 3 feet. Monday, northwest winds 5 to 10 knots. Gusts up to 15 knots in the morning. Waves 2 to 3 feet. Monday night, northeast winds 5 knots, becoming southwest after midnight. Waves around 2 feet. Marine forecast, Kerbic Sound. Gale warning in effect through Thursday evening. Overnight, northeast winds 25 to 30 knots with gusts up to 40 knots. Waves 3 to 4 feet. A chance of rain early this evening. A slight chance of rain, then a chance of rain with a slight chance of thunderstorms late. Thursday, northeast winds 25 to 30 knots with gusts up to 40 knots. Waves 3 to 4 feet. A chance of showers late. Thursday night, north winds 25 to 30 knots with gusts up to 40 knots. Waves 3 to 4 feet. A chance of showers. Friday, north winds 20 to 25 knots with gusts up to 35 knots. Waves 2 to 4 feet. Friday night, north winds 20 to 25 knots with gusts up to 30 knots. Waves 2 to 4 feet. Saturday, north winds 15 to 20 knots with gusts up to 30 knots. Waves 2 to 3 feet. Saturday night, northwest winds 10 to 15 knots, diminishing to 5 to 10 knots after midnight. Gusts up to 20 knots. Waves 1 to 2 feet, diminishing to around 1 foot after midnight. Sunday, northwest winds 5 to 10 knots with gusts up to 15 knots. Waves around 1 foot. Sunday night, northwest winds 5 to 10 knots, diminishing to 5 knots after midnight. Waves around 1 foot, diminishing to 1 foot or less and light chop after midnight. Monday, northwest winds 5 knots. Waves 1 foot or less and light chop. Monday night, east winds 5 knots, becoming southwest after midnight. Waves 1 foot or less and light chop. Winds and waves higher in and near thunderstorms. Air quality forecast. The forecast Thursday for Hampton Roads is code level green, which is good, and means air quality is satisfactory and poses little or no risk. Primary pollutant will be particulate matter. The current time is 8:59 p.m. Eastern Daylight Time. The beach forecast. Thursday, rip current risk South Assateague and Chincoteague beaches. High surf heights. 8 to 11 feet. Water temperature mid-70s. Weather. Cloudy. A slight chance of showers. Beach temperatures. In the upper 60s. Beach winds. Windy. Northeast winds around 35 miles per hour. Tides. Watch a brig. High at 7:14 a.m. Eastern Daylight Time. Low at 1:20 p.m. Friday. Rip current risk South Assateague and Chincoteague beaches. High surf heights. 7 to 10 feet. Weather. Partly sunny. A chance of showers. Beach temperatures. In the upper 60s. Beach winds. Windy. North winds around 30 miles per hour. Tides. Watch a brig. High at 8 a.m. Low at 2:10 p.m. The beach forecast. Thursday. Rip current risk Virginia Beach and Sandbridge beaches. High surf heights. 9 to 12 feet. Water temperature mid-70s. Weather. Cloudy. A chance of showers. Beach temperatures. In the lower 70s. Beach winds. Windy. Northeast winds around 30 miles per hour. Tides. Virginia Beach. High at 6:36 a.m. Low at 12:38 p.m. Friday. Rip current risk Virginia Beach and Sandbridge beaches. High surf heights. 8 to 11 feet. Weather. Partly sunny. Beach temperatures. Around 70. Beach winds. Breezy. North winds around 25 miles per hour. Tides. Virginia Beach. High at 7:16 a.m. Low at 1:24 p.m. The beach forecast. Thursday. Rip current risk Outer Banks beaches of Kerala and Corova. High surf heights. 10 to 13 feet. Water temperature mid-70s. Weather. Cloudy. Showers likely. Beach temperatures. In the lower 70s. Beach winds. Windy.
northeast winds around 35 miles per hour. Tides, duck, high at 6:21 a.m. Low at 12:22 p.m. Friday, rip current risk Outer Banks beaches of Kerala and Karova. High surf heights, 9 to 12 feet. Weather, partly sunny. A slight chance of showers. Beach temperatures, in the lower 70s. Beach winds, windy. North winds around 30 miles per hour. Tides, duck, high at 7:01 a.m. Eastern Daylight Time. Low at 1:08 p.m. This is NOAA's National Weather Service All Hazards Weather Radio, KHP 37, broadcasting from Wakefield, Virginia, transmitting from Driver, Virginia on a frequency of 162.550 MHz. The following information is for Hampton Roads in northeast North Carolina, the southern part of the Chesapeake Bay and adjacent coastal waters. The Norfolk, Virginia climate summary for this evening, as of 5 p.m., September 23, 2026. Today's high temperature was 71 degrees and the low 68 degrees. 0.03 inches of precipitation fell today, which brings the monthly total to 1.59 inches. The total precipitation for the year now stands at 28.97 inches. The record high for tomorrow is 96, which occurred in 2010, and the record low is 45, which occurred in 1967. Sunset tonight is at 7 p.m. Sunrise tomorrow is at 6:54 a.m. The Tropical Weather Outlook. For the North Atlantic, Caribbean Sea, and the Gulf of America, active systems, the National Hurricane Center is issuing advisories on newly formed Tropical Depression Faye, located several hundred miles southwest of the Azores. Far Eastern Tropical Atlantic Investigation Area 90. An area of low pressure located a few hundred miles southeast of the Cabo Verde Islands is accompanied by a large area of disorganized showers and thunderstorms. This system could become a short-lived tropical depression on Thursday or Friday while it moves northwestward to northward. However, strong upper-level winds should end the opportunity for development by the weekend. Interests in the Cabo Verde Islands should monitor the progress of the system as gusty winds, areas of heavy rain and flash flooding are possible there by Friday. Formation chance through 48 hours, medium, 60%. Formation chance through 7 days, medium, 60%. Offshore waters forecast Baltimore Canyon to Cape Charles Light, to 100 nautical miles. Gale warning, tonight, northeast winds 30 to 40 knots. Seas 14 to 27 feet. Rain early, then numerous showers and thunderstorms. Thursday, northeast winds 30 to 40 knots. Seas 15 to 25 feet. Numerous showers and thunderstorms. Thursday night, north to northeast winds 35 to 45 knots. Seas 15 to 25 feet. Numerous showers and thunderstorms. Friday, north to northwest winds 35 to 45 knots. Seas 14 to 24 feet. Rain likely. Scattered thunderstorms. Friday night, north to northwest winds 25 to 35 knots, diminishing to 20 to 30 knots. Seas 12 to 20 feet. Saturday, northwest winds 15 to 25 knots. Seas 10 to 17 feet. Saturday night, west to northwest winds 15 to 25 knots. Seas 7 to 12 feet. Sunday, west to northwest winds 15 to 25 knots. Seas 6 to 9 feet. Sunday night, west to northwest winds 10 to 20 knots, becoming west 10 to 15 knots. Seas 4 to 7 feet. Monday, west winds 5 to 15 knots. Seas 3 to 6 feet. Monday night, west to northwest winds less than 10 knots. Seas 3 to 5 feet. Hazardous weather information. Now here is the hazardous weather outlook for East Central Virginia, Eastern Virginia, South Central Virginia, and Southeast Virginia. This afternoon and tonight. 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And now the extended outlook for the period Thursday through Tuesday. 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The key weather messages for the next 7 days. Overcast, breezy, and unsettled conditions continue this evening into Thursday. Drier and warmer conditions return Friday into the weekend, remaining breezy into the weekend along the immediate coast.
widespread moderate to locally major tidal flooding, inundation of 2 to 3 feet in vulnerable areas is likely by this afternoon evening high tide due to strong northeast winds. Tidal flooding is expected to continue for several tide cycles given the persistent northeast winds. Now the official National Weather Service forecast. Coastal flood warning in effect until 4 a.m. Friday. Rest of tonight, cloudy with a 30% chance of rain. Windy with lows in the mid-60s. Northeast winds 25 to 30 miles per hour with gusts up to 45 miles per hour. Thursday, cloudy. A slight chance of rain in the morning, then a chance of showers in the afternoon. Windy with highs around 70. Northeast winds 25 to 30 miles per hour with gusts up to 40 miles per hour. Chance of rain 40%. Thursday night, mostly cloudy. A chance of showers in the evening. Windy with lows in the lower 60s. North winds 20 to 25 miles per hour with gusts up to 40 miles per hour. Chance of rain 40%. Friday, partly sunny and windy. Highs around 70. North winds 20 to 25 miles per hour with gusts up to 35 miles per hour. Friday night, partly cloudy in the evening, then clearing. Breezy with lows around 60. North winds 15 to 20 miles per hour with gusts up to 30 miles per hour. Saturday, mostly sunny and breezy. Highs in the mid-70s. Saturday night, mostly clear. Lows around 60. Sunday, mostly sunny. Highs in the mid-70s. Sunday night, partly cloudy in the evening, then clearing. Lows in the lower 60s. Monday, mostly sunny. Highs in the upper 70s. Monday night, mostly clear. Lows in the lower 60s. Tuesday, sunny. Highs in the upper 70s. Tuesday night, clear. Lows in the lower 60s. Wednesday, mostly sunny. Highs in the lower 80s. What? Northeast winds 30 to 40 miles per hour with gusts up to 50 miles per hour expected. Where? In Maryland, Maryland beaches. In North Carolina, Currituck County. In Virginia, Northampton and Accomack counties, and the city of Virginia Beach. When? Until 8 p.m. Eastern Daylight Time Thursday. Impacts, gusty winds will blow around unsecured objects. Tree limbs could be blown down and a few power outages may result. Winds this strong can make driving difficult, especially for high-profile vehicles. Use extra caution. Here are the marine and buoy reports for 8 p.m. across the lower Chesapeake Bay and coastal waters. All wave and swell heights are in feet. Wave and swell periods are in seconds. Potomac River buoy, air temperature was 66. The wind was northeast at 25 knots gusting to 35. Cove Point, air temperature was 64. The wind was north at 24 knots gusting to 29. Piney Point, winds were northeast, 12 knots. Bishop's Head, air temperature was 65. The wind was northeast at 19, knots gusting to 26. Lewisetta, air temperature was 67. Water temperature 72. The wind was northeast at 17, knots gusting to 26. Stingray Point buoy, air temperature was 66. The wind was northeast at 25 knots gusting to 31. Rappahannock Light, winds were northeast, 29 knots. Yorktown Coast Guard Station, air temperature was 69. Water temperature 77. The wind was northeast at 24 knots gusting to 29. Crypto Peak, water temperature 76. The wind was northeast at 13 knots gusting to 21. Dominion Terminal Newport News, air temperature was 69. The wind was northeast at 12 knots gusting to 23. South Craney Island, air temperature was 70. The wind was northeast at 23 knots gusting to 30. Cape Henry, air temperature was 69. The wind was northeast at 35 knots gusting to 43. Brandywine Shoal Lake, Delaware, winds were northeast, 27 knots. Air temperature 64. Buoy 64 nautical miles east of Virginia Beach, air temperature was 73. Wave height 16 feet. Wave period 11. Buoy just east of Cape Henry. Water temperature 74. Wave heights 11. Wave period 8. Swell period 12. Duck Cove Pier, air temperature was 73. The wind was northeast at 30 knots gusting to 39. Diamond Shoal Buoy, air temperature was 76.
Wave height 10 feet. Wave period 12. The wind was north at 29 knots, gusting to 37. Issued at 8:09 p.m. Coastal flood warning remains in effect until 4 a.m. Friday. High surf advisory remains in effect until 6 p.m. Thursday. Beach hazard statement remains in effect through Thursday evening. What? For the high surf advisory, large breaking waves of 8 to 12 feet in the surf zone. For the beach hazard statement, a high risk of rip currents. For the coastal flood warning, 1 to 2 feet of inundation above ground level expected in low-lying areas near shorelines and tidal waterways. Where? In Maryland, the Maryland beaches. In Virginia, Accomack and Northampton counties. When? For the coastal flood warning, until 4 a.m. Friday. For the high surf advisory, until 6 p.m. Thursday. For the beach hazard statement, through Thursday evening. Impacts, widespread flooding of vulnerable areas will result in an elevated threat of property damage to homes and businesses near the waterfront and shoreline. Water will be 1 to 2 feet above ground level in some areas, resulting in a sufficient depth to close numerous roads and threaten homes and businesses. Flooding will extend inland from the waterfront along tidal rivers and bays, resulting in some road closures and flooding of vehicles. Take the necessary actions to protect flood-prone property. If travel is required, do not drive around barricades or through water of unknown depth. Inexperienced swimmers should remain out of the water due to dangerous surf conditions. Remain out of the water to avoid hazardous swimming conditions. Repeating, a coastal flood warning remains in effect until 4 a.m. Friday for the following counties: in Virginia, Accomack and Northampton. Issued at 8:09 p.m. Coastal flood warning remains in effect until 4 a.m. Friday. High surf advisory remains in effect until 6 p.m. Thursday. Beach hazard statement remains in effect through Thursday evening. What? For the high surf advisory, large breaking waves of 8 to 12 feet in the surf zone. For the beach hazard statement, a high risk of rip currents. For the coastal flood warning, 2 to 3 feet of inundation above ground level expected in low-lying areas near shorelines and tidal waterways. Where? Eastern Currituck County. When? For the coastal flood warning, until 4 a.m. Friday. For the high surf advisory, until 6 p.m. Thursday. For the beach hazard statement, through Thursday evening. Impacts, widespread flooding of vulnerable areas will result in an elevated threat of property damage to homes and businesses near the waterfront and shoreline. Water will be 2 to 3 feet above ground level in some areas, resulting in a sufficient depth to close numerous roads and threaten homes and businesses. Flooding will extend inland from the waterfront along tidal rivers and bays, resulting in some road closures and flooding of vehicles. Take the necessary actions to protect flood-prone property. If travel is required, do not drive around barricades or through water of unknown depth. Inexperienced swimmers should remain out of the water due to dangerous surf conditions. Remain out of the water to avoid hazardous swimming conditions. Repeating, a coastal flood warning remains in effect until 4 a.m. Friday for the following county: Eastern Currituck, North Carolina. Issued at 8:09 p.m. Coastal flood warning remains in effect until 4 a.m. Friday. High surf advisory remains in effect until 6 p.m. Thursday. Beach hazard statement remains in effect through Thursday evening. What? For the coastal flood warning, 2 to 3 feet of inundation above ground level in low-lying areas near shorelines and tidal waterways. For the high surf advisory, large breaking waves of 8 to 12 feet in the surf zone. For the beach hazard statement, a high risk of rip currents. Where? Virginia Beach. When? For the coastal flood warning, until 4 a.m. Friday. For the high surf advisory, until 6 p.m. Thursday. For the beach hazard statement, through Thursday evening. Impacts, widespread flooding of vulnerable areas will result in an elevated threat of property damage to homes and businesses near the waterfront and shoreline. Water will be 2 to 3 feet above ground level in some areas, resulting in a sufficient depth to close numerous roads and threaten homes and businesses. Flooding will extend inland from the waterfront along tidal rivers and bays, resulting in some road closures and flooding of vehicles. Take the necessary actions to protect flood-prone property. If travel is required, do not drive around barricades or through water of unknown depth. Inexperienced swimmers should remain out of the water due to dangerous surf conditions. Remain out of the water to avoid hazardous swimming conditions. Repeating, a coastal flood warning remains in effect until 4 a.m. Friday for the following county: Virginia Beach, Virginia. Issued at 8:09 p.m. Coastal flood warning remains in effect until 8 a.m. Friday. What?
2 to 3 feet of inundation above ground level in low-lying areas near shorelines and tidal waterways. Ware, Westmoreland, Richmond, Northumberland, Lancaster, Middlesex, Matthews, Western Essex, and Eastern Essex counties. When, until 8 a.m. Friday. Impacts, widespread flooding of vulnerable areas will result in an elevated threat of property damage to homes and businesses near the waterfront and shoreline. Water will be 2 to 3 feet above ground level in some areas, resulting in a sufficient depth to close numerous roads and threaten homes and businesses. Flooding will extend inland from the waterfront along tidal rivers and bays, resulting in some road closures and flooding of vehicles. Take the necessary actions to protect flood-prone property. If travel is required, do not drive around barricades or through water of unknown depth. Repeating, a coastal flood warning remains in effect until 8 a.m. Friday for the following county, Matthews, Virginia. Issued at 8.09 p.m. Coastal flood warning remains in effect until 4 a.m. Friday. What? 1 to 2 feet of inundation above ground level in low-lying areas near shorelines and tidal waterways. Where? Prince George, including Hopewell, Charles City, Surrey, James City, Isle of Wight, and Newport News. When? Until 4 a.m. Friday. Impacts, widespread flooding of vulnerable areas will result in an elevated threat of property damage to homes and businesses near the waterfront and shoreline. Water will be 1 to 2 feet above ground level in some areas, resulting in a sufficient depth to close numerous roads and threaten homes and businesses. Flooding will extend inland from the waterfront along tidal rivers and bays, resulting in some road closures and flooding of vehicles. Take the necessary actions to protect flood-prone property. If travel is required, do not drive around barricades or through water of unknown depth. Repeating, a coastal flood warning remains in effect until 4 a.m. Friday for the following counties, in Virginia, James City, and Surrey. Issued at 8.09 p.m. Coastal flood warning remains in effect until 4 a.m. Friday. What? 2 to 3 feet of inundation above ground level in low-lying areas near shorelines and tidal waterways. Where? Chesapeake, Suffolk, Hampton, Pocosin, Norfolk, and Portsmouth. When? Until 4 a.m. Friday. Impacts, widespread flooding of vulnerable areas will result in an elevated threat of property damage to homes and businesses near the waterfront and shoreline. Water will be 2 to 3 feet above ground level in some areas, resulting in a sufficient depth to close numerous roads and threaten homes and businesses. Flooding will extend inland from the waterfront along tidal rivers and bays, resulting in some road closures and flooding of vehicles. Take the necessary actions to protect flood-prone property. If travel is required, do not drive around barricades or through water of unknown depth. Repeating, a coastal flood warning remains in effect until 4 a.m. Friday for the following counties, in Virginia, Chesapeake, Norfolk, Portsmouth, and Suffolk. Issued at 8.09 p.m. Coastal flood warning remains in effect until 4 a.m. Friday. What? 2 to 3 feet of inundation above ground level in low-lying areas near shorelines and tidal waterways. Where? New Kent, Gloucester, Eastern King William, Eastern King and Queen and York counties. When? Until 4 a.m. Friday. Impacts, widespread flooding of vulnerable areas will result in an elevated threat of property damage to homes and businesses near the waterfront and shoreline. Water will be 2 to 3 feet above ground level in some areas, resulting in a sufficient depth to close numerous roads and threaten homes and businesses. Flooding will extend inland from the waterfront along tidal rivers and bays, resulting in some road closures and flooding of vehicles. Take the necessary actions to protect flood-prone property. If travel is required, do not drive around barricades or through water of unknown depth. Repeating, a coastal flood warning remains in effect until 4 a.m. Friday for the following counties, in Virginia, Gloucester, and York. Tidal information. For Sewell's Point. High tide at 7:40 p.m. Wednesday. Low tide at 1:26 p.m. Wednesday. High tide at 7:23 a.m. Wednesday. Low tide at 1:16 a.m. Wednesday. High tide at 8:21 p.m. Thursday. Low tide at 2:14 p.m. Thursday. High tide at 8:05 a.m. Thursday. Low tide at 1:55 a.m. Thursday. Marine forecast, Fenwick Island, Delaware to Currituck Beach, Light, North Carolina, out 20 nautical miles, including the Virginia portion of Chesapeake Bay and Currituck Sound. Synopsis for Fenwick Island, Delaware to Currituck Beach, Light, North Carolina, out 60 nautical miles, including Virginia portion of the Chesapeake Bay, Currituck Sound, and portions of the James, York, and Rappahannock Rivers. Strong onshore flow will prevail through Thursday as high pressure builds across eastern Canada.
Gale force gusts are expected to continue across much of the marine area through Thursday night, with a short period of sustained gale force winds possible through early Thursday. Elevated northerly winds continue Friday and Saturday. Marine forecast, Chesapeake Bay from New Point Comfort to Little Creek, Virginia. Gale warning in effect through late Thursday night. Overnight, northeast winds 25 to 30 knots with gusts up to 40 knots. Waves 6 to 7 feet, occasionally to 9 feet. A slight chance of rain. Thursday, northeast winds 25 to 30 knots with gusts up to 40 knots. Waves 6 to 7 feet, occasionally to 9 feet. Thursday night, north winds 25 to 30 knots with gusts up to 35 knots. Waves 6 to 7 feet, occasionally to 9 feet. Friday, north winds 20 to 25 knots with gusts up to 35 knots. Waves 5 to 6 feet, occasionally to 8 feet. Friday night, north winds 20 to 25 knots with gusts up to 30 knots. Waves 4 to 5 feet, occasionally to 6 feet. Saturday, north winds 20 to 25 knots with gusts up to 30 knots. Waves 4 to 5 feet, occasionally to 6 feet. Saturday night, northwest winds 20 to 25 knots, diminishing to 15 to 20 knots after midnight. Gusts up to 30 knots. Waves 3 to 4 feet, occasionally to 5 feet. Sunday, northwest winds 15 to 20 knots with gusts up to 25 knots. Waves 3 to 4 feet, occasionally to 5 feet. Sunday night, northwest winds 10 to 15 knots, diminishing to 5 to 10 knots after midnight. Gusts up to 20 knots. Waves around 2 feet. Monday, northwest winds 5 to 10 knots. Gusts up to 15 knots in the morning. Waves 1 to 2 feet. Monday night, north winds 5 knots, becoming southwest after midnight. Waves 1 foot. Marine forecast, Chesapeake Bay from Little Creek, Virginia to Cape Henry, Virginia, including the Chesapeake Bay Bridge Tunnel. Gale warning in effect through late Thursday night. Overnight, northeast winds 30 knots with gusts up to 40 knots. Waves 7 to 10 feet, occasionally to 12 feet. Wave detail, east 8 feet at 10 seconds and north 3 feet at 5 seconds. A slight chance of rain. Thursday, northeast winds 25 to 30 knots with gusts up to 40 knots. Waves 7 to 9 feet, occasionally to 11 feet. Wave detail, east 8 feet at 12 seconds and north 4 feet at 5 seconds. A chance of showers late. Thursday night, north winds 25 to 30 knots with gusts up to 40 knots. Waves 6 to 8 feet, occasionally to 10 feet. Wave detail, east 8 feet at 12 seconds and north 5 feet at 5 seconds. A chance of showers in the evening. Friday, north winds 20 to 25 knots, increasing to 25 to 30 knots in the afternoon. Gusts up to 35 knots. Waves 6 to 7 feet, occasionally to 9 feet. Wave detail, east 7 feet at 13 seconds and north 5 feet at 5 seconds. Friday night, north winds 20 to 25 knots with gusts up to 35 knots. Waves 6 to 7 feet, occasionally to 9 feet. Wave detail, east 6 feet at 12 seconds and north 5 feet at 5 seconds. Saturday, north winds 20 to 25 knots with gusts up to 30 knots. Waves 5 to 6 feet, occasionally to 8 feet. Wave detail, north 5 feet at 5 seconds and east 5 feet at 12 seconds. Saturday night, northwest winds 20 to 25 knots, diminishing to 15 to 20 knots after midnight. Gusts up to 30 knots. Waves 4 to 5 feet, occasionally to 6 feet. Sunday, northwest winds 15 to 20 knots with gusts up to 25 knots. Waves 3 to 4 feet, occasionally to 5 feet. Sunday night, northwest winds 10 to 15 knots, diminishing to 5 to 10 knots after midnight. Gusts up to 20 knots. Waves 2 to 3 feet. Monday, northwest winds 5 to 10 knots. Gusts up to 15 knots in the morning. Waves 2 to 3 feet. Monday night, northeast winds 5 knots, becoming southwest after midnight. Waves around 2 feet. Marine forecast, Kerrig Sound. Gale warning in effect through Thursday evening. Overnight, northeast winds 25 to 30 knots with gusts up to 40 knots. Waves 3 to 4 feet. A chance of rain early this evening. A slight chance of rain, then a chance of rain with a slight chance of thunderstorms late.
Thursday, northeast winds 25 to 30 knots with gusts up to 40 knots. Waves 3 to 4 feet. A chance of showers late. Thursday night, north winds 25 to 30 knots with gusts up to 40 knots. Waves 3 to 4 feet. A chance of showers. Friday, north winds 20 to 25 knots with gusts up to 35 knots. Waves 2 to 4 feet. Friday night, north winds 20 to 25 knots with gusts up to 30 knots. Waves 2 to 4 feet. Saturday, north winds 15 to 20 knots with gusts up to 30 knots. Waves 2 to 3 feet. Saturday night, northwest winds 10 to 15 knots, diminishing to 5 to 10 knots after midnight. Gusts up to 20 knots. Waves 1 to 2 feet, diminishing to around 1 foot after midnight. Sunday, northwest winds 5 to 10 knots with gusts up to 15 knots. Waves around 1 foot. Sunday night, northwest winds 5 to 10 knots, diminishing to 5 knots after midnight. Waves around 1 foot, diminishing to 1 foot or less and light chop after midnight. Monday, northwest winds 5 knots. Waves 1 foot or less and light chop. Monday night, east winds 5 knots, becoming southwest after midnight. Waves 1 foot or less and light chop. Winds and waves higher and near thunderstorms. Air quality forecast. The forecast Thursday for Hampton Roads is code level green, which is good, and means air quality is satisfactory and poses little or no risk. Primary pollutant will be particulate matter. The current time is 9:28 p.m. Eastern Daylight Time. The beach forecast. Thursday, rip current risk South Assateague and Chincoteague beaches. High surf heights. 8 to 11 feet. Water temperature mid-70s. Weather. Cloudy. A slight chance of showers. Beach temperatures. In the upper 60s. Beach winds. Windy. Northeast winds around 35 miles per hour. Tides, watch a break, high at 7:14 a.m. Eastern Daylight Time. Low at 1:20 p.m. Friday, rip current risk South Assateague and Chincoteague beaches. High surf heights. 7 to 10 feet. Weather. Partly sunny. A chance of showers. Beach temperatures. In the upper 60s. Beach winds. Windy. North winds around 30 miles per hour. Tides, watch a break, high at 8 a.m. Low at 2:10 p.m. The beach forecast. Thursday, rip current risk Virginia Beach and Sandbridge beaches. High surf heights. 9 to 12 feet. Water temperature mid-70s. Weather. Cloudy. A chance of showers. Beach temperatures. In the lower 70s. Beach winds. Windy. Northeast winds around 30 miles per hour. Tides, Virginia Beach, high at 6:36 a.m. Low at 12:38 p.m. Friday, rip current risk Virginia Beach and Sandbridge beaches. High surf heights. 8 to 11 feet. Weather. Partly sunny. Beach temperatures. Around 70. Beach winds. Breezy. North winds around 25 miles per hour. Tides, Virginia Beach, high at 7:16 a.m. Low at 1:24 p.m. The beach forecast. Thursday, rip current risk Outer Banks beaches of Kerala and Corova. High surf heights. 10 to 13 feet. Water temperature mid-70s. Weather. Cloudy. Showers likely. Beach temperatures. In the lower 70s. Beach winds. Windy. Northeast winds around 35 miles per hour. Tides, duck, high at 6:21 a.m. Low at 12:22 p.m. Friday, rip current risk Outer Banks beaches of Kerala and Corova. High surf heights. 9 to 12 feet. Weather. Partly sunny. A slight chance of showers. Beach temperatures. In the lower 70s. Beach winds. Windy. North winds around 30 miles per hour. Tides, duck, high at 7:01 a.m. Eastern Daylight Time. Low at 1:08 p.m. This is NOAA's National Weather Service All Hazards Weather Radio, KHP 37, broadcasting from Wakefield, Virginia, transmitting from Driver, Virginia on a frequency of 162.550 MHz.
The following information is for Hampton Roads in northeast North Carolina, the southern part of the Chesapeake Bay and adjacent coastal waters. The Norfolk, Virginia climate summary for this evening, as of 5 p.m., September 23, 2026. Today's high temperature was 71 degrees and the low 68 degrees. 0.03 inches of precipitation fell today, which brings the monthly total to 1.59 inches. The total precipitation for the year now stands at 28.97 inches. The record high for tomorrow is 96, which occurred in 2010, and the record low is 45, which occurred in 1967. Sunset tonight is at 7 p.m. Sunrise tomorrow is at 6:54 a.m. The Tropical Weather Outlook. For the North Atlantic, Caribbean Sea, and the Gulf of America, active systems, the National Hurricane Center is issuing advisories on newly formed Tropical Depression Faye, located several hundred miles southwest of the Azores. Far Eastern Tropical Atlantic Investigation Area 90. An area of low pressure located a few hundred miles southeast of the Cabo Verde Islands is accompanied by a large area of disorganized showers and thunderstorms. This system could become a short-lived tropical depression on Thursday or Friday while it moves northwestward to northward. However, strong upper-level winds should end the opportunity for development by the weekend. Interests in the Cabo Verde Islands should monitor the progress of the system as gusty winds, areas of heavy rain and flash flooding are possible there by Friday. Formation chance through 48 hours, medium, 60%. Formation chance through 7 days, medium, 60%. Offshore flooding are possible there by Friday. Formation chance through 48 hours, medium, 60%. 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Offshore waters forecast Baltimore Canyon to Cape Charles Light to 100 nautical miles. Gale warning, tonight, northeast winds 30 to 40 knots. Seas 14 to 27 feet. Rain early, then numerous showers and thunderstorms. Thursday, northeast winds 30 to 40 knots. Seas 15 to 25 feet. Numerous showers and thunderstorms. Thursday night, north to northeast winds 35 to 45 knots. Seas 15 to 25 feet. Numerous showers and thunderstorms. Friday, north to northwest winds 35 to 45 knots. Seas 14 to 24 feet. Rain likely. Scattered thunderstorms. Friday night, north to northwest winds 25 to 35 knots, diminishing to 20 to 30 knots. Seas 12 to 20 feet. Saturday, northwest winds 15 to 25 knots. Seas 10 to 17 feet. Saturday night, west to northwest winds 15 to 25 knots. Seas 7 to 12 feet. Sunday, west to northwest winds 15 to 25 knots. Seas 6 to 9 feet. Sunday night, west to northwest winds 10 to 20 knots, becoming west 10 to 15 knots. Seas 4 to 7 feet. Monday, west winds 5 to 15 knots. Seas 3 to 6 feet. Monday night, west to northwest winds less than 10 knots. Seas 3 to 5 feet. Hazardous weather information. Now here is the hazardous weather outlook for East Central Virginia, Eastern Virginia, South Central Virginia, and Southeast Virginia. This afternoon and tonight. 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And now the extended outlook for the period Thursday through Tuesday. 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The key weather messages for the next 7 days. Overcast, breezy, and unsettled conditions continue this evening into Thursday. Drier and warmer conditions return Friday into the weekend. Remaining breezy into the weekend along the immediate coast. Widespread moderate to locally major tidal flooding, inundation of 2 to 3 feet angle in vulnerable areas is likely by this afternoon evening high tide due to strong northeast winds. Tidal flooding is expected to continue for several tide cycles given the persistent northeast winds. Now the official National Weather Service forecast. Coastal flood warning in effect until 4 a.m. Friday. Rest of tonight, cloudy with a 30% chance of rain. Windy with lows in the mid-60s. Northeast winds 25 to 30 miles per hour with gusts up to 45 miles per hour. Thursday, cloudy. A slight chance of rain in the morning, then a chance of showers in the afternoon. Windy with highs around 70.
Northeast winds 25 to 30 miles per hour with gusts up to 40 miles per hour. Chance of rain 40%. Thursday night, mostly cloudy. A chance of showers in the evening. Windy with lows in the lower 60s. North winds 20 to 25 miles per hour with gusts up to 40 miles per hour.

in the lower 60s. Tuesday, sunny. Highs in the upper 70s. Tuesday night, clear. Lows in the lower 60s. Wednesday, mostly sunny. Highs in the lower 80s. What? Northeast winds 30 to 40 miles per hour with gusts up to 50 miles per hour expected. Where? In Maryland, Maryland beaches. In North Carolina, Currituck County. In Virginia, Northampton and Accomack counties, and the city of Virginia Beach. When? Until 8 p.m. Eastern Daylight Time Thursday. Impacts, gusty winds will blow around unsecured objects. Tree limbs could be blown down and a few power outages may result. Winds this strong can make driving difficult, especially for high-profile vehicles. Use extra caution. Issued at 8.09 p.m. Coastal flood warning remains in effect until 4 a.m. Friday. High surf advisory remains in effect until 6 p.m. Thursday. Beach hazard statement remains in effect through Thursday evening. What? For the high surf advisory, large breaking waves of 8 to 12 feet in the surf zone. For the beach hazard statement, a high risk of rip currents. For the coastal flood warning, 1 to 2 feet of inundation above ground level expected in low-lying areas near shorelines and tidal waterways. Where? In Maryland, the Maryland beaches. In Virginia, Accomack and Northampton counties. When? For the coastal flood warning, until 4 a.m. Friday. For the high surf advisory, until 6 p.m. Thursday. For the beach hazard statement, through Thursday evening. Impacts, widespread flooding of vulnerable areas will result in an elevated threat of property damage to homes and businesses near the waterfront and shoreline. Water will be 1 to 2 feet above ground level in some areas, resulting in a sufficient depth to close numerous roads and threaten homes and businesses. Flooding will extend inland from the waterfront along tidal rivers and bays, resulting in some road closures and flooding of vehicles. Take the necessary actions to protect flood-prone property. If travel is required, do not drive around barricades or through water of unknown depth. Inexperienced swimmers should remain out of the water due to dangerous surf conditions. Remain out of the water to avoid hazardous swimming conditions. Repeating, a coastal flood warning remains in effect until 4 a.m. Friday for the following counties, in Virginia, Accomack and Northampton. Issued at 8.09 p.m. Coastal flood warning remains in effect until 4 a.m. Friday. High surf advisory remains in effect until 6 p.m. Thursday. Beach hazard statement remains in effect through Thursday evening. What? For the high surf advisory, large breaking waves of 8 to 12 feet in the surf zone. For the beach hazard statement, a high risk of rip currents. For the coastal flood warning, 2 to 3 feet of inundation above ground level expected in low-lying areas near shorelines and tidal waterways. Where? Eastern Currituck County. When? For the coastal flood warning, until 4 a.m. Friday. For the high surf advisory, until 6 p.m. Thursday. For the beach hazard statement, through Thursday evening. Impacts, widespread flooding of vulnerable areas will result in an elevated threat of property damage to homes and businesses near the waterfront and shoreline. Water will be 2 to 3 feet above ground level in some areas, resulting in a sufficient depth to close numerous roads and threaten homes and businesses. Flooding will extend inland from the waterfront along tidal rivers and bays, resulting in some road closures and flooding of vehicles. Take the necessary actions to protect flood-prone property. If travel is required, do not drive around barricades or through water of unknown depth. Inexperienced swimmers should remain out of the water due to dangerous surf conditions. Remain out of the water to avoid hazardous swimming conditions. Repeating, a coastal flood warning remains in effect until 4 a.m. Friday for the following county, Eastern Currituck, North Carolina. Issued at 8.09 p.m. Coastal flood warning remains in effect until 4 a.m. Friday. High surf advisory remains in effect until 6 p.m. Thursday. Beach hazard statement remains in effect through Thursday evening. What? For the coastal flood warning, 2 to 3 feet of inundation above ground level in low-lying areas near shorelines and tidal waterways. For the high surf advisory, large breaking waves of 8 to 12 feet in the surf zone. For the beach hazard statement, a high risk of rip currents. Where? Virginia Beach. When? For the coastal flood warning, until 4 a.m. Friday. For the high surf advisory, until 6 p.m. Thursday. For the beach hazard statement, through Thursday evening. Impacts, widespread flooding of vulnerable areas will result in an elevated threat of property damage to homes and businesses near the waterfront and shoreline. Water will be 2 to 3 feet above ground level in some areas, resulting in a sufficient depth to close.

numerous roads and threaten homes and businesses. Flooding will extend inland from the waterfront along tidal rivers and bays, resulting in some road closures and flooding of vehicles. Take the necessary actions to protect flood-prone property. If travel is required, do not drive around barricades or through water of unknown depth. Inexperienced swimmers should remain out of the water due to dangerous surf conditions. Remain out of the water to avoid hazardous swimming conditions. Repeating, a coastal flood warning remains in effect until 4 a.m. Friday for the following county: Virginia Beach, Virginia. Issued at 8:09 p.m. Coastal flood warning remains in effect until 8 a.m. Friday. What? 2 to 3 feet of inundation above ground level in low-lying areas near shorelines and tidal waterways. Where? Westmoreland, Richmond, Northumberland, Lancaster, Middlesex, Matthews, Western Essex, and Eastern Essex counties. When? Until 8 a.m. Friday. Impacts. Widespread flooding of vulnerable areas will result in an elevated threat of property damage to homes and businesses near the waterfront and shoreline. Water will be 2 to 3 feet above ground level in some areas, resulting in a sufficient depth to close numerous roads and threaten homes and businesses. Flooding will extend inland from the waterfront along tidal rivers and bays, resulting in some road closures and flooding of vehicles. Take the necessary actions to protect flood-prone property. If travel is required, do not drive around barricades or through water of unknown depth. Repeating, a coastal flood warning remains in effect until 8 a.m. Friday for the following county: Matthews, Virginia. Issued at 8:09 p.m. Coastal flood warning remains in effect until 4 a.m. Friday. What? 1 to 2 feet of inundation above ground level in low-lying areas near shorelines and tidal waterways. Where? Prince George, including Hopewell, Charles City, Surrey, James City, Isle of Wight, and Newport News. When? Until 4 a.m. Friday. Impacts. Widespread flooding of vulnerable areas will result in an elevated threat of property damage to homes and businesses near the waterfront and shoreline. Water will be 1 to 2 feet above ground level in some areas, resulting in a sufficient depth to close numerous roads and threaten homes and businesses. Flooding will extend inland from the waterfront along tidal rivers and bays, resulting in some road closures and flooding of vehicles. Take the necessary actions to protect flood-prone property. If travel is required, do not drive around barricades or through water of unknown depth. Repeating, a coastal flood warning remains in effect until 4 a.m. Friday for the following counties: in Virginia, James City and Surrey. Issued at 8:09 p.m. Coastal flood warning remains in effect until 4 a.m. Friday. What? 2 to 3 feet of inundation above ground level in low-lying areas near shorelines and tidal waterways. Where? Chesapeake, Suffolk, Hampton, Pocosin, Norfolk, and Portsmouth. When? Until 4 a.m. Friday. Impacts. Widespread flooding of vulnerable areas will result in an elevated threat of property damage to homes and businesses near the waterfront and shoreline. Water will be 2 to 3 feet above ground level in some areas, resulting in a sufficient depth to close numerous roads and threaten homes and businesses. Flooding will extend inland from the waterfront along tidal rivers and bays, resulting in some road closures and flooding of vehicles. Take the necessary actions to protect flood-prone property. If travel is required, do not drive around barricades or through water of unknown depth. Repeating, a coastal flood warning remains in effect until 4 a.m. Friday for the following counties: in Virginia, Chesapeake, Norfolk, Portsmouth, and Suffolk. Issued at 8:09 p.m. Coastal flood warning remains in effect until 4 a.m. Friday. What? 2 to 3 feet of inundation above ground level in low-lying areas near shorelines and tidal waterways. Where? New Kent, Gloucester, Eastern King William, Eastern King and Queen and York counties. When? Until 4 a.m. Friday. Impacts. Widespread flooding of vulnerable areas will result in an elevated threat of property damage to homes and businesses near the waterfront and shoreline. Water will be 2 to 3 feet above ground level in some areas, resulting in a sufficient depth to close numerous roads and threaten homes and businesses. Flooding will extend inland from the waterfront along tidal rivers and bays, resulting in some road closures and flooding of vehicles. Take the necessary actions to protect flood-prone property. If travel is required, do not drive around barricades or through water of unknown depth. Repeating, a coastal flood warning remains in effect until 4 a.m. Friday for the following counties: in Virginia, Gloucester, and York. Tidal information. For Sewell's Point, high tide at 7:40 p.m. Wednesday. Low tide at 1:26 p.m. Wednesday. High tide at 7:23 a.m. Wednesday.
Low tide at 1:16 a.m. Wednesday. High tide at 8:21 p.m. Thursday. Low tide at 2:14 p.m. Thursday. High tide at 8:05 a.m. Thursday. Low tide at 1:55 a.m. Thursday. Marine forecast, Fenwick Island, Delaware to Carrick Beach Light, North Carolina, out 20 nautical miles, including the Virginia portion of Chesapeake Bay and Carrick Sound. Synopsis for Fenwick Island, Delaware to Carrick Beach Light, North Carolina, out 60 nautical miles, including Virginia portion of the Chesapeake Bay, Carrick Sound, and portions of the James, York, and Rappahannock Rivers. Strong onshore flow will prevail through Thursday as high pressure builds across eastern Canada. Gale force gusts are expected to continue across much of the marine area through Thursday night, with a short period of sustained gale force winds possible through early Thursday. Elevated northerly winds continue Friday and Saturday. Marine forecast, Chesapeake Bay from New Point Comfort to Little Creek, Virginia. Gale warning in effect through late Thursday night. Overnight, northeast winds 25 to 30 knots with gusts up to 40 knots. Waves 6 to 7 feet, occasionally to 9 feet. A slight chance of rain. Thursday, northeast winds 25 to 30 knots with gusts up to 40 knots. Waves 6 to 7 feet, occasionally to 9 feet. Thursday night, north winds 25 to 30 knots with gusts up to 35 knots. Waves 6 to 7 feet, occasionally to 9 feet. Friday, north winds 20 to 25 knots with gusts up to 35 knots. Waves 5 to 6 feet, occasionally to 8 feet. Friday night, north winds 20 to 25 knots with gusts up to 30 knots. Waves 4 to 5 feet, occasionally to 6 feet. Saturday, north winds 20 to 25 knots with gusts up to 30 knots. Waves 4 to 5 feet, occasionally to 6 feet. Saturday night, northwest winds 20 to 25 knots, diminishing to 15 to 20 knots after midnight. Gusts up to 30 knots. Waves 3 to 4 feet, occasionally to 5 feet. Sunday, northwest winds 15 to 20 knots with gusts up to 25 knots. Waves 3 to 4 feet, occasionally to 5 feet. Sunday night, northwest winds 10 to 15 knots, diminishing to 5 to 10 knots after midnight. Gusts up to 20 knots. Waves around 2 feet. Monday, northwest winds 5 to 10 knots. Gusts up to 15 knots in the morning. Waves 1 to 2 feet. Monday night, north winds 5 knots, becoming southwest after midnight. Waves 1 foot. Marine forecast, Chesapeake Bay from Little Creek, Virginia to Cape Henry, Virginia, including the Chesapeake Bay Bridge Tunnel. Gale warning in effect through late Thursday night. Overnight, northeast winds 30 knots with gusts up to 40 knots. Waves 7 to 10 feet, occasionally to 12 feet. Wave detail, east 8 feet at 10 seconds and north 3 feet at 5 seconds. A slight chance of rain. Thursday, northeast winds 25 to 30 knots with gusts up to 40 knots. Waves 7 to 9 feet, occasionally to 11 feet. Wave detail, east 8 feet at 12 seconds and north 4 feet at 5 seconds. A chance of showers late. Thursday night, north winds 25 to 30 knots with gusts up to 40 knots. Waves 6 to 8 feet, occasionally to 10 feet. Wave detail, east 8 feet at 12 seconds and north 5 feet at 5 seconds. A chance of showers in the evening. Friday, north winds 20 to 25 knots, increasing to 25 to 30 knots in the afternoon. Gusts up to 35 knots. Waves 6 to 7 feet, occasionally to 9 feet. Wave detail, east 7 feet at 13 seconds and north 5 feet at 5 seconds. Friday night, north winds 20 to 25 knots with gusts up to 35 knots. Waves 6 to 7 feet, occasionally to 9 feet. Wave detail, east 6 feet at 12 seconds and north 5 feet at 5 seconds. Saturday, north winds 20 to 25 knots with gusts up to 30 knots. Waves 5 to 6 feet, occasionally to 8 feet. Wave detail, north 5 feet at 5 seconds and east 5 feet at 12 seconds. Saturday night, northwest winds 20 to 25 knots, diminishing to 15 to 20 knots after midnight. Gusts up to 30 knots. Waves 4 to 5 feet, occasionally to 6 feet. Sunday, northwest winds 15 to 20 knots with gusts up to 25 knots. Waves 3 to 4 feet, occasionally to 5 feet. Sunday night, northwest winds 10 to 15 knots, diminishing to 5 to 10 knots after midnight. Gusts up to 20 knots.
waves 2 to 3 feet. Monday, northwest winds 5 to 10 knots. Gusts up to 15 knots in the morning. Waves 2 to 3 feet. Monday night, northeast winds 5 knots, becoming southwest after midnight. Waves around 2 feet. Marine forecast, Kerr-Hick Sound. Gale warning in effect through Thursday evening. Overnight, northeast winds 25 to 30 knots with gusts up to 40 knots. Waves 3 to 4 feet. A chance of rain early this evening. A slight chance of rain, then a chance of rain with a slight chance of thunderstorms late. Thursday, northeast winds 25 to 30 knots with gusts up to 40 knots. Waves 3 to 4 feet. A chance of showers late. Thursday night, north winds 25 to 30 knots with gusts up to 40 knots. Waves 3 to 4 feet. A chance of showers. Friday, north winds 20 to 25 knots with gusts up to 35 knots. Waves 2 to 4 feet. Friday night, north winds 20 to 25 knots with gusts up to 30 knots. Waves 2 to 4 feet. Saturday, north winds 15 to 20 knots with gusts up to 30 knots. Waves 2 to 3 feet. Saturday night, northwest winds 10 to 15 knots, diminishing to 5 to 10 knots after midnight. Gusts up to 20 knots. Waves 1 to 2 feet, diminishing to around 1 foot after midnight. Sunday, northwest winds 5 to 10 knots with gusts up to 15 knots. Waves around 1 foot. Sunday night, northwest winds 5 to 10 knots, diminishing to 5 knots after midnight. Waves around 1 foot, diminishing to 1 foot or less and light chop after midnight. Monday, northwest winds 5 knots. Waves 1 foot or less and light chop. Monday night, east winds 5 knots, becoming southwest after midnight. Waves 1 foot or less and light chop. Winds and waves higher in and near thunderstorms. Air quality forecast. The forecast Thursday for Hampton Roads is code level green, issued at 9:54 p.m. Coastal flood warning remains in effect until 4 a.m. Friday. High surf advisory remains in effect until 6 p.m. Thursday. Beach hazard statement remains in effect through Thursday evening. What? For the high surf advisory, large breaking waves of 8 to 12 feet in the surf zone. For the beach hazard statement, a high risk of rip currents. For the coastal flood warning, 1 to 2 feet of inundation above ground level expected in low-lying areas near shorelines and tidal waterways. Where? In Maryland, the Maryland beaches. In Virginia, Accomack and Northampton counties. When? For the coastal flood warning, until 4 a.m. Friday. For the high surf advisory, until 6 p.m. Thursday. For the beach hazard statement, through Thursday evening. Impacts, widespread flooding of vulnerable areas will result in an elevated threat of property damage to homes and businesses near the waterfront and shoreline. Water will be 1 to 2 feet above ground level in some areas, resulting in a sufficient depth to close numerous roads and threaten homes and businesses. Flooding will extend inland from the waterfront along tidal rivers and bays, resulting in some road closures and flooding of vehicles. Take the necessary actions to protect flood-prone property. If travel is required, do not drive around barricades or through water of unknown depth. Inexperienced swimmers should remain out of the water due to dangerous surf conditions. Remain out of the water to avoid hazardous swimming conditions. Repeating, a coastal flood warning remains in effect until 4 a.m. Friday for the following counties, in Virginia, Accomack and Northampton. Issued at 9:54 p.m. Coastal flood warning remains in effect until 4 a.m. Friday. High surf advisory remains in effect until 6 p.m. Thursday. Beach hazard statement remains in effect through Thursday evening. What? For the high surf advisory, large breaking waves of 8 to 12 feet in the surf zone. For the beach hazard statement, a high risk of rip currents. For the coastal flood warning, 2 to 3 feet of inundation above ground level expected in low-lying areas near shorelines and tidal waterways. Where? Eastern Kerr-Hick County. When? For the coastal flood warning, until 4 a.m. Friday. For the high surf advisory, until 6 p.m. Thursday. For the beach hazard statement, through Thursday evening. Impacts, widespread flooding of vulnerable areas will result in an elevated threat of property damage to homes and businesses near the waterfront and shoreline. Water will be 2 to 3 feet above ground level in some areas, resulting in a sufficient depth to close numerous roads and threaten homes and businesses. Flooding will extend inland from the waterfront along tidal rivers and bays, resulting in some road closures and flooding of vehicles.
take the necessary actions to protect flood-prone property. If travel is required, do not drive around barricades or through water of unknown depth. Inexperienced swimmers should remain out of the water due to dangerous surf conditions. Remain out of the water to avoid hazardous swimming conditions. Repeating, a coastal flood warning remains in effect until 4 a.m. Friday for the following county, Eastern Turlock, North Carolina. Air quality forecast. The forecast Thursday for Hampton Roads is code level green, which is good, and means air quality is satisfactory and poses little or no risk. Primary pollutant will be particulate matter. The current time is 9:58 p.m. Eastern Daylight Time. The beach forecast. Thursday, rip current risk South Assateague and Chincoteague beaches. High surf heights. 8 to 11 feet. Water temperature mid-70s. Weather. Cloudy. A slight chance of showers. Beach temperatures. In the upper 60s. Beach winds. Windy. Northeast winds around 35 miles per hour. Tides, watch a break, high at 7:14 a.m. Eastern Daylight Time. Low at 1:20 p.m. Friday, rip current risk South Assateague and Chincoteague beaches. High surf heights. 7 to 10 feet. Weather. Partly sunny. A chance of showers. Beach temperatures. In the upper 60s. Beach winds. Windy. North winds around 30 miles per hour. Tides, watch a break, high at 8 a.m. Low at 2:10 p.m. The beach forecast. Thursday, rip current risk Virginia Beach and Sandbridge beaches. High surf heights. 9 to 12 feet. Water temperature mid-70s. Weather. Cloudy. A chance of showers. Beach temperatures. In the lower 70s. Beach winds. Windy. Northeast winds around 30 miles per hour. Tides, Virginia Beach, high at 6:36 a.m. Low at 12:38 p.m. Friday, rip current risk Virginia Beach and Sandbridge beaches. High surf heights. 8 to 11 feet. Weather. Partly sunny. Beach temperatures. Around 70. Beach winds. Breezy. North winds around 25 miles per hour. Tides, Virginia Beach, high at 7:16 a.m. Low at 1:24 p.m. The beach forecast. Thursday, rip current risk Outer Banks beaches of Kerala and Corova. High surf heights. 10 to 13 feet. Water temperature mid-70s. Weather. Cloudy. Showers likely. Beach temperatures. In the lower 70s. Beach winds. Windy. Northeast winds around 35 miles per hour. Tides, duck, high at 6:21 a.m. Low at 12:22 p.m. Friday, rip current risk Outer Banks beaches of Kerala and Corova. High surf heights. 9 to 12 feet. Weather. Partly sunny. A slight chance of showers. Beach temperatures. In the lower 70s. Beach winds. Windy. North winds around 30 miles per hour. Tides, duck, high at 7:01 a.m. Eastern Daylight Time. Low at 1:08 p.m. This is NOAA's National Weather Service All Hazards Weather Radio, KHP 37, broadcasting from Wakefield, Virginia, transmitting from Driver, Virginia on a frequency of 162.550 MHz. The following information is for Hampton Roads in northeast North Carolina, the southern part of the Chesapeake Bay and adjacent coastal waters. The Norfolk, Virginia climate summary for this evening, as of 5 p.m., September 23, 2026. Today's high temperature was 71 degrees and the low 68 degrees. 0.03 inches of precipitation fell today, which brings the monthly total to 1.59 inches. The total precipitation for the year now stands at 28.97 inches. The record high for tomorrow is 96, which occurred in 2010, and the record low is 45, which occurred in 1967. Sunset tonight is at 7 p.m. Sunrise tomorrow is at 6:54 a.m. The Tropical Weather Outlook. For the North Atlantic, Caribbean Sea, and the Gulf of America, active systems, the National Hurricane Center is issuing advisories on newly formed Tropical Depression Faye, located several hundred miles southwest of the Azores. Far Eastern Tropical Atlantic Investigation Area 90.
an area of low pressure located a few hundred miles southeast of the Cabo Verde Islands, is accompanied by a large area of disorganized showers and thunderstorms. This system could become a short-lived tropical depression on Thursday or Friday while it moves northwestward to northward. However, strong upper-level winds should end the opportunity for development by the weekend. Interests in the Cabo Verde Islands should monitor the progress of the system, as gusty winds, areas of heavy rain and flash flooding are possible there by Friday. Formation chance through 48 hours, medium, 60%. Formation chance through 7 days, medium, 60%. Offshore waters forecast: Baltimore Canyon to Cape Charles Light to 100 nautical miles. Gale warning, tonight, northeast winds 30 to 40 knots. Seas 14 to 27 feet. Rain early, then numerous showers and thunderstorms. Thursday, northeast winds 30 to 40 knots. Seas 15 to 25 feet. Numerous showers and thunderstorms. Thursday night, north to northeast winds 35 to 45 knots. Seas 15 to 25 feet. Numerous showers and thunderstorms. Friday, north to northwest winds 35 to 45 knots. Seas 14 to 24 feet. Rain likely. Scattered thunderstorms. Friday night, north to northwest winds 25 to 35 knots, diminishing to 20 to 30 knots. Seas 12 to 20 feet. Saturday, northwest winds 15 to 25 knots. Seas 10 to 17 feet. Saturday night, west to northwest winds 15 to 25 knots. Seas 7 to 12 feet. Sunday, west to northwest winds 15 to 25 knots. Seas 6 to 9 feet. Sunday night, west to northwest winds 10 to 20 knots, becoming west 10 to 15 knots. Seas 4 to 7 feet. Monday, west winds 5 to 15 knots. Seas 3 to 6 feet. Monday night, west to northwest winds less than 10 knots. Seas 3 to 5 feet. Hazardous weather information. Now here is the hazardous weather outlook for East Central Virginia, Eastern Virginia, South Central Virginia, and Southeast Virginia. This afternoon and tonight. 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And now the extended outlook for the period Thursday through Tuesday. 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The key weather messages for the next 7 days. Overcast, breezy, and unsettled conditions continue this evening into Thursday. Drier and warmer conditions return Friday into the weekend, remaining breezy into the weekend along the immediate coast. Widespread moderate to locally major tidal flooding, inundation of 2 to 3 feet in vulnerable areas is likely by this afternoon evening high tide due to strong northeast winds. Tidal flooding is expected to continue for several tide cycles given the persistent northeast winds. Now the official National Weather Service forecast. Coastal flood warning in effect until 4 a.m. Friday. Rest of tonight, cloudy with a 30% chance of rain. Windy with lows in the mid-60s. Northeast winds 25 to 30 miles per hour with gusts up to 45 miles per hour. Thursday, cloudy. A slight chance of rain in the morning, then a chance of showers in the afternoon. Windy with highs around 70. Northeast winds 25 to 30 miles per hour with gusts up to 40 miles per hour. Chance of rain 40%. Thursday night, mostly cloudy. A chance of showers in the evening. Windy with lows in the lower 60s. North winds 20 to 25 miles per hour with gusts up to 40 miles per hour. Chance of rain 40%. Friday, partly sunny and windy. Highs around 70. North winds 20 to 25 miles per hour with gusts up to 35 miles per hour. Friday night, partly cloudy in the evening, then clearing. Breezy with lows around 60. North winds 15 to 20 miles per hour with gusts up to 30 miles per hour. Saturday, mostly sunny and breezy. Highs in the mid-70s. Saturday night, mostly clear. Lows around 60. Sunday, mostly sunny. Highs in the mid-70s. Sunday night, partly cloudy in the evening, then clearing. Lows in the lower 60s. Monday, mostly sunny. Highs in the upper 70s. Monday night, mostly clear. Lows in the lower 60s. Tuesday, sunny. Highs in the upper 70s. Tuesday night, clear.
lows in the lower 60s. Wednesday, mostly sunny. Highs in the lower 80s. What? Northeast winds 30 to 40 miles per hour with gusts up to 50 miles per hour expected. Where? In Maryland, Maryland beaches. In North Carolina, Currituck County. In Virginia, Northampton and Accomack counties, and the city of Virginia Beach. When? Until 8 p.m. Eastern Daylight Time Thursday. Impacts, gusty winds will blow around unsecured objects. Tree limbs could be blown down and a few power outages may result. Winds this strong can make driving difficult, especially for high-profile vehicles. Use extra caution. Issued at 9:54 p.m. Coastal flood warning remains in effect until 4 a.m. Friday. High surf advisory remains in effect until 6 p.m. Thursday. Beach hazard statement remains in effect through Thursday evening. What? For the high surf advisory, large breaking waves of 8 to 12 feet in the surf zone. For the beach hazard statement, a high risk of rip currents. For the coastal flood warning, 1 to 2 feet of inundation above ground level expected in low-lying areas near shorelines and tidal waterways. Where? In Maryland, the Maryland beaches. In Virginia, Accomack and Northampton counties. When? For the coastal flood warning, until 4 a.m. Friday. For the high surf advisory, until 6 p.m. Thursday. For the beach hazard statement, through Thursday evening. Impacts, widespread flooding of vulnerable areas will result in an elevated threat of property damage to homes and businesses near the waterfront and shoreline. Water will be 1 to 2 feet above ground level in some areas, resulting in a sufficient depth to close numerous roads and threaten homes and businesses. Flooding will extend inland from the waterfront along tidal rivers and bays, resulting in some road closures and flooding of vehicles. Take the necessary actions to protect flood-prone property. If travel is required, do not drive around barricades or through water of unknown depth. Inexperienced swimmers should remain out of the water due to dangerous surf conditions. Remain out of the water to avoid hazardous swimming conditions. Repeating, a coastal flood warning remains in effect until 4 a.m. Friday for the following counties, in Virginia, Accomack and Northampton. Issued at 9:54 p.m. Coastal flood warning remains in effect until 4 a.m. Friday. High surf advisory remains in effect until 6 p.m. Thursday. Beach hazard statement remains in effect through Thursday evening. What? For the high surf advisory, large breaking waves of 8 to 12 feet in the surf zone. For the beach hazard statement, a high risk of rip currents. For the coastal flood warning, 2 to 3 feet of inundation above ground level expected in low-lying areas near shorelines and tidal waterways. Where? Eastern Currituck County. When? For the coastal flood warning, until 4 a.m. Friday. For the high surf advisory, until 6 p.m. Thursday. For the beach hazard statement, through Thursday evening. Impacts, widespread flooding of vulnerable areas will result in an elevated threat of property damage to homes and businesses near the waterfront and shoreline. Water will be 2 to 3 feet above ground level in some areas, resulting in a sufficient depth to close numerous roads and threaten homes and businesses. Flooding will extend inland from the waterfront along tidal rivers and bays, resulting in some road closures and flooding of vehicles. Take the necessary actions to protect flood-prone property. If travel is required, do not drive around barricades or through water of unknown depth. Inexperienced swimmers should remain out of the water due to dangerous surf conditions. Remain out of the water to avoid hazardous swimming conditions. Repeating, a coastal flood warning remains in effect until 4 a.m. Friday for the following county, Eastern Currituck, North Carolina. Issued at 9:54 p.m. Coastal flood warning remains in effect until 4 a.m. Friday. High surf advisory remains in effect until 6 p.m. Thursday. Beach hazard statement remains in effect through Thursday evening. What? For the coastal flood warning, 2 to 3 feet of inundation above ground level in low-lying areas near shorelines and tidal waterways. For the high surf advisory, large breaking waves of 8 to 12 feet in the surf zone. For the beach hazard statement, a high risk of rip currents. Where? Virginia Beach. When? For the coastal flood warning, until 4 a.m. Friday. For the high surf advisory, until 6 p.m. Thursday. For the beach hazard statement, through Thursday evening. Impacts, widespread flooding of vulnerable areas will result in an elevated threat of property damage to homes and businesses near the waterfront and shoreline. Water will be 2 to 3 feet above ground level in some areas, resulting in a sufficient depth to close numerous roads and threaten homes and businesses.
Flooding will extend inland from the waterfront along tidal rivers and bays, resulting in some road closures and flooding of vehicles. Take the necessary actions to protect flood-prone property. If travel is required, do not drive around barricades or through water of unknown depth. Inexperienced swimmers should remain out of the water due to dangerous surf conditions. Remain out of the water to avoid hazardous swimming conditions. Repeating, a coastal flood warning remains in effect until 4 a.m. Friday for the following county: Virginia Beach, Virginia. Issued at 9:54 p.m. Coastal flood warning remains in effect until 8 a.m. Friday. What? 2 to 3 feet of inundation above ground level in low-lying areas near shorelines and tidal waterways. Where? Westmoreland, Richmond, Northumberland, Lancaster, Middlesex, Matthews, Western Essex, and Eastern Essex counties. When? Until 8 a.m. Friday. Impacts. Widespread flooding of vulnerable areas will result in an elevated threat of property damage to homes and businesses near the waterfront and shoreline. Water will be 2 to 3 feet above ground level in some areas, resulting in a sufficient depth to close numerous roads and threaten homes and businesses. Flooding will extend inland from the waterfront along tidal rivers and bays, resulting in some road closures and flooding of vehicles. Take the actions to protect flood-prone property. If travel is required, do not drive around barricades or through water of unknown depth. Repeating, a coastal flood warning remains in effect until 8 a.m. Friday for the following county: Matthews, Virginia. Issued at 9:54 p.m. Coastal flood warning remains in effect until 4 a.m. Friday. What? 1 to 2 feet of inundation above ground level in low-lying areas near shorelines and tidal waterways. Where? Prince George, including Hopewell, Charles City, Surrey, James City, Isle of Wight, and Newport News. When? Until 4 a.m. Friday. Impacts. Widespread flooding of vulnerable areas will result in an elevated threat of property damage to homes and businesses near the waterfront and shoreline. Water will be 1 to 2 feet above ground level in some areas, resulting in a sufficient depth to close numerous roads and threaten homes and businesses. Flooding will extend inland from the waterfront along tidal rivers and bays, resulting in some road closures and flooding of vehicles. Take the necessary actions to protect flood-prone property. If travel is required, do not drive around barricades or through water of unknown depth. Repeating, a coastal flood warning remains in effect until 4 a.m. Friday for the following counties: in Virginia, James City, and Surrey. Issued at 9:54 p.m. Coastal flood warning remains in effect until 4 a.m. Friday. What? 2 to 3 feet of inundation above ground level in low-lying areas near shorelines and tidal waterways. Where? Chesapeake, Suffolk, Hampton, Cocosin, Norfolk, and Portsmouth. When? Until 4 a.m. Friday. Impacts. Widespread flooding of vulnerable areas will result in an elevated threat of property damage to homes and businesses near the waterfront and shoreline. Water will be 2 to 3 feet above ground level in some areas, resulting in a sufficient depth to close numerous roads and threaten homes and businesses. Flooding will extend inland from the waterfront along tidal rivers and bays, resulting in some road closures and flooding of vehicles. Take the necessary actions to protect flood-prone property. If travel is required, do not drive around barricades or through water of unknown depth. Repeating, a coastal flood warning remains in effect until 4 a.m. Friday for the following counties: in Virginia, Chesapeake, Norfolk, Portsmouth, and Suffolk. Issued at 9:54 p.m. Coastal flood warning remains in effect until 4 a.m. Friday. What? 2 to 3 feet of inundation above ground level in low-lying areas near shorelines and tidal waterways. Where? New Kent, Gloucester, Eastern King William, Eastern King and Queen and York counties. When? Until 4 a.m. Friday. Impacts. Widespread flooding of vulnerable areas will result in an elevated threat of property damage to homes and businesses near the waterfront and shoreline. Water will be 2 to 3 feet above ground level in some areas, resulting in a sufficient depth to close numerous roads and threaten homes and businesses. Flooding will extend inland from the waterfront along tidal rivers and bays, resulting in some road closures and flooding of vehicles. Take the necessary actions to protect flood-prone property. If travel is required, do not drive around barricades or through water of unknown depth. Repeating, a coastal flood warning remains in effect until 4 a.m. Friday for the following counties: in Virginia, Gloucester, and York. Tidal information. For Sewell's Point, high tide at 7:40 p.m. Wednesday. Low tide at 1:26 p.m. Wednesday. High tide at 7:23 a.m. Wednesday. Low tide at 1:16 a.m. Wednesday.
High tide at 8:21 p.m. Thursday. Low tide at 2:14 p.m. Thursday. High tide at 8:05 a.m. Thursday. Low tide at 1:55 a.m. Thursday. Marine forecast, Fenwick Island, Delaware to Caribbean Beach Light, North Carolina, out 20 nautical miles, including the Virginia portion of Chesapeake Bay and Caribbean Sound. Synopsis for Fenwick Island, Delaware to Caribbean Beach Light, North Carolina, out 60 nautical miles, including Virginia portion of the Chesapeake Bay, Caribbean Sound, and portions of the James, York, and Rappahannock Rivers. Strong onshore flow will prevail through Thursday as high pressure builds across eastern Canada. Gale force gusts are expected to continue across much of the marine area through Thursday night, with a short period of sustained gale force winds possible through early Thursday. Elevated northerly winds continue Friday and Saturday. Marine forecast, Chesapeake Bay from New Point Comfort to Little Creek, Virginia. Gale warning in effect through late Thursday night. Overnight, northeast winds 25 to 30 knots with gusts up to 40 knots. Waves 6 to 7 feet, occasionally to 9 feet. A slight chance of rain. Thursday, northeast winds 25 to 30 knots with gusts up to 40 knots. Waves 6 to 7 feet, occasionally to 9 feet. Thursday night, north winds 25 to 30 knots with gusts up to 35 knots. Waves 6 to 7 feet, occasionally to 9 feet. Friday, north winds 20 to 25 knots with gusts up to 35 knots. Waves 5 to 6 feet, occasionally to 8 feet. Friday night, north winds 20 to 25 knots with gusts up to 30 knots. Waves 4 to 5 feet, occasionally to 6 feet. Saturday, north winds 20 to 25 knots with gusts up to 30 knots. Waves 4 to 5 feet, occasionally to 6 feet. Saturday night, northwest winds 20 to 25 knots, diminishing to 15 to 20 knots after midnight. Gusts up to 30 knots. Waves 3 to 4 feet, occasionally to 5 feet. Sunday, northwest winds 15 to 20 knots with gusts up to 25 knots. Waves 3 to 4 feet, occasionally to 5 feet. Sunday night, northwest winds 10 to 15 knots, diminishing to 5 to 10 knots after midnight. Gusts up to 20 knots. Waves around 2 feet. Monday, northwest winds 5 to 10 knots. Gusts up to 15 knots in the morning. Waves 1 to 2 feet. Monday night, north winds 5 knots, becoming southwest after midnight. Waves 1 foot. Marine forecast, Chesapeake Bay from Little Creek, Virginia to Cape Henry, Virginia, including the Chesapeake Bay Bridge Tunnel. Gale warning in effect through late Thursday night. Overnight, northeast winds 30 knots with gusts up to 40 knots. Waves 7 to 10 feet, occasionally to 12 feet. Wave detail, east 8 feet at 10 seconds and north 3 feet at 5 seconds. A slight chance of rain. Thursday, northeast winds 25 to 30 knots with gusts up to 40 knots. Waves 7 to 9 feet, occasionally to 11 feet. Wave detail, east 8 feet at 12 seconds and north 4 feet at 5 seconds. A chance of showers late. Thursday night, north winds 25 to 30 knots with gusts up to 40 knots. Waves 6 to 8 feet, occasionally to 10 feet. Wave detail, east 8 feet at 12 seconds and north 5 feet at 5 seconds. A chance of showers in the evening. Friday, north winds 20 to 25 knots, increasing to 25 to 30 knots in the afternoon. Gusts up to 35 knots. Waves 6 to 7 feet, occasionally to 9 feet. Wave detail, east 7 feet at 13 seconds and north 5 feet at 5 seconds. Friday night, north winds 20 to 25 knots with gusts up to 35 knots. Waves 6 to 7 feet, occasionally to 9 feet. Wave detail, east 6 feet at 12 seconds and north 5 feet at 5 seconds. Saturday, north winds 20 to 25 knots with gusts up to 30 knots. Waves 5 to 6 feet, occasionally to 8 feet. Wave detail, north 5 feet at 5 seconds and east 5 feet at 12 seconds. Saturday night, northwest winds 20 to 25 knots, diminishing to 15 to 20 knots after midnight. Gusts up to 30 knots. Waves 4 to 5 feet, occasionally to 6 feet. Sunday, northwest winds 15 to 20 knots with gusts up to 25 knots. Waves 3 to 4 feet, occasionally to 5 feet. Sunday night, northwest winds 10 to 15 knots, diminishing to 5 to 10 knots after midnight. Gusts up to 20 knots. Waves 2 to 3 feet.
Monday, northwest winds 5 to 10 knots. Gusts up to 15 knots in the morning. Waves 2 to 3 feet. Monday night, northeast winds 5 knots, becoming southwest after midnight. Waves around 2 feet. Marine forecast, Kerr Sound. Gale warning in effect through Thursday evening. Overnight, northeast winds 25 to 30 knots with gusts up to 40 knots. Waves 3 to 4 feet. A chance of rain early this evening. A slight chance of rain, then a chance of rain with a slight chance of thunderstorms late. Thursday, northeast winds 25 to 30 knots with gusts up to 40 knots. Waves 3 to 4 feet. A chance of showers late. Thursday night, north winds 25 to 30 knots with gusts up to 40 knots. Waves 3 to 4 feet. A chance of showers. Friday, north winds 20 to 25 knots with gusts up to 35 knots. Waves 2 to 4 feet. Friday night, north winds 20 to 25 knots with gusts up to 30 knots. Waves 2 to 4 feet. Saturday, north winds 15 to 20 knots with gusts up to 30 knots. Waves 2 to 3 feet. Saturday night, northwest winds 10 to 15 knots, diminishing to 5 to 10 knots after midnight. Gusts up to 20 knots. Waves 1 to 2 feet, diminishing to around 1 foot after midnight. Sunday, northwest winds 5 to 10 knots with gusts up to 15 knots. Waves around 1 foot. Sunday night, northwest winds 5 to 10 knots, diminishing to 5 knots after midnight. Waves around 1 foot, diminishing to 1 foot or less and light chop after midnight. Monday, northwest winds 5 knots. Waves 1 foot or less and light chop. Monday night, east winds 5 knots, becoming southwest after midnight. Waves 1 foot or less and light chop. Winds and waves higher in and near thunderstorms. Air quality forecast. The forecast Thursday for Hampton Roads is code level green, which is good, and means air quality is satisfactory and poses little or no risk. Primary pollutant will be particulate matter. The current time is 10:24 p.m. Eastern Daylight Time. The beach forecast. Thursday, rip current risk South Assateague and Chincoteague beaches. High surf heights. 8 to 11 feet. Water temperature mid-70s. Weather. Cloudy. A slight chance of showers. Beach temperatures. In the upper 60s. Beach winds. Windy. Northeast winds around 35 miles per hour. Tides, watch a creek, high at 7:14 a.m. Eastern Daylight Time. Low at 1:20 p.m. Friday, rip current risk South Assateague and Chincoteague beaches. High surf heights. 7 to 10 feet. Weather. Partly sunny. A chance of showers. Beach temperatures. In the upper 60s. Beach winds. Windy. North winds around 30 miles per hour. Tides, watch a creek, high at 8 a.m. Low at 2:10 p.m. The beach forecast. Thursday, rip current risk Virginia Beach and Sandbridge beaches. High surf heights. 9 to 12 feet. Water temperature mid-70s. Weather. Cloudy. A chance of showers. Beach temperatures. In the lower 70s. Beach winds. Windy. Northeast winds around 30 miles per hour. Tides, Virginia Beach, high at 6:36 a.m. Low at 12:38 p.m. Friday, rip current risk Virginia Beach and Sandbridge beaches. High surf heights. 8 to 11 feet. Weather. Partly sunny. Beach temperatures. Around 70. Beach winds. Breezy. North winds around 25 miles per hour. Tides, Virginia Beach, high at 7:16 a.m. Low at 1:24 p.m. The beach forecast. Thursday, rip current risk Outer Banks beaches of Kerala and Corova. High surf heights. 10 to 13 feet. Water temperature mid-70s. Weather. Cloudy. Showers likely. Beach temperatures. In the lower 70s. Beach winds. Windy. Northeast winds around 35 miles per hour. Tides, duck, high at 6:21 a.m. Low at 12:22 p.m. Friday, rip current risk Outer Banks beaches of Kerala and Corova. High surf heights.
9 to 12 feet. Weather, partly sunny. A slight chance of showers. Beach temperatures, in the lower 70s. Beach winds, windy. North winds around 30 miles per hour. Tides, duck, high at 7:01 a.m. Eastern Daylight Time. Low at 1:08 p.m. This is NOAA's National Weather Service All Hazards Weather Radio, KHP 37, broadcasting from Wakefield, Virginia, transmitting from Driver, Virginia on a frequency of 162.550 MHz. The following information is for Hampton Roads in northeast North Carolina, the southern part of the Chesapeake Bay and adjacent coastal waters. The Norfolk, Virginia climate summary for this evening, as of 5 p.m., September 23, 2026. Today's high temperature was 71 degrees and the low 68 degrees. 0.03 inches of precipitation fell today, which brings the monthly total to 1.59 inches. The total precipitation for the year now stands at 28.97 inches. The record high for tomorrow is 96, which occurred in 2010, and the record low is 45, which occurred in 1967. Sunset tonight is at 7 p.m. Sunrise tomorrow is at 6:54 a.m. The Tropical Weather Outlook. For the North Atlantic, Caribbean Sea, and the Gulf of America, active systems, the National Hurricane Center is issuing advisories on newly formed Tropical Depression Faye, located several hundred miles southwest of the Azores. Far Eastern Tropical Atlantic Investigation Area 90. An area of low pressure located a few hundred miles southeast of the Cabo Verde Islands is accompanied by a large area of disorganized showers and thunderstorms. This system could become a short-lived tropical depression on Thursday or Friday while it moves northwestward to northward. However, strong upper-level winds should end the opportunity for development by the weekend. Interests in the Cabo Verde Islands should monitor the progress of the system as gusty winds, areas of heavy rain and flash flooding are possible there by Friday. Formation chance through 48 hours, medium, 60%. Formation chance through 7 days, medium, 60%. Offshore waters forecast Baltimore Canyon to Cape Charles Light, to 100 nautical miles. Gale warning, tonight, northeast winds 30 to 40 knots. Seas 14 to 27 feet. Rain early, then numerous showers and thunderstorms. Thursday, northeast winds 30 to 40 knots. Seas 15 to 25 feet. Numerous showers and thunderstorms. Thursday night, north to northeast winds 35 to 45 knots. Seas 15 to 25 feet. Numerous showers and thunderstorms. Friday, north to northwest winds 35 to 45 knots. Seas 14 to 24 feet. Rain likely. Scattered thunderstorms. Friday night, north to northwest winds 25 to 35 knots, diminishing to 20 to 30 knots. Seas 12 to 20 feet. Saturday, northwest winds 15 to 25 knots. Seas 10 to 17 feet. Saturday night, west to northwest winds 15 to 25 knots. Seas 7 to 12 feet. Sunday, west to northwest winds 15 to 25 knots. Seas 6 to 9 feet. Sunday night, west to northwest winds 10 to 20 knots, becoming west 10 to 15 knots. Seas 4 to 7 feet. Monday, west winds 5 to 15 knots. Seas 3 to 6 feet. Monday night, west to northwest winds less than 10 knots. Seas 3 to 5 feet. Hazardous weather information. Now here is the hazardous weather outlook for East Central Virginia, Eastern Virginia, South Central Virginia, and Southeast Virginia. This afternoon and tonight. 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And now the extended outlook for the period Thursday through Tuesday. 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The key weather messages for the next 7 days. Overcast, breezy, and unsettled conditions continue this evening into Thursday. Drier and warmer conditions return Friday into the weekend. Remaining breezy into the weekend along the immediate coast. Widespread moderate to locally major tidal flooding, inundation of 2 to 3 feet in vulnerable areas is likely by this afternoon evening high tide due to strong northeast winds. Tidal flooding is expected to continue for several tide cycles given the persistent northeast winds. Now the official National Weather Service forecast.
coastal flood warning in effect until 4 a.m. Friday. Rest of tonight, cloudy with a 30% chance of rain. Windy with lows in the mid-60s. Northeast winds 25 to 30 miles per hour with gusts up to 45 miles per hour. Thursday, cloudy. A slight chance of rain in the morning, then a chance of showers in the afternoon. Windy with highs around 70. Northeast winds 25 to 30 miles per hour with gusts up to 40 miles per hour. Chance of rain 40%. Thursday night, mostly cloudy. A chance of showers in the evening. Windy with lows in the lower 60s. North winds 20 to 25 miles per hour with gusts up to 40 miles per hour. Chance of rain 40%. Friday, partly sunny and windy. Highs around 70. North winds 20 to 25 miles per hour with gusts up to 35 miles per hour. Friday night, partly cloudy in the east. Highs around 70. North winds 20 to 25 miles per hour with gusts up to 35 miles per hour. Friday night, partly cloudy in the evening, then clearing. Breezy with lows around 60. North winds 15 to 20 miles per hour with gusts up to 30 miles per hour. Saturday, mostly sunny and breezy. Highs in the mid-70s. Saturday night, mostly clear. Lows around 60. Sunday, mostly sunny. Highs in the mid-70s. Sunday night, partly cloudy in the evening, then clearing. Lows in the lower 60s. Monday, mostly sunny. Highs in the upper 70s. Monday night, mostly clear. Lows in the lower 60s. Tuesday, sunny. Highs in the upper 70s. Tuesday night, clear. Lows in the lower 60s. Wednesday, mostly sunny. Highs in the lower 80s. What? Northeast winds 30 to 40 miles per hour with gusts up to 50 miles per hour expected. Where? In Maryland, Maryland beaches. In North Carolina, Currituck County. In Virginia, Northampton and Accomack counties, and the city of Virginia Beach. When? Until 8 p.m. Eastern Daylight Time Thursday. Impacts, gusty winds will blow around unsecured objects. Tree limbs could be blown down and a few power outages may result. Winds this strong can make driving difficult, especially for high-profile vehicles. Use extra caution. Here are the marine and buoy reports for 10 p.m. across the lower Chesapeake Bay and coastal waters. All wave and swell heights are in feet. Wave and swell periods are in seconds. Potomac River buoy, air temperature was 65. The wind was northeast at 29 knots, gusting to 35. Cove Point, air temperature was 63. The wind was north at 24 knots, gusting to 31. Piney Point, winds were northeast, 11 knots. Bishop's Head, air temperature was 65. The wind was northeast at 18 knots, gusting to 24. Lewisetta, air temperature was 66. Water temperature 72. The wind was northeast at 18 knots, gusting to 25. Stingray Point buoy, air temperature was 65. The wind was northeast at 25 knots, gusting to 33. Rappahannock Light, winds were northeast, 27 knots. Yorktown Coast Guard Station, air temperature was 69. Water temperature 77. The wind was northeast at 24 knots, gusting to 30. Crypto Peak, water temperature 74. The wind was northeast at 11 knots, gusting to 27. Dominion Terminal Newport News, air temperature was 68. The wind was northeast at 14 knots, gusting to 21. South Craney Island, air temperature was 70. The wind was northeast at 26 knots, gusting to 31. Cape Henry, air temperature was 67. The wind was northeast at 35 knots, gusting to 43. Brandywine Chill Lake, Delaware, winds were east, 31 knots. Air temperature 64. Buoy 64 nautical miles east of Virginia Beach, air temperature was 72. Wave height 16 feet. Wave period 12. Buoy just east of Cape Henry. Water temperature 74. Wave heights 11. Wave period 9. Swell period 11. Duck Cove Pier, air temperature was 72. The wind was northeast at 34 knots, gusting to 38. Diamond Shoals buoy, air temperature was 75. Wave height 11 feet. Wave period 13. The wind was northeast at 31 knots, gusting to 39. Issued at 9:54 p.m.
Coastal flood warning remains in effect until 4 a.m. Friday. High surf advisory remains in effect until 6 p.m. Thursday. Beach hazard statement remains in effect through Thursday evening. What?

Flooding will extend inland from the waterfront along tidal rivers and bays, resulting in some road closures and flooding of vehicles. Take the necessary actions to protect flood-prone property. If travel is required, do not drive around barricades or through water of unknown depth. Inexperienced swimmers should remain out of the water due to dangerous surf conditions. Remain out of the water to avoid hazardous swimming conditions. Repeating, a coastal flood warning remains in effect until 4 a.m. Friday for the following counties, in Virginia, Accomack and Northampton. Issued at 9:54 p.m. Coastal flood warning remains in effect until 4 a.m. Friday. High surf advisory remains in effect until 6 p.m. Thursday. Beach hazard statement remains in effect through Thursday evening. What? For the high surf advisory, large breaking waves of 8 to 12 feet in the surf zone. For the beach hazard statement, a high risk of rip currents. For the coastal flood warning, 2 to 3 feet of inundation above ground level expected in low-lying areas near shorelines and tidal waterways. Where? Eastern Currituck County. When? For the coastal flood warning, until 4 a.m. Friday. For the high surf advisory, until 6 p.m. Thursday. For the beach hazard statement, through Thursday evening. Impacts, widespread flooding of vulnerable areas will result in an elevated threat of property damage to homes and businesses near the waterfront and shoreline. Water will be 2 to 3 feet above ground level in some areas, resulting in a sufficient depth to close numerous roads and threaten homes and businesses. Flooding will extend inland from the waterfront along tidal rivers and bays, resulting in some road closures and flooding of vehicles. Take the necessary actions to protect flood-prone property. If travel is required, do not drive around barricades or through water of unknown depth. Inexperienced swimmers should remain out of the water due to dangerous surf conditions. Remain out of the water to avoid hazardous swimming conditions. Repeating, a coastal flood warning remains in effect until 4 a.m. Friday for the following county, Eastern Currituck, North Carolina. Issued at 9:54 p.m. Coastal flood warning remains in effect until 4 a.m. Friday. High surf advisory remains in effect until 6 p.m. Thursday. Beach hazard statement remains in effect through Thursday evening. What? For the coastal flood warning, 2 to 3 feet of inundation above ground level in low-lying areas near shorelines and tidal waterways. For the high surf advisory, large breaking waves of 8 to 12 feet in the surf zone. For the beach hazard statement, a high risk of rip currents. Where? Virginia Beach. When? For the coastal flood warning, until 4 a.m. Friday. For the high surf advisory, until 6 p.m. Thursday. For the beach hazard statement, through Thursday evening. Impacts, widespread flooding of vulnerable areas will result in an elevated threat of property damage to homes and businesses near the waterfront and shoreline. Water will be 2 to 3 feet above ground level in some areas, resulting in a sufficient depth to close numerous roads and threaten homes and businesses. Flooding will extend inland from the waterfront along tidal rivers and bays, resulting in some road closures and flooding of vehicles. Take the necessary actions to protect flood-prone property. If travel is required, do not drive around barricades or through water of unknown depth. Inexperienced swimmers should remain out of the water due to dangerous surf conditions. Remain out of the water to avoid hazardous swimming conditions. Repeating, a coastal flood warning remains in effect until 4 a.m. Friday for the following county, Virginia Beach, Virginia. Issued at 9:54 p.m. Coastal flood warning remains in effect until 8 a.m. Friday. What? 2 to 3 feet of inundation above ground level in low-lying areas near shorelines and tidal waterways. Where? Westmoreland, Richmond, Northumberland, Lancaster, Middlesex, Matthews, Western Essex and Eastern Essex counties. When? Until 8 a.m. Friday. Impacts, widespread flooding of vulnerable areas will result in an elevated threat of property damage to homes and businesses near the waterfront and shoreline. Water will be 2 to 3 feet above ground level in some areas, resulting in a sufficient depth to close numerous roads and threaten homes and businesses. Flooding will extend inland from the waterfront along tidal rivers and bays, resulting in some road closures and flooding of vehicles. Take the necessary actions to protect flood-prone property. If travel is required, do not drive around barricades or through water of unknown depth. Repeating, a coastal flood warning remains in effect until 8 a.m. Friday for the following county, Matthews, Virginia. Issued at 9:54 p.m. Coastal flood warning remains in effect until 4 a.m. Friday. What? 1 to 2 feet of inundation above ground level in low-lying areas near shorelines and tidal waterways. Where? Prince George, including Hopewell, Charles City, Surrey,

James City, Isle of Wight, and Newport News. When? Until 4 a.m. Friday. Impacts. Widespread flooding of vulnerable areas will result in an elevated threat of property damage to homes and businesses near the waterfront and shoreline. Water will be 1 to 2 feet above ground level in some areas, resulting in a sufficient depth to close numerous roads and threaten homes and businesses. Flooding will extend inland from the waterfront along tidal rivers and bays, resulting in some road closures and flooding of vehicles. Take the necessary actions to protect flood-prone property. If travel is required, do not drive around barricades or through water of unknown depth. Repeating, a coastal flood warning remains in effect until 4 a.m. Friday for the following counties: in Virginia, James City and Surrey. Issued at 9:54 p.m. Coastal flood warning remains in effect until 4 a.m. Friday. What? 2 to 3 feet of inundation above ground level in low-lying areas near shorelines and tidal waterways. Where? Chesapeake, Suffolk, Hampton, Bocosin, Norfolk, and Portsmouth. When? Until 4 a.m. Friday. Impacts. Widespread flooding of vulnerable areas will result in an elevated threat of property damage to homes and businesses near the waterfront and shoreline. Water will be 2 to 3 feet above ground level in some areas, resulting in a sufficient depth to close numerous roads and threaten homes and businesses. Flooding will extend inland from the waterfront along tidal rivers and bays, resulting in some road closures and flooding of vehicles. Take the necessary actions to protect flood-prone property. If travel is required, do not drive around barricades or through water of unknown depth. Repeating, a coastal flood warning remains in effect until 4 a.m. Friday for the following counties: in Virginia, Chesapeake, Norfolk, Portsmouth, and Suffolk. Issued at 9:54 p.m. Coastal flood warning remains in effect until 4 a.m. Friday. What? 2 to 3 feet of inundation above ground level in low-lying areas near shorelines and tidal waterways. Where? New Kent, Gloucester, Eastern King William, Eastern King and Queen and York counties. When? Until 4 a.m. Friday. Impacts. Widespread flooding of vulnerable areas will result in an elevated threat of property damage to homes and businesses near the waterfront and shoreline. Water will be 2 to 3 feet above ground level in some areas, resulting in a sufficient depth to close numerous roads and threaten homes and businesses. Flooding will extend inland from the waterfront along tidal rivers and bays, resulting in some road closures and flooding of vehicles. Take the necessary actions to protect flood-prone property. If travel is required, do not drive around barricades or through water of unknown depth. Repeating, a coastal flood warning remains in effect until 4 a.m. Friday for the following counties: in Virginia, Gloucester, and York. Tidal information. For Sewell's Point, high tide at 7:40 p.m. Wednesday. Low tide at 1:26 p.m. Wednesday. High tide at 7:23 a.m. Wednesday. Low tide at 1:16 a.m. Wednesday. High tide at 8:21 p.m. Thursday. Low tide at 2:14 p.m. Thursday. High tide at 8:05 a.m. Thursday. Low tide at 1:55 a.m. Thursday. Marine forecast. Fenwick Island, Delaware to Kerrick Beach, Light, North Carolina, out 20 nautical miles, including the Virginia portion of Chesapeake Bay and Kerrick Sound. Synopsis for Fenwick Island, Delaware to Kerrick Beach, Light, North Carolina, out 60 nautical miles, including Virginia portion of the Chesapeake Bay, Kerrick Sound, and portions of the James, York, and Rappahannock Rivers. Strong onshore flow will prevail through Thursday as high pressure builds across eastern Canada. Gale force gusts are expected to continue across much of the marine area through Thursday night, with a short period of sustained gale force winds possible through early Thursday. Elevated northerly winds continue Friday and Saturday. Marine forecast, Chesapeake Bay from New Point Comfort to Little Creek, Virginia. Gale warning in effect through late Thursday night. Overnight, northeast winds 25 to 30 knots with gusts up to 40 knots. Waves 6 to 7 feet, occasionally to 9 feet. A slight chance of rain. Thursday, northeast winds 25 to 30 knots with gusts up to 40 knots. Waves 6 to 7 feet, occasionally to 9 feet. Thursday night, north winds 25 to 30 knots with gusts up to 35 knots. Waves 6 to 7 feet, occasionally to 9 feet. Friday, north winds 20 to 25 knots with gusts up to 35 knots. Waves 5 to 6 feet, occasionally to 8 feet. Friday night, north winds 20 to 25 knots with gusts up to 30 knots. Waves 4 to 5 feet, occasionally to 6 feet. Saturday, north winds 20 to 25 knots with gusts up to 30 knots.
waves 4 to 5 feet, occasionally to 6 feet. Saturday night, northwest winds 20 to 25 knots, diminishing to 15 to 20 knots after midnight. Gusts up to 30 knots. Waves 3 to 4 feet, occasionally to 5 feet. Sunday, northwest winds 15 to 20 knots with gusts up to 25 knots. Waves 3 to 4 feet, occasionally to 5 feet. Sunday night, northwest winds 10 to 15 knots, diminishing to 5 to 10 knots after midnight. Gusts up to 20 knots. Waves around 2 feet. Monday, northwest winds 5 to 10 knots. Gusts up to 15 knots in the morning. Waves 1 to 2 feet. Monday night, north winds 5 knots, becoming southwest after midnight. Waves 1 foot. Marine forecast, Chesapeake Bay from Little Creek, Virginia to Cape Henry, Virginia, including the Chesapeake Bay Bridge Tunnel. Gale warning in effect through late Thursday night. Overnight, northeast winds 30 knots with gusts up to 40 knots. Waves 7 to 10 feet, occasionally to 12 feet. Wave detail, east 8 feet at 10 seconds and north 3 feet at 5 seconds. A slight chance of rain. Thursday, northeast winds 25 to 30 knots with gusts up to 40 knots. Waves 7 to 9 feet, occasionally to 11 feet. Wave detail, east 8 feet at 12 seconds and north 4 feet at 5 seconds. A chance of showers late. Thursday night, north winds 25 to 30 knots with gusts up to 40 knots. Waves 6 to 8 feet, occasionally to 10 feet. Wave detail, east 8 feet at 12 seconds and north 5 feet at 5 seconds. A chance of showers in the evening. Friday, north winds 20 to 25 knots, increasing to 25 to 30 knots in the afternoon. Gusts up to 35 knots. Waves 6 to 7 feet, occasionally to 9 feet. Wave detail, east 7 feet at 13 seconds and north 5 feet at 5 seconds. Friday night, north winds 20 to 25 knots with gusts up to 35 knots. Waves 6 to 7 feet, occasionally to 9 feet. Wave detail, east 6 feet at 12 seconds and north 5 feet at 5 seconds. Saturday, north winds 20 to 25 knots with gusts up to 30 knots. Waves 5 to 6 feet, occasionally to 8 feet. Wave detail, north 5 feet at 5 seconds and east 5 feet at 12 seconds. Saturday night, northwest winds 20 to 25 knots, diminishing to 15 to 20 knots after midnight. Gusts up to 30 knots. Waves 4 to 5 feet, occasionally to 6 feet. Sunday, northwest winds 15 to 20 knots with gusts up to 25 knots. Waves 3 to 4 feet, occasionally to 5 feet. Sunday night, northwest winds 10 to 15 knots, diminishing to 5 to 10 knots after midnight. Gusts up to 20 knots. Waves 2 to 3 feet. Monday, northwest winds 5 to 10 knots. Gusts up to 15 knots in the morning. Waves 2 to 3 feet. Monday night, northeast winds 5 knots, becoming southwest after midnight. Waves around 2 feet. Marine forecast, Currid Sound. Gale warning in effect through Thursday evening. Overnight, northeast winds 25 to 30 knots with gusts up to 40 knots. Waves 3 to 4 feet. A chance of rain early this evening. A slight chance of rain, then a chance of rain with a slight chance of thunderstorms late. Thursday, northeast winds 25 to 30 knots with gusts up to 40 knots. Waves 3 to 4 feet. A chance of showers late. Thursday night, north winds 25 to 30 knots with gusts up to 40 knots. Waves 3 to 4 feet. A chance of showers. Friday, north winds 20 to 25 knots with gusts up to 35 knots. Waves 2 to 4 feet. Friday night, north winds 20 to 25 knots with gusts up to 30 knots. Waves 2 to 4 feet. Saturday, north winds 15 to 20 knots with gusts up to 30 knots. Waves 2 to 3 feet. Saturday night, northwest winds 10 to 15 knots, diminishing to 5 to 10 knots after midnight. Gusts up to 20 knots. Waves 1 to 2 feet, diminishing to around 1 foot after midnight. Sunday, northwest winds 5 to 10 knots with gusts up to 15 knots. Waves around 1 foot. Sunday night, northwest winds 5 to 10 knots, diminishing to 5 knots after midnight. Waves around 1 foot, diminishing to 1 foot or less and light chop after midnight. Monday, northwest winds 5 knots. Waves 1 foot or less and light chop.
Monday night, east winds 5 knots, becoming southwest after midnight. Waves 1 foot or less and light chop. Winds and waves higher in and near thunderstorms. Air quality forecast. The forecast Thursday for Hampton Roads is code level green, which is good, and means air quality is satisfactory and poses little or no risk. Primary pollutant will be particulate matter. The current time is 10:53 p.m. Eastern Daylight Time. The beach forecast. Thursday, rip current risk South Assateague and Chincoteague beaches. High surf heights. 8 to 11 feet. Water temperature mid-70s. Weather. Cloudy. A slight chance of showers. Beach temperatures. In the upper 60s. Beach winds. Windy. Northeast winds around 35 miles per hour. Tides, watch a creek, high at 7:14 a.m. Eastern Daylight Time. Low at 1:20 p.m. Friday, rip current risk South Assateague and Chincoteague beaches. High surf heights. 7 to 10 feet. Weather. Partly sunny. A chance of showers. Beach temperatures. In the upper 60s. Beach winds. Windy. North winds around 30 miles per hour. Tides, watch a creek, high at 8 a.m. Low at 2:10 p.m. The beach forecast. Thursday, rip current risk Virginia Beach and Sandbridge beaches. High surf heights. 9 to 12 feet. Water temperature mid-70s. Weather. Cloudy. A chance of showers. Beach temperatures. In the lower 70s. Beach winds. Windy. Northeast winds around 30 miles per hour. Tides, Virginia Beach, high at 6:36 a.m. Low at 12:38 p.m. Friday, rip current risk Virginia Beach and Sandbridge beaches. High surf heights. 8 to 11 feet. Weather. Partly sunny. Beach temperatures. Around 70. Beach winds. Breezy. North winds around 25 miles per hour. Tides, Virginia Beach, high at 7:16 a.m. Low at 1:24 p.m. The beach forecast. Thursday, rip current risk Outer Banks beaches of Kerala and Karova. High surf heights. 10 to 13 feet. Water temperature mid-70s. Weather. Cloudy. Showers likely. Beach temperatures. In the lower 70s. Beach winds. Windy. Northeast winds around 35 miles per hour. Tides, duck, high at 6:21 a.m. Low at 12:22 p.m. Friday, rip current risk Outer Banks beaches of Kerala and Karova. High surf heights. 9 to 12 feet. Weather. Partly sunny. A slight chance of showers. Beach temperatures. In the lower 70s. Beach winds. Windy. North winds around 30 miles per hour. Tides, duck, high at 7:01 a.m. Eastern Daylight Time. Low at 1:08 p.m. This is NOAA's National Weather Service All Hazards Weather Radio, KHP 37, broadcasting from Wakefield, Virginia, transmitting from Driver, Virginia on a frequency of 162.550 MHz. The following information is for Hampton Roads in northeast North Carolina, the southern part of the Chesapeake Bay and adjacent coastal waters. The Norfolk, Virginia climate summary for this evening, as of 5 p.m., September 23, 2026. Today's high temperature was 71 degrees and the low 68 degrees. 0.03 inches of precipitation fell today, which brings the monthly total to 1.59 inches. The total precipitation for the year now stands at 28.97 inches. The record high for tomorrow is 96, which occurred in 2010, and the record low is 45, which occurred in 1967. Sunset tonight is at 7 p.m. Sunrise tomorrow is at 6:54 a.m. The Tropical Weather Outlook. For the North Atlantic, Caribbean Sea, and the Gulf of America, active systems, the National Hurricane Center is issuing advisories on newly formed Tropical Depression Faye, located several hundred miles southwest of the Azores. Far Eastern Tropical Atlantic Investigation Area 90. An area of low pressure located a few hundred miles southeast of the Cabo Verde Islands is accompanied by a large area of disorganized showers and thunderstorms.
This system could become a short-lived tropical depression on Thursday or Friday while it moves northwestward to northward. However, strong upper-level winds should end the opportunity for development by the weekend. Interests in the Cabo Verde Islands should monitor the progress of the system as gusty winds, areas of heavy rain and flash flooding are possible there by Friday. Formation chance through 48 hours, medium, 60%. Formation chance through 7 days, medium, 60%. Offshore waters forecast Baltimore Canyon to Cape Charles Light, to 100 nautical miles. Gale warning, tonight, northeast winds 30 to 40 knots. Seas 14 to 27 feet. Numerous showers and thunderstorms. Thursday, northeast winds 30 to 40 knots. Seas 15 to 25 feet. Numerous showers and thunderstorms. Thursday night, north to northeast winds 35 to 45 knots. Seas 15 to 25 feet. Numerous showers and thunderstorms. Friday, north to northwest winds 35 to 45 knots. Seas 14 to 24 feet. Rain likely, then scattered showers and thunderstorms. Friday night, north to northwest winds 25 to 35 knots, diminishing to 20 to 30 knots. Seas 12 to 20 feet. Saturday, northwest winds 15 to 25 knots. Seas 10 to 17 feet. Saturday night, west to northwest winds 15 to 25 knots. Seas 7 to 12 feet. Sunday, west to northwest winds 15 to 25 knots. Seas 6 to 9 feet. Sunday night, west to northwest winds 10 to 20 knots, becoming west 10 to 15 knots. Seas 4 to 7 feet. Monday, west winds 5 to 15 knots. Seas 3 to 6 feet. Monday night, west to northwest winds less than 10 knots. Seas 3 to 5 feet. Hazardous weather information. Now here is the hazardous weather outlook for East Central Virginia, Eastern Virginia, South Central Virginia, and Southeast Virginia. This afternoon and tonight. 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And now the extended outlook for the period Thursday through Tuesday. 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The key weather messages for the next 7 days. Overcast, breezy, and unsettled conditions continue this evening into Thursday. Drier and warmer conditions return Friday into the weekend. Remaining breezy into the weekend along the immediate coast. Widespread moderate to locally major tidal flooding, inundation of 2 to 3 feet aggregate in vulnerable areas is likely by this afternoon evening high tide due to strong northeast winds. Tidal flooding is expected to continue for several tide cycles given the persistent northeast winds. Now the official National Weather Service forecast. Coastal flood warning in effect until 4 a.m. Friday. Rest of tonight, cloudy with a 30% chance of rain. Windy with lows in the mid-60s. Northeast winds 25 to 30 miles per hour with gusts up to 45 miles per hour. Thursday, cloudy. A slight chance of rain in the morning, then a chance of showers in the afternoon. Windy with highs around 70. Northeast winds 25 to 30 miles per hour with gusts up to 40 miles per hour. Chance of rain 40%. Thursday night, mostly cloudy. A chance of showers in the evening. Windy with lows in the lower 60s. North winds 20 to 25 miles per hour with gusts up to 40 miles per hour. Chance of rain 40%. Friday, partly sunny and windy. Highs around 70. North winds 20 to 25 miles per hour with gusts up to 35 miles per hour. Friday night, partly cloudy in the evening, then clearing. Breezy with lows around 60. North winds 15 to 20 miles per hour with gusts up to 30 miles per hour. Saturday, mostly sunny and breezy. Highs in the mid-70s. Saturday night, mostly clear. Lows around 60. Sunday, mostly sunny. Highs in the mid-70s. Sunday night, partly cloudy in the evening, then clearing. Lows in the lower 60s. Monday, mostly sunny. Highs in the upper 70s. Monday night, mostly clear. Lows in the lower 60s. Tuesday, sunny. Highs in the upper 70s. Tuesday night, clear. Lows in the lower 60s. Wednesday, mostly sunny. Highs in the lower 80s.
What? Northeast winds 30 to 40 miles per hour with gusts up to 50 miles per hour expected. Where? In Maryland. Maryland beaches. In North Carolina. Currituck County. In Virginia. Northampton and Accomack counties and the city of Virginia Beach. When? Until 8 p.m. Eastern Daylight Time Thursday. Impacts. Gusty winds will blow around unsecured objects. Tree limbs could be blown down and a few power outages may result. Winds this strong can make driving difficult, especially for high-profile vehicles. Use extra caution. Here are the marine and buoy reports for 10 p.m. across the lower Chesapeake Bay and coastal waters. All wave and swell heights are in feet. Wave and swell periods are in seconds. Potomac River buoy, air temperature was 65. The wind was northeast at 29 knots, gusting to 35. Cove Point, air temperature was 63. The wind was north at 24 knots, gusting to 31. Piney Point, winds were northeast, 11 knots. Bishop's Head, air temperature was 65. The wind was northeast at 18, knots, gusting to 24. Lewisetta, air temperature was 66. Water temperature 72. The wind was northeast at 18, knots, gusting to 25. Stingray Point buoy, air temperature was 65. The wind was northeast at 25 knots, gusting to 33. Rappahannock Light, winds were northeast, 27 knots. Yorktown Coast Guard Station, air temperature was 69. Water temperature 77. The wind was northeast at 24 knots, gusting to 30. Crypto Peak, water temperature 74. The wind was northeast at 11 knots, gusting to 27. Dominion Terminal Newport News, air temperature was 68. The wind was northeast at 14, knots, gusting to 21. South Craney Island, air temperature was 70. The wind was northeast at 26 knots, gusting to 31. Cape Henry, air temperature was 67. The wind was northeast at 35 knots, gusting to 43. Brandywine Chill Lake, Delaware, winds were east, 31 knots. Air temperature 64. Buoy 64 nautical miles east of Virginia Beach, air temperature was 72. Wave height 16 feet. Wave period 12. Buoy just east of Cape Henry. Water temperature 74. Wave height 11. Wave period 9. Swell period 11. Duck Cove Pier, air temperature was 72. The wind was northeast at 34 knots, gusting to 38. Diamond Shoals buoy, air temperature was 75. Wave height 11 feet. Wave period 13. The wind was northeast at 31 knots, gusting to 39. Issued at 9:54 p.m. Coastal flood warning remains in effect until 4 a.m. Friday. High surf advisory remains in effect until 6 p.m. Thursday. Beach hazard statement remains in effect through Thursday evening. What? For the high surf advisory, large breaking waves of 8 to 12 feet in the surf zone. For the beach hazard statement, a high risk of rip currents. For the coastal flood warning, 1 to 2 feet of inundation above ground level expected in low-lying areas near shorelines and tidal waterways. Where? In Maryland, the Maryland beaches. In Virginia, Accomack and Northampton counties. When? For the coastal flood warning, until 4 a.m. Friday. For the high surf advisory, until 6 p.m. Thursday. For the beach hazard statement, through Thursday evening. Impacts. Widespread flooding of vulnerable areas will result in an elevated threat of property damage to homes and businesses near the waterfront and shoreline. Water will be 1 to 2 feet above ground level in some areas, resulting in a sufficient depth to close numerous roads and threaten homes and businesses. Flooding will extend inland from the waterfront along tidal rivers and bays, resulting in some road closures and flooding of vehicles. Take the necessary actions to protect flood-prone property. If travel is required, do not drive around barricades or through water of unknown depth. Inexperienced swimmers should remain out of the water due to dangerous surf conditions. Remain out of the water to avoid hazardous swimming conditions. Repeating, a coastal flood warning remains in effect until 4 a.m. Friday for the following counties, in Virginia, Accomack and Northampton. Issued at 9:54 p.m. Coastal flood warning remains in effect until 4 a.m. Friday. High surf advisory remains in effect until 6 p.m. Thursday. Beach hazard statement remains in effect through Thursday evening. What? For the high surf advisory, large breaking waves of 8 to 12 feet in the surf zone. For the beach hazard statement, a high risk of rip currents.
For the coastal flood warning, 2 to 3 feet of inundation above ground level expected in low-lying areas near shorelines and tidal waterways. Where? Eastern Currituck County. When? For the coastal flood warning, until 4 a.m. Friday. For the high surf advisory, until 6 p.m. Thursday. For the beach hazard statement, through Thursday evening. Impacts, widespread flooding of vulnerable areas will result in an elevated threat of property damage to homes and businesses near the waterfront and shoreline. Water will be 2 to 3 feet above ground level in some areas, resulting in a sufficient depth to close numerous roads and threaten homes and businesses. Flooding will extend inland from the waterfront along tidal rivers and bays, resulting in some road closures and flooding of vehicles. Take the necessary actions to protect flood-prone property. If travel is required, do not drive around barricades or through water of unknown depth. Inexperienced swimmers should remain out of the water due to dangerous surf conditions. Remain out of the water to avoid hazardous swimming conditions. Repeating, a coastal flood warning remains in effect until 4 a.m. Friday for the following county: Eastern Currituck, North Carolina. Issued at 9:54 p.m. Coastal flood warning remains in effect until 4 a.m. Friday. High surf advisory remains in effect until 6 p.m. Thursday. Beach hazard statement remains in effect through Thursday evening. What? For the coastal flood warning, 2 to 3 feet of inundation above ground level in low-lying areas near shorelines and tidal waterways. For the high surf advisory, large breaking waves of 8 to 12 feet in the surf zone. For the beach hazard statement, a high risk of rip currents. Where? Virginia Beach. When? For the coastal flood warning, until 4 a.m. Friday. For the high surf advisory, until 6 p.m. Thursday. For the beach hazard statement, through Thursday evening. Impacts, widespread flooding of vulnerable areas will result in an elevated threat of property damage to homes and businesses near the waterfront and shoreline. Water will be 2 to 3 feet above ground level in some areas, resulting in a sufficient depth to close numerous roads and threaten homes and businesses. Flooding will extend inland from the waterfront along tidal rivers and bays, resulting in some road closures and flooding of vehicles. Take the necessary actions to protect flood-prone property. If travel is required, do not drive around barricades or through water of unknown depth. Inexperienced swimmers should remain out of the water due to dangerous surf conditions. Remain out of the water to avoid hazardous swimming conditions. Repeating, a coastal flood warning remains in effect until 4 a.m. Friday for the following county: Virginia Beach, Virginia. Issued at 9:54 p.m. Coastal flood warning remains in effect until 8 a.m. Friday. What? 2 to 3 feet of inundation above ground level in low-lying areas near shorelines and tidal waterways. Where? Westmoreland, Richmond, Northumberland, Lancaster, Middlesex, Matthews, Western Essex, and Eastern Essex counties. When? Until 8 a.m. Friday. Impacts. Widespread flooding of vulnerable areas will result in an elevated threat of property damage to homes and businesses near the waterfront and shoreline. Water will be 2 to 3 feet above ground level in some areas, resulting in a sufficient depth to close numerous roads and threaten homes and businesses. Flooding will extend inland from the waterfront along tidal rivers and bays, resulting in some road closures and flooding of vehicles. Take the necessary actions to protect flood-prone property. If travel is required, do not drive around barricades or through water of unknown depth. Repeating, a coastal flood warning remains in effect until 8 a.m. Friday for the following county: Matthews, Virginia. Issued at 9:54 p.m. Coastal flood warning remains in effect until 4 a.m. Friday. What? 1 to 2 feet of inundation above ground level in low-lying areas near shorelines and tidal waterways. Where? Prince George, including Hopewell, Charles City, Surrey, James City, Isle of Wight, and Newport News. When? Until 4 a.m. Friday. Impacts. Widespread flooding of vulnerable areas will result in an elevated threat of property damage to homes and businesses near the waterfront and shoreline. Water will be 1 to 2 feet above ground level in some areas, resulting in a sufficient depth to close numerous roads and threaten homes and businesses. Flooding will extend inland from the waterfront along tidal rivers and bays, resulting in some road closures and flooding of vehicles. Take the necessary actions to protect flood-prone property. If travel is required, do not drive around barricades or through water of unknown depth. Repeating, a coastal flood warning remains in effect until 4 a.m. Friday for the following counties: in Virginia, James City and Surrey. Issued at 9:54 p.m. Coastal flood warning remains in effect until 4 a.m. Friday. What? 2
to 3 feet of inundation above ground level in low-lying areas near shorelines and tidal waterways. Ware, Chesapeake, Suffolk, Hampton, Pocosin, Norfolk, and Portsmouth. When, until 4 a.m. Friday. Impacts, widespread flooding of vulnerable areas will result in an elevated threat of property damage to homes and businesses near the waterfront and shoreline. Water will be 2 to 3 feet above ground level in some areas, resulting in a sufficient depth to close numerous roads and threaten homes and businesses. Flooding will extend inland from the waterfront along tidal rivers and bays, resulting in some road closures and flooding of vehicles. Take the necessary actions to protect flood-prone property. If travel is required, do not drive around barricades or through water of unknown depth. Repeating, a coastal flood warning remains in effect until 4 a.m. Friday for the following counties in Virginia: Chesapeake, Norfolk, Portsmouth, and Suffolk. Issued at 9:54 p.m. Coastal flood warning remains in effect until 4 a.m. Friday. What? 2 to 3 feet of inundation above ground level in low-lying areas near shorelines and tidal waterways. Ware, New Kent, Gloucester, Eastern King William, Eastern King and Queen and York counties. When, until 4 a.m. Friday. Impacts, widespread flooding of vulnerable areas will result in an elevated threat of property damage to homes and businesses near the waterfront and shoreline. Water will be 2 to 3 feet above ground level in some areas, resulting in a sufficient depth to close numerous roads and threaten homes and businesses. Flooding will extend inland from the waterfront along tidal rivers and bays, resulting in some road closures and flooding of vehicles. Take the necessary actions to protect flood-prone property. If travel is required, do not drive around barricades or through water of unknown depth. Repeating, a coastal flood warning remains in effect until 4 a.m. Friday for the following counties in Virginia, Gloucester, and York. Marine forecast, Fenwick Island, Delaware to Carrick Beach Light, North Carolina, out 20 nautical miles, including the Virginia portion of Chesapeake Bay and Carrick Sound. Synopsis for Fenwick Island, Delaware to Carrick Beach Light, North Carolina, out 60 nautical miles, including Virginia portion of the Chesapeake Bay, Carrick Sound, and portions of the James, York, and Rappahannock Rivers. Strong onshore flow will prevail through Thursday as high pressure builds across eastern Canada. Gale force gusts are expected to continue across much of the marine area through Thursday night, with a short period of sustained gale force winds possible through early Thursday. Elevated northerly winds continue Friday and Saturday. Marine forecast, Chesapeake Bay from New Point Comfort to Little Creek, Virginia. Gale warning in effect through late Thursday night. Overnight, northeast winds 25 to 30 knots with gusts up to 40 knots. Waves 6 to 7 feet, occasionally to 9 feet. A slight chance of rain. Thursday, northeast winds 25 to 30 knots with gusts up to 40 knots. Waves 6 to 7 feet, occasionally to 9 feet. Thursday night, north winds 25 to 30 knots with gusts up to 35 knots. Waves 6 to 7 feet, occasionally to 9 feet. Friday, north winds 20 to 25 knots with gusts up to 35 knots. Waves 5 to 6 feet, occasionally to 8 feet. Friday night, north winds 20 to 25 knots with gusts up to 30 knots. Waves 4 to 5 feet, occasionally to 6 feet. Saturday, north winds 20 to 25 knots with gusts up to 30 knots. Waves 4 to 5 feet, occasionally to 6 feet. Saturday night, northwest winds 20 to 25 knots, diminishing to 15 to 20 knots after midnight. Gusts up to 30 knots. Waves 3 to 4 feet, occasionally to 5 feet. Sunday, northwest winds 15 to 20 knots with gusts up to 25 knots. Waves 3 to 4 feet, occasionally to 5 feet. Sunday night, northwest winds 10 to 15 knots, diminishing to 5 to 10 knots after midnight. Gusts up to 20 knots. Waves around 2 feet. Monday, northwest winds 5 to 10 knots. Gusts up to 15 knots in the morning. Waves 1 to 2 feet. Monday night, north winds 5 knots, becoming southwest after midnight. Waves 1 foot. Marine forecast, Chesapeake Bay from Little Creek, Virginia. What? Northeast winds 30 to 40 miles per hour with gusts up to 50 miles per hour. Where? Norfolk and Portsmouth. When? Until 8 p.m. Thursday. Impacts, gusty winds will blow around unsecured objects. Tree limbs could be blown down and a few power outages may result. Winds this strong can make driving difficult, especially for high-profile vehicles. Use extra caution.
What? Northeast winds 30 to 40 miles per hour with gusts up to 50 miles per hour. Where? In Maryland. Maryland beaches. In North Carolina, Currituck County. In Virginia, Northampton and Accomack counties, and the city of Virginia Beach. When? Until 8 p.m. Thursday. Impacts. Gusty winds will blow around unsecured objects. Tree limbs could be blown down and a few power outages may result. Winds this strong can make driving difficult, especially for high-profile vehicles. Use extra caution. Marine forecast. Chesapeake Bay from Little Creek, Virginia to Cape Henry, Virginia, including the Chesapeake Bay Bridge Tunnel. Gale warning in effect through late Thursday night. Overnight, northeast winds 30 knots with gusts up to 40 knots. Waves 7 to 10 feet, occasionally to 12 feet. Wave detail, east 8 feet at 10 seconds and north 3 feet at 5 seconds. A slight chance of rain. Thursday, northeast winds 25 to 30 knots with gusts up to 40 knots. Waves 7 to 9 feet, occasionally to 11 feet. Wave detail, east 8 feet at 12 seconds and north 4 feet at 5 seconds. A chance of showers late. Thursday night, north winds 25 to 30 knots with gusts up to 40 knots. Waves 6 to 8 feet, occasionally to 10 feet. Wave detail, east 8 feet at 12 seconds and north 5 feet at 5 seconds. A chance of showers in the evening. Friday, north winds 20 to 25 knots, increasing to 25 to 30 knots in the afternoon. Gusts up to 35 knots. Waves 6 to 7 feet, occasionally to 9 feet. Wave detail, east 7 feet at 13 seconds and north 5 feet at 5 seconds. Friday night, north winds 20 to 25 knots with gusts up to 35 knots. Waves 6 to 7 feet, occasionally to 9 feet. Wave detail, east 6 feet at 12 seconds and north 5 feet at 5 seconds. Saturday, north winds 20 to 25 knots with gusts up to 30 knots. Waves 5 to 6 feet, occasionally to 8 feet. Wave detail, north 5 feet at 5 seconds and east 5 feet at 12 seconds. Saturday night, northwest winds 20 to 25 knots, diminishing to 15 to 20 knots after midnight. Gusts up to 30 knots. Waves 4 to 5 feet, occasionally to 6 feet. Sunday, northwest winds 15 to 20 knots with gusts up to 25 knots. Waves 3 to 4 feet, occasionally to 5 feet. Sunday night, northwest winds 10 to 15 knots, diminishing to 5 to 10 knots after midnight. Gusts up to 20 knots. Waves 2 to 3 feet. Monday, northwest winds 5 to 10 knots. Gusts up to 15 knots in the morning. Waves 2 to 3 feet. Monday night, northeast winds 5 knots, becoming southwest after midnight. Waves around 2 feet. Marine forecast, Currituck Sound. Gale warning in effect through Thursday evening. Overnight, northeast winds 25 to 30 knots with gusts up to 40 knots. Waves 3 to 4 feet. A chance of rain early this evening. A slight chance of rain, then a chance of rain with a slight chance of thunderstorms late. Thursday, northeast winds 25 to 30 knots with gusts up to 40 knots. Waves 3 to 4 feet. A chance of showers late. Thursday night, north winds 25 to 30 knots with gusts up to 40 knots. Waves 3 to 4 feet. A chance of showers. Friday, north winds 20 to 25 knots with gusts up to 35 knots. Waves 2 to 4 feet. Friday night, north winds 20 to 25 knots with gusts up to 30 knots. Waves 2 to 4 feet. Saturday, north winds 15 to 20 knots with gusts up to 30 knots. Waves 2 to 3 feet. Saturday night, northwest winds 10 to 15 knots, diminishing to 5 to 10 knots after midnight. Gusts up to 20 knots. Waves 1 to 2 feet, diminishing to around 1 foot after midnight. Sunday, northwest winds 5 to 10 knots with gusts up to 15 knots. Waves around 1 foot. Sunday night, northwest winds 5 to 10 knots, diminishing to 5 knots after midnight. Waves around 1 foot, diminishing to 1 foot or less and light chop after midnight. Monday, northwest winds 5 knots. Waves 1 foot or less and light chop. Monday night, east winds 5 knots, becoming southwest after midnight. Waves 1 foot or less and light chop. Winds and waves higher and near thunderstorms. Air quality forecast.
The forecast Thursday for Hampton Roads is code level green, which is good, and means air quality is satisfactory and poses little or no risk. Primary pollutant will be particulate matter. The current time is 11:23 p.m. Eastern Daylight Time. The beach forecast. Thursday, rip current risk South Assateague and Chincoteague beaches. High surf heights. 8 to 11 feet. Water temperature mid-70s. Weather. Cloudy. A slight chance of showers. Beach temperatures. In the upper 60s. Beach winds. Windy. Northeast winds around 35 miles per hour. Tides, watch a break, high at 7:14 a.m. Eastern Daylight Time. Low at 1:20 p.m. Friday, rip current risk South Assateague and Chincoteague beaches. High surf heights. 7 to 10 feet. Weather. Partly sunny. A chance of showers. Beach temperatures. In the upper 60s. Beach winds. Windy. North winds around 30 miles per hour. Tides, watch a break, high at 8 a.m. Low at 2:10 p.m. The beach forecast. Thursday, rip current risk Virginia Beach and Sandbridge beaches. High surf heights. 9 to 12 feet. Water temperature mid-70s. Weather. Cloudy. A chance of showers. Beach temperatures. In the lower 70s. Beach winds. Windy. Northeast winds around 30 miles per hour. Tides, Virginia Beach, high at 6:36 a.m. Low at 12:38 p.m. Friday, rip current risk Virginia Beach and Sandbridge beaches. High surf heights. 8 to 11 feet. Weather. Partly sunny. Beach temperatures. Around 70. Beach winds. Breezy. North winds around 25 miles per hour. Tides, Virginia Beach, high at 7:16 a.m. Low at 1:24 p.m. The beach forecast. Thursday, rip current risk Outer Banks beaches of Kerala and Corova. High surf heights. 10 to 13 feet. Water temperature mid-70s. Weather. Cloudy. Showers likely. Beach temperatures. In the lower 70s. Beach winds. Windy. Northeast winds around 35 miles per hour. Tides, duck, high at 6:21 a.m. Low at 12:22 p.m. Friday, rip current risk Outer Banks beaches of Kerala and Corova. High surf heights. 9 to 12 feet. Weather. Partly sunny. A slight chance of showers. Beach temperatures. In the lower 70s. Beach winds. Windy. North winds around 30 miles per hour. Tides, duck, high at 7:01 a.m. Eastern Daylight Time. Low at 1:08 p.m. This is NOAA's National Weather Service All Hazards Weather Radio, KHP 37, broadcasting from Wakefield, Virginia, transmitting from Driver, Virginia on a frequency of 162.550 MHz. The following information is for Hampton Roads in northeast North Carolina, the southern part of the Chesapeake Bay and adjacent coastal waters. The Norfolk, Virginia climate summary for this evening, as of 5 p.m., September 23, 2026. Today's high temperature was 71 degrees and the low 68 degrees. 0.03 inches of precipitation fell today, which brings the monthly total to 1.59 inches. The total precipitation for the year now stands at 28.97 inches. The record high for tomorrow is 96, which occurred in 2010, and the record low is 45, which occurred in 1967. Sunset tonight is at 7 p.m. Sunrise tomorrow is at 6:54 a.m. The Tropical Weather Outlook. For the North Atlantic, Caribbean Sea, and the Gulf of America, active systems, the National Hurricane Center is issuing advisories on newly formed Tropical Depression Faye, located several hundred miles southwest of the Azores. Far Eastern Tropical Atlantic Investigation Area 90. An area of low pressure located a few hundred miles southeast of the Cabo Verde Islands is accompanied by a large area of disorganized showers and thunderstorms. This system could become a short-lived tropical depression on Thursday or Friday while it moves northwestward to northward. However, strong upper-level winds should end the opportunity for development by the weekend.
Interests in the Cabo Verde Islands should monitor the progress of the system as gusty winds, areas of heavy rain and flash flooding are possible there by Friday. Formation chance through 48 hours, medium, 60%. Formation chance through 7 days, medium, 60%. Offshore waters forecast Baltimore Canyon to Cape Charles Light to 100 nautical miles. Gale warning, tonight, northeast winds 30 to 40 knots. Seas 14 to 27 feet. Numerous showers and thunderstorms. Thursday, northeast winds 30 to 40 knots. Seas 15 to 25 feet. Numerous showers and thunderstorms. Thursday night, north to northeast winds 35 to 45 knots. Seas 15 to 25 feet. Numerous showers and thunderstorms. Friday, north to northwest winds 35 to 45 knots. Seas 14 to 24 feet. Rain likely, then scattered showers and thunderstorms. Friday night, north to northwest winds 25 to 35 knots, diminishing to 20 to 30 knots. Seas 12 to 20 feet. Saturday, northwest winds 15 to 25 knots. Seas 10 to 17 feet. Saturday night, west to northwest winds 15 to 25 knots. Seas 7 to 12 feet. Sunday, west to northwest winds 15 to 25 knots. Seas 6 to 9 feet. Sunday night, west to northwest winds 10 to 20 knots, becoming west 10 to 15 knots. Seas 4 to 7 feet. Monday, west winds 5 to 15 knots. Seas 3 to 6 feet. Monday night, west to northwest winds less than 10 knots. Seas 3 to 5 feet. Hazardous weather information. Now here is the hazardous weather outlook for East Central Virginia, Eastern Virginia, South Central Virginia, and Southeast Virginia. This afternoon and tonight. 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And now the extended outlook for the period Thursday through Tuesday. 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The key weather messages for the next 7 days. Overcast, breezy, and unsettled conditions continue this evening into Thursday. Drier and warmer conditions return Friday into the weekend. Remaining breezy into the weekend along the immediate coast. Widespread moderate to locally major tidal flooding inundation of 2 to 3 feet aggregate in vulnerable areas is likely by this afternoon evening high tide due to strong northeast winds. Tidal flooding is expected to continue for several tide cycles given the persistent northeast winds. Now the official National Weather Service forecast. Coastal flood warning in effect until 4 a.m. Friday. Rest of tonight, cloudy with a 30% chance of rain. Windy with lows in the mid-60s. Northeast winds 25 to 30 miles per hour with gusts up to 45 miles per hour. Thursday, cloudy. A slight chance of rain in the morning, then a chance of showers in the afternoon. Windy with highs around 70. Northeast winds 25 to 30 miles per hour with gusts up to 40 miles per hour. Chance of rain 40%. Thursday night, mostly cloudy. A chance of showers in the evening. Windy with lows in the lower 60s. North winds 20 to 25 miles per hour with gusts up to 40 miles per hour. Chance of rain 40%. Friday, partly sunny and windy. Highs around 70. North winds 20 to 25 miles per hour with gusts up to 35 miles per hour. Friday night, partly cloudy in the evening, then clearing. Breezy with lows around 60. North winds 15 to 20 miles per hour with gusts up to 30 miles per hour. Saturday, mostly sunny and breezy. Highs in the mid-70s. Saturday night, mostly clear. Lows around 60. Sunday, mostly sunny. Highs in the mid-70s. Sunday night, partly cloudy in the evening, then clearing. Lows in the lower 60s. Monday, mostly sunny. Highs in the upper 70s. Monday night, mostly clear. Lows in the lower 60s. Tuesday, sunny. Highs in the upper 70s. Tuesday night, clear. Lows in the lower 60s. Wednesday, mostly sunny. Highs in the lower 80s. What? Northeast winds 30 to 40 miles per hour with gusts up to 50 miles per hour. Where? Norfolk and Portsmouth. When? Until 8 p.m. Thursday. Impacts. Gusty winds will blow around unsecured objects.
tree limbs could be blown down, and a few power outages may result. Winds this strong can make driving difficult, especially for high-profile vehicles. Use extra caution. What? Northeast winds 30 to 40 miles per hour with gusts up to 50 miles per hour. Where? In Maryland, Maryland beaches. In North Carolina, Currituck County. In Virginia, Northampton and Accomack counties, and the city of Virginia Beach. Where? In Maryland, Maryland beaches. In North Carolina, Currituck County. In Virginia, Northampton and Accomack counties, and the city of Virginia Beach. When? Until 8 p.m. Thursday. Impacts. Gusty winds will blow around unsecured objects. Tree limbs could be blown down and a few power outages may result. Winds this strong can make driving difficult, especially for high-profile vehicles. Use extra caution. Here are the marine and buoy reports for 11 p.m. across the lower Chesapeake Bay and coastal waters. All wave and swell heights are in feet. Wave and swell periods are in seconds. Potomac River buoy, air temperature was 65. The wind was northeast at 27 knots, gusting to 35. Cove Point, air temperature was 62. The wind was north at 20 knots, gusting to 26. Piney Point, winds were northeast, 13 knots. Bishop's Head, air temperature was 64. The wind was northeast at 18 knots, gusting to 23. Lewisetta, air temperature was 66. Water temperature 71. The wind was northeast at 20 knots, gusting to 29. Stingray Point buoy, air temperature was 66. The wind was northeast at 27 knots, gusting to 33. Rappahannock Light, winds were northeast, 27 knots. Yorktown Coast Guard Station, air temperature was 67. Water temperature 76. The wind was northeast at 23 knots, gusting to 29. Crypto Peak, water temperature 74. The wind was northeast at 13 knots, gusting to 26. Dominion Terminal Newport News, air temperature was 66. The wind was northeast at 10 knots, gusting to 18. South Craney Island, air temperature was 69. The wind was northeast at 22 knots, gusting to 31. Cape Henry, air temperature was 67. The wind was northeast at 39 knots, gusting to 44. Brandywine Chill Lake, Delaware, winds were east, 30 knots. Air temperature 63. Buoy off Virginia Beach, 64 nautical miles. Water temperature 76. Air temperature 70. Buoy just east of Cape Henry. Water temperature 74. Wave heights 11. Wave period 7. Swell period 11. Duck Cove Pier, air temperature was 71. The wind was northeast at 33 knots, gusting to 39. Diamond Shoals buoy, air temperature was 75. Wave height 12 feet. Wave period 11. The wind was north at 29 knots, gusting to 35. Issued at 9:54 p.m. Coastal flood warning remains in effect until 4 a.m. Friday. High surf advisory remains in effect until 6 p.m. Thursday. Beach hazard statement remains in effect through Thursday evening. What? For the high surf advisory, large breaking waves of 8 to 12 feet in the surf zone. For the beach hazard statement, a high risk of rip currents. For the coastal flood warning, 1 to 2 feet of inundation above ground level expected in low-lying areas near shorelines and tidal waterways. Where? In Maryland, the Maryland beaches. In Virginia, Accomack and Northampton counties. When? For the coastal flood warning, until 4 a.m. Friday. For the high surf advisory, until 6 p.m. Thursday. For the beach hazard statement, through Thursday evening. Impacts, widespread flooding of vulnerable areas will result in an elevated threat of property damage to homes and businesses near the waterfront and shoreline. Water will be 1 to 2 feet above ground level in some areas, resulting in a sufficient depth to close numerous roads and threaten homes and businesses. Flooding will extend inland from the waterfront along tidal rivers and bays, resulting in some road closures and flooding of vehicles. Take the necessary actions to protect flood-prone property. If travel is required, do not drive around barricades or through water of unknown depth. Inexperienced swimmers should remain out of the water due to dangerous surf conditions. Remain out of the water to avoid hazardous swimming conditions. Repeating, a coastal flood warning remains in effect until 4 a.m. Friday for the following counties, in Virginia, Accomack and Northampton. Issued at 9:54 p.m.
Coastal flood warning remains in effect until 4 a.m. Friday. High surf advisory remains in effect until 6 p.m. Thursday. Beach hazard statement remains in effect through Thursday evening. What? For the high surf advisory, large breaking waves of 8 to 12 feet in the surf zone. For the beach hazard statement, a high risk of rip currents. For the coastal flood warning.

Do not drive around barricades or through water of unknown depth. Inexperienced swimmers should remain out of the water due to dangerous surf conditions. Remain out of the water to avoid hazardous swimming conditions. Repeating, a coastal flood warning remains in effect until 4 a.m. Friday for the following county, Eastern Curragh, North Carolina. Issued at 9:54 p.m. Coastal flood warning remains in effect until 4 a.m. Friday. High surf advisory remains in effect until 6 p.m. Thursday. Beach hazard statement remains in effect through Thursday evening. What? For the coastal flood warning, 2 to 3 feet of inundation above ground level in low-lying areas near shorelines and tidal waterways. For the high surf advisory, large breaking waves of 8 to 12 feet in the surf zone. For the beach hazard statement, a high risk of rip currents. Where? Virginia Beach. When? For the coastal flood warning, until 4 a.m. Friday. For the high surf advisory, until 6 p.m. Thursday. For the beach hazard statement, through Thursday evening. Impacts, widespread flooding of vulnerable areas will result in an elevated threat of property damage to homes and businesses near the waterfront and shoreline. Water will be 2 to 3 feet above ground level in some areas, resulting in a sufficient depth to close numerous roads and threaten homes and businesses. Flooding will extend inland from the waterfront along tidal rivers and bays, resulting in some road closures and flooding of vehicles. Take the necessary actions to protect flood-prone property. If travel is required, do not drive around barricades or through water of unknown depth. Inexperienced swimmers should remain out of the water due to dangerous surf conditions. Remain out of the water to avoid hazardous swimming conditions. Repeating, a coastal flood warning remains in effect until 4 a.m. Friday for the following county, Virginia Beach, Virginia. Issued at 9:54 p.m. Coastal flood warning remains in effect until 8 a.m. Friday. What? 2 to 3 feet of inundation above ground level in low-lying areas near shorelines and tidal waterways. Where? Westmoreland, Richmond, Northumberland, Lancaster, Middlesex, Matthews, Western Essex and Eastern Essex counties. When? Until 8 a.m. Friday. Impacts. Widespread flooding of vulnerable areas will result in an elevated threat of property damage to homes and businesses near the waterfront and shoreline. Water will be 2 to 3 feet above ground level in some areas, resulting in a sufficient depth to close numerous roads and threaten homes and businesses. Flooding will extend inland from the waterfront along tidal rivers and bays, resulting in some road closures and flooding of vehicles. Take the necessary actions to protect flood-prone property. If travel is required, do not drive around barricades or through water of unknown depth. Repeating, a coastal flood warning remains in effect until 8 a.m. Friday for the following county, Matthews, Virginia. Issued at 9:54 p.m. Coastal flood warning remains in effect until 4 a.m. Friday. What? 1 to 2 feet of inundation above ground level in low-lying areas near shorelines and tidal waterways. Where? Prince George, including Hopewell, Charles City, Surrey, James City, Isle of Wight, and Newport News. When? Until 4 a.m. Friday. Impacts. Widespread flooding of vulnerable areas will result in an elevated threat of property damage to homes and businesses near the waterfront and shoreline. Water will be 1 to 2 feet above ground level in some areas, resulting in a sufficient depth to close numerous roads and threaten homes and businesses. Flooding will extend inland from the waterfront along tidal rivers and bays, resulting in some road closures and flooding of vehicles. Take the necessary actions to protect flood-prone property. If travel is required, do not drive around barricades or through water of unknown depth. Repeating, a coastal flood warning remains in effect until 4 a.m. Friday for the following counties, in Virginia, James City and Surrey. Issued at 9:54 p.m. Coastal flood warning remains in effect until 4 a.m. Friday. What? 2 to 3 feet of inundation above ground level in low-lying areas near shorelines and tidal waterways. Where? Chesapeake, Suffolk, Hampton, Bocosin, Norfolk, and Portsmouth. When? Until 4 a.m. Friday. Impacts. Widespread flooding of vulnerable areas will result in an elevated threat of property damage to homes and businesses near the waterfront and shoreline. Water will be 2 to 3 feet above ground level in some areas, resulting in a sufficient depth to close numerous roads and threaten homes and businesses. Flooding will extend inland from the waterfront along tidal rivers and bays, resulting in some road closures and flooding of vehicles. Take the necessary actions to protect flood-prone property. If travel is required, do not drive around barricades or through water of unknown depth. Repeating, a coastal flood warning remains in effect until 4 a.m. Friday for the following counties, in Virginia, Chesapeake.

Portsmouth and Suffolk. Issued at 9:54 p.m. Coastal flood warning remains in effect until 4 a.m. Friday. What? 2 to 3 feet of inundation above ground level in low-lying areas near shorelines and tidal waterways. Where? New Kent, Gloucester, Eastern King William, Eastern King and Queen and York counties. When? Until 4 a.m. Friday. Impacts. Widespread flooding of vulnerable areas will result in an elevated threat of property damage to homes and businesses near the waterfront and shoreline. Water will be 2 to 3 feet above ground level in some areas, resulting in a sufficient depth to close numerous roads and threaten homes and businesses. Flooding will extend inland from the waterfront along tidal rivers and bays, resulting in some road closures and flooding of vehicles. Take the necessary actions to protect flood-prone property. If travel is required, do not drive around barricades or through water of unknown depth. Repeating, a coastal flood warning remains in effect until 4 a.m. Friday for the following counties in Virginia, Gloucester, and York. Marine forecast, Fenwick Island, Delaware to Caribbean Beach Light, North Carolina, out 20 nautical miles, including the Virginia portion of Chesapeake Bay and Caribbean Sound. Synopsis for Fenwick Island, Delaware to Caribbean Beach Light, North Carolina, out 60 nautical miles, including Virginia portion of the Chesapeake Bay, Caribbean Sound, and portions of the James, York, and Rappahannock Rivers. Strong onshore flow will prevail through Thursday as high pressure builds across eastern Canada. Gale force gusts are expected to continue across much of the marine area through Thursday night, with a short period of sustained gale force winds possible through early Thursday. Elevated northerly winds continue Friday and Saturday. Marine forecast, Chesapeake Bay from New Point Comfort to Little Creek, Virginia. Gale warning in effect through late Thursday night. Overnight, northeast winds 25 to 30 knots with gusts up to 40 knots. Waves 6 to 7 feet, occasionally to 9 feet. A slight chance of rain. Thursday, northeast winds 25 to 30 knots with gusts up to 40 knots. Waves 6 to 7 feet, occasionally to 9 feet. Thursday night, north winds 25 to 30 knots with gusts up to 35 knots. Waves 6 to 7 feet, occasionally to 9 feet. Friday, north winds 20 to 25 knots with gusts up to 35 knots. Waves 5 to 6 feet, occasionally to 8 feet. Friday night, north winds 20 to 25 knots with gusts up to 30 knots. Waves 4 to 5 feet, occasionally to 6 feet. Saturday, north winds 20 to 25 knots with gusts up to 30 knots. Waves 4 to 5 feet, occasionally to 6 feet. Saturday night, northwest winds 20 to 25 knots, diminishing to 15 to 20 knots after midnight. Gusts up to 30 knots. Waves 3 to 4 feet, occasionally to 5 feet. Sunday, northwest winds 15 to 20 knots with gusts up to 25 knots. Waves 3 to 4 feet, occasionally to 5 feet. Sunday night, northwest winds 10 to 15 knots, diminishing to 5 to 10 knots after midnight. Gusts up to 20 knots. Waves around 2 feet. Monday, northwest winds 5 to 10 knots. Gusts up to 15 knots in the morning. Waves 1 to 2 feet. Monday night, north winds 5 knots, becoming southwest after midnight. Waves 1 foot. Marine forecast, Chesapeake Bay from Little Creek, Virginia to Cape Henry, Virginia, including the Chesapeake Bay Bridge Tunnel. Gale warning in effect through late Thursday night. Overnight, northeast winds 30 knots with gusts up to 40 knots. Waves 7 to 10 feet, occasionally to 12 feet. Wave detail, east 8 feet at 10 seconds and north 3 feet at 5 seconds. A slight chance of rain. Thursday, northeast winds 25 to 30 knots with gusts up to 40 knots. Waves 7 to 9 feet, occasionally to 11 feet. Wave detail, east 8 feet at 12 seconds and north 4 feet at 5 seconds. A chance of showers late. Thursday night, north winds 25 to 30 knots with gusts up to 40 knots. Waves 6 to 8 feet, occasionally to 10 feet. Wave detail, east 8 feet at 12 seconds and north 5 feet at 5 seconds. A chance of showers in the evening. Friday, north winds 20 to 25 knots, increasing to 25 to 30 knots in the afternoon. Gusts up to 35 knots. Waves 6 to 7 feet, occasionally to 9 feet. Wave detail, east 7 feet at 13 seconds and north 5 feet at 5 seconds. Friday night, north winds 20 to 25 knots with gusts up to 35 knots. Waves 6 to 7 feet, occasionally to 9 feet.
Wave detail, east 6 feet at 12 seconds and north 5 feet at 5 seconds. Saturday, north winds 20 to 25 knots with gusts up to 30 knots. Waves 5 to 6 feet, occasionally to 8 feet. Wave detail, north 5 feet at 5 seconds and east 5 feet at 12 seconds. Saturday night, northwest winds 20 to 25 knots, diminishing to 15 to 20 knots after midnight. Gusts up to 30 knots. Waves 4 to 5 feet, occasionally to 6 feet. Sunday, northwest winds 15 to 20 knots with gusts up to 25 knots. Waves 3 to 4 feet, occasionally to 5 feet. Sunday night, northwest winds 10 to 15 knots, diminishing to 5 to 10 knots after midnight. Gusts up to 20 knots. Waves 2 to 3 feet. Monday, northwest winds 5 to 10 knots. Gusts up to 15 knots in the morning. Waves 2 to 3 feet. Monday night, northeast winds 5 knots, becoming southwest after midnight. Waves around 2 feet. Marine forecast, Currid Sound. Gale warning in effect through Thursday evening. Overnight, northeast winds 25 to 30 knots with gusts up to 40 knots. Waves 3 to 4 feet. A chance of rain early this evening. A slight chance of rain, then a chance of rain with a slight chance of thunderstorms late. Thursday, northeast winds 25 to 30 knots with gusts up to 40 knots. Waves 3 to 4 feet. A chance of showers late. Thursday night, north winds 25 to 30 knots with gusts up to 40 knots. Waves 3 to 4 feet. A chance of showers. Friday, north winds 20 to 25 knots with gusts up to 35 knots. Waves 2 to 4 feet. Friday night, north winds 20 to 25 knots with gusts up to 30 knots. Waves 2 to 4 feet. Saturday, north winds 15 to 20 knots with gusts up to 30 knots. Waves 2 to 3 feet. Saturday night, northwest winds 10 to 15 knots, diminishing to 5 to 10 knots after midnight. Gusts up to 20 knots. Waves 1 to 2 feet, diminishing to around 1 foot after midnight. Sunday, northwest winds 5 to 10 knots with gusts up to 15 knots. Waves around 1 foot. Sunday night, northwest winds 5 to 10 knots, diminishing to 5 knots after midnight. Waves around 1 foot, diminishing to 1 foot or less and light chop after midnight. Monday, northwest winds 5 knots. Waves 1 foot or less and light chop. Monday night, east winds 5 knots, becoming southwest after midnight. Waves 1 foot or less and light chop. Winds and waves higher in and near thunderstorms. Air quality forecast. The forecast Thursday for Hampton Roads is code level green, which is good, and means air quality is satisfactory and poses little or no risk. Primary pollutant will be particulate matter. The current time is 11:51 p.m. Eastern Daylight Time. The beach forecast. Thursday, rip current risk South Assateague and Chincoteague beaches. High surf heights. 8 to 11 feet. Water temperature mid-70s. Weather. Cloudy. A slight chance of showers. Beach temperatures. In the upper 60s. Beach winds. Windy. Northeast winds around 35 miles per hour. Tides, watch Abrigue, high at 7:14 a.m. Eastern Daylight Time. Low at 1:20 p.m. Friday, rip current risk South Assateague and Chincoteague beaches. High surf heights. 7 to 10 feet. Weather. Partly sunny. A chance of showers. Beach temperatures. In the upper 60s. Beach winds. Windy. North winds around 30 miles per hour. Tides, watch Abrigue, high at 8 a.m. Low at 2:10 p.m. The beach forecast. Thursday, rip current risk Virginia Beach and Sandbridge beaches. High surf heights. 9 to 12 feet. Water temperature mid-70s. Weather. Cloudy. A chance of showers. Beach temperatures. In the lower 70s. Beach winds. Windy. Northeast winds around 30 miles per hour. Tides, Virginia Beach, high at 6:36 a.m. Low at 12:38 p.m. Friday, rip current risk Virginia Beach and Sandbridge beaches. High surf heights. 8 to 11 feet. Weather. Partly sunny. Beach temperatures. Around 70.
Beach winds. Breezy. North wind surrounds 25 miles per hour. Tides, Virginia Beach, high at 7:16 a.m. Low at 1:24 p.m. The beach forecast. Thursday, rip current risk Outer Banks beaches of Kerala and Karova. High surf heights. 10 to 13 feet. Water temperature mid-70s. Weather. Cloudy. Showers likely. Beach temperatures. In the lower 70s. Beach winds. Windy. Northeast winds around 35 miles per hour. Tides, duck, high at 6:21 a.m. Low at 12:22 p.m. Friday, rip current risk Outer Banks beaches of Kerala and Karova. High surf heights. 9 to 12 feet. Weather. Partly sunny. A slight chance of showers. Beach temperatures. In the lower 70s. Beach winds. Windy. North winds around 30 miles per hour. Tides, duck, high at 7:01 a.m. Eastern Daylight Time. Low at 1:08 p.m. This is NOAA's National Weather Service All Hazards Weather Radio, KHP 37, broadcasting from Wakefield, Virginia, transmitting from Driver, Virginia on a frequency of 162.550 MHz. The following information is for Hampton Roads and Northeast North Carolina, the southern part of the Chesapeake Bay and adjacent coastal waters. The Tropical Weather Outlook. For the North Atlantic, Caribbean Sea, and the Gulf of America, active systems, the National Hurricane Center is issuing advisories on newly formed Tropical Depression Fay, located several hundred miles southwest of the Azores. Far Eastern Tropical Atlantic Investigation Area 90. An area of low pressure located a few hundred miles southeast of the Cabo Verde Islands is accompanied by a large area of disorganized showers and thunderstorms. This system could become a short-lived tropical depression on Thursday or Friday while it moves northwestward to northward. However, strong upper-level winds should end the opportunity for development by the weekend. Interests in the Cabo Verde Islands should monitor the progress of the system as gusty winds, areas of heavy rain and flash flooding are possible there by Friday. Formation chance through 48 hours, medium, 60%. Formation chance through 7 days, medium, 60%. Offshore waters forecast Baltimore Canyon to Cape Charles Light, to 100 nautical miles. Gale warning, tonight, northeast winds 30 to 40 knots. Seas 14 to 27 feet. Numerous showers and thunderstorms. Thursday, northeast winds 30 to 40 knots. Seas 15 to 25 feet. Numerous showers and thunderstorms. Thursday night, north to northeast winds 35 to 45 knots. Seas 15 to 25 feet. Numerous showers and thunderstorms. Friday, north to northwest winds 35 to 45 knots. Seas 14 to 24 feet. Rain likely, then scattered showers and thunderstorms. Friday night, north to northwest winds 25 to 35 knots, diminishing to 20 to 30 knots. Seas 12 to 20 feet. Saturday, northwest winds 15 to 25 knots. Seas 10 to 17 feet. Saturday night, west to northwest winds 15 to 25 knots. Seas 7 to 12 feet. Sunday, west to northwest winds 15 to 25 knots. Seas 6 to 9 feet. Sunday night, west to northwest winds 10 to 20 knots, becoming west 10 to 15 knots. Seas 4 to 7 feet. Monday, west winds 5 to 15 knots. Seas 3 to 6 feet. Monday night, west to northwest winds less than 10 knots. Seas 3 to 5 feet. Hazardous weather information. Now here is the hazardous weather outlook for East Central Virginia, Eastern Virginia, South Central Virginia, and Southeast Virginia. This afternoon and tonight. 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And now the extended outlook for the period Thursday through Tuesday. 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The key weather messages for the next 7 days. Overcast, breezy, and unsettled conditions continue this evening into Thursday. Drier and warmer conditions return Friday into the weekend. Remaining breezy into the weekend along the immediate coast.
Widespread moderate to locally major tidal flooding, inundation of 2 to 3 feet in vulnerable areas is likely by this afternoon evening high tide due to strong northeast winds. Tidal flooding is expected to continue for several tide cycles given the persistent northeast winds. Now the official National Weather Service forecast. Coastal flood warning in effect until 4 a.m. Friday, wind advisory in effect until 8 p.m. Thursday. Rest of tonight, cloudy. A chance of rain. Windy with lows in the mid-60s. Northeast winds 25 to 30 miles per hour with gusts up to 45 miles per hour. Chance of rain 30%. Thursday, cloudy. A slight chance of rain in the morning, then a chance of showers in the afternoon. Windy with highs around 70. Northeast winds 25 to 30 miles per hour with gusts up to 40 miles per hour. Chance of rain 40%. Thursday night, mostly cloudy. A chance of showers in the evening. Windy with lows in the lower 60s. North winds 20 to 25 miles per hour with gusts up to 40 miles per hour. Chance of rain 40%. Friday, partly sunny and windy. Highs around 70. North winds 20 to 25 miles per hour with gusts up to 35 miles per hour. Friday night, partly cloudy in the evening, then clearing. Breezy with lows around 60. North winds 15 to 20 miles per hour with gusts up to 30 miles per hour. Saturday, mostly sunny and breezy. Highs in the mid-70s. Saturday night, mostly clear. Lows around 60. Sunday, mostly sunny. Highs in the mid-70s. Sunday night, partly cloudy in the evening, then clearing. Lows in the lower 60s. Monday, mostly sunny. Highs in the upper 70s. Monday night, mostly clear. Lows in the lower 60s. Tuesday, sunny. Highs in the upper 70s. Tuesday night, clear. Lows in the lower 60s. Wednesday, mostly sunny. Highs in the lower 80s. What? Northeast winds 30 to 40 miles per hour with gusts up to 50 miles per hour. Where? Norfolk and Portsmouth. When? Until 8 p.m. Thursday. Impacts. Gusty winds will blow around unsecured objects. Tree limbs could be blown down and a few power outages may result. Winds this strong can make driving difficult, especially for high-profile vehicles. Use extra caution. What? Northeast winds 30 to 40 miles per hour with gusts up to 50 miles per hour. Where? In Maryland, Maryland beaches. In North Carolina, Currituck County. In Virginia, Northampton and Accomack counties, and the city of Virginia Beach. When? Until 8 p.m. Thursday. Impacts. Gusty winds will blow around unsecured objects. Tree limbs could be blown down and a few power outages may result. Winds this strong can make driving difficult, especially for high-profile vehicles. Use extra caution. Here are the marine and buoy reports for 11 p.m. across the lower Chesapeake Bay and coastal waters. All wave and swell heights are in feet. Wave and swell periods are in seconds. Potomac River buoy, air temperature was 65. The wind was northeast at 27 knots, gusting to 35. Cove Point, air temperature was 62. The wind was north at 20 knots, gusting to 26. Piney Point, winds were northeast, 13 knots. Bishop's Head, air temperature was 64. The wind was northeast at 18 knots, gusting to 23. Lewisetta, air temperature was 66. Water temperature 71. The wind was northeast at 20 knots, gusting to 29. Stingray Point buoy, air temperature was 66. The wind was northeast at 27 knots, gusting to 33. Rappahannock Light, winds were northeast, 27 knots. Yorktown Coast Guard Station, air temperature was 67. Water temperature 76. The wind was northeast at 23 knots, gusting to 29. Crypto Peak, water temperature 74. The wind was northeast at 13 knots, gusting to 26. Dominion Terminal Newport News, air temperature was 66. The wind was northeast at 10 knots, gusting to 18. South Craney Island, air temperature was 69. The wind was northeast at 22 knots, gusting to 31. Cape Henry, air temperature was 67. The wind was northeast at 39 knots, gusting to 44. Brandywine Chill Lake, Delaware, winds were east, 30 knots. Air temperature 63.
buoy off Virginia Beach 64 nautical miles. Water temperature 76. Air temperature 70. Buoy just east of Cape Henry. Water temperature 74. Wave height 11. Wave period 7. Swell period 11. Duck Cove here, air temperature was 71. The wind was northeast at 33 knot gusting to 39. Diamond Shoals buoy, air temperature was 75. Wave height 12 feet. Wave period 11. The wind was north at 29 knot gusting to 35. Issued at 9:54 p.m. Coastal flood warning remains in effect until 4 a.m. Friday. High surf advisory remains in effect until 6 p.m. Thursday. Beach hazard statement remains in effect through Thursday evening. What? For the high surf advisory, large breaking waves of 8 to 12 feet in the surf zone. For the beach hazard statement, a high risk of rip currents. For the coastal flood warning, 1 to 2 feet of inundation above ground level expected in low-lying areas near shorelines and tidal waterways. Where? In Maryland, the Maryland beaches. In Virginia, Accomack and Northampton counties. When? For the coastal flood warning, until 4 a.m. Friday. For the high surf advisory, until 6 p.m. Thursday. For the beach hazard statement, through Thursday evening. Impacts, widespread flooding of vulnerable areas will result in an elevated threat of property damage to homes and businesses near the waterfront and shoreline. Water will be 1 to 2 feet above ground level in some areas, resulting in a sufficient depth to close numerous roads and threaten homes and businesses. Flooding will extend inland from the waterfront along tidal rivers and bays, resulting in some road closures and flooding of vehicles. Take the necessary actions to protect flood-prone property. If travel is required, do not drive around barricades or through water of unknown depth. Inexperienced swimmers should remain out of the water due to dangerous surf conditions. Remain out of the water to avoid hazardous swimming conditions. Repeating, a coastal flood warning remains in effect until 4 a.m. Friday for the following counties, in Virginia, Accomack and Northampton. Issued at 9:54 p.m. Coastal flood warning remains in effect until 4 a.m. Friday. High surf advisory remains in effect until 6 p.m. Thursday. Beach hazard statement remains in effect through Thursday evening. What? For the high surf advisory, large breaking waves of 8 to 12 feet in the surf zone. For the beach hazard statement, a high risk of rip currents. For the coastal flood warning, 2 to 3 feet of inundation above ground level expected in low-lying areas near shorelines and tidal waterways. Where? Eastern Currituck County. When? For the coastal flood warning, until 4 a.m. Friday. For the high surf advisory, until 6 p.m. Thursday. For the beach hazard statement, through Thursday evening. Impacts, widespread flooding of vulnerable areas will result in an elevated threat of property damage to homes and businesses near the waterfront and shoreline. Water will be 2 to 3 feet above ground level in some areas, resulting in a sufficient depth to close numerous roads and threaten homes and businesses. Flooding will extend inland from the waterfront along tidal rivers and bays, resulting in some road closures and flooding of vehicles. Take the necessary actions to protect flood-prone property. If travel is required, do not drive around barricades or through water of unknown depth. Inexperienced swimmers should remain out of the water due to dangerous surf conditions. Remain out of the water to avoid hazardous swimming conditions. Repeating, a coastal flood warning remains in effect until 4 a.m. Friday for the following county, Eastern Currituck, North Carolina. Issued at 9:54 p.m. Coastal flood warning remains in effect until 4 a.m. Friday. High surf advisory remains in effect until 6 p.m. Thursday. Beach hazard statement remains in effect through Thursday evening. What? For the coastal flood warning, 2 to 3 feet of inundation above ground level in low-lying areas near shorelines and tidal waterways. For the high surf advisory, large breaking waves of 8 to 12 feet in the surf zone. For the beach hazard statement, a high risk of rip currents. Where? Virginia Beach. When? For the coastal flood warning, until 4 a.m. Friday. For the high surf advisory, until 6 p.m. Thursday. For the beach hazard statement, through Thursday evening. Impacts, widespread flooding of vulnerable areas will result in an elevated threat of property damage to homes and businesses near the waterfront and shoreline. Water will be 2 to 3 feet above ground level in some areas, resulting in a sufficient depth to close numerous roads and threaten homes and businesses. Flooding will extend inland from the waterfront along tidal rivers and bays, resulting in some road closures and flooding of vehicles. Take the necessary actions to protect flood-prone property.
If travel is required, do not drive around barricades or through water of unknown depth. An experienced swimmer should remain out of the water due to dangerous surf conditions. Remain out of the water to avoid hazardous swimming conditions. Repeating, a coastal flood warning remains in effect until 4 a.m. Friday for the following county, Virginia Beach, Virginia. Issued at 9:54 p.m. Coastal flood warning remains in effect until 8 a.m. Friday. What? 2 to 3 feet of inundation above ground level in low-lying areas near shorelines and tidal waterways. Where? Westmoreland, Richmond, Northumberland, Lancaster, Middlesex, Matthews, Western Essex and Eastern Essex counties. When? Until 8 a.m. Friday. Impacts. Widespread flooding of vulnerable areas will result in an elevated threat of property damage to homes and businesses near the waterfront and shoreline. Water will be 2 to 3 feet above ground level in some areas, resulting in a sufficient depth to close numerous roads and threaten homes and businesses. Flooding will extend inland from the waterfront along tidal rivers and bays, resulting in some road closures and flooding of vehicles. Take the necessary actions to protect flood-prone property. If travel is required, do not drive around barricades or through water of unknown depth. Repeating, a coastal flood warning remains in effect until 8 a.m. Friday for the following county, Matthews, Virginia. Issued at 9:54 p.m. Coastal flood warning remains in effect until 4 a.m. Friday. What? 1 to 2 feet of inundation above ground level in low-lying areas near shorelines and tidal waterways. Where? Prince George, including Hopewell, Charles City, Surrey, James City, Isle of Wight, and Newport News. When? Until 4 a.m. Friday. Impacts. Widespread flooding of vulnerable areas will result in an elevated threat of property damage to homes and businesses near the waterfront and shoreline. Water will be 1 to 2 feet above ground level in some areas, resulting in a sufficient depth to close numerous roads and threaten homes and businesses. Flooding will extend inland from the waterfront along tidal rivers and bays, resulting in some road closures and flooding of vehicles. Take the necessary actions to protect flood-prone property. If travel is required, do not drive around barricades or through water of unknown depth. Repeating, a coastal flood warning remains in effect until 4 a.m. Friday for the following counties in Virginia, James City, and Surrey. Issued at 9:54 p.m. Coastal flood warning remains in effect until 4 a.m. Friday. What? 2 to 3 feet of inundation above ground level in low-lying areas near shorelines and tidal waterways. Where? Chesapeake, Suffolk, Hampton, Pocosin, Norfolk, and Portsmouth. When? Until 4 a.m. Friday. Impacts. Widespread flooding of vulnerable areas will result in an elevated threat of property damage to homes and businesses near the waterfront and shoreline. Water will be 2 to 3 feet above ground level in some areas, resulting in a sufficient depth to close numerous roads and threaten homes and businesses. Flooding will extend inland from the waterfront along tidal rivers and bays, resulting in some road closures and flooding of vehicles. Take the necessary actions to protect flood-prone property. If travel is required, do not drive around barricades or through water of unknown depth. Repeating, a coastal flood warning remains in effect until 4 a.m. Friday for the following counties in Virginia, Chesapeake, Norfolk, Portsmouth, and Suffolk. Issued at 9:54 p.m. Coastal flood warning remains in effect until 4 a.m. Friday. What? 2 to 3 feet of inundation above ground level in low-lying areas near shorelines and tidal waterways. Where? New Kent, Gloucester, Eastern King William, Eastern King and Queen and York counties. When? Until 4 a.m. Friday. Impacts. Widespread flooding of vulnerable areas will result in an elevated threat of property damage to homes and businesses near the waterfront and shoreline. Water will be 2 to 3 feet above ground level in some areas, resulting in a sufficient depth to close numerous roads and threaten homes and businesses. Flooding will extend inland from the waterfront along tidal rivers and bays, resulting in some road closures and flooding of vehicles. Take the necessary actions to protect flood-prone property. If travel is required, do not drive around barricades or through water of unknown depth. Repeating, a coastal flood warning remains in effect until 4 a.m. Friday for the following counties in Virginia, Gloucester, and York. Marine forecast, Fenwick Island, Delaware to Currituck Beach Light, North Carolina, out 20 nautical miles, including the Virginia portion of Chesapeake Bay and Currituck Sound. Synopsis for Fenwick Island, Delaware to Currituck Beach Light, North Carolina, out 60 nautical miles, including Virginia portion of the Chesapeake Bay, Currituck Sound, and portions of the James, York, and Rappahannock Rivers. Strong onshore flow will prevail through Thursday as high pressure builds across eastern Canada.
Gale force gusts are expected to continue across much of the marine area through Thursday night, with a short period of sustained gale force winds possible through early Thursday. Elevated northerly winds continue Friday and Saturday. Marine forecast, Chesapeake Bay from New Point Comfort to Little Creek, Virginia. Gale warning in effect through late Thursday night. Overnight, northeast winds 25 to 30 knots with gusts up to 40 knots. Waves 6 to 7 feet, occasionally to 9 feet. A slight chance of rain. Thursday, northeast winds 25 to 30 knots with gusts up to 40 knots. Waves 6 to 7 feet, occasionally to 9 feet. Thursday night, north winds 25 to 30 knots with gusts up to 35 knots. Waves 6 to 7 feet, occasionally to 9 feet. Friday, north winds 20 to 25 knots with gusts up to 35 knots. Waves 5 to 6 feet, occasionally to 8 feet. Friday night, north winds 20 to 25 knots with gusts up to 30 knots. Waves 4 to 5 feet, occasionally to 6 feet. Saturday, north winds 20 to 25 knots with gusts up to 30 knots. Waves 4 to 5 feet, occasionally to 6 feet. Saturday night, northwest winds 20 to 25 knots, diminishing to 15 to 20 knots after midnight. Gusts up to 30 knots. Waves 3 to 4 feet, occasionally to 5 feet. Sunday, northwest winds 15 to 20 knots with gusts up to 25 knots. Waves 3 to 4 feet, occasionally to 5 feet. Sunday night, northwest winds 10 to 15 knots, diminishing to 5 to 10 knots after midnight. Gusts up to 20 knots. Waves around 2 feet. Monday, northwest winds 5 to 10 knots. Gusts up to 15 knots in the morning. Waves 1 to 2 feet. Monday night, north winds 5 knots, becoming southwest after midnight. Waves 1 foot. Marine forecast, Chesapeake Bay from Little Creek, Virginia to Cape Henry, Virginia, including the Chesapeake Bay Bridge Tunnel. Gale warning in effect through late Thursday night. Overnight, northeast winds 30 knots with gusts up to 40 knots. Waves 7 to 10 feet, occasionally to 12 feet. Wave detail, east 8 feet at 10 seconds and north 3 feet at 5 seconds. A slight chance of rain. Thursday, northeast winds 25 to 30 knots with gusts up to 40 knots. Waves 7 to 9 feet, occasionally to 11 feet. Wave detail, east 8 feet at 12 seconds and north 4 feet at 5 seconds. A chance of showers late. Thursday night, north winds 25 to 30 knots with gusts up to 40 knots. Waves 6 to 8 feet, occasionally to 10 feet. Wave detail, east 8 feet at 12 seconds and north 5 feet at 5 seconds. A chance of showers in the evening. Friday, north winds 20 to 25 knots, increasing to 25 to 30 knots in the afternoon. Gusts up to 35 knots. Waves 6 to 7 feet, occasionally to 9 feet. Wave detail, east 7 feet at 13 seconds and north 5 feet at 5 seconds. Friday night, north winds 20 to 25 knots with gusts up to 35 knots. Waves 6 to 7 feet, occasionally to 9 feet. Wave detail, east 6 feet at 12 seconds and north 5 feet at 5 seconds. Saturday, north winds 20 to 25 knots with gusts up to 30 knots. Waves 5 to 6 feet, occasionally to 8 feet. Wave detail, north 5 feet at 5 seconds and east 5 feet at 12 seconds. Saturday night, northwest winds 20 to 25 knots, diminishing to 15 to 20 knots after midnight. Gusts up to 30 knots. Waves 4 to 5 feet, occasionally to 6 feet. Sunday, northwest winds 15 to 20 knots with gusts up to 25 knots. Waves 3 to 4 feet, occasionally to 5 feet. Sunday night, northwest winds 10 to 15 knots, diminishing to 5 to 10 knots after midnight. Gusts up to 20 knots. Waves 2 to 3 feet. Monday, northwest winds 5 to 10 knots. Gusts up to 15 knots in the morning. Waves 2 to 3 feet. Monday night, northeast winds 5 knots, becoming southwest after midnight. Waves around 2 feet. Marine forecast, Caribbean Sound. Gale warning in effect through Thursday evening. Overnight, northeast winds 25 to 30 knots with gusts up to 40 knots. Waves 3 to 4 feet. A chance of rain early this evening. A slight chance of rain, then a chance of rain with a slight chance of thunderstorms late.
Thursday, northeast winds 25 to 30 knots with gusts up to 40 knots. Waves 3 to 4 feet. A chance of showers late. Thursday night, north winds 25 to 30 knots with gusts up to 40 knots. Waves 3 to 4 feet. A chance of showers. Friday, north winds 20 to 25 knots with gusts up to 35 knots. Waves 2 to 4 feet. Friday night, north winds 20 to 25 knots with gusts up to 30 knots. Waves 2 to 4 feet. Saturday, north winds 15 to 20 knots with gusts up to 30 knots. Waves 2 to 3 feet. Saturday night, northwest winds 10 to 15 knots, diminishing to 5 to 10 knots after midnight. Gusts up to 20 knots. Waves 1 to 2 feet, diminishing to around 1 foot after midnight. Sunday, northwest winds 5 to 10 knots with gusts up to 15 knots. Waves around 1 foot. Sunday night, northwest winds 5 to 10 knots, diminishing to 5 knots after midnight. Waves around 1 foot, diminishing to 1 foot or less and light chop after midnight. Monday, northwest winds 5 knots. Waves 1 foot or less and light chop. Monday night, east winds 5 knots, becoming southwest after midnight. Waves 1 foot or less and light chop. Winds and waves higher and near thunderstorms. Air quality forecast. The forecast Thursday for Hampton Roads is code level green, which is good, and means air quality is satisfactory and poses little or no risk. Primary pollutant will be particulate matter. The current time is 12:20 a.m. Eastern Daylight Time. The beach forecast. Thursday, rip current risk South Assateague and Chincoteague beaches. High surf heights. 8 to 11 feet. Water temperature mid-70s. Weather. Cloudy. A slight chance of showers. Beach temperatures. In the upper 60s. Beach winds. Windy. Northeast winds around 35 miles per hour. Tides. Watch a brig. High at 7:14 a.m. Eastern Daylight Time. Low at 1:20 p.m. Friday. Rip current risk South Assateague and Chincoteague beaches. High surf heights. 7 to 10 feet. Weather. Partly sunny. A chance of showers. Beach temperatures. In the upper 60s. Beach winds. Windy. North winds around 30 miles per hour. Tides. Watch a brig. High at 8 a.m. Low at 2:10 p.m. The beach forecast. Thursday. Rip current risk Virginia Beach and Sandbridge beaches. High surf heights. 9 to 12 feet. Water temperature mid-70s. Weather. Cloudy. A chance of showers. Beach temperatures. In the lower 70s. Beach winds. Windy. Northeast winds around 30 miles per hour. Tides. Virginia Beach. High at 6:36 a.m. Low at 12:38 p.m. Friday. Rip current risk Virginia Beach and Sandbridge beaches. High surf heights. 8 to 11 feet. Weather. Partly sunny. Beach temperatures. Around 70. Beach winds. Breezy. North winds around 25 miles per hour. Tides. Virginia Beach. High at 7:16 a.m. Low at 1:24 p.m. The beach forecast. Thursday. Rip current risk Outer Banks beaches of Kerala and Karova. High surf heights. 10 to 13 feet. Water temperature mid-70s. Weather. Cloudy. Showers likely. Beach temperatures. In the lower 70s. Beach winds. Windy. Northeast winds around 35 miles per hour. Tides. Duck. High at 6:21 a.m. Low at 12:22 p.m. Friday. Rip current risk Outer Banks beaches of Kerala and Karova. High surf heights. 9 to 12 feet. Weather. Partly sunny. A slight chance of showers. Beach temperatures. In the lower 70s. Beach winds. Windy. North winds around 30 miles per hour. Tides. Duck. High at 7:01 a.m. Eastern Daylight Time. Low at 1:08 p.m. This is NOAA's National Weather Service All Hazards Weather Radio, KHB 37, broadcasting from Wakefield, Virginia, transmitting from Driver, Virginia on a frequency of 162.550 MHz.
The following information is for Hampton Roads in northeast North Carolina, the southern part of the Chesapeake Bay and adjacent coastal waters. The tropical weather outlook. For the North Atlantic, Caribbean Sea, and the Gulf of America, active systems, the National Hurricane Center is issuing advisories on newly formed Tropical Depression Fay, located several hundred miles southwest of the Azores. Far Eastern Tropical Atlantic Investigation Area 90. An area of low pressure located a few hundred miles southeast of the Cabo Verde Islands is accompanied by a large area of disorganized showers and thunderstorms. This system could become a short-lived tropical depression on Thursday or Friday while it moves northwestward to northward. However, strong upper-level winds should end the opportunity for development by the weekend. Interests in the Cabo Verde Islands should monitor the progress of the system as gusty winds, areas of heavy rain and flash flooding are possible there by Friday. Formation chance through 48 hours, medium, 60%. Formation chance through 7 days, medium, 60%. Offshore waters forecast Baltimore Canyon to Cape Charles Light, to 100 nautical miles. Gale warning, tonight, northeast winds 30 to 40 knots. Seas 14 to 27 feet. Numerous showers and thunderstorms. Thursday, northeast winds 30 to 40 knots. Seas 15 to 25 feet. Numerous showers and thunderstorms. Thursday night, north to northeast winds 35 to 45 knots. Seas 15 to 25 feet. Numerous showers and thunderstorms. Friday, north to northwest winds 35 to 45 knots. Seas 14 to 24 feet. Rain likely, then scattered showers and thunderstorms. Friday night, north to northwest winds 25 to 35 knots, diminishing to 20 to 30 knots. Seas 12 to 20 feet. Saturday, northwest winds 15 to 25 knots. Seas 10 to 17 feet. Saturday night, west to northwest winds 15 to 25 knots. Seas 7 to 12 feet. Sunday, west to northwest winds 15 to 25 knots. Seas 6 to 9 feet. Sunday night, west to northwest winds 10 to 20 knots, becoming west 10 to 15 knots. Seas 4 to 7 feet. Monday, west winds 5 to 15 knots. Seas 3 to 6 feet. Monday night, west to northwest winds less than 10 knots. Seas 3 to 5 feet. Hazardous weather information. Now here is the hazardous weather outlook for East Central Virginia, Eastern Virginia, South Central Virginia, and Southeast Virginia. This afternoon and tonight. 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And now the extended outlook for the period Thursday through Tuesday. 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The key weather messages for the next 7 days. Overcast, breezy, and unsettled conditions continue this evening into Thursday. Drier and warmer conditions return Friday into the weekend. Remaining breezy into the weekend along the immediate coast. Widespread moderate to locally major tidal flooding, inundation of 2 to 3 feet aggregate in vulnerable areas is likely by this afternoon evening high tide due to strong northeast winds. Tidal flooding is expected to continue for several tide cycles given the persistent northeast winds. Now the official National Weather Service forecast. Coastal flood warning in effect until 4 a.m. Friday, wind advisory in effect until 8 p.m. Thursday. Rest of tonight, cloudy. A chance of rain. Windy with lows in the mid-60s. Northeast winds 25 to 30 miles per hour with gusts up to 45 miles per hour. Chance of rain 30%. Thursday, cloudy. A slight chance of rain in the morning, then a chance of showers in the afternoon. Windy with highs around 70. Northeast winds 25 to 30 miles per hour with gusts up to 40 miles per hour. Chance of rain 40%. Thursday night, mostly cloudy. A chance of showers in the evening. Windy with lows in the lower 60s. North winds 20 to 25 miles per hour with gusts up to 40 miles per hour. Chance of rain 40%. Friday, partly sunny and windy. Highs around 70. North winds 20 to 25 miles per hour with gusts up to 35 miles per hour. Friday night, partly cloudy in the evening, then clearing. Breezy with lows around 60. North winds 15 to 20 miles per hour with gusts up to 30 miles per hour. Saturday, mostly sunny and breezy.
Highs in the mid-70s. Saturday night, mostly clear. Lows around 60. Sunday, mostly sunny. Highs in the mid-70s. Sunday night, partly cloudy in the evening, then clearing. Lows in the lower 60s. Monday, mostly sunny. Highs in the upper 70s. Monday night, mostly clear. Lows in the lower 60s. Tuesday, sunny. Highs in the upper 70s. Tuesday night, clear. Lows in the lower 60s. Wednesday, mostly sunny. Highs in the lower 80s. What? Northeast winds 30 to 40 miles per hour with gusts up to 50 miles per hour. Where? Norfolk and Portsmouth. When? Until 8 p.m. Thursday. Impacts. Gusty winds will blow around unsecured objects. Tree limbs could be blown down and a few power outages may result. Winds this strong can make driving difficult, especially for high-profile vehicles. Use extra caution. What? Northeast winds 30 to 40 miles per hour with gusts up to 50 miles per hour. Where? In Maryland, Maryland beaches. In North Carolina, Currituck County. In Virginia, Northampton and Accomack counties, and the city of Virginia Beach. When? Until 8 p.m. Thursday. Impacts. Gusty winds will blow around unsecured objects. Tree limbs could be blown down and a few power outages may result. Winds this strong can make driving difficult, especially for high-profile vehicles. Use extra caution. Here are the marine and buoy reports for midnight across the lower Chesapeake Bay and coastal waters. All wave and swell heights are in feet. Wave and swell periods are in seconds. Potomac River buoy, air temperature was 65. The wind was northeast at 25 knots gusting to 33. Cove Point, air temperature was 62. The wind was north at 18 knots gusting to 25. Piney Point, winds were northeast, 11 knots. Bishop's Head, air temperature was 64. The wind was northeast at 19 knots gusting to 26. Lewisetta, air temperature was 65. Water temperature 71. The wind was northeast at 20 knots gusting to 25. Stingray Point buoy, air temperature was 65. The wind was northeast at 27 knots gusting to 35. Rappahannock Light, winds were northeast, 28 knots. Yorktown Coast Guard Station, air temperature was 68. Water temperature 76. The wind was northeast at 20 knots gusting to 27. Crypto Peak, water temperature 74. The wind was northeast at 10 knots gusting to 23. Dominion Terminal Newport News, air temperature was 67. The wind was northeast at 16 knots gusting to 24. South Craney Island, air temperature was 68. The wind was northeast at 23 knots gusting to 32. Cape Henry, air temperature was 67. The wind was northeast at 34 knots gusting to 39. Brandywine Chill Lake, Delaware, winds were northeast, 29 knots. Air temperature 63. Buoy off Virginia Beach, 64 nautical miles. Water temperature 75. Air temperature 70. Buoy just east of Cape Henry. Water temperature 74. Wave heights 11. Wave period 12. Swell period 12. Duck Cove Pier, air temperature was 70. The wind was northeast at 31 knots gusting to 36. Diamond Shoals buoy, air temperature was 75. Wave height 12 feet. Wave period 11. The wind was north at 29 knots gusting to 33. Issued at 9:54 p.m. Coastal flood warning remains in effect until 4 a.m. Friday. High surf advisory remains in effect until 6 p.m. Thursday. Beach hazard statement remains in effect through Thursday evening. What? For the high surf advisory, large breaking waves of 8 to 12 feet in the surf zone. For the beach hazard statement, a high risk of rip currents. For the coastal flood warning, 1 to 2 feet of inundation above ground level expected in low-lying areas near shorelines and tidal waterways. Where? In Maryland, the Maryland beaches. In Virginia, Accomack and Northampton counties. When? For the coastal flood warning, until 4 a.m. Where? In Maryland, the Maryland beaches. In Virginia, Accomack and Northampton counties. When? For the coastal flood warning, until 4 a.m. Friday. For the high surf advisory, until 6 p.m. Thursday. For the beach hazard statement, through Thursday evening.
impacts, widespread flooding of vulnerable areas will result in an elevated threat of property damage to homes and businesses near the waterfront and shoreline. Water will be 1 to 2 feet above ground level in some areas, resulting in a sufficient depth to close numerous roads and threaten homes and businesses.

flooding will extend inland from the waterfront along tidal rivers and bays, resulting in some road closure, flooding of vehicles. Take the necessary actions to protect flood-prone property. If travel is required, do not drive around barricades or through water of unknown depth. Inexperienced swimmers should remain out of the water due to dangerous surf conditions. Remain out of the water to avoid hazardous swimming conditions. Repeating, a coastal flood warning remains in effect until 4 a.m. Friday for the following counties, in Virginia, Accomack and Northampton. Issued at 9:54 p.m. Coastal flood warning remains in effect until 4 a.m. Friday. High surf advisory remains in effect until 6 p.m. Thursday. Beach hazard statement remains in effect through Thursday evening. What? For the high surf advisory, large breaking waves of 8 to 12 feet in the surf zone. For the beach hazard statement, a high risk of rip currents. For the coastal flood warning, 2 to 3 feet of inundation above ground level expected in low-lying areas near shorelines and tidal waterways. Where? Eastern Currituck County. When? For the coastal flood warning, until 4 a.m. Friday. For the high surf advisory, until 6 p.m. Thursday. For the beach hazard statement, through Thursday evening. Impacts, widespread flooding of vulnerable areas will result in an elevated threat of property damage to homes and businesses near the waterfront and shoreline. Water will be 2 to 3 feet above ground level in some areas, resulting in a sufficient depth to close numerous roads and threaten homes and businesses. Flooding will extend inland from the waterfront along tidal rivers and bays, resulting in some road closures and flooding of vehicles. Take the necessary actions to protect flood-prone property. If travel is required, do not drive around barricades or through water of unknown depth. Inexperienced swimmers should remain out of the water due to dangerous surf conditions. Remain out of the water to avoid hazardous swimming conditions. Repeating, a coastal flood warning remains in effect until 4 a.m. Friday for the following county, Eastern Currituck, North Carolina. Issued at 9:54 p.m. Coastal flood warning remains in effect until 4 a.m. Friday. High surf advisory remains in effect until 6 p.m. Thursday. Beach hazard statement remains in effect through Thursday evening. What? For the coastal flood warning, 2 to 3 feet of inundation above ground level in low-lying areas near shorelines and tidal waterways. For the high surf advisory, large breaking waves of 8 to 12 feet in the surf zone. For the beach hazard statement, a high risk of rip currents. Where? Virginia Beach. When? For the coastal flood warning, until 4 a.m. Friday. For the high surf advisory, until 6 p.m. Thursday. For the beach hazard statement, through Thursday evening. Impacts, widespread flooding of vulnerable areas will result in an elevated threat of property damage to homes and businesses near the waterfront and shoreline. Water will be 2 to 3 feet above ground level in some areas, resulting in a sufficient depth to close numerous roads and threaten homes and businesses. Flooding will extend inland from the waterfront along tidal rivers and bays, resulting in some road closures and flooding of vehicles. Take the necessary actions to protect flood-prone property. If travel is required, do not drive around barricades or through water of unknown depth. Inexperienced swimmers should remain out of the water due to dangerous surf conditions. Remain out of the water to avoid hazardous swimming conditions. Repeating, a coastal flood warning remains in effect until 4 a.m. Friday for the following county, Virginia Beach, Virginia. Issued at 9:54 p.m. Coastal flood warning remains in effect until 8 a.m. Friday. What? 2 to 3 feet of inundation above ground level in low-lying areas near shorelines and tidal waterways. Where? Westmoreland, Richmond, Northumberland, Lancaster, Middlesex, Matthews, Western Essex and Eastern Essex counties. When? Until 8 a.m. Friday. Impacts, widespread flooding of vulnerable areas will result in an elevated threat of property damage to homes and businesses near the waterfront and shoreline. Water will be 2 to 3 feet above ground level in some areas, resulting in a sufficient depth to close numerous roads and threaten homes and businesses. Flooding will extend inland from the waterfront along tidal rivers and bays, resulting in some road closures and flooding of vehicles. Take the necessary actions to protect flood-prone property. If travel is required, do not drive around barricades or through water of unknown depth. Repeating, a coastal flood warning remains in effect until 8 a.m. Friday for the following county, Matthews, Virginia. Issued at 9:54 p.m. Coastal flood warning remains in effect until 4 a.m. Friday. What? 1 to 2 feet of inundation above ground level in low-lying areas near shorelines and tidal waterways. Where? Prince George, including Hopewell, Charles City, Surrey, James City, Isle of

coastal flood warning remains in effect until 4 a.m. Friday. What? 2 to 3 feet of inundation above ground level in low-lying areas near shorelines and tidal waterways. Where? Chesapeake, Suffolk, Hampton, Pocosin, Norfolk, and Portsmouth. When? Until 4 a.m. Friday. Impacts. Widespread flooding of vulnerable areas will result in an elevated threat of property damage to homes and businesses near the waterfront and shoreline. Water will be 2 to 3 feet above ground level in some areas, resulting in a sufficient depth to close numerous roads and threaten homes and businesses. Flooding will extend inland from the waterfront along tidal rivers and bays, resulting in some road closures and flooding of vehicles. Take the necessary actions to protect flood-prone property. If travel is required, do not drive around barricades or through water of unknown depth. Repeating, a coastal flood warning remains in effect until 4 a.m. Friday for the following counties in Virginia: Chesapeake, Norfolk, Portsmouth, and Suffolk. Issued at 9:54 p.m. Coastal flood warning remains in effect until 4 a.m. Friday. What? 2 to 3 feet of inundation above ground level in low-lying areas near shorelines and tidal waterways. Where? New Kent, Gloucester, Eastern King William, Eastern King and Queen and York counties. When? Until 4 a.m. Friday. Impacts. Widespread flooding of vulnerable areas will result in an elevated threat of property damage to homes and businesses near the waterfront and shoreline. Water will be 2 to 3 feet above ground level in some areas, resulting in a sufficient depth to close numerous roads and threaten homes and businesses. Flooding will extend inland from the waterfront along tidal rivers and bays, resulting in some road closures and flooding of vehicles. Take the necessary actions to protect flood-prone property. If travel is required, do not drive around barricades or through water of unknown depth. Repeating, a coastal flood warning remains in effect until 4 a.m. Friday for the following counties in Virginia, Gloucester, and York. Marine forecast, Fenwick Island, Delaware to Carrick Beach Light, North Carolina, out 20 nautical miles, including the Virginia portion of Chesapeake Bay and Carrick Sound. Synopsis for Fenwick Island, Delaware to Carrick Beach Light, North Carolina, out 60 nautical miles, including Virginia portion of the Chesapeake Bay, Carrick Sound, and portions of the James, York, and Rappahannock Rivers. Strong onshore flow will prevail through Thursday as high pressure builds across eastern Canada. Gale force gusts are expected to continue across much of the marine area through Thursday night, with a short period of sustained gale force winds possible through early Thursday. Elevated northerly winds continue Friday and Saturday. Marine forecast, Chesapeake Bay from New Point Comfort to Little Creek, Virginia. Gale warning in effect through late Thursday night. Overnight, northeast winds 25 to 30 knots with gusts up to 40 knots. Waves 6 to 7 feet, occasionally to 9 feet. A slight chance of rain. Thursday, northeast winds 25 to 30 knots with gusts up to 40 knots. Waves 6 to 7 feet, occasionally to 9 feet. Thursday night, north winds 25 to 30 knots with gusts up to 35 knots. Waves 6 to 7 feet, occasionally to 9 feet. Friday, north winds 20 to 25 knots with gusts up to 35 knots. Waves 5 to 6 feet, occasionally to 8 feet. Friday night, north winds 20 to 25 knots with gusts up to 30 knots. Waves 4 to 5 feet, occasionally to 6 feet. Saturday, north winds 20 to 25 knots with gusts up to 30 knots. Waves 4 to 5 feet, occasionally to 6 feet. Saturday night, northwest winds 20 to 25 knots, diminishing to 15 to 20 knots after midnight. Gusts up to 30 knots. Waves 3 to 4 feet, occasionally to 5 feet. Sunday, northwest winds 15 to 20 knots with gusts up to 25 knots. Waves 3 to 4 feet, occasionally to 5 feet. Sunday night, northwest winds 10 to 15 knots, diminishing to 5 to 10 knots after midnight. Gusts up to 20 knots. Waves around 2 feet. Monday, northwest winds 5 to 10 knots. Gusts up to 15 knots in the morning. Waves 1 to 2 feet. Monday night, north winds 5 knots, becoming southwest after midnight. Waves 1 foot. Marine forecast, Chesapeake Bay from Little Creek, Virginia to Cape Henry, Virginia, including the Chesapeake Bay Bridge Tunnel. Gale warning in effect through late Thursday night. Overnight, northeast winds 30 knots with gusts up to 40 knots. Waves 7 to 10 feet, occasionally to 12 feet. Wave detail, east 8 feet at 10 seconds and north 3 feet at 5 seconds. A slight chance of rain. Thursday, northeast.

winds 25 to 30 knots with gusts up to 40 knots. Waves 7 to 9 feet, occasionally to 11 feet. Wave detail, east 8 feet at 12 seconds and north 4 feet at 5 seconds. A chance of showers late. Thursday night, north winds 25 to 30 knots with gusts up to 40 knots. Waves 6 to 8 feet, occasionally to 10 feet. Wave detail, east 8 feet at 12 seconds and north 5 feet at 5 seconds. A chance of showers in the evening. Friday, north winds 20 to 25 knots, increasing to 25 to 30 knots in the afternoon. Gusts up to 35 knots. Waves 6 to 7 feet, occasionally to 9 feet. Wave detail, east 7 feet at 13 seconds and north 5 feet at 5 seconds. Friday night, north winds 20 to 25 knots with gusts up to 35 knots. Waves 6 to 7 feet, occasionally to 9 feet. Wave detail, east 6 feet at 12 seconds and north 5 feet at 5 seconds. Saturday, north winds 20 to 25 knots with gusts up to 30 knots. Waves 5 to 6 feet, occasionally to 8 feet. Wave detail, north 5 feet at 5 seconds and east 5 feet at 12 seconds. Saturday night, northwest winds 20 to 25 knots, diminishing to 15 to 20 knots after midnight. Gusts up to 30 knots. Waves 4 to 5 feet, occasionally to 6 feet. Sunday, northwest winds 15 to 20 knots with gusts up to 25 knots. Waves 3 to 4 feet, occasionally to 5 feet. Sunday night, northwest winds 10 to 15 knots, diminishing to 5 to 10 knots after midnight. Gusts up to 20 knots. Waves 2 to 3 feet. Monday, northwest winds 5 to 10 knots. Gusts up to 15 knots in the morning. Waves 2 to 3 feet. Monday night, northeast winds 5 knots, becoming southwest after midnight. Waves around 2 feet. Marine forecast, Kerguelen Sound. Gale warning in effect through Thursday evening. Overnight, northeast winds 25 to 30 knots with gusts up to 40 knots. Waves 3 to 4 feet. A chance of rain early this evening. A slight chance of rain, then a chance of rain with a slight chance of thunderstorms late. Thursday, northeast winds 25 to 30 knots with gusts up to 40 knots. Waves 3 to 4 feet. A chance of showers late. Thursday night, north winds 25 to 30 knots with gusts up to 40 knots. Waves 3 to 4 feet. A chance of showers. Friday, north winds 20 to 25 knots with gusts up to 35 knots. Waves 2 to 4 feet. Friday night, north winds 20 to 25 knots with gusts up to 30 knots. Waves 2 to 4 feet. Saturday, north winds 15 to 20 knots with gusts up to 30 knots. Waves 2 to 3 feet. Saturday night, northwest winds 10 to 15 knots, diminishing to 5 to 10 knots after midnight. Gusts up to 20 knots. Waves 1 to 2 feet, diminishing to around 1 foot after midnight. Sunday, northwest winds 5 to 10 knots with gusts up to 15 knots. Waves around 1 foot. Sunday night, northwest winds 5 to 10 knots, diminishing to 5 knots after midnight. Waves around 1 foot, diminishing to 1 foot or less and light chop after midnight. Monday, northwest winds 5 knots. Waves 1 foot or less and light chop. Monday night, east winds 5 knots, becoming southwest after midnight. Waves 1 foot or less and light chop. Winds and waves higher in and near thunderstorms. Air quality forecast. The forecast Thursday for Hampton Roads is code level green, which is good, and means air quality is satisfactory and poses little or no risk. Primary pollutant will be particulate matter. The current time is 12:48 a.m. Eastern Daylight Time. The beach forecast. Thursday, rip current risk South Assateague and Chincoteague beaches. High surf heights. 8 to 11 feet. Water temperature mid-70s. Weather. Cloudy. A slight chance of showers. Beach temperatures. In the upper 60s. Beach winds. Windy. Northeast winds around 35 miles per hour. Tides, watch a break, high at 7:14 a.m. Eastern Daylight Time. Low at 1:20 p.m. Friday, rip current risk South Assateague and Chincoteague beaches. High surf heights. 7 to 10 feet. Weather. Partly sunny. A chance of showers. Beach temperatures.
in the upper 60s. Beach winds. Windy. North winds around 30 miles per hour. Tides, watch a break, high at 8 a.m. Low at 2:10 p.m. The beach forecast. Thursday, rip current risk Virginia Beach and Sandbridge beaches. High surf heights. 9 to 12 feet. Water temperature mid-70s. Weather. Cloudy. A chance of showers. Beach temperatures. In the lower 70s. Beach winds. Windy. Northeast winds around 30 miles per hour. Tides, Virginia Beach, high at 6:36 a.m. Low at 12:38 p.m. Friday, rip current risk Virginia Beach and Sandbridge beaches. High surf heights. 8 to 11 feet. Weather. Partly sunny. Beach temperatures. Around 70. Beach winds. Breezy. North winds around 25 miles per hour. Tides, Virginia Beach, high at 7:16 a.m. Low at 1:24 p.m. The beach forecast. Thursday, rip current risk Outer Banks beaches of Kerala and Corova. High surf heights. 10 to 13 feet. Water temperature mid-70s. Weather. Cloudy. Showers likely. Beach temperatures. In the lower 70s. Beach winds. Windy. Northeast winds around 35 miles per hour. Tides, duck, high at 6:21 a.m. Low at 12:22 p.m. Friday, rip current risk Outer Banks beaches of Kerala and Corova. High surf heights. 9 to 12 feet. Weather. Partly sunny. A slight chance of showers. Beach temperatures. In the lower 70s. Beach winds. Windy. North winds around 30 miles per hour. Tides, duck, high at 7:01 a.m. Eastern Daylight Time. Low at 1:08 p.m. This is NOAA's National Weather Service All Hazards Weather Radio, KHP 37, broadcasting from Wakefield, Virginia, transmitting from Driver, Virginia on a frequency of 162.550 MHz. The following information is for Hampton Roads in northeast North Carolina, the southern part of the Chesapeake Bay and adjacent coastal waters. The Tropical Weather Outlook. For the North Atlantic, Caribbean Sea, and the Gulf of America, active systems, the National Hurricane Center is issuing advisories on newly formed Tropical Depression Faye, located several hundred miles southwest of the Azores. Far Eastern Tropical Atlantic Investigation Area 90. An area of low pressure located a few hundred miles southeast of the Cabo Verde Islands is accompanied by a large area of disorganized showers and thunderstorms. This system could become a short-lived tropical depression on Thursday or Friday while it moves northwestward to northward. However, strong upper-level winds should end the opportunity for development by the weekend. Interests in the Cabo Verde Islands should monitor the progress of the system as gusty winds, areas of heavy rain and flash flooding are possible there by Friday. Formation chance through 48 hours, medium, 60%. Formation chance through 7 days, medium, 60%. Offshore waters forecast Baltimore Canyon to Cape Charles Light, to 100 nautical miles. Gale warning, tonight, northeast winds 30 to 40 knots. Seas 14 to 27 feet. Numerous showers and thunderstorms. Thursday, northeast winds 30 to 40 knots. Seas 15 to 25 feet. Numerous showers and thunderstorms. Thursday night, north to northeast winds 35 to 45 knots. Seas 15 to 25 feet. Numerous showers and thunderstorms. Friday, north to northwest winds 35 to 45 knots. Seas 14 to 24 feet. Rain likely, then scattered showers and thunderstorms. Friday night, north to northwest winds 25 to 35 knots, diminishing to 20 to 30 knots. Seas 12 to 20 feet. Saturday, northwest winds 15 to 25 knots. Seas 10 to 17 feet. Saturday night, west to northwest winds 15 to 25 knots. Seas 7 to 12 feet. Sunday, west to northwest winds 15 to 25 knots. Seas 6 to 9 feet. Sunday night, west to northwest winds 10 to 20 knots, becoming west 10 to 15 knots. Seas 4 to 7 feet. Monday, west winds 5 to 15 knots. Seas 3 to 6 feet. Monday night, west to northwest winds less than 10 knots.
is 3 to 5 feet. Hazardous weather information. Now here is the hazardous weather outlook for East Central Virginia, Eastern Virginia, South Central Virginia, and Southeast Virginia. This afternoon and tonight. 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And now the extended outlook for the period Thursday through Tuesday. 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Coastal flood warning. The key weather messages for the next 7 days. Overcast, breezy, and unsettled conditions continue this evening into Thursday. Drier and warmer conditions return Friday into the weekend. Remaining breezy into the weekend along the immediate coast. Widespread moderate to locally major tidal flooding inundation of 2 to 3 feet aggregate in vulnerable areas is likely by this afternoon evening high tide due to strong northeast winds. Tidal flooding is expected to continue for several tide cycles given the persistent northeast winds. Now the official National Weather Service forecast. Coastal flood warning in effect until 4 a.m. Friday. Wind advisory in effect until 8 p.m. Thursday. Rest of tonight, cloudy. A chance of rain. Windy with lows in the mid-60s. Northeast winds 25 to 30 miles per hour with gusts up to 45 miles per hour. Chance of rain 30%. Thursday, cloudy. A slight chance of rain in the morning, then a chance of showers in the afternoon. Windy with highs around 70. Northeast winds 25 to 30 miles per hour with gusts up to 40 miles per hour. Chance of rain 40%. Thursday night, mostly cloudy. A chance of showers in the evening. Windy with lows in the lower 60s. North winds 20 to 25 miles per hour with gusts up to 40 miles per hour. Chance of rain 40%. Friday, partly sunny and windy. Highs around 70. North winds 20 to 25 miles per hour with gusts up to 35 miles per hour. Friday night, partly cloudy in the evening, then clearing. Breezy with lows around 60. North winds 15 to 20 miles per hour with gusts up to 30 miles per hour. Saturday, mostly sunny and breezy. Highs in the mid-70s. Saturday night, mostly clear. Lows around 60. Sunday, mostly sunny. Highs in the mid-70s. Sunday night, partly cloudy in the evening, then clearing. Lows in the lower 60s. Monday, mostly sunny. Highs in the upper 70s. Monday night, mostly clear. Lows in the lower 60s. Tuesday, sunny. Highs in the upper 70s. Tuesday night, clear. Lows in the lower 60s. Wednesday, mostly sunny. Highs in the lower 80s. What? Northeast winds 30 to 40 miles per hour with gusts up to 50 miles per hour. Where? Norfolk and Portsmouth. When? Until 8 p.m. Thursday. Impacts. Gusty winds will blow around unsecured objects. Tree limbs could be blown down and a few power outages may result. Winds this strong can make driving difficult, especially for high-profile vehicles. Use extra caution. What? Northeast winds 30 to 40 miles per hour with gusts up to 50 miles per hour. Where? In Maryland, Maryland beaches. In North Carolina, Currituck County. In Virginia, Northampton and Accomack counties, and the city of Virginia Beach. When? Until 8 p.m. Thursday. Impacts. Gusty winds will blow around unsecured objects. Tree limbs could be blown down and a few power outages may result. Winds this strong can make driving difficult, especially for high-profile vehicles. Use extra caution. Here are the marine and buoy reports for midnight across the lower Chesapeake Bay and coastal waters. All wave and swell heights are in feet. Wave and swell periods are in seconds. Potomac River buoy, air temperature was 65. The wind was northeast at 25 knots gusting to 33. Cove Point, air temperature was 62. The wind was north at 18 knots gusting to 25. Piney Point, winds were northeast, 11 knots. Bishop's Head, air temperature was 64. The wind was northeast at 19 knots gusting to 26. Lewisetta, air temperature was 65. Water temperature 71. The wind was northeast at 20 knots gusting to 25. Stingray Point buoy, air temperature was 65. The wind was northeast at 27 knots gusting to 35.
Rappahannock Light, winds were northeast, 28 knots. Yorktown Coast Guard Station, air temperature was 68. Water temperature 76. The wind was northeast at 20 knots, gusting to 27. Kirkville Peak, water temperature 74. The wind was northeast at 10 knots, gusting to 23. Dominion Terminal Newport News, air temperature was 67. The wind was northeast at 16 knots, gusting to 24. South Craney Island, air temperature was 68. The wind was northeast at 23 knots, gusting to 32. Cape Henry, air temperature was 67. The wind was northeast at 34 knots, gusting to 39. Brandywine Chillicothe, Delaware, winds were northeast, 29 knots. Air temperature 63. Bowie off Virginia Beach, 64 nautical miles. Water temperature 75. Air temperature 70. Bowie just east of Cape Henry. Water temperature 74. Wave heights 11. Wave period 12. Swell period 12. Duck Cove Pier, air temperature was 70. The wind was northeast at 31 knots, gusting to 36. Diamond Shoals Buoy, air temperature was 75. Wave height 12 feet. Wave period 11. The wind was north at 29 knots, gusting to 33. Issued at 9:54 p.m. Coastal flood warning remains in effect until 4 a.m. Friday. High surf advisory remains in effect until 6 p.m. Thursday. Beach hazard statement remains in effect through Thursday evening. What? For the high surf advisory, large breaking waves of 8 to 12 feet in the surf zone. For the beach hazard statement, a high risk of rip currents. For the coastal flood warning, 1 to 2 feet of inundation above ground level expected in low-lying areas near shorelines and tidal waterways. Where? In Maryland, the Maryland beaches. In Virginia, Accomack and Northampton counties. When? For the coastal flood warning, until 4 a.m. Friday. For the high surf advisory, until 6 p.m. Thursday. For the beach hazard statement, through Thursday evening. Impacts, widespread flooding of vulnerable areas will result in an elevated threat of property damage to homes and businesses near the waterfront and shoreline. Water will be 1 to 2 feet above ground level in some areas, resulting in a sufficient depth to close numerous roads and threaten homes and businesses. Flooding will extend inland from the waterfront along tidal rivers and bays, resulting in some road closures and flooding of vehicles. Take the necessary actions to protect flood-prone property. If travel is required, do not drive around barricades or through water of unknown depth. Inexperienced swimmers should remain out of the water due to dangerous surf conditions. Remain out of the water to avoid hazardous swimming conditions. Repeating, a coastal flood warning remains in effect until 4 a.m. Friday for the following counties, in Virginia, Accomack and Northampton. Issued at 9:54 p.m. Coastal flood warning remains in effect until 4 a.m. Friday. High surf advisory remains in effect until 6 p.m. Thursday. Beach hazard statement remains in effect through Thursday evening. What? For the high surf advisory, large breaking waves of 8 to 12 feet in the surf zone. For the beach hazard statement, a high risk of rip currents. For the coastal flood warning, 2 to 3 feet of inundation above ground level expected in low-lying areas near shorelines and tidal waterways. Where? Eastern Currituck County. When? For the coastal flood warning, until 4 a.m. Friday. For the high surf advisory, until 6 p.m. Thursday. For the beach hazard statement, through Thursday evening. Impacts, widespread flooding of vulnerable areas will result in an elevated threat of property damage to homes and businesses near the waterfront and shoreline. Water will be 2 to 3 feet above ground level in some areas, resulting in a sufficient depth to close numerous roads and threaten homes and businesses. Flooding will extend inland from the waterfront along tidal rivers and bays, resulting in some road closures and flooding of vehicles. Take the necessary actions to protect flood-prone property. If travel is required, do not drive around barricades or through water of unknown depth. Inexperienced swimmers should remain out of the water due to dangerous surf conditions. Remain out of the water to avoid hazardous swimming conditions. Repeating, a coastal flood warning remains in effect until 4 a.m. Friday for the following county, Eastern Currituck, North Carolina. Issued at 9:54 p.m. Coastal flood warning remains in effect until 4 a.m. Friday. High surf advisory remains in effect until 6 p.m. Thursday. Beach hazard statement remains in effect through Thursday evening. What? For the coastal flood warning, 2 to 3 feet of inundation above ground level in low-lying areas near shorelines and tidal waterways.
For the high surf advisory, large breaking waves of 8 to 12 feet in the surf zone. For the beach hazard statement, a high risk of rip currents. Where, Virginia Beach. When, for the coastal flood warning, until 4 a.m. Friday. For the high surf advisory, until 6 p.m. Thursday. For the beach hazard statement, through Thursday evening. Impacts, widespread flooding of vulnerable areas will result in an elevated threat of property damage to homes and businesses near the waterfront and shoreline. Water will be 2 to 3 feet above ground level in some areas, resulting in a sufficient depth to close numerous roads and threaten homes and businesses. Flooding will extend inland from the waterfront along tidal rivers and bays, resulting in some road closures and flooding of vehicles. Take the necessary actions to protect flood-prone property. If travel is required, do not drive around barricades or through water of unknown depth. Inexperienced swimmers should remain out of the water due to dangerous surf conditions. Remain out of the water to avoid hazardous swimming conditions. Repeating, a coastal flood warning remains in effect until 4 a.m. Friday for the following county, Virginia Beach, Virginia. Issued at 9:54 p.m. Coastal flood warning remains in effect until 8 a.m. Friday. What? 2 to 3 feet of inundation above ground level in low-lying areas near shorelines and tidal waterways. Where? Westmoreland, Richmond, Northumberland, Lancaster, Middlesex, Matthews, Western Essex and Eastern Essex counties. When? Until 8 a.m. Friday. Impacts. Widespread flooding of vulnerable areas will result in an elevated threat of property damage to homes and businesses near the waterfront and shoreline. Water will be 2 to 3 feet above ground level in some areas, resulting in a sufficient depth to close numerous roads and threaten homes and businesses. Flooding will extend inland from the waterfront along tidal rivers and bays, resulting in some road closures and flooding of vehicles. Take the necessary actions to protect flood-prone property. If travel is required, do not drive around barricades or through water of unknown depth. Repeating, a coastal flood warning remains in effect until 8 a.m. Friday for the following county, Matthews, Virginia. Issued at 9:54 p.m. Coastal flood warning remains in effect until 4 a.m. Friday. What? 1 to 2 feet of inundation above ground level in low-lying areas near shorelines and tidal waterways. Where? Prince George, including Hopewell, Charles City, Surrey, James City, Isle of Wight, and Newport News. When? Until 4 a.m. Friday. Impacts, widespread flooding of vulnerable areas will result in an elevated threat of property damage to homes and businesses near the waterfront and shoreline. Water will be 1 to 2 feet above ground level in some areas, resulting in a sufficient depth to close numerous roads and threaten homes and businesses. Flooding will extend inland from the waterfront along tidal rivers and bays, resulting in some road closures and flooding of vehicles. Take the necessary actions to protect flood-prone property. If travel is required, do not drive around barricades or through water of unknown depth. Repeating, a coastal flood warning remains in effect until 4 a.m. Friday for the following counties in Virginia, James City and Surrey. Issued at 9:54 p.m. Coastal flood warning remains in effect until 4 a.m. Friday. What? 2 to 3 feet of inundation above ground level in low-lying areas near shorelines and tidal waterways. Where? Chesapeake, Suffolk, Hampton, Bocoson, Norfolk, and Portsmouth. When? Until 4 a.m. Friday. Impacts. Widespread flooding of vulnerable areas will result in an elevated threat of property damage to homes and businesses near the waterfront and shoreline. Water will be 2 to 3 feet above ground level in some areas, resulting in a sufficient depth to close numerous roads and threaten homes and businesses. Flooding will extend inland from the waterfront along tidal rivers and bays, resulting in some road closures and flooding of vehicles. Take the necessary actions to protect flood-prone property. If travel is required, do not drive around barricades or through water of unknown depth. Repeating, a coastal flood warning remains in effect until 4 a.m. Friday for the following counties in Virginia, Chesapeake, Norfolk, Portsmouth, and Suffolk. Issued at 9:54 p.m. Coastal flood warning remains in effect until 4 a.m. Friday. What? 2 to 3 feet of inundation above ground level in low-lying areas near shorelines and tidal waterways. Where? New Kent, Gloucester, Eastern King William, Eastern King and Queen and York counties. When? Until 4 a.m. Friday. Impacts. Widespread flooding of vulnerable areas will result in an elevated threat of property damage to homes and businesses near the waterfront and shoreline. Water will be 2 to 3 feet above ground level in some areas, resulting in a sufficient depth to close numerous roads and threaten homes and businesses.
Flooding will extend inland from the waterfront along tidal rivers and bays, resulting in some road closures and flooding of vehicles. Take the necessary actions to protect flood-prone property. If travel is required, do not drive around barricades or through water of unknown depth. Repeating, a coastal flood warning remains in effect until 4 a.m. Friday for the following counties, in Virginia, Gloucester, and York. Marine forecast, Fenwick Island, Delaware to Caribbean Beach Light, North Carolina, out 20 nautical miles, including the Virginia portion of Chesapeake Bay and Caribbean Sound. Synopsis for Fenwick Island, Delaware to Caribbean Beach Light, North Carolina, out 60 nautical miles, including Virginia portion of the Chesapeake Bay, Caribbean Sound, and portions of the James, York, and Rappahannock Rivers. Strong onshore flow will prevail through Thursday as high pressure builds across eastern Canada. Gale force gusts are expected to continue across much of the marine area through Thursday night, with a short period of sustained gale force winds possible through early Thursday. Elevated northerly winds continue Friday and Saturday. Marine forecast, Chesapeake Bay from New Point Comfort to Little Creek, Virginia. Gale warning in effect through late Thursday night. Overnight, northeast winds 25 to 30 knots with gusts up to 40 knots. Waves 6 to 7 feet, occasionally to 9 feet. A slight chance of rain. Thursday, northeast winds 25 to 30 knots with gusts up to 40 knots. Waves 6 to 7 feet, occasionally to 9 feet. Thursday night, north winds 25 to 30 knots with gusts up to 35 knots. Waves 6 to 7 feet, occasionally to 9 feet. Friday, north winds 20 to 25 knots with gusts up to 35 knots. Waves 5 to 6 feet, occasionally to 8 feet. Friday night, north winds 20 to 25 knots with gusts up to 30 knots. Waves 4 to 5 feet, occasionally to 6 feet. Saturday, north winds 20 to 25 knots with gusts up to 30 knots. Waves 4 to 5 feet, occasionally to 6 feet. Saturday night, northwest winds 20 to 25 knots, diminishing to 15 to 20 knots after midnight. Gusts up to 30 knots. Waves 3 to 4 feet, occasionally to 5 feet. Sunday, northwest winds 15 to 20 knots with gusts up to 25 knots. Waves 3 to 4 feet, occasionally to 5 feet. Sunday night, northwest winds 10 to 15 knots, diminishing to 5 to 10 knots after midnight. Gusts up to 20 knots. Waves around 2 feet. Monday, northwest winds 5 to 10 knots. Gusts up to 15 knots in the morning. Waves 1 to 2 feet. Monday night, north winds 5 knots, becoming southwest after midnight. Waves 1 foot. Marine forecast, Chesapeake Bay from Little Creek, Virginia to Cape Henry, Virginia, including the Chesapeake Bay Bridge Tunnel. Gale warning in effect through late Thursday night. Overnight, northeast winds 30 knots with gusts up to 40 knots. Waves 7 to 10 feet, occasionally to 12 feet. Wave detail, east 8 feet at 10 seconds and north 3 feet at 5 seconds. A slight chance of rain. Thursday, northeast winds 25 to 30 knots with gusts up to 40 knots. Waves 7 to 9 feet, occasionally to 11 feet. Wave detail, east 8 feet at 12 seconds and north 4 feet at 5 seconds. A chance of showers late. Thursday night, north winds 25 to 30 knots with gusts up to 40 knots. Waves 6 to 8 feet, occasionally to 10 feet. Wave detail, east 8 feet at 12 seconds and north 5 feet at 5 seconds. A chance of showers in the evening. Friday, north winds 20 to 25 knots, increasing to 25 to 30 knots in the afternoon. Gusts up to 35 knots. Waves 6 to 7 feet, occasionally to 9 feet. Wave detail, east 7 feet at 13 seconds and north 5 feet at 5 seconds. Friday night, north winds 20 to 25 knots with gusts up to 35 knots. Waves 6 to 7 feet, occasionally to 9 feet. Wave detail, east 6 feet at 12 seconds and north 5 feet at 5 seconds. Saturday, north winds 20 to 25 knots with gusts up to 30 knots. Waves 5 to 6 feet, occasionally to 8 feet. Wave detail, north 5 feet at 5 seconds and east 5 feet at 12 seconds. Saturday night, northwest winds 20 to 25 knots, diminishing to 15 to 20 knots after midnight. Gusts up to 30 knots. Waves 4 to 5 feet, occasionally to 6 feet. Sunday, northwest winds 15 to 20 knots with gusts up to 25 knots. Waves 3 to 4 feet, occasionally to 5 feet.
Sunday night, northwest winds 10 to 15 knots, diminishing to 5 to 10 knots after midnight. Gusts up to 20 knots. Waves 2 to 3 feet. Monday, northwest winds 5 to 10 knots. Gusts up to 15 knots in the morning. Waves 2 to 3 feet. Monday night, northeast winds 5 knots, becoming southwest after midnight. Waves around 2 feet. Marine forecast, Caribbean Sound. Gale warning in effect through Thursday evening. Overnight, northeast winds 25 to 30 knots with gusts up to 40 knots. Waves 3 to 4 feet. A chance of rain early this evening. A slight chance of rain, then a chance of rain with a slight chance of thunderstorms late. Thursday, northeast winds 25 to 30 knots with gusts up to 40 knots. Waves 3 to 4 feet. A chance of showers late. Thursday night, north winds 25 to 30 knots with gusts up to 40 knots. Waves 3 to 4 feet. A chance of showers. Friday, north winds 20 to 25 knots with gusts up to 35 knots. Waves 2 to 4 feet. Friday night, north winds 20 to 25 knots with gusts up to 30 knots. Waves 2 to 4 feet. Saturday, north winds 15 to 20 knots with gusts up to 30 knots. Waves 2 to 3 feet. Saturday night, northwest winds 10 to 15 knots, diminishing to 5 to 10 knots after midnight. Gusts up to 20 knots. Waves 1 to 2 feet, diminishing to around 1 foot after midnight. Sunday, northwest winds 5 to 10 knots with gusts up to 15 knots. Waves around 1 foot. Sunday night, northwest winds 5 to 10 knots, diminishing to 5 knots after midnight. Waves around 1 foot, diminishing to 1 foot or less and light chop after midnight. Monday, northwest winds 5 knots. Waves 1 foot or less and light chop. Monday night, east winds 5 knots, becoming southwest after midnight. Waves 1 foot or less and light chop. Winds and waves higher in and near thunderstorms. Air quality forecast. The forecast Thursday for Hampton Roads is code level green, which is good, and means air quality is satisfactory and poses little or no risk. Primary pollutant will be particulate matter. The current time is 1:16 a.m. Eastern Daylight Time. The beach forecast. Thursday, rip current risk South Assateague and Chincoteague beaches. High surf heights. 8 to 11 feet. Water temperature mid-70s. Weather. Cloudy. A slight chance of showers. Beach temperatures. In the upper 60s. Beach winds. Windy. Northeast winds around 35 miles per hour. Tides. Watch a breeze. High at 7:14 a.m. Eastern Daylight Time. Low at 1:20 p.m. Friday. Rip current risk South Assateague and Chincoteague beaches. High surf heights. 7 to 10 feet. Weather. Partly sunny. A chance of showers. Beach temperatures. In the upper 60s. Beach winds. Windy. North winds around 30 miles per hour. Tides. Watch a breeze. High at 8 a.m. Low at 2:10 p.m. The beach forecast. Thursday. Rip current risk Virginia Beach and Sandbridge beaches. High surf heights. 9 to 12 feet. Water temperature mid-70s. Weather. Cloudy. A chance of showers. Beach temperatures. In the lower 70s. Beach winds. Windy. Northeast winds around 30 miles per hour. Tides. Virginia Beach. High at 6:36 a.m. Low at 12:38 p.m. Friday. Rip current risk Virginia Beach and Sandbridge beaches. High surf heights. 8 to 11 feet. Weather. Partly sunny. Beach temperatures. Around 70. Beach winds. Breezy. North winds around 25 miles per hour. Tides. Virginia Beach. High at 7:16 a.m. Low at 1:24 p.m. The beach forecast. Thursday. Rip current risk Outer Banks beaches of Kerala and Corova. High surf heights. 10 to 13 feet. Water temperature mid-70s. Weather. Cloudy. Showers likely. Beach temperatures. In the lower 70s. Beach winds. Windy. Northeast winds around 35 miles per hour. Tides.
Duck, high at 6:21 a.m. Low at 12:22 p.m. Friday, rip current risk Outer Banks beaches of Kerala and Karova. High surf heights, 9 to 12 feet. Weather, partly sunny. A slight chance of showers. Beach temperatures, in the lower 70s. Beach winds, windy. North winds around 30 miles per hour. Tides, duck, high at 7:01 a.m. Eastern Daylight Time. Low at 1:08 p.m. This is NOAA's National Weather Service All Hazards Weather Radio, KHP 37, broadcasting from Wakefield, Virginia, transmitting from Driver, Virginia on a frequency of 162.550 MHz. The following information is for Hampton Roads in Northeast North Carolina, the southern part of the Chesapeake Bay and adjacent coastal waters. The Tropical Weather Outlook. For the North Atlantic, Caribbean Sea and the Gulf of America. Active Systems, the National Hurricane Center is issuing advisories on newly formed Tropical Depression Faye, located several hundred miles southwest of the Azores. Far Eastern Tropical Atlantic Investigation Area 90. An area of low pressure located a few hundred miles southeast of the Cabo Verde Islands is accompanied by a large area of disorganized showers and thunderstorms. This system could become a short-lived tropical depression on Thursday or Friday while it moves northwestward to northward. However, strong upper-level winds should end the opportunity for development by the weekend. Interests in the Cabo Verde Islands should monitor the progress of the system as gusty winds, areas of heavy rain and flash flooding are possible there by Friday. Formation chance through 48 hours, medium, 60%. Formation chance through 7 days, medium, 60%. Offshore waters forecast Baltimore Canyon to Cape Charles Light, to 100 nautical miles. Gale warning, tonight, northeast winds 30 to 40 knots. Seas 14 to 27 feet. Numerous showers and thunderstorms. Thursday, northeast winds 30 to 40 knots. Seas 15 to 25 feet. Numerous showers and thunderstorms. Thursday night, north to northeast winds 35 to 45 knots. Seas 15 to 25 feet. Numerous showers and thunderstorms. Friday, north to northwest winds 35 to 45 knots. Seas 14 to 24 feet. Rain likely, then scattered showers and thunderstorms. Friday night, north to northwest winds 25 to 35 knots, diminishing to 20 to 30 knots. Seas 12 to 20 feet. Saturday, northwest winds 15 to 25 knots. Seas 10 to 17 feet. Saturday night, west to northwest winds 15 to 25 knots. Seas 7 to 12 feet. Sunday, west to northwest winds 15 to 25 knots. Seas 6 to 9 feet. Sunday night, west to northwest winds 10 to 20 knots, becoming west 10 to 15 knots. Seas 4 to 7 feet. Monday, west winds 5 to 15 knots. Seas 3 to 6 feet. Monday night, west to northwest winds less than 10 knots. Seas 3 to 5 feet. Hazardous weather information. Now here is the hazardous weather outlook for East Central Virginia, Eastern Virginia, South Central Virginia, and Southeast Virginia. This afternoon and tonight. 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Coastal flood warning. And now the extended outlook for the period Thursday through Tuesday. Please listen to NOAA Weather Radio or go to weather.gov on the internet for more information about the following hazards. Coastal flood warning. The key weather messages for the next 7 days. Overcast, breezy, and unsettled conditions continue this evening into Thursday. Drier and warmer conditions return Friday into the weekend. Remaining breezy into the weekend along the immediate coast. Widespread moderate to locally major tidal flooding inundation of 2 to 3 feet aggregate in vulnerable areas is likely by this afternoon evening high tide due to strong northeast winds. Tidal flooding is expected to continue for several tide cycles given the persistent northeast winds. Now the official National Weather Service forecast. Coastal flood warning in effect until 4 a.m. Friday, wind advisory in effect until 8 p.m. Thursday. Rest of tonight, cloudy. A chance of rain. Windy with lows in the mid-60s. Northeast winds 25 to 30 miles per hour with gusts up to 45 miles per hour. Chance of rain 30%. Thursday, cloudy. A slight chance of rain in the morning, then a chance of showers in the afternoon.
windy with highs around 70. Northeast winds 25 to 30 miles per hour with gusts up to 40 miles per hour. Chance of rain 40%. Thursday night, mostly cloudy. A chance of showers in the evening. Windy with lows in the lower 60s. North winds 20 to 25 miles per hour with gusts up to 40 miles per hour. Chance of rain 40%. Friday, partly sunny and windy. Highs around 70. North winds 20 to 25 miles per hour with gusts up to 35 miles per hour. Friday night, partly cloudy in the evening, then clearing. Breezy with lows around 60. North winds 15 to 20 miles per hour with gusts up to 30 miles per hour. Saturday, mostly sunny and breezy. Highs in the mid-70s. Saturday night, mostly clear. Lows around 60. Sunday, mostly sunny. Highs in the mid-70s. Sunday night, partly cloudy in the evening, then clearing. Lows in the lower 60s. Monday, mostly sunny. Highs in the upper 70s. Monday night, mostly clear. Lows in the lower 60s. Tuesday, sunny. Highs in the upper 70s. Tuesday night, clear. Lows in the lower 60s. Wednesday, mostly sunny. Highs in the lower 80s. What? Northeast winds 30 to 40 miles per hour with gusts up to 50 miles per hour. Where? Norfolk and Portsmouth. When? Until 8 p.m. Thursday. Impacts. Gusty winds will blow around unsecured objects. Tree limbs could be blown down and a few power outages may result. Winds this strong can make driving difficult, especially for high-profile vehicles. Use extra caution. What? Northeast winds 30 to 40 miles per hour with gusts up to 50 miles per hour. Where? In Maryland, Maryland beaches. In North Carolina, Currituck County. In Virginia, Northampton and Accomack counties, and the city of Virginia Beach. When? Until 8 p.m. Thursday. Impacts. Gusty winds will blow around unsecured objects. Tree limbs could be blown down and a few power outages may result. Winds this strong can make driving difficult, especially for high-profile vehicles. Use extra caution. Here are the marine and buoy reports for 1 a.m. across the lower Chesapeake Bay and coastal waters. All wave and swell heights are in feet. Wave and swell periods are in seconds. Potomac River buoy, air temperature was 65. The wind was northeast at 23 knots, gusting to 29. Cove Point, air temperature was 62. The wind was north at 12 knots, gusting to 23. Piney Point, winds were north, 12 knots. Bishop's Head, air temperature was 64. The wind was northeast at 17 knots, gusting to 23. Lewisetta, air temperature was 65. Water temperature 71. The wind was northeast at 16 knots, gusting to 25. Stingray Point buoy, air temperature was 65. The wind was northeast at 27 knots, gusting to 37. Rappahannock Light, winds were northeast, 28 knots. Yorktown Coast Guard Station, air temperature was 67. Water temperature 77. The wind was northeast at 22 knots, gusting to 28. Crypto Peak, water temperature 74. The wind was northeast at 14 knots, gusting to 21. Dominion Terminal Newport News, air temperature was 67. The wind was northeast at 13 knots, gusting to 20. South Craney Island, air temperature was 68. The wind was northeast at 22 knots, gusting to 31. Cape Henry, air temperature was 68. The wind was northeast at 34 knots, gusting to 41. Brandywine Chill Light District.

period 11. Swell period 11. Duck Cove here, air temperature was 71. The wind was northeast at 33 knots gusting to 38. Diamond Shoal buoy, air temperature was 74. Wave height 12 feet. Wave period 12. The wind was north at 29 knots gusting to 35. Issued at 9:54 p.m. Coastal flood warning remains in effect until 4 a.m. Friday. High surf advisory remains in effect until 6 p.m. Thursday. Beach hazard statement remains in effect through Thursday evening. What? For the high surf advisory, large breaking waves of 8 to 12 feet in the surf zone. For the beach hazard statement, a high risk of rip currents. For the coastal flood warning, 1 to 2 feet of inundation above ground level expected in low-lying areas near shorelines and tidal waterways. Where? In Maryland, the Maryland beaches. In Virginia, Accomack and Northampton counties. When? For the coastal flood warning, until 4 a.m. Friday. For the high surf advisory, until 6 p.m. Thursday. For the beach hazard statement, through Thursday evening. Impacts, widespread flooding of vulnerable areas will result in an elevated threat of property damage to homes and businesses near the waterfront and shoreline. Water will be 1 to 2 feet above ground level in some areas, resulting in a sufficient depth to close numerous roads and threaten homes and businesses. Flooding will extend inland from the waterfront along tidal rivers and bays, resulting in some road closures and flooding of vehicles. Take the necessary actions to protect flood-prone property. If travel is required, do not drive around barricades or through water of unknown depth. Inexperienced swimmers should remain out of the water due to dangerous surf conditions. Remain out of the water to avoid hazardous swimming conditions. Repeating, a coastal flood warning remains in effect until 4 a.m. Friday for the following counties, in Virginia, Accomack and Northampton. Issued at 9:54 p.m. Coastal flood warning remains in effect until 4 a.m. Friday. High surf advisory remains in effect until 6 p.m. Thursday. Beach hazard statement remains in effect through Thursday evening. What? For the high surf advisory, large breaking waves of 8 to 12 feet in the surf zone. For the beach hazard statement, a high risk of rip currents. For the coastal flood warning, 2 to 3 feet of inundation above ground level expected in low-lying areas near shorelines and tidal waterways. Where? Eastern Currituck County. When? For the coastal flood warning, until 4 a.m. Friday. For the high surf advisory, until 6 p.m. Thursday. For the beach hazard statement, through Thursday evening. Impacts, widespread flooding of vulnerable areas will result in an elevated threat of property damage to homes and businesses near the waterfront and shoreline. Water will be 2 to 3 feet above ground level in some areas, resulting in a sufficient depth to close numerous roads and threaten homes and businesses. Flooding will extend inland from the waterfront along tidal rivers and bays, resulting in some road closures and flooding of vehicles. Take the necessary actions to protect flood-prone property. If travel is required, do not drive around barricades or through water of unknown depth. Inexperienced swimmers should remain out of the water due to dangerous surf conditions. Remain out of the water to avoid hazardous swimming conditions. Repeating, a coastal flood warning remains in effect until 4 a.m. Friday for the following county, Eastern Currituck, North Carolina. Issued at 9:54 p.m. Coastal flood warning remains in effect until 4 a.m. Friday. High surf advisory remains in effect until 6 p.m. Thursday. Beach hazard statement remains in effect through Thursday evening. What? For the coastal flood warning, 2 to 3 feet of inundation above ground level in low-lying areas near shorelines and tidal waterways. For the high surf advisory, large breaking waves of 8 to 12 feet in the surf zone. For the beach hazard statement, a high risk of rip currents. Where? Virginia Beach. When? For the coastal flood warning, until 4 a.m. Friday. For the high surf advisory, until 6 p.m. Thursday. For the beach hazard statement, through Thursday evening. Impacts, widespread flooding of vulnerable areas will result in an elevated threat of property damage to homes and businesses near the waterfront and for the beach hazard statement, through Thursday evening. Impacts, widespread flooding of vulnerable areas will result in an elevated threat of property damage to homes and businesses near the waterfront and shoreline. Water will be 2 to 3 feet above ground level in some areas, resulting in a sufficient depth to close numerous roads and threaten homes and businesses. Flooding will extend inland from the waterfront along tidal rivers and bays, resulting in some road closures and flooding of vehicles. Take the necessary actions to protect flood-prone property.
If travel is required, do not drive around barricades or through water of unknown depth. Inexperienced swimmers should remain out of the water due to dangerous surf conditions. Remain out of the water to avoid hazardous swimming conditions. Repeating, a coastal flood warning remains in effect until 4 a.m. Friday for the following county, Virginia Beach, Virginia. Issued at 9:54 p.m. Coastal flood warning remains in effect until 8 a.m. Friday. What? 2 to 3 feet of inundation above ground level in low-lying areas near shorelines and tidal waterways. Where? Westmoreland, Richmond, Northumberland, Lancaster, Middlesex, Matthews, Western Essex, and Eastern Essex.

counties. When? Until 8 a.m. Friday. Impacts. Widespread flooding of vulnerable areas will result in an elevated threat of property damage to homes and businesses near the waterfront and shoreline. Water will be 2 to 3 feet above ground level in some areas, resulting in a sufficient depth to close numerous roads and threaten homes and businesses. Flooding will extend inland from the waterfront along tidal rivers and bays, resulting in some road closures and flooding of vehicles. Take the necessary actions to protect flood-prone property. If travel is required, do not drive around barricades or through water of unknown depth. Repeating, a coastal flood warning remains in effect until 8 a.m. Friday for the following county: Matthews, Virginia. Issued at 9:54 p.m. Coastal flood warning remains in effect until 4 a.m. Friday. What? 1 to 2 feet of inundation above ground level in low-lying areas near shorelines and tidal waterways. Where? Prince George, including Hopewell, Charles City, Surrey, James City, Isle of Wight, and Newport News. When? Until 4 a.m. Friday. Impacts. Widespread flooding of vulnerable areas will result in an elevated threat of property damage to homes and businesses near the waterfront and shoreline. Water will be 1 to 2 feet above ground level in some areas, resulting in a sufficient depth to close numerous roads and threaten homes and businesses. Flooding will extend inland from the waterfront along tidal rivers and bays, resulting in some road closures and flooding of vehicles. Take the necessary actions to protect flood-prone property. If travel is required, do not drive around barricades or through water of unknown depth. Repeating, a coastal flood warning remains in effect until 4 a.m. Friday for the following counties: in Virginia, James City and Surrey. Issued at 9:54 p.m. Coastal flood warning remains in effect until 4 a.m. Friday. What? 2 to 3 feet of inundation above ground level in low-lying areas near shorelines and tidal waterways. Where? Chesapeake, Suffolk, Hampton, Cocosin, Norfolk, and Portsmouth. When? Until 4 a.m. Friday. Impacts. Widespread flooding of vulnerable areas will result in an elevated threat of property damage to homes and businesses near the waterfront and shoreline. Water will be 2 to 3 feet above ground level in some areas, resulting in a sufficient depth to close numerous roads and threaten homes and businesses. Flooding will extend inland from the waterfront along tidal rivers and bays, resulting in some road closures and flooding of vehicles. Take the necessary actions to protect flood-prone property. If travel is required, do not drive around barricades or through water of unknown depth. Repeating, a coastal flood warning remains in effect until 4 a.m. Friday for the following counties: in Virginia, Chesapeake, Norfolk, Portsmouth, and Suffolk. Issued at 9:54 p.m. Coastal flood warning remains in effect until 4 a.m. Friday. What? 2 to 3 feet of inundation above ground level in low-lying areas near shorelines and tidal waterways. Where? New Kent, Gloucester, Eastern King William, Eastern King and Queen and York counties. When? Until 4 a.m. Friday. Impacts. Widespread flooding of vulnerable areas will result in an elevated threat of property damage to homes and businesses near the waterfront and shoreline. Water will be 2 to 3 feet above ground level in some areas, resulting in a sufficient depth to close numerous roads and threaten homes and businesses. Flooding will extend inland from the waterfront along tidal rivers and bays, resulting in some road closures and flooding of vehicles. Take the necessary actions to protect flood-prone property. If travel is required, do not drive around barricades or through water of unknown depth. Repeating, a coastal flood warning remains in effect until 4 a.m. Friday for the following counties: in Virginia, Gloucester, and York. Marine forecast: Fenwick Island, Delaware to Caribbean Beach, Light, North Carolina, out 20 nautical miles, including the Virginia portion of Chesapeake Bay and Caribbean Sound. Synopsis for Fenwick Island, Delaware to Caribbean Beach, Light, North Carolina, out 60 nautical miles, including Virginia portion of the Chesapeake Bay, Caribbean Sound, and portions of the James, York, and Rappahannock Rivers. Strong onshore flow will prevail through Thursday as high pressure builds across eastern Canada. Gale force gusts are expected to continue across much of the marine area through Thursday night, with a short period of sustained gale force winds possible through early Thursday. Elevated northerly winds continue Friday and Saturday. Marine forecast: Chesapeake Bay from New Point Comfort to Little Creek, Virginia. Gale warning in effect through late Thursday night. Overnight, northeast winds 25 to 30 knots with gusts up to 40 knots. Waves 6 to 7 feet, occasionally to 9 feet. A slight chance of rain. Thursday, northeast winds 25 to 30 knots with gusts up to 40 knots. Waves 6 to 7 feet, occasionally to 9 feet.

Sunday, northwest winds 15 to 20 knots with gusts up to 25 knots. Waves 3 to 4 feet, occasionally to 5 feet. Sunday night, northwest winds 10 to 15 knots, diminishing to 5 to 10 knots after midnight. Gusts up to 20 knots. Waves around 2 feet. Monday, northwest winds 5 to 10 knots. Gusts up to 15 knots in the morning. Waves 1 to 2 feet. Monday night, north winds 5 knots, becoming southwest after midnight. Waves 1 foot. Marine forecast, Chesapeake Bay from Little Creek, Virginia to Cape Henry, Virginia, including the Chesapeake Bay Bridge Tunnel. Gale warning in effect through late Thursday night. Overnight, northeast winds 30 knots with gusts up to 40 knots. Waves 7 to 10 feet, occasionally to 12 feet. Wave detail, east 8 feet at 10 seconds and north 3 feet at 5 seconds. A slight chance of rain. Thursday, northeast winds 25 to 30 knots with gusts up to 40 knots. Waves 7 to 9 feet, occasionally to 11 feet. Wave detail, east 8 feet at 12 seconds and north 4 feet at 5 seconds. A chance of showers late. Thursday night, north winds 25 to 30 knots with gusts up to 40 knots. Waves 6 to 8 feet, occasionally to 10 feet. Wave detail, east 8 feet at 12 seconds and north 5 feet at 5 seconds. A chance of showers in the evening. Friday, north winds 20 to 25 knots, increasing to 25 to 30 knots in the afternoon. Gusts up to 35 knots. Waves 6 to 7 feet, occasionally to 9 feet. Wave detail, east 7 feet at 13 seconds and north 5 feet at 5 seconds. Friday night, north winds 20 to 25 knots with gusts up to 35 knots. Waves 6 to 7 feet, occasionally to 9 feet. Wave detail, east 6 feet at 12 seconds and north 5 feet at 5 seconds. Saturday, north winds 20 to 25 knots with gusts up to 30 knots. Waves 5 to 6 feet, occasionally to 8 feet. Wave detail, north 5 feet at 5 seconds and east 5 feet at 12 seconds. Saturday night, northwest winds 20 to 25 knots, diminishing to 15 to 20 knots after midnight. Gusts up to 30 knots. Waves 4 to 5 feet, occasionally to 6 feet. Sunday, northwest winds 15 to 20 knots with gusts up to 25 knots. Waves 3 to 4 feet, occasionally to 5 feet. Sunday night, northwest winds 10 to 15 knots, diminishing to 5 to 10 knots after midnight. Gusts up to 20 knots. Waves 2 to 3 feet. Monday, northwest winds 5 to 10 knots. Gusts up to 15 knots in the morning. Waves 2 to 3 feet. Monday night, northeast winds 5 knots, becoming southwest after midnight. Waves around 2 feet. Marine forecast, Caribbean Sound. Gale warning in effect through Thursday evening. Overnight, northeast winds 25 to 30 knots with gusts up to 40 knots. Waves 3 to 4 feet. A chance of rain early this evening. A slight chance of rain, then a chance of rain with a slight chance of thunderstorms late. Thursday, northeast winds 25 to 30 knots with gusts up to 40 knots. Waves 3 to 4 feet. A chance of showers late. Thursday night, north winds 25 to 30 knots with gusts up to 40 knots. Waves 3 to 4 feet. A chance of showers. Friday, north winds 20 to 25 knots with gusts up to 35 knots. Waves 2 to 4 feet. Friday night, north winds 20 to 25 knots with gusts up to 30 knots. Waves 2 to 4 feet. Saturday, north winds 15 to 20 knots with gusts up to 30 knots. Waves 2 to 3 feet. Saturday night, northwest winds 10 to 15 knots, diminishing to 5 to 10 knots after midnight. Gusts up to 20 knots. Waves 1 to 2 feet, diminishing to around 1 foot after midnight. Sunday, northwest winds 5 to 10 knots with gusts up to 15 knots. Waves around 1 foot. Sunday night, northwest winds 5 to 10 knots, diminishing to 5 knots after midnight. Waves around 1 foot, diminishing to 1 foot or less and light chop after midnight. Monday, northwest winds 5 knots. Waves 1 foot or less and light chop. Monday night, east winds 5 knots, becoming southwest after midnight. Waves 1 foot or less and light chop. Winds and waves higher in and near thunderstorms. Air quality forecast. The forecast Thursday for Hampton Roads is

with Level Green, which is good and means air quality is satisfactory and poses little or no risk. Primary pollutant will be particulate matter. The current time is 1:45 a.m. Eastern Daylight Time. The beach forecast. Thursday, rip current risk South Assateague and Chincoteague beaches. High surf heights. 8 to 11 feet. Water temperature mid-70s. Weather. Cloudy. A slight chance of showers. Beach temperatures. In the upper 60s. Beach winds. Windy. Northeast winds around 35 miles per hour. Tides, Watcha Creek, high at 7:14 a.m. Eastern Daylight Time. Low at 1:20 p.m. Friday, rip current risk South Assateague and Chincoteague beaches. High surf heights. 7 to 10 feet. Weather. Partly sunny. A chance of showers. Beach temperatures. In the upper 60s. Beach winds. Windy. North winds around 30 miles per hour. Tides, Watcha Creek, high at 8 a.m. Low at 2:10 p.m. The beach forecast. Thursday, rip current risk Virginia Beach and Sandbridge beaches. High surf heights. 9 to 12 feet. Water temperature mid-70s. Weather. Cloudy. A chance of showers. Beach temperatures. In the lower 70s. Beach winds. Windy. Northeast winds around 30 miles per hour. Tides, Virginia Beach, high at 6:36 a.m. Low at 12:38 p.m. Friday, rip current risk Virginia Beach and Sandbridge beaches. High surf heights. 8 to 11 feet. Weather. Partly sunny. Beach temperatures. Around 70. Beach winds. Breezy. North winds around 25 miles per hour. Tides, Virginia Beach, high at 7:16 a.m. Low at 1:24 p.m. The beach forecast. Thursday, rip current risk Outer Banks beaches of Kerala and Karova. High surf heights. 10 to 13 feet. Water temperature mid-70s. Weather. Cloudy. Showers likely. Beach temperatures. In the lower 70s. Beach winds. Windy. Northeast winds around 35 miles per hour. Tides, duck, high at 6:21 a.m. Low at 12:22 p.m. Friday, rip current risk Outer Banks beaches of Kerala and Karova. High surf heights. 9 to 12 feet. Weather. Partly sunny. A slight chance of showers. Beach temperatures. In the lower 70s. Beach winds. Windy. North winds around 30 miles per hour. Tides, duck, high at 7:01 a.m. Eastern Daylight Time. Low at 1:08 p.m. This is NOAA's National Weather Service All Hazards Weather Radio, KHP 37, broadcasting from Wakefield, Virginia, transmitting from Driver, Virginia on a frequency of 162.550 MHz. The following information is for Hampton Roads in northeast North Carolina, the southern part of the Chesapeake Bay and adjacent coastal waters. The Tropical Weather Outlook. For the North Atlantic, Caribbean Sea, and the Gulf of America, active systems, the National Hurricane Center is issuing advisories on recently upgraded Tropical Storm Fay, located several hundred miles southwest of the Azores. Far Eastern Tropical Atlantic Investigation Area 90. An area of low pressure located a few hundred miles south-southeast of the Cabo Verde Islands is accompanied by a large area of disorganized showers and thunderstorms. This system could become a short-lived tropical depression later today or on Friday while it moves northwestward to northward. However, strong upper-level winds should end the opportunity for development by the weekend. Interests in the Cabo Verde Islands should monitor the progress of the system as gusty winds, areas of heavy rain, and flash flooding are possible there by Friday. Formation chance through 48 hours, medium, 60%. Formation chance through 7 days, medium, 60%. Offshore waters forecast Baltimore Canyon to Cape Charles Light to 100 nautical miles. Gale warning, tonight, northeast winds 30 to 40 knots. Seas 14 to 27 feet. Numerous showers and thunderstorms. Thursday, northeast winds 30 to 40 knots. Seas 15 to 25 feet. Numerous showers and thunderstorms. Thursday night, north to northeast winds 35 to 45 knots.
exceeds 15 to 25 feet. Numerous showers and thunderstorms. Friday, north to northwest winds 35 to 45 knots. Seas 14 to 24 feet. Rain likely, then scattered showers and thunderstorms. Friday night, north to northwest winds 25 to 35 knots, diminishing to 20 to 30 knots. Seas 12 to 20 feet. Saturday, northwest winds 15 to 25 knots. Seas 10 to 17 feet. Saturday night, west to northwest winds 15 to 25 knots. Seas 7 to 12 feet. Sunday, west to northwest winds 15 to 25 knots. Seas 6 to 9 feet. Sunday night, west to northwest winds 10 to 20 knots, becoming west 10 to 15 knots. Seas 4 to 7 feet. Monday, west winds 5 to 15 knots. Seas 3 to 6 feet. Monday night, west to northwest winds less than 10 knots. Seas 3 to 5 feet. The Norfolk, Virginia climate summary for yesterday, September 23, 2026. Yesterday's high temperature was 71 degrees and the low 67 degrees. 0.03 inches of precipitation fell yesterday, which brings the monthly total to 1.59 inches. This is 2.66 inches below the normal amount of 4.25 inches for September. The total precipitation for the year now stands at 28.97 inches, which is 8.82 inches below normal. There were no heating degree days yesterday. This leaves the monthly total at zero. The yearly total since July 1st is zero. There were 4 cooling degree days yesterday. This brings the monthly total to 303. The yearly total since January 1st is 1,998. The normal high temperature for today is 79 degrees, and the normal low is 64. The record high for today is 96, which occurred in 2010, and the record low is 45, which occurred in 1967. Sunrise today is at 6:54 a.m. and sunset is at 6:59 p.m. Hazardous weather information. Now here is the hazardous weather outlook for East Central Virginia, Eastern Virginia, South Central Virginia, and Southeast Virginia. This afternoon and tonight. 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And now the extended outlook for the period Thursday through Tuesday. 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Coastal flood warning. The key weather messages for the next 7 days. Overcast, breezy, and unsettled conditions continue this evening into Thursday. Drier and warmer conditions return Friday into the weekend. Remaining breezy into the weekend along the immediate coast. Widespread moderate to locally major tidal flooding, inundation of 2 to 3 feet aggregate in vulnerable areas is likely by this afternoon evening high tide due to strong northeast winds. Tidal flooding is expected to continue for several tide cycles given the persistent northeast winds. Now the official National Weather Service forecast. Coastal flood warning in effect until 4 a.m. Friday, wind advisory in effect until 8 p.m. Thursday. Rest of tonight, cloudy. A chance of rain. Windy with lows in the mid-60s. Northeast winds 25 to 30 miles per hour with gusts up to 45 miles per hour. Chance of rain 30%. Thursday, cloudy. A slight chance of rain in the morning, then a chance of showers in the afternoon. Windy with highs around 70. Northeast winds 25 to 30 miles per hour with gusts up to 40 miles per hour. Chance of rain 40%. Thursday night, mostly cloudy. A chance of showers in the evening. Windy with lows in the lower 60s. North winds 20 to 25 miles per hour with gusts up to 40 miles per hour. Chance of rain 40%. Friday, partly sunny and windy. Highs around 70. North winds 20 to 25 miles per hour with gusts up to 35 miles per hour. Friday night, partly cloudy in the evening, then clearing. Breezy with lows around 60. North winds 15 to 20 miles per hour with gusts up to 30 miles per hour. Saturday, mostly sunny and breezy. Highs in the mid-70s. Saturday night, mostly clear. Lows around 60. Sunday, mostly sunny. Highs in the mid-70s. Sunday night, partly cloudy in the evening, then clearing. Lows in the lower 60s. Monday, mostly sunny. Highs in the upper 70s. Monday night, mostly clear. Lows in the lower 60s. Tuesday.
sunny. Highs in the upper 70s. Tuesday night, clear. Lows in the lower 60s. Wednesday, mostly sunny. Highs in the lower 80s. What? Northeast winds 30 to 40 miles per hour with gusts up to 50 miles per hour. Where? Norfolk and Portsmouth. When? Until 8 p.m. Thursday. Impacts. Gusty winds will blow around unsecured objects. Tree limbs could be blown down and a few power outages may result. Winds this strong can make driving difficult, especially for high-profile vehicles. Use extra caution. What? Northeast winds 30 to 40 miles per hour with gusts up to 50 miles per hour. Where? In Maryland, Maryland beaches. In North Carolina, Currituck County. In Virginia, Northampton and Accomack counties, and the city of Virginia Beach. When? Until 8 p.m. Thursday. Impacts. Gusty winds will blow around unsecured objects. Tree limbs could be blown down and a few power outages may result. Winds this strong can make driving difficult, especially for high-profile vehicles. Use extra caution. Here are the marine and buoy reports for 1 a.m. across the lower Chesapeake Bay and coastal waters. All wave and swell heights are in feet. Wave and swell periods are in seconds. Potomac River buoy, air temperature was 65. The wind was northeast at 23 knots, gusting to 29. Cove Point, air temperature was 62. The wind was north at 12 knots, gusting to 23. Piney Point, winds were north, 12 knots. Bishop's Head, air temperature was 64. The wind was northeast at 17, knots gusting to 23. Lewisetta, air temperature was 65. Water temperature 71. The wind was northeast at 16, knots gusting to 25. Stingray Point buoy, air temperature was 65. The wind was northeast at 27 knots gusting to 37. Rappahannock Light, winds were northeast, 28 knots. Yorktown Coast Guard Station, air temperature was 67. Water temperature 77. The wind was northeast at 22 knots gusting to 28. Crypto Peak, water temperature 74. The wind was northeast at 14 knots gusting to 21. Dominion Terminal Newport News, air temperature was 67. The wind was northeast at 13 knots gusting to 20. South Craney Island, air temperature was 68. The wind was northeast at 22 knots gusting to 31. Cape Henry, air temperature was 68. The wind was northeast at 34 knots gusting to 41. Brandywine Chill Lake, Delaware, winds were northeast, 29 knots. Air temperature 63. Buoy 64 nautical miles east of Virginia Beach, air temperature was 72. Wave height 17 feet. Wave period 14. Buoy just east of Cape Henry. Water temperature 74. Wave height 12. Wave period 11. Swell period 11. Duck Cove Pier, air temperature was 71. The wind was northeast at 33 knots gusting to 38. Diamond Shoals buoy, air temperature was 74. Wave height 12 feet. Wave period 12. The wind was north at 29 knots gusting to 35. Issued at 9:54 p.m. Coastal flood warning remains in effect until 4 a.m. Friday. High surf advisory remains in effect until 6 p.m. Thursday. Beach hazard statement remains in effect through Thursday evening. What? For the high surf advisory, large breaking waves of 8 to 12 feet in the surf zone. For the beach hazard statement, a high risk of rip currents. For the coastal flood warning, 1 to 2 feet of inundation above ground level expected in low-lying areas near shorelines and tidal waterways. Where? In Maryland, the Maryland beaches. In Virginia, Accomack and Northampton counties. When? For the coastal flood warning, until 4 a.m. Friday. For the high surf advisory, until 6 p.m. Thursday. For the beach hazard statement, through Thursday evening. Impacts. Widespread flooding of vulnerable areas will result in an elevated threat of property damage to homes and businesses near the waterfront and shoreline. Water will be 1 to 2 feet above ground level in some areas, resulting in a sufficient depth to close numerous roads and threaten homes and businesses. Flooding will extend inland from the waterfront along tidal rivers and bays, resulting in some road closures and flooding of vehicles. Take the necessary actions to protect flood-prone property. If travel is required, do not drive around barricades or through water of unknown depth.
An experienced swimmer should remain out of the water due to dangerous surf conditions. Remain out of the water to avoid hazardous swimming conditions. Repeating, a coastal flood warning remains in effect until 4 a.m. Friday for the following counties, in Virginia, Accomack and Northampton. Issued at 9:54 p.m. Coastal flood warning remains in effect until 4 a.m. Friday. High surf advisory remains in effect until 6 p.m. Thursday. Beach hazard statement remains in effect through Thursday evening. What? For the high surf advisory, large breaking waves of 8 to 12 feet in the surf zone. For the beach hazard statement, a high risk of rip currents. For the coastal flood warning, 2 to 3 feet of inundation above ground level expected in low-lying areas near shorelines and tidal waterways. Where? Eastern Currituck County. When? For the coastal flood warning, until 4 a.m. Friday. For the high surf advisory, until 6 p.m. Thursday. For the beach hazard statement, through Thursday evening. Impacts. Widespread flooding of vulnerable areas will result in an elevated threat of property damage to homes and businesses near the waterfront and shoreline. Water will be 2 to 3 feet above ground level in some areas, resulting in a sufficient depth to close numerous roads and threaten homes and businesses. Flooding will extend inland from the waterfront along tidal rivers and bays, resulting in some road closures and flooding of vehicles. Take the necessary actions to protect flood-prone property. If travel is required, do not drive around barricades or through water of unknown depth. An experienced swimmer should remain out of the water due to dangerous surf conditions. Remain out of the water to avoid hazardous swimming conditions. Repeating, a coastal flood warning remains in effect until 4 a.m. Friday for the following county, Eastern Currituck, North Carolina. Issued at 9:54 p.m. Coastal flood warning remains in effect until 4 a.m. Friday. High surf advisory remains in effect until 6 p.m. Thursday. Beach hazard statement remains in effect through Thursday evening. What? For the coastal flood warning, 2 to 3 feet of inundation above ground level in low-lying areas near shorelines and tidal waterways. For the high surf advisory, large breaking waves of 8 to 12 feet in the surf zone. For the beach hazard statement, a high risk of rip currents. Where? Virginia Beach. When? For the coastal flood warning, until 4 a.m. Friday. For the high surf advisory, until 6 p.m. Thursday. For the beach hazard statement, through Thursday evening. Impacts. Widespread flooding of vulnerable areas will result in an elevated threat of property damage to homes and businesses near the waterfront and shoreline. Water will be 2 to 3 feet above ground level in some areas, resulting in a sufficient depth to close numerous roads and threaten homes and businesses. Flooding will extend inland from the waterfront along tidal rivers and bays, resulting in some road closures and flooding of vehicles. Take the necessary actions to protect flood-prone property. If travel is required, do not drive around barricades or through water of unknown depth. An experienced swimmer should remain out of the water due to dangerous surf conditions. Remain out of the water to avoid hazardous swimming conditions. Repeating, a coastal flood warning remains in effect until 4 a.m. Friday for the following county, Virginia Beach, Virginia. Issued at 9:54 p.m. Coastal flood warning remains in effect until 8 a.m. Friday. What? 2 to 3 feet of inundation above ground level in low-lying areas near shorelines and tidal waterways. Where? Westmoreland, Richmond, Northumberland, Lancaster, Middlesex, Matthews, Western Essex and Eastern Essex counties. When? Until 8 a.m. Friday. Impacts. Widespread flooding of vulnerable areas will result in an elevated threat of property damage to homes and businesses near the waterfront and shoreline. Water will be 2 to 3 feet above ground level in some areas, resulting in a sufficient depth to close numerous roads and threaten homes and businesses. Flooding will extend inland from the waterfront along tidal rivers and bays, resulting in some road closures and flooding of vehicles. Take the necessary actions to protect flood-prone property. If travel is required, do not drive around barricades or through water of unknown depth. Repeating, a coastal flood warning remains in effect until 8 a.m. Friday for the following county, Matthews, Virginia. Issued at 9:54 p.m. Coastal flood warning remains in effect until 4 a.m. Friday. What? 1 to 2 feet of inundation above ground level in low-lying areas near shorelines and tidal waterways. Where? Prince George, including Hopewell, Charles City, Surrey, James City, Isle of Wight, and Newport News. When? Until 4 a.m. Friday. Impacts. Widespread flooding of vulnerable areas will result in an elevated threat of property damage to homes and businesses near the waterfront and shoreline.
Water will be 1 to 2 feet above ground level in some areas, resulting in a sufficient depth to close numerous roads and threaten homes and businesses. Flooding will extend inland from the waterfront along tidal rivers and bays, resulting in some road closures and flooding of vehicles. Take the necessary actions to protect flood-prone property. If travel is required, do not drive around barricades or through water of unknown depth. Repeating, a coastal flood warning remains in effect until 4 a.m. Friday for the following counties, in Virginia, James City, and Surrey. Issued at 9:54 p.m. Coastal flood warning remains in effect until 4 a.m. Friday. What? 2 to 3 feet of inundation above ground level in low-lying areas near shorelines and tidal waterways. Where? Chesapeake, Suffolk, Hampton, Wilcoxon, Norfolk, and Portsmouth. When? Until 4 a.m. Friday. Impacts. Widespread flooding of vulnerable areas will result in an elevated threat of property damage to homes and businesses near the waterfront and shoreline. Water will be 2 to 3 feet above ground level in some areas, resulting in a sufficient depth to close numerous roads and threaten homes and businesses. Flooding will extend inland from the waterfront along tidal rivers and bays, resulting in some road closures and flooding of vehicles. Take the necessary actions to protect flood-prone property. If travel is required, do not drive around barricades or through water of unknown depth. Repeating, a coastal flood warning remains in effect until 4 a.m. Friday for the following counties, in Virginia, Chesapeake, Norfolk, Portsmouth, and Suffolk. Issued at 9:54 p.m. Coastal flood warning remains in effect until 4 a.m. Friday. What? 2 to 3 feet of inundation above ground level in low-lying areas near shorelines and tidal waterways. Where? New Kent, Gloucester, Eastern King William, Eastern King and Queen and York counties. When? Until 4 a.m. Friday. Impacts. Widespread flooding of vulnerable areas will result in an elevated threat of property damage to homes and businesses near the waterfront and shoreline. Water will be 2 to 3 feet above ground level in some areas, resulting in a sufficient depth to close numerous roads and threaten homes and businesses. Flooding will extend inland from the waterfront along tidal rivers and bays, resulting in some road closures and flooding of vehicles. Take the necessary actions to protect flood-prone property. If travel is required, do not drive around barricades or through water of unknown depth. Repeating, a coastal flood warning remains in effect until 4 a.m. Friday for the following counties, in Virginia, Gloucester, and York. Marine forecast, Fenwick Island, Delaware to Currituck Beach, Light, North Carolina, out 20 nautical miles, including the Virginia portion of Chesapeake Bay and Currituck Sound. Synopsis for Fenwick Island, Delaware to Currituck Beach, Light, North Carolina, out 60 nautical miles, including Virginia portion of the Chesapeake Bay, Currituck Sound, and portions of the James, York, and Rappahannock Rivers, strong onshore flow will prevail through today as high pressure builds across eastern Canada. Gale force gusts are expected to continue across much of the marine area through tonight. Gale force gusts likely continue across the coastal waters through at least part of Friday. Elevated northerly winds continue Friday night and Saturday. Marine forecast, Chesapeake Bay from New Point Comfort to Little Creek, Virginia. Gale warning in effect through late tonight. Through 7 a.m., northeast winds 25 to 30 knots with gusts up to 40 knots. Waves 6 to 7 feet, occasionally to 9 feet. A slight chance of rain. Today, northeast winds 25 to 30 knots with gusts up to 40 knots. Waves 6 to 7 feet, occasionally to 9 feet. Tonight, north winds 25 to 30 knots, diminishing to 20 to 25 knots after midnight. Gusts up to 35 knots. Waves 6 to 7 feet, occasionally to 9 feet. Friday, north winds 20 to 25 knots with gusts up to 35 knots. Waves 5 to 6 feet, occasionally to 8 feet. Friday night, north winds 20 to 25 knots, diminishing to 15 to 20 knots after midnight. Gusts up to 30 knots. Waves 4 to 5 feet, occasionally to 6 feet. Saturday, north winds 20 to 25 knots, diminishing to 15 to 20 knots in the afternoon. Gusts up to 30 knots. Waves 4 to 5 feet, occasionally to 6 feet. Saturday night, northwest winds 15 to 20 knots with gusts up to 25 knots. Waves 4 to 5 feet, occasionally to 6 feet. Sunday, northwest winds 15 to 20 knots with gusts up to 25 knots. Waves 3 to 4 feet, occasionally to 5 feet. Sunday night, northwest winds 10 to 15 knots. Gusts up to 20 knots in the evening. Waves around 2 feet.
Monday, northwest winds 5 to 10 knots. Waves around 2 feet. Monday night, northwest winds 5 knots, becoming west after midnight. Waves 1 foot. Marine forecast, Chesapeake Bay from Little Creek, Virginia to Cape Henry, Virginia, including the Chesapeake Bay Bridge Tunnel. Gale warning in effect through late tonight. Through 7 a.m., northeast winds 30 knots with gusts up to 40 knots. Waves 7 to 9 feet, occasionally to 11 feet. Wave detail, east 8 feet at 11 seconds. A slight chance of rain. Today, northeast winds 25 to 30 knots with gusts up to 40 knots. Waves 7 to 9 feet, occasionally to 11 feet.

chance of showers in the evening. Friday, north winds 20 to 25 knots with gusts up to 35 knots. Waves 6 to 7 feet, occasionally to 9 feet. Wave detail, east 7 feet at 13 seconds and north 5 feet at 5 seconds. Friday night, north winds 20 to 25 knots with gusts up to 30 knots. Waves 6 to 7 feet, occasionally to 9 feet. Wave detail, east 6 feet at 12 seconds and north 5 feet at 5 seconds. Saturday, north winds 20 to 25 knots, diminishing to 15 to 20 knots in the afternoon. Gusts up to 30 knots. Waves 5 to 6 feet, occasionally to 8 feet. Wave detail, north 5 feet at 5 seconds and east 5 feet at 12 seconds. Saturday night, northwest winds 15 to 20 knots with gusts up to 25 knots. Waves 4 to 5 feet, occasionally to 6 feet. Sunday, northwest winds 15 to 20 knots with gusts up to 25 knots. Waves 3 to 4 feet, occasionally to 5 feet. Sunday night, northwest winds 10 to 15 knots. Gusts up to 20 knots in the evening. Waves around 3 feet. Monday, northwest winds 5 to 10 knots. Gusts up to 15 knots in the morning. Waves 2 to 3 feet. Monday night, northwest winds 5 knots, becoming southwest after midnight. Waves around 2 feet. Marine forecast, Caribbean Sound. Gale warning in effect through this evening. Through 7 a.m., northeast winds 25 to 30 knots with gusts up to 40 knots. Waves 3 to 4 feet. A slight chance of rain after midnight, then a chance of rain with a slight chance of thunderstorms late. Today, northeast winds 25 to 30 knots with gusts up to 40 knots. Waves 3 to 4 feet. A chance of showers late. Tonight, north winds 25 to 30 knots with gusts up to 40 knots, diminishing to 20 to 25 knots with gusts up to 35 knots. Waves 3 to 4 feet. A chance of showers. Friday, north winds 25 knots, diminishing to 20 to 25 knots in the afternoon. Gusts up to 35 knots. Waves 3 to 4 feet, diminishing to 2 to 4 feet in the afternoon. Friday night, north winds 20 to 25 knots, diminishing to 15 to 20 knots after midnight. Gusts up to 30 knots. Waves 2 to 4 feet, diminishing to 2 to 3 feet after midnight. Saturday, north winds 15 to 20 knots with gusts up to 25 knots. Waves 2 to 3 feet. Saturday night, northwest winds 10 to 15 knots, diminishing to 5 to 10 knots after midnight. Gusts up to 20 knots. Waves 1 to 2 feet, diminishing to around 1 foot after midnight. Sunday, northwest winds 10 knots with gusts up to 15 knots. Waves around 1 foot. Sunday night, northwest winds 5 to 10 knots, diminishing to 5 knots after midnight. Waves around 1 foot, diminishing to 1 foot or less and light chop after midnight. Monday, northwest winds 5 knots. Waves 1 foot or less and light chop. Monday night, northeast winds 5 knots, becoming west after midnight. Waves 1 foot or less and light chop. Winds and waves higher in and near thunderstorms. Air quality forecast. The forecast Thursday for Hampton Roads is code level green, which is good, and means air quality is satisfactory and poses little or no risk. Primary pollutant will be particulate matter. The current time is 2:14 a.m. Eastern Daylight Time. The beach forecast. Thursday, rip current risk South Assateague and Chincoteague beaches. High surf heights. 8 to 11 feet. Issued at 2:14 a.m. Coastal flood warning now in effect until 4 p.m. Friday. High surf advisory now in effect until 7 a.m. Friday. Beach hazard statement remains in effect through this evening. What? For the high surf advisory, large breaking waves of 8 to 12 feet in the surf zone. For the beach hazard statement, a high risk of rip currents. For the coastal flood warning, 1 to 2 feet of inundation above ground level expected in low-lying areas near shorelines and tidal waterways. Where? In Maryland, the Maryland beaches. In Virginia, Accomack and Northampton counties. When? For the coastal flood warning, until 4 p.m. Friday. For the high surf advisory, until 7 a.m. Friday. For the beach hazard statement, through this evening. Impacts, widespread flooding of vulnerable areas will result in an elevated threat of property damage to homes and businesses near the waterfront and shoreline.
Water will be 1 to 2 feet above ground level in some areas, resulting in a sufficient depth to close numerous roads and threaten homes and businesses. Flooding will extend inland from the waterfront along tidal rivers and bays, resulting in some road closures and flooding of vehicles. Take the necessary actions to protect flood-prone property. If travel is required, do not drive around barricades or through water of unknown depth. Inexperienced swimmers should remain out of the water due to dangerous surf conditions. Remain out of the water to avoid hazardous swimming conditions. Repeating, the coastal flood warning has been extended until 4 p.m. Friday for the following counties: in Virginia, Accomack and Northampton. Issued at 2:14 a.m. Coastal flood warning now in effect until 4 p.m. Friday. High surf advisory now in effect until 7 a.m. Friday. Beach hazard statement remains in effect through this evening. What? For the high surf advisory, large breaking waves of 8 to 12 feet in the surf zone. For the beach hazard statement, a high risk of rip currents. For the coastal flood warning, 2 to 3 feet of inundation above ground level expected in low-lying areas near shorelines and tidal waterways. Where? Eastern Currituck County. When? For the coastal flood warning, until 4 p.m. Friday. For the high surf advisory, until 7 a.m. Friday. For the beach hazard statement, through this evening. Impacts: widespread flooding of vulnerable areas will result in an elevated threat of property damage to homes and businesses near the waterfront and shoreline. Water will be 2 to 3 feet above ground level in some areas, resulting in a sufficient depth to close numerous roads and threaten homes and businesses. Flooding will extend inland from the waterfront along tidal rivers and bays, resulting in some road closures and flooding of vehicles. Take the necessary actions to protect flood-prone property. If travel is required, do not drive around barricades or through water of unknown depth. Inexperienced swimmers should remain out of the water due to dangerous surf conditions. Remain out of the water to avoid hazardous swimming conditions. Repeating, the coastal flood warning has been extended until 4 p.m. Friday for the following county: Eastern Currituck, North Carolina. The beach forecast. Thursday, rip current risk South Assateague and Chincoteague beaches. High surf heights 8 to 11 feet. Water temperature mid-70s. Weather: cloudy. A slight chance of showers. Beach temperatures: in the upper 60s. Beach winds: windy. Northeast winds around 35 miles per hour. Tides: watch a break, high at 7:14 a.m. Eastern Daylight Time. Low at 1:20 p.m. Friday, rip current risk South Assateague and Chincoteague beaches. High surf heights 7 to 10 feet. Weather: partly sunny. A chance of showers. Beach temperatures: in the upper 60s. Beach winds: windy. North winds around 30 miles per hour. Tides: watch a break, high at 8 a.m. Low at 2:10 p.m. The beach forecast. Thursday, rip current risk Virginia Beach and Sandbridge beaches. High surf heights 9 to 12 feet. Water temperature mid-70s. Weather: cloudy. A chance of showers. Beach temperatures: in the lower 70s. Beach winds: windy. Northeast winds around 30 miles per hour. Tides: Virginia Beach, high at 6:36 a.m. Low at 12:38 p.m. Friday, rip current risk Virginia Beach and Sandbridge beaches. High surf heights 8 to 11 feet. Weather: partly sunny. Beach temperatures: around 70. Beach winds: breezy. North winds around 25 miles per hour. Tides: Virginia Beach, high at 7:16 a.m. Low at 1:24 p.m. The beach forecast. Thursday, rip current risk Outer Banks beaches of Kerala and Corova. High surf heights 10 to 13 feet. Water temperature mid-70s. Weather: cloudy. Showers likely. Beach temperatures: in the lower 70s. Beach winds: windy. Northeast winds around 35 miles per hour. Tides: duck, high at 6:21 a.m. Low at 12:22 p.m. Friday, rip current risk Outer Banks beaches of Kerala and Corova. High surf heights 9 to 12 feet. Weather: partly sunny. A slight chance of showers. Beach temperatures: in the lower 70s. Beach winds:
North winds around 30 miles per hour. Tides, duck, high at 7:01 a.m. Eastern Daylight Time. Low at 1:08 p.m. This is NOAA's National Weather Service All Hazards Weather Radio, KHP 37, broadcasting from Wakefield, Virginia, transmitting from Driver, Virginia on a frequency of 162.550 MHz. The following information is for Hampton Roads and Northeast North Carolina, the southern part of the Chesapeake Bay and adjacent coastal waters. The Norfolk, Virginia climate summary for yesterday, September 23, 2026. Yesterday's high temperature was 71 degrees and the low 67 degrees. 0.03 inches of precipitation fell yesterday, which brings the monthly total to 1.59 inches. This is 2.66 inches below the normal amount of 4.25 inches for September. The total precipitation for the year now stands at 28.97 inches, which is 8.82 inches below normal. There were no heating degree days yesterday. This leaves the monthly total at zero. The yearly total since July 1st is zero. There were four cooling degree days yesterday. This brings the monthly total to 303. The yearly total since January 1st is 1,998. The normal high temperature for today is 79 degrees, and the normal low is 64. The record high for today is 96, which occurred in 2010, and the record low is 45, which occurred in 1967. Sunrise today is at 6:54 a.m. and sunset is at 6:59 p.m. The Tropical Weather Outlook. For the North Atlantic, Caribbean Sea, and the Gulf of America, active systems, the National Hurricane Center is issuing advisories on recently upgraded Tropical Storm Faye, located several hundred miles southwest of the Azores. Far Eastern Tropical Atlantic Investigation Area 90. An area of low pressure located a few hundred miles south-southeast of the Cabo Verde Islands is accompanied by a large area of disorganized showers and thunderstorms. This system could become a short-lived tropical depression later today or on Friday while it moves northwestward to northward. However, strong upper-level winds should end the opportunity for development by the weekend. Interests in the Cabo Verde Islands should monitor the progress of the system as gusty winds, areas of heavy rain, and flash flooding are possible there by Friday. Formation chance through 48 hours, medium, 60%. Formation chance through 7 days, medium, 60%. Offshore waters forecast Baltimore Canyon to Cape Charles Light, to 100 nautical miles. Gale warning, tonight, northeast winds 30 to 40 knots. Seas 14 to 27 feet. Numerous showers and thunderstorms. Thursday, northeast winds 30 to 40 knots. Seas 15 to 25 feet. Numerous showers and thunderstorms. Thursday night, north to northeast winds 35 to 45 knots. Seas 15 to 25 feet. Numerous showers and thunderstorms. Friday, north to northwest winds 35 to 45 knots. Seas 14 to 24 feet. Rain likely, then scattered showers and thunderstorms. Friday night, north to northwest winds 25 to 35 knots, diminishing to 20 to 30 knots. Seas 12 to 20 feet. Saturday, northwest winds 15 to 25 knots. Seas 10 to 17 feet. Saturday night, west to northwest winds 15 to 25 knots. Seas 7 to 12 feet. Sunday, west to northwest winds 15 to 25 knots. Seas 6 to 9 feet. Sunday night, west to northwest winds 10 to 20 knots, becoming west 10 to 15 knots. Seas 4 to 7 feet. Monday, west winds 5 to 15 knots. Seas 3 to 6 feet. Monday night, west to northwest winds less than 10 knots. Seas 3 to 5 feet. Hazardous weather information. Now here is the hazardous weather outlook for East Central Virginia, Eastern Virginia, South Central Virginia, and Southeast Virginia. This afternoon and tonight. 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And now the extended outlook for the period Thursday through Tuesday. 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The key weather messages for the next 7 days. Overcast, breezy, and unsettled conditions continue this evening into Thursday. Drier and warmer conditions return Friday into the weekend. Remaining breezy into the weekend along the immediate coast.
Widespread moderate to locally major tidal flooding, inundation of 2 to 3 feet in vulnerable areas is likely by this afternoon evening high tide due to strong northeast winds. Tidal flooding is expected to continue for several tide cycles given the persistent northeast winds. Now the official National Weather Service forecast. Coastal flood warning in effect until 4 a.m. Friday, wind advisory in effect until 8 p.m. Thursday. Rest of tonight, cloudy. A chance of rain. Windy with lows in the mid-60s. Northeast winds 25 to 30 miles per hour with gusts up to 45 miles per hour. Chance of rain 30%. Thursday, cloudy. A slight chance of rain in the morning, then a chance of showers in the afternoon. Windy with highs around 70. Northeast winds 25 to 30 miles per hour with gusts up to 40 miles per hour. Chance of rain 40%. Thursday night, mostly cloudy. A chance of showers in the evening. Windy with lows in the lower 60s. North winds 20 to 25 miles per hour with gusts up to 40 miles per hour. Chance of rain 40%. Friday, partly sunny and windy. Highs around 70. North winds 20 to 25 miles per hour with gusts up to 35 miles per hour. Friday night, partly cloudy in the evening, then clearing. Breezy with lows around 60. North winds 15 to 20 miles per hour with gusts up to 30 miles per hour. Saturday, mostly sunny and breezy. Highs in the mid-70s. Saturday night, mostly clear. Lows around 60. Sunday, mostly sunny. Highs in the mid-70s. Sunday night, partly cloudy in the evening, then clearing. Lows in the lower 60s. Monday, mostly sunny. Highs in the upper 70s. Monday night, mostly clear. Lows in the lower 60s. Tuesday, sunny. Highs in the upper 70s. Tuesday night, clear. Lows in the lower 60s. Wednesday, mostly sunny. Highs in the lower 80s. What? Northeast winds 30 to 40 miles per hour with gusts up to 50 miles per hour. Where? Norfolk and Portsmouth. When? Until 8 p.m. Thursday. Impacts. Gusty winds will blow around unsecured objects. Tree limbs could be blown down and a few power outages may result. Winds this strong can make driving difficult, especially for high-profile vehicles. Use extra caution. What? Northeast winds 30 to 40 miles per hour with gusts up to 50 miles per hour. Where? In Maryland, Maryland beaches. In North Carolina, Currituck County. In Virginia, Northampton and Accomack counties, and the city of Virginia Beach. When? Until 8 p.m. Thursday. Impacts. Gusty winds will blow around unsecured objects. Tree limbs could be blown down and a few power outages may result. Winds this strong can make driving difficult, especially for high-profile vehicles. Use extra caution. Here are the marine and buoy reports for 2 a.m. across the lower Chesapeake Bay and coastal waters. All wave and swell heights are in feet. Wave and swell periods are in seconds. Potomac River buoy, air temperature was 62. The wind was northeast at 25 knots gusting to 35. Cove Point, air temperature was 61. The wind was north at 18, knots gusting to 23. Piney Point, winds were northeast, 7 knots. Bishop's Head, air temperature was 64. The wind was northeast at 20 knots gusting to 26. Lewisetta, air temperature was 65. Water temperature 71. The wind was northeast at 15, knots gusting to 21. Stingray Point buoy, air temperature was 65. The wind was northeast at 25 knots. Rappahannock Light, winds were northeast, 30 knots. Yorktown Coast Guard Station, air temperature was 66. Water temperature 77. The wind was north at 16, knots gusting to 23. Crypto Peak, water temperature 74. The wind was northeast at 12, knots gusting to 21. Dominion Terminal Newport News, air temperature was 66. The wind was northeast at 13, knots gusting to 21. South Craney Island, air temperature was 68. The wind was northeast at 22 knots gusting to 30. Cape Henry, air temperature was 67. The wind was northeast at 36 knots gusting to 42. Brandywine Chill Lake, Delaware, winds were northeast, 29 knots. Air temperature 62.
buoy off Virginia Beach 64 nautical miles. Water temperature 73. Air temperature 70. Buoy just east of Cape Henry. Water temperature 74. Wave heights 11. Wave period 11. Swell period 11. Duck Cove Pier, air temperature was 71. The wind was northeast at 34 knots, gusting to 40. Diamond Shoals buoy, winds were north, 27 knots. Water temperature 77. Air temperature 74. Issued at 2:14 a.m. Coastal flood warning now in effect until 4 p.m. Friday. High surf advisory now in effect until 7 a.m. Friday. Beach hazard statement remains in effect through this evening. What? For the high surf advisory, large breaking waves of 8 to 12 feet in the surf zone. For the beach hazard statement, a high risk of rip currents. For the coastal flood warning, 1 to 2 feet of inundation above ground level expected in low-lying areas near shorelines and tidal waterways. Where? In Maryland, the Maryland beaches. In Virginia, Accomack and Northampton counties. When? For the coastal flood warning, until 4 p.m. Friday. For the high surf advisory, until 7 a.m. Friday. For the beach hazard statement, through this evening. Impacts, widespread flooding of vulnerable areas will result in an elevated threat of property damage to homes and businesses near the waterfront and shoreline. Water will be 1 to 2 feet above ground level in some areas, resulting in a sufficient depth to close numerous roads and threaten homes and businesses. Flooding will extend inland from the waterfront along tidal rivers and bays, resulting in some road closures and flooding of vehicles. Take the necessary actions to protect flood-prone property. If travel is required, do not drive around barricades or through water of unknown depth. Inexperienced swimmers should remain out of the water due to dangerous surf conditions. Remain out of the water to avoid hazardous swimming conditions. Repeating, the coastal flood warning has been extended until 4 p.m. Friday for the following counties in Virginia, Accomack and Northampton. Issued at 2:14 a.m. Coastal flood warning now in effect until 4 p.m. Friday. High surf advisory now in effect until 7 a.m. Friday. Beach hazard statement remains in effect 14 a.m. Coastal flood warning now in effect until 4 p.m. Friday. High surf advisory now in effect until 7 a.m. Friday. Beach hazard statement remains in effect through this evening. What? For the high surf advisory, large breaking waves of 8 to 12 feet in the surf zone. For the beach hazard statement, a high risk of rip currents. For the coastal flood warning, 2 to 3 feet of inundation above ground level expected in low-lying areas near shorelines and tidal waterways. Where? Eastern Currituck County. When? For the coastal flood warning, until 4 p.m. Friday. For the high surf advisory, until 7 a.m. Friday. For the beach hazard statement, through this evening. Impacts, widespread flooding of vulnerable areas will result in an elevated threat of property damage to homes and businesses near the waterfront and shoreline. Water will be 2 to 3 feet above ground level in some areas, resulting in a sufficient depth to close numerous roads and threaten homes and businesses. Flooding will extend inland from the waterfront along tidal rivers and bays, resulting in some road closures and flooding of vehicles. Take the necessary actions to protect flood-prone property. If travel is required, do not drive around barricades or through water of unknown depth. Inexperienced swimmers should remain out of the water due to dangerous surf conditions. Remain out of the water to avoid hazardous swimming conditions. Repeating, the coastal flood warning has been extended until 4 p.m. Friday for the following county, Eastern Currituck, North Carolina. Issued at 2:14 a.m. Coastal flood warning now in effect until 4 p.m. Friday. High surf advisory now in effect until 7 a.m. Friday. Beach hazard statement remains in effect through this evening.

The coastal flood warning, 2 to 3 feet of inundation above ground level in low-lying areas near shorelines and tidal waterways. For the high surf advisory, large breaking waves of 8 to 12 feet in the surf zone. For the beach hazard statement, a high risk of rip currents. Where, Virginia Beach. When, for the coastal flood warning, until 4 p.m. Friday. For the high surf advisory, until 7 a.m. Friday. For the beach hazard statement, through this evening. Impacts, widespread flooding of vulnerable areas will result in an elevated threat of property damage to homes and businesses near the waterfront and shoreline. Water will be 2 to 3 feet above ground level in some areas, resulting in a sufficient depth to close numerous roads and threaten homes and businesses. Flooding will extend inland from the waterfront along tidal rivers and bays, resulting in some road closures and flooding of vehicles. Take the necessary actions to protect flood-prone property. If travel is required, do not drive around barricades or through water of unknown depth. Inexperienced swimmers should remain out of the water due to dangerous surf conditions. Remain out of the water to avoid hazardous swimming conditions. Repeating, the coastal flood warning has been extended until 4 p.m. Friday for the following county, Virginia Beach, Virginia. Issued at 2:14 a.m. Coastal flood warning now in effect until 4 p.m. Friday. What? 1 to 2 feet of inundation above ground level in low-lying areas near shorelines and tidal waterways. Where? Prince George, including Hopewell, Charles City, Surrey, James City, Isle of Wight, and Newport News. When? Until 4 p.m. Friday. Impacts. Widespread flooding of vulnerable areas will result in an elevated threat of property damage to homes and businesses near the waterfront and shoreline. Water will be 1 to 2 feet above ground level in some areas, resulting in a sufficient depth to close numerous roads and threaten homes and businesses. Flooding will extend inland from the waterfront along tidal rivers and bays, resulting in some road closures and flooding of vehicles. Take the necessary actions to protect flood-prone property. If travel is required, do not drive around barricades or through water of unknown depth. Repeating, the coastal flood warning has been extended until 4 p.m. Friday for the following counties, in Virginia, James City, and Surrey. Issued at 2:14 a.m. Coastal flood warning now in effect until 4 p.m. Friday. What? 2 to 3 feet of inundation above ground level in low-lying areas near shorelines and tidal waterways. Where? Chesapeake, Suffolk, Hampton, Pocosin, Norfolk, and Portsmouth. When? Until 4 p.m. Friday. Impacts. Widespread flooding of vulnerable areas will result in an elevated threat of property damage to homes and businesses near the waterfront and shoreline. Water will be 2 to 3 feet above ground level in some areas, resulting in a sufficient depth to close numerous roads and threaten homes and businesses. Flooding will extend inland from the waterfront along tidal rivers and bays, resulting in some road closures and flooding of vehicles. Take the necessary actions to protect flood-prone property. If travel is required, do not drive around barricades or through water of unknown depth. Repeating, the coastal flood warning has been extended until 4 p.m. Friday for the following counties, in Virginia, Chesapeake, Norfolk, Portsmouth, and Suffolk. Issued at 2:14 a.m. Coastal flood warning now in effect until 4 p.m. Friday. What? 2 to 3 feet of inundation above ground level in low-lying areas near shorelines and tidal waterways. Where? New Kent, Gloucester, Eastern King William, Eastern King and Queen and York counties. When? Until 4 p.m. Friday. Impacts. Widespread flooding of vulnerable areas will result in an elevated threat of property damage to homes and businesses near the waterfront and shoreline. Water will be 2 to 3 feet above ground level in some areas, resulting in a sufficient depth to close numerous roads and threaten homes and businesses. Flooding will extend inland from the waterfront along tidal rivers and bays, resulting in some road closures and flooding of vehicles. Take the necessary actions to protect flood-prone property. If travel is required, do not drive around barricades or through water of unknown depth. Repeating, the coastal flood warning has been extended until 4 p.m. Friday for the following counties, in Virginia, Gloucester, and York. Issued at 2:15 a.m. Coastal flood warning remains in effect until 8 a.m. Friday. What? 2 to 3 feet of inundation above ground level in low-lying areas near shorelines and tidal waterways. Where? Westmoreland, Richmond, Northumberland, Lancaster, Middlesex, Matthews, Western Essex, and Eastern Essex counties. When? Until 8 a.m. Friday. Impacts. Widespread flooding of vulnerable areas will result in an elevated threat of property damage to homes and businesses near the waterfront and shoreline. Water will be 2 to 3 feet above ground level in some

York, and Rappahannock Rivers, strong onshore flow will prevail through today as high pressure builds across eastern Canada. Gale force gusts are expected to continue across much of the marine area through tonight. Gale force gusts likely continue across the coastal waters through at least part of Friday. Elevated northerly winds continue Friday night and Saturday. Marine forecast, Chesapeake Bay from New Point Comfort to Little Creek, Virginia. Gale warning in effect through late tonight. Through 7 a.m., northeast winds 25 to 30 knots with gusts up to 40 knots. Waves 6 to 7 feet, occasionally to 9 feet. A slight chance of rain. Today, northeast winds 25 to 30 knots with gusts up to 40 knots. Waves 6 to 7 feet, occasionally to 9 feet. Tonight, north winds 25 to 30 knots, diminishing to 20 to 25 knots after midnight. Gusts up to 35 knots. Waves 6 to 7 feet, occasionally to 9 feet. Friday, north winds 20 to 25 knots with gusts up to 35 knots. Waves 5 to 6 feet, occasionally to 8 feet. Friday night, north winds 20 to 25 knots, diminishing to 15 to 20 knots after midnight. Gusts up to 30 knots. Waves 4 to 5 feet, occasionally to 6 feet. Saturday, north winds 20 to 25 knots, diminishing to 15 to 20 knots in the afternoon. Gusts up to 30 knots. Waves 4 to 5 feet, occasionally to 6 feet. Saturday night, northwest winds 15 to 20 knots with gusts up to 25 knots. Waves 4 to 5 feet, occasionally to 6 feet. Sunday, northwest winds 15 to 20 knots with gusts up to 25 knots. Waves 3 to 4 feet, occasionally to 5 feet. Sunday night, northwest winds 10 to 15 knots. Gusts up to 20 knots in the evening. Waves around 2 feet. Monday, northwest winds 5 to 10 knots. Waves around 2 feet. Monday night, northwest winds 5 knots, becoming west after midnight. Waves 1 foot. Marine forecast, Chesapeake Bay from Little Creek, Virginia to Cape Henry, Virginia, including the Chesapeake Bay Bridge Tunnel. Gale warning in effect through late tonight. Through 7 a.m., northeast winds 30 knots with gusts up to 40 knots. Waves 7 to 9 feet, occasionally to 11 feet. Wave detail, east 8 feet at 11 seconds. A slight chance of rain. Today, northeast winds 25 to 30 knots with gusts up to 40 knots. Waves 7 to 9 feet, occasionally to 11 feet. Wave detail, east 8 feet at 12 seconds and north 4 feet at 5 seconds. A chance of showers late. Tonight, north winds 25 to 30 knots with gusts up to 40 knots. Waves 6 to 8 feet, occasionally to 10 feet. Wave detail, east 8 feet at 12 seconds and north 5 feet at 5 seconds. A chance of showers in the evening. Friday, north winds 20 to 25 knots with gusts up to 35 knots. Waves 6 to 7 feet, occasionally to 9 feet. Wave detail, east 7 feet at 13 seconds and north 5 feet at 5 seconds. Friday night, north winds 20 to 25 knots with gusts up to 30 knots. Waves 6 to 7 feet, occasionally to 9 feet. Wave detail, east 6 feet at 12 seconds and north 5 feet at 5 seconds. Saturday, north winds 20 to 25 knots, diminishing to 15 to 20 knots in the afternoon. Gusts up to 30 knots. Waves 5 to 6 feet, occasionally to 8 feet. Wave detail, north 5 feet at 5 seconds and east 5 feet at 12 seconds. Saturday night, northwest winds 15 to 20 knots with gusts up to 25 knots. Waves 4 to 5 feet, occasionally to 6 feet. Sunday, northwest winds 15 to 20 knots with gusts up to 25 knots. Waves 3 to 4 feet, occasionally to 5 feet. Sunday night, northwest winds 10 to 15 knots. Gusts up to 20 knots in the evening. Waves around 3 feet. Monday, northwest winds 5 to 10 knots. Gusts up to 15 knots in the morning. Waves 2 to 3 feet. Monday night, northwest winds 5 knots, becoming southwest after midnight. Waves around 2 feet. Marine forecast, Kerrig Sound. Gale warning in effect through this evening. Through 7 a.m., northeast winds 25 to 30 knots with gusts up to 40 knots. Waves 3 to 4 feet. A slight chance of rain after midnight, then a chance of rain with a slight chance of thunderstorms late. Today, northeast winds 25 to 30 knots with gusts up to

40 knots. Waves 3 to 4 feet. A chance of showers late. Tonight, north winds 25 to 30 knots with gusts up to 40 knots, diminishing to 20 to 25 knots with gusts up to 35 knots. Waves 3 to 4 feet. A chance of showers. Friday, north winds 25 knots, diminishing to 20 to 25 knots in the afternoon. Gusts up to 35 knots. Waves 3 to 4 feet, diminishing to 2 to 4 feet in the afternoon. Friday night, north winds 20 to 25 knots, diminishing to 15 to 20 knots after midnight. Gusts up to 30 knots. Waves 2 to 4 feet, diminishing to 2 to 3 feet after midnight. Saturday, north winds 15 to 20 knots with gusts up to 25 knots. Waves 2 to 3 feet. Saturday night, northwest winds 10 to 15 knots, diminishing to 5 to 10 knots after midnight. Gusts up to 20 knots. Waves 1 to 2 feet, diminishing to around 1 foot after midnight. Sunday, northwest winds 10 knots with gusts up to 15 knots. Waves around 1 foot. Sunday night, northwest winds 5 to 10 knots, diminishing to 5 knots after midnight. Waves around 1 foot, diminishing to 1 foot or less and light chop after midnight. Monday, northwest winds 5 knots. Waves 1 foot or less and light chop. Monday night, northeast winds 5 knots, becoming west after midnight. Waves 1 foot or less and light chop. Winds and waves higher in and near thunderstorms. Air quality forecast. The forecast Thursday for Hampton Roads is code level green, which is good, and means air quality is satisfactory and poses little or no risk. Primary pollutant will be particulate matter. The current time is 2:47 a.m. Eastern Daylight Time. The beach forecast. Thursday, rip current risk South Assateague and Chincoteague beaches. High surf heights. 8 to 11 feet. Water temperature mid-70s. Weather. Cloudy. A slight chance of showers. Beach temperatures. In the upper 60s. Beach winds. Windy. Northeast winds around 35 miles per hour. Tides, watch a break, high at 7:14 a.m. Eastern Daylight Time. Low at 1:20 p.m. Friday, rip current risk South Assateague and Chincoteague beaches. High surf heights. 7 to 10 feet. Weather. Partly sunny. A chance of showers. Beach temperatures. In the upper 60s. Beach winds. Windy. North winds around 30 miles per hour. Tides, watch a break, high at 8 a.m. Low at 2:10 p.m. The beach forecast. Thursday, rip current risk Virginia Beach and Sandbridge beaches. High surf heights. 9 to 12 feet. Water temperature mid-70s. Weather. Cloudy. A chance of showers. Beach temperatures. In the lower 70s. Beach winds. Windy. Northeast winds around 30 miles per hour. Tides, Virginia Beach, high at 6:36 a.m. Low at 12:38 p.m. Friday, rip current risk Virginia Beach and Sandbridge beaches. High surf heights. 8 to 11 feet. Weather. Partly sunny. Beach temperatures. Around 70. Beach winds. Breezy. North winds around 25 miles per hour. Tides, Virginia Beach, high at 7:16 a.m. Low at 1:24 p.m. The beach forecast. Thursday, rip current risk Outer Banks beaches of Kerala and Karova. High surf heights. 10 to 13 feet. Water temperature mid-70s. Weather. Cloudy. Showers likely. Beach temperatures. In the lower 70s. Beach winds. Windy. Northeast winds around 35 miles per hour. Tides, duck, high at 6:21 a.m. Low at 12:22 p.m. Friday, rip current risk Outer Banks beaches of Kerala and Karova. High surf heights. 9 to 12 feet. Weather. Partly sunny. A slight chance of showers. Beach temperatures. In the lower 70s. Beach winds. Windy. North winds around 30 miles per hour. Tides, duck, high at 7:01 a.m. Eastern Daylight Time. Low at 1:08 p.m.
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The following information is for Hampton Roads in northeast North Carolina, the southern part of the Chesapeake Bay and adjacent coastal waters. The Norfolk, Virginia climate summary for yesterday, September 23, 2026. Yesterday's high temperature was 71 degrees and the low 67 degrees. 0.03 inches of precipitation fell yesterday, which brings the monthly total to 1.59 inches. This is 2.66 inches below the normal amount of 4.25 inches for September. The total precipitation for the year now stands at 28.97 inches, which is 8.82 inches below normal. There were no heating degree days yesterday. This leaves the monthly total at zero. The yearly total since July 1st is zero. There were 4 cooling degree days yesterday. This brings the monthly total to 303. The yearly total since January 1st is 1,998. The normal high temperature for today is 79 degrees, and the normal low is 64. The record high for today is 96, which occurred in 2010, and the record low is 45, which occurred in 1967. Sunrise today is at 6:54 a.m. and sunset is at 6:59 p.m. The Tropical Weather Outlook. For the North Atlantic, Caribbean Sea and the Gulf of America, Active Systems, the National Hurricane Center is issuing advisories on recently upgraded Tropical Storm Fay, located several hundred miles southwest of the Azores. Far Eastern Tropical Atlantic Investigation Area 90. An area of low pressure located a few hundred miles south-southeast of the Cabo Verde Islands is accompanied by a large area of disorganized showers and thunderstorms. This system could become a short-lived tropical depression later today or on Friday while it moves northwestward to northward. However, strong upper-level winds should end the opportunity for development by the weekend. Interests in the Cabo Verde Islands should monitor the progress of the system as gusty winds, areas of heavy rain, and flash flooding are possible there by Friday. Formation chance through 48 hours, medium, 60%. Formation chance through 7 days, medium, 60%. Offshore waters forecast Baltimore Canyon to Cape Charles Light, to 100 nautical miles. Gale warning, tonight, northeast winds 30 to 40 knots. Seas 14 to 27 feet. Numerous showers and thunderstorms. Thursday, northeast winds 30 to 40 knots. Seas 15 to 25 feet. Numerous showers and thunderstorms. Thursday night, north to northeast winds 35 to 45 knots. Seas 15 to 25 feet. Numerous showers and thunderstorms. Friday, north to northwest winds 35 to 45 knots. Seas 14 to 20 feet. Rain likely, then scattered showers and thunderstorms. Friday night, north to northwest winds 25 to 35 knots, diminishing to 20 to 30 knots. Seas 12 to 20 feet. Saturday, northwest winds 15 to 25 knots. Seas 10 to 17 feet. Saturday night, west to northwest winds 15 to 25 knots. Seas 7 to 12 feet. Sunday, west to northwest winds 15 to 25 knots. Seas 6 to 9 feet. Sunday night, west to northwest winds 10 to 20 knots, becoming west 10 to 15 knots. Seas 4 to 7 feet. Monday, west winds 5 to 15 knots. Seas 3 to 6 feet. Monday night, west to northwest winds less than 10 knots. Seas 3 to 5 feet. Hazardous weather information. Now here is the hazardous weather outlook for East Central Virginia, Eastern Virginia, South Central Virginia, and Southeast Virginia. This afternoon and tonight. Please listen to NOAA Weather Radio or go to weather.gov on the internet for more information about the following hazards. 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And now the extended outlook for the period Thursday through Tuesday. 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The key weather messages for the next 7 days. Overcast, breezy, and unsettled conditions continue this evening into Thursday. Drier and warmer conditions return Friday into the weekend. Remaining breezy into the weekend along the immediate coast. Widespread moderate to locally major tidal flooding inundation of 2 to 3 feet in vulnerable areas is likely by this afternoon evening high tide due to strong northeast winds.
Tidal flooding is expected to continue for several tide cycles given the persistent northeast winds. Now the official National Weather Service forecast. Coastal flood warning in effect until 4 a.m. Friday, wind advisory in effect until 8 p.m. Thursday. Rest of tonight, cloudy. A chance of rain. Windy with lows in the mid-60s. Northeast winds 25 to 30 miles per hour with gusts up to 45 miles per hour. Chance of rain 30%. Thursday, cloudy. A slight chance of rain in the morning, then a chance of showers in the afternoon. Windy with highs around 70. Northeast winds 25 to 30 miles per hour with gusts up to 40 miles per hour. Chance of rain 40%. Thursday night, mostly cloudy. A chance of showers in the evening. Windy with lows in the lower 60s. North winds 20 to 25 miles per hour with gusts up to 40 miles per hour. Chance of rain 40%. Friday, partly sunny and windy. Highs around 70. North winds 20 to 25 miles per hour with gusts up to 35 miles per hour. Friday night, partly cloudy in the evening, then clearing. Breezy with lows around 60. North winds 15 to 20 miles per hour with gusts up to 30 miles per hour. Saturday, mostly sunny and breezy. Highs in the mid-70s. Saturday night, mostly clear. Lows around 60. Sunday, mostly sunny. Highs in the mid-70s. Sunday night, partly cloudy in the evening, then clearing. Lows in the lower 60s. Monday, mostly sunny. Highs in the upper 70s. Monday night, mostly clear. Lows in the lower 60s. Tuesday, sunny. Highs in the upper 70s. Tuesday night, clear. Lows in the lower 60s. Wednesday, mostly sunny. Highs in the lower 80s. What? Northeast winds 30 to 40 miles per hour with gusts up to 50 miles per hour. Where? Norfolk and Portsmouth. When? Until 8 p.m. Thursday. Impacts. Gusty winds will blow around unsecured objects. Tree limbs could be blown down and a few power outages may result. Winds this strong can make driving difficult, especially for high-profile vehicles. Use extra caution. What? Northeast winds 30 to 40 miles per hour with gusts up to 50 miles per hour. Where? In Maryland, Maryland beaches. In North Carolina, Currituck County. In Virginia, Northampton and Accomack counties, and the city of Virginia Beach. When? Until 8 p.m. Thursday. Impacts. Gusty winds will blow around unsecured objects. Tree limbs could be blown down and a few power outages may result. Winds this strong can make driving difficult, especially for high-profile vehicles. Use extra caution. Here are the marine and buoy reports for 2 a.m. across the lower Chesapeake Bay and coastal waters. All wave and swell heights are in feet. Wave and swell periods are in seconds. Potomac River buoy, air temperature was 62. The wind was northeast at 25 knots gusting to 35. Cove Point, air temperature was 61. The wind was north at 18, knots gusting to 23. Piney Point, winds were northeast, 7 knots. Bishop's Head, air temperature was 64. The wind was northeast at 20 knots gusting to 26. Lewisetta, air temperature was 65. Water temperature 71. The wind was northeast at 15, knots gusting to 21. Stingray Point buoy, air temperature was 65. The wind was northeast at 25 knots. Rappahannock Light, winds were northeast, 30 knots. Yorktown Coast Guard Station, air temperature was 66. Water temperature 77. The wind was north at 16, knots gusting to 23. Crypto Peak, water temperature 74. The wind was northeast at 12, knots gusting to 21. Dominion Terminal Newport News, air temperature was 66. The wind was northeast at 13, knots gusting to 21. South Craney Island, air temperature was 68. The wind was northeast at 22 knots gusting to 30. Cape Henry, air temperature was 67. The wind was northeast at 36 knots gusting to 42. Brandywine Chillicothe, Delaware, winds were northeast, 29 knots. Air temperature 62. Buoy off Virginia Beach 64 nautical miles. Water temperature 73. Air temperature 70. Buoy just east of Cape Henry. Water temperature 74.
Wave height, 11. Wave period, 11. Swell period, 11. Duck Cove here, air temperature was 71. The wind was northeast at 34 knots, gusting to 40. Diamond Shoals buoy, winds were north, 27 knots. Water temperature 77. Air temperature 74. Issued at 2:14 a.m. Coastal flood warning now in effect until 4 p.m. Friday. High surf advisory now in effect until 7 a.m. Friday. Beach hazard statement remains in effect through this evening. What? For the high surf advisory, large breaking waves of 8 to 12 feet in the surf zone. For the beach hazard statement, a high risk of rip currents. For the coastal flood warning, 1 to 2 feet of inundation above ground level expected in low-lying areas near shorelines and tidal waterways. Where? In Maryland, the Maryland beaches. In Virginia, Accomack and Northampton counties. When? For the coastal flood warning, until 4 p.m. Friday. For the high surf advisory, until 7 a.m. Friday. For the beach hazard statement, through this evening. Impacts, widespread flooding of vulnerable areas will result in an elevated threat of property damage to homes and businesses near the waterfront and shoreline. Water will be 1 to 2 feet above ground level in some areas, resulting in a sufficient depth to close numerous roads and threaten homes and businesses. Flooding will extend inland from the waterfront along tidal rivers and bays, resulting in some road closures and flooding of vehicles. Take the necessary actions to protect flood-prone property. If travel is required, do not drive around barricades or through water of unknown depth. Inexperienced swimmers should remain out of the water due to dangerous surf conditions. Remain out of the water to avoid hazardous swimming conditions. Repeating, the coastal flood warning has been extended until 4 p.m. Friday for the following counties, in Virginia, Accomack and Northampton. Issued at 2:14 a.m. Coastal flood warning now in effect until 4 p.m. Friday. High surf advisory now in effect until 7 a.m. Friday. Beach hazard statement remains in effect through this evening. What? For the high surf advisory, large breaking waves of 8 to 12 feet in the surf zone. For the beach hazard statement, a high risk of rip currents. For the coastal flood warning, 2 to 3 feet of inundation above ground level expected in low-lying areas near shorelines and tidal waterways. Where? Eastern Currituck County. When? For the coastal flood warning, until 4 p.m. Friday. For the high surf advisory, until 7 a.m. Friday. For the beach hazard statement, through this evening. Impacts, widespread flooding of vulnerable areas will result in an elevated threat of property damage to homes and businesses near the waterfront and shoreline. Water will be 2 to 3 feet above ground level in some areas, resulting in a sufficient depth to close numerous roads and threaten homes and businesses. Flooding will extend inland from the waterfront along tidal rivers and bays, resulting in some road closures and flooding of vehicles. Take the necessary actions to protect flood-prone property. If travel is required, do not drive around barricades or through water of unknown depth. Inexperienced swimmers should remain out of the water due to dangerous surf conditions. Remain out of the water to avoid hazardous swimming conditions. Repeating, the coastal flood warning has been extended until 4 p.m. Friday for the following county, Eastern Currituck, North Carolina. Issued at 2:14 a.m. Coastal flood warning now in effect until 4 p.m. Friday. High surf advisory now in effect until 7 a.m. Friday. Beach hazard statement remains in effect through this evening. What? For the coastal flood warning, 2 to 3 feet of inundation above ground level in low-lying areas near shorelines and tidal waterways. For the high surf advisory, large breaking waves of 8 to 12 feet in the surf zone. For the beach hazard statement, a high risk of rip currents. Where? Virginia Beach. When? For the coastal flood warning, until 4 p.m. Friday. For the high surf advisory, until 7 a.m. Friday. For the beach hazard statement, through this evening. Impacts, widespread flooding of vulnerable areas will result in an elevated threat of property damage to homes and businesses near the waterfront and shoreline. Water will be 2 to 3 feet above ground level in some areas, resulting in a sufficient depth to close numerous roads and threaten homes and businesses. Flooding will extend inland from the waterfront along tidal rivers and bays, resulting in some road closures and flooding of vehicles. Take the necessary actions to protect flood-prone property. If travel is required, do not drive around barricades or through water of unknown depth. Inexperienced swimmers should remain out of the water due to dangerous surf conditions. Remain out of the water to avoid hazardous swimming conditions.
Repeating, the coastal flood warning has been extended until 4 p.m. Friday for the following county, Virginia Beach, Virginia. Issued at 2:14 a.m. Coastal flood warning now in effect until 4 p.m. Friday. What? 1 to 2 feet of inundation above ground level in low-lying areas near shorelines and tidal waterways. Where? Prince George, including Hopewell, Charles City, Surrey, James City, Isle of Wight, and Newport News. When? Until 4 p.m. Friday. Impacts. Widespread flooding of vulnerable areas will result in an elevated threat of property damage to homes and businesses near the waterfront and shoreline. Water will be 1 to 2 feet above ground level in some areas, resulting in a sufficient depth to close numerous roads and threaten homes and businesses. Flooding will extend inland from the waterfront along tidal rivers and bays, resulting in some road closures and flooding of vehicles. Take the necessary actions to protect flood-prone property. If travel is required, do not drive around barricades or through water of unknown depth. Repeating, the coastal flood warning has been extended until 4 p.m. Friday for the following counties, in Virginia, James City, and Surrey. Issued at 2:14 a.m. Coastal flood warning now in effect until 4 p.m. Friday. What? 2 to 3 feet of inundation above ground level in low-lying areas near shorelines and tidal waterways. Where? Chesapeake, Suffolk, Hampton, Bocosin, Norfolk, and Portsmouth. When? Until 4 p.m. Friday. Impacts. Widespread flooding of vulnerable areas will result in an elevated threat of property damage to homes and businesses near the waterfront and shoreline. Water will be 2 to 3 feet above ground level in some areas, resulting in a sufficient depth to close numerous roads and threaten homes and businesses. Flooding will extend inland from the waterfront along tidal rivers and bays, resulting in some road closures and flooding of vehicles. Take the necessary actions to protect flood-prone property. If travel is required, do not drive around barricades or through water of unknown depth. Repeating, the coastal flood warning has been extended until 4 p.m. Friday for the following counties, in Virginia, Chesapeake, Norfolk, Portsmouth, and Suffolk. Issued at 2:14 a.m. Coastal flood warning now in effect until 4 p.m. Friday. What? 2 to 3 feet of inundation above ground level in low-lying areas near shorelines and tidal waterways. Where? New Kent, Gloucester, Eastern King William, Eastern King and Queen and York counties. When? Until 4 p.m. Friday. Impacts. Widespread flooding of vulnerable areas will result in an elevated threat of property damage to homes and businesses near the waterfront and shoreline. Water will be 2 to 3 feet above ground level in some areas, resulting in a sufficient depth to close numerous roads and threaten homes and businesses. Flooding will extend inland from the waterfront along tidal rivers and bays, resulting in some road closures and flooding of vehicles. Take the necessary actions to protect flood-prone property. If travel is required, do not drive around barricades or through water of unknown depth. Repeating, the coastal flood warning has been extended until 4 p.m. Friday for the following counties, in Virginia, Gloucester, and York. Issued at 2:15 a.m. Coastal flood warning remains in effect until 8 a.m. Friday. What? 2 to 3 feet of inundation above ground level in low-lying areas near shorelines and tidal waterways. Where? Westmoreland, Richmond, Northumberland, Lancaster, Middlesex, Matthews, Western Essex, and Eastern Essex counties. When? Until 8 a.m. Friday. Impacts. Widespread flooding of vulnerable areas will result in an elevated threat of property damage to homes and businesses near the waterfront and shoreline. Water will be 2 to 3 feet above ground level in some areas, resulting in a sufficient depth to close numerous roads and threaten homes and businesses. Flooding will extend inland from the waterfront along tidal rivers and bays, resulting in some road closures and flooding of vehicles. Take the necessary actions to protect flood-prone property. If travel is required, do not drive around barricades or through water of unknown depth. Repeating, a coastal flood warning remains in effect until 8 a.m. Friday for the following county, Matthews, Virginia. Marine forecast, Fenwick Island, Delaware to Caribbean Beach Light, North Carolina, out 20 nautical miles, including the Virginia portion of Chesapeake Bay and Caribbean Sound. Synopsis for Fenwick Island, Delaware to Caribbean Beach Light, North Carolina, out 60 nautical miles, including Virginia portion of the Chesapeake Bay, Caribbean Sound, and portions of the James, York, and Rappahannock Rivers, strong onshore flow will prevail through today as high pressure builds across eastern Canada. Gale force gusts are expected to continue across much of the marine area through tonight. Gale force gusts likely continue across the coastal waters through at least part of Friday. Elevated northerly winds continue Friday night and Saturday.
Marine forecast, Chesapeake Bay from New Point Comfort to Little Creek, Virginia. Gale warning in effect through late tonight. Through 7 a.m., northeast winds 25 to 30 knots with gusts up to 40 knots. Waves 6 to 7 feet, occasionally to 9 feet. A slight chance of rain. Today, northeast winds 25 to 30 knots with gusts up to 40 knots. Waves 6 to 7 feet, occasionally to 9 feet. Tonight, north winds 25 to 30 knots, diminishing to 20 to 25 knots after midnight. Gusts up to 35 knots. Waves 6 to 7 feet, occasionally to 9 feet. Friday, north winds 20 to 25 knots with gusts up to 35 knots. Waves 5 to 6 feet, occasionally to 8 feet. Friday night, north winds 20 to 25 knots, diminishing to 15 to 20 knots after midnight. Gusts up to 30 knots. Waves 4 to 5 feet, occasionally to 6 feet. Saturday, north winds 20 to 25 knots, diminishing to 15 to 20 knots in the afternoon. Gusts up to 30 knots. Waves 4 to 5 feet, occasionally to 6 feet. Saturday night, northwest winds 15 to 20 knots with gusts up to 25 knots. Waves 4 to 5 feet, occasionally to 6 feet. Sunday, northwest winds 15 to 20 knots with gusts up to 25 knots. Waves 3 to 4 feet, occasionally to 5 feet. Sunday night, northwest winds 10 to 15 knots. Gusts up to 20 knots in the evening. Waves around 2 feet. Monday, northwest winds 5 to 10 knots. Waves around 2 feet. Monday night, northwest winds 5 knots, becoming west after midnight. Waves 1 foot. Marine forecast, Chesapeake Bay from Little Creek, Virginia to Cape Henry, Virginia, including the Chesapeake Bay Bridge Tunnel. Gale warning in effect through late tonight. Through 7 a.m., northeast winds 30 knots with gusts up to 40 knots. Waves 7 to 9 feet, occasionally to 11 feet. Wave detail, east 8 feet at 11 seconds. A slight chance of rain. Today, northeast winds 25 to 30 knots with gusts up to 40 knots. Waves 7 to 9 feet, occasionally to 11 feet. Wave detail, east 8 feet at 12 seconds and north 4 feet at 5 seconds. A chance of showers late. Tonight, north winds 25 to 30 knots with gusts up to 40 knots. Waves 6 to 8 feet, occasionally to 10 feet. Wave detail, east 8 feet at 12 seconds and north 5 feet at 5 seconds. A chance of showers in the evening. Friday, north winds 20 to 25 knots with gusts up to 35 knots. Waves 6 to 7 feet, occasionally to 9 feet. Wave detail, east 7 feet at 13 seconds and north 5 feet at 5 seconds. Friday night, north winds 20 to 25 knots with gusts up to 30 knots. Waves 6 to 7 feet, occasionally to 9 feet. Wave detail, east 6 feet at 12 seconds and north 5 feet at 5 seconds. Saturday, north winds 20 to 25 knots, diminishing to 15 to 20 knots in the afternoon. Gusts up to 30 knots. Waves 5 to 6 feet, occasionally to 8 feet. Wave detail, north 5 feet at 5 seconds and east 5 feet at 12 seconds. Saturday night, northwest winds 15 to 20 knots with gusts up to 25 knots. Waves 4 to 5 feet, occasionally to 6 feet. Sunday, northwest winds 15 to 20 knots with gusts up to 25 knots. Waves 3 to 4 feet, occasionally to 5 feet. Sunday night, northwest winds 10 to 15 knots. Gusts up to 20 knots in the evening. Waves around 3 feet. Monday, northwest winds 5 to 10 knots. Gusts up to 15 knots in the morning. Waves 2 to 3 feet. Monday night, northwest winds 5 knots, becoming southwest after midnight. Waves around 2 feet. Marine forecast, Kerbic Sound. Gale warning in effect through this evening. Through 7 a.m., northeast winds 25 to 30 knots with gusts up to 40 knots. Waves 3 to 4 feet. A slight chance of rain after midnight, then a chance of rain with a slight chance of thunderstorms late. Today, northeast winds 25 to 30 knots with gusts up to 40 knots. Waves 3 to 4 feet. A chance of showers late. Tonight, north winds 25 to 30 knots with gusts up to 40 knots, diminishing to 20 to 25 knots with gusts up to 35 knots. Waves 3 to 4 feet. A chance of showers. Friday, north winds 25 knots,
diminishing to 20 to 25 knots in the afternoon. Gusts up to 35 knots. Waves 3 to 4 feet, diminishing to 2 to 4 feet in the afternoon. Friday night, north winds 20 to 25 knots, diminishing to 15 to 20 knots after midnight. Gusts up to 30 knots. Waves 2 to 4 feet, diminishing to 2 to 3 feet after midnight. Saturday, north winds 15 to 20 knots with gusts up to 25 knots. Waves 2 to 3 feet. Saturday night, northwest winds 10 to 15 knots, diminishing to 5 to 10 knots after midnight. Gusts up to 20 knots. Waves 1 to 2 feet, diminishing to around 1 foot after midnight. Sunday, northwest winds 10 knots with gusts up to 15 knots. Waves around 1 foot. Sunday night, northwest winds 5 to 10 knots, diminishing to 5 knots after midnight. Waves around 1 foot, diminishing to 1 foot or less and light chop after midnight. Monday, northwest winds 5 knots. Waves 1 foot or less and light chop. Monday night, northeast winds 5 knots, becoming west after midnight. Waves 1 foot or less and light chop. Winds and waves higher in and near thunderstorms. Air quality forecast. The forecast Thursday for Hampton Roads is code level green, which is good, and means air quality is satisfactory and poses little or no risk. Primary pollutant will be particulate matter. The current time is 3:16 a.m. Eastern Daylight Time. The beach forecast. Thursday, rip current risk South Assateague and Chincoteague beaches. High surf heights. 8 to 11 feet. Water temperature mid-70s. Weather. Cloudy. A slight chance of showers. Beach temperatures. In the upper 60s. Beach winds. Windy. Northeast winds around 35 miles per hour. Tides. Watch a break. High at 7:14 a.m. Eastern Daylight Time. Low at 1:20 p.m. Friday. Rip current risk South Assateague and Chincoteague beaches. High surf heights. 7 to 10 feet. Weather. Partly sunny. A chance of showers. Beach temperatures. In the upper 60s. Beach winds. Windy. North winds around 30 miles per hour. Tides. Watch a break. High at 8 a.m. Low at 2:10 p.m. The beach forecast. Thursday. Rip current risk Virginia Beach and Sandbridge beaches. High surf heights. 9 to 12 feet. Water temperature mid-70s. Weather. Cloudy. A chance of showers. Beach temperatures. In the lower 70s. Beach winds. Windy. Northeast winds around 30 miles per hour. Tides. Virginia Beach. High at 6:36 a.m. Low at 12:38 p.m. Friday. Rip current risk Virginia Beach and Sandbridge beaches. High surf heights. 8 to 11 feet. Weather. Partly sunny. Beach temperatures. Around 70. Beach winds. Breezy. North winds around 25 miles per hour. Tides. Virginia Beach. High at 7:16 a.m. Low at 1:24 p.m. The beach forecast. Thursday. Rip current risk Outer Banks beaches of Kerala and Corova. High surf heights. 10 to 13 feet. Water temperature mid-70s. Weather. Cloudy. Showers likely. Beach temperatures. In the lower 70s. Beach winds. Windy. Northeast winds around 35 miles per hour. Tides. Duck. High at 6:21 a.m. Low at 12:22 p.m. Friday. Rip current risk Outer Banks beaches of Kerala and Corova. High surf heights. 9 to 12 feet. Weather. Partly sunny. A slight chance of showers. Beach temperatures. In the lower 70s. Beach winds. Windy. North winds around 30 miles per hour. Tides. Duck. High at 7:01 a.m. Eastern Daylight Time. Low at 1:08 p.m. This is NOAA's National Weather Service All Hazards Weather Radio, KHP 37, broadcasting from Wakefield, Virginia, transmitting from Driver, Virginia on a frequency of 162.550 MHz. The following information is for Hampton Roads in northeast North Carolina, the southern part of the Chesapeake Bay and adjacent coastal waters. The Norfolk, Virginia Climate Summary for yesterday,
September 23, 2026. Yesterday's high temperature was 71 degrees and the low 67 degrees. 0.03 inches of precipitation fell yesterday, which brings the monthly total to 1.59 inches. This is 2.6 inches below the normal amount of 4.25 inches for September. The total precipitation for the year now stands at 28.97 inches, which is 8.82 inches below normal. There were no heating degree days yesterday. This leaves the monthly total at zero. The yearly total since July 1st is zero. There were four cooling degree days yesterday. This brings the monthly total to 303. The yearly total since January 1st is 1,998. The normal high temperature for today is 79 degrees, and the normal low is 64. The record high for today is 96, which occurred in 2010, and the record low is 45, which occurred in 1967. Sunrise today is at 6:54 a.m. and sunset is at 6:59 p.m. The Tropical Weather Outlook. For the North Atlantic, Caribbean Sea, and the Gulf of America, active systems, the National Hurricane Center is issuing advisories on recently upgraded Tropical Storm Fay, located several hundred miles southwest of the Azores. Far Eastern Tropical Atlantic Investigation Area 90. An area of low pressure located a few hundred miles south-southeast of the Cabo Verde Islands is accompanied by a large area of disorganized showers and thunderstorms. This system could become a short-lived tropical depression later today or on Friday while it moves northwestward to northward. However, strong upper-level winds should end the opportunity for development by the weekend. Interests in the Cabo Verde Islands should monitor the progress of the system as gusty winds, areas of heavy rain, and flash flooding are possible there by Friday. Formation chance through 48 hours, medium, 60%. Formation chance through 7 days, medium, 60%. Offshore waters forecast Baltimore Canyon to Cape Charles Light, to 100 nautical miles. Gale warning, tonight, northeast winds 30 to 40 knots. Seas 14 to 27 feet. Numerous showers and thunderstorms. Thursday, northeast winds 30 to 40 knots. Seas 15 to 25 feet. Numerous showers and thunderstorms. Thursday night, north to northeast winds 35 to 45 knots. Seas 15 to 25 feet. Numerous showers and thunderstorms. Friday, north to northwest winds 35 to 45 knots. Seas 14 to 24 feet. Rain likely, then scattered showers and thunderstorms. Friday night, north to northwest winds 25 to 35 knots, diminishing to 20 to 30 knots. Seas 12 to 20 feet. Saturday, northwest winds 15 to 25 knots. Seas 10 to 17 feet. Saturday night, west to northwest winds 15 to 25 knots. Seas 7 to 12 feet. Sunday, west to northwest winds 15 to 25 knots. Seas 6 to 9 feet. Sunday night, west to northwest winds 10 to 20 knots, becoming west 10 to 15 knots. Seas 4 to 7 feet. Monday, west winds 5 to 15 knots. Seas 3 to 6 feet. Monday night, west to northwest winds less than 10 knots. Seas 3 to 5 feet. Hazardous weather information. Now here is the hazardous weather outlook for East Central Virginia, Eastern Virginia, South Central Virginia, and Southeast Virginia. This afternoon and tonight. 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And now the extended outlook for the period Thursday through Tuesday. 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The key weather messages for the next 7 days. Overcast, breezy, and unsettled conditions continue this evening into Thursday. Drier and warmer conditions return Friday into the weekend. Remaining breezy into the weekend along the immediate coast. Widespread moderate to locally major tidal flooding, inundation of 2 to 3 feet aggregate in vulnerable areas is likely by this afternoon evening high tide due to strong northeast winds. Tidal flooding is expected to continue for several tide cycles given the persistent northeast winds. The key weather messages for the next 7 days. Overcast, breezy, and unsettled conditions continue today. Drying out across the west on Friday, but rain chances and gusty winds look to linger along the coast depending on the track of the low-pressure system. Becoming drier and warmer next week.
Widespread moderate to locally major tidal flooding, inundation of 2 to 3 feet in vulnerable areas will continue through at least tonight's high tide, with some degree of tidal flooding likely continuing through part of the weekend. Coastal flood warnings have been extended through Friday for much of the area. Now the official National Weather Service forecast. Coastal flood warning in effect until 4 a.m. Friday, wind advisory in effect until 8 p.m. Thursday. Rest of tonight, cloudy. A chance of rain. Windy with lows in the mid-60s. Northeast winds 25 to 30 miles per hour with gusts up to 45 miles per hour. Chance of rain 30%. Thursday, cloudy. A slight chance of rain in the morning, then a chance of showers in the afternoon. Windy with highs around 70. Northeast winds 25 to 30 miles per hour with gusts up to 40 miles per hour. Chance of rain 40%. Thursday night, mostly cloudy. A chance of showers in the evening. Windy with lows in the lower 60s. North winds 20 to 25 miles per hour with gusts up to 40 miles per hour. Chance of rain 40%. Friday, partly sunny and windy. Highs around 70. North winds 20 to 25 miles per hour with gusts up to 35 miles per hour. Friday night, partly cloudy in the evening, then clearing. Breezy with lows around 60. North winds 15 to 20 miles per hour with gusts up to 30 miles per hour. Saturday, mostly sunny and breezy. Highs in the mid-70s. Saturday night, mostly clear. Lows around 60. Sunday, mostly sunny. Highs in the mid-70s. Sunday night, partly cloudy in the evening, then clearing. Lows in the lower 60s. Monday, mostly sunny. Highs in the upper 70s. Monday night, mostly clear. Lows in the lower 60s. Tuesday, sunny. Highs in the upper 70s. Tuesday night, clear. Lows in the lower 60s. Wednesday, mostly sunny. Highs in the lower 80s. What? Northeast winds 30 to 40 miles per hour with gusts up to 50 miles per hour. Where? Norfolk and Portsmouth. When? Until 8 p.m. Thursday. Impacts. Gusty winds will blow around unsecured objects. Tree limbs could be blown down and a few power outages may result. Winds this strong can make driving difficult, especially for high-profile vehicles. Use extra caution. What? Northeast winds 30 to 40 miles per hour with gusts up to 50 miles per hour. Where? In Maryland, Maryland beaches. In North Carolina, Currituck County. In Virginia, Northampton and Accomack counties, and the city of Virginia Beach. When? Until 8 p.m. Thursday. Impacts. Gusty winds will blow around unsecured objects. Tree limbs could be blown down and a few power outages may result. Winds this strong can make driving difficult, especially for high-profile vehicles. Use extra caution. Here are the marine and buoy reports for 3 a.m. across the lower Chesapeake Bay and coastal waters. All wave and swell heights are in feet. Wave and swell periods are in seconds. Potomac River buoy, air temperature was 64. The wind was northeast at 23 knots, gusting to 29. Cove Point, air temperature was 60. The wind was north at 21 knots, gusting to 24. Piney Point, winds were northeast, 5 knots. Bishop's Head, air temperature was 63. The wind was northeast at 21 knots, gusting to 27. Lewisetta, air temperature was 64. Water temperature 71. The wind was northeast at 15, knots, gusting to 21. Stingray Point buoy, air temperature was 65. The wind was northeast at 27 knots, gusting to 37. Rappahannock Light, winds were northeast, 31 knots. Yorktown Coast Guard Station, air temperature was 66. Water temperature 77. The wind was northeast at 23 knots, gusting to 30. Crypto Peak, water temperature 73. The wind was northeast at 10 knots. Dominion Terminal Newport News, air temperature was 65. The wind was northeast at 10 knots, gusting to 22. South Craney Island, air temperature was 66. The wind was northeast at 20 knots, gusting to 26. Cape Henry, air temperature was 67. The wind was northeast at 32 knots, gusting to 36. Brandywine Chill Lake, Delaware, winds were northeast, 30 knots. Air temperature 62.
Buoy 64 nautical miles east of Virginia Beach. Air temperature was 71. Wave height 16 feet. Wave period 13. Buoy just east of Cape Henry. Water temperature 74. Wave height 12. Wave period 11. Swell period 11. Duck Cove Pier. Air temperature was 71. The wind was northeast at 31 knots, gusting to 37. Diamond Shoals Buoy. Air temperature was 75. Wave height 11 feet. Wave period 11. The wind was northeast at 29 knots, gusting to 33. Issued at 2:14 a.m. Coastal flood warning now in effect until 4 p.m. Friday. High surf advisory now in effect until 7 a.m. Friday. Beach hazard statement remains in effect through this evening. What? For the high surf advisory, large breaking waves of 8 to 12 feet in the surf zone. For the beach hazard statement, a high risk of rip currents. For the coastal flood warning, 1 to 2 feet of inundation above ground level expected in low-lying areas near shorelines and tidal waterways. Where? In Maryland, the Maryland beaches. In Virginia, Accomack and Northampton counties. When? For the coastal flood warning, until 4 p.m. Friday. For the high surf advisory, until 7 a.m. Friday. For the beach hazard statement, through this evening. Impacts, widespread flooding of vulnerable areas will result in an elevated threat of property damage to homes and businesses near the waterfront and shoreline. Water will be 1 to 2 feet above ground level in some areas, resulting in a sufficient depth to close numerous roads and threaten homes and businesses. Flooding will extend inland from the waterfront along tidal rivers and bays, resulting in some road closures and flooding of vehicles. Take the necessary actions to protect flood-prone property. If travel is required, do not drive around barricades or through water of unknown depth. Inexperienced swimmers should remain out of the water due to dangerous surf conditions. Remain out of the water to avoid hazardous swimming conditions. Repeating, the coastal flood warning has been extended until 4 p.m. Friday for the following counties, in Virginia, Accomack and Northampton. Issued at 2:14 a.m. Coastal flood warning now in effect until 4 p.m. Friday. High surf advisory now in effect until 7 a.m. Friday. Beach hazard statement remains in effect through this evening. What? For the high surf advisory, large breaking waves of 8 to 12 feet in the surf zone. For the beach hazard statement, a high risk of rip currents. For the coastal flood warning, 2 to 3 feet of inundation above ground level expected in low-lying areas near shorelines and tidal waterways. Where? Eastern Currituck County. When? For the coastal flood warning, until 4 p.m. Friday. For the high surf advisory, until 7 a.m. Friday. For the beach hazard statement, through this evening. Impact coastal flood warning, until 4 p.m. Friday. For the high surf advisory, until 7 a.m. Friday. For the beach hazard statement, through this evening. Impacts, widespread flooding of vulnerable areas will result in an elevated threat of property damage to homes and businesses near the waterfront and shoreline. Water will be 2 to 3 feet above ground level in some areas, resulting in a sufficient depth to close numerous roads and threaten homes and businesses. Flooding will extend inland from the waterfront along tidal rivers and bays, resulting in some road closures and flooding of vehicles. Take the necessary actions to protect flood-prone property. If travel is required, do not drive around barricades or through water of unknown depth. Inexperienced swimmers should remain out of the water due to dangerous surf conditions. Remain out of the water to avoid hazardous swimming conditions. Repeating, the coastal flood warning has been extended until 4 p.m. Friday for the following county, Eastern Currituck, North Carolina. Issued at 2:14 a.m. Coastal flood warning now in effect until 4 p.m. Friday. High surf advisory now in effect until 7 a.m. Friday. Beach hazard statement remains in effect through this evening. What? For the coastal flood warning, 2 to 3 feet of inundation above ground level in low-lying areas near shorelines and tidal waterways. For the high surf advisory, large breaking waves of 8 to 12 feet in the surf zone. For the beach hazard statement, a high risk of rip currents. Where? Virginia Beach. When? For the coastal flood warning, until 4 p.m. Friday. For the high surf advisory, until 7 a.m. Friday. For the beach hazard statement, through this evening. Impacts, widespread flooding of vulnerable areas will result in an elevated threat of property damage to homes and businesses near the waterfront and shoreline. Water will be 2 to 3 feet above ground level in some areas, resulting in a sufficient depth to close numerous roads and threaten homes and businesses.
Flooding will extend inland from the waterfront along tidal rivers and bays, resulting in some road closures and flooding of vehicles. Take the necessary actions to protect flood-prone property. If travel is required, do not drive around barricades or through water of unknown depth. Inexperienced swimmers should remain out of the water due to dangerous surf conditions. Remain out of the water to avoid hazardous swimming conditions.

flood warning has been extended until 4 p.m. Friday for the following county: Virginia Beach, Virginia. Issued at 2:14 a.m. Coastal flood warning now in effect until 4 p.m. Friday. What? 1 to 2 feet of inundation above ground level in low-lying areas near shorelines and tidal waterways. Where? Prince George, including Hopewell, Charles City, Surrey, James City, Isle of Wight, and Newport News. When? Until 4 p.m. Friday. Impacts. Widespread flooding of vulnerable areas will result in an elevated threat of property damage to homes and businesses near the waterfront and shoreline. Water will be 1 to 2 feet above ground level in some areas, resulting in a sufficient depth to close numerous roads and threaten homes and businesses. Flooding will extend inland from the waterfront along tidal rivers and bays, resulting in some road closures and flooding of vehicles. Take the necessary actions to protect flood-prone property. If travel is required, do not drive around barricades or through water of unknown depth. Repeating, the coastal flood warning has been extended until 4 p.m. Friday for the following counties: in Virginia, James City and Surrey. Issued at 2:14 a.m. Coastal flood warning now in effect until 4 p.m. Friday. What? 2 to 3 feet of inundation above ground level in low-lying areas near shorelines and tidal waterways. Where? Chesapeake, Suffolk, Hampton, Bocosin, Norfolk, and Portsmouth. When? Until 4 p.m. Friday. Impacts. Widespread flooding of vulnerable areas will result in an elevated threat of property damage to homes and businesses near the waterfront and shoreline. Water will be 2 to 3 feet above ground level in some areas, resulting in a sufficient depth to close numerous roads and threaten homes and businesses. Flooding will extend inland from the waterfront along tidal rivers and bays, resulting in some road closures and flooding of vehicles. Take the necessary actions to protect flood-prone property. If travel is required, do not drive around barricades or through water of unknown depth. Repeating, the coastal flood warning has been extended until 4 p.m. Friday for the following counties: in Virginia, Chesapeake, Norfolk, Portsmouth, and Suffolk. Issued at 2:14 a.m. Coastal flood warning now in effect until 4 p.m. Friday. What? 2 to 3 feet of inundation above ground level in low-lying areas near shorelines and tidal waterways. Where? New Kent, Gloucester, Eastern King William, Eastern King and Queen and York counties. When? Until 4 p.m. Friday. Impacts. Widespread flooding of vulnerable areas will result in an elevated threat of property damage to homes and businesses near the waterfront and shoreline. Water will be 2 to 3 feet above ground level in some areas, resulting in a sufficient depth to close numerous roads and threaten homes and businesses. Flooding will extend inland from the waterfront along tidal rivers and bays, resulting in some road closures and flooding of vehicles. Take the necessary actions to protect flood-prone property. If travel is required, do not drive around barricades or through water of unknown depth. Repeating, the coastal flood warning has been extended until 4 p.m. Friday for the following counties: in Virginia, Gloucester and York. Issued at 2:15 a.m. Coastal flood warning remains in effect until 8 a.m. Friday. What? 2 to 3 feet of inundation above ground level in low-lying areas near shorelines and tidal waterways. Where? Westmoreland, Richmond, Northumberland, Lancaster, Middlesex, Matthews, Western Essex and Eastern Essex counties. When? Until 8 a.m. Friday. Impacts. Widespread flooding of vulnerable areas will result in an elevated threat of property damage to homes and businesses near the waterfront and shoreline. Water will be 2 to 3 feet above ground level in some areas, resulting in a sufficient depth to close numerous roads and threaten homes and businesses. Flooding will extend inland from the waterfront along tidal rivers and bays, resulting in some road closures and flooding of vehicles. Take the necessary actions to protect flood-prone property. If travel is required, do not drive around barricades or through water of unknown depth. Repeating, a coastal flood warning remains in effect until 8 a.m. Friday for the following county: Matthews, Virginia. Marine forecast: Fenwick Island, Delaware to Caribbean Beach Light, North Carolina, out 20 nautical miles, including the Virginia portion of Chesapeake Bay and Caribbean Sound. Synopsis for Fenwick Island, Delaware to Caribbean Beach Light, North Carolina, out 60 nautical miles, including Virginia portion of the Chesapeake Bay, Caribbean Sound, and portions of the James, York, and Rappahannock Rivers. Strong onshore flow will prevail through today as high pressure builds across eastern Canada. Gale force gusts are expected to continue across much of the marine area through tonight. Gale force gusts like continue across the coastal waters through at least part of Friday. Elevated northerly winds continue Friday night and Saturday,

20 to 25 knots, diminishing to 15 to 20 knots after midnight. Gusts up to 30 knots. Waves 4 to 5 feet, occasionally to 6 feet. Saturday, north winds 20 to 25 knots, diminishing to 15 to 20 knots in the afternoon. Gusts up to 30 knots. Waves 4 to 5 feet, occasionally to 6 feet. Saturday night, northwest winds 15 to 20 knots with gusts up to 25 knots. Waves 4 to 5 feet, occasionally to 6 feet. Sunday, northwest winds 15 to 20 knots with gusts up to 25 knots. Waves 3 to 4 feet, occasionally to 5 feet. Sunday night, northwest winds 10 to 15 knots. Gusts up to 20 knots in the evening. Waves around 2 feet. Monday, northwest winds 5 to 10 knots. Waves around 2 feet. Monday night, northwest winds 5 knots, becoming west after midnight. Waves 1 foot. Marine forecast, Chesapeake Bay from Little Creek, Virginia to Cape Henry, Virginia, including the Chesapeake Bay Bridge Tunnel. Gale warning in effect through late tonight. Through 7 a.m., northeast winds 30 knots with gusts up to 40 knots. Waves 7 to 9 feet, occasionally to 11 feet. Wave detail, east 8 feet at 11 seconds. A slight chance of rain. Today, northeast winds 25 to 30 knots with gusts up to 40 knots. Waves 7 to 9 feet, occasionally to 11 feet. Wave detail, east 8 feet at 12 seconds and north 4 feet at 5 seconds. A chance of showers late. Tonight, north winds 25 to 30 knots with gusts up to 40 knots. Waves 6 to 8 feet, occasionally to 10 feet. Wave detail, east 8 feet at 12 seconds and north 5 feet at 5 seconds. A chance of showers in the evening. Friday, north winds 20 to 25 knots with gusts up to 35 knots. Waves 6 to 7 feet, occasionally to 9 feet. Wave detail, east 7 feet at 13 seconds and north 5 feet at 5 seconds. Friday night, north winds 20 to 25 knots with gusts up to 30 knots. Waves 6 to 7 feet, occasionally to 9 feet. Wave detail, east 6 feet at 12 seconds and north 5 feet at 5 seconds. Saturday, north winds 20 to 25 knots, diminishing to 15 to 20 knots in the afternoon. Gusts up to 30 knots. Waves 5 to 6 feet, occasionally to 8 feet. Wave detail, north 5 feet at 5 seconds and east 5 feet at 12 seconds. Saturday night, northwest winds 15 to 20 knots with gusts up to 25 knots. Waves 4 to 5 feet, occasionally to 6 feet. Sunday, northwest winds 15 to 20 knots with gusts up to 25 knots. Waves 3 to 4 feet, occasionally to 5 feet. Sunday night, northwest winds 10 to 15 knots. Gusts up to 20 knots in the evening. Waves around 3 feet. Monday, northwest winds 5 to 10 knots. Gusts up to 15 knots in the morning. Waves 2 to 3 feet. Monday night, northwest winds 5 knots, becoming southwest after midnight. Waves around 2 feet. Marine forecast, Kerbic Sound. Gale warning in effect through this evening. Through 7 a.m., northeast winds 25 to 30 knots with gusts up to 40 knots. Waves 3 to 4 feet. A slight chance of rain after midnight, then a chance of rain with a slight chance of thunderstorms late. Today, northeast winds 25 to 30 knots with gusts up to 40 knots. Waves 3 to 4 feet. A chance of showers late. Tonight, north winds 25 to 30 knots with gusts up to 40 knots, diminishing to 20 to 25 knots with gusts up to 35 knots. Waves 3 to 4 feet. A chance of showers. Friday, north winds 25 knots, diminishing to 20 to 25 knots in the afternoon. Gusts up to 35 knots. Waves 3 to 4 feet, diminishing to 2 to 4 feet in the afternoon. Friday night, north winds 20 to 25 knots, diminishing to 15 to 20 knots after midnight. Gusts up to 30 knots. Waves 2 to 4 feet, diminishing to 2 to 3 feet after midnight. Saturday, north winds 15 to 20 knots with gusts up to 25 knots. Waves 2 to 3 feet. Saturday night, northwest winds 10 to 15 knots, diminishing to 5 to 10 knots after midnight. Gusts up to 20 knots. Waves 1 to 2 feet, diminishing to around 1 foot after midnight. Sunday, northwest winds 10 knots with gusts up to 15 knots. Waves around 1 foot. Sunday night,

Northwest winds 5 to 10 knots, diminishing to 5 knots after midnight. Waves around 1 foot, diminishing to 1 foot or less and light chop after midnight. Monday, northwest winds 5 knots. Waves 1 foot or less and light chop. Monday night, northeast winds 5 knots, becoming west after midnight. Waves 1 foot or less and light chop. Winds and waves higher and near thunderstorms. Air quality forecast. The forecast Thursday for Hampton Roads is code level green, which is good, and means air quality is satisfactory and poses little or no risk. Primary pollutant will be particulate matter. The current time is 3:46 a.m. Eastern Daylight Time. The beach forecast. Thursday, rip current risk South Assateague and Chincoteague beaches. High surf heights. 8 to 11 feet. Water temperature mid-70s. Weather. Cloudy. A slight chance of showers. Beach temperatures. In the upper 60s. Beach winds. Windy. Northeast winds around 35 miles per hour. Tides, Wachapreek, high at 7:14 a.m. Eastern Daylight Time. Low at 1:20 p.m. Friday, rip current risk South Assateague and Chincoteague beaches. High surf heights. 7 to 10 feet. Weather. Partly sunny. A chance of showers. Beach temperatures. In the upper 60s. Beach winds. Windy. North winds around 30 miles per hour. Tides, Wachapreek, high at 8 a.m. Low at 2:10 p.m. The beach forecast. Thursday, rip current risk Virginia Beach and Sandbridge beaches. High surf heights. 9 to 12 feet. Water temperature mid-70s. Weather. Cloudy. A chance of showers. Beach temperatures. In the lower 70s. Beach winds. Windy. Northeast winds around 30 miles per hour. Tides, Virginia Beach, high at 6:36 a.m. Low at 12:38 p.m. Friday, rip current risk Virginia Beach and Sandbridge beaches. High surf heights. 8 to 11 feet. Weather. Partly sunny. Beach temperatures. Around 70. Beach winds. Breezy. North winds around 25 miles per hour. Tides, Virginia Beach, high at 7:16 a.m. Low at 1:24 p.m. The beach forecast. Thursday, rip current risk Outer Banks beaches of Kerala and Karova. High surf heights. 10 to 13 feet. Water temperature mid-70s. Weather. Cloudy. Showers likely. Beach temperatures. In the lower 70s. Beach winds. Windy. Northeast winds around 35 miles per hour. Tides, duck, high at 6:21 a.m. Low at 12:22 p.m. Friday, rip current risk Outer Banks beaches of Kerala and Karova. High surf heights. 9 to 12 feet. Weather. Partly sunny. A slight chance of showers. Beach temperatures. In the lower 70s. Beach winds. Windy. North winds around 30 miles per hour. Tides, duck, high at 7:01 a.m. Eastern Daylight Time. Low at 1:08 p.m. This is NOAA's National Weather Service All Hazards Weather Radio, KHP 37, broadcasting from Wakefield, Virginia, transmitting from Driver, Virginia on a frequency of 162.550 MHz. The following information is for Hampton Roads and Northeast North Carolina, the southern part of the Chesapeake Bay and adjacent coastal waters. The Norfolk, Virginia climate summary for yesterday, September 23, 2026. Yesterday's high temperature was 71 degrees and the low 67 degrees. 0.03 inches of precipitation fell yesterday, which brings the monthly total to 1.59 inches. This is 2.66 inches below the normal amount of 4.25 inches for September. The total precipitation for the year now stands at 28.97 inches, which is 8.82 inches below normal. There were no heating degree days yesterday. This leaves the monthly total at zero. The yearly total since July 1st is zero. There were 4 cooling degree days yesterday. This brings the monthly total to 303. The yearly total since January 1st is 1,998. The normal high temperature for today is 79 degrees, and the normal low is 64.
The record high for today is 96, which occurred in 2010, and the record low is 45, which occurred in 1967. Sunrise today is at 6:54 a.m. and sunset is at 6:59 p.m. The Tropical Weather Outlook. For the North Atlantic, Caribbean Sea, and the Gulf of America, active systems, the National Hurricane Center is issuing advisories on recently upgraded Tropical Storm Fay, located several hundred miles southwest of the Azores. Far Eastern Tropical Atlantic Investigation Area 90. An area of low pressure located a few hundred miles south-southeast of the Cabo Verde Islands is accompanied by a large area of disorganized showers and thunderstorms. This system could become a short-lived tropical depression later today or on Friday while it moves northwestward to northward. However, strong upper-level winds should end the opportunity for development by the weekend. Interests in the Cabo Verde Islands should monitor the progress of the system as gusty winds, areas of heavy rain, and flash flooding are possible there by Friday. Formation chance through 48 hours, medium, 60%. Formation chance through 7 days, medium, 60%. Offshore waters forecast Baltimore Canyon to Cape Charles Light, to 100 nautical miles. Gale warning, tonight, northeast winds 30 to 40 knots. Seas 14 to 27 feet. Numerous showers and thunderstorms. Thursday, northeast winds 30 to 40 knots. Seas 15 to 25 feet. Numerous showers and thunderstorms. Thursday night, north to northeast winds 35 to 45 knots. Seas 15 to 25 feet. Numerous showers and thunderstorms. Friday, north to northwest winds 35 to 45 knots. Seas 14 to 24 feet. Rain likely, then scattered showers and thunderstorms. Friday night, north to northwest winds 25 to 35 knots, diminishing to 20 to 30 knots. Seas 12 to 20 feet. Saturday, northwest winds 15 to 25 knots. Seas 10 to 17 feet. Saturday night, west to northwest winds 15 to 25 knots. Seas 7 to 12 feet. Sunday, west to northwest winds 15 to 25 knots. Seas 6 to 9 feet. Sunday night, west to northwest winds 10 to 20 knots, becoming west 10 to 15 knots. Seas 4 to 7 feet. Monday, west winds 5 to 15 knots. Seas 3 to 6 feet. Monday night, west to northwest winds less than 10 knots. Seas 3 to 5 feet. Hazardous weather information. Now here is the hazardous weather outlook for East Central Virginia, Eastern Virginia, South Central Virginia, and Southeast Virginia. This afternoon and tonight. 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And now the extended outlook for the period Thursday through Tuesday. 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The key weather messages for the next 7 days. Overcast, breezy, and unsettled conditions continue today. Drying out across the west on Friday, but rain chances and gusty winds look to linger along the coast depending on the track of the low pressure system. Becoming drier and warmer next week. Widespread moderate to locally major tidal flooding, inundation of 2 to 3 feet in vulnerable areas will continue through at least tonight's high tide, with some degree of tidal flooding likely continuing through part of the weekend. Coastal flood warnings have been extended through Friday for much of the area. Now the official National Weather Service forecast. Coastal flood warning in effect until 4 a.m. Friday, wind advisory in effect until 8 p.m. Thursday. Rest of tonight, cloudy. A chance of rain. Windy with lows in the mid-60s. Northeast winds 25 to 30 miles per hour with gusts up to 45 miles per hour. Chance of rain 30%. Thursday, cloudy. A slight chance of rain in the morning, then a chance of showers in the afternoon. Windy with highs around 70. Northeast winds 25 to 30 miles per hour with gusts up to 40 miles per hour. Chance of rain 40%. Thursday night, mostly cloudy. A chance of showers in the evening. Windy with lows in the lower 60s. North winds 20 to 25 miles per hour with gusts up to 40 miles per hour. Chance of rain 40%. Friday, partly sunny and windy. Highs around 70. North winds 20 to 25 miles per hour with gusts up to 35 miles per hour. Friday night, partly cloudy in the evening, then clearing. Breezy flow.
flows around 60. North winds 15 to 20 miles per hour with gusts up to 30 miles per hour. Saturday, mostly sunny and breezy. Highs in the mid-70s. Saturday night, mostly clear. Lows around 60. Sunday, mostly sunny. Highs in the mid-70s. Sunday night, partly cloudy in the evening, then clearing. Lows in the lower 60s. Monday, mostly sunny. Highs in the upper 70s. Monday night, mostly clear. Lows in the lower 60s. Tuesday, sunny. Highs in the upper 70s. Tuesday night, clear. Lows in the lower 60s. Wednesday, mostly sunny. Highs in the lower 80s. What? Northeast winds 30 to 40 miles per hour with gusts up to 50 miles per hour. Where? Norfolk and Portsmouth. When? Until 8 p.m. Thursday. Impacts. Gusty winds will blow around unsecured objects. Tree limbs could be blown down and a few power outages may result. Winds this strong can make driving difficult, especially for high-profile vehicles. Use extra caution. What? Northeast winds 30 to 40 miles per hour with gusts up to 50 miles per hour. Where? In Maryland, Maryland beaches. In North Carolina, Currituck County. In Virginia, Northampton and Accomack counties, and the city of Virginia Beach. When? Until 8 p.m. Thursday. Impacts. Gusty winds will blow around unsecured objects. Tree limbs could be blown down and a few power outages may result. Winds this strong can make driving difficult, especially for high-profile vehicles. Use extra caution. Here are the marine and buoy reports for 3 a.m. across the lower Chesapeake Bay and coastal waters. All wave and swell heights are in feet. Wave and swell periods are in seconds. Potomac River buoy, air temperature was 64. The wind was northeast at 23 knots, gusting to 29. Cove Point, air temperature was 60. The wind was north at 21 knots, gusting to 24. Piney Point, winds were northeast, 5 knots. Bishop's Head, air temperature was 63. The wind was northeast at 21 knots, gusting to 27. Lewisetta, air temperature was 64. Water temperature 71. The wind was northeast at 15, knots, gusting to 21. Stingray Point buoy, air temperature was 65. The wind was northeast at 27 knots, gusting to 37. Rappahannock Light, winds were northeast, 31 knots. Yorktown Coast Guard Station, air temperature was 66. Water temperature 77. The wind was northeast at 23 knots, gusting to 30. Crypto Peak, water temperature 73. The wind was northeast at 10 knots. Dominion Terminal Newport News, air temperature was 65. The wind was northeast at 10 knots, gusting to 22. South Craney Island, air temperature was 66. The wind was northeast at 20 knots, gusting to 26. Cape Henry, air temperature was 67. The wind was northeast at 32 knots, gusting to 36. Brandywine Chill Lake, Delaware, winds were northeast, 30 knots. Air temperature 62. Buoy 64 nautical miles east of Virginia Beach, air temperature was 71. Wave height 16 feet. Wave period 13. Buoy just east of Cape Henry. Water temperature 74. Wave height 12. Wave period 11. Swell period 11. Duck Cove Pier, air temperature was 71. The wind was northeast at 31 knots, gusting to 37. Diamond Shoal buoy, air temperature was 75. Wave height 11 feet. Wave period 11. The wind was northeast at 29 knots, gusting to 33. Issued at 2:14 a.m. Coastal flood warning now in effect until 4 p.m. Friday. High surf advisory now in effect until 7 a.m. Friday. Beach hazard statement remains in effect through this evening. What? For the high surf advisory, large breaking waves of 8 to 12 feet in the surf zone. For the beach hazard statement, a high risk of rip currents. For the coastal flood warning, 1 to 2 feet of inundation above ground level expected in low-lying areas near shorelines and tidal waterways. Where? In Maryland, the Maryland beaches. In Virginia, Accomack and Northampton counties. When? For the coastal flood warning, until 4 p.m. Friday. For the high surf advisory, until 7 a.m. Friday. For the beach hazard statement, through this evening. Impacts,
Widespread flooding of vulnerable areas will result in an elevated threat of property damage to homes and businesses near the waterfront and shoreline. Water will be 1 to 2 feet above ground level in some areas, resulting in a sufficient depth to close numerous roads and threaten homes and businesses. Flooding will extend inland from the waterfront along tidal rivers and bays, resulting in some road closures and flooding of vehicles. Take the necessary actions to protect flood-prone property. If travel is required, do not drive around barricades or through water of unknown depth. Inexperienced swimmers should remain out of the water due to dangerous surf conditions. Remain out of the water to avoid hazardous swimming conditions. Repeating, the coastal flood warning has been extended until 4 p.m. Friday for the following counties, in Virginia, Accomack and Northampton. Issued at 2:14 a.m. Coastal flood warning now in effect until 4 p.m. Friday. High surf advisory now in effect until 7 a.m. Friday. Beach hazard statement remains in effect through this evening. What? For the high surf advisory, large breaking waves of 8 to 12 feet in the surf zone. For the beach hazard statement, a high risk of rip currents. For the coastal flood warning, 2 to 3 feet of inundation above ground level expected in low-lying areas near shorelines and tidal waterways. Where? Eastern Currituck County. When? For the coastal flood warning, until 4 p.m. Friday. For the high surf advisory, until 7 a.m. Friday. For the beach hazard statement, through this evening. Impacts: widespread flooding of vulnerable areas will result in an elevated threat of property damage to homes and businesses near the waterfront and shoreline. Water will be 2 to 3 feet above ground level in some areas, resulting in a sufficient depth to close numerous roads and threaten homes and businesses. Flooding will extend inland from the waterfront along tidal rivers and bays, resulting in some road closures and flooding of vehicles. Take the necessary actions to protect flood-prone property. If travel is required, do not drive around barricades or through water of unknown depth. Inexperienced swimmers should remain out of the water due to dangerous surf conditions. Remain out of the water to avoid hazardous swimming conditions. Repeating, the coastal flood warning has been extended until 4 p.m. Friday for the following county, Eastern Currituck, North Carolina. Issued at 2:14 a.m. Coastal flood warning now in effect until 4 p.m. Friday. High surf advisory now in effect until 7 a.m. Friday. Beach hazard statement remains in effect through this evening. What? For the coastal flood warning, 2 to 3 feet of inundation above ground level in low-lying areas near shorelines and tidal waterways. For the high surf advisory, large breaking waves of 8 to 12 feet in the surf zone. For the beach hazard statement, a high risk of rip currents. Where? Virginia Beach. When? For the coastal flood warning, until 4 p.m. Friday. For the high surf advisory, until 7 a.m. Friday. For the beach hazard statement, through this evening. Impacts: widespread flooding of vulnerable areas will result in an elevated threat of property damage to homes and businesses near the waterfront and shoreline. Water will be 2 to 3 feet above ground level in some areas, resulting in a sufficient depth to close numerous roads and threaten homes and businesses. Flooding will extend inland from the waterfront along tidal rivers and bays, resulting in some road closures and flooding of vehicles. Take the necessary actions to protect flood-prone property. If travel is required, do not drive around barricades or through water of unknown depth. Inexperienced swimmers should remain out of the water due to dangerous surf conditions. Remain out of the water to avoid hazardous swimming conditions. Repeating, the coastal flood warning has been extended until 4 p.m. Friday for the following county, Virginia Beach, Virginia. Issued at 2:14 a.m. Coastal flood warning now in effect until 4 p.m. Friday. What? 1 to 2 feet of inundation above ground level in low-lying areas near shorelines and tidal waterways. Where? Prince George, including Hopewell, Charles City, Surrey, James City, Isle of Wight, and Newport News. When? Until 4 p.m. Friday. Impacts: widespread flooding of vulnerable areas will result in an elevated threat of property damage to homes and businesses near the waterfront and shoreline. Water will be 1 to 2 feet above ground level in some areas, resulting in a sufficient depth to close numerous roads and threaten homes and businesses. Flooding will extend inland from the waterfront along tidal rivers and bays, resulting in some road closures and flooding of vehicles. Take the necessary actions to protect flood-prone property. If travel is required, do not drive around barricades or through water of unknown depth. Repeating, the coastal flood warning has been extended until 4 p.m. Friday for the following counties, in Virginia, James City, and Surrey. Issued at 2:14 a.m. Coastal flood warning now in effect until 4 p.m. Friday.
What? 2 to 3 feet of inundation above ground level in low-lying areas near shorelines and tidal waterways. Where? Chesapeake, Suffolk, Hampton, Rocosin, Norfolk, and Portsmouth. When? Until 4 p.m. Friday. Impacts. Widespread flooding of vulnerable areas will result in an elevated threat of property damage to homes and businesses near the waterfront and shoreline. Water will be 2 to 3 feet above ground level in some areas, resulting in a sufficient depth to close numerous roads and threaten homes and businesses. Flooding will extend inland from the waterfront along tidal rivers and bays, resulting in some road closures and flooding of vehicles. Take the necessary actions to protect flood-prone property. If travel is required, do not drive around barricades or through water of unknown depth. Repeating, the coastal flood warning has been extended until 4 p.m. Friday for the following counties in Virginia: Chesapeake, Norfolk, Portsmouth, and Suffolk. Issued at 2:14 a.m. Coastal flood warning now in effect until 4 p.m. Friday. What? 2 to 3 feet of inundation above ground level in low-lying areas near shorelines and tidal waterways. Where? New Kent, Gloucester, Eastern King William, Eastern King and Queen and York counties. When? Until 4 p.m. Friday. Impacts. Widespread flooding of vulnerable areas will result in an elevated threat of property damage to homes and businesses near the waterfront and shoreline. Water will be 2 to 3 feet above ground level in some areas, resulting in a sufficient depth to close numerous roads and threaten homes and businesses. Flooding will extend inland from the waterfront along tidal rivers and bays, resulting in some road closures and flooding of vehicles. Take the necessary actions to protect flood-prone property. If travel is required, do not drive around barricades or through water of unknown depth. Repeating, the coastal flood warning has been extended until 4 p.m. Friday for the following counties in Virginia, Gloucester, and York. Issued at 2:15 a.m. Coastal flood warning remains in effect until 8 a.m. Friday. What? 2 to 3 feet of inundation above ground level in low-lying areas near shorelines and tidal waterways. Where? Westmoreland, Richmond, Northumberland, Lancaster, Middlesex, Matthews, Western Essex, and Eastern Essex counties. When? Until 8 a.m. Friday. Impacts. Widespread flooding of vulnerable areas will result in an elevated threat of property damage to homes and businesses near the waterfront and shoreline. Water will be 2 to 3 feet above ground level in some areas, resulting in a sufficient depth to close numerous roads and threaten homes and businesses. Flooding will extend inland from the waterfront along tidal rivers and bays, resulting in some road closures and flooding of vehicles. Take the necessary actions to protect flood-prone property. If travel is required, do not drive around barricades or through water of unknown depth. Repeating, a coastal flood warning remains in effect until 8 a.m. Friday for the following county: Matthews, Virginia. Marine forecast: Fenwick Island, Delaware to Caribbean Beach Light, North Carolina, out 20 nautical miles, including the Virginia portion of Chesapeake Bay and Caribbean Sound. Synopsis for Fenwick Island, Delaware to Caribbean Beach Light, North Carolina, out 60 nautical miles, including Virginia portion of the Chesapeake Bay, Caribbean Sound, and portions of the James, York, and Rappahannock Rivers. Strong onshore flow will prevail through today as high pressure builds across eastern Canada. Gale force gusts are expected to continue across much of the marine area through tonight. Gale force gusts likely continue across the coastal waters through at least part of Friday. Elevated northerly winds continue Friday night and Saturday. Marine forecast: Chesapeake Bay from New Point Comfort to Little Creek, Virginia. Gale warning in effect through late tonight. Through 7 a.m., northeast winds 25 to 30 knots with gusts up to 40 knots. Waves 6 to 7 feet, occasionally to 9 feet. A slight chance of rain. Today, northeast winds 25 to 30 knots with gusts up to 40 knots. Waves 6 to 7 feet, occasionally to 9 feet. Tonight, north winds 25 to 30 knots, diminishing to 20 to 25 knots after midnight. Gusts up to 35 knots. Waves 6 to 7 feet, occasionally to 9 feet. Friday, north winds 20 to 25 knots with gusts up to 35 knots. Waves 5 to 6 feet, occasionally to 8 feet. Friday night, north winds 20 to 25 knots, diminishing to 15 to 20 knots after midnight. Gusts up to 30 knots. Waves 4 to 5 feet, occasionally to 6 feet. Saturday, north winds 20 to 25 knots, diminishing to 15 to 20 knots in the afternoon. Gusts up to 30 knots. Waves 4 to 5 feet, occasionally to 6 feet. Saturday night, northwest winds 15 to 20 knots with gusts up to 25 knots.
waves 4 to 5 feet, occasionally to 6 feet. Sunday, northwest winds 15 to 20 knots with gusts up to 25 knots. Waves 3 to 4 feet, occasionally to 5 feet. Sunday night, northwest winds 10 to 15 knots. Gusts up to 20 knots in the evening. Waves around 2 feet. Monday, northwest winds 5 to 10 knots. Waves around 2 feet. Monday night, northwest winds 5 knots, becoming west after midnight. Waves 1 foot. Marine forecast, Chesapeake Bay from Little Creek, Virginia to Cape Henry, Virginia, including the Chesapeake Bay Bridge Tunnel. Gale warning in effect through late tonight. Through 7 a.m., northeast winds 30 knots with gusts up to 40 knots. Waves 7 to 9 feet, occasionally to 11 feet. Wave detail, east 8 feet at 11 seconds. A slight chance of rain. Today, northeast winds 25 to 30 knots with gusts up to 40 knots. Waves 7 to 9 feet, occasionally to 11 feet. Wave detail, east 8 feet at 12 seconds and north 4 feet at 5 seconds. A chance of showers late. Tonight, north winds 25 to 30 knots with gusts up to 40 knots. Waves 6 to 8 feet, occasionally to 10 feet. Wave detail, east 8 feet at 12 seconds and north 5 feet at 5 seconds. A chance of showers in the evening. Friday, north winds 20 to 25 knots with gusts up to 35 knots. Waves 6 to 7 feet, occasionally to 9 feet. Wave detail, east 7 feet at 13 seconds and north 5 feet at 5 seconds. Friday night, north winds 20 to 25 knots with gusts up to 30 knots. Waves 6 to 7 feet, occasionally to 9 feet. Wave detail, east 6 feet at 12 seconds and north 5 feet at 5 seconds. Saturday, north winds 20 to 25 knots, diminishing to 15 to 20 knots in the afternoon. Gusts up to 30 knots. Waves 5 to 6 feet, occasionally to 8 feet. Wave detail, north 5 feet at 5 seconds and east 5 feet at 12 seconds. Saturday night, northwest winds 15 to 20 knots with gusts up to 25 knots. Waves 4 to 5 feet, occasionally to 6 feet. Sunday, northwest winds 15 to 20 knots with gusts up to 25 knots. Waves 3 to 4 feet, occasionally to 5 feet. Sunday night, northwest winds 10 to 15 knots. Gusts up to 20 knots in the evening. Waves around 3 feet. Monday, northwest winds 5 to 10 knots. Gusts up to 15 knots in the morning. Waves 2 to 3 feet. Monday night, northwest winds 5 knots, becoming southwest after midnight. Waves around 2 feet. Marine forecast, Kerbic Sound. Gale warning in effect through this evening. Through 7 a.m., northeast winds 25 to 30 knots with gusts up to 40 knots. Waves 3 to 4 feet. A slight chance of rain after midnight, then a chance of rain with a slight chance of thunderstorms late. Today, northeast winds 25 to 30 knots with gusts up to 40 knots. Waves 3 to 4 feet. A chance of showers late. Tonight, north winds 25 to 30 knots with gusts up to 40 knots, diminishing to 20 to 25 knots with gusts up to 35 knots. Waves 3 to 4 feet. A chance of showers. Friday, north winds 25 knots, diminishing to 20 to 25 knots in the afternoon. Gusts up to 35 knots. Waves 3 to 4 feet, diminishing to 2 to 4 feet in the afternoon. Friday night, north winds 20 to 25 knots, diminishing to 15 to 20 knots after midnight. Gusts up to 30 knots. Waves 2 to 4 feet, diminishing to 2 to 3 feet after midnight. Saturday, north winds 15 to 20 knots with gusts up to 25 knots. Waves 2 to 3 feet. Saturday night, northwest winds 10 to 15 knots, diminishing to 5 to 10 knots after midnight. Gusts up to 20 knots. Waves 1 to 2 feet, diminishing to around 1 foot after midnight. Sunday, northwest winds 10 knots with gusts up to 15 knots. Waves around 1 foot. Sunday night, northwest winds 5 to 10 knots, diminishing to 5 knots after midnight. Waves around 1 foot, diminishing to 1 foot or less and light chop after midnight. Monday, northwest winds 5 knots. Waves 1 foot or less and light chop. Monday night, northeast winds 5 knots, becoming west after midnight. Waves 1 foot or less and light chop. Winds and waves higher and near thunderstorms.
Air quality forecast. The forecast Thursday for Hampton Roads is code level green, which is good, and means air quality is satisfactory and poses little or no risk. Primary pollutant will be particulate matter. The current time is 4:16 a.m. Eastern Daylight Time. The beach forecast. Thursday, rip current risk South Assateague and Chincoteague beaches. High surf heights. 8 to 11 feet. Water temperature mid-70s. Weather. Cloudy. A slight chance of showers. Beach temperatures. In the upper 60s. Beach winds. Windy. Northeast winds around 35 miles per hour. Tides, watch a break, high at 7:14 a.m. Eastern Daylight Time. Low at 1:20 p.m. Friday, rip current risk South Assateague and Chincoteague beaches. High surf heights. 7 to 10 feet. Weather. Partly sunny. A chance of showers. Beach temperatures. In the upper 60s. Beach winds. Windy. North winds around 30 miles per hour. Tides, watch a break, high at 8 a.m. Low at 2:10 p.m. The beach forecast. Thursday, rip current risk Virginia Beach and Sandbridge beaches. High surf heights. 9 to 12 feet. Water temperature mid-70s. Weather. Cloudy. A chance of showers. Beach temperatures. In the lower 70s. Beach winds. Windy. Northeast winds around 30 miles per hour. Tides, Virginia Beach, high at 6:36 a.m. Low at 12:38 p.m. Friday, rip current risk Virginia Beach and Sandbridge beaches. High surf heights. 8 to 11 feet. Weather. Partly sunny. Beach temperatures. Around 70. Beach winds. Breezy. North winds around 25 miles per hour. Tides, Virginia Beach, high at 7:16 a.m. Low at 1:24 p.m. The beach forecast. Thursday, rip current risk Outer Banks beaches of Kerala and Karova. High surf heights. 10 to 13 feet. Water temperature mid-70s. Weather. Cloudy. Showers likely. Beach temperatures. In the lower 70s. Beach winds. Windy. Northeast winds around 35 miles per hour. Tides, duck, high at 6:21 a.m. Low at 12:22 p.m. Friday, rip current risk Outer Banks beaches of Kerala and Karova. High surf heights. 9 to 12 feet. Weather. Partly sunny. A slight chance of showers. Beach temperatures. In the lower 70s. Beach winds. Windy. North winds around 30 miles per hour. Tides, duck, high at 7:01 a.m. Eastern Daylight Time. Low at 1:08 p.m. This is NOAA's National Weather Service All Hazards Weather Radio, KHP 37, broadcasting from Wakefield, Virginia, transmitting from Driver, Virginia on a frequency of 162.550 MHz. The following information is for Hampton Roads in northeast North Carolina, the southern part of the Chesapeake Bay and adjacent coastal waters. The Norfolk, Virginia climate summary for yesterday, September 23, 2026. Yesterday's high temperature was 71 degrees and the low 67 degrees. 0.03 inches of precipitation fell yesterday, which brings the monthly total to 1.59 inches. This is 2.66 inches below the normal amount of 4.25 inches for September. The total precipitation for the year now stands at 28.97 inches, which is 8.82 inches below normal. There were no heating degree days yesterday. This leaves the monthly total at zero. The yearly total since July 1st is zero. There were four cooling degree days yesterday. This brings the monthly total to 303. The yearly total since January 1st is 1,998. The normal high temperature for today is 79 degrees, and the normal low is 64. The record high for today is 96, which occurred in 2010, and the record low is 45, which occurred in 1967. Sunrise today is at 6:54 a.m. and sunset is at 6:59 p.m. The Tropical Weather Outlook.
For the North Atlantic, Caribbean Sea, and the Gulf of America, active systems, the National Hurricane Center is issuing advisories on recently upgraded Tropical Storm Fay, located several hundred miles southwest of the Azores. Far Eastern Tropical Atlantic Investigation Area 90. An area of low pressure located a few hundred miles south-southeast of the Cabo Verde Islands is accompanied by a large area of disorganized showers and thunderstorms. This system could become a short-lived tropical depression later today or on Friday while it moves northwestward to northward. However, strong upper-level winds should end the opportunity for development by the weekend. Interests in the Cabo Verde Islands should monitor the progress of the system as gusty winds, areas of heavy rain, and flash flooding are possible there by Friday. Formation chance through 48 hours, medium, 60%. Formation chance through 7 days, medium, 60%. Offshore waters forecast Baltimore Canyon to Cape Charles Light, to 100 nautical miles. Gale warning, tonight, northeast winds 30 to 40 knots. Seas 14 to 27 feet. Numerous showers and thunderstorms. Thursday, northeast winds 30 to 40 knots. Seas 15 to 25 feet. Numerous showers and thunderstorms. Thursday night, north to northeast winds 35 to 45 knots. Seas 15 to 25 feet. Numerous showers and thunderstorms. Friday, north to northwest winds 35 to 45 knots. Seas 14 to 24 feet. Rain likely, then scattered showers and thunderstorms. Friday night, north to northwest winds 25 to 35 knots, diminishing to 20 to 30 knots. Seas 12 to 20 feet. Saturday, northwest winds 15 to 25 knots. Seas 10 to 17 feet. Saturday night, west to northwest winds 15 to 25 knots. Seas 7 to 12 feet. Sunday, west to northwest winds 15 to 25 knots. Seas 6 to 9 feet. Sunday night, west to northwest winds 10 to 20 knots, becoming west 10 to 15 knots. Seas 4 to 7 feet. Monday, west winds 5 to 15 knots. Seas 3 to 6 feet. Monday night, west to northwest winds less than 10 knots. Seas 3 to 5 feet. Hazardous weather information. Now here is the hazardous weather outlook for East Central Virginia, Eastern Virginia, South Central Virginia, and Southeast Virginia. This afternoon and tonight. 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And now the extended outlook for the period Thursday through Tuesday. 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The key weather messages for the next 7 days. Overcast, breezy, and unsettled conditions continue today. Drying out across the west on Friday, but rain chances and gusty winds look to linger along the coast depending on the track of the low pressure system. Becoming drier and warmer next week. Widespread moderate to locally major tidal flooding, inundation of 2 to 3 feet in vulnerable areas will continue through at least tonight's high tide, with some degree of tidal flooding likely continuing through part of the weekend. Coastal flood warnings have been extended through Friday for much of the area. Now the official National Weather Service forecast. Coastal flood warning in effect until 4 a.m. Friday, wind advisory in effect until 8 p.m. Thursday. Rest of tonight, cloudy. A chance of rain. Windy with lows in the mid-60s. Northeast winds 25 to 30 miles per hour with gusts up to 45 miles per hour. Chance of rain 30%. Thursday, cloudy. A slight chance of rain in the morning, then a chance of showers in the afternoon. Windy with highs around 70. Northeast winds 25 to 30 miles per hour with gusts up to 40 miles per hour. Chance of rain 40%. Thursday night, mostly cloudy. A chance of showers in the evening. Windy with lows in the lower 60s. North winds 20 to 25 miles per hour with gusts up to 40 miles per hour. Chance of rain 40%. Friday, partly sunny and windy. Highs around 70. North winds 20 to 25 miles per hour with gusts up to 35 miles per hour. Friday night, partly cloudy in the evening, then clearing. Breezy with lows around 60. North winds 15 to 20 miles per hour with gusts up to 30 miles per hour. Saturday, mostly sunny and breezy. Highs in the mid-70s. Saturday night, mostly clear. Lows around 60.
Sunday, mostly sunny. Highs in the mid-70s. Sunday night, partly cloudy in the evening, then clearing. Lows in the lower 60s. Monday, mostly sunny. Highs in the upper 70s. Monday night, mostly clear. Lows in the lower 60s. Tuesday, sunny. Highs in the upper 70s. Tuesday night, clear. Lows in the lower 60s. Wednesday, mostly sunny. Highs in the lower 80s. What? Northeast winds 30 to 40 miles per hour with gusts up to 50 miles per hour. Where? Norfolk and Portsmouth. When? Until 8 p.m. Thursday. Impacts. Gusty winds will blow around unsecured objects. Tree limbs could be blown down and a few power outages may result. Winds this strong can make driving difficult, especially for high-profile vehicles. Use extra caution. Northeast winds 30 to 40 miles per hour with gusts up to 50 miles per hour. Where? In Maryland, Maryland beaches. In North Carolina, Currituck County. In Virginia, Northampton and Accomack counties, and the city of Virginia Beach. When? Until 8 p.m. Thursday. Impacts. Gusty winds will blow around unsecured objects. Tree limbs could be blown down and a few power outages may result. Winds this strong can make driving difficult, especially for high-profile vehicles. Use extra caution. Here are the marine and buoy reports for 4 a.m. across the lower Chesapeake Bay and coastal waters. All wave and swell heights are in feet. Wave and swell periods are in seconds. Potomac River buoy, air temperature was 63. The wind was northeast at 23 knots, gusting to 29. Cove Point, air temperature was 60. The wind was north at 22 knots, gusting to 26. Piney Point, winds were north, 10 knots. Bishop's Head, air temperature was 63. The wind was northeast at 17 knots, gusting to 27. Lewisetta, air temperature was 64. Water temperature 71. The wind was northeast at 15 knots, gusting to 21. Stingray Point buoy, air temperature was 63. The wind was northeast at 29 knots, gusting to 39. Rappahannock Light, winds were northeast, 32 knots. Yorktown Coast Guard Station, air temperature was 67. Water temperature 77. The wind was northeast at 21 knots, gusting to 26. Crypto Peak, water temperature 73. The wind was northeast at 10 knots. Dominion Terminal Newport News, air temperature was 66. The wind was northeast at 9 knots, gusting to 20. South Craney Island, air temperature was 66. The wind was northeast at 19 knots, gusting to 27. Cape Henry, air temperature was 67. The wind was northeast at 32 knots, gusting to 38. Brandywine Chill Lake, Delaware, winds were northeast, 30 knots. Air temperature 62. Buoy off Virginia Beach, 64 nautical miles. Water temperature 74. Air temperature 71. Buoy just east of Cape Henry. Water temperature 74. Wave height 12. Wave period 10. Swell period 12. Duck Cove Pier, air temperature was 71. The wind was northeast at 31 knots, gusting to 36. Diamond Shoals buoy, winds were north, 25 knots. Water temperature 77. Air temperature 74. Issued at 2:14 a.m. Coastal flood warning now in effect until 4 p.m. Friday. High surf advisory now in effect until 7 a.m. Friday. Beach hazard statement remains in effect through this evening. What? For the high surf advisory, large breaking waves of 8 to 12 feet in the surf zone. For the beach hazard statement, a high risk of rip currents. For the coastal flood warning, 1 to 2 feet of inundation above ground level expected in low-lying areas near shorelines and tidal waterways. Where? In Maryland, the Maryland beaches. In Virginia, Accomack and Northampton counties. When? For the coastal flood warning, until 4 p.m. Friday. For the high surf advisory, until 7 a.m. Friday. For the beach hazard statement, through this evening. Impacts. Widespread flooding of vulnerable areas will result in an elevated threat of property damage to homes and businesses near the waterfront and shoreline. Water will be 1 to 2 feet above ground level in some areas, resulting in a sufficient depth to close numerous roads and threaten homes and businesses.
Flooding will extend inland from the waterfront along tidal rivers and bays, resulting in some road closures and flooding of vehicles. Take the necessary actions to protect flood-prone property. If travel is required, do not drive around barricades or through water of unknown depth. Inexperienced swimmers should remain out of the water due to dangerous surf conditions. Remain out of the water to avoid hazardous swimming conditions. Repeating, the coastal flood warning has been extended until 4 p.m. Friday for the following counties in Virginia, Accomack and Northampton. Issued at 2:14 a.m. Coastal flood warning now in effect until 4 p.m. Friday. High surf advisory now in effect until 7 a.m. Friday. Beach hazard statement remains in effect through this evening. What? For the high surf advisory, large breaking waves of 8 to 12 feet in the surf zone. For the beach hazard statement, a high risk of rip currents. For the coastal flood warning, 2 to 3 feet of inundation above ground level expected in low-lying areas near shorelines and tidal waterways. Where? Eastern Currituck County. When? For the coastal flood warning, until 4 p.m. Friday. For the high surf advisory, until 7 a.m. Friday. For the beach hazard statement, through this evening. Impacts, widespread flooding of vulnerable areas will result in an elevated threat of property damage to homes and businesses near the waterfront and shoreline. Water will be 2 to 3 feet above ground level in some areas, resulting in a sufficient depth to close numerous roads and threaten homes and businesses. Flooding will extend inland from the waterfront along tidal rivers and bays, resulting in some road closures and flooding of vehicles. Take the necessary actions to protect flood-prone property. If travel is required, do not drive around barricades or through water of unknown depth. Inexperienced swimmers should remain out of the water due to dangerous surf conditions. Remain out of the water to avoid hazardous swimming conditions. Repeating, the coastal flood warning has been extended until 4 p.m. Friday for the following county, Eastern Currituck, North Carolina. Issued at 2:14 a.m. Coastal flood warning now in effect until 4 p.m. Friday. High surf advisory now in effect until 7 a.m. Friday. Beach hazard statement remains in effect. Issued at 2:14 a.m. Coastal flood warning now in effect until 4 p.m. Friday. High surf advisory now in effect until 7 a.m. Friday. Beach hazard statement remains in effect through this evening. What? For the coastal flood warning, 2 to 3 feet of inundation above ground level in low-lying areas near shorelines and tidal waterways. For the high surf advisory, large breaking waves of 8 to 12 feet in the surf zone. For the beach hazard statement, a high risk of rip currents. Where? Virginia Beach. When? For the coastal flood warning, until 4 p.m. Friday. For the high surf advisory, until 7 a.m. Friday. For the beach hazard statement, through this evening. Impacts, widespread flooding of vulnerable areas will result in an elevated threat of property damage to homes and businesses near the waterfront and shoreline. Water will be 2 to 3 feet above ground level in some areas, resulting in a sufficient depth to close numerous roads and threaten homes and businesses. Flooding will extend inland from the waterfront along tidal rivers and bays, resulting in some road closures and flooding of vehicles. Take the necessary actions to protect flood-prone property. If travel is required, do not drive around barricades or through water of unknown depth. Inexperienced swimmers should remain out of the water due to dangerous surf conditions. Remain out of the water to avoid hazardous swimming conditions. Repeating, the coastal flood warning has been extended until 4 p.m. Friday for the following county, Virginia Beach, Virginia. Issued at 2:14 a.m. Coastal flood warning now in effect until 4 p.m. Friday. What? 1 to 2 feet of inundation above ground level in low-lying areas near shorelines and tidal waterways. Where? Prince George, including Hopewell, Charles City, Surrey, James City, Isle of Wight, and Newport News. When? Until 4 p.m. Friday. Impacts, widespread flooding of vulnerable areas will result in an elevated threat of property damage to homes and businesses near the waterfront and shoreline. Water will be 1 to 2 feet above ground level in some areas, resulting in a sufficient depth to close numerous roads and threaten homes and businesses. Flooding will extend inland from the waterfront along tidal rivers and bays, resulting in some road closures and flooding of vehicles. Take the necessary actions to protect flood-prone property. If travel is required, do not drive around barricades or through water of unknown depth. Repeating, the coastal flood warning has been extended until 4 p.m. Friday for the following counties in Virginia, James City, and Surrey. Issued at 2:14 a.m. Coastal flood warning now in effect until 4 p.m. Friday. What?
2 to 3 feet of inundation above ground level in low-lying areas near shorelines and tidal waterways. Ware, Chesapeake, Suffolk, Hampton, Pocosin, Norfolk, and Portsmouth. When, until 4 p.m. Friday. Impacts, widespread flooding of vulnerable areas will result in an elevated threat of property damage to homes and businesses near the waterfront and shoreline.

Water will be 2 to 3 feet above ground level in some areas, resulting in a sufficient depth to close numerous roads and threaten homes and businesses. Flooding will extend inland from the waterfront along tidal rivers and bays, resulting in some road closures and flooding of vehicles. Take the necessary actions to protect flood-prone property. If travel is required, do not drive around barricades or through water of unknown depth. Repeating, the coastal flood warning has been extended until 4 p.m. Friday for the following counties in Virginia: Chesapeake, Norfolk, Portsmouth, and Suffolk. Issued at 2:14 a.m. Coastal flood warning now in effect until 4 p.m. Friday. What? 2 to 3 feet of inundation above ground level in low-lying areas near shorelines and tidal waterways. Where? New Kent, Gloucester, Eastern King William, Eastern King and Queen and York counties. When? Until 4 p.m. Friday. Impacts. Widespread flooding of vulnerable areas will result in an elevated threat of property damage to homes and businesses near the waterfront and shoreline. Water will be 2 to 3 feet above ground level in some areas, resulting in a sufficient depth to close numerous roads and threaten homes and businesses. Flooding will extend inland from the waterfront along tidal rivers and bays, resulting in some road closures and flooding of vehicles. Take the necessary actions to protect flood-prone property. If travel is required, do not drive around barricades or through water of unknown depth. Repeating, the coastal flood warning has been extended until 4 p.m. Friday for the following counties in Virginia, Gloucester, and York. Issued at 2:15 a.m. Coastal flood warning remains in effect until 8 a.m. Friday. What? 2 to 3 feet of inundation above ground level in low-lying areas near shorelines and tidal waterways. Where? Westmoreland, Richmond, Northumberland, Lancaster, Middlesex, Matthews, Western Essex, and Eastern Essex counties. When? Until 8 a.m. Friday. Impacts. Widespread flooding of vulnerable areas will result in an elevated threat of property damage to homes and businesses near the waterfront and shoreline. Water will be 2 to 3 feet above ground level in some areas, resulting in a sufficient depth to close numerous roads and threaten homes and businesses. Flooding will extend inland from the waterfront along tidal rivers and bays, resulting in some road closures and flooding of vehicles. Take the necessary actions to protect flood-prone property. If travel is required, do not drive around barricades or through water of unknown depth. Repeating, a coastal flood warning remains in effect until 8 a.m. Friday for the following county: Matthews, Virginia. Marine forecast: Fenwick Island, Delaware to Currituck Beach, Light, North Carolina, out 20 nautical miles, including the Virginia portion of Chesapeake Bay and Currituck Sound. Synopsis for Fenwick Island, Delaware to Currituck Beach, Light, North Carolina, out 60 nautical miles, including Virginia portion of the Chesapeake Bay, Currituck Sound, and portions of the James, York, and Rappahannock Rivers. Strong onshore flow will prevail through today as high pressure builds across eastern Canada. Gale force gusts are expected to continue across much of the marine area through tonight. Gale force gusts likely continue across the coastal waters through at least part of Friday. Elevated northerly winds continue Friday night and Saturday. Marine forecast: Chesapeake Bay from New Point Comfort to Little Creek, Virginia. Gale warning in effect through late tonight. Through 7 a.m., northeast winds 25 to 30 knots with gusts up to 40 knots. Waves 6 to 7 feet, occasionally to 9 feet. A slight chance of rain. Today, northeast winds 25 to 30 knots with gusts up to 40 knots. Waves 6 to 7 feet, occasionally to 9 feet. Tonight, north winds 25 to 30 knots, diminishing to 20 to 25 knots after midnight. Gusts up to 35 knots. Waves 6 to 7 feet, occasionally to 9 feet. Friday, north winds 20 to 25 knots with gusts up to 35 knots. Waves 5 to 6 feet, occasionally to 8 feet. Friday night, north winds 20 to 25 knots, diminishing to 15 to 20 knots after midnight. Gusts up to 30 knots. Waves 4 to 5 feet, occasionally to 6 feet. Saturday, north winds 20 to 25 knots, diminishing to 15 to 20 knots in the afternoon. Gusts up to 30 knots. Waves 4 to 5 feet, occasionally to 6 feet. Saturday night, northwest winds 15 to 20 knots with gusts up to 25 knots. Waves 4 to 5 feet, occasionally to 6 feet. Sunday, northwest winds 15 to 20 knots with gusts up to 25 knots. Waves 3 to 4 feet, occasionally to 5 feet. Sunday night, northwest winds 10 to 15 knots. Gusts up to 20 knots in the evening. Waves around 2 feet. Monday, north

Winds 25 to 30 knots with gusts up to 40 knots. Waves 6 to 8 feet, occasionally to 10 feet. Wave detail, east 8 feet at 12 seconds and north 5 feet at 5 seconds. A chance of showers in the evening. Friday, north winds 20 to 25 knots with gusts up to 35 knots. Waves 6 to 7 feet, occasionally to 9 feet. Wave detail, east 7 feet at 13 seconds and north 5 feet at 5 seconds. Friday night, north winds 20 to 25 knots with gusts up to 30 knots. Waves 6 to 7 feet, occasionally to 9 feet. Wave detail, east 6 feet at 12 seconds and north 5 feet at 5 seconds. Saturday, north winds 20 to 25 knots, diminishing to 15 to 20 knots in the afternoon. Gusts up to 30 knots. Waves 5 to 6 feet, occasionally to 8 feet. Wave detail, north 5 feet at 5 seconds and east 5 feet at 12 seconds. Saturday night, northwest winds 15 to 20 knots with gusts up to 25 knots. Waves 4 to 5 feet, occasionally to 6 feet. Sunday, northwest winds 15 to 20 knots with gusts up to 25 knots. Waves 3 to 4 feet, occasionally to 5 feet. Sunday night, northwest winds 10 to 15 knots. Gusts up to 20 knots in the evening. Waves around 3 feet. Monday, northwest winds 5 to 10 knots. Gusts up to 15 knots in the morning. Waves 2 to 3 feet. Monday night, northwest winds 5 knots, becoming southwest after midnight. Waves around 2 feet. Marine forecast, Caribbean Sound. Gale warning in effect through this evening. Through 7 a.m., northeast winds 25 to 30 knots with gusts up to 40 knots. Waves 3 to 4 feet. A slight chance of rain after midnight, then a chance of rain with a slight chance of thunderstorms late. Today, northeast winds 25 to 30 knots with gusts up to 40 knots. Waves 3 to 4 feet. A chance of showers late. Tonight, north winds 25 to 30 knots with gusts up to 40 knots, diminishing to 20 to 25 knots with gusts up to 35 knots. Waves 3 to 4 feet. A chance of showers. Friday, north winds 25 knots, diminishing to 20 to 25 knots in the afternoon. Gusts up to 35 knots. Waves 3 to 4 feet, diminishing to 2 to 4 feet in the afternoon. Friday night, north winds 20 to 25 knots, diminishing to 15 to 20 knots after midnight. Gusts up to 30 knots. Waves 2 to 4 feet, diminishing to 2 to 3 feet after midnight. Saturday, north winds 15 to 20 knots with gusts up to 25 knots. Waves 2 to 3 feet. Saturday night, northwest winds 10 to 15 knots, diminishing to 5 to 10 knots after midnight. Gusts up to 20 knots. Waves 1 to 2 feet, diminishing to around 1 foot after midnight. Sunday, northwest winds 10 knots with gusts up to 15 knots. Waves around 1 foot. Sunday night, northwest winds 5 to 10 knots, diminishing to 5 knots after midnight. Waves around 1 foot, diminishing to 1 foot or less and light chop after midnight. Monday, northwest winds 5 knots. Waves 1 foot or less and light chop. Monday night, northeast winds 5 knots, becoming west after midnight. Waves 1 foot or less and light chop. Winds and waves higher in and near thunderstorms. Air quality forecast. The forecast Thursday for Hampton Roads is code level green, which is good, and means air quality is satisfactory and poses little or no risk. Primary pollutant will be particulate matter. The current time is 4:45 a.m. Eastern Daylight Time. The beach forecast. Thursday, rip current risk South Assateague and Chincoteague beaches. High surf heights. 8 to 11 feet. Water temperature mid-70s. Weather. Cloudy. A slight chance of showers. Beach temperatures. In the upper 60s. Beach winds. Windy. Northeast winds around 35 miles per hour. Tides, watch a creek, high at 7:14 a.m. Eastern Daylight Time. Low at 1:20 p.m. Friday, rip current risk South Assateague and Chincoteague beaches. High surf heights. 7 to 10 feet. Weather. Partly sunny. A chance of showers. Beach temperatures. In the upper 60s. Beach winds. Windy. North winds around 30 miles per hour. Tides, watch a creek, high at

8 a.m. Low at 2:10 p.m. The beach forecast. Thursday, rip current risk Virginia Beach and Sandbridge beaches. High surf heights. 9 to 12 feet. Water temperature mid-70s. Weather. Cloudy. A chance of showers. Beach temperatures. In the lower 70s. Beach winds. Windy. Northeast winds around 30 miles per hour. Tides, Virginia Beach, high at 6:36 a.m. Low at 12:38 p.m. Friday, rip current risk Virginia Beach and Sandbridge beaches. High surf heights. 8 to 11 feet. Weather. Partly sunny. Beach temperatures. Around 70. Beach winds. Breezy. North winds around 25 miles per hour. Tides, Virginia Beach, high at 7:16 a.m. Low at 1:24 p.m. The beach forecast. Thursday, rip current risk Outer Banks beaches of Kerala and Corova. High surf heights. 10 to 13 feet. Water temperature mid-70s. Weather. Cloudy. Showers likely. Beach temperatures. In the lower 70s. Beach winds. Windy. Northeast winds around 35 miles per hour. Tides, duck, high at 6:21 a.m. Low at 12:22 p.m. Friday, rip current risk Outer Banks beaches of Kerala and Corova. High surf heights. 9 to 12 feet. Weather. Partly sunny. A slight chance of showers. Beach temperatures. In the lower 70s. Beach winds. Windy. North winds around 30 miles per hour. Tides, duck, high at 7:01 a.m. Eastern Daylight Time. Low at 1:08 p.m. This is NOAA's National Weather Service All Hazards Weather Radio, KHP 37, broadcasting from Wakefield, Virginia, transmitting from Driver, Virginia on a frequency of 162.550 MHz. The following information is for Hampton Roads in northeast North Carolina, the southern part of the Chesapeake Bay and adjacent coastal waters. The Norfolk, Virginia climate summary for yesterday, September 23, 2026. Yesterday's high temperature was 71 degrees and the low 67 degrees. 0.03 inches of precipitation fell yesterday, which brings the monthly total to 1.59 inches. This is 2.66 inches below the normal amount of 4.25 inches for September. The total precipitation for the year now stands at 28.97 inches, which is 8.82 inches below normal. There were no heating degree days yesterday. This leaves the monthly total at zero. The yearly total since July 1st is zero. There were four cooling degree days yesterday. This brings the monthly total to 303. The yearly total since January 1st is 1,998. The normal high temperature for today is 79 degrees, and the normal low is 64. The record high for today is 96, which occurred in 2010, and the record low is 45, which occurred in 1967. Sunrise today is at 6:54 a.m. and sunset is at 6:59 p.m. The Tropical Weather Outlook. For the North Atlantic, Caribbean Sea, and the Gulf of America, active systems, the National Hurricane Center is issuing advisories on recently upgraded Tropical Storm Fay, located several hundred miles southwest of the Azores. Far Eastern Tropical Atlantic Investigation Area 90. An area of low pressure located a few hundred miles south-southeast of the Cabo Verde Islands is accompanied by a large area of disorganized showers and thunderstorms. This system could become a short-lived tropical depression later today or on Friday while it moves northwestward to northward. However, strong upper-level winds should end the opportunity for development by the weekend. Interests in the Cabo Verde Islands should monitor the progress of the system as gusty winds, areas of heavy rain, and flash flooding are possible there by Friday. Formation chance through 48 hours, medium, 60%. Formation chance through 7 days, medium, 60%. Offshore waters forecast Baltimore Canyon to Cape Charles Light, to 100 nautical miles. Gale warning, today, northeast winds 30 to 40 knots. Seas 13 to 26 feet. Showers with thunderstorms likely. Tonight, north to northeast winds 35 to 45 knots. Seas 15 to 25 feet. Numerous showers and thunderstorms. Friday, north to northwest winds 35 to 45 knots. Seas 14 to 24 feet.
rain likely, then scattered showers and thunderstorms. Friday night, north to northwest winds 30 to 40 knots. Seas 12 to 21 feet. Scattered showers and thunderstorms. Saturday, northwest winds 20 to 30 knots. Seas 11 to 18 feet. Saturday night, west to northwest winds 20 to 30 knots. Seas 9 to 15 feet. Sunday, west winds 20 to 30 knots. Seas 7 to 11 feet. Sunday night, west winds 10 to 20 knots. Seas 5 to 9 feet. Monday, west winds 10 to 20 knots. Seas 4 to 8 feet. Monday night, west winds 5 to 15 knots. Seas 4 to 6 feet. Hazardous weather information. Now here is the hazardous weather outlook for East Central Virginia, Eastern Virginia, South Central Virginia, and Southeast Virginia. This afternoon and tonight. 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And now the extended outlook for the period Thursday through Tuesday. 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The key weather messages for the next 7 days. Overcast, breezy, and unsettled conditions continue today. Drying out across the west on Friday, but rain chances and gusty winds look to linger along the coast depending on the track of the low-pressure system. Becoming drier and warmer next week. Widespread moderate to locally major tidal flooding, inundation of 2 to 3 feet in vulnerable areas will continue through at least tonight's high tide, with some degree of tidal flooding likely continuing through part of the weekend. Coastal flood warnings have been extended through Friday for much of the area. Now the official National Weather Service forecast. Coastal flood warning in effect until 4 p.m. Friday, wind advisory in effect until 8 p.m. this evening. Today, cloudy with a 30% chance of rain. Windy with highs around 70. Northeast winds 25 to 30 miles per hour with gusts up to 40 miles per hour. Tonight, mostly cloudy. A slight chance of rain in the evening. Windy with lows in the lower 60s. North winds 20 to 30 miles per hour with gusts up to 40 miles per hour. Chance of rain 20%. Friday, partly sunny and windy. Highs around 70. North winds 20 to 25 miles per hour with gusts up to 35 miles per hour. Friday night, partly cloudy in the evening, then clearing. Breezy with lows in the lower 60s. North winds 15 to 20 miles per hour with gusts up to 35 miles per hour. Saturday, sunny, breezy with highs in the mid-70s. North winds 15 to 20 miles per hour with gusts up to 30 miles per hour. Saturday night, mostly clear. Lows in the lower 60s. Sunday, mostly sunny. Highs in the mid-70s. Sunday night, partly cloudy. Lows around 60. Monday, mostly sunny. Highs in the mid-70s. Monday night, partly cloudy in the evening, then clearing. Lows in the lower 60s. Tuesday, mostly sunny. Highs in the upper 70s. Tuesday night, clear. Lows in the lower 60s. Wednesday, mostly sunny. Highs in the lower 80s. What? Northeast winds 30 to 40 miles per hour with gusts up to 50 miles per hour. Where? Norfolk and Portsmouth. When? Until 8 p.m. Thursday. Impacts. Gusty winds will blow around unsecured objects. Tree limbs could be blown down and a few power outages may result. Winds this strong can make driving difficult, especially for high-profile vehicles. Use extra caution. What? Northeast winds 30 to 40 miles per hour with gusts up to 50 miles per hour. Where? In Maryland, Maryland beaches. In North Carolina, Currituck County. In Virginia, Northampton and Accomack counties, and the city of Virginia Beach. When? Until 8 p.m. Thursday. Impacts. Gusty winds will blow around unsecured objects. Tree limbs could be blown down and a few power outages may result. Winds this strong can make driving difficult, especially for high-profile vehicles. Use extra caution. Here are the marine and buoy reports for 4 a.m. across the lower Chesapeake Bay and coastal waters. All wave and swell heights are in feet. Wave and swell periods are in seconds. Potomac River buoy, air temperature was 63. The wind was northeast at 23 knots, gusting to 29. Cove Point, air temperature was 60.
wind was north at 22 knots, gusting to 26. Piney Point, winds were north, 10 knots. Bishop's Head, air temperature was 63. The wind was northeast at 17 knots, gusting to 27. Lewisetta, air temperature was 64. Water temperature 71. The wind was northeast at 15 knots, gusting to 21. Stingray Point Buoy, air temperature was 63. The wind was northeast at 29 knots, gusting to 39. Rappahannock Light, winds were northeast, 32 knots. Yorktown Coast Guard Station, air temperature was 67. Water temperature 77. The wind was northeast at 21 knots, gusting to 26. Crypto Peak, water temperature 73. The wind was northeast at 10 knots. Dominion Terminal Newport News, air temperature was 66. The wind was northeast at 9 knots, gusting to 20. South Craney Island, air temperature was 66. The wind was northeast at 19 knots, gusting to 27. Cape Henry, air temperature was 67. The wind was northeast at 32 knots, gusting to 38. Brandywine Chilliwack, Delaware, winds were northeast, 30 knots. Air temperature 62. Buoy off Virginia Beach, 64 nautical miles. Water temperature 74. Air temperature 71. Buoy just east of Cape Henry. Water temperature 74. Wave heights 12. Wave period 10. Swell period 12. Duck Cove here, air temperature was 71. The wind was northeast at 31 knots, gusting to 36. Diamond Shoals Buoy, winds were north, 25 knots. Water temperature 77. Air temperature 74. Issued at 2:14 a.m. Coastal flood warning now in effect until 4 p.m. Friday. High surf advisory now in effect until 7 a.m. Friday. Beach hazard statement remains in effect through this evening. What? For the high surf advisory, large breaking waves of 8 to 12 feet in the surf zone. For the beach hazard statement, a high risk of rip currents. For the coastal flood warning, 1 to 2 feet of inundation above ground level expected in low-lying areas near shorelines and tidal waterways. Where? In Maryland, the Maryland beaches. In Virginia, Accomack and Northampton counties. When? For the coastal flood warning, until 4 p.m. Friday. For the high surf advisory, until 7 a.m. Friday. For the beach hazard statement, through this evening. Impacts, widespread flooding of vulnerable areas will result in an elevated threat of property damage to homes and businesses near the waterfront and shoreline. Water will be 1 to 2 feet above ground level in some areas, resulting in a sufficient depth to close numerous roads and threaten homes and businesses. Flooding will extend inland from the waterfront along tidal rivers and bays, resulting in some road closures and flooding of vehicles. Take the necessary actions to protect flood-prone property. If travel is required, do not drive around barricades or through water of unknown depth. Inexperienced swimmers should remain out of the water due to dangerous surf conditions. Remain out of the water to avoid hazardous swimming conditions. Repeating, the coastal flood warning has been extended until 4 p.m. Friday for the following counties, in Virginia, Accomack and Northampton. Issued at 2:14 a.m. Coastal flood warning now in effect until 4 p.m. Friday. High surf advisory now in effect until 7 a.m. Friday. Beach hazard statement remains in effect through this evening. What? For the high surf advisory, large breaking waves of 8 to 12 feet in the surf zone. For the beach hazard statement, a high risk of rip currents. For the coastal flood warning, 2 to 3 feet of inundation above ground level expected in low-lying areas near shorelines and tidal waterways. Where? Eastern Currituck County. When? For the coastal flood warning, until 4 p.m. Friday. For the high surf advisory, until 7 a.m. Friday. For the beach hazard statement, through this evening. Impacts, widespread flooding of vulnerable areas will result in an elevated threat of property damage to homes and businesses near the waterfront and shoreline. Water will be 2 to 3 feet above ground level in some areas, resulting in a sufficient depth to close numerous roads and threaten homes and businesses. Flooding will extend inland from the waterfront along tidal rivers and bays, resulting in some road closures and flooding of vehicles. Take the necessary actions to protect flood-prone property. If travel is required, do not drive around barricades or through water of unknown depth. Inexperienced swimmers should remain out of the water due to dangerous surf conditions. Remain out of the water to avoid hazardous swimming conditions.
Repeating, the coastal flood warning has been extended until 4 p.m. Friday for the following county, Eastern Curragh, North Carolina. Issued at 2:14 a.m. Coastal flood warning now in effect until 4 p.m. Friday. High surf advisory now in effect until 7 a.m. Friday. Beach hazard statement remains in effect through this evening. What? For the coastal flood warning, 2 to 3 feet of inundation above ground level in low-lying areas near shorelines and tidal waterways. For the high surf advisory, large breaking waves of 8 to 12 feet in the surf zone. For the beach hazard statement, a high risk of rip currents. Where? Virginia Beach. When? For the coastal flood warning, until 4 p.m. Friday. For the high surf advisory, until 7 a.m. Friday. For the beach hazard statement, through this evening. Impacts. Widespread flooding of vulnerable areas will result in an elevated threat of property damage to homes and businesses near the waterfront and shoreline. Water will be 2 to 3 feet above ground level in some areas, resulting in a sufficient depth to close numerous roads and threaten homes and businesses. Flooding will extend inland from the waterfront along tidal rivers and bays, resulting in some road closures and flooding of vehicles. Take the necessary actions to protect flood-prone property. If travel is required, do not drive around barricades or through water of unknown depth. Inexperienced swimmers should remain out of the water due to dangerous surf conditions. Remain out of the water to avoid hazardous swimming conditions. Repeating, the coastal flood warning has been extended until 4 p.m. Friday for the following county, Virginia Beach, Virginia. Issued at 2:14 a.m. Coastal flood warning now in effect until 4 p.m. Friday. What? 1 to 2 feet of inundation above ground level in low-lying areas near shorelines and tidal waterways. Where? Prince George, including Hopewell, Charles City, Surrey, James City, Isle of Wight, and Newport News. When? Until 4 p.m. Friday. Impacts. Widespread flooding of vulnerable areas will result in an elevated threat of property damage to homes and businesses near the waterfront and shoreline. Water will be 1 to 2 feet above ground level in some areas, resulting in a sufficient depth to close numerous roads and threaten homes and businesses. Flooding will extend inland from the waterfront along tidal rivers and bays, resulting in some road closures and flooding of vehicles. Take the necessary actions to protect flood-prone property. If travel is required, do not drive around barricades or through water of unknown depth. Repeating, the coastal flood warning has been extended until 4 p.m. Friday for the following counties, in Virginia, James City, and Surrey. Issued at 2:14 a.m. Coastal flood warning now in effect until 4 p.m. Friday. What? 2 to 3 feet of inundation above ground level in low-lying areas near shorelines and tidal waterways. Where? Chesapeake, Suffolk, Hampton, Wilcoxon, Norfolk, and Portsmouth. When? Until 4 p.m. Friday. Impacts. Widespread flooding of vulnerable areas will result in an elevated threat of property damage to homes and businesses near the waterfront and shoreline. Water will be 2 to 3 feet above ground level in some areas, resulting in a sufficient depth to close numerous roads and threaten homes and businesses. Flooding will extend inland from the waterfront along tidal rivers and bays, resulting in some road closures and flooding of vehicles. Take the necessary actions to protect flood-prone property. If travel is required, do not drive around barricades or through water of unknown depth. Repeating, the coastal flood warning has been extended until 4 p.m. Friday for the following counties, in Virginia, Chesapeake, Norfolk, Portsmouth, and Suffolk. Issued at 2:14 a.m. Coastal flood warning now in effect until 4 p.m. Friday. What? 2 to 3 feet of inundation above ground level in low-lying areas near shorelines and tidal waterways. Where? New Kent, Gloucester, Eastern King William, Eastern King and Queen and York counties. When? Until 4 p.m. Friday. Impacts. Widespread flooding of vulnerable areas will result in an elevated threat of property damage to homes and businesses near the waterfront and shoreline. Water will be 2 to 3 feet above ground level in some areas, resulting in a sufficient depth to close numerous roads and threaten homes and businesses. Flooding will extend inland from the waterfront along tidal rivers and bays, resulting in some road closures and flooding of vehicles. Take the necessary actions to protect flood-prone property. If travel is required, do not drive around barricades or through water of unknown depth. Repeating, the coastal flood warning has been extended until 4 p.m. Friday for the following counties, in Virginia, Gloucester, and York. Issued at 2:15 a.m. Coastal flood warning remains in effect until 8 a.m. Friday. What? 2 to 3 feet of inundation above ground level in low-lying areas near shorelines and tidal waterways.
Ware, Westmoreland, Richmond, Northumberland, Lancaster, Middlesex, Matthews, Western Essex, and Eastern Essex counties. When, until 8 a.m. Friday. Impacts, widespread flooding of vulnerable areas will result in an elevated threat of property damage to homes and businesses near the waterfront and shoreline. Water will be 2 to 3 feet above ground level in some areas, resulting in a sufficient depth to close numerous roads and threaten homes and businesses. Flooding will extend inland from the waterfront along tidal rivers and bays, resulting in some road closures and flooding of vehicles. Take the necessary actions to protect flood-prone property. If travel is required, do not drive around barricades or through water of unknown depth. Repeating, a coastal flood warning remains in effect until 8 a.m. Friday for the following county: Matthews, Virginia. Marine forecast, Fenwick Island, Delaware to Carrick Beach Light, North Carolina, out 20 nautical miles, including the Virginia portion of Chesapeake Bay and Carrick Sound. Synopsis for Fenwick Island, Delaware to Carrick Beach Light, North Carolina, out 60 nautical miles, including Virginia portion of the Chesapeake Bay, Carrick Sound, and portions of the James, York, and Rappahannock Rivers. Strong onshore flow will prevail through today as high pressure builds across eastern Canada. Gale force gusts are expected to continue across much of the marine area through tonight. Gale force gusts likely continue across the coastal waters through at least part of Friday. Elevated northerly winds continue Friday night and Saturday. Marine forecast, Chesapeake Bay from New Point Comfort to Little Creek, Virginia. Gale warning in effect through late tonight. Through 7 a.m., northeast winds 25 to 30 knots with gusts up to 40 knots. Waves 6 to 7 feet, occasionally to 9 feet. A slight chance of rain. Today, northeast winds 25 to 30 knots with gusts up to 40 knots. Waves 6 to 7 feet, occasionally to 9 feet. Tonight, north winds 25 to 30 knots, diminishing to 20 to 25 knots after midnight. Gusts up to 35 knots. Waves 6 to 7 feet, occasionally to 9 feet. Friday, north winds 20 to 25 knots with gusts up to 35 knots. Waves 5 to 6 feet, occasionally to 8 feet. Friday night, north winds 20 to 25 knots, diminishing to 15 to 20 knots after midnight. Gusts up to 30 knots. Waves 4 to 5 feet, occasionally to 6 feet. Saturday, north winds 20 to 25 knots, diminishing to 15 to 20 knots in the afternoon. Gusts up to 30 knots. Waves 4 to 5 feet, occasionally to 6 feet. Saturday night, northwest winds 15 to 20 knots with gusts up to 25 knots. Waves 4 to 5 feet, occasionally to 6 feet. Sunday, northwest winds 15 to 20 knots with gusts up to 25 knots. Waves 3 to 4 feet, occasionally to 5 feet. Sunday night, northwest winds 10 to 15 knots. Gusts up to 20 knots in the evening. Waves around 2 feet. Monday, northwest winds 5 to 10 knots. Waves around 2 feet. Monday night, northwest winds 5 knots, becoming west after midnight. Waves 1 foot. Marine forecast, Chesapeake Bay from Little Creek, Virginia to Cape Henry, Virginia, including the Chesapeake Bay Bridge Tunnel. Gale warning in effect through late tonight. Through 7 a.m., northeast winds 30 knots with gusts up to 40 knots. Waves 7 to 9 feet, occasionally to 11 feet. Wave detail, east 8 feet at 11 seconds. A slight chance of rain. Today, northeast winds 25 to 30 knots with gusts up to 40 knots. Waves 7 to 9 feet, occasionally to 11 feet. Wave detail, east 8 feet at 12 seconds and north 4 feet at 5 seconds. A chance of showers late. Tonight, north winds 25 to 30 knots with gusts up to 40 knots. Waves 6 to 8 feet, occasionally to 10 feet. Wave detail, east 8 feet at 12 seconds and north 5 feet at 5 seconds. A chance of showers in the evening. Friday, north winds 20 to 25 knots with gusts up to 35 knots. Waves 6 to 7 feet, occasionally to 9 feet. Wave detail, east 7 feet at 13 seconds and north 5 feet at 5 seconds. Friday night, north winds 20 to 25 knots with gusts up to 30 knots. Waves 6 to 7 feet, occasionally to 9 feet. Wave detail, east 6 feet at 12 seconds and north 5 feet at 5 seconds. Saturday, north winds 20 to 25 knots, diminishing to 15 to 20 knots in the afternoon. Gusts up to 30 knots. Waves 5 to 6 feet, occasionally to 8 feet.
Wave detail, north 5 feet at 5 seconds and east 5 feet at 12 seconds. Saturday night, northwest winds 15 to 20 knots with gusts up to 25 knots. Waves 4 to 5 feet, occasionally to 6 feet. Sunday, northwest winds 15 to 20 knots with gusts up to 25 knots. Waves 3 to 4 feet, occasionally to 5 feet. Sunday night, northwest winds 10 to 15 knots. Gusts up to 20 knots in the evening. Waves around 3 feet. Monday, northwest winds 5 to 10 knots. Gusts up to 15 knots in the morning. Waves 2 to 3 feet. Monday night, northwest winds 5 knots, becoming southwest after midnight. Waves around 2 feet. Marine forecast, Caribbean Sound. Gale warning in effect through this evening. Through 7 a.m., northeast winds 25 to 30 knots with gusts up to 40 knots. Waves 3 to 4 feet. A slight chance of rain after midnight, then a chance of rain with a slight chance of thunderstorms late. Today, northeast winds 25 to 30 knots with gusts up to 40 knots. Waves 3 to 4 feet. A chance of showers late. Tonight, north winds 25 to 30 knots with gusts up to 40 knots, diminishing to 20 to 25 knots with gusts up to 35 knots. Waves 3 to 4 feet. A chance of showers. Friday, north winds 25 knots, diminishing to 20 to 25 knots in the afternoon. Gusts up to 35 knots. Waves 3 to 4 feet, diminishing to 2 to 4 feet in the afternoon. Friday night, north winds 20 to 25 knots, diminishing to 15 to 20 knots after midnight. Gusts up to 30 knots. Waves 2 to 4 feet, diminishing to 2 to 3 feet after midnight. Saturday, north winds 15 to 20 knots with gusts up to 25 knots. Waves 2 to 3 feet. Saturday night, northwest winds 10 to 15 knots, diminishing to 5 to 10 knots after midnight. Gusts up to 20 knots. Waves 1 to 2 feet, diminishing to around 1 foot after midnight. Sunday, northwest winds 10 knots with gusts up to 15 knots. Waves around 1 foot. Sunday night, northwest winds 5 to 10 knots, diminishing to 5 knots after midnight. Waves around 1 foot, diminishing to 1 foot or less and light chop after midnight. Monday, northwest winds 5 knots. Waves 1 foot or less and light chop. Monday night, northeast winds 5 knots, becoming west after midnight. Waves 1 foot or less and light chop. Winds and waves higher and near thunderstorms. Air quality forecast. The forecast Thursday for Hampton Roads is code level green, which is good, and means air quality is satisfactory and poses little or no risk. Primary pollutant will be particulate matter. The current time is 5:14 a.m. Eastern Daylight Time. The beach forecast. Thursday, rip current risk South Assateague and Chincoteague beaches. High surf heights. 8 to 11 feet. Water temperature mid-70s. Weather. Cloudy. A slight chance of showers. Beach temperatures. In the upper 60s. Beach winds. Windy. Northeast winds around 35 miles per hour. Tides, Wachapreek, high at 7:14 a.m. Eastern Daylight Time. Low at 1:20 p.m. Friday, rip current risk South Assateague and Chincoteague beaches. High surf heights. 7 to 10 feet. Weather. Partly sunny. A chance of showers. Beach temperatures. In the upper 60s. Beach winds. Windy. North winds around 30 miles per hour. Tides, Wachapreek, high at 8 a.m. Low at 2:10 p.m. The beach forecast. Thursday, rip current risk Virginia Beach and Sandbridge beaches. High surf heights. 9 to 12 feet. Water temperature mid-70s. Weather. Cloudy. A chance of showers. Beach temperatures. In the lower 70s. Beach winds. Windy. Northeast winds around 30 miles per hour. Tides, Virginia Beach, high at 6:36 a.m. Low at 12:38 p.m. Friday, rip current risk Virginia Beach and Sandbridge beaches. High surf heights. 8 to 11 feet. Weather. Partly sunny. Beach temperatures. Around 70. Beach winds. Breezy. North winds around 25 miles per hour.
Tides, Virginia Beach, high at 7:16 a.m. Low at 1:24 p.m. The Beach Forecast. Thursday, Rip Current Risk Outer Banks Beaches of Kerala and Corova. High surf heights, 10 to 13 feet. Water temperature mid-70s. Weather, cloudy. Showers likely. Beach temperatures, in the lower 70s. Beach winds, windy. Northeast winds around 35 miles per hour. Tides, duck, high at 6:21 a.m. Low at 12:22 p.m. Friday, Rip Current Risk Outer Banks Beaches of Kerala and Corova. High surf heights, 9 to 12 feet. Weather, partly sunny. A slight chance of showers. Beach temperatures, in the lower 70s. Beach winds, windy. North winds around 30 miles per hour. Tides, duck, high at 7:01 a.m. Eastern Daylight Time. Low at 1:08 p.m. This is NOAA's National Weather Service All Hazards Weather Radio, KHP 37, broadcasting from Wakefield, Virginia, transmitting from Driver, Virginia on a frequency of 162.550 MHz. The following information is for Hampton Roads in northeast North Carolina, the southern part of the Chesapeake Bay and adjacent coastal waters. The Norfolk, Virginia climate summary for yesterday, September 23, 2026. Yesterday's high temperature was 71 degrees and the low 67 degrees. 0.03 inches of precipitation fell yesterday, which brings the monthly total to 1.59 inches. This is 2.66 inches below the normal amount of 4.25 inches for September. The total precipitation for the year now stands at 28.97 inches, which is 8.82 inches below normal. There were no heating degree days yesterday. This leaves the monthly total at zero. The yearly total since July 1st is zero. There were four cooling degree days yesterday. This brings the monthly total to 303. The yearly total since January 1st is 1,998. The normal high temperature for today is 79 degrees, and the normal low is 64. The record high for today is 96, which occurred in 2010, and the record low is 45, which occurred in 1967. Sunrise today is at 6:54 a.m. and sunset is at 6:59 p.m. The Tropical Weather Outlook. For the North Atlantic, Caribbean Sea and the Gulf of America, active systems, the National Hurricane Center is issuing advisories on recently upgraded Tropical Storm Fay, located several hundred miles southwest of the Azores. Far Eastern Tropical Atlantic Investigation Area 90. An area of low pressure located a few hundred miles south-southeast of the Cabo Verde Islands is accompanied by a large area of disorganized showers and thunderstorms. This system could become a short-lived tropical depression later today or on Friday while it moves northwestward to northward. However, strong upper-level winds should end the opportunity for development by the weekend. Interests in the Cabo Verde Islands should monitor the progress of the system as gusty winds, areas of heavy rain, and flash flooding are possible there by Friday. Formation chance through 48 hours, medium, 60%. Formation chance through 7 days, medium, 60%. Offshore waters forecast Baltimore Canyon to Cape Charles Light to 100 nautical miles. Gale warning, today, northeast winds 30 to 40 knots. Seas 13 to 26 feet. Showers with thunderstorms likely. Tonight, north to northeast winds 35 to 45 knots. Seas 15 to 25 feet. Numerous showers and thunderstorms. Friday, north to northwest winds 35 to 45 knots. Seas 14 to 24 feet. Rain likely, then scattered showers and thunderstorms. Friday night, north to northwest winds 30 to 40 knots. Seas 12 to 21 feet. Scattered showers and thunderstorms. Saturday, northwest winds 20 to 30 knots. Seas 11 to 18 feet. Saturday night, west to northwest winds 20 to 30 knots. Seas 9 to 15 feet. Sunday, west winds 20 to 30 knots. Seas 7 to 11 feet. Sunday night, west winds 10 to 20 knots. Seas 5 to 9 feet. Monday, west winds 10 to 20 knots. Seas 4 to 8 feet. Monday night, west winds 5 to 15 knots. Seas 4 to 6 feet. Hazardous weather information. Now here is the hazardous weather outlook for Southeast Virginia.
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Wind advisory. And now the extended outlook for the period Friday through Wednesday. 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The key weather messages for the next 7 days. Overcast, breezy, and unsettled conditions continue today. Drying out across the west on Friday, but rain chances and gusty winds look to linger along the coast depending on the track of the low pressure system. Becoming drier and warmer next week. Widespread moderate to locally major tidal flooding inundation of 2 to 3 feet in vulnerable areas will continue through at least tonight's high tide, with some degree of tidal flooding likely continuing through part of the weekend. Coastal flood warnings have been extended through Friday for much of the area. Now the official National Weather Service forecast. Coastal flood warning in effect until 4 p.m. Friday, wind advisory in effect until 8 p.m. this evening. Today, cloudy with a 30% chance of rain. Windy with highs around 70. Northeast winds 25 to 30 miles per hour with gusts up to 40 miles per hour. Tonight, mostly cloudy. A slight chance of rain in the evening. Windy with lows in the lower 60s. North winds 20 to 30 miles per hour with gusts up to 40 miles per hour. Chance of rain 20%. Friday, partly sunny and windy. Highs around 70. North winds 20 to 25 miles per hour with gusts up to 35 miles per hour. Friday night, partly cloudy in the evening, then clearing. Breezy with lows in the lower 60s. North winds 15 to 20 miles per hour with gusts up to 35 miles per hour. Saturday, sunny, breezy with highs in the mid-70s. North winds 15 to 20 miles per hour with gusts up to 30 miles per hour. Saturday night, mostly clear. Lows in the lower 60s. Sunday, mostly sunny. Highs in the mid-70s. Sunday night, partly cloudy. Lows around 60. Monday, mostly sunny. Highs in the mid-70s. Monday night, partly cloudy in the evening, then clearing. Lows in the lower 60s. Tuesday, mostly sunny. Highs in the upper 70s. Tuesday night, clear. Lows in the lower 60s. Wednesday, mostly sunny. Highs in the lower 80s. What? Northeast winds 30 to 40 miles per hour with gusts up to 50 miles per hour. Where? Norfolk and Portsmouth. When? Until 8 p.m. Thursday. Impacts. Gusty winds will blow around unsecured objects. Tree limbs could be blown down and a few power outages may result. Winds this strong can make driving difficult, especially for high-profile vehicles. Use extra caution. What? Northeast winds 30 to 40 miles per hour with gusts up to 50 miles per hour. Where? In Maryland, Maryland beaches. In North Carolina, Currituck County. In Virginia, Northampton and Accomack counties, and the city of Virginia Beach. When? Until 8 p.m. Thursday. Impacts. Gusty winds will blow around unsecured objects. Tree limbs could be blown down and a few power outages may result. Winds this strong can make driving difficult, especially for high-profile vehicles. Use extra caution. Here are the marine and buoy reports for 5 a.m. across the lower Chesapeake Bay and coastal waters. All wave and swell heights are in feet. Wave and swell periods are in seconds. Potomac River buoy, air temperature was 63. The wind was north at 19, not gusting to 25. Cove Point, air temperature was 59. The wind was north at 23 knots, gusting to 27. Piney Point, winds were north, 9 knots. Bishop's Head, air temperature was 62. The wind was northeast at 19, knots, gusting to 26. Lewisetta, air temperature was 63. Water temperature 71. The wind was northeast at 13, knots, gusting to 18. Stingray Point buoy, air temperature was 64. The wind was northeast at 27 knots, gusting to 35. Rappahannock Light, winds were northeast, 32 knots. Yorktown Coast Guard Station, air temperature was 66. Water temperature 77. The wind was north at 16, knots, gusting to 21. Crypto Peak, water temperature 73. The wind was northeast at 13, knots, gusting to 23. Dominion Terminal Newport News,
air temperature was 66. The wind was northeast at 13, not gusting to 25. South Craney Island, air temperature was 66. The wind was northeast at 22, not gusting to 30. Cape Henry, air temperature was 67. The wind was northeast at 34, not gusting to 38. Brandywine Chill Lake, Delaware, winds were northeast, 22 knots. Air temperature 60. Buoy 64 nautical miles east of Virginia Beach, air temperature was 72. Wave height 18 feet. Wave period 11. Buoy just east of Cape Henry. Water temperature 74. Wave height 12. Wave period 11. Swell period 11. Duck Cove Pier, air temperature was 72. The wind was northeast at 31 knots, gusting to 39. Diamond Shoals Buoy, air temperature was 75. Wave height 12 feet. Wave period 12. The wind was north at 31 knots, gusting to 37. Issued at 2:14 a.m. Coastal flood warning now in effect until 4 p.m. Friday. High surf advisory now in effect until 7 a.m. Friday. Beach hazard statement remains in effect through this evening. What? For the high surf advisory, large breaking waves of 8 to 12 feet in the surf zone. For the beach hazard statement, a high risk of rip currents. For the coastal flood warning, 1 to 2 feet of inundation above ground level expected in low-lying areas near shorelines and tidal waterways. Where? In Maryland, the Maryland beaches. In Virginia, Accomack and Northampton counties. When? For the coastal flood warning, until 4 p.m. Friday. For the high surf advisory, until 7 a.m. Friday. For the beach hazard statement, through this evening. Impacts, widespread flooding of vulnerable areas will result in an elevated threat of property damage to homes and businesses near the waterfront and shoreline. Water will be 1 to 2 feet above ground level in some areas, resulting in a sufficient depth to close numerous roads and threaten homes and businesses. Flooding will extend inland from the waterfront along tidal rivers and bays, resulting in some road closures and flooding of vehicles. Take the necessary actions to protect flood-prone property. If travel is required, do not drive around barricades or through water of unknown depth. Inexperienced swimmers should remain out of the water due to dangerous surf conditions. Remain out of the water to avoid hazardous swimming conditions. Repeating, the coastal flood warning has been extended until 4 p.m. Friday for the following counties, in Virginia, Accomack and Northampton. Issued at 2:14 a.m. Coastal flood warning now in effect until 4 p.m. Friday. High surf advisory now in effect until 7 a.m. Friday. Beach hazard statement remains in effect through this evening. What? For the high surf advisory, large breaking waves of 8 to 12 feet in the surf zone. For the what? Northeast winds 30 to 40 miles per hour with gusts up to 50 miles per hour. Where? In Maryland, the Maryland beaches. In North Carolina, Eastern Currituck and Western Currituck counties. In Virginia, Northampton, Accomack, Norfolk, Portsmouth, and Virginia Beach. When? Until 8 p.m. this evening. Impacts, gusty winds will blow around unsecured objects. Tree limbs could be blown down and a few power outages may result. Winds this strong can make driving difficult, especially for high-profile vehicles. Use extra caution. Issued at 2:14 a.m. Coastal flood warning now in effect until 4 p.m. Friday. High surf advisory now in effect until 7 a.m. Friday. Beach hazard statement remains in effect through this evening. What? For the high surf advisory, large breaking waves of 8 to 12 feet in the surf zone. For the beach hazard statement, a high risk of rip currents. For the coastal flood warning, 2 to 3 feet of inundation above ground level expected in low-lying areas near shorelines and tidal waterways. Where? Eastern Currituck County. When? For the coastal flood warning, until 4 p.m. Friday. For the high surf advisory, until 7 a.m. Friday. For the beach hazard statement, through this evening. Impacts, widespread flooding of vulnerable areas will result in an elevated threat of property damage to homes and businesses near the waterfront and shoreline. Water will be 2 to 3 feet above ground level in some areas, resulting in a sufficient depth to close numerous roads and threaten homes and businesses. Flooding will extend inland from the waterfront along tidal rivers and bays, resulting in some road closures and flooding of vehicles. Take the necessary actions to protect flood-prone property. If travel is required, do not drive around barricades or through water of unknown depth. Inexperienced swimmers should remain out of the water due to dangerous surf conditions.
remain out of the water to avoid hazardous swimming conditions. Repeating, the coastal flood warning has been extended until 4 p.m. Friday for the following county: Eastern Curragh, North Carolina. Issued at 2:14 a.m. Coastal flood warning now in effect until 4 p.m. Friday. High surf advisory now in effect until 7 a.m. Friday. Beach hazard statement remains in effect through this evening. What? For the coastal flood warning, 2 to 3 feet of inundation above ground level in low-lying areas near shorelines and tidal waterways. For the high surf advisory, large breaking waves of 8 to 12 feet in the surf zone. For the beach hazard statement, a high risk of rip currents. Where? Virginia Beach. When? For the coastal flood warning, until 4 p.m. Friday. For the high surf advisory, until 7 a.m. Friday. For the beach hazard statement, through this evening. Impacts, widespread flooding of vulnerable areas will result in an elevated threat of property damage to homes and businesses near the waterfront and shoreline. Water will be 2 to 3 feet above ground level in some areas, resulting in a sufficient depth to close numerous roads and threaten homes and businesses. Flooding will extend inland from the waterfront along tidal rivers and bays, resulting in some road closures and flooding of vehicles. Take the necessary actions to protect flood-prone property. If travel is required, do not drive around from the waterfront along tidal rivers and bays, resulting in some road closures and flooding of vehicles. Take the necessary actions to protect flood-prone property. If travel is required, do not drive around barricades or through water of unknown depth. Inexperienced swimmers should remain out of the water due to dangerous surf conditions. Remain out of the water to avoid hazardous swimming conditions. Repeating, the coastal flood warning has been extended until 4 p.m. Friday for the following county: Virginia Beach, Virginia. Issued at 2:14 a.m. Coastal flood warning now in effect until 4 p.m. Friday. What? 1 to 2 feet of inundation above ground level in low-lying areas near shorelines and tidal waterways. Where? Prince George, including Hopewell, Charles City, Surrey, James City, Isle of Wight, and Newport News. When? Until 4 p.m. Friday. Impacts, widespread flooding of vulnerable areas will result in an elevated threat of property damage to homes and businesses near the waterfront and shoreline. Water will be 1 to 2 feet above ground level in some areas, resulting in a sufficient depth to close numerous roads and threaten homes and businesses. Flooding will extend inland from the waterfront along tidal rivers and bays, resulting in some road closures and flooding of vehicles. Take the necessary actions to protect flood-prone property. If travel is required, do not drive around barricades or through water of unknown depth. Repeating, the coastal flood warning has been extended until 4 p.m. Friday for the following counties: in Virginia, James City and Surrey. Issued at 2:14 a.m. Coastal flood warning now in effect until 4 p.m. Friday. What? 2 to 3 feet of inundation above ground level in low-lying areas near shorelines and tidal waterways. Where? Chesapeake, Suffolk, Hampton, Rocosin, Norfolk, and Portsmouth. When? Until 4 p.m. Friday. Impacts, widespread flooding of vulnerable areas will result in an elevated threat of property damage to homes and businesses near the waterfront and shoreline. Water will be 2 to 3 feet above ground level in some areas, resulting in a sufficient depth to close numerous roads and threaten homes and businesses. Flooding will extend inland from the waterfront along tidal rivers and bays, resulting in some road closures and flooding of vehicles. Take the necessary actions to protect flood-prone property. If travel is required, do not drive around barricades or through water of unknown depth. Repeating, the coastal flood warning has been extended until 4 p.m. Friday for the following counties: in Virginia, Chesapeake, Norfolk, Portsmouth, and Suffolk. Issued at 2:14 a.m. Coastal flood warning now in effect until 4 p.m. Friday. What? 2 to 3 feet of inundation above ground level in low-lying areas near shorelines and tidal waterways. Where? New Kent, Gloucester, Eastern King William, Eastern King and Queen and York counties. When? Until 4 p.m. Friday. Impacts, widespread flooding of vulnerable areas will result in an elevated threat of property damage to homes and businesses near the waterfront and shoreline. Water will be 2 to 3 feet above ground level in some areas, resulting in a sufficient depth to close numerous roads and threaten homes and businesses. Flooding will extend inland from the waterfront along tidal rivers and bays, resulting in some road closures and flooding of vehicles. Take the necessary actions to protect flood-prone property. If travel is required, do not drive around barricades or through water of unknown depth. Repeating, the coastal flood warning has been extended until 4 p.m. Friday for the following counties:
in Virginia, Gloucester, and York. Issued at 2:15 a.m. Coastal flood warning remains in effect until 8 a.m. Friday.

2 to 3 feet of inundation above ground level in low-lying areas near shorelines and tidal waterways. Ware, Westmoreland, Richmond, Northumberland, Lancaster, Middlesex, Matthews, Western Essex, and Eastern Essex counties. When, until 8 a.m. Friday. Impacts, widespread flooding of vulnerable areas will result in an elevated threat of property damage to homes and businesses near the waterfront and shoreline. Water will be 2 to 3 feet above ground level in some areas, resulting in a sufficient depth to close numerous roads and threaten homes and businesses. Flooding will extend inland from the waterfront along tidal rivers and bays, resulting in some road closures and flooding of vehicles. Take the necessary actions to protect flood-prone property. If travel is required, do not drive around barricades or through water of unknown depth. Repeating, a coastal flood warning remains in effect until 8 a.m. Friday for the following county: Matthews, Virginia. Marine forecast, Fenwick Island, Delaware to Caribbean Beach Light, North Carolina, out 20 nautical miles, including the Virginia portion of Chesapeake Bay and Caribbean Sound. Synopsis for Fenwick Island, Delaware to Caribbean Beach Light, North Carolina, out 60 nautical miles, including Virginia portion of the Chesapeake Bay, Caribbean Sound, and portions of the James, York, and Rappahannock Rivers. Strong onshore flow will prevail through today as high pressure builds across eastern Canada. Gale force gusts are expected to continue across much of the marine area through tonight. Gale force gusts likely continue across the coastal waters through at least part of Friday. Elevated northerly winds continue Friday night and Saturday. Marine forecast, Chesapeake Bay from New Point Comfort to Little Creek, Virginia. Gale warning in effect through late tonight. Through 7 a.m., northeast winds 25 to 30 knots with gusts up to 40 knots. Waves 6 to 7 feet, occasionally to 9 feet. A slight chance of rain. Today, northeast winds 25 to 30 knots with gusts up to 40 knots. Waves 6 to 7 feet, occasionally to 9 feet. Tonight, north winds 25 to 30 knots, diminishing to 20 to 25 knots after midnight. Gusts up to 35 knots. Waves 6 to 7 feet, occasionally to 9 feet. Friday, north winds 20 to 25 knots with gusts up to 35 knots. Waves 5 to 6 feet, occasionally to 8 feet. Friday night, north winds 20 to 25 knots, diminishing to 15 to 20 knots after midnight. Gusts up to 30 knots. Waves 4 to 5 feet, occasionally to 6 feet. Saturday, north winds 20 to 25 knots, diminishing to 15 to 20 knots in the afternoon. Gusts up to 30 knots. Waves 4 to 5 feet, occasionally to 6 feet. Saturday night, northwest winds 15 to 20 knots with gusts up to 25 knots. Waves 4 to 5 feet, occasionally to 6 feet. Sunday, northwest winds 15 to 20 knots with gusts up to 25 knots. Waves 3 to 4 feet, occasionally to 5 feet. Sunday night, northwest winds 10 to 15 knots. Gusts up to 20 knots in the evening. Waves around 2 feet. Monday, northwest winds 5 to 10 knots. Waves around 2 feet. Monday night, northwest winds 5 knots, becoming west after midnight. Waves 1 foot. Marine forecast, Chesapeake Bay from Little Creek, Virginia to Cape Henry, Virginia, including the Chesapeake Bay Bridge Tunnel. Gale warning in effect through late tonight. Through 7 a.m., northeast winds 30 knots with gusts up to 40 knots. Waves 7 to 9 feet, occasionally to 11 feet. Wave detail, east 8 feet at 11 seconds. A slight chance of rain. Today, northeast winds 25 to 30 knots with gusts up to 40 knots. Waves 7 to 9 feet, occasionally to 11 feet. Wave detail, east 8 feet at 12 seconds and north 4 feet at 5 seconds. A chance of showers late. Tonight, north winds 25 to 30 knots with gusts up to 40 knots. Waves 6 to 8 feet, occasionally to 10 feet. Wave detail, east 8 feet at 12 seconds and north 5 feet at 5 seconds. A chance of showers in the evening. Friday, north winds 20 to 25 knots with gusts up to 35 knots. Waves 6 to 7 feet, occasionally to 9 feet. Wave detail, east 7 feet at 13 seconds and north 5 feet at 5 seconds. Friday night, north winds 20 to 25 knots with gusts up to 30 knots. Waves 6 to 7 feet, occasionally to 9 feet. Wave detail, east 6 feet at 12 seconds and north 5 feet at 5 seconds. Saturday, north winds 20 to 25 knots, diminishing to 15 to 20 knots in the afternoon. Gusts up to

becoming southwest after midnight. Waves around 2 feet. Marine forecast, Currid Sound. Gale warning in effect through this evening. Through 7 a.m., northeast winds 25 to 30 knots with gusts up to 40 knots. Waves 3 to 4 feet. A slight chance of rain after midnight, then a chance of rain with a slight chance of thunderstorms late. Today, northeast winds 25 to 30 knots with gusts up to 40 knots. Waves 3 to 4 feet. A chance of showers late. Tonight, north winds 25 to 30 knots with gusts up to 40 knots, diminishing to 20 to 25 knots with gusts up to 35 knots. Waves 3 to 4 feet. A chance of showers. Friday, north winds 25 knots, diminishing to 20 to 25 knots in the afternoon. Gusts up to 35 knots. Waves 3 to 4 feet, diminishing to 2 to 4 feet in the afternoon. Friday night, north winds 20 to 25 knots, diminishing to 15 to 20 knots after midnight. Gusts up to 30 knots. Waves 2 to 4 feet, diminishing to 2 to 3 feet after midnight. Saturday, north winds 15 to 20 knots with gusts up to 25 knots. Waves 2 to 3 feet. Saturday night, northwest winds 10 to 15 knots, diminishing to 5 to 10 knots after midnight. Gusts up to 20 knots. Waves 1 to 2 feet, diminishing to around 1 foot after midnight. Sunday, northwest winds 10 knots with gusts up to 15 knots. Waves around 1 foot. Sunday night, northwest winds 5 to 10 knots, diminishing to 5 knots after midnight. Waves around 1 foot, diminishing to 1 foot or less and light chop after midnight. Monday, northwest winds 5 knots. Waves 1 foot or less and light chop. Monday night, northeast winds 5 knots, becoming west after midnight. Waves 1 foot or less and light chop. Winds and waves higher in and near thunderstorms. Air quality forecast. The forecast Thursday for Hampton Roads is code level green, which is good, and means air quality is satisfactory and poses little or no risk. Primary pollutant will be particulate matter. The current time is 5:44 a.m. Eastern Daylight Time. The beach forecast. Thursday, rip current risk South Assateague and Chincoteague beaches. High surf heights. 8 to 11 feet. Water temperature mid-70s. Weather. Cloudy. A slight chance of showers. Beach temperatures. In the upper 60s. Beach winds. Windy. Northeast winds around 35 miles per hour. Tides, watch a breeze, high at 7:14 a.m. Eastern Daylight Time. Low at 1:20 p.m. Friday, rip current risk South Assateague and Chincoteague beaches. High surf heights. 7 to 10 feet. Weather. Partly sunny. A chance of showers. Beach temperatures. In the upper 60s. Beach winds. Windy. North winds around 30 miles per hour. Tides, watch a breeze, high at 8 a.m. Low at 2:10 p.m. The beach forecast. Thursday, rip current risk Virginia Beach and Sandbridge beaches. High surf heights. 9 to 12 feet. Water temperature mid-70s. Weather. Cloudy. A chance of showers. Beach temperatures. In the lower 70s. Beach winds. Windy. Northeast winds around 30 miles per hour. Tides, Virginia Beach, high at 6:36 a.m. Low at 12:38 p.m. Friday, rip current risk Virginia Beach and Sandbridge beaches. High surf heights. 8 to 11 feet. Weather. Partly sunny. Beach temperatures. Around 70. Beach winds. Breezy. North winds around 25 miles per hour. Tides, Virginia Beach, high at 7:16 a.m. Low at 1:24 p.m. The beach forecast. Thursday, rip current risk Outer Banks beaches of Kerala and Karova. High surf heights. 10 to 13 feet. Water temperature mid-70s. Weather. Cloudy. Showers likely. Beach temperatures. In the lower 70s. Beach winds. Windy. Northeast winds around 35 miles per hour. Tides, duck, high at 6:21 a.m. Low at 12:22 p.m. Friday, rip current risk Outer Banks beaches of Kerala and Karova.

high surf heights. 9 to 12 feet. Weather. Partly sunny. A slight chance of showers. Beach temperatures. In the lower 70s. Beach winds. Windy. North winds around 30 miles per hour. Tides. Duck. High at 7:01 a.m. Eastern Daylight Time. Low at 1:08 p.m. This is NOAA's National Weather Service All Hazards Weather Radio, KHP 37, broadcasting from Wakefield, Virginia, transmitting from Driver, Virginia on a frequency of 162.550 MHz. The following information is for Hampton Roads in northeast North Carolina, the southern part of the Chesapeake Bay and adjacent coastal waters. The Norfolk, Virginia climate summary for yesterday, September 23, 2026. Yesterday's high temperature was 71 degrees and the low 67 degrees. 0.03 inches of precipitation fell yesterday, which brings the monthly total to 1.59 inches. This is 2.66 inches below the normal amount of 4.25 inches for September. The total precipitation for the year now stands at 28.97 inches, which is 8.82 inches below normal. There were no heating degree days yesterday. This leaves the monthly total at zero. The yearly total since July 1st is zero. There were four cooling degree days yesterday. This brings the monthly total to 303. The yearly total since January 1st is 1,998. The normal high temperature for today is 79 degrees, and the normal low is 64. The record high for today is 96, which occurred in 2010, and the record low is 45, which occurred in 1967. Sunrise today is at 6:54 a.m. and sunset is at 6:59 p.m. The Tropical Weather Outlook. For the North Atlantic, Caribbean Sea, and the Gulf of America, active systems, the National Hurricane Center is issuing advisories on recently upgraded Tropical Storm Fay, located several hundred miles southwest of the Azores. Far Eastern Tropical Atlantic Investigation Area 90. An area of low pressure located a few hundred miles south-southeast of the Cabo Verde Islands is accompanied by a large area of disorganized showers and thunderstorms. This system could become a short-lived tropical depression later today or on Friday while it moves northwestward to northward. However, strong upper-level winds should end the opportunity for development by the weekend. Interests in the Cabo Verde Islands should monitor the progress of the system as gusty winds, areas of heavy rain, and flash flooding are possible there by Friday. Formation chance through 48 hours, medium, 60%. Formation chance through 7 days, medium, 60%. Offshore waters forecast Baltimore Canyon to Cape Charles Light, to 100 nautical miles. Gale warning, today, northeast winds 30 to 40 knots. Seas 13 to 26 feet. Showers with thunderstorms likely. Tonight, north to northeast winds 35 to 45 knots. Seas 15 to 25 feet. Numerous showers and thunderstorms. Friday, north to northwest winds 35 to 45 knots. Seas 14 to 24 feet. Rain likely, then scattered showers and thunderstorms. Friday night, north to northwest winds 30 to 40 knots. Seas 12 to 21 feet. Scattered showers and thunderstorms. Saturday, northwest winds 20 to 30 knots. Seas 11 to 18 feet. Saturday night, west to northwest winds 20 to 30 knots. Seas 9 to 15 feet. Sunday, west winds 20 to 30 knots. Seas 7 to 11 feet. Sunday night, west winds 10 to 20 knots. Seas 5 to 9 feet. Monday, west winds 10 to 20 knots. Seas 4 to 8 feet. Monday night, west winds 5 to 15 knots. Seas 4 to 6 feet. Hazardous weather information. Now here is the hazardous weather outlook for Southeast Virginia. Today and tonight. Please listen to NOAA Weather Radio or go to weather.gov on the internet for more information about the following hazards. 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Wind advisory. And now the extended outlook for the period Friday through Wednesday. Please listen to NOAA Weather Radio or go to weather.gov on the internet for more information about the following hazards. 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The key weather messages for the next 7 days. Overcast, breezy, and unsettled conditions continue today. Drying out across the west on Friday, but rain chances and gusty winds look to linger along the coast depending on the track of the low-pressure system. Becoming drier and warmer next week.
Widespread moderate to locally major tidal flooding, inundation of 2 to 3 feet in vulnerable areas will continue through at least tonight's high tide, with some degree of tidal flooding likely continuing through part of the weekend. Coastal flood warnings have been extended through Friday for much of the area. The key weather messages for the next 7 days. Overcast, breezy, and unsettled conditions continue today. Drying out across the west on Friday, but rain chances and gusty winds look to linger along the coast depending on the track of the low-pressure system. Becoming drier and warmer next week. Widespread moderate to locally major tidal flooding, inundation of 2 to 3 feet in vulnerable areas will continue through at least tonight's high tide, with some degree of tidal flooding likely continuing through part of the weekend. Coastal flood warnings have been extended through Friday for much of the area. Now the official National Weather Service forecast. Coastal flood warning in effect until 4 p.m. Friday, wind advisory in effect until 8 p.m. this evening. Today, cloudy with a 30% chance of rain. Windy with highs around 70. Northeast winds 25 to 30 miles per hour with gusts up to 40 miles per hour. Tonight, mostly cloudy. A slight chance of rain in the evening. Windy with lows in the lower 60s. North winds 20 to 30 miles per hour with gusts up to 40 miles per hour. Chance of rain 20%. Friday, partly sunny and windy. Highs around 70. North winds 20 to 25 miles per hour with gusts up to 35 miles per hour. Friday night, partly cloudy in the evening, then clearing. Breezy with lows in the lower 60s. North winds 15 to 20 miles per hour with gusts up to 35 miles per hour. Saturday, sunny, breezy with highs in the mid-70s. North winds 15 to 20 miles per hour with gusts up to 30 miles per hour. Saturday night, mostly clear. Lows in the lower 60s. Sunday, mostly sunny. Highs in the mid-70s. Sunday night, partly cloudy. Lows around 60. Monday, mostly sunny. Highs in the mid-70s. Monday night, partly cloudy in the evening, then clearing. Lows in the lower 60s. Tuesday, mostly sunny. Highs in the upper 70s. Tuesday night, clear. Lows in the lower 60s. Wednesday, mostly sunny. Highs in the lower 80s. What? Northeast winds 30 to 40 miles per hour with gusts up to 50 miles per hour. Where? In Maryland, the Maryland beaches. In North Carolina, eastern Currituck and western Currituck counties. In Virginia, Northampton, Accomack, Norfolk, Portsmouth, and Virginia Beach. When? Until 8 p.m. this evening. Impacts, gusty winds will blow around unsecured objects. Tree limbs could be blown down and a few power outages may result. Winds this strong can make driving difficult, especially for high-profile vehicles. Use extra caution. Here are the marine and buoy reports for 5 a.m. across the lower Chesapeake Bay and coastal waters. All wave and swell heights are in feet. Wave and swell periods are in seconds. Potomac River buoy, air temperature was 63. The wind was north at 19, not gusting to 25. Cove Point, air temperature was 59. The wind was north at 23, not gusting to 27. Piney Point, winds were north, 9 knots. Bishop's Head, air temperature was 62. The wind was northeast at 19, not gusting to 26. Lewisetta, air temperature was 63. Water temperature 71. The wind was northeast at 13, not gusting to 18. Stingray Point buoy, air temperature was 64. The wind was northeast at 27, not gusting to 35. Rappahannock Light, winds were northeast, 32 knots. Yorktown Coast Guard Station, air temperature was 66. Water temperature 77. The wind was north at 16, not gusting to 21. Crypto Peak, water temperature 73. The wind was northeast at 13, not gusting to 23. Dominion Terminal Newport News, air temperature was 66. The wind was northeast at 13, not gusting to 25. South Craney Island, air temperature was 66. The wind was northeast at 22, not gusting to 30. Cape Henry, air temperature was 67. The wind was northeast at 34, not gusting to 38. Brandywine Chill Lake, Delaware, winds were northeast, 22 knots. Air temperature 60. Buoy 64 nautical miles east of Virginia Beach, air temperature was 72.
Wave height 18 feet. Wave period 11. Buoy just east of Cape Henry. Water temperature 74. Wave height 12. Wave period 11. Swell period 11. Duck Cove Pier, air temperature was 72. The wind was northeast at 31 knots, gusting to 39. Diamond Shoal Buoy, air temperature was 75. Wave height 12 feet. Wave period 12. The wind was north at 31 knots, gusting to 37. Issued at 2:14 a.m. Coastal flood warning now in effect until 4 p.m. Friday. High surf advisory now in effect until 7 a.m. Friday. Beach hazard statement remains in effect through this evening. What? For the high surf advisory, large breaking waves of 8 to 12 feet in the surf zone. For the beach hazard statement, a high risk of rip currents. For the coastal flood warning, 1 to 2 feet of inundation above ground level expected in low-lying areas near shorelines and tidal waterways. Where? In Maryland, the Maryland beaches. In Virginia, Accomack and Northampton counties. When? For the coastal flood warning, until 4 p.m. Friday. For the high surf advisory, until 7 a.m. Friday. For the beach hazard statement, through this evening. Impacts, widespread flooding of vulnerable areas will result in an elevated threat of property damage to homes and businesses near the waterfront and shoreline. Water will be 1 to 2 feet above ground level in some areas, resulting in a sufficient depth to close numerous roads and threaten homes and businesses. Flooding will extend inland from the waterfront along tidal rivers and bays, resulting in some road closures and flooding of vehicles. Take the necessary actions to protect flood-prone property. If travel is required, do not drive around barricades or through water of unknown depth. Inexperienced swimmers should remain out of the water due to dangerous surf conditions. Remain out of the water to avoid hazardous swimming conditions. Repeating, the coastal flood warning has been extended until 4 p.m. Friday for the following counties, in Virginia, Accomack and Northampton. Issued at 2:14 a.m. Coastal flood warning now in effect until 4 p.m. Friday. High surf advisory now in effect until 7 a.m. Friday. Beach hazard statement remains in effect through this evening. What? For the high surf advisory, large breaking waves of 8 to 12 feet in the surf zone. For the beach hazard statement, a high risk of rip currents. For the coastal flood warning, 2 to 3 feet of inundation above ground level expected in low-lying areas near shorelines and tidal waterways. Where? Eastern Currituck County. When? For the coastal flood warning, until 4 p.m. Friday. For the high surf advisory, until 7 a.m. Friday. For the beach hazard statement, through this evening. Impacts, widespread flooding of vulnerable areas will result in an elevated threat of property damage to homes and businesses near the waterfront and shoreline. Water will be 2 to 3 feet above ground level in some areas, resulting in a sufficient depth to close numerous roads and threaten homes and businesses. Flooding will extend inland from the waterfront along tidal rivers and bays, resulting in some road closures and flooding of vehicles. Take the necessary actions to protect flood-prone property. If travel is required, do not drive around barricades or through water of unknown depth. Inexperienced swimmers should remain out of the water due to dangerous surf conditions. Remain out of the water to avoid hazardous swimming conditions. Repeating, the coastal flood warning has been extended until 4 p.m. Friday for the following county, Eastern Currituck, North Carolina. Issued at 2:14 a.m. Coastal flood warning now in effect until 4 p.m. Friday. High surf advisory now in effect until 7 a.m. Friday. Beach hazard statement remains in effect through this evening. What? For the coastal flood warning, 2 to 3 feet of inundation above ground level in low-lying areas near shorelines and tidal waterways. For the high surf advisory, large breaking waves of 8 to 12 feet in the surf zone. For the beach hazard statement, a high risk of rip currents. Where? Virginia Beach. When? For the coastal flood warning, until 4 p.m. Friday. For the high surf advisory, until 7 a.m. Friday. For the beach hazard statement, through this evening. Impacts, widespread flooding of vulnerable areas will result in an elevated threat of property damage to homes and businesses near the waterfront and shoreline. Water will be 2 to 3 feet above ground level in some areas, resulting in a sufficient depth to close numerous roads and threaten homes and businesses. Flooding will extend inland from the waterfront along tidal rivers and bays, resulting in some road closures and flooding of vehicles. Take the necessary actions to protect flood-prone property. If travel is required, do not drive around barricades or through water of unknown depth.
An experienced swimmer should remain out of the water due to dangerous surf conditions. Remain out of the water to avoid hazardous swimming conditions. Repeating, the coastal flood warning has been extended until 4 p.m. Friday for the following county, Virginia Beach, Virginia. Issued at 2:14 a.m. Coastal flood warning now in effect until 4 p.m. Friday. What? 1 to 2 feet of inundation above ground level in low-lying areas near shorelines and tidal waterways. Where? Prince George, including Hopewell, Charles City, Surrey, James City, Isle of Wight, and Newport News. When? Until 4 p.m. Friday. Impacts. Widespread flooding of vulnerable areas will result in an elevated threat of property damage to homes and businesses near the waterfront and shoreline. Water will be 1 to 2 feet above ground level in some areas, resulting in a sufficient depth to close numerous roads and threaten homes and businesses. Flooding will extend inland from the waterfront along tidal rivers and bays, resulting in some road closures and flooding of vehicles. Take the necessary actions to protect flood-prone property. If travel is required, do not drive around barricades or through water of unknown depth. Repeating, the coastal flood warning has been extended until 4 p.m. Friday for the following counties, in Virginia, James City, and Surrey. Issued at 2:14 a.m. Coastal flood warning now in effect until 4 p.m. Friday. What? 2 to 3 feet of inundation above ground level in low-lying areas near shorelines and tidal waterways. Where? Chesapeake, Suffolk, Hampton, Gocosin, Norfolk, and Portsmouth. When? Until 4 p.m. Friday. Impacts. Widespread flooding of vulnerable areas will result in an elevated threat of property damage to homes and businesses near the waterfront and shoreline. Water will be 2 to 3 feet above ground level in some areas, resulting in a sufficient depth to close numerous roads and threaten homes and businesses. Flooding will extend inland from the waterfront along tidal rivers and bays, resulting in some road closures and flooding of vehicles. Take the necessary actions to protect flood-prone property. If travel is required, do not drive around barricades or through water of unknown depth. Repeating, the coastal flood warning has been extended until 4 p.m. Friday for the following counties, in Virginia, Chesapeake, Norfolk, Portsmouth, and Suffolk. Issued at 2:14 a.m. Coastal flood warning now in effect until 4 p.m. Friday. What? 2 to 3 feet of inundation above ground level in low-lying areas near shorelines and tidal waterways. Where? New Kent, Gloucester, Eastern King William, Eastern King and Queen and York counties. When? Until 4 p.m. Friday. Impacts. Widespread flooding of vulnerable areas will result in an elevated threat of property damage to homes and businesses near the waterfront and shoreline. Water will be 2 to 3 feet above ground level in some areas, resulting in a sufficient depth to close numerous roads and threaten homes and businesses. Flooding will extend inland from the waterfront along tidal rivers and bays, resulting in some road closures and flooding of vehicles. Take the necessary actions to protect flood-prone property. If travel is required, do not drive around barricades or through water of unknown depth. Repeating, the coastal flood warning has been extended until 4 p.m. Friday for the following counties, in Virginia, Gloucester, and York. Issued at 2:15 a.m. Coastal flood warning remains in effect until 8 a.m. Friday. What? 2 to 3 feet of inundation above ground level in low-lying areas near shorelines and tidal waterways. Where? Westmoreland, Richmond, Northumberland, Lancaster, Middlesex, Matthews, Western Essex, and Eastern Essex counties. When? Until 8 a.m. Friday. Impacts. Widespread flooding of vulnerable areas will result in an elevated threat of property damage to homes and businesses near the waterfront and shoreline. Water will be 2 to 3 feet above ground level in some areas, resulting in a sufficient depth to close numerous roads and threaten homes and businesses. Flooding will extend inland from the waterfront along tidal rivers and bays, resulting in some road closures and flooding of vehicles. Take the necessary actions to protect flood-prone property. If travel is required, do not drive around barricades or through water of unknown depth. Repeating, a coastal flood warning remains in effect until 8 a.m. Friday for the following county, Matthews, Virginia. Marine forecast, Fenwick Island, Delaware to Carrabeek Beach Light, North Carolina out 20 nautical miles, including the Virginia portion of Chesapeake Bay and Carrabeek Sound. Synopsis for Fenwick Island, Delaware to Carrabeek Beach Light, North Carolina out 60 nautical miles, including Virginia portion of the Chesapeake Bay, Carrabeek Sound and portions of the James, York, and Rappahannock Rivers. Strong onshore flow will prevail through today as high pressure builds across eastern Canada. Gale force gusts are expected to continue across much of the marine area through tonight.
Gale force gusts likely continue across the coastal waters through at least part of Friday. Elevated northerly winds continue Friday night and Saturday. Marine forecast, Chesapeake Bay from New Point Comfort to Little Creek, Virginia. Gale warning in effect through late tonight. Through 7 a.m., northeast winds 25 to 30 knots with gusts up to 40 knots. Waves 6 to 7 feet, occasionally to 9 feet. A slight chance of rain. Today, northeast winds 25 to 30 knots with gusts up to 40 knots. Waves 6 to 7 feet, occasionally to 9 feet. Tonight, north winds 25 to 30 knots, diminishing to 20 to 25 knots after midnight. Gusts up to 35 knots. Waves 6 to 7 feet, occasionally to 9 feet. Friday, north winds 20 to 25 knots with gusts up to 35 knots. Waves 5 to 6 feet, occasionally to 8 feet. Friday night, north winds 20 to 25 knots, diminishing to 15 to 20 knots after midnight. Gusts up to 30 knots. Waves 4 to 5 feet, occasionally to 6 feet. Saturday, north winds 20 to 25 knots, diminishing to 15 to 20 knots in the afternoon. Gusts up to 30 knots. Waves 4 to 5 feet, occasionally to 6 feet. Saturday night, northwest winds 15 to 20 knots with gusts up to 25 knots. Waves 4 to 5 feet, occasionally to 6 feet. Sunday, northwest winds 15 to 20 knots with gusts up to 25 knots. Waves 3 to 4 feet, occasionally to 5 feet. Sunday night, northwest winds 10 to 15 knots. Gusts up to 20 knots in the evening. Waves around 2 feet. Monday, northwest winds 5 to 10 knots. Waves around 2 feet. Monday night, northwest winds 5 knots, becoming west after midnight. Waves 1 foot. Marine forecast, Chesapeake Bay from Little Creek, Virginia to Cape Henry, Virginia, including the Chesapeake Bay Bridge Tunnel. Gale warning in effect through late tonight. Through 7 a.m., northeast winds 30 knots with gusts up to 40 knots. Waves 7 to 9 feet, occasionally to 11 feet. Wave detail, east 8 feet at 11 seconds. A slight chance of rain. Today, northeast winds 25 to 30 knots with gusts up to 40 knots. Waves 7 to 9 feet, occasionally to 11 feet. Wave detail, east 8 feet at 12 seconds and north 4 feet at 5 seconds. A chance of showers late. Tonight, north winds 25 to 30 knots with gusts up to 40 knots. Waves 6 to 8 feet, occasionally to 10 feet. Wave detail, east 8 feet at 12 seconds and north 5 feet at 5 seconds. A chance of showers in the evening. Friday, north winds 20 to 25 knots with gusts up to 35 knots. Waves 6 to 7 feet, occasionally to 9 feet. Wave detail, east 7 feet at 13 seconds and north 5 feet at 5 seconds. Friday night, north winds 20 to 25 knots with gusts up to 30 knots. Waves 6 to 7 feet, occasionally to 9 feet. Wave detail, east 6 feet at 12 seconds and north 5 feet at 5 seconds. Saturday, north winds 20 to 25 knots, diminishing to 15 to 20 knots in the afternoon. Gusts up to 30 knots. Waves 5 to 6 feet, occasionally to 8 feet. Wave detail, north 5 feet at 5 seconds and east 5 feet at 12 seconds. Saturday night, northwest winds 15 to 20 knots with gusts up to 25 knots. Waves 4 to 5 feet, occasionally to 6 feet. Sunday, northwest winds 15 to 20 knots with gusts up to 25 knots. Waves 3 to 4 feet, occasionally to 5 feet. Sunday night, northwest winds 10 to 15 knots. Gusts up to 20 knots in the evening. Waves around 3 feet. Monday, northwest winds 5 to 10 knots. Gusts up to 15 knots in the morning. Waves 2 to 3 feet. Monday night, northwest winds 5 knots, becoming southwest after midnight. Waves around 2 feet. Marine forecast, Currituck Sound. Gale warning in effect through this evening. Through 7 a.m., northeast winds 25 to 30 knots with gusts up to 40 knots. Waves 3 to 4 feet. A slight chance of rain after midnight, then a chance of rain with a slight chance of thunderstorms late. Today, northeast winds 25 to 30 knots with gusts up to 40 knots. Waves 3 to 4 feet. A chance of showers late.
Tonight, north winds 25 to 30 knots with gusts up to 40 knots, diminishing to 20 to 25 knots with gusts up to 35 knots. Waves 3 to 4 feet. A chance of showers. Friday, north winds 25 knots, diminishing to 20 to 25 knots in the afternoon. Gusts up to 35 knots. Waves 3 to 4 feet, diminishing to 2 to 4 feet in the afternoon. Friday night, north winds 20 to 25 knots, diminishing to 15 to 20 knots after midnight. Gusts up to 30 knots. Waves 2 to 4 feet, diminishing to 2 to 3 feet after midnight. Saturday, north winds 15 to 20 knots with gusts up to 25 knots. Waves 2 to 3 feet. Saturday night, northwest winds 10 to 15 knots, diminishing to 5 to 10 knots after midnight. Gusts up to 20 knots. Waves 1 to 2 feet, diminishing to around 1 foot after midnight. Sunday, northwest winds 10 knots with gusts up to 15 knots. Waves around 1 foot. Sunday night, northwest winds 5 to 10 knots, diminishing to 5 knots after midnight. Waves around 1 foot, diminishing to 1 foot or less and light chop after midnight. Monday, northwest winds 5 knots. Waves 1 foot or less and light chop. Monday night, northeast winds 5 knots, becoming west after midnight. Waves 1 foot or less and light chop. Winds and waves higher in and near thunderstorms. Air quality forecast. The forecast Thursday for Hampton Roads is code level green, which is good, and means air quality is satisfactory and poses little or no risk. Primary pollutant will be particulate matter. The current time is 6:14 a.m. Eastern Daylight Time. The beach forecast. Thursday, rip current risk South Assateague and Chincoteague beaches. High surf heights. 8 to 11 feet. Water temperature mid-70s. Weather. Cloudy. A slight chance of showers. Beach temperatures. In the upper 60s. Beach winds. Windy. Northeast winds around 35 miles per hour. Tides. Watch a creek, high at 7:14 a.m. Eastern Daylight Time. Low at 1:20 p.m. Friday, rip current risk South Assateague and Chincoteague beaches. High surf heights. 7 to 10 feet. Weather. Partly sunny. A chance of showers. Beach temperatures. In the upper 60s. Beach winds. Windy. North winds around 30 miles per hour. Tides. Watch a creek, high at 8 a.m. Low at 2:10 p.m. The beach forecast. Thursday, rip current risk Virginia Beach and Sandbridge beaches. High surf heights. 9 to 12 feet. Water temperature mid-70s. Weather. Cloudy. A chance of showers. Beach temperatures. In the lower 70s. Beach winds. Windy. Northeast winds around 30 miles per hour. Tides, Virginia Beach, high at 6:36 a.m. Low at 12:38 p.m. Friday, rip current risk Virginia Beach and Sandbridge beaches. High surf heights, 8 to 11 feet. Weather, partly sunny. Beach temperatures, around 70. Beach winds, breezy. North winds around 25 miles per hour. Tides, Virginia Beach, high at 7:16 a.m. Low at 1:24 p.m. The beach forecast. Thursday, rip current risk Outer Banks beaches of Kerala and Corova. High surf heights. 10 to 13 feet. Water temperature mid-70s. Weather. Cloudy. Showers likely. Beach temperatures. In the lower 70s. Beach winds. Windy. Northeast winds around 35 miles per hour. Tides, duck, high at 6:21 a.m. Low at 12:22 p.m. Friday, rip current risk Outer Banks beaches of Kerala and Corova. High surf heights, 9 to 12 feet. Weather, partly sunny. A slight chance of showers. Beach temperatures, in the lower 70s. Beach winds, windy. North winds around 30 miles per hour. Tides, duck, high at 7:01 a.m. Eastern Daylight Time. Low at 1:08 p.m.
This is NOAA's National Weather Service All Hazards Weather Radio, KHP 37, broadcasting from Wakefield, Virginia, transmitting from Driver, Virginia on a frequency of 162.550 MHz. The following information is for Hampton Roads in northeast North Carolina, the southern part of the Chesapeake Bay and adjacent coastal waters. The Norfolk, Virginia climate summary for yesterday, September 23, 2026. Yesterday's high temperature was 71 degrees and the low 67 degrees. 0.03 inches of precipitation fell yesterday, which brings the monthly total to 1.59 inches. This is 2.66 inches below the normal amount of 4.25 inches for September. The total precipitation for the year now stands at 28.97 inches, which is 8.82 inches below normal. There were no heating degree days yesterday. This leaves the monthly total at zero. The yearly total since July 1st is zero. There were four cooling degree days yesterday. This brings the monthly total to 303. The yearly total since January 1st is 1,998. The normal high temperature for today is 79 degrees, and the normal low is 64. The record high for today is 96, which occurred in 2010, and the record low is 45, which occurred in 1967. Sunrise today is at 6:54 a.m. and sunset is at 6:59 p.m. The Tropical Weather Outlook. For the North Atlantic, Caribbean Sea, and the Gulf of America, active systems, the National Hurricane Center is issuing advisories on recently upgraded Tropical Storm Faye, located several hundred miles southwest of the Azores. Far Eastern Tropical Atlantic Investigation Area 90. An area of low pressure located a few hundred miles south-southeast of the Cabo Verde Islands is accompanied by a large area of disorganized showers and thunderstorms. This system could become a short-lived tropical depression later today or on Friday while it moves northwestward to northward. However, strong upper-level winds should end the opportunity for development by the weekend. Interests in the Cabo Verde Islands should monitor the progress of the system as gusty winds, areas of heavy rain, and flash flooding are possible there by Friday. Formation chance through 48 hours, medium, 60%. Formation chance through 7 days, medium, 60%. Offshore waters forecast Baltimore Canyon to Cape Charles Light, to 100 nautical miles. Gale warning, today, northeast winds 30 to 40 knots. Seas 13 to 26 feet. Showers with thunderstorms likely. Tonight, north to northeast winds 35 to 45 knots. Seas 15 to 25 feet. Numerous showers and thunderstorms. Friday, north to northwest winds 35 to 45 knots. Seas 14 to 24 feet. Rain likely, then scattered showers and thunderstorms. Friday night, north to north, issued at 6:20 a.m. Coastal flood warning remains in effect until 4 p.m. Friday. High surf advisory remains in effect until 7 a.m. Friday. Beach hazard statement remains in effect through this evening. What? For the high surf advisory, large breaking waves of 8 to 12 feet in the surf zone. For the beach hazard statement, a high risk of rip currents. For the coastal flood warning, 1 to 2 feet of inundation above ground level expected in low-lying areas near shorelines and tidal waterways. Where? In Maryland, the Maryland beaches. In Virginia, Accomack and Northampton counties. When? For the coastal flood warning, until 4 p.m. Friday. For the high surf advisory, until 7 a.m. Friday. For the beach hazard statement, through this evening. Impacts, widespread flooding of vulnerable areas will result in an elevated threat of property damage to homes and businesses near the waterfront and shoreline. Water will be 1 to 2 feet above ground level in some areas, resulting in a sufficient depth to close numerous roads and threaten homes and businesses. Flooding will extend inland from the waterfront along tidal rivers and bays, resulting in some road closures and flooding of vehicles. Take the necessary actions to protect flood-prone property. If travel is required, do not drive around barricades or through water of unknown depth. Inexperienced swimmers should remain out of the water due to dangerous surf conditions. Remain out of the water to avoid hazardous swimming conditions. Repeating, a coastal flood warning remains in effect until 4 p.m. Friday for the following counties, in Virginia, Accomack and Northampton. Issued at 6:20 a.m. Coastal flood warning remains in effect until 4 p.m. Friday. High surf advisory remains in effect until 7 a.m. Friday. Beach hazard statement remains in effect through this evening. What? For the high surf advisory, large breaking waves of 8 to 12 feet in the surf zone.
For the beach hazard statement, a high risk of rip currents. For the coastal flood warning, 2 to 3 feet of inundation above ground level expected in low-lying areas near shorelines and tidal waterways. Where, Eastern Currituck County. When, for the coastal flood warning, until 4 p.m. Friday. For the high surf advisory, until 7 a.m. Friday. For the beach hazard statement, through this evening. Impacts, widespread flooding of vulnerable areas will result in an elevated threat of property damage to homes and businesses near the waterfront and shoreline. Water will be 2 to 3 feet above ground level in some areas, resulting in a sufficient depth to close numerous roads and threaten homes and businesses. Flooding will extend inland from the waterfront along tidal rivers and bays, resulting in some road closures and flooding of vehicles. Take the necessary actions to protect flood-prone property. If travel is required, do not drive around barricades or through water of unknown depth. Inexperienced swimmers should remain out of the water due to dangerous surf conditions. Remain out of the water to avoid hazardous swimming conditions. Repeating, a coastal flood warning remains in effect until 4 p.m. Friday for the following county, Eastern Currituck, North Carolina. Offshore waters forecast Baltimore Canyon to Cape Charles Light to 100 nautical miles. Gale warning, today, northeast winds 30 to 40 knots. Seas 13 to 26 feet. Showers with thunderstorms likely. Tonight, north to northeast winds 35 to 45 knots. Seas 15 to 25 feet. Numerous showers and thunderstorms. Friday, north to northwest winds 35 to 45 knots. Seas 14 to 24 feet. Rain likely, then scattered showers and thunderstorms. Friday night, north to northwest winds 30 to 40 knots. Seas 12 to 21 feet. Scattered showers and thunderstorms. Saturday, northwest winds 20 to 30 knots. Seas 11 to 18 feet. Saturday night, west to northwest winds 20 to 30 knots. Seas 9 to 15 feet. Sunday, west winds 20 to 30 knots. Seas 7 to 11 feet. Sunday night, west winds 10 to 20 knots. Seas 5 to 9 feet. Monday, west winds 10 to 20 knots. Seas 4 to 8 feet. Monday night, west winds 5 to 15 knots. Seas 4 to 6 feet. Hazardous weather information. Now here is the hazardous weather outlook for Southeast Virginia. Today and tonight. 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Coastal flood warning. Wind advisory. And now the extended outlook for the period Friday through Wednesday. Please listen to NOAA Weather Radio or go to weather.gov on the internet for more information about the following hazards. 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The key weather messages for the next 7 days. Overcast, breezy, and unsettled conditions continue today. Drying out across the west on Friday, but rain chances and gusty winds look to linger along the coast depending on the track of the low pressure system. Becoming drier and warmer next week. Widespread moderate to locally major tidal flooding, inundation of 2 to 3 feet angle in vulnerable areas will continue through at least tonight's high tide, with some degree of tidal flooding likely continuing through part of the weekend. Coastal flood warnings have been extended through Friday for much of the area. Now the official National Weather Service forecast. Coastal flood warning in effect until 4 p.m. Friday, wind advisory in effect until 8 p.m. this evening. Today, cloudy with a 30% chance of rain. Windy with highs around 70. Northeast winds 25 to 30 miles per hour with gusts up to 40 miles per hour. Tonight, mostly cloudy. A slight chance of rain in the evening. Windy with lows in the lower 60s. North winds 20 to 30 miles per hour with gusts up to 40 miles per hour. Chance of rain 20%. Friday, partly sunny and windy. Highs around 70. North winds 20 to 25 miles per hour with gusts up to 35 miles per hour. Friday night, partly cloudy in the evening, then clearing. Breezy with lows in the lower 60s. North winds 15 to 20 miles per hour with gusts up to 35 miles per hour. Saturday, sunny, breezy with highs in the mid-70s. North winds 15 to 20 miles per hour with gusts up to 30 miles per hour. Saturday night, mostly clear. Lows in the lower 60s. Sunday, mostly sunny. Highs in the mid-70s. Sunday night, partly cloudy. Lows around 60. Monday, mostly sunny. Highs in the mid-70s.
Monday night, partly cloudy in the evening, then clearing. Lows in the lower 60s. Tuesday, mostly sunny. Highs in the upper 70s. Tuesday night, clear. Lows in the lower 60s. Wednesday, mostly sunny. Highs in the lower 80s. The Norfolk, Virginia climate summary for yesterday, September 23, 2026. Yesterday's high temperature was 71 degrees and the low 67 degrees. 0.03 inches of precipitation fell yesterday, which brings the monthly total to 1.59 inches. This is 2.66 inches below the normal amount of 4.25 inches for September. The total precipitation for the year now stands at 28.97 inches, which is 8.82 inches below normal. There were no heating degree days yesterday. This leaves the monthly total at zero. The yearly total since July 1st is zero. There were 4 cooling degree days yesterday. This brings the monthly total to 303. The yearly total since January 1st is 1,998. The normal high temperature for today is 79 degrees, and the normal low is 64. The record high for today is 96, which occurred in 2010, and the record low is 45, which occurred in 1967. Sunrise today is at 6:54 a.m. and sunset is at 6:59 p.m. What? Northeast winds 30 to 40 miles per hour with gusts up to 50 miles per hour. Where? In Maryland. The Maryland beaches. In North Carolina, Eastern Currituck and Western Currituck counties. In Virginia, Northampton, Accomack, Norfolk, Portsmouth, and Virginia Beach. When? Until 8 p.m. this evening. Impacts. Gusty winds will blow around unsecured objects. Tree limbs could be blown down and a few power outages may result. Winds this strong can make driving difficult, especially for high-profile vehicles. Use extra caution. Here are the marine and buoy reports for 6 a.m. across the lower Chesapeake Bay and coastal waters. All wave and swell heights are in feet. Wave and swell periods are in seconds. Potomac River buoy, air temperature was 61. The wind was north at 21 knots gusting to 25. Cove Point, air temperature was 58. The wind was north at 25 knots gusting to 29. Piney Point, winds were north, 9 knots. Bishop's Head, air temperature was 59. The wind was north at 14, knots gusting to 18. Lewisetta, air temperature was 61. Water temperature 70. The wind was northeast at 10 knots. Stingray Point buoy, air temperature was 62. The wind was northeast at 31 knots gusting to 37. Rappahannock Light, winds were northeast, 29 knots. Yorktown Coast Guard Station, air temperature was 66. Water temperature 76. The wind was north at 20 knots gusting to 25. Crypto Peak, water temperature 74. The wind was northeast at 16, knots gusting to 27. Dominion Terminal Newport News, air temperature was 66. The wind was northeast at 14, knots gusting to 22. South Craney Island, air temperature was 67. The wind was north at 22 knots gusting to 26. Cape Henry, air temperature was 66. The wind was northeast at 37 knots gusting to 42. Brandywine Chilliwack, Delaware, winds were northeast, 25 knots. Air temperature 59. Buoy off Virginia Beach, 64 nautical miles. Water temperature 73. Air temperature 70. Buoy just east of Cape Henry. Water temperature 74. Wave height 12. Wave period 8. Swell period 11. Duck Cove Pier, air temperature was 71. The wind was northeast at 31 knots gusting to 37. Diamond Shoals buoy, air temperature was 75. Wave height 12 feet. Wave period 12. The wind was northeast at 33 knots gusting to 39. Issued at 6:20 a.m. Coastal flood warning remains in effect until 4 p.m. Friday. High surf advisory remains in effect until 7 a.m. Friday. Beach hazard statement remains in effect through this evening. What? For the high surf advisory, large breaking waves of 8 to 12 feet in the surf zone. For the beach hazard statement, a high risk of rip currents. For the coastal flood warning, 1 to 2 feet of inundation above ground level expected in low-lying areas near shorelines and tidal waterways. Where? In Maryland, the Maryland beaches. In Virginia, Accomack and Northampton counties.
when, for the coastal flood warning, until 4 p.m. Friday. For the high surf advisory, until 7 a.m. Friday. For the beach hazard statement, through this evening. Impacts, widespread flooding of vulnerable areas will result in an elevated threat of property damage to homes and businesses near the waterfront and shoreline. Water will be 1 to 2 feet above ground level in some areas, resulting in a sufficient depth to close numerous roads and threaten homes and businesses. Flooding will extend inland from the waterfront along tidal rivers and bays, resulting in some road closures and flooding of vehicles. Take the necessary actions to protect flood-prone property. If travel is required, do not drive around barricades or through water of unknown depth. Inexperienced swimmers should remain out of the water due to dangerous surf conditions. Remain out of the water to avoid hazardous swimming conditions. Repeating, a coastal flood warning remains in effect until 4 p.m. Friday for the following counties, in Virginia, Accomack and Northampton. Issued at 6:20 a.m., remains in effect until 4 p.m. Friday for the following counties, in Virginia, Accomack and Northampton. Issued at 6:20 a.m. Coastal flood warning remains in effect until 4 p.m. Friday. High surf advisory remains in effect until 7 a.m. Friday. Beach hazard statement remains in effect through this evening. What? For the high surf advisory, large breaking waves of 8 to 12 feet in the surf zone. For the beach hazard statement, a high risk of rip currents. For the coastal flood warning, 2 to 3 feet of inundation above ground level expected in low-lying areas near shorelines and tidal waterways. Where? Eastern Caribbean County. When? For the coastal flood warning, until 4 p.m. Friday. For the high surf advisory, until 7 a.m. Friday. For the beach hazard statement, through this evening. Impacts, widespread flooding of vulnerable areas will result in an elevated threat of property damage to homes and businesses near the waterfront and shoreline. Water will be 2 to 3 feet above ground level in some areas, resulting in a sufficient depth to close numerous roads and threaten homes and businesses. Flooding will extend inland from the waterfront along tidal rivers and bays, resulting in some road closures and flooding of vehicles. Take the necessary actions to protect flood-prone property. If travel is required, do not drive around barricades or through water of unknown depth. Inexperienced swimmers should remain out of the water due to dangerous surf conditions. Remain out of the water to avoid hazardous swimming conditions. Repeating, a coastal flood warning remains in effect until 4 p.m. Friday for the following county, Eastern Curragh, North Carolina. Issued at 6:20 a.m. Coastal flood warning remains in effect until 4 p.m. Friday. High surf advisory remains in effect until 7 a.m. Friday. Beach hazard statement remains in effect through this evening. What? For the coastal flood warning, 2 to 3 feet of inundation above ground level in low-lying areas near shorelines and tidal waterways. For the high surf advisory, large breaking waves of 8 to 12 feet in the surf zone. For the beach hazard statement, a high risk of rip currents. Where? Virginia Beach. When? For the coastal flood warning, until 4 p.m. Friday. For the high surf advisory, until 7 a.m. Friday. For the beach hazard statement, through this evening. Impacts, widespread flooding of vulnerable areas will result in an elevated threat of property damage to homes and businesses near the waterfront and shoreline. Water will be 2 to 3 feet above ground level in some areas, resulting in a sufficient depth to close numerous roads and threaten homes and businesses. Flooding will extend inland from the waterfront along tidal rivers and bays, resulting in some road closures and flooding of vehicles. Take the necessary actions to protect flood-prone property. If travel is required, do not drive around barricades or through water of unknown depth. Inexperienced swimmers should remain out of the water due to dangerous surf conditions. Remain out of the water to avoid hazardous swimming conditions. Repeating, a coastal flood warning remains in effect until 4 p.m. Friday for the following county, Virginia Beach, Virginia. This is NOAA's National Weather Service All Hazards Weather Radio, KHP 37, broadcasting from Wakefield, Virginia, transmitting from Driver, Virginia on a frequency of 162.550 MHz. The following information is for Hampton Roads and Northeast North Carolina, the southern part of the Chesapeake Bay and adjacent coastal waters. Issued at 6:20 a.m. Coastal flood warning remains in effect until 8 a.m. Friday. What? 2 to 3 feet of inundation above ground level in low-lying areas near shorelines and tidal waterways. Where? Westmoreland, Richmond, Northumberland, Lancaster, Middlesex, Matthews, Western Essex and Eastern Essex counties. When? Until 8 a.m. Friday. Impacts,
widespread flooding of vulnerable areas will result in an elevated threat of property damage to homes and businesses near the waterfront and shoreline. Water will be 2 to 3 feet above ground level in some areas, resulting in a sufficient depth to close numerous roads and threaten homes and businesses. Flooding will extend inland from the waterfront along tidal rivers and bays, resulting in some road closures and flooding of vehicles. Take the necessary actions.

protect flood-prone property. If travel is required, do not drive around barricades or through water of unknown depth. Repeating, a coastal flood warning remains in effect until 8 a.m. Friday for the following county, Matthews, Virginia. Issued at 6:20 a.m. Coastal flood warning remains in effect until 4 p.m. Friday. What? 1 to 2 feet of inundation above ground level in low-lying areas near shorelines and tidal waterways. Where? Prince George, including Hopewell, Charles City, Surrey, James City, Isle of Wight, and Newport News. When? Until 4 p.m. Friday. Impacts. Widespread flooding of vulnerable areas will result in an elevated threat of property damage to homes and businesses near the waterfront and shoreline. Water will be 1 to 2 feet above ground level in some areas, resulting in a sufficient depth to close numerous roads and threaten homes and businesses. Flooding will extend inland from the waterfront along tidal rivers and bays, resulting in some road closures and flooding of vehicles. Take the necessary actions to protect flood-prone property. If travel is required, do not drive around barricades or through water of unknown depth. Repeating, a coastal flood warning remains in effect until 4 p.m. Friday for the following counties, in Virginia, James City and Surrey. Issued at 6:20 a.m. Coastal flood warning remains in effect until 4 p.m. Friday. What? 2 to 3 feet of inundation above ground level in low-lying areas near shorelines and tidal waterways. Where? Chesapeake, Suffolk, Hampton, Wilcoxon, Norfolk, and Portsmouth. When? Until 4 p.m. Friday. Impacts. Widespread flooding of vulnerable areas will result in an elevated threat of property damage to homes and businesses near the waterfront and shoreline. Water will be 2 to 3 feet above ground level in some areas, resulting in a sufficient depth to close numerous roads and threaten homes and businesses. Flooding will extend inland from the waterfront along tidal rivers and bays, resulting in some road closures and flooding of vehicles. Take the necessary actions to protect flood-prone property. If travel is required, do not drive around barricades or through water of unknown depth. Repeating, a coastal flood warning remains in effect until 4 p.m. Friday for the following counties, in Virginia, Chesapeake, Norfolk, Portsmouth, and Suffolk. Issued at 6:20 a.m. Coastal flood warning remains in effect until 4 p.m. Friday. What? 2 to 3 feet of inundation above ground level in low-lying areas near shorelines and tidal waterways. Where? New Kent, Gloucester, Eastern King William, Eastern King and Queen and York counties. When? Until 4 p.m. Friday. Impacts. Widespread flooding of vulnerable areas will result in an elevated threat of property damage to homes and businesses near the waterfront and shoreline. Water will be 2 to 3 feet above ground level in some areas, resulting in a sufficient depth to close numerous roads and threaten homes and businesses. Flooding will extend inland from the waterfront along tidal rivers and bays, resulting in some road closures and flooding of vehicles. Take the necessary actions to protect flood-prone property. If travel is required, do not drive around barricades or through water of unknown depth. Repeating, a coastal flood warning remains in effect until 4 p.m. Friday for the following counties, in Virginia, Gloucester, and York. Marine forecast, Fenwick Island, Delaware to Kerrick Beach Light, North Carolina, out 20 nautical miles, including the Virginia portion of Chesapeake Bay and Kerrick Sound. Synopsis for Fenwick Island, Delaware to Kerrick Beach Light, North Carolina, out 60 nautical miles, including Virginia portion of the Chesapeake Bay, Kerrick Sound, and portions of the James, York, and Rappahannock Rivers. Strong onshore flow will prevail through today as high pressure builds across eastern Canada. Gale force gusts are expected to continue across much of the marine area through tonight. Gale force gusts likely continue across the coastal waters through at least part of Friday. Elevated northerly winds continue Friday night and Saturday. Marine forecast, Chesapeake Bay from New Point Comfort to Little Creek, Virginia. Gale warning in effect through late tonight. Today, northeast winds 25 to 30 knots with gusts up to 40 knots. Waves 6 to 7 feet, occasionally to 9 feet. Tonight, north winds 25 to 30 knots, diminishing to 20 to 25 knots after midnight. Gusts up to 35 knots. Waves 6 to 7 feet, occasionally to 9 feet. Friday, north winds 20 to 25 knots with gusts up to 35 knots. Waves 5 to 6 feet, occasionally to 8 feet. Friday night, north winds 20 to 25 knots, diminishing to 15 to 20 knots after midnight. Gusts up to 30 knots. Waves 4 to 5 feet, occasionally to 6 feet. Saturday, north winds 20 to 25 knots, diminishing to 15 to 20 knots in the afternoon. Gusts

Marine forecast. Chesapeake Bay from Little Creek, Virginia to Cape Henry, Virginia, including the Chesapeake Bay Bridge Tunnel. Gale warning in effect through late tonight. Today, northeast winds 25 to 30 knots with gusts up to 40 knots. Waves 7 to 9 feet, occasionally to 11 feet. Wave detail, east 8 feet at 12 seconds and north 4 feet at 5 seconds. A chance of showers late. Tonight, north winds 25 to 30 knots with gusts up to 40 knots. Waves 6 to 8 feet, occasionally to 10 feet. Wave detail, east 8 feet at 12 seconds and north 5 feet at 5 seconds. A chance of showers in the evening. Friday, north winds 20 to 25 knots with gusts up to 35 knots. Waves 6 to 7 feet, occasionally to 9 feet. Wave detail, east 7 feet at 13 seconds and north 5 feet at 5 seconds. Friday night, north winds 20 to 25 knots with gusts up to 30 knots. Waves 6 to 7 feet, occasionally to 9 feet. Wave detail, east 6 feet at 12 seconds and north 5 feet at 5 seconds. Saturday, north winds 20 to 25 knots, diminishing to 15 to 20 knots in the afternoon. Gusts up to 30 knots. Waves 5 to 6 feet, occasionally to 8 feet. Wave detail, north 5 feet at 5 seconds and east 5 feet at 12 seconds. Saturday night, northwest winds 15 to 20 knots with gusts up to 25 knots. Waves 4 to 5 feet, occasionally to 6 feet. Sunday, northwest winds 15 to 20 knots with gusts up to 25 knots. Waves 3 to 4 feet, occasionally to 5 feet. Sunday night, northwest winds 10 to 15 knots. Gusts up to 20 knots in the evening. Waves around 3 feet. Monday, northwest winds 5 to 10 knots. Gusts up to 15 knots in the morning. Waves 2 to 3 feet. Monday night, northwest winds 5 knots, becoming southwest after midnight. Waves around 2 feet. Marine forecast, Kerr-Hick Sound. Gale warning in effect through this evening. Today, northeast winds 25 to 30 knots with gusts up to 40 knots. Waves 3 to 4 feet. A chance of showers late. Tonight, north winds 25 to 30 knots with gusts up to 40 knots, diminishing to 20 to 25 knots with gusts up to 35 knots. Waves 3 to 4 feet. A chance of showers. Friday, north winds 25 knots, diminishing to 20 to 25 knots in the afternoon. Gusts up to 35 knots. Waves 3 to 4 feet, diminishing to 2 to 4 feet in the afternoon. Friday night, north winds 20 to 25 knots, diminishing to 15 to 20 knots after midnight. Gusts up to 30 knots. Waves 2 to 4 feet, diminishing to 2 to 3 feet after midnight. Saturday, north winds 15 to 20 knots with gusts up to 25 knots. Waves 2 to 3 feet. Saturday night, northwest winds 10 to 15 knots, diminishing to 5 to 10 knots after midnight. Gusts up to 20 knots. Waves 1 to 2 feet, diminishing to around 1 foot after midnight. Sunday, northwest winds 10 knots with gusts up to 15 knots. Waves around 1 foot. Sunday night, northwest winds 5 to 10 knots, diminishing to 5 knots after midnight. Waves around 1 foot, diminishing to 1 foot or less and light chop after midnight. Monday, northwest winds 5 knots. Waves 1 foot or less and light chop. Monday night, east winds 5 knots, becoming west after midnight. Waves 1 foot or less and light chop. Air quality forecast. The forecast Thursday for Hampton Roads is code level green, which is good, and means air quality is satisfactory and poses little or no risk. Primary pollutant will be particulate matter. The current time is 6:47 a.m. Eastern Daylight Time. The beach forecast. Thursday, rip current risk South Assateague and Chincoteague beaches. High surf heights. 8 to 11 feet. Water temperature mid-70s. Weather. Cloudy. A slight chance of showers. Beach temperatures. In the upper 60s. Beach winds. Windy. Northeast winds around 35 miles per hour. Tides, Wachabrig, high at 7:14 a.m. Eastern Daylight Time. Low at 1:20 p.m. Friday, rip current risk South Assateague and Chincoteague beaches. High surf heights. 7 to 10 feet. Weather. Partly sunny. A chance of showers.

Beach temperatures in the upper 60s. Beach winds. Windy. North winds around 30 miles per hour. Tides, watch a break, high at 8 a.m. Low at 2:10 p.m. The beach forecast. Thursday, rip current risk Virginia Beach and Sandbridge beaches. High surf heights. 9 to 12 feet. Water temperature mid-70s. Weather. Cloudy. A chance of showers. Beach temperatures. In the lower 70s. Beach winds. Windy. Northeast winds around 30 miles per hour. Tides, Virginia Beach, high at 6:36 a.m. Low at 12:38 p.m. Friday, rip current risk Virginia Beach and Sandbridge beaches. High surf heights. 8 to 11 feet. Weather. Partly sunny. Beach temperatures. Around 70. Beach winds. Breezy. North winds around 25 miles per hour. Tides, Virginia Beach, high at 7:16 a.m. Low at 1:24 p.m. The beach forecast. Thursday, rip current risk Outer Banks beaches of Kerala and Karova. High surf heights. 10 to 13 feet. Water temperature mid-70s. Weather. Cloudy. Showers likely. Beach temperatures. In the lower 70s. Beach winds. Windy. Northeast winds around 35 miles per hour. Tides, duck, high at 6:21 a.m. Low at 12:22 p.m. Friday, rip current risk Outer Banks beaches of Kerala and Karova. High surf heights. 9 to 12 feet. Weather. Partly sunny. A slight chance of showers. Beach temperatures. In the lower 70s. Beach winds. Windy. North winds around 30 miles per hour. Tides, duck, high at 7:01 a.m. Eastern Daylight Time. Low at 1:08 p.m. The Norfolk, Virginia climate summary for yesterday, September 23, 2026. Yesterday's high temperature was 71 degrees and the low 67 degrees. 0.03 inches of precipitation fell yesterday, which brings the monthly total to 1.59 inches. This is 2.66 inches below the normal amount of 4.25 inches for September. The total precipitation for the year now stands at 28.97 inches, which is 8.82 inches below normal. There were no heating degree days yesterday. This leaves the monthly total at zero. The yearly total since July 1st is zero. There were four cooling degree days yesterday. This brings the monthly total to 303. The yearly total since January 1st is 1,998. The normal high temperature for today is 79 degrees, and the normal low is 64. The record high for today is 96, which occurred in 2010, and the record low is 45, which occurred in 1967. Sunrise today is at 6:54 a.m. and sunset is at 6:59 p.m. The Tropical Weather Outlook. For the North Atlantic, Caribbean Sea, and the Gulf of America, active systems, the National Hurricane Center is issuing advisories on recently upgraded Tropical Storm Faye, located several hundred miles southwest of the Azores. Far Eastern Tropical Atlantic Investigation Area 90. An area of low pressure located a few hundred miles south-southeast of the Cabo Verde Islands is accompanied by a large area of disorganized showers and thunderstorms. This system could become a short-lived tropical depression later today or on Friday while it moves northwestward to northward. However, strong upper-level winds should end the opportunity for development by the weekend. Interests in the Cabo Verde Islands should monitor the progress of the system as gusty winds, areas of heavy rain, and flash flooding are possible there by Friday. Formation chance through 48 hours, medium, 60%. Formation chance through 7 days, medium, 60%. Offshore waters forecast Baltimore Canyon to Cape Charles Light, to 100 nautical miles. Gale warning, today, northeast winds 30 to 40 knots. Seas 13 to 26 feet. Showers with thunderstorms likely. Tonight, north to northeast winds 35 to 45 knots. Seas 15 to 25 feet. Numerous showers and thunderstorms. Friday, north to northwest winds 35 to 45 knots. Seas 14 to 24 feet. Rain likely, then scattered showers and thunderstorms. Friday night, north to northwest winds 30 to 40 knots.
Sea is 12 to 21 feet. Scattered showers and thunderstorms. Saturday, northwest winds 20 to 30 knots. Seas 11 to 18 feet. Saturday night, west to northwest winds 20 to 30 knots. Seas 9 to 15 feet. Sunday, west winds 20 to 30 knots. Seas 7 to 11 feet. Sunday night, west winds 10 to 20 knots. Seas 5 to 9 feet. Monday, west winds 10 to 20 knots. Seas 4 to 8 feet. Monday night, west winds 5 to 15 knots. Seas 4 to 6 feet. Hazardous weather information. Now here is the hazardous weather outlook for Southeast Virginia. Today and tonight. 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Wind advisory. And now the extended outlook for the period Friday through Wednesday. 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The key weather messages for the next 7 days. Overcast, breezy, and unsettled conditions continue today. Drying out across the west on Friday, but rain chances and gusty winds look to linger along the coast depending on the track of the low pressure system. Becoming drier and warmer next week. Widespread moderate to locally major tidal flooding, inundation of 2 to 3 feet in vulnerable areas will continue through at least tonight's high tide, with some degree of tidal flooding likely continuing through part of the weekend. Coastal flood warnings have been extended through Friday for much of the area. Now the official National Weather Service forecast. Coastal flood warning in effect until 4 p.m. Friday, wind advisory in effect until 8 p.m. this evening. Today, cloudy with a 30% chance of rain. Windy with highs around 70. Northeast winds 25 to 30 miles per hour with gusts up to 40 miles per hour. Tonight, mostly cloudy. A slight chance of rain in the evening. Windy with lows in the lower 60s. North winds 20 to 30 miles per hour with gusts up to 40 miles per hour. Chance of rain 20%. Friday, partly sunny and windy. Highs around 70. North winds 20 to 25 miles per hour with gusts up to 35 miles per hour. Friday night, partly cloudy in the evening, then clearing. Breezy with lows in the lower 60s. North winds 15 to 20 miles per hour with gusts up to 35 miles per hour. Saturday, sunny, breezy with highs in the mid-70s. North winds 15 to 20 miles per hour with gusts up to 30 miles per hour. Saturday night, mostly clear. Lows in the lower 60s. Sunday, mostly sunny. Highs in the mid-70s. Sunday night, partly cloudy. Lows around 60. Monday, mostly sunny. Highs in the mid-70s. Monday night, partly cloudy in the evening, then clearing. Lows in the lower 60s. Tuesday, mostly sunny. Highs in the upper 70s. Tuesday night, clear. Lows in the lower 60s. Wednesday, mostly sunny. Highs in the lower 80s. What? Northeast winds 30 to 40 miles per hour with gusts up to 50 miles per hour. Where? In Maryland. The Maryland beaches. In North Carolina, Eastern Currituck and Western Currituck counties. In Virginia, Northampton, Accomack, Norfolk, Portsmouth, and Virginia Beach. When? Until 8 p.m. this evening. Impacts. Gusty winds will blow around unsecured objects. Tree limbs could be blown down and a few power outages may result. Winds this strong can make driving difficult, especially for high-profile vehicles. Use extra caution. Here are the marine and buoy reports for 6 a.m. across the lower Chesapeake Bay and coastal waters. All wave and swell heights are in feet. Wave and swell periods are in seconds. Potomac River buoy, air temperature was 61. The wind was north at 21 knots, gusting to 25. Cove Point, air temperature was 58. The wind was north at 25 knots, gusting to 29. Piney Point, winds were north, 9 knots. Bishop's Head, air temperature was 59. The wind was north at 14 knots, gusting to 18. Lewisetta, air temperature was 61. Water temperature 70. The wind was northeast at 10 knots. Stingray Point buoy, air temperature was 62. The wind was northeast at 31 knots, gusting to 37. Rappahannock Light, winds were northeast, 29 knots.
Yorktown Coast Guard Station, air temperature was 66. Water temperature 76. The wind was north at 20 knots, gusting to 25. Crypto Peak, water temperature 74. The wind was northeast at 16 knots, gusting to 27. Dominion Terminal Newport News, air temperature was 66. The wind was northeast at 14 knots, gusting to 22. South Craney Island, air temperature was 67. The wind was north at 22 knots, gusting to 26. Cape Henry, air temperature was 66. The wind was northeast at 37 knots, gusting to 42. Brandywine Chilliwack, Delaware, winds were northeast, 25 knots. Air temperature 59. Buoy off Virginia Beach, 64 nautical miles. Water temperature 73. Air temperature 70. Buoy just east of Cape Henry. Water temperature 74. Wave height 12. Wave period 8. Swell period 11. Duck Cove Pier, air temperature was 71. The wind was northeast at 31 knots, gusting to 37. Diamond Shoals Buoy, air temperature was 75. Wave height 12 feet. Wave period 12. The wind was northeast at 33 knots, gusting to 39. Issued at 6:20 a.m. Coastal flood warning remains in effect until 4 p.m. Friday. High surf advisory remains in effect until 7 a.m. Friday. Beach hazard statement remains in effect through this evening. What? For the high surf advisory, large breaking waves of 8 to 12 feet in the surf zone. For the beach hazard statement, a high risk of rip currents. For the coastal flood warning, 1 to 2 feet of inundation above ground level expected in low-lying areas near shorelines and tidal waterways. Where? In Maryland, the Maryland beaches. In Virginia, Accomack and Northampton counties. When? For the coastal flood warning, until 4 p.m. Friday. For the high surf advisory, until 7 a.m. Friday. For the beach hazard statement, through this evening. Impacts, widespread flooding of vulnerable areas will result in an elevated threat of property damage to homes and businesses near the waterfront and shoreline. Water will be 1 to 2 feet above ground level in some areas, resulting in a sufficient depth to close numerous roads and threaten homes and businesses. Flooding will extend inland from the waterfront along tidal rivers and bays, resulting in some road closures and flooding of vehicles. Take the necessary actions to protect flood-prone property. If travel is required, do not drive around barricades or through water of unknown depth. Inexperienced swimmers should remain out of the water due to dangerous surf conditions. Remain out of the water to avoid hazardous swimming conditions. Repeating, a coastal flood warning remains in effect until 4 p.m. Friday for the following counties, in Virginia, Accomack and Northampton. Issued at 6:20 a.m. Coastal flood warning remains in effect until 4 p.m. Friday. High surf advisory remains in effect until 7 a.m. Friday. Beach hazard statement remains in effect through this evening. What? For the high surf advisory, large breaking waves of 8 to 12 feet in the surf zone. For the beach hazard statement, a high risk of rip currents. For the coastal flood warning, 2 to 3 feet of inundation above ground level expected in low-lying areas near shorelines and tidal waterways. Where? Eastern Currituck County. When? For the coastal flood warning, until 4 p.m. Friday. For the high surf advisory, until 7 a.m. Friday. For the beach hazard statement, through this evening. Impacts, widespread flooding of vulnerable areas will result in an elevated threat of property damage to homes and businesses near the waterfront and shoreline. Water will be 2 to 3 feet above ground level in some areas, resulting in a sufficient depth to close numerous roads and threaten homes and businesses. Flooding will extend inland from the waterfront along tidal rivers and bays, resulting in some road closures and flooding of vehicles. Take the necessary actions to protect flood-prone property. If travel is required, do not drive around barricades or through water of unknown depth. Inexperienced swimmers should remain out of the water due to dangerous surf conditions. Remain out of the water to avoid hazardous swimming conditions. Repeating, a coastal flood warning remains in effect until 4 p.m. Friday for the following county, Eastern Currituck, North Carolina. Issued at 6:20 a.m. Coastal flood warning remains in effect until 4 p.m. Friday. High surf advisory remains in effect until 7 a.m. Friday. Beach hazard statement remains in effect through this evening. What? For the coastal flood warning, 2 to 3 feet of inundation above ground level in low-lying areas near shorelines and tidal waterways. For the
with high surf advisory, large breaking waves of 8 to 12 feet in the surf zone. For the beach hazard statement, a high risk of rip currents. Where, Virginia Beach. When, for the coastal flood warning, until 4 p.m. Friday. For the high surf advisory, until 7 a.m. Friday. For the beach hazard statement, through this evening. Impacts, widespread flooding of vulnerable areas will result in an elevated threat of property damage to homes and businesses near the waterfront and shoreline. Water will be 2 to 3 feet above ground level in some areas, resulting in a sufficient depth to close numerous roads and threaten homes and businesses. Flooding will extend inland from the waterfront along tidal rivers and bays, resulting in some road closures and flooding of vehicles. Take the necessary actions to protect flood-prone property. If travel is required, do not drive around barricades or through water of unknown depth. Inexperienced swimmers should remain out of the water due to dangerous surf conditions. Remain out of the water to avoid hazardous swimming conditions. Repeating, a coastal flood warning remains in effect until 4 p.m. Friday for the following county, Virginia Beach, Virginia. Issued at 6:20 a.m. Coastal flood warning remains in effect until 8 a.m. Friday. What? 2 to 3 feet of inundation above ground level in low-lying areas near shorelines and tidal waterways. Where? Westmoreland, Richmond, Northumberland, Lancaster, Middlesex, Matthews, Western Essex and Eastern Essex counties. When? Until 8 a.m. Friday. Impacts. Widespread flooding of vulnerable areas will result in an elevated threat of property damage to homes and businesses near the waterfront and shoreline. Water will be 2 to 3 feet above ground level in some areas, resulting in a sufficient depth to close numerous roads and threaten homes and businesses. Flooding will extend inland from the waterfront along tidal rivers and bays, resulting in some road closures and flooding of vehicles. Take the necessary actions to protect flood-prone property. If travel is required, do not drive around barricades or through water of unknown depth. Repeating, a coastal flood warning remains in effect until 8 a.m. Friday for the following county, Matthews, Virginia. This is NOAA's National Weather Service All Hazards Weather Radio, KHP 37, broadcasting from Wakefield, Virginia, transmitting from Driver, Virginia on a frequency of 162.550 MHz. The following information is for Hampton Roads in northeast North Carolina, the southern part of the Chesapeake Bay and adjacent coastal waters. Issued at 6:20 a.m. Coastal flood warning remains in effect until 4 p.m. Friday. What? 1 to 2 feet of inundation above ground level in low-lying areas near shorelines and tidal waterways. Where? Prince George, including Hopewell, Charles City, Surrey, James City, Isle of Wight, and Newport News. When? Until 4 p.m. Friday. Impacts. Widespread flooding of vulnerable areas will result in an elevated threat of property damage to homes and businesses near the waterfront and shoreline. Water will be 1 to 2 feet above ground level in some areas, resulting in a sufficient depth to close numerous roads and threaten homes and businesses. Flooding will extend inland from the waterfront along tidal rivers and bays, resulting in some road closures and flooding of vehicles. Take the necessary actions to protect flood-prone property. If travel is required, do not drive around barricades or through water of unknown depth. Repeating, a coastal flood warning remains in effect until 4 p.m. Friday for the following counties in Virginia, James City and Surrey. Issued at 6:20 a.m. Coastal flood warning remains in effect until 4 p.m. Friday. What? 2 to 3 feet of inundation above ground level in low-lying areas near shorelines and tidal waterways. Where? Chesapeake, Suffolk, Hampton, Wilcoxon, Norfolk, and Portsmouth. When? Until 4 p.m. Friday. Impacts. Widespread flooding of vulnerable areas will result in an elevated threat of property damage to homes and businesses near the waterfront and shoreline. Water will be 2 to 3 feet above ground level in some areas, resulting in a sufficient depth to close numerous roads and threaten homes and businesses. Flooding will extend inland from the waterfront along tidal rivers and bays, resulting in some road closures and flooding of vehicles. Take the necessary actions to protect flood-prone property. If travel is required, do not drive around barricades or through water of unknown depth. Repeating, a coastal flood warning remains in effect until 4 p.m. Friday for the following counties in Virginia, Chesapeake, Norfolk, Portsmouth, and Suffolk. Issued at 6:20 a.m. Coastal flood warning remains in effect until 4 p.m. Friday. What? 2 to 3 feet of inundation above ground level in low-lying areas near shorelines and tidal waterways. Where? New Kent, Gloucester, Eastern King William, Eastern King and Queen and York counties.
When? Until 4 p.m. Friday. Impacts. Widespread flooding of vulnerable areas will result in an elevated threat of property damage to homes and businesses near the waterfront and shoreline. Water will be 2 to 3 feet above ground level in some areas, resulting in a sufficient depth to close numerous roads and threaten homes and businesses. Flooding will extend inland from the waterfront along tidal rivers and bays, resulting in some road closures and flooding of vehicles. Take the necessary actions to protect flood-prone property. If travel is required, do not drive around barricades or through water of unknown depth. Repeating, a coastal flood warning remains in effect until 4 p.m. Friday for the following counties: in Virginia, Gloucester, and York. Marine forecast, Fenwick Island, Delaware to Carrick Beach Light, North Carolina, out 20 nautical miles, including the Virginia portion of Chesapeake Bay and Carrick Sound. Synopsis for Fenwick Island, Delaware to Carrick Beach Light, North Carolina, out 60 nautical miles, including Virginia portion of the Chesapeake Bay, Carrick Sound, and portions of the James, York, and Rappahannock Rivers. Strong onshore flow will prevail through today as high pressure builds across eastern Canada. Gale force gusts are expected to continue across much of the marine area through tonight. Gale force gusts likely continue across the coastal waters through at least part of Friday. Elevated northerly winds continue Friday night and Saturday. Marine forecast, Chesapeake Bay from New Point Comfort to Little Creek, Virginia. Gale warning in effect through late tonight. Today, northeast winds 25 to 30 knots with gusts up to 40 knots. Waves 6 to 7 feet, occasionally to 9 feet. Tonight, north winds 25 to 30 knots, diminishing to 20 to 25 knots after midnight. Gusts up to 35 knots. Waves 6 to 7 feet, occasionally to 9 feet. Friday, north winds 20 to 25 knots with gusts up to 35 knots. Waves 5 to 6 feet, occasionally to 8 feet. Friday night, north winds 20 to 25 knots, diminishing to 15 to 20 knots after midnight. Gusts up to 30 knots. Waves 4 to 5 feet, occasionally to 6 feet. Saturday, north winds 20 to 25 knots, diminishing to 15 to 20 knots in the afternoon. Gusts up to 30 knots. Waves 4 to 5 feet, occasionally to 6 feet. Saturday night, northwest winds 15 to 20 knots with gusts up to 25 knots. Waves 4 to 5 feet, occasionally to 6 feet. Sunday, northwest winds 15 to 20 knots with gusts up to 25 knots. Waves 3 to 4 feet, occasionally to 5 feet. Sunday night, northwest winds 10 to 15 knots. Gusts up to 20 knots in the evening. Waves around 2 feet. Monday, northwest winds 5 to 10 knots. Waves around 2 feet. Monday night, northwest winds 5 knots, becoming west after midnight. Waves 1 foot. Marine forecast, Chesapeake Bay from Little Creek, Virginia to Cape Henry, Virginia, including the Chesapeake Bay Bridge Tunnel. Gale warning in effect through late tonight. Today, northeast winds 25 to 30 knots with gusts up to 40 knots. Waves 7 to 9 feet, occasionally to 11 feet. Wave detail, east 8 feet at 12 seconds and north 4 feet at 5 seconds. A chance of showers late. Tonight, north winds 25 to 30 knots with gusts up to 40 knots. Waves 6 to 8 feet, occasionally to 10 feet. Wave detail, east 8 feet at 12 seconds and north 5 feet at 5 seconds. A chance of showers in the evening. Friday, north winds 20 to 25 knots with gusts up to 35 knots. Waves 6 to 7 feet, occasionally to 9 feet. Wave detail, east 7 feet at 13 seconds and north 5 feet at 5 seconds. Friday night, north winds 20 to 25 knots with gusts up to 30 knots. Waves 6 to 7 feet, occasionally to 9 feet. Wave detail, east 6 feet at 12 seconds and north 5 feet at 5 seconds. Saturday, north winds 20 to 25 knots, diminishing to 15 to 20 knots in the afternoon. Gusts up to 30 knots. Waves 5 to 6 feet, occasionally to 8 feet. Wave detail, north 5 feet at 5 seconds and east 5 feet at 12 seconds. Saturday night, northwest winds 15 to 20 knots with gusts up to 25 knots. Waves 4 to 5 feet, occasionally to 6 feet. Sunday, northwest winds 15 to 20 knots with gusts up to 25 knots. Waves 3 to 4 feet, occasionally to 5 feet. Sunday night, northwest winds 10 to 15 knots. Gusts up to 20 knots in the evening. Waves around 3 feet.
Monday, northwest winds 5 to 10 knots. Gusts up to 15 knots in the morning. Waves 2 to 3 feet. Monday night, northwest winds 5 knots, becoming southwest after midnight. Waves around 2 feet. Marine forecast, Currie Sound. Gale warning in effect through this evening. Today, northeast winds 25 to 30 knots with gusts up to 40 knots. Waves 3 to 4 feet. A chance of showers late. Tonight, north winds 25 to 30 knots with gusts up to 40 knots, diminishing to 20 to 25 knots with gusts up to 35 knots. Waves 3 to 4 feet. A chance of showers. Friday, north winds 25 knots, diminishing to 20 to 25 knots in the afternoon. Gusts up to 35 knots. Waves 3 to 4 feet, diminishing to 2 to 4 feet in the afternoon. Friday night, north winds 20 to 25 knots, diminishing to 15 to 20 knots after midnight. Gusts up to 30 knots. Waves 2 to 4 feet, diminishing to 2 to 3 feet after midnight. Saturday, north winds 15 to 20 knots with gusts up to 25 knots. Waves 2 to 3 feet. Saturday night, northwest winds 10 to 15 knots, diminishing to 5 to 10 knots after midnight. Gusts up to 20 knots. Waves 1 to 2 feet, diminishing to around 1 foot after midnight. Sunday, northwest winds 10 knots with gusts up to 15 knots. Waves around 1 foot. Sunday night, northwest winds 5 to 10 knots, diminishing to 5 knots after midnight. Waves around 1 foot, diminishing to 1 foot or less and light chop after midnight. Monday, northwest winds 5 knots. Waves 1 foot or less and light chop. Monday night, northeast winds 5 knots, becoming west after midnight. Waves 1 foot or less and light chop. Air quality forecast. The forecast Thursday for Hampton Roads is code level green, which is good, and means air quality is satisfactory and poses little or no risk. Primary pollutant will be particulate matter. The current time is 7:15 a.m. Eastern Daylight Time. The beach forecast. Today, rip current risk South Assateague and Chincoteague beaches. High surf heights. 10 to 12 feet. Water temperature mid-70s. Weather. Mostly cloudy. A slight chance of rain. Beach temperatures. In the upper 60s. Beach winds. Windy. Northeast winds around 35 miles per hour. Tides, watch Abrig, high at 7:14 a.m. Eastern Daylight Time. Low at 1:20 p.m. Friday, rip current risk South Assateague and Chincoteague beaches. High surf heights. 8 to 11 feet. Weather. Partly sunny. A chance of showers. Beach temperatures. In the upper 60s. Beach winds. Windy. North winds around 30 miles per hour. Tides, watch Abrig, high at 8 a.m. Low at 2:10 p.m. The beach forecast. Today, rip current risk Virginia Beach and Sandbridge beaches. High surf heights. 10 to 12 feet. Water temperature mid-70s. Weather. Cloudy. A chance of rain. Beach temperatures. In the lower 70s. Beach winds. Windy. Northeast winds around 30 miles per hour. Tides, Virginia Beach, high at 6:36 a.m. Low at 12:38 p.m. Friday, rip current risk Virginia Beach and Sandbridge beaches. High surf heights. 8 to 11 feet. Weather. Partly sunny. A slight chance of rain. Beach temperatures. Around 70. Beach winds. Breezy. North winds around 25 miles per hour. Tides, Virginia Beach, high at 7:16 a.m. Low at 1:24 p.m. The beach forecast. Today, rip current risk Outer Banks beaches of Kerala and Corova. High surf heights. 10 to 13 feet. Water temperature mid-70s. Weather. Cloudy. A chance of rain. Beach temperatures. In the lower 70s. Beach winds. Windy. Northeast winds around 35 miles per hour. Tides, duck, high at 6:21 a.m. Low at 12:22 p.m. Friday, rip current risk Outer Banks beaches of Kerala and Corova. High surf heights. 9 to 12 feet.
Weather, partly sunny. A chance of rain. Beach temperatures, around 70. Beach winds, windy. North winds around 30 miles per hour. Tides, duck, high at 7:01 a.m. Low at 1:08 p.m. Eastern Daylight Time. The Norfolk, Virginia climate summary for yesterday, September 23, 2026. Yesterday's high temperature was 71 degrees and the low 67 degrees. 0.03 inches of precipitation fell yesterday, which brings the monthly total to 1.59 inches. This is 2.66 inches below the normal amount of 4.25 inches for September. The total precipitation for the year now stands at 28.97 inches, which is 8.82 inches below normal. There were no heating degree days yesterday. This leaves the monthly total at zero. The yearly total since July 1st is zero. There were four cooling degree days yesterday. This brings the monthly total to 303. The yearly total since January 1st is 1,998. The normal high temperature for today is 79 degrees, and the normal low is 64. The record high for today is 96, which occurred in 2010, and the record low is 45, which occurred in 1967. Sunrise today is at 6:54 a.m. and sunset is at 6:59 p.m. The Tropical Weather Outlook. For the North Atlantic, Caribbean Sea, and the Gulf of America, active systems, the National Hurricane Center is issuing advisories on recently upgraded Tropical Storm Fay, located several hundred miles southwest of the Azores. Far Eastern Tropical Atlantic Investigation Area 90. An area of low pressure located a few hundred miles south-southeast of the Cabo Verde Islands is accompanied by a large area of disorganized showers and thunderstorms. This system could become a short-lived tropical depression later today or on Friday while it moves northwestward to northward. However, strong upper-level winds should end the opportunity for development by the weekend. Interests in the Cabo Verde Islands should monitor the progress of the system as gusty winds, areas of heavy rain, and flash flooding are possible there by Friday. Formation chance through 48 hours, medium, 60%. Formation chance through 7 days, medium, 60%. Offshore waters forecast Baltimore Canyon to Cape Charles Light, to 100 nautical miles. Gale warning, today, northeast winds 30 to 40 knots. Seas 13 to 26 feet. Showers with thunderstorms likely. Tonight, north to northeast winds 35 to 45 knots. Seas 15 to 25 feet. Numerous showers and thunderstorms. Friday, north to northwest winds 35 to 45 knots. Seas 14 to 24 feet. Rain likely, then scattered showers and thunderstorms. Friday night, north to northwest winds 30 to 40 knots. Seas 12 to 21 feet. Scattered showers and thunderstorms. Saturday, northwest winds 20 to 30 knots. Seas 11 to 18 feet. Saturday night, west to northwest winds 20 to 30 knots. Seas 9 to 15 feet. Sunday, west winds 20 to 30 knots. Seas 7 to 11 feet. Sunday night, west winds 10 to 20 knots. Seas 5 to 9 feet. Monday, west winds 10 to 20 knots. Seas 4 to 8 feet. Monday night, west winds 5 to 15 knots. Seas 4 to 6 feet. Hazardous weather information. Now here is the hazardous weather outlook for Southeast Virginia. Today and tonight. 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Wind advisory. And now the extended outlook for the period Friday through Wednesday. 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The key weather messages for the next 7 days. Overcast, breezy, and unsettled conditions continue today. Drying out across the west on Friday, but rain chances and gusty winds look to linger along the coast depending on the track of the low-pressure system. Becoming drier and warmer next week. Widespread moderate to locally major tidal flooding, inundation of 2 to 3 feet angle in vulnerable areas will continue through at least tonight's high tide, with some degree of tidal flooding likely continuing through part of the weekend. Coastal flood warnings have been extended through Friday for much of the area. Now the official National Weather Service forecast. Coastal flood warning in effect until 4 p.m. Friday, wind advisory in effect until 8 p.m. this evening.
Today, cloudy with a 30% chance of rain. Windy with highs around 70. Northeast winds 25 to 30 miles per hour with gusts up to 40 miles per hour. Tonight, mostly cloudy. A slight chance of rain in the evening. Windy with lows in the lower 60s. North winds 20 to 30 miles per hour with gusts up to 40 miles per hour. Chance of rain 20%. Friday, partly sunny and windy. Highs around 70. North winds 20 to 25 miles per hour with gusts up to 35 miles per hour. Friday night, partly cloudy in the evening, then clearing. Breezy with lows in the lower 60s. North winds 15 to 20 miles per hour with gusts up to 35 miles per hour. Saturday, sunny, breezy with highs in the mid-70s. North winds 15 to 20 miles per hour with gusts up to 30 miles per hour. Saturday night, mostly clear. Lows in the lower 60s. Sunday, mostly sunny. Highs in the mid-70s. Sunday night, partly cloudy. Lows around 60. Monday, mostly sunny. Highs in the mid-70s. Monday night, partly cloudy in the evening, then clearing. Lows in the lower 60s. Tuesday, mostly sunny. Highs in the upper 70s. Tuesday night, clear. Lows in the lower 60s. Wednesday, mostly sunny. Highs in the lower 80s. What? Northeast winds 30 to 40 miles per hour with gusts up to 50 miles per hour. Where? In Maryland, the Maryland beaches. In North Carolina, Eastern Currituck and Western Currituck counties. In Virginia, Northampton, Accomack, Norfolk, Portsmouth, and Virginia Beach. When? Until 8 p.m. this evening. Impacts, gusty winds will blow around unsecured objects. Tree limbs could be blown down and a few power outages may result. Winds this strong can make driving difficult, especially for high-profile vehicles. Use extra caution. Here are the marine and buoy reports for 7 a.m. across the lower Chesapeake Bay and coastal waters. All wave and swell heights are in feet. Wave and swell periods are in seconds. Potomac River buoy, air temperature was 60. The wind was north at 23 knots, gusting to 29. Cove Point, air temperature was 58. The wind was north at 24 knots, gusting to 32. Piney Point, winds were north, 9 knots. Bishop's Head, air temperature was 58. The wind was north at 15, knots gusting to 22. Lewisetta, air temperature was 60. Water temperature 70. The wind was north at 10 knots. Stingray Point buoy, air temperature was 64. The wind was north at 23 knots gusting to 35. Rappahannock Light, winds were northeast, 30 knots. Yorktown Coast Guard Station, air temperature was 66. Water temperature 76. The wind was north at 20 knots gusting to 27. Crypto Peak, water temperature 74. The wind was northeast at 13, knots gusting to 21. Dominion Terminal Newport News, air temperature was 66. The wind was northeast at 9 knots. South Craney Island, air temperature was 67. The wind was northeast at 19, knots gusting to 27. Cape Henry, air temperature was 66. The wind was northeast at 33 knots gusting to 40. Brandywine Chilliwack, Delaware, winds were northeast, 23 knots. Air temperature 58. Buoy 64 nautical miles east of Virginia Beach, air temperature was 71. Wave height 16 feet. Wave period 13. Buoy just east of Cape Henry. Water temperature 74. Wave height 11. Wave period 8. Swell period 11. Duck Cove Pier, air temperature was 71. The wind was northeast at 32 knots gusting to 42. Diamond Shoals buoy, air temperature was 75. Wave height 13 feet. Wave period 12. The wind was northeast at 29 knots gusting to 37. Issued at 6:20 a.m. Coastal flood warning remains in effect until 4 p.m. Friday. High surf advisory remains in effect until 7 a.m. Friday. Beach hazard statement remains in effect through this evening. What? For the high surf advisory, large breaking waves of 8 to 12 feet in the surf zone. For the beach hazard statement, a high risk of rip currents. For the coastal flood warning, 1 to 2 feet of inundation above ground level expected in low-lying areas near shorelines and tidal waterways.
Where? In Maryland. The Maryland beaches. In Virginia, Accomack and Northampton counties. When? For the coastal flood warning, until 4 p.m. Friday. For the high surf advisory, until 7 a.m. Friday. For the beach hazard statement, through this evening. Impacts. Widespread flooding of vulnerable areas will result in an elevated threat of property damage to homes and businesses near the waterfront and shoreline. Water will be 1 to 2 feet above ground level in some areas, resulting in a sufficient depth to close numerous roads and threaten homes and businesses. Flooding will extend inland from the waterfront along tidal rivers and bays, resulting in some road closures and flooding of vehicles. Take the necessary actions to protect flood-prone property. If travel is required, do not drive around barricades or through water of unknown depth. Inexperienced swimmers should remain out of the water due to dangerous surf conditions. Remain out of the water to avoid hazardous swimming conditions. Repeating, a coastal flood warning remains in effect until 4 p.m. Friday for the following counties, in Virginia, Accomack and Northampton. Issued at 6:20 a.m. Coastal flood warning remains in effect until 4 p.m. Friday. High surf advisory remains in effect until 7 a.m. Friday. Beach hazard statement remains in effect through this evening. What? For the high surf advisory, large breaking waves of 8 to 12 feet in the surf zone. For the beach hazard statement, a high risk of rip currents. For the coastal flood warning, 2 to 3 feet of inundation above ground level expected in low-lying areas near shorelines and tidal waterways. Where? Eastern Currituck County. When? For the coastal flood warning, until 4 p.m. Friday. For the high surf advisory, until 7 a.m. Friday. For the beach hazard statement, through this evening. Impacts. Widespread flooding of vulnerable areas will result in an elevated threat of property damage to homes and businesses near the waterfront and shoreline. Water will be 2 to 3 feet above ground level in some areas, resulting in a sufficient depth to close numerous roads and threaten homes and businesses. Flooding will extend inland from the waterfront along tidal rivers and bays, resulting in some road closures and flooding of vehicles. Take the necessary actions to protect flood-prone property. If travel is required, do not drive around barricades or through water of unknown depth. Inexperienced swimmers should remain out of the water due to dangerous surf conditions. Remain out of the water to avoid hazardous swimming conditions. Repeating, a coastal flood warning remains in effect until 4 p.m. Friday for the following county, Eastern Currituck, North Carolina. Issued at 6:20 a.m. Coastal flood warning remains in effect until 4 p.m. Friday. High surf advisory remains in effect until 7 a.m. Friday. Beach hazard statement remains in effect through this evening. What? For the coastal flood warning, 2 to 3 feet of inundation above ground level in low-lying areas near shorelines and tidal waterways. For the high surf advisory, large breaking waves of 8 to 12 feet in the surf zone. For the beach hazard statement, a high risk of rip currents. Where? Virginia Beach. When? For the coastal flood warning, until 4 p.m. Friday. For the high surf advisory, until 7 a.m. Friday. For the beach hazard statement, through this evening. Impacts. Widespread flooding of vulnerable areas will result in an elevated threat of property damage to homes and businesses near the waterfront and shoreline. Water will be 2 to 3 feet above ground level in some areas, resulting in a sufficient depth to close numerous roads and threaten homes and businesses. Flooding will extend inland from the waterfront along tidal rivers and bays, resulting in some road closures and flooding of vehicles. Take the necessary actions to protect flood-prone property. If travel is required, do not drive around barricades or through water of unknown depth. Inexperienced swimmers should remain out of the water due to dangerous surf conditions. Remain out of the water to avoid hazardous swimming conditions. Repeating, a coastal flood warning remains in effect until 4 p.m. Friday for the following county, Virginia Beach, Virginia. Issued at 6:20 a.m. Coastal flood warning remains in effect until 8 a.m. Friday. What? 2 to 3 feet of inundation above ground level in low-lying areas near shorelines and tidal waterways. Where? Westmoreland, Richmond, Northumberland, Lancaster, Middlesex, Matthews, Western Essex and Eastern Essex counties. When? Until 8 a.m. Friday. Impacts. Widespread flooding of vulnerable areas will result in an elevated threat of property damage to homes and businesses near the waterfront and shoreline. Water will be 2 to 3 feet above ground level in some areas, resulting in a sufficient depth to close numerous roads and threaten homes and businesses. Flooding will extend inland from the waterfront along tidal rivers and bays, resulting in some road closures and flooding of vehicles.
take the necessary actions to protect flood-prone property. If travel is required, do not drive around barricades or through water of unknown depth. Repeating, a coastal flood warning remains in effect until 8 a.m. Friday for the following county, Matthews, Virginia. Issued at 6:20 a.m. Coastal flood warning remains in effect. Warning remains in effect until 8 a.m. Friday for the following county, Matthews, Virginia. Issued at 6:20 a.m. Coastal flood warning remains in effect until 4 p.m. Friday. What? 1 to 2 feet of inundation above ground level in low-lying areas near shorelines and tidal waterways. Where? Prince George, including Hopewell, Charles City, Surrey, James City, Isle of Wight, and Newport News. When? Until 4 p.m. Friday. Impacts. Widespread flooding of vulnerable areas will result in an elevated threat of property damage to homes and businesses near the waterfront and shoreline. Water will be 1 to 2 feet above ground level in some areas, resulting in a sufficient depth to close numerous roads and threaten homes and businesses. Flooding will extend inland from the waterfront along tidal rivers and bays, resulting in some road closures and flooding of vehicles. Take the necessary actions to protect flood-prone property. If travel is required, do not drive around barricades or through water of unknown depth. Repeating, a coastal flood warning remains in effect until 4 p.m. Friday for the following counties, in Virginia, James City, and Surrey. Issued at 6:20 a.m. Coastal flood warning remains in effect until 4 p.m. Friday. What? 2 to 3 feet of inundation above ground level in low-lying areas near shorelines and tidal waterways. Where? Chesapeake, Suffolk, Hampton, Pocosin, Norfolk, and Portsmouth. When? Until 4 p.m. Friday. Impacts. Widespread flooding of vulnerable areas will result in an elevated threat of property damage to homes and businesses near the waterfront and shoreline. Water will be 2 to 3 feet above ground level in some areas, resulting in a sufficient depth to close numerous roads and threaten homes and businesses. Flooding will extend inland from the waterfront along tidal rivers and bays, resulting in some road closures and flooding of vehicles. Take the necessary actions to protect flood-prone property. If travel is required, do not drive around barricades or through water of unknown depth. Repeating, a coastal flood warning remains in effect until 4 p.m. Friday for the following counties, in Virginia, Chesapeake, Norfolk, Portsmouth, and Suffolk. This is NOAA's National Weather Service All Hazards Weather Radio, KHP 37, broadcasting from Wakefield, Virginia, transmitting from Driver, Virginia on a frequency of 162.550 MHz. The following information is for Hampton Roads in northeast North Carolina, the southern part of the Chesapeake Bay and adjacent coastal waters. Issued at 6:20 a.m. Coastal flood warning remains in effect until 4 p.m. Friday. What? 2 to 3 feet of inundation above ground level in low-lying areas near shorelines and tidal waterways. Where? New Kent, Gloucester, Eastern King William, Eastern King and Queen and York counties. When? Until 4 p.m. Friday. Impacts. Widespread flooding of vulnerable areas will result in an elevated threat of property damage to homes and businesses near the waterfront and shoreline. Water will be 2 to 3 feet above ground level in some areas, resulting in a sufficient depth to close numerous roads and threaten homes and businesses. Flooding will extend inland from the waterfront along tidal rivers and bays, resulting in some road closures and flooding of vehicles. Take the necessary actions to protect flood-prone property. If travel is required, do not drive around barricades or through water of unknown depth. Repeating, a coastal flood warning remains in effect until 4 p.m. Friday for the following counties, in Virginia, Gloucester, and York. Marine forecast, Fenwick Island, Delaware to Currituck Beach Light, North Carolina, out 20 nautical miles, including the Virginia portion of Chesapeake Bay and Currituck Sound. Synopsis for Fenwick Island, Delaware to Currituck Beach Light, North Carolina, out 60 nautical miles, including Virginia portion of the Chesapeake Bay, Currituck Sound, and portions of the James, York, and Rappahannock Rivers, strong onshore flow will prevail through today as high pressure builds across eastern Canada. Gale force gusts are expected to continue across much of the marine area through tonight. Gale force gusts likely continue across the coastal waters through at least part of Friday. Elevated northerly winds continue Friday night and Saturday. Marine forecast, Chesapeake Bay from New Point Comfort to Little Creek, Virginia. Gale warning in effect through late tonight. Today, northeast winds 25 to 30 knots with gusts up to 40 knots. Waves 6 to 7 feet, occasionally to 9 feet. Tonight, north winds 25 to 30 knots, diminishing to 20 to 25 knots after midnight.
gusts up to 35 knots. Waves 6 to 7 feet, occasionally to 9 feet. Friday, north winds 20 to 25 knots with gusts up to 35 knots. Waves 5 to 6 feet, occasionally to 8 feet. Friday night.

North winds 20 to 25 knots, diminishing to 15 to 20 knots after midnight. Gusts up to 30 knots. Waves 4 to 5 feet, occasionally to 6 feet. Saturday, north winds 20 to 25 knots, diminishing to 15 to 20 knots in the afternoon. Gusts up to 30 knots. Waves 4 to 5 feet, occasionally to 6 feet. Saturday night, northwest winds 15 to 20 knots with gusts up to 25 knots. Waves 4 to 5 feet, occasionally to 6 feet. Sunday, northwest winds 15 to 20 knots with gusts up to 25 knots. Waves 3 to 4 feet, occasionally to 5 feet. Sunday night, northwest winds 10 to 15 knots. Gusts up to 20 knots in the evening. Waves around 2 feet. Monday, northwest winds 5 to 10 knots. Waves around 2 feet. Monday night, northwest winds 5 knots, becoming west after midnight. Waves 1 foot. Marine forecast, Chesapeake Bay from Little Creek, Virginia to Cape Henry, Virginia, including the Chesapeake Bay Bridge Tunnel. Gale warning in effect through late tonight. Today, northeast winds 25 to 30 knots with gusts up to 40 knots. Waves 7 to 9 feet, occasionally to 11 feet. Wave detail, east 8 feet at 12 seconds and north 4 feet at 5 seconds. A chance of showers late. Tonight, north winds 25 to 30 knots with gusts up to 40 knots. Waves 6 to 8 feet, occasionally to 10 feet. Wave detail, east 8 feet at 12 seconds and north 5 feet at 5 seconds. A chance of showers in the evening. Friday, north winds 20 to 25 knots with gusts up to 35 knots. Waves 6 to 7 feet, occasionally to 9 feet. Wave detail, east 7 feet at 13 seconds and north 5 feet at 5 seconds. Friday night, north winds 20 to 25 knots with gusts up to 30 knots. Waves 6 to 7 feet, occasionally to 9 feet. Wave detail, east 6 feet at 12 seconds and north 5 feet at 5 seconds. Saturday, north winds 20 to 25 knots, diminishing to 15 to 20 knots in the afternoon. Gusts up to 30 knots. Waves 5 to 6 feet, occasionally to 8 feet. Wave detail, north 5 feet at 5 seconds and east 5 feet at 12 seconds. Saturday night, northwest winds 15 to 20 knots with gusts up to 25 knots. Waves 4 to 5 feet, occasionally to 6 feet. Sunday, northwest winds 15 to 20 knots with gusts up to 25 knots. Waves 3 to 4 feet, occasionally to 5 feet. Sunday night, northwest winds 10 to 15 knots. Gusts up to 20 knots in the evening. Waves around 3 feet. Monday, northwest winds 5 to 10 knots. Gusts up to 15 knots in the morning. Waves 2 to 3 feet. Monday night, northwest winds 5 knots, becoming southwest after midnight. Waves around 2 feet. Marine forecast, Currid Sound. Gale warning in effect through this evening. Today, northeast winds 25 to 30 knots with gusts up to 40 knots. Waves 3 to 4 feet. A chance of showers late. Tonight, north winds 25 to 30 knots with gusts up to 40 knots, diminishing to 20 to 25 knots with gusts up to 35 knots. Waves 3 to 4 feet. A chance of showers. Friday, north winds 25 knots, diminishing to 20 to 25 knots in the afternoon. Gusts up to 35 knots. Waves 3 to 4 feet, diminishing to 2 to 4 feet in the afternoon. Friday night, north winds 20 to 25 knots, diminishing to 15 to 20 knots after midnight. Gusts up to 30 knots. Waves 2 to 4 feet, diminishing to 2 to 3 feet after midnight. Saturday, north winds 15 to 20 knots with gusts up to 25 knots. Waves 2 to 3 feet. Saturday night, northwest winds 10 to 15 knots, diminishing to 5 to 10 knots after midnight. Gusts up to 20 knots. Waves 1 to 2 feet, diminishing to around 1 foot after midnight. Sunday, northwest winds 10 knots with gusts up to 15 knots. Waves around 1 foot. Sunday night, northwest winds 5 to 10 knots, diminishing to 5 knots after midnight. Waves around 1 foot, diminishing to 1 foot or less and light chop after midnight. Monday, northwest winds 5 knots. Waves 1 foot or less and light chop. Monday night, northeast winds 5 knots, becoming west after midnight. Waves 1 foot or less and light chop. Air quality forecast,

South Assateague Entry Cateague Beaches. High surf heights, 8 to 11 feet. Weather, partly sunny. A chance of showers. Beach temperatures, in the upper 60s. Beach winds, windy. North winds around 30 miles per hour. Tides, watch a break, high at 8 a.m. Low at 2:10 p.m. The beach forecast. Today, rip current risk Virginia Beach and Sandbridge Beaches. High surf heights, 10 to 12 feet. Water temperature mid-70s. Weather, cloudy. A chance of rain. Beach temperatures, in the lower 70s. Beach winds, windy. Northeast winds around 30 miles per hour. Tides, Virginia Beach, high at 6:36 a.m. Low at 12:38 p.m. Friday, rip current risk Virginia Beach and Sandbridge Beaches. High surf heights, 8 to 11 feet. Weather, partly sunny. A slight chance of rain. Beach temperatures, around 70. Beach winds, breezy. North winds around 25 miles per hour. Tides, Virginia Beach, high at 7:16 a.m. Low at 1:24 p.m. The beach forecast. Today, rip current risk Outer Banks beaches of Kerala and Karova. High surf heights, 10 to 13 feet. Water temperature mid-70s. Weather, cloudy. A chance of rain. Beach temperatures, in the lower 70s. Beach winds, windy. Northeast winds around 35 miles per hour. Tides, duck, high at 6:21 a.m. Low at 12:22 p.m. Friday, rip current risk Outer Banks beaches of Kerala and Karova. High surf heights, 9 to 12 feet. Weather, partly sunny. A chance of rain. Beach temperatures, around 70. Beach winds, windy. North winds around 30 miles per hour. Tides, duck, high at 7:01 a.m. Low at 1:08 p.m. Eastern Daylight Time. The Norfolk, Virginia Climate Summary for yesterday, September 23, 2026. Yesterday's high temperature was 71 degrees and the low 67 degrees. 0.03 inches of precipitation fell yesterday, which brings the monthly total to 1.59 inches. This is 2.66 inches below the normal amount of 4.25 inches for September. The total precipitation for the year now stands at 28.97 inches, which is 8.82 inches below normal. There were no heating degree days yesterday. This leaves the monthly total at zero. The yearly total since July 1st is zero. There were four cooling degree days yesterday. This brings the monthly total to 303. The yearly total since January 1st is 1,998. The normal high temperature for today is 79 degrees, and the normal low is 64. The record high for today is 96, which occurred in 2010, and the record low is 45, which occurred in 1967. Sunrise today is at 6:54 a.m. and sunset is at 6:59 p.m. The Tropical Weather Outlook. For the North Atlantic, Caribbean Sea, and the Gulf of America, active systems, the National Hurricane Center is issuing advisories on Tropical Storm Fay, located several hundred miles southwest of the Azores. Far Eastern Tropical Atlantic Investigation Area 90. A broad area of low pressure located a few hundred miles south-southeast of the Cabo Verde Islands is producing a large area of disorganized showers and thunderstorms. This system could become a short-lived tropical depression or a tropical storm later today or on Friday while it moves northwestward to northward. Increasing upper-level winds, however, should prevent further development by the weekend. Interests in the Cabo Verde Islands should monitor the progress of the system as gusty winds, areas of heavy rain, and flash flooding are possible over the islands by Friday. Formation chance through 48 hours, high, 70%. Formation chance through 7 days, high, 70%. Offshore waters forecast Baltimore Canyon to Cape Charles Light, to 100 nautical miles. Gale warning, today, northeast winds 30 to 40 knots. Seas 13 to 26 feet. Showers with thunderstorms likely. Tonight, north to northeast winds 35 to 45 knots. Seas 15 to 25 feet. Numerous showers and thunderstorms. Friday, north to northwest winds 35 to 45 knots.

sees 14 to 24 feet. Rain likely, then scattered showers and thunderstorms. Friday night, north to northwest winds 30 to 40 knots. Sea is 12 to 21 feet. Scattered showers and thunderstorms. Saturday, northwest winds 20 to 30 knots. Seas 11 to 18 feet. Saturday night, west to northwest winds 20 to 30 knots. Seas 9 to 15 feet. Sunday, west winds 20 to 30 knots. Seas 7 to 11 feet. Sunday night, west winds 10 to 20 knots. Seas 5 to 9 feet. Monday, west winds 10 to 20 knots. Seas 4 to 8 feet. Monday night, west winds 5 to 15 knots. Seas 4 to 6 feet. Hazardous weather information. Now here is the hazardous weather outlook for Southeast Virginia. Today and tonight. 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Wind advisory. And now the extended outlook for the period Friday through Wednesday. Please listen to NOAA Weather Radio or go to weather.gov on the internet for more information about the following hazards. 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The key weather messages for the next 7 days. Overcast, breezy, and unsettled conditions continue today. Drying out across the west on Friday, but rain chances and gusty winds look to linger along the coast depending on the track of the low-pressure system. Becoming drier and warmer next week. Widespread moderate to locally major tidal flooding, inundation of 2 to 3 feet in vulnerable areas will continue through at least tonight's high tide, with some degree of tidal flooding likely continuing through part of the weekend. Coastal flood warnings have been extended through Friday for much of the area. Now the official National Weather Service forecast. Coastal flood warning in effect until 4 p.m. Friday. Wind advisory in effect until 8 p.m. this evening. Today, cloudy with a 30% chance of rain. Windy with highs around 70. Northeast winds 25 to 30 miles per hour with gusts up to 40 miles per hour. Tonight, mostly cloudy. A slight chance of rain in the evening. Windy with lows in the lower 60s. North winds 20 to 30 miles per hour with gusts up to 40 miles per hour. Chance of rain 20%. Friday, partly sunny and windy. Highs around 70. North winds 20 to 25 miles per hour with gusts up to 35 miles per hour. Friday night, partly cloudy in the evening, then clearing. Breezy with lows in the lower 60s. North winds 15 to 20 miles per hour with gusts up to 35 miles per hour. Saturday, sunny, breezy with highs in the mid-70s. North winds 15 to 20 miles per hour with gusts up to 30 miles per hour. Saturday night, mostly clear. Lows in the lower 60s. Sunday, mostly sunny. Highs in the mid-70s. Sunday night, partly cloudy. Lows around 60. Monday, mostly sunny. Highs in the mid-70s. Monday night, partly cloudy in the evening, then clearing. Lows in the lower 60s. Tuesday, mostly sunny. Highs in the upper 70s. Tuesday night, clear. Lows in the lower 60s. Wednesday, mostly sunny. Highs in the lower 80s. What? Northeast winds 30 to 40 miles per hour with gusts up to 50 miles per hour. Where? In Maryland. The Maryland beaches. In North Carolina, Eastern Currituck and Western Currituck counties. In Virginia, Northampton, Accomack, Norfolk, Portsmouth, and Virginia Beach. When? Until 8 p.m. this evening. Impacts. Gusty winds will blow around unsecured objects. Tree limbs could be blown down and a few power outages may result. Winds this strong can make driving difficult, especially for high-profile vehicles. Use extra caution. Here are the marine and buoy reports for 7 a.m. across the lower Chesapeake Bay and coastal waters. All wave and swell heights are in feet. Wave and swell periods are in seconds. Potomac River buoy, air temperature was 60. The wind was north at 23 knots, gusting to 29. Cove Point, air temperature was 58. The wind was north at 24 knots, gusting to 32. Piney Point, winds were north, 9 knots. Bishop's Head, air temperature was 58. The wind was north at 15 knots, gusting to 22. Lewisetta, air temperature was 60. Water temperature 70. The wind was north at 10 knots. Stingray Point buoy, air temperature was 64.
The wind was north at 23 knots, gusting to 35. Rappahannock Light, winds were northeast, 30 knots. Yorktown Coast Guard Station, air temperature was 66. Water temperature 76. The wind was north at 20 knots, gusting to 27. Crypto Peak, water temperature 74. The wind was northeast at 13 knots, gusting to 21. Dominion Terminal Newport News, air temperature was 66. The wind was northeast at 9 knots. South Craney Island, air temperature was 67. The wind was northeast at 19 knots, gusting to 27. Cape Henry, air temperature was 66. The wind was northeast at 33 knots, gusting to 40. Brandywine Chill Lake, Delaware, winds were northeast, 23 knots. Air temperature 58. Buoy 64 nautical miles east of Virginia Beach, air temperature was 71. Wave height 16 feet. Wave period 13. Buoy just east of Cape Henry. Water temperature 74. Wave height 11. Wave period 8. Swell period 11. Duck Cove Pier, air temperature was 71. The wind was northeast at 32 knots, gusting to 42. Diamond Shoals Buoy, air temperature was 75. Wave height 13 feet. Wave period 12. The wind was northeast at 29 knots, gusting to 37. Issued at 6:20 a.m. Coastal flood warning remains in effect until 4 p.m. Friday. High surf advisory remains in effect until 7 a.m. Friday. Beach hazard statement remains in effect through this evening. What? For the high surf advisory, large breaking waves of 8 to 12 feet in the surf zone. For the beach hazard statement, a high risk of rip currents. For the coastal flood warning, 1 to 2 feet of inundation above ground level expected in low-lying areas near shorelines and tidal waterways. Where? In Maryland, the Maryland beaches. In Virginia, Accomack and Northampton counties. When? For the coastal flood warning, until 4 p.m. Friday. For the high surf advisory, until 7 a.m. Friday. For the beach hazard statement, through this evening. Impacts, widespread flooding of vulnerable areas will result in an elevated threat of property damage to homes and businesses near the waterfront and shoreline. Water will be 1 to 2 feet above ground level in some areas, resulting in a sufficient depth to close numerous roads and threaten homes and businesses. Flooding will extend inland from the waterfront along tidal rivers and bays, resulting in some road closures and flooding of vehicles. Take the necessary actions to protect flood-prone property. If travel is required, do not drive around barricades or through water of unknown depth. Inexperienced swimmers should remain out of the water due to dangerous surf conditions. Remain out of the water to avoid hazardous swimming conditions. Repeating, a coastal flood warning remains in effect until 4 p.m. Friday for the following counties, in Virginia, Accomack and Northampton. Issued at 6:20 a.m. Coastal flood warning remains in effect until 4 p.m. Friday. High surf advisory remains in effect until 7 a.m. Friday. Beach hazard statement remains in effect through this evening. What? For the high surf advisory, large breaking waves of 8 to 12 feet in the surf zone. For the beach hazard statement, a high risk of rip currents. For the coastal flood warning, 2 to 3 feet of inundation above ground level expected in low-lying areas near shorelines and tidal waterways. Where? Eastern Currituck County. When? For the coastal flood warning, until 4 p.m. Friday. For the high surf advisory, until 7 a.m. Friday. For the beach hazard statement, through this evening. Impacts, widespread flooding of vulnerable areas will result in an elevated threat of property damage to homes and businesses near the waterfront and shoreline. Water will be 2 to 3 feet above ground level in some areas, resulting in a sufficient depth to close numerous roads and threaten homes and businesses. Flooding will extend inland from the waterfront along tidal rivers and bays, resulting in some road closures and flooding of vehicles. Take the necessary actions to protect flood-prone property. If travel is required, do not drive around barricades or through water of unknown depth. Inexperienced swimmers should remain out of the water due to dangerous surf conditions. Remain out of the water to avoid hazardous swimming conditions. Repeating, a coastal flood warning remains in effect until 4 p.m. Friday for the following county, Eastern Currituck, North Carolina. Issued at 6:20 a.m. Coastal flood warning remains in effect until 4 p.m. Friday. High surf advisory remains in effect until 7 a.m. Friday. Beach hazard statement remains in effect through this evening. What?
For the coastal flood warning, 2 to 3 feet of inundation above ground level in low-lying areas near shorelines and tidal waterways. For the high surf advisory, large breaking waves of 8 to 12 feet in the surf zone. For the beach hazard statement, a high risk of rip currents. Where, Virginia Beach. When, for the coastal flood warning, until 4 p.m. Friday. For the high surf advisory, until 7 a.m. Friday. For the beach hazard statement, through this evening. Impacts, widespread flooding of vulnerable areas will result in an elevated threat of property damage to homes and businesses near the waterfront and shoreline. Water will be 2 to 3 feet above ground level in some areas, resulting in a sufficient depth to close numerous roads and threaten homes and businesses. Flooding will extend inland from the waterfront along tidal rivers and bays, resulting in some road closures and flooding of vehicles. Take the necessary actions to protect flood-prone property. If travel is required, do not drive around barricades or through water of unknown depth. Inexperienced swimmers should remain out of the water due to dangerous surf conditions. Remain out of the water to avoid hazardous swimming conditions. Repeating, a coastal flood warning remains in effect until 4 p.m. Friday for the following county, Virginia Beach, Virginia. Issued at 6:20 a.m. Coastal flood warning remains in effect until 8 a.m. Friday. What? 2 to 3 feet of inundation above ground level in low-lying areas near shorelines and tidal waterways. Where? Westmoreland, Richmond, Northumberland, Lancaster, Middlesex, Matthews, Western Essex and Eastern Essex counties. When? Until 8 a.m. Friday. Impacts. Widespread flooding of vulnerable areas will result in an elevated threat of property damage to homes and businesses near the waterfront and shoreline. Water will be 2 to 3 feet above ground level in some areas, resulting in a sufficient depth to close numerous roads and threaten homes and businesses. Flooding will extend inland from the waterfront along tidal rivers and bays, resulting in some road closures and flooding of vehicles. Take the necessary actions to protect flood-prone property. If travel is required, do not drive around barricades or through water of unknown depth. Repeating, a coastal flood warning remains in effect until 8 a.m. Friday for the following county, Matthews, Virginia. Issued at 6:20 a.m. Coastal flood warning remains in effect until 4 p.m. Friday. What? 1 to 2 feet of inundation above ground level in low-lying areas near shorelines and tidal waterways. Where? Prince George, including Hopewell, Charles City, Surrey, James City, Isle of Wight, and Newport News. When? Until 4 p.m. Friday. Impacts, widespread flooding of vulnerable areas will result in an elevated threat of property damage to homes and businesses near the waterfront and shoreline. Water will be 1 to 2 feet above ground level in some areas, resulting in a sufficient depth to close numerous roads and threaten homes and businesses. Flooding will extend inland from the waterfront along tidal rivers and bays, resulting in some road closures and flooding of vehicles. Take the necessary actions to protect flood-prone property. If travel is required, do not drive around barricades or through water of unknown depth. Repeating, a coastal flood warning remains in effect until 4 p.m. Friday for the following counties, in Virginia, James City and Surrey. Issued at 6:20 a.m. Coastal flood warning remains in effect until 4 p.m. Friday. What? 2 to 3 feet of inundation above ground level in low-lying areas near shorelines and tidal waterways. Where? Chesapeake, Suffolk, Hampton, Bocosin, Norfolk, and Portsmouth. When? Until 4 p.m. Friday. Impacts. Widespread flooding of vulnerable areas will result in an elevated threat of property damage to homes and businesses near the waterfront and shoreline. Water will be 2 to 3 feet above ground level in some areas, resulting in a sufficient depth to close numerous roads and threaten homes and businesses. Flooding will extend inland from the waterfront along tidal rivers and bays, resulting in some road closures and flooding of vehicles. Take the necessary actions to protect flood-prone property. If travel is required, do not drive around barricades or through water of unknown depth. Repeating, a coastal flood warning remains in effect until 4 p.m. Friday for the following counties, in Virginia, Chesapeake, Norfolk, Portsmouth, and Suffolk. Issued at 6:20 a.m. Coastal flood warning remains in effect until 4 p.m. Friday. What? 2 to 3 feet of inundation above ground level in low-lying areas near shorelines and tidal waterways. Where? New Kent, Gloucester, Eastern King William, Eastern King and Queen and York counties. When? Until 4 p.m. Friday. Impacts. Widespread flooding of vulnerable areas will result in an elevated threat of property damage to homes and businesses near the waterfront and shoreline.
Water will be 2 to 3 feet above ground level in some areas, resulting in a sufficient depth to close numerous roads and threaten homes and businesses. Flooding will extend inland from the waterfront along tidal rivers and bays, resulting in some road closures and flooding of vehicles. Take the necessary actions to protect flood-prone property. If travel is required, do not drive around barricades or through water of unknown depth. Repeating, a coastal flood warning remains in effect until 4 p.m. Friday for the following counties in Virginia, Gloucester, and York. Marine forecast, Fenwick Island, Delaware to Caribbean Beach Light, North Carolina, out 20 nautical miles, including the Virginia portion of Chesapeake Bay and Caribbean Sound. Synopsis for Fenwick Island, Delaware to Caribbean Beach Light, North Carolina, out 60 nautical miles, including Virginia portion of the Chesapeake Bay, Caribbean Sound, and portions of the James, York, and Rappahannock Rivers. Strong onshore flow will prevail through today as high pressure builds across eastern Canada. Gale force gusts are expected to continue across much of the marine area through tonight. Gale force gusts likely continue across the coastal waters through at least part of Friday. Elevated northerly winds continue Friday night and Saturday. Marine forecast, Chesapeake Bay from New Point Comfort to Little Creek, Virginia. Gale warning in effect through late tonight. Today, northeast winds 25 to 30 knots with gusts up to 40 knots. Waves 6 to 7 feet, occasionally to 9 feet. Tonight, north winds 25 to 30 knots, diminishing to 20 to 25 knots after midnight. Gusts up to 35 knots. Waves 6 to 7 feet, occasionally to 9 feet. Friday, north winds 20 to 25 knots with gusts up to 35 knots. Waves 5 to 6 feet, occasionally to 8 feet. Friday night, north winds 20 to 25 knots, diminishing to 15 to 20 knots after midnight. Gusts up to 30 knots. Waves 4 to 5 feet, occasionally to 6 feet. Saturday, north winds 20 to 25 knots, diminishing to 15 to 20 knots in the afternoon. Gusts up to 30 knots. Waves 4 to 5 feet, occasionally to 6 feet. Saturday night, northwest winds 15 to 20 knots with gusts up to 25 knots. Waves 4 to 5 feet, occasionally to 6 feet. Sunday, northwest winds 15 to 20 knots with gusts up to 25 knots. Waves 3 to 4 feet, occasionally to 5 feet. Sunday night, northwest winds 10 to 15 knots. Gusts up to 20 knots in the evening. Waves around 2 feet. Monday, northwest winds 5 to 10 knots. Waves around 2 feet. Monday night, northwest winds 5 knots, becoming west after midnight. Waves 1 foot. This is NOAA's National Weather Service All Hazards Weather Radio, KHP 37, broadcasting from Wakefield, Virginia, transmitting from Driver, Virginia on a frequency of 162.550 MHz. The following information is for Hampton Roads in northeast North Carolina, the southern part of the Chesapeake Bay and adjacent coastal waters. Marine forecast, Chesapeake Bay from Little Creek, Virginia to Cape Henry, Virginia, including the Chesapeake Bay Bridge Tunnel. Gale warning in effect through late tonight. Today, northeast winds 25 to 30 knots with gusts up to 40 knots. Waves 7 to 9 feet, occasionally to 11 feet. Wave detail, east 8 feet at 12 seconds and north 4 feet at 5 seconds. A chance of showers late. Tonight, north winds 25 to 30 knots with gusts up to 40 knots. Waves 6 to 8 feet, occasionally to 10 feet. Wave detail, east 8 feet at 12 seconds and north 5 feet at 5 seconds. A chance of showers in the evening. Friday, north winds 20 to 25 knots with gusts up to 35 knots. Waves 6 to 7 feet, occasionally to 9 feet. Wave detail, east 7 feet at 13 seconds and north 5 feet at 5 seconds. Friday night, north winds 20 to 25 knots with gusts up to 30 knots. Waves 6 to 7 feet, occasionally to 9 feet. Wave detail, east 6 feet at 12 seconds and north 5 feet at 5 seconds. Saturday, north winds 20 to 25 knots, diminishing to 15 to 20 knots in the afternoon. Gusts up to 30 knots. Waves 5 to 6 feet, occasionally to 8 feet. Wave detail, north 5 feet at 5 seconds and east 5 feet at 12 seconds. Saturday night, northwest winds 15 to 20 knots with gusts up to 25 knots. Waves 4 to 5 feet, occasionally to 6 feet. Sunday, northwest winds 15 to 20 knots with gusts up to 25 knots. Waves 3 to 4 feet, occasionally to 5 feet.
Sunday night, northwest winds 10 to 15 knots. Gusts up to 20 knots in the evening. Waves around 3 feet. Monday, northwest winds 5 to 10 knots. Gusts up to 15 knots in the morning. Waves 2 to 3 feet. Monday night, northwest winds 5 knots, becoming southwest after midnight. Waves around 2 feet. Marine forecast, Currid Sound. Gale warning in effect through this evening. Today, northeast winds 25 to 30 knots with gusts up to 40 knots. Waves 3 to 4 feet. A chance of showers late. Tonight, north winds 25 to 30 knots with gusts up to 40 knots, diminishing to 20 to 25 knots with gusts up to 35 knots. Waves 3 to 4 feet. A chance of showers. Friday, north winds 25 knots, diminishing to 20 to 25 knots in the afternoon. Gusts up to 35 knots. Waves 3 to 4 feet, diminishing to 2 to 4 feet in the afternoon. Friday night, north winds 20 to 25 knots, diminishing to 15 to 20 knots after midnight. Gusts up to 30 knots. Waves 2 to 4 feet, diminishing to 2 to 3 feet after midnight. Saturday, north winds 15 to 20 knots with gusts up to 25 knots. Waves 2 to 3 feet. Saturday night, northwest winds 10 to 15 knots, diminishing to 5 to 10 knots after midnight. Gusts up to 20 knots. Waves 1 to 2 feet, diminishing to around 1 foot after midnight. Sunday, northwest winds 10 knots with gusts up to 15 knots. Waves around 1 foot. Sunday night, northwest winds 5 to 10 knots, diminishing to 5 knots after midnight. Waves around 1 foot, diminishing to 1 foot or less and light chop after midnight. Monday, northwest winds 5 knots. Waves 1 foot or less and light chop. Monday night, northeast winds 5 knots, becoming west after midnight. Waves 1 foot or less and light chop. Air quality forecast. The forecast Thursday for Hampton Roads is code level green, which is good, and means air quality is satisfactory and poses little or no risk. Primary pollutant will be particulate matter. The current time is 8:11 a.m. Eastern Daylight Time. The beach forecast. Today, rip current risk South Assateague and Chincoteague beaches. High surf heights. 10 to 12 feet. Water temperature mid-70s. Weather. Mostly cloudy. A slight chance of rain. Beach temperatures. In the upper 60s. Beach winds. Windy. Northeast winds around 35 miles per hour. Tides, watch a break, high at 7:14 a.m. Eastern Daylight Time. Low at 1:20 p.m. Friday, rip current risk South Assateague and Chincoteague beaches. High surf heights. 8 to 11 feet. Weather. Partly sunny. A chance of showers. Beach temperatures. In the upper 60s. Beach winds. Windy. North winds around 30 miles per hour. Tides, watch a break, high at 8 a.m. Low at 2:10 p.m. The beach forecast. Today, rip current risk Virginia Beach and Sandbridge beaches. High surf heights. 10 to 12 feet. Water temperature mid-70s. Weather. Cloudy. A chance of rain. Beach temperatures. In the lower 70s. Beach winds. Windy. Northeast winds around 30 miles per hour. Tides, Virginia Beach, high at 6:36 a.m. Low at 12:38 p.m. Friday, rip current risk Virginia Beach and Sandbridge beaches. High surf heights. 8 to 11 feet. Weather. Partly sunny. A slight chance of rain. Beach temperatures. Around 70. Beach winds. Breezy. North winds around 25 miles per hour. Tides, Virginia Beach, high at 7:16 a.m. Low at 1:24 p.m. The beach forecast. Today, rip current risk Outer Banks beaches of Kerala and Corova. High surf heights. 10 to 13 feet. Water temperature mid-70s. Weather. Cloudy. A chance of rain. Beach temperatures. In the lower 70s. Beach winds. Windy. Northeast winds around 35 miles per hour. Tides, duck, high at 6:21 a.m. Low at 12:22 p.m.
Friday, rip current, risk Outer Banks beaches of Kerala and Karova. High surf heights, 9 to 12 feet. Weather, partly sunny. A chance of rain. Beach temperatures, around 70. Beach winds, windy. North winds around 30 miles per hour. Tides, duck, high at 7:01 a.m. Low at 1:08 p.m. Eastern Daylight Time. The Norfolk, Virginia climate summary for yesterday, September 23, 2026. Yesterday's high temperature was 71 degrees and the low 67 degrees. 0.03 inches of precipitation fell yesterday, which brings the monthly total to 1.59 inches. This is 2.66 inches below the normal amount of 4.25 inches for September. The total precipitation for the year now stands at 28.97 inches, which is 8.82 inches below normal. There were no heating degree days yesterday. This leaves the monthly total at zero. The yearly total since July 1st is zero. There were four cooling degree days yesterday. This brings the monthly total to 303. The yearly total since January 1st is 1,998. The normal high temperature for today is 79 degrees, and the normal low is 64. The record high for today is 96, which occurred in 2010, and the record low is 45, which occurred in 1967. Sunrise today is at 6:54 a.m. and sunset is at 6:59 p.m. The Tropical Weather Outlook. For the North Atlantic, Caribbean Sea, and the Gulf of America, active systems, the National Hurricane Center is issuing advisories on Tropical Storm Fay, located several hundred miles southwest of the Azores. Far Eastern Tropical Atlantic Investigation Area 90. A broad area of low pressure located a few hundred miles south-southeast of the Cabo Verde Islands is producing a large area of disorganized showers and thunderstorms. This system could become a short-lived tropical depression or a tropical storm later today or on Friday while it moves northwestward to northward. Increasing upper-level winds, however, should prevent further development by the weekend. Interests in the Cabo Verde Islands should monitor the progress of the system as gusty winds, areas of heavy rain, and flash flooding are possible over the islands by Friday. Formation chance through 48 hours, high, 70%. Formation chance through 7 days, high, 70%. Offshore waters forecast Baltimore Canyon to Cape Charles Light, to 100 nautical miles. Gale warning, today, northeast winds 30 to 40 knots. Seas 13 to 26 feet. Showers with thunderstorms likely. Tonight, north to northeast winds 35 to 45 knots. Seas 15 to 25 feet. Numerous showers and thunderstorms. Friday, north to northwest winds 35 to 45 knots. Seas 14 to 24 feet. Rain likely, then scattered showers and thunderstorms. Friday night, north to northwest winds 30 to 40 knots. Seas 12 to 21 feet. Scattered showers and thunderstorms. Saturday, northwest winds 20 to 30 knots. Seas 11 to 18 feet. Saturday night, west to northwest winds 20 to 30 knots. Seas 9 to 15 feet. Sunday, west winds 20 to 30 knots. Seas 7 to 11 feet. Sunday night, west winds 10 to 20 knots. Seas 5 to 9 feet. Monday, west winds 10 to 20 knots. Seas 4 to 8 feet. Monday night, west winds 5 to 15 knots. Seas 4 to 6 feet. Hazardous weather information. Now here is the hazardous weather outlook for Southeast Virginia. Today and tonight. 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Wind advisory. And now the extended outlook for the period Friday through Wednesday. 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The key weather messages for the next 7 days. Overcast, breezy, and unsettled conditions continue today. Drying out across the west on Friday, but rain chances and gusty winds look to linger along the coast depending on the track of the low pressure system. Becoming drier and warmer next week. Widespread moderate to locally major tidal flooding, inundation of 2 to 3 feet in vulnerable areas will continue through at least tonight's high tide, with some degree of tidal flooding likely continuing through part of the weekend. Coastal flood warnings have been extended through Friday for much of the area.
Now the official National Weather Service forecast. Coastal flood warning in effect until 4 p.m. Friday. Wind advisory in effect until 8 p.m. this evening. Today, cloudy with a 30% chance of rain. Windy with highs around 70. Northeast winds 25 to 30 miles per hour with gusts up to 40 miles per hour. Tonight, mostly cloudy. A slight chance of rain in the evening. Windy with lows in the lower 60s. North winds 20 to 30 miles per hour with gusts up to 40 miles per hour. Chance of rain 20%. Friday, partly sunny and windy. Highs around 70. North winds 20 to 25 miles per hour with gusts up to 35 miles per hour. Friday night, partly cloudy in the evening, then clearing. Breezy with lows in the lower 60s. North winds 15 to 20 miles per hour with gusts up to 35 miles per hour. Saturday, sunny, breezy with highs in the mid-70s. North winds 15 to 20 miles per hour with gusts up to 30 miles per hour. Saturday night, mostly clear. Lows in the lower 60s. Sunday, mostly sunny. Highs in the mid-70s. Sunday night, partly cloudy. Lows around 60. Monday, mostly sunny. Highs in the mid-70s. Monday night, partly cloudy in the evening, then clearing. Lows in the lower 60s. Tuesday, mostly sunny. Highs in the upper 70s. Tuesday night, clear. Lows in the lower 60s. Wednesday, mostly sunny. Highs in the lower 80s. What? Northeast winds 30 to 40 miles per hour with gusts up to 50 miles per hour. Where? In Maryland. The Maryland beaches. In North Carolina, Eastern Currituck and Western Currituck counties. In Virginia, Northampton, Accomack, Norfolk, Portsmouth, and Virginia Beach. When? Until 8 p.m. this evening. Impacts. Gusty winds will blow around unsecured objects. Tree limbs could be blown down and a few power outages may result. Winds this strong can make driving difficult, especially for high-profile vehicles. Use extra caution. Here are the marine and buoy reports for 8 a.m. across the lower Chesapeake Bay and coastal waters. All wave and swell heights are in feet. Wave and swell periods are in seconds. Potomac River buoy, air temperature was 60. The wind was north at 23 knots, gusting to 27. Cove Point, air temperature was 57. The wind was north at 23 knots, gusting to 29. Piney Point, winds were north, 12 knots. Bishop's Head, air temperature was 57. The wind was north at 13 knots, gusting to 21. Lewisetta, air temperature was 60. Water temperature 70. The wind was northeast at 12 knots, gusting to 19. Stingray Point buoy, air temperature was 62. The wind was north at 25 knots, gusting to 31. Rappahannock Light, winds were northeast, 27 knots. Yorktown Coast Guard Station, air temperature was 66. Water temperature 76. The wind was north at 23 knots, gusting to 29. Crypto Peak, water temperature 73. The wind was northeast at 12 knots, gusting to 19. Dominion Terminal Newport News, air temperature was 66. The wind was northeast at 9 knots, gusting to 22. South Craney Island, air temperature was 67. The wind was northeast at 21 knots, gusting to 26. Cape Henry, air temperature was 67. The wind was northeast at 33 knots, gusting to 39. Brandywine Shoalite, Delaware, winds were northeast, 25 knots. Air temperature 59. Buoy off Virginia Beach 64 nautical miles. Water temperature 72. Air temperature 72. Buoy just east of Cape Henry. Water temperature 74. Wave heights 11. Wave period 13. Swell period 13. Duck Cove Pier, air temperature was 70. The wind was northeast at 33 knots, gusting to 40. Diamond Shoals buoy, air temperature was 75. Wave height 13 feet. Wave period 11. The wind was northeast at 27 knots, gusting to 35. Issued at 6:20 a.m. Coastal flood warning remains in effect until 4 p.m. Friday. High surf advisory remains in effect until 7 a.m. Friday. Beach hazard statement remains in effect through this evening. What? For the high surf advisory, large breaking waves of 8 to 12 feet in the surf zone.
For the beach hazard statement, a high risk of rip currents. For the coastal flood warning, 1 to 2 feet of inundation above ground level expected in low-lying areas near shorelines and tidal waterways. Where? In Maryland, the Maryland beaches. In Virginia, Accomack and Northampton counties. When? For the coastal flood warning, until 4 p.m. Friday. For the high surf advisory, until 7 a.m. Friday. For the beach hazard statement, through this evening. Impacts, widespread flooding of vulnerable areas will result in an elevated threat of property damage to homes and businesses near the waterfront and shoreline. Water will be 1 to 2 feet above ground level in some areas, resulting in a sufficient depth to close numerous roads and threaten homes and businesses. Flooding will extend inland from the waterfront along tidal rivers and bays, resulting in some road closures and flooding of vehicles. Take the necessary actions to protect flood-prone property. If travel is required, do not drive around barricades or through water of unknown depth. Inexperienced swimmers should remain out of the water due to dangerous surf conditions. Remain out of the water to avoid hazardous swimming conditions. Repeating, a coastal flood warning remains in effect until 4 p.m. Friday for the following counties, in Virginia, Accomack and Northampton. Issued at 6:20 a.m. Coastal flood warning remains in effect until 4 p.m. Friday. High surf advisory remains in effect until 7 a.m. Friday. Beach hazard statement remains in effect through this evening. What? For the high surf advisory, large breaking waves of 8 to 12 feet in the surf zone. For the beach hazard statement, a high risk of rip currents. For the coastal flood warning, 2 to 3 feet of inundation above ground level expected in low-lying areas near shorelines and tidal waterways. Where? Eastern Currituck County. When? For the coastal flood warning, until 4 p.m. Friday. For the high surf advisory, until 7 a.m. Friday. For the beach hazard statement, through this evening. Impacts, widespread flooding of vulnerable areas will result in an elevated threat of property damage to homes and businesses near the waterfront and shoreline. Water will be 2 to 3 feet above ground level in some areas, resulting in a sufficient depth to close numerous roads and threaten homes and businesses. Flooding will extend inland from the waterfront along tidal rivers and bays, resulting in some road closures and flooding of vehicles. Take the necessary actions to protect flood-prone property. If travel is required, do not drive around barricades or through water of unknown depth. Inexperienced swimmers should remain out of the water due to dangerous surf conditions. Remain out of the water to avoid hazardous swimming conditions. Repeating, a coastal flood warning remains in effect until 4 p.m. Friday for the following county, Eastern Currituck, North Carolina. Issued at 6:20 a.m. Coastal flood warning remains in effect until 4 p.m. Friday. High surf advisory remains in effect until 7 a.m. Friday. Beach hazard statement remains in effect through this evening. What? For the coastal flood warning, 2 to 3 feet of inundation above ground level in low-lying areas near shorelines and tidal waterways. For the high surf advisory, large breaking waves of 8 to 12 feet in the surf zone. For the beach hazard statement, a high risk of rip currents. Where? Virginia Beach. When? For the coastal flood warning, until 4 p.m. Friday. For the high surf advisory, until 7 a.m. Friday. For the beach hazard statement, through this evening. Impacts, widespread flooding of vulnerable areas will result in an elevated threat of property damage to homes and businesses near the waterfront and shoreline. Water will be 2 to 3 feet above ground level in some areas, resulting in a sufficient depth to close numerous roads and threaten homes and businesses. Flooding will extend inland from the waterfront along tidal rivers and bays, resulting in some road closures and flooding of vehicles. Take the necessary actions to protect flood-prone property. If travel is required, do not drive around barricades or through water of unknown depth. Inexperienced swimmers should remain out of the water due to dangerous surf conditions. Remain out of the water to avoid hazardous swimming conditions. Repeating, a coastal flood warning remains in effect until 4 p.m. Friday for the following county, Virginia Beach, Virginia. Issued at 6:20 a.m. Coastal flood warning remains in effect until 8 a.m. Friday. What? 2 to 3 feet of inundation above ground level in low-lying areas near shorelines and tidal waterways. Where? Westmoreland, Richmond, Northumberland, Lancaster, Middlesex, Matthews, Western Essex and Eastern Essex counties. When? Until 8 a.m. Friday. Impacts, widespread flooding of vulnerable areas will result in an elevated threat of property damage to homes and businesses near the waterfront and shoreline.
Water will be 2 to 3 feet above ground level in some areas, resulting in a sufficient depth to close numerous roads and threaten homes and businesses. Flooding will extend inland from the waterfront along tidal rivers and bays, resulting in some road closures and flooding of vehicles. Take the necessary actions to protect flood-prone property. If travel is required, do not drive around barricades or through water of unknown depth. Repeating, a coastal flood warning remains in effect until 8 a.m. Friday for the following county, Matthews, Virginia. Issued at 6:20 a.m. Coastal flood warning remains in effect until 4 p.m. Friday. What? 1 to 2 feet of inundation above ground level in low-lying areas near shorelines and tidal waterways. Where? Prince George, including Hopewell, Charles City, Surrey, James City, Isle of Wight, and Newport News. When? Until 4 p.m. Friday. Impacts. Widespread flooding of vulnerable areas will result in an elevated threat of property damage to homes and businesses near the waterfront and shoreline. Water will be 1 to 2 feet above ground level in some areas, resulting in a sufficient depth to close numerous roads and threaten homes and businesses. Flooding will extend inland from the waterfront along tidal rivers and bays, resulting in some road closures and flooding of vehicles. Take the necessary actions to protect flood-prone property. If travel is required, do not drive around barricades or through water of unknown depth. Repeating, a coastal flood warning remains in effect until 4 p.m. Friday for the following counties, in Virginia, James City, and Surrey. Issued at 6:20 a.m. Coastal flood warning remains in effect until 4 p.m. Friday. What? 2 to 3 feet of inundation above ground level in low-lying areas near shorelines and tidal waterways. Where? Chesapeake, Suffolk, Hampton, Bilcoson, Norfolk, and Portsmouth. When? Until 4 p.m. Friday. Impacts. Widespread flooding of vulnerable areas will result in an elevated threat of property damage to homes and businesses near the waterfront and shoreline. Water will be 2 to 3 feet above ground level in some areas, resulting in a sufficient depth to close numerous roads and threaten homes and businesses. Flooding will extend inland from the waterfront along tidal rivers and bays, resulting in some road closures and flooding of vehicles. Take the necessary actions to protect flood-prone property. If travel is required, do not drive around barricades or through water of unknown depth. Repeating, a coastal flood warning remains in effect until 4 p.m. Friday for the following counties, in Virginia, Chesapeake, Norfolk, Portsmouth, and Suffolk. Issued at 6:20 a.m. Coastal flood warning remains in effect until 4 p.m. Friday. What? 2 to 3 feet of inundation above ground level in low-lying areas near shorelines and tidal waterways. Where? New Kent, Gloucester, Eastern King William, Eastern King and Queen and York counties. When? Until 4 p.m. Friday. Impacts. Widespread flooding of vulnerable areas will result in an elevated threat of property damage to homes and businesses near the waterfront and shoreline. Water will be 2 to 3 feet above ground level in some areas, resulting in a sufficient depth to close numerous roads and threaten homes and businesses. Flooding will extend inland from the waterfront along tidal rivers and bays, resulting in some road closures and flooding of vehicles. Take the necessary actions to protect flood-prone property. If travel is required, do not drive around barricades or through water of unknown depth. Repeating, a coastal flood warning remains in effect until 4 p.m. Friday for the following counties, in Virginia, Gloucester, and York. Marine forecast, Fenwick Island, Delaware to Caribbean Beach Light, North Carolina, out 20 nautical miles, including the Virginia portion of Chesapeake Bay and Caribbean Sound. Synopsis for Fenwick Island, Delaware to Caribbean Beach Light, North Carolina, out 60 nautical miles, including Virginia portion of the Chesapeake Bay, Caribbean Sound, and portions of the James, York, and Rappahannock Rivers. Strong onshore flow will prevail through today as high pressure builds across eastern Canada. Gale force gusts are expected to continue across much of the marine area through tonight. Gale force gusts likely continue across the coastal waters through at least part of Friday. Elevated northerly winds continue Friday night and Saturday. Marine forecast, Chesapeake Bay from New Point Comfort to Little Creek, Virginia. Gale warning in effect through late tonight. Today, northeast winds 25 to 30 knots with gusts up to 40 knots. Waves 6 to 7 feet, occasionally to 9 feet. Tonight, north winds 25 to 30 knots, diminishing to 20 to 25 knots after 30 knots with gusts up to 40 knots. Waves 6 to 7 feet, occasionally to 9 feet. Tonight, north winds 25 to 30 knots, diminishing to 20 to 25 knots after midnight. Gusts up to 35 knots. Waves 6 to 7 feet, occasionally to 9 feet.
Friday, north winds 20 to 25 knots with gusts up to 35 knots. Waves 5 to 6 feet, occasionally to 8 feet. Friday night, north winds 20 to 25 knots, diminishing to 15 to 20 knots after midnight. Gusts up to 30.

knots. Waves 4 to 5 feet, occasionally to 6 feet. Saturday, north winds 20 to 25 knots, diminishing to 15 to 20 knots in the afternoon. Gusts up to 30 knots. Waves 4 to 5 feet, occasionally to 6 feet. Saturday night, northwest winds 15 to 20 knots with gusts up to 25 knots. Waves 4 to 5 feet, occasionally to 6 feet. Sunday, northwest winds 15 to 20 knots with gusts up to 25 knots. Waves 3 to 4 feet, occasionally to 5 feet. Sunday night, northwest winds 10 to 15 knots. Gusts up to 20 knots in the evening. Waves around 2 feet. Monday, northwest winds 5 to 10 knots. Waves around 2 feet. Monday night, northwest winds 5 knots, becoming west after midnight. Waves 1 foot. Marine forecast, Chesapeake Bay from Little Creek, Virginia to Cape Henry, Virginia, including the Chesapeake Bay Bridge Tunnel. Gale warning in effect through late tonight. Today, northeast winds 25 to 30 knots with gusts up to 40 knots. Waves 7 to 9 feet, occasionally to 11 feet. Wave detail, east 8 feet at 12 seconds and north 4 feet at 5 seconds. A chance of showers late. Tonight, north winds 25 to 30 knots with gusts up to 40 knots. Waves 6 to 8 feet, occasionally to 10 feet. Wave detail, east 8 feet at 12 seconds and north 5 feet at 5 seconds. A chance of showers in the evening. Friday, north winds 20 to 25 knots with gusts up to 35 knots. Waves 6 to 7 feet, occasionally to 9 feet. Wave detail, east 7 feet at 13 seconds and north 5 feet at 5 seconds. Friday night, north winds 20 to 25 knots with gusts up to 30 knots. Waves 6 to 7 feet, occasionally to 9 feet. Wave detail, east 6 feet at 12 seconds and north 5 feet at 5 seconds. Saturday, north winds 20 to 25 knots, diminishing to 15 to 20 knots in the afternoon. Gusts up to 30 knots. Waves 5 to 6 feet, occasionally to 8 feet. Wave detail, north 5 feet at 5 seconds and east 5 feet at 12 seconds. Saturday night, northwest winds 15 to 20 knots with gusts up to 25 knots. Waves 4 to 5 feet, occasionally to 6 feet. Sunday, northwest winds 15 to 20 knots with gusts up to 25 knots. Waves 3 to 4 feet, occasionally to 5 feet. Sunday night, northwest winds 10 to 15 knots. Gusts up to 20 knots in the evening. Waves around 3 feet. Monday, northwest winds 5 to 10 knots. Gusts up to 15 knots in the morning. Waves 2 to 3 feet. Monday night, northwest winds 5 knots, becoming southwest after midnight. Waves around 2 feet. This is NOAA's National Weather Service All Hazards Weather Radio, KHP 37, broadcasting from Wakefield, Virginia, transmitting from Driver, Virginia on a frequency of 162.550 MHz. The following information is for Hampton Roads in northeast North Carolina, the southern part of the Chesapeake Bay and adjacent coastal waters. Marine forecast, Currific Sound. Gale warning in effect through this evening. Today, northeast winds 25 to 30 knots with gusts up to 40 knots. Waves 3 to 4 feet. A chance of showers late. Tonight, north winds 25 to 30 knots with gusts up to 40 knots, diminishing to 20 to 25 knots with gusts up to 35 knots. Waves 3 to 4 feet. A chance of showers. Friday, north winds 25 knots, diminishing to 20 to 25 knots in the afternoon. Gusts up to 35 knots. Waves 3 to 4 feet, diminishing to 2 to 4 feet in the afternoon. Friday night, north winds 20 to 25 knots, diminishing to 15 to 20 knots after midnight. Gusts up to 30 knots. Waves 2 to 4 feet, diminishing to 2 to 3 feet after midnight. Saturday, north winds 15 to 20 knots with gusts up to 25 knots. Waves 2 to 3 feet. Saturday night, northwest winds 10 to 15 knots, diminishing to 5 to 10 knots after midnight. Gusts up to 20 knots. Waves 1 to 2 feet, diminishing to around 1 foot after midnight. Sunday, northwest winds 10 knots with gusts up to 15 knots. Waves around 1 foot. Sunday night, northwest winds 5 to 10 knots, diminishing to 5 knots after midnight. Waves around 1 foot, diminishing to 1 foot or less and light chop after midnight.
Monday, northwest winds 5 knots. Waves 1 foot or less in light chop. Monday night, northeast winds 5 knots, becoming west after midnight. Waves 1 foot or less in light chop. Air quality forecast. The forecast Thursday for Hampton Roads is code level green, which is good, and means air quality is satisfactory and poses little or no risk. Primary pollutant will be particulate matter. The current time is 8:39 a.m. Eastern Daylight Time. The beach forecast. Today, rip current risk South Assateague and Chincoteague beaches. High surf heights. 10 to 12 feet. Water temperature mid-70s. Weather. Mostly cloudy. A slight chance of rain. Beach temperatures. In the upper 60s. Beach winds. Windy. Northeast winds around 35 miles per hour. Tides, watch a break, high at 7:14 a.m. Eastern Daylight Time. Low at 1:20 p.m. Friday, rip current risk South Assateague and Chincoteague beaches. High surf heights, 8 to 11 feet. Weather, partly sunny. A chance of showers. Beach temperatures, in the upper 60s. Beach winds, windy. North winds around 30 miles per hour. Tides, watch a break, high at 8 a.m. Low at 2:10 p.m. The beach forecast. Today, rip current risk Virginia Beach and Sandbridge beaches. High surf heights, 10 to 12 feet. Water temperature mid-70s. Weather, cloudy. A chance of rain. Beach temperatures, in the lower 70s. Beach winds, windy. Northeast winds around 30 miles per hour. Tides, Virginia Beach, high at 6:36 a.m. Low at 12:38 p.m. Friday, rip current risk Virginia Beach and Sandbridge beaches. High surf heights, 8 to 11 feet. Weather, partly sunny. A slight chance of rain. Beach temperatures, around 70. Beach winds, breezy. North winds around 25 miles per hour. Tides, Virginia Beach, high at 7:16 a.m. Low at 1:24 p.m. The beach forecast. Today, rip current risk Outer Banks beaches of Kerala and Corova. High surf heights, 10 to 13 feet. Water temperature mid-70s. Weather, cloudy. A chance of rain. Beach temperatures, in the lower 70s. Beach winds, windy. Northeast winds around 35 miles per hour. Tides, duck, high at 6:21 a.m. Low at 12:22 p.m. Friday, rip current risk Outer Banks beaches of Kerala and Corova. High surf heights, 9 to 12 feet. Weather, partly sunny. A chance of rain. Beach temperatures, around 70. Beach winds, windy. North winds around 30 miles per hour. Tides, duck, high at 7:01 a.m. Low at 1:08 p.m. Eastern Daylight Time. The Norfolk, Virginia climate summary for yesterday, September 23, 2026. Yesterday's high temperature was 71 degrees and the low 67 degrees. 0.03 inches of precipitation fell yesterday, which brings the monthly total to 1.59 inches. This is 2.66 inches below the normal amount of 4.25 inches for September. The total precipitation for the year now stands at 28.97 inches, which is 8.82 inches below normal. There were no heating degree days yesterday. This leaves the monthly total at zero. The yearly total since July 1st is zero. There were four cooling degree days yesterday. This brings the monthly total to 303. The yearly total since January 1st is 1,998. The normal high temperature for today is 79 degrees, and the normal low is 64. The record high for today is 96, which occurred in 2010, and the record low is 45, which occurred in 1967. Sunrise today is at 6:54 a.m. and sunset is at 6:59 p.m. The Tropical Weather Outlook. For the North Atlantic, Caribbean Sea, and the Gulf of America, active systems, the National Hurricane Center is issuing advisories on Tropical Storm Fay, located several hundred miles southwest of the Azores. Far Eastern Tropical Atlantic Investigation Area 90.
a broad area of low pressure located a few hundred miles south-southeast of the

Tonight, north to northeast winds 35 to 45 knots. Seas 15 to 25 feet. Numerous showers and thunderstorms. Friday, north to northwest winds 35 to 45 knots. Seas 14 to 24 feet. Rain likely, then scattered showers and thunderstorms. Friday night, north to northwest winds 30 to 40 knots. Seas 12 to 21 feet. Scattered showers and thunderstorms. Saturday, northwest winds 20 to 30 knots. Seas 11 to 18 feet. Saturday night, west to northwest winds 20 to 30 knots. Seas 9 to 15 feet. Sunday, west winds 20 to 30 knots. Seas 7 to 11 feet. Sunday night, west winds 10 to 20 knots. Seas 5 to 9 feet. Monday, west winds 10 to 20 knots. Seas 4 to 8 feet. Monday night, west winds 5 to 15 knots. Seas 4 to 6 feet. Hazardous weather information. Now here is the hazardous weather outlook for Southeast Virginia. Today and tonight. 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Wind advisory. And now the extended outlook for the period Friday through Wednesday. 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The key weather messages for the next 7 days. Overcast, breezy, and unsettled conditions continue today. Drying out across the west on Friday, but rain chances and gusty winds look to linger along the coast depending on the track of the low-pressure system. Becoming drier and warmer next week. Widespread moderate to locally major tidal flooding, inundation of 2 to 3 feet in vulnerable areas will continue through at least tonight's high tide, with some degree of tidal flooding likely continuing through part of the weekend. Coastal flood warnings have been extended through Friday for much of the area. Now the official National Weather Service forecast. Coastal flood warning in effect until 4 p.m. Friday, wind advisory in effect until 8 p.m. this evening. Today, cloudy with a 30% chance of rain. Windy with highs around 70. Northeast winds 25 to 30 miles per hour with gusts up to 40 miles per hour. Tonight, mostly cloudy. A slight chance of rain in the evening. Windy with lows in the lower 60s. North winds 20 to 30 miles per hour with gusts up to 40 miles per hour. Chance of rain 20%. Friday, partly sunny and windy. Highs around 70. North winds 20 to 25 miles per hour with gusts up to 35 miles per hour. Friday night, partly cloudy in the evening, then clearing. Breezy with lows in the lower 60s. North winds 15 to 20 miles per hour with gusts up to 35 miles per hour. Saturday, sunny, breezy with highs in the mid-70s. North winds 15 to 20 miles per hour with gusts up to 30 miles per hour. Saturday night, mostly clear. Lows in the lower 60s. Sunday, mostly sunny. Highs in the mid-70s. Sunday night, partly cloudy. Lows around 60. Monday, mostly sunny. Highs in the mid-70s. Monday night, partly cloudy in the evening, then clearing. Lows in the lower 60s. Tuesday, mostly sunny. Highs in the upper 70s. Tuesday night, clear. Lows in the lower 60s. Wednesday, mostly sunny. Highs in the lower 80s. What? Northeast winds 30 to 40 miles per hour with gusts up to 50 miles per hour. Where? In Maryland, the Maryland beaches. In North Carolina, Eastern Currituck and Western Currituck counties. In Virginia, Northampton, Accomack, Norfolk, Portsmouth, and Virginia Beach. When? Until 8 p.m. this evening. Gusty winds will blow around unsecured objects. Tree limbs could be blown down and a few power outages may result. Winds this strong can make driving difficult, especially for high-profile vehicles. Use extra caution. Here are the marine and buoy reports for 8 a.m. across the lower Chesapeake Bay and coastal waters. All wave and swell heights are in feet. Wave and swell periods are in seconds. Potomac River buoy, air temperature was 60. The wind was north at 23 knots, gusting to 27. Cove Point, air temperature was 57. The wind was north at 23 knots, gusting to 29. Piney Point, winds were north, 12 knots. Bishop's Head, air temperature was 57. The wind was north.

at 13, not gusting to 21. Lewisetta, air temperature was 60. Water temperature 70. The wind was northeast at 12, not gusting to 19. Stingray Point Buoy, air temperature was 62. The wind was north at 25, not gusting to 31. Rappahannock Light, winds were northeast, 27 knots. Yorktown Coast Guard Station, air temperature was 66. Water temperature 76. The wind was north at 23, not gusting to 29. Kirkville Peak, water temperature 73. The wind was northeast at 12, not gusting to 19. Dominion Terminal Newport News, air temperature was 66. The wind was northeast at 9, not gusting to 22. South Craney Island, air temperature was 67. The wind was northeast at 21, not gusting to 26. Cape Henry, air temperature was 67. The wind was northeast at 33, not gusting to 39. Brandywine Chilliwack, Delaware, winds were northeast, 25 knots. Air temperature 59. Buoy off Virginia Beach, 64 nautical miles. Water temperature 72. Air temperature 72. Buoy just east of Cape Henry. Water temperature 74. Wave height 11. Wave period 13. Swell period 13. Duck Cove Pier, air temperature was 70. The wind was northeast at 33, not gusting to 40. Diamond Shoals Buoy, air temperature was 75. Wave height 13 feet. Wave period 11. The wind was northeast at 27, not gusting to 35. Issued at 6:20 a.m. Coastal flood warning remains in effect until 4 p.m. Friday. High surf advisory remains in effect until 7 a.m. Friday. Beach hazard statement remains in effect through this evening. What? For the high surf advisory, large breaking waves of 8 to 12 feet in the surf zone. For the beach hazard statement, a high risk of rip currents. For the coastal flood warning, 1 to 2 feet of inundation above ground level expected in low-lying areas near shorelines and tidal waterways. Where? In Maryland, the Maryland beaches. In Virginia, Accomack and Northampton counties. When? For the coastal flood warning, until 4 p.m. Friday. For the high surf advisory, until 7 a.m. Friday. For the beach hazard statement, through this evening. Impacts, widespread flooding of vulnerable areas will result in an elevated threat of property damage to homes and businesses near the waterfront and shoreline. Water will be 1 to 2 feet above ground level in some areas, resulting in a sufficient depth to close numerous roads and threaten homes and businesses. Flooding will extend inland from the waterfront along tidal rivers and bays, resulting in some road closures and flooding of vehicles. Take the necessary actions to protect flood-prone property. If travel is required, do not drive around barricades or through water of unknown depth. Inexperienced swimmers should remain out of the water due to dangerous surf conditions. Remain out of the water to avoid hazardous swimming conditions. Repeating, a coastal flood warning remains in effect until 4 p.m. Friday for the following counties, in Virginia, Accomack and Northampton. Issued at 6:20 a.m. Coastal flood warning remains in effect until 4 p.m. Friday. High surf advisory remains in effect until 7 a.m. Friday. Beach hazard statement remains in effect through this evening. What? For the high surf advisory, large breaking waves of 8 to 12 feet in the surf zone. For the beach hazard statement, a high risk of rip currents. For the coastal flood warning, 2 to 3 feet of inundation above ground level expected in low-lying areas near shorelines and tidal waterways. Where? Eastern Currituck County. When? For the coastal flood warning, until 4 p.m. Friday. For the high surf advisory, until 7 a.m. Friday. For the beach hazard statement, through this evening. Impacts, widespread flooding of vulnerable areas will result in an elevated threat of property damage to homes and businesses near the waterfront and shoreline. Water will be 2 to 3 feet above ground level in some areas, resulting in a sufficient depth to close numerous roads and threaten homes and businesses. Flooding will extend inland from the waterfront along tidal rivers and bays, resulting in some road closures and flooding of vehicles. Take the necessary actions to protect flood-prone property. If travel is required, do not drive around barricades or through water of unknown depth. Inexperienced swimmers should remain out of the water due to dangerous surf conditions. Remain out of the water to avoid hazardous swimming conditions. Repeating, a coastal flood warning remains in effect until 4 p.m. Friday for the following county, Eastern Currituck, North Carolina. Issued at 6:20 a.m.
Coastal flood warning remains in effect until 4 p.m. Friday. High surf advisory remains in effect until 7 a.m. Friday. Beach hazard statement remains in effect through this evening. What? For the coastal flood warning, 2 to 3 feet of inundation above ground level in low-lying areas near shorelines and tidal waterways. For the high surf advisory, large breaking waves of 8 to 12 feet in the surf zone. For the beach hazard statement, a high risk of rip currents. Where? Virginia Beach. When? For the coastal flood warning, until 4 p.m. Friday. For the high surf advisory, until 7 a.m. Friday. For the beach hazard statement, through this evening. Impacts. Widespread flooding of vulnerable areas will result in an elevated threat of property damage to homes and businesses near the waterfront and shoreline. Water will be 2 to 3 feet above ground level in some areas, resulting in a sufficient depth to close numerous roads and threaten homes and businesses. Flooding will extend inland from the waterfront along tidal rivers and bays, resulting in some road closures and flooding of vehicles. Take the necessary actions to protect flood-prone property. If travel is required, do not drive around barricades or through water of unknown depth. Inexperienced swimmers should remain out of the water due to dangerous surf conditions. Remain out of the water to avoid hazardous swimming conditions. Repeating, a coastal flood warning remains in effect until 4 p.m. Friday for the following county, Virginia Beach, Virginia. Issued at 6:20 a.m. Coastal flood warning remains in effect until 8 a.m. Friday. What? 2 to 3 feet of inundation above ground level in low-lying areas near shorelines and tidal waterways. Where? Westmoreland, Richmond, Northumberland, Lancaster, Middlesex, Matthews, Western Essex and Eastern Essex counties. When? Until 8 a.m. Friday. Impacts. Widespread flooding of vulnerable areas will result in an elevated threat of property damage to homes and businesses near the waterfront and shoreline. Water will be 2 to 3 feet above ground level in some areas, resulting in a sufficient depth to close numerous roads and threaten homes and businesses. Flooding will extend inland from the waterfront along tidal rivers and bays, resulting in some road closures and flooding of vehicles. Take the necessary actions to protect flood-prone property. If travel is required, do not drive around barricades or through water of unknown depth. Repeating, a coastal flood warning remains in effect until 8 a.m. Friday for the following county, Matthews, Virginia. Issued at 6:20 a.m. Coastal flood warning remains in effect until 4 p.m. Friday. What? 1 to 2 feet of inundation above ground level in low-lying areas near shorelines and tidal waterways. Where? Prince George, including Hopewell, Charles City, Surrey, James City, Isle of Wight, and Newport News. When? Until 4 p.m. Friday. Impacts. Widespread flooding of vulnerable areas will result in an elevated threat of property damage to homes and businesses near the waterfront and shoreline. Water will be 1 to 2 feet above ground level in some areas, resulting in a sufficient depth to close numerous roads and threaten homes and businesses. Flooding will extend inland from the waterfront along tidal rivers and bays, resulting in some road closures and flooding of vehicles. Take the necessary actions to protect flood-prone property. If travel is required, do not drive around barricades or through water of unknown depth. Repeating, a coastal flood warning remains in effect until 4 p.m. Friday for the following counties, in Virginia, James City and Surrey. Issued at 6:20 a.m. Coastal flood warning remains in effect until 4 p.m. Friday. What? 2 to 3 feet of inundation above ground level in low-lying areas near shorelines and tidal waterways. Where? Chesapeake, Suffolk, Hampton, Wilcoxon, Norfolk, and Portsmouth. When? Until 4 p.m. Friday. Impacts. Widespread flooding of vulnerable areas will result in an elevated threat of property damage to homes and businesses near the waterfront and shoreline. Water will be 2 to 3 feet above ground level in some areas, resulting in a sufficient depth to close numerous roads and threaten homes and businesses. Flooding will extend inland from the waterfront along tidal rivers and bays, resulting in some road closures and flooding of vehicles. Take the necessary actions to protect flood-prone property. If travel is required, do not drive around barricades or through water of unknown depth. Repeating, a coastal flood warning remains in effect until 4 p.m. Friday for the following counties, in Virginia, Chesapeake, Norfolk, Portsmouth, and Suffolk. Issued at 6:20 a.m. Coastal flood warning remains in effect until 4 p.m. Friday. What? 2 to 3 feet of inundation above ground level in low-lying areas near shorelines and tidal waterways. Where? New Kent, Gloucester, Eastern King William, Eastern King and Queen and York counties.
when, until 4 p.m. Friday. Impacts: widespread flooding of vulnerable areas will result in an elevated threat of property damage to homes and businesses near the waterfront and shoreline. Water will be 2 to 3 feet above ground level in some areas, resulting in a sufficient depth to close numerous roads and threaten homes and businesses. Flooding will extend inland from the waterfront along tidal rivers and bays, resulting in some road closures and flooding of vehicles. Take the necessary actions to protect flood-prone property. If travel is required, do not drive around barricades or through water of unknown depth. Repeating, a coastal flood warning remains in effect until 4 p.m. Friday for the following counties: in Virginia, Gloucester and York. Marine forecast: Fenwick Island, Delaware to Carrick Beach, Light, North Carolina, out 20 nautical miles, including the Virginia portion of Chesapeake Bay and Carrick Sound. Synopsis for Fenwick Island, Delaware to Carrick Beach, Light, North Carolina, out 60 nautical miles, including Virginia portion of the Chesapeake Bay, Carrick Sound, and portions of the James, York, and Rappahannock Rivers. Strong onshore flow will prevail through today as high pressure builds across eastern Canada. Gale force gusts are expected to continue across much of the marine area through tonight. Gale force gusts likely continue across the coastal waters through at least part of Friday. Elevated northerly winds continue Friday night and Saturday. Marine forecast: Chesapeake Bay from New Point Comfort to Little Creek, Virginia. Gale warning in effect through late tonight. Today, northeast winds 25 to 30 knots with gusts up to 40 knots. Waves 6 to 7 feet, occasionally to 9 feet. Tonight, north winds 25 to 30 knots, diminishing to 20 to 25 knots after midnight. Gusts up to 35 knots. Waves 6 to 7 feet, occasionally to 9 feet. Friday, north winds 20 to 25 knots with gusts up to 35 knots. Waves 5 to 6 feet, occasionally to 8 feet. Friday night, north winds 20 to 25 knots, diminishing to 15 to 20 knots after midnight. Gusts up to 30 knots. Waves 4 to 5 feet, occasionally to 6 feet. Saturday, north winds 20 to 25 knots, diminishing to 15 to 20 knots in the afternoon. Gusts up to 30 knots. Waves 4 to 5 feet, occasionally to 6 feet. Saturday night, northwest winds 15 to 20 knots with gusts up to 25 knots. Waves 4 to 5 feet, occasionally to 6 feet. Sunday, northwest winds 15 to 20 knots with gusts up to 25 knots. Waves 3 to 4 feet, occasionally to 5 feet. Sunday night, northwest winds 10 to 15 knots. Gusts up to 20 knots in the evening. Waves around 2 feet. Monday, northwest winds 5 to 10 knots. Waves around 2 feet. Monday night, northwest winds 5 knots, becoming west after midnight. Waves 1 foot. Marine forecast: Chesapeake Bay from Little Creek, Virginia to Cape Henry, Virginia, including the Chesapeake Bay Bridge Tunnel. Gale warning in effect through late tonight. Today, northeast winds 25 to 30 knots with gusts up to 40 knots. Waves 7 to 9 feet, occasionally to 11 feet. Wave detail: east 8 feet at 12 seconds and north 4 feet at 5 seconds. A chance of showers late. Tonight, north winds 25 to 30 knots with gusts up to 40 knots. Waves 6 to 8 feet, occasionally to 10 feet. Wave detail: east 8 feet at 12 seconds and north 5 feet at 5 seconds. A chance of showers in the evening. Friday, north winds 20 to 25 knots with gusts up to 35 knots. Waves 6 to 7 feet, occasionally to 9 feet. Wave detail: east 7 feet at 13 seconds and north 5 feet at 5 seconds. Friday night, north winds 20 to 25 knots with gusts up to 30 knots. Waves 6 to 7 feet, occasionally to 9 feet. Wave detail: east 6 feet at 12 seconds and north 5 feet at 5 seconds. Saturday, north winds 20 to 25 knots, diminishing to 15 to 20 knots in the afternoon. Gusts up to 30 knots. Waves 5 to 6 feet, occasionally to 8 feet. Wave detail: north 5 feet at 5 seconds and east 5 feet at 12 seconds. Saturday night, northwest winds 15 to 20 knots with gusts up to 25 knots. Waves 4 to 5 feet, occasionally to 6 feet. Sunday, northwest winds 15 to 20 knots with gusts up to 25 knots. Waves 3 to 4 feet, occasionally to 5 feet. Sunday night, northwest winds 10 to 15 knots. Gusts up to 20 knots in the evening. Waves around 3 feet.
Monday, northwest winds 5 to 10 knots. Gusts up to 15 knots in the morning. Waves 2 to 3 feet. Monday night, northwest winds 5 knots, becoming southwest after midnight. Waves around 2 feet. Marine forecast, Caribbean Sound. Gale warning in effect through this evening. Today, northeast winds 25 to 30 knots with gusts up to 40 knots. Waves 3 to 4 feet. A chance of showers late. Tonight, north winds 25 to 30 knots with gusts up to 40 knots, diminishing to 20 to 25 knots with gusts up to 35 knots. Waves 3 to 4 feet. A chance of showers. Friday, north winds 25 knots, diminishing to 20 to 25 knots in the afternoon. Gusts up to 35 knots. Waves 3 to 4 feet, diminishing to 2 to 4 feet in the afternoon. Friday night, north winds 20 to 25 knots, diminishing to 15 to 20 knots after midnight. Gusts up to 30 knots. Waves 2 to 4 feet, diminishing to 2 to 3 feet after midnight. Saturday, north winds 15 to 20 knots with gusts up to 25 knots. Waves 2 to 3 feet. Saturday night, northwest winds 10 to 15 knots, diminishing to 5 to 10 knots after midnight. Gusts up to 20 knots. Waves 1 to 2 feet, diminishing to around 1 foot after midnight. Sunday, northwest winds 10 knots with gusts up to 15 knots. Waves around 1 foot. Sunday night, northwest winds 5 to 10 knots, diminishing to 5 knots after midnight. Waves around 1 foot, diminishing to 1 foot or less and light chop after midnight. Monday, northwest winds 5 knots. Waves 1 foot or less and light chop. Monday night, northeast winds 5 knots, becoming west after midnight. Waves 1 foot or less and light chop. This is NOAA's National Weather Service All Hazards Weather Radio, KHB 37, broadcasting from Wakefield, Virginia, transmitting from Driver, Virginia on a frequency of 162.550 MHz. The following information is for Hampton Roads in northeast North Carolina, the southern part of the Chesapeake Bay and adjacent coastal waters. Air quality forecast. The forecast Thursday for Hampton Roads is code level green, which is good, and means air quality is satisfactory and poses little or no risk. Primary pollutant will be particulate matter. The current time is 9:07 a.m. Eastern Daylight Time. The beach forecast. Today, rip current risk South Assateague and Chincoteague beaches. High surf heights. 10 to 12 feet. Water temperature mid-70s. Weather. Mostly cloudy. A slight chance of rain. Beach temperatures. In the upper 60s. Beach winds. Windy. Northeast winds around 35 miles per hour. Tides, watch a creek, high at 7:14 a.m. Eastern Daylight Time. Low at 1:20 p.m. Friday, rip current risk South Assateague and Chincoteague beaches. High surf heights. 8 to 11 feet. Weather. Partly sunny. A chance of showers. Beach temperatures. In the upper 60s. Beach winds. Windy. North winds around 30 miles per hour. Tides, watch a break, high at 8 a.m. Low at 2:10 p.m. The beach forecast. Today, rip current risk Virginia Beach and Sandbridge beaches. High surf heights. 10 to 12 feet. Water temperature mid-70s. Weather. Cloudy. A chance of rain. Beach temperatures. In the lower 70s. Beach winds. Windy. Northeast winds around 30 miles per hour. Tides, Virginia Beach, high at 6:36 a.m. Low at 12:38 p.m. Friday, rip current risk Virginia Beach and Sandbridge beaches. High surf heights. 8 to 11 feet. Weather. Partly sunny. A slight chance of rain. Beach temperatures. Around 70. Beach winds. Breezy. North winds around 25 miles per hour. Tides, Virginia Beach, high at 7:16 a.m. Low at 1:24 p.m. The beach forecast. Today, rip current risk Outer Banks beaches of Kerala and Corova. High surf heights. 10 to 13 feet. Water temperature mid-70s. Weather. Cloudy. A chance of rain. Beach temperatures. In the lower 70s.
Beach winds. Windy. Northeast winds around 35 miles per hour. Tides, duck, high at 6:21 a.m. Low at 12:22 p.m. Friday, rip current risk Outer Banks beaches of Kerala and Karova. High surf heights, 9 to 12 feet. Weather, partly sunny. A chance of rain. Beach temperatures, around 70. Beach winds, windy. North winds around 30 miles per hour. Tides, duck, high at 7:01 a.m. Low at 1:08 p.m. Eastern Daylight Time. The Tropical Weather Outlook. For the North Atlantic, Caribbean Sea, and the Gulf of America, active systems, the National Hurricane Center is issuing advisories on Tropical Storm Faye, located several hundred miles southwest of the Azores. Far Eastern Tropical Atlantic Investigation Area 90. A broad area of low pressure located a few hundred miles south-southeast of the Cabo Verde Islands is producing a large area of disorganized showers and thunderstorms. This system could become a short-lived tropical depression or a tropical storm later today or on Friday while it moves northwestward to northward. Increasing upper-level winds, however, should prevent further development by the weekend. Interests in the Cabo Verde Islands should monitor the progress of the system as gusty winds, areas of heavy rain, and flash flooding are possible over the islands by Friday. Formation chance through 48 hours, high, 70%. Formation chance through 7 days, high, 70%. Offshore waters forecast Baltimore Canyon to Cape Charles Light, to 100 nautical miles. Gale warning, today, northeast winds 30 to 40 knots. Seas 13 to 26 feet. Showers with thunderstorms likely. Tonight, north to northeast winds 35 to 45 knots. Seas 15 to 25 feet. Numerous showers and thunderstorms. Friday, north to northwest winds 35 to 45 knots. Seas 14 to 24 feet. Rain likely, then scattered showers and thunderstorms. Friday night, north to northwest winds 30 to 40 knots. Seas 12 to 21 feet. Scattered showers and thunderstorms. Saturday, northwest winds 20 to 30 knots. Seas 11 to 18 feet. Saturday night, west to northwest winds 20 to 30 knots. Seas 9 to 15 feet. Sunday, west winds 20 to 30 knots. Seas 7 to 11 feet. Sunday night, west winds 10 to 20 knots. Seas 5 to 9 feet. Monday, west winds 10 to 20 knots. Seas 4 to 8 feet. Monday night, west winds 5 to 15 knots. Seas 4 to 6 feet. Hazardous weather information. Now here is the hazardous weather outlook for Southeast Virginia. Today and tonight. 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And now the extended outlook for the period Friday through Wednesday. 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The key weather messages for the next 7 days. Overcast, breezy, and unsettled conditions continue today. Drying out across the west on Friday, but rain chances and gusty winds look to linger along the coast depending on the track of the low pressure system. Becoming drier and warmer next week. Widespread moderate to locally major tidal flooding, inundation of 2 to 3 feet in vulnerable areas will continue through at least tonight's high tide, with some degree of tidal flooding likely continuing through part of the weekend. Coastal flood warnings have been extended through Friday for much of the area. Now the official National Weather Service forecast. Coastal flood warning in effect until 4 p.m. Friday, wind advisory in effect until 8 p.m. this evening. Today, cloudy with a 30% chance of rain. Windy with highs around 70. Northeast winds 25 to 30 miles per hour with gusts up to 40 miles per hour. Tonight, mostly cloudy. A slight chance of rain in the evening. Windy with lows in the lower 60s. North winds 20 to 30 miles per hour with gusts up to 40 miles per hour. Chance of rain 20%. Friday, partly sunny and windy. Highs around 70. North winds 20 to 25 miles per hour with gusts up to 35 miles per hour. Friday night, partly cloudy in the evening, then clearing. Breezy with lows in the lower 60s. North winds 15 to 20 miles per hour with gusts up to 35 miles per hour. Saturday,
sunny, breezy with highs in the mid-70s. North winds 15 to 20 miles per hour with gusts up to 30 miles per hour. Saturday night, mostly clear. Lows in the lower 60s. Sunday, mostly sunny. Highs in the mid-70s. Sunday night, partly cloudy. Lows around 60. Monday, mostly sunny. Highs in the mid-70s. Monday night, partly cloudy in the evening, then clearing. Lows in the lower 60s. Tuesday, mostly sunny. Highs in the upper 70s. Tuesday night, clear. Lows in the lower 60s. Wednesday, mostly sunny. Highs in the lower 80s. What? Northeast winds 30 to 40 miles per hour with gusts up to 50 miles per hour. Where? In Maryland. The Maryland beaches. In North Carolina, Eastern Currituck and Western Currituck counties. In Virginia, Northampton, Accomack, Norfolk, Portsmouth, and Virginia Beach. When? Until 8 p.m. this evening. Impacts. Gusty winds will blow around unsecured objects. Tree limbs could be blown down and a few power outages may result. Winds this strong can make driving difficult, especially for high-profile vehicles. Use extra caution. Here are the marine and buoy reports for 9 a.m. across the lower Chesapeake Bay and coastal waters. All wave and swell heights are in feet. Wave and swell periods are in seconds. Potomac River buoy, air temperature was 60. The wind was north at 19, not gusting to 23. Cove Point, air temperature was 56. The wind was north at 21 knots, gusting to 27. Piney Point, winds were north, 10 knots. Bishop's Head, air temperature was 57. The wind was north at 12 knots, gusting to 19. Lewisetta, air temperature was 60. Water temperature 69. The wind was northeast at 11 knots. Stingray Point buoy, air temperature was 62. The wind was north at 29 knots, gusting to 35. Rappahannock Light, winds were north, 28 knots. Yorktown Coast Guard Station, air temperature was 65. Water temperature 75. The wind was north at 19, not gusting to 22. Crypto Peak, water temperature 73. The wind was northeast at 11, not gusting to 19. Dominion Terminal Newport News, air temperature was 66. The wind was northeast at 13, not gusting to 24. South Craney Island, air temperature was 67. The wind was northeast at 23, not gusting to 28. Cape Henry, air temperature was 67. The wind was northeast at 34, not gusting to 39. Brandywine Chilliwack, Delaware, winds were northeast, 22 knots. Air temperature 59. Buoy 64 nautical miles east of Virginia Beach, air temperature was 71. Wave height 18 feet. Wave period 14. Buoy just east of Cape Henry. Water temperature 74. Wave height 11. Wave period 13. Swell period 13. Duck Cove Pier, air temperature was 71. The wind was north at 33 knots, gusting to 37. Diamond Shoals buoy, air temperature was 74. Wave height 12 feet. Wave period 12. The wind was northeast at 25 knots, gusting to 29. Issued at 6:20 a.m. Coastal flood warning remains in effect until 4 p.m. Friday. High surf advisory remains in effect until 7 a.m. Friday. Beach hazard statement remains in effect through this evening. What? For the high surf advisory, large breaking waves of 8 to 12 feet in the surf zone. For the beach hazard statement, a high risk of rip currents. For the coastal flood warning, 1 to 2 feet of inundation above ground level expected in low-lying areas near shorelines and tidal waterways. Where? In Maryland, the Maryland beaches. In Virginia, Accomack and Northampton counties. When? For the coastal flood warning, until 4 p.m. Friday. For the high surf advisory, until 7 a.m. Friday. For the beach hazard statement, through this evening. Impacts. Widespread flooding of vulnerable areas will result in an elevated threat of property damage to homes and businesses near the waterfront and shoreline. Water will be 1 to 2 feet above ground level in some areas, resulting in a sufficient depth to close numerous roads and threaten homes and businesses. Flooding will extend inland from the waterfront along tidal rivers and bays, resulting in some road closures and flooding of vehicles. Take the necessary actions to protect flood-prone property.
If travel is required, do not drive around barricades or through water of unknown depth. Inexperienced swimmers should remain out of the water due to dangerous surf conditions. Remain out of the water to avoid hazardous swimming conditions. Repeating, a coastal flood warning remains in effect until 4 p.m. Friday for the following counties, in Virginia, Accomack and Northampton. Issued at 6:20 a.m. Coastal flood warning remains in effect until 4 p.m. Friday. High surf advisory remains in effect until 7 a.m. Friday. Beach hazard statement remains in effect through this evening. What? For the high surf advisory, large breaking waves of 8 to 12 feet in the surf zone. For the beach hazard statement, a high risk of rip currents. For the coastal flood warning, 2 to 3 feet of inundation above ground level expected in low-lying areas near shorelines and tidal waterways. Where? Eastern Currituck County. When? For the coastal flood warning, until 4 p.m. Friday. For the high surf advisory, until 7 a.m. Friday. For the beach hazard statement, through this evening. Impacts, widespread flooding of vulnerable areas will result in an elevated threat of property damage to homes and businesses near the waterfront and shoreline. Water will be 2 to 3 feet above ground level in some areas, resulting in a sufficient depth to close numerous roads and threaten homes and businesses. Flooding will extend inland from the waterfront along tidal rivers and bays, resulting in some road closures and flooding of vehicles. Take the necessary actions to protect flood-prone property. If travel is required, do not drive around barricades or through water of unknown depth. Inexperienced swimmers should remain out of the water due to dangerous surf conditions. Remain out of the water to avoid hazardous swimming conditions. Repeating, a coastal flood warning remains in effect until 4 p.m. Friday for the following county, Eastern Currituck, North Carolina. Issued at 6:20 a.m. Coastal flood warning remains in effect until 4 p.m. Friday. High surf advisory remains in effect until 7 a.m. Friday. Beach hazard statement remains in effect through this evening. What? For the coastal flood warning, 2 to 3 feet of inundation above ground level in low-lying areas near shorelines and tidal waterways. For the high surf advisory, large breaking waves of 8 to 12 feet in the surf zone. For the beach hazard statement, a high risk of rip currents. Where? Virginia Beach. When? For the coastal flood warning, until 4 p.m. Friday. For the high surf advisory, until 7 a.m. Friday. For the beach hazard statement, through this evening. Impacts, widespread flooding of vulnerable areas will result in an elevated threat of property damage to homes and businesses near the waterfront and shoreline. Water will be 2 to 3 feet above ground level in some areas, resulting in a sufficient depth to close numerous roads and threaten homes and businesses. Flooding will extend inland from the waterfront along tidal rivers and bays, resulting in some road closures and flooding of vehicles. Take the necessary actions to protect flood-prone property. If travel is required, do not drive around barricades or through water of unknown depth. Inexperienced swimmers should remain out of the water due to dangerous surf conditions. Remain out of the water to avoid hazardous swimming conditions. Repeating, a coastal flood warning remains in effect until 4 p.m. Friday for the following county, Virginia Beach, Virginia. Issued at 6:20 a.m. Coastal flood warning remains in effect until 8 a.m. Friday. What? 2 to 3 feet of inundation above ground level in low-lying areas near shorelines and tidal waterways. Where? Westmoreland, Richmond, Northumberland, Lancaster, Middlesex, Matthews, Western Essex and Eastern Essex counties. When? Until 8 a.m. Friday. Impacts. Widespread flooding of vulnerable areas will result in an elevated threat of property damage to homes and businesses near the waterfront and shoreline. Water will be 2 to 3 feet above ground level in some areas, resulting in a sufficient depth to close numerous roads and threaten homes and businesses. Flooding will extend inland from the waterfront along tidal rivers and bays, resulting in some road closures and flooding of vehicles. Take the necessary actions to protect flood-prone property. If travel is required, do not drive around barricades or through water of unknown depth. Repeating, a coastal flood warning remains in effect until 8 a.m. Friday for the following county, Matthews, Virginia. Issued at 6:20 a.m. Coastal flood warning remains in effect until 4 p.m. Friday. What? 1 to 2 feet of inundation above ground level in low-lying areas near shorelines and tidal waterways. Where? Prince George, including Hopewell, Charles City, Surrey, James City, Isle of Wight, and Newport News. When? Until 4 p.m. Friday.
impacts, widespread flooding of vulnerable areas will result in an elevated threat of property damage to homes and businesses near the waterfront and shoreline. Water will be 1 to 2 feet above ground level in some areas, resulting in a sufficient depth to close numerous roads and threaten homes and businesses. Flooding will extend inland from the waterfront along tidal rivers and bays, resulting in some road closures and flooding of vehicles. Take the necessary actions to protect flood-prone property. If travel is required, do not drive around barricades or through water of unknown depth. Repeating, a coastal flood warning remains in effect until 4 p.m. Friday for the following counties, in Virginia, James City, and Surrey. Issued at 6:20 a.m. Coastal flood warning remains in effect until 4 p.m. Friday. What? 2 to 3 feet of inundation above ground level in low-lying areas near shorelines and tidal waterways. Where? Chesapeake, Suffolk, Hampton, Bilcosan, Norfolk, and Portsmouth. When? Until 4 p.m. Friday. Impacts, widespread flooding of vulnerable areas will result in an elevated threat of property damage to homes and businesses near the waterfront and shoreline. Water will be 2 to 3 feet above ground level in some areas, resulting in a sufficient depth to close numerous roads and threaten homes and businesses. Flooding will extend inland from the waterfront along tidal rivers and bays, resulting in some road closures and flooding of vehicles. Take the necessary actions to protect flood-prone property. If travel is required, do not drive around barricades or through water of unknown depth. Repeating, a coastal flood warning remains in effect until 4 p.m. Friday for the following counties, in Virginia, Chesapeake, Norfolk, Portsmouth, and Suffolk. Issued at 6:20 a.m. Coastal flood warning remains in effect until 4 p.m. Friday. What? 2 to 3 feet of inundation above ground level in low-lying areas near shorelines and tidal waterways. Where? New Kent, Gloucester, Eastern King William, Eastern King and Queen and York counties. When? Until 4 p.m. Friday. Impacts. Widespread flooding of vulnerable areas will result in an elevated threat of property damage to homes and businesses near the waterfront and shoreline. Water will be 2 to 3 feet above ground level in some areas, resulting in a sufficient depth to close numerous roads and threaten homes and businesses. Flooding will extend inland from the waterfront along tidal rivers and bays, resulting in some road closures and flooding of vehicles. Take the necessary actions to protect flood-prone property. If travel is required, do not drive around barricades or through water of unknown depth. Repeating, a coastal flood warning remains in effect until 4 p.m. Friday for the following counties, in Virginia, Gloucester, and York. Marine forecast, Fenwick Island, Delaware to Caribbean Beach Light, North Carolina, out 20 nautical miles, including the Virginia portion of Chesapeake Bay and Caribbean Sound. Synopsis for Fenwick Island, Delaware to Caribbean Beach Light, North Carolina, out 60 nautical miles, including Virginia portion of the Chesapeake Bay, Caribbean Sound, and portions of the James, York, and Rappahannock Rivers. Strong onshore flow will prevail through today as high pressure builds across eastern Canada. Gale force gusts are expected to continue across much of the marine area through tonight. Gale force gusts likely continue across the coastal waters through at least part of Friday. Elevated northerly winds continue Friday night and Saturday. Marine forecast, Chesapeake Bay from New Point Comfort to Little Creek, Virginia. Gale warning in effect through late tonight. Today, northeast winds 25 to 30 knots with gusts up to 40 knots. Waves 6 to 7 feet, occasionally to 9 feet. Tonight, north winds 25 to 30 knots, diminishing to 20 to 25 knots after midnight. Gusts up to 35 knots. Waves 6 to 7 feet, occasionally to 9 feet. Friday, north winds 20 to 25 knots with gusts up to 35 knots. Waves 5 to 6 feet, occasionally to 8 feet. Friday night, north winds 20 to 25 knots, diminishing to 15 to 20 knots after midnight. Gusts up to 30 knots. Waves 4 to 5 feet, occasionally to 6 feet. Saturday, north winds 20 to 25 knots, diminishing to 15 to 20 knots in the afternoon. Gusts up to 30 knots. Waves 4 to 5 feet, occasionally to 6 feet. Saturday night, northwest winds 15 to 20 knots with gusts up to 25 knots. Waves 4 to 5 feet, occasionally to 6 feet. Sunday, northwest winds 15 to 20 knots with gusts up to 25 knots. Waves 3 to 4 feet, occasionally to 5 feet. Sunday night, northwest winds 10 to 15 knots. Gusts up to 20 knots in the evening. Waves around 2 feet. Monday, northwest winds 5 to 10 knots. Waves around 2 feet.
Monday night, northwest winds 5 knots, becoming west after midnight. Waves 1 foot. Marine forecast, Chesapeake Bay from Little Creek, Virginia to Cape Henry, Virginia, including the Chesapeake Bay Bridge Tunnel. Gale warning in effect through late tonight. Today, northeast winds 25 to 30 knots with gusts up to 40 knots. Waves 7 to 9 feet, occasionally to 11 feet. Wave detail, east 8 feet at 12 seconds and north 4 feet at 5 seconds. A chance of showers late. Tonight, north winds 25 to 30 knots with gusts up to 40 knots. Waves 6 to 8 feet, occasionally to 10 feet. Wave detail, east 8 feet at 12 seconds and north 5 feet at 5 seconds. A chance of showers in the evening. Friday, north winds 20 to 25 knots with gusts up to 35 knots. Waves 6 to 7 feet, occasionally to 9 feet. Wave detail, east 7 feet at 13 seconds and north 5 feet at 5 seconds. Friday night, north winds 20 to 25 knots with gusts up to 30 knots. Waves 6 to 7 feet, occasionally to 9 feet. Wave detail, east 6 feet at 12 seconds and north 5 feet at 5 seconds. Saturday, north winds 20 to 25 knots, diminishing to 15 to 20 knots in the afternoon. Gusts up to 30 knots. Waves 5 to 6 feet, occasionally to 8 feet. Wave detail, north 5 feet at 5 seconds and east 5 feet at 12 seconds. Saturday night, northwest winds 15 to 20 knots with gusts up to 25 knots. Waves 4 to 5 feet, occasionally to 6 feet. Sunday, northwest winds 15 to 20 knots with gusts up to 25 knots. Waves 3 to 4 feet, occasionally to 5 feet. Sunday night, northwest winds 10 to 15 knots. Gusts up to 20 knots in the evening. Waves around 3 feet. Monday, northwest winds 5 to 10 knots. Gusts up to 15 knots in the morning. Waves 2 to 3 feet. Monday night, northwest winds 5 knots, becoming southwest after midnight. Waves around 2 feet. Marine forecast, Currid Sound. Gale warning in effect through this evening. Today, northeast winds 25 to 30 knots with gusts up to 40 knots. Waves 3 to 4 feet. A chance of showers late. Tonight, north winds 25 to 30 knots with gusts up to 40 knots, diminishing to 20 to 25 knots with gusts up to 35 knots. Waves 3 to 4 feet. A chance of showers. Friday, north winds 25 knots, diminishing to 20 to 25 knots in the afternoon. Gusts up to 35 knots. Waves 3 to 4 feet, diminishing to 2 to 4 feet in the afternoon. Friday night, north winds 20 to 25 knots, diminishing to 15 to 20 knots after midnight. Gusts up to 30 knots. Waves 2 to 4 feet, diminishing to 2 to 3 feet after midnight. Saturday, north winds 15 to 20 knots with gusts up to 25 knots. Waves 2 to 3 feet. Saturday night, northwest winds 10 to 15 knots, diminishing to 5 to 10 knots after midnight. Gusts up to 20 knots. Waves 1 to 2 feet, diminishing to around 1 foot after midnight. Sunday, northwest winds 10 knots with gusts up to 15 knots. Waves around 1 foot. Sunday night, northwest winds 5 to 10 knots, diminishing to 5 knots after midnight. Waves around 1 foot, diminishing to 1 foot or less and light chop after midnight. Monday, northwest winds 5 knots. Waves 1 foot or less and light chop. Monday night, northeast winds 5 knots, becoming west after midnight. Waves 1 foot or less and light chop. Air quality forecast. Waves 1 foot or less and light chop. Monday night, northeast winds 5 knots, becoming west after midnight. Waves 1 foot or less and light chop. Air quality forecast. The forecast Thursday for Hampton Roads is code level green, which is good, and means air quality is satisfactory and poses little or no risk. Primary pollutant will be particulate matter. The current time is 9:33 a.m. Eastern Daylight Time. The beach forecast. Today, rip current risk South Assateague and Chincoteague beaches. High surf heights. 10 to 12 feet. Water temperature mid-70s. Weather. Mostly cloudy. A slight chance of rain. Beach temperatures. In the upper 60s. Beach winds. Windy. Northeast winds around 35 miles per hour.
Tides, Wachapreek, high at 7:14 a.m. Eastern Daylight Time. Low at 1:20 p.m. Friday, rip current risk South Assateague and Chincoteague beaches. High surf heights, 8 to 11 feet.

Weather. Partly sunny. A chance of showers. Beach temperatures. In the upper 60s. Beach winds. Windy. North winds around 30 miles per hour. Tides. Watch a break. High at 8 a.m. Low at 2:10 p.m. The beach forecast. Today, rip current risk Virginia Beach and Sandbridge beaches. High surf heights. 10 to 12 feet. Water temperature mid-70s. Weather. Cloudy. A chance of rain. Beach temperatures. In the lower 70s. Beach winds. Windy. Northeast winds around 30 miles per hour. Tides, Virginia Beach, high at 6:36 a.m. Low at 12:38 p.m. Friday, rip current risk Virginia Beach and Sandbridge beaches. High surf heights. 8 to 11 feet. Weather. Partly sunny. A slight chance of rain. Beach temperatures. Around 70. Beach winds. Breezy. North winds around 25 miles per hour. Tides, Virginia Beach, high at 7:16 a.m. Low at 1:24 p.m. This is NOAA's National Weather Service All Hazards Weather Radio, KHP 37, broadcasting from Wakefield, Virginia, transmitting from Driver, Virginia on a frequency of 162.550 MHz. The following information is for Hampton Roads in northeast North Carolina, the southern part of the Chesapeake Bay and adjacent coastal waters. The beach forecast. Today, rip current risk Outer Banks beaches of Kerala and Corova. High surf heights. 10 to 13 feet. Water temperature mid-70s. Weather. Cloudy. A chance of rain. Beach temperatures. In the lower 70s. Beach winds. Windy. Northeast winds around 35 miles per hour. Tides. Duck. High at 6:21 a.m. Low at 12:22 p.m. Friday. Rip current risk Outer Banks beaches of Kerala and Corova. High surf heights. 9 to 12 feet. Weather. Partly sunny. A chance of rain. Beach temperatures. Around 70. Beach winds. Windy. North winds around 30 miles per hour. Tides. Duck. High at 7:01 a.m. Low at 1:08 p.m. Eastern Daylight Time. The Tropical Weather Outlook. For the North Atlantic, Caribbean Sea, and the Gulf of America, active systems, the National Hurricane Center is issuing advisories on Tropical Storm Fay, located several hundred miles southwest of the Azores. Far Eastern Tropical Atlantic Investigation Area 90. A broad area of low pressure located a few hundred miles south-southeast of the Cabo Verde Islands is producing a large area of disorganized showers and thunderstorms. This system could become a short-lived tropical depression or a tropical storm later today or on Friday while it moves northwestward to northward. Increasing upper-level winds, however, should prevent further development by the weekend. Interests in the Cabo Verde Islands should monitor the progress of the system as gusty winds, areas of heavy rain, and flash flooding are possible over the islands by Friday. Formation chance through 48 hours, high, 70%. Formation chance through 7 days, high, 70%. Offshore waters forecast Baltimore Canyon to Cape Charles Light to 100 nautical miles. Gale warning, today, northeast winds 30 to 40 knots. Seas 13 to 26 feet. Showers with thunderstorms likely. Tonight, north to northeast winds 35 to 45 knots. Seas 15 to 25 feet. Numerous showers and thunderstorms. Friday, north to northwest winds 35 to 45 knots. Seas 14 to 24 feet. Rain likely, then scattered showers and thunderstorms. Friday night, north to northwest winds 30 to 40 knots. Seas 12 to 21 feet. Scattered showers and thunderstorms. Saturday, northwest winds 20 to 30 knots. Seas 11 to 18 feet. Saturday night, west to northwest winds 20 to 30 knots. Seas 9 to 15 feet. Sunday, west winds 20 to 30 knots. Seas 7 to 11 feet. Sunday night, west winds 10 to 20 knots. Seas 5 to 9 feet. Monday, west winds 10 to 20 knots. Seas 4 to 8 feet. Monday night, west winds 5 to 15 knots. Seas 4 to 6 feet. Hazardous weather information.
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The key weather messages for the next 7 days. Overcast, breezy, and unsettled conditions continue today. Drying out across the west on Friday, but rain chances and gusty winds look to linger along the coast depending on the track of the low-pressure system. Becoming drier and warmer next week. Widespread moderate to locally major tidal flooding, inundation of 2 to 3 feet in vulnerable areas will continue through at least tonight's high tide, with some degree of tidal flooding likely continuing through part of the weekend. Coastal flood warnings have been extended through Friday for much of the area. Now the official National Weather Service forecast. Coastal flood warning in effect until 4 p.m. Friday, wind advisory in effect until 8 p.m. this evening. Today, cloudy with a 30% chance of rain. Windy with highs around 70. Northeast winds 25 to 30 miles per hour with gusts up to 40 miles per hour. Tonight, mostly cloudy. A slight chance of rain in the evening. Windy with lows in the lower 60s. North winds 20 to 30 miles per hour with gusts up to 40 miles per hour. Chance of rain 20%. Friday, partly sunny and windy. Highs around 70. North winds 20 to 25 miles per hour with gusts up to 35 miles per hour. Friday night, partly cloudy in the evening, then clearing. Breezy with lows in the lower 60s. North winds 15 to 20 miles per hour with gusts up to 35 miles per hour. Saturday, sunny, breezy with highs in the mid-70s. North winds 15 to 20 miles per hour with gusts up to 30 miles per hour. Saturday night, mostly clear. Lows in the lower 60s. Sunday, mostly sunny. Highs in the mid-70s. Sunday night, partly cloudy. Lows around 60. Monday, mostly sunny. Highs in the mid-70s. Monday night, partly cloudy in the evening, then clearing. Lows in the lower 60s. Tuesday, mostly sunny. Highs in the upper 70s. Tuesday night, clear. Lows in the lower 60s. Wednesday, mostly sunny. Highs in the lower 80s. What? Northeast winds 30 to 40 miles per hour with gusts up to 50 miles per hour. Where? In Maryland, the Maryland beaches. In North Carolina, Eastern Currituck and Western Currituck counties. In Virginia, Northampton, Accomack, Norfolk, Portsmouth, and Virginia Beach. When? Until 8 p.m. this evening. Impacts, gusty winds will blow around unsecured objects. Tree limbs could be blown down and a few power outages may result. Winds this strong can make driving difficult, especially for high-profile vehicles. Use extra caution. Here are the marine and buoy reports for 9 a.m. across the lower Chesapeake Bay and coastal waters. All wave and swell heights are in feet. Wave and swell periods are in seconds. Potomac River buoy, air temperature was 60. The wind was north at 19, knots gusting to 23. Cove Point, air temperature was 56. The wind was north at 21 knots gusting to 27. Piney Point, winds were north, 10 knots. Bishop's Head, air temperature was 57. The wind was north at 12 knots gusting to 19. Lewisetta, air temperature was 60. Water temperature 69. The wind was northeast at 11 knots. Stingray Point buoy, air temperature was 62. The wind was north at 29 knots gusting to 35. Rappahannock Light, winds were north, 28 knots. Yorktown Coast Guard Station, air temperature was 65. Water temperature 75. The wind was north at 19, knots gusting to 22. Crypto Peak, water temperature 73. The wind was northeast at 11 knots gusting to 19. Dominion Terminal Newport News, air temperature was 66. The wind was northeast at 13, knots gusting to 24. South Craney Island, air temperature was 67. The wind was northeast at 23, knots gusting to 28. Cape Henry, air temperature was 67. The wind was northeast at 34, knots gusting to 39. Brandywine Chilliwack, Delaware, winds were northeast, 22 knots.
Air temperature 59.

high surf advisory, large breaking waves of 8 to 12 feet in the surf zone. For the beach hazard statement, a high risk of rip currents. For the coastal flood warning, 1 to 2 feet of inundation above ground level expected in low-lying areas near shorelines and tidal waterways. Where? In Maryland, the Maryland beaches. In Virginia, Accomack and Northampton counties. When? For the coastal flood warning, until 4 p.m. Friday. For the high surf advisory, until 7 a.m. Friday. For the beach hazard statement, through this evening. Impacts, widespread flooding of vulnerable areas will result in an elevated threat of property damage to homes and businesses near the waterfront and shoreline. Water will be 1 to 2 feet above ground level in some areas, resulting in a sufficient depth to close numerous roads and threaten homes and businesses. Flooding will extend inland from the waterfront along tidal rivers and bays, resulting in some road closures and flooding of vehicles. Take the necessary actions to protect flood-prone property. If travel is required, do not drive around barricades or through water of unknown depth. Inexperienced swimmers should remain out of the water due to dangerous surf conditions. Remain out of the water to avoid hazardous swimming conditions. Repeating, a coastal flood warning remains in effect until 4 p.m. Friday for the following counties, in Virginia, Accomack and Northampton. Issued at 6:20 a.m. Coastal flood warning remains in effect until 4 p.m. Friday. High surf advisory remains in effect until 7 a.m. Friday. Beach hazard statement remains in effect through this evening. What? For the high surf advisory, large breaking waves of 8 to 12 feet in the surf zone. For the beach hazard statement, a high risk of rip currents. For the coastal flood warning, 2 to 3 feet of inundation above ground level expected in low-lying areas near shorelines and tidal waterways. Where? Eastern Currituck County. When? For the coastal flood warning, until 4 p.m. Friday. For the high surf advisory, until 7 a.m. Friday. For the beach hazard statement, through this evening. Impacts, widespread flooding of vulnerable areas will result in an elevated threat of property damage to homes and businesses near the waterfront and shoreline. Water will be 2 to 3 feet above ground level in some areas, resulting in a sufficient depth to close numerous roads and threaten homes and businesses. Flooding will extend inland from the waterfront along tidal rivers and bays, resulting in some road closures and flooding of vehicles. Take the necessary actions to protect flood-prone property. If travel is required, do not drive around barricades or through water of unknown depth. Inexperienced swimmers should remain out of the water due to dangerous surf conditions. Remain out of the water to avoid hazardous swimming conditions. Repeating, a coastal flood warning remains in effect until 4 p.m. Friday for the following county, Eastern Currituck, North Carolina. Issued at 6:20 a.m. Coastal flood warning remains in effect until 4 p.m. Friday. High surf advisory remains in effect until 7 a.m. Friday. Beach hazard statement remains in effect through this evening. What? For the coastal flood warning, 2 to 3 feet of inundation above ground level in low-lying areas near shorelines and tidal waterways. For the high surf advisory, large breaking waves of 8 to 12 feet in the surf zone. For the beach hazard statement, a high risk of rip currents. Where? Virginia Beach. When? For the coastal flood warning, until 4 p.m. Friday. For the high surf advisory, until 7 a.m. Friday. For the beach hazard statement, through this evening. Impacts, widespread flooding of vulnerable areas will result in an elevated threat of property damage to homes and businesses near the waterfront and shoreline. Water will be 2 to 3 feet above ground level in some areas, resulting in a sufficient depth to close numerous roads and threaten homes and businesses. Flooding will extend inland from the waterfront along tidal rivers and bays, resulting in some road closures and flooding of vehicles. Take the necessary actions to protect flood-prone property. If travel is required, do not drive around barricades or through water of unknown depth. Inexperienced swimmers should remain out of the water due to dangerous surf conditions. Remain out of the water to avoid hazardous swimming conditions. Repeating, a coastal flood warning remains in effect until 4 p.m. Friday for the following county, Virginia Beach, Virginia. Issued at 6:20 a.m. Coastal flood warning remains in effect until 8 a.m. Friday. What? 2 to 3 feet of inundation above ground level in low-lying areas near shorelines and tidal waterways. Where? Westmoreland, Richmond, Northumberland, Lancaster, Middlesex, Matthews, Western Essex and Eastern Essex counties. When? Until 8 a.m. Friday. Impacts. Widespread flooding of vulnerable areas will result in an elevated threat of property damage to homes and businesses near the waterfront and shoreline.

Water will be 2 to 3 feet above ground level in some areas, resulting in a sufficient depth to close numerous roads and threaten homes and businesses. Flooding will extend inland from the waterfront along tidal rivers and bays, resulting in some road closures and flooding of vehicles. Take the necessary actions to protect flood-prone property. If travel is required, do not drive around barricades or through water of unknown depth. Repeating, a coastal flood warning remains in effect until 8 a.m. Friday for the following county: Matthews, Virginia. Issued at 6:20 a.m. Coastal flood warning remains in effect until 4 p.m. Friday. What? 1 to 2 feet of inundation above ground level in low-lying areas near shorelines and tidal waterways. Where? Prince George, including Hopewell, Charles City, Surrey, James City, Isle of Wight, and Newport News. When? Until 4 p.m. Friday. Impacts. Widespread flooding of vulnerable areas will result in an elevated threat of property damage to homes and businesses near the waterfront and shoreline. Water will be 1 to 2 feet above ground level in some areas, resulting in a sufficient depth to close numerous roads and threaten homes and businesses. Flooding will extend inland from the waterfront along tidal rivers and bays, resulting in some road closures and flooding of vehicles. Take the necessary actions to protect flood-prone property. If travel is required, do not drive around barricades or through water of unknown depth. Repeating, a coastal flood warning remains in effect until 4 p.m. Friday for the following counties: in Virginia, James City and Surrey. Issued at 6:20 a.m. Coastal flood warning remains in effect until 4 p.m. Friday. What? 2 to 3 feet of inundation above ground level in low-lying areas near shorelines and tidal waterways. Where? Chesapeake, Suffolk, Hampton, Wilcoxon, Norfolk, and Portsmouth. When? Until 4 p.m. Friday. Impacts. Widespread flooding of vulnerable areas will result in an elevated threat of property damage to homes and businesses near the waterfront and shoreline. Water will be 2 to 3 feet above ground level in some areas, resulting in a sufficient depth to close numerous roads and threaten homes and businesses. Flooding will extend inland from the waterfront along tidal rivers and bays, resulting in some road closures and flooding of vehicles. Take the necessary actions to protect flood-prone property. If travel is required, do not drive around barricades or through water of unknown depth. Repeating, a coastal flood warning remains in effect until 4 p.m. Friday for the following counties: in Virginia, Chesapeake, Norfolk, Portsmouth, and Suffolk. Issued at 6:20 a.m. Coastal flood warning remains in effect until 4 p.m. Friday. What? 2 to 3 feet of inundation above ground level in low-lying areas near shorelines and tidal waterways. Where? New Kent, Gloucester, Eastern King William, Eastern King and Queen and York counties. When? Until 4 p.m. Friday. Impacts. Widespread flooding of vulnerable areas will result in an elevated threat of property damage to homes and businesses near the waterfront and shoreline. Water will be 2 to 3 feet above ground level in some areas, resulting in a sufficient depth to close numerous roads and threaten homes and businesses. Flooding will extend inland from the waterfront along tidal rivers and bays, resulting in some road closures and flooding of vehicles. Take the necessary actions to protect flood-prone property. If travel is required, do not drive around barricades or through water of unknown depth. Repeating, a coastal flood warning remains in effect until 4 p.m. Friday for the following counties: in Virginia, Gloucester and York. Marine forecast: Fenwick Island, Delaware to Carrick Beach, Light, North Carolina, out 20 nautical miles, including the Virginia portion of Chesapeake Bay and Carrick Sound. Synopsis for Fenwick Island, Delaware to Carrick Beach, Light, North Carolina, out 60 nautical miles, including Virginia portion of the Chesapeake Bay, Carrick Sound, and portions of the James, York, and Rappahannock Rivers. Strong onshore flow will prevail through today as high pressure builds across eastern Canada. Gale force gusts are expected to continue across much of the marine area through tonight. Gale force gusts likely continue across the coastal waters through at least part of Friday. Elevated northerly winds continue Friday night and Saturday. Marine forecast: Chesapeake Bay from New Point Comfort to Little Creek, Virginia. Gale warning in effect through late tonight. Today, northeast winds 25 to 30 knots with gusts up to 40 knots. Waves 6 to 7 feet, occasionally to 9 feet. Tonight, north winds 25 to 30 knots, diminishing to 20 to 25 knots after midnight. Gusts up to 35 knots. Waves 6 to 7 feet, occasionally to 9 feet. Friday, north winds 20 to 25 knots with gusts up to 35 knots. Waves 5 to 6 feet, occasionally to 8 feet.
Friday night, north winds 20 to 25 knots, diminishing to 15 to 20 knots after midnight. Gusts up to 30 knots. Waves 4 to 5 feet, occasionally to 6 feet. Saturday, north winds 20 to 25 knots, diminishing to 15 to 20 knots in the afternoon. Gusts up to 30 knots. Waves 4 to 5 feet, occasionally to 6 feet. Saturday night, northwest winds 15 to 20 knots with gusts up to 25 knots. Waves 4 to 5 feet, occasionally to 6 feet. Sunday, northwest winds 15 to 20 knots with gusts up to 25 knots. Waves 3 to 4 feet, occasionally to 5 feet. Sunday night, northwest winds 10 to 15 knots. Gusts up to 20 knots in the evening. Waves around 2 feet. Monday, northwest winds 5 to 10 knots. Waves around 2 feet. Monday night, northwest winds 5 knots, becoming west after midnight. Waves 1 foot. Marine forecast, Chesapeake Bay from Little Creek, Virginia to Cape Henry, Virginia, including the Chesapeake Bay Bridge Tunnel. Gale warning in effect through late tonight. Today, northeast winds 25 to 30 knots with gusts up to 40 knots. Waves 7 to 9 feet, occasionally to 11 feet. Wave detail, east 8 feet at 12 seconds and north 4 feet at 5 seconds. A chance of showers late. Tonight, north winds 25 to 30 knots with gusts up to 40 knots. Waves 6 to 8 feet, occasionally to 10 feet. Wave detail, east 8 feet at 12 seconds and north 5 feet at 5 seconds. A chance of showers in the evening. Friday, north winds 20 to 25 knots with gusts up to 35 knots. Waves 6 to 7 feet, occasionally to 9 feet. Wave detail, east 7 feet at 13 seconds and north 5 feet at 5 seconds. Friday night, north winds 20 to 25 knots with gusts up to 30 knots. Waves 6 to 7 feet, occasionally to 9 feet. Wave detail, east 6 feet at 12 seconds and north 5 feet at 5 seconds. Saturday, north winds 20 to 25 knots, diminishing to 15 to 20 knots in the afternoon. Gusts up to 30 knots. Waves 5 to 6 feet, occasionally to 8 feet. Wave detail, north 5 feet at 5 seconds and east 5 feet at 12 seconds. Saturday night, northwest winds 15 to 20 knots with gusts up to 25 knots. Waves 4 to 5 feet, occasionally to 6 feet. Sunday, northwest winds 15 to 20 knots with gusts up to 25 knots. Waves 3 to 4 feet, occasionally to 5 feet. Sunday night, northwest winds 10 to 15 knots. Gusts up to 20 knots in the evening. Waves around 3 feet. Monday, northwest winds 5 to 10 knots. Gusts up to 15 knots in the morning. Waves 2 to 3 feet. Monday night, northwest winds 5 knots, becoming southwest after midnight. Waves around 2 feet. Marine forecast, Kuril Sound. Gale warning in effect through this evening. Today, northeast winds 25 to 30 knots with gusts up to 40 knots. Waves 3 to 4 feet. A chance of showers late. Tonight, north winds 25 to 30 knots with gusts up to 40 knots, diminishing to 20 to 25 knots with gusts up to 35 knots. Waves 3 to 4 feet. A chance of showers. Friday, north winds 25 knots, diminishing to 20 to 25 knots in the afternoon. Gusts up to 35 knots. Waves 3 to 4 feet, diminishing to 2 to 4 feet in the afternoon. Friday night, north winds 20 to 25 knots, diminishing to 15 to 20 knots after midnight. Gusts up to 30 knots. Waves 2 to 4 feet, diminishing to 2 to 3 feet after midnight. Saturday, north winds 15 to 20 knots with gusts up to 25 knots. Waves 2 to 3 feet. Saturday night, northwest winds 10 to 15 knots, diminishing to 5 to 10 knots after midnight. Gusts up to 20 knots. Waves 1 to 2 feet, diminishing to around 1 foot after midnight. Sunday, northwest winds 10 knots with gusts up to 15 knots. Waves around 1 foot. Sunday night, northwest winds 5 to 10 knots, diminishing to 5 knots after midnight. Waves around 1 foot, diminishing to 1 foot or less and light chop after midnight. Monday, northwest winds 5 knots. Waves 1 foot or less and light chop. Monday night, northeast winds 5 knots, becoming west after midnight. Waves 1 foot or less and light chop. Marine forecast,
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Synopsis for Fenwick Island, Delaware to Caribbean Beach Light, North Carolina, out 60 nautical miles, including Virginia portion of the Chesapeake Bay, Caribbean Sound, and portions of the James, York, and Rappahannock Rivers. Strong onshore flow will prevail through today as high pressure builds across eastern Canada. Gale force gusts are expected to continue across much of the marine area through tonight. Gale force gusts likely continue across the coastal waters through at least part of Friday. Elevated northerly winds continue Friday night and Saturday. Marine forecast, Chesapeake Bay from New Point Comfort to Little Creek, Virginia. Gale warning in effect through late tonight. Rest of today, northeast winds 25 to 30 knots with gusts up to 35 knots. Waves 6 to 7 feet, occasionally to 9 feet. A slight chance of rain. Tonight, north winds 25 to 30 knots, diminishing to 20 to 25 knots after midnight. Gusts up to 35 knots. Waves 6 to 7 feet, occasionally to 9 feet. Friday, north winds 20 to 25 knots with gusts up to 35 knots. Waves 5 to 6 feet, occasionally to 8 feet. Friday night, north winds 20 to 25 knots, diminishing to 15 to 20 knots after midnight. Gusts up to 30 knots. Waves 4 to 5 feet, occasionally to 6 feet. Saturday, north winds 20 to 25 knots, diminishing to 15 to 20 knots in the afternoon. Gusts up to 30 knots. Waves 4 to 5 feet, occasionally to 6 feet. Saturday night, northwest winds 15 to 20 knots with gusts up to 25 knots. Waves 4 to 5 feet, occasionally to 6 feet. Sunday, northwest winds 15 to 20 knots with gusts up to 25 knots. Waves 3 to 4 feet, occasionally to 5 feet. Sunday night, northwest winds 10 to 15 knots. Gusts up to 20 knots in the evening. Waves around 2 feet. Monday, northwest winds 5 to 10 knots. Waves around 2 feet. Monday night, northwest winds 5 knots, becoming west after midnight. Waves 1 foot. Marine forecast, Chesapeake Bay from Little Creek, Virginia to Cape Henry, Virginia, including the Chesapeake Bay Bridge Tunnel. Gale warning in effect through late tonight. Rest of today, northeast winds 25 to 30 knots with gusts up to 40 knots. Waves 7 to 9 feet, occasionally to 11 feet. Wave detail, east 8 feet at 12 seconds and north 4 feet at 5 seconds. A slight chance of rain late this morning and early afternoon, then a chance of rain late. Tonight, north winds 25 to 30 knots with gusts up to 40 knots. Waves 6 to 8 feet, occasionally to 10 feet. Wave detail, east 8 feet at 12 seconds and north 5 feet at 5 seconds. A chance of showers in the evening. Friday, north winds 20 to 25 knots with gusts up to 35 knots. Waves 6 to 7 feet, occasionally to 9 feet. Wave detail, east 7 feet at 13 seconds and north 5 feet at 5 seconds. Friday night, north winds 20 to 25 knots with gusts up to 30 knots. Waves 6 to 7 feet, occasionally to 9 feet. Wave detail, east 6 feet at 12 seconds and north 5 feet at 5 seconds. Saturday, north winds 20 to 25 knots, diminishing to 15 to 20 knots in the afternoon. Gusts up to 30 knots. Waves 5 to 6 feet, occasionally to 8 feet. Wave detail, north 5 feet at 5 seconds and east 5 feet at 12 seconds. Saturday night, northwest winds 15 to 20 knots with gusts up to 25 knots. Waves 4 to 5 feet, occasionally to 6 feet. Sunday, northwest winds 15 to 20 knots with gusts up to 25 knots. Waves 3 to 4 feet, occasionally to 5 feet. Sunday night, northwest winds 10 to 15 knots. Gusts up to 20 knots in the evening. Waves around 3 feet. Monday, northwest winds 5 to 10 knots. Gusts up to 15 knots in the morning. Waves 2 to 3 feet. Monday night, northwest winds 5 knots, becoming southwest after midnight. Waves around 2 feet. Marine forecast, Caribbean Sound. Gale warning in effect through this evening. Rest of today, northeast winds 25 to 30 knots with gusts up to 40 knots. Waves 3 to 4 feet. A chance of rain. Tonight, north winds 25 to 30 knots with gusts up to 40 knots, diminishing to 20 to 25 knots with gusts up to 35 knots.
waves 3 to 4 feet. A chance of showers. Friday, north winds 25 knots, diminishing to 20 to 25 knots in the afternoon. Gusts up to 35 knots. Waves 3 to 4 feet, diminishing to 2 to 4 feet in the afternoon. Friday night, north winds 20 to 25 knots, diminishing to 15 to 20 knots after midnight. Gusts up to 30 knots. Waves 2 to 4 feet, diminishing to 2 to 3 feet after midnight. Saturday, north winds 15 to 20 knots with gusts up to 25 knots. Waves 2 to 3 feet. Saturday night, northwest winds 10 to 15 knots, diminishing to 5 to 10 knots after midnight. Gusts up to 20 knots. Waves 1 to 2 feet, diminishing to around 1 foot after midnight. Sunday, northwest winds 10 knots with gusts up to 15 knots. Waves around 1 foot. Sunday night, northwest winds 5 to 10 knots, diminishing to 5 knots after midnight. Waves around 1 foot, diminishing to 1 foot or less and light chop after midnight. Monday, northwest winds 5 knots. Waves 1 foot or less and light chop. Monday night, northeast winds 5 knots, becoming west after midnight. Waves 1 foot or less and light chop. Air quality forecast. The forecast Thursday for Hampton Roads is code level green, which is good, and means air quality is satisfactory and poses little or no risk. Primary pollutant will be particulate matter. This is NOAA's National Weather Service All Hazards Weather Radio, KHP 37, broadcasting from Wakefield, Virginia, transmitting from Driver, Virginia on a frequency of 162.550 MHz. The following information is for Hampton Roads in northeast North Carolina, the southern part of the Chesapeake Bay and adjacent coastal waters. The current time is 10:07 a.m. Eastern Daylight Time. The beach forecast. Today, rip current risk South Assateague and Chincoteague beaches. High surf heights. 10 to 12 feet. Water temperature mid-70s. Weather. Mostly cloudy. A slight chance of rain. Beach temperatures. In the upper 60s. Beach winds. Windy. Northeast winds around 35 miles per hour. Tides, watch a breeze, high at 7:14 a.m. Eastern Daylight Time. Low at 1:20 p.m. Friday, rip current risk South Assateague and Chincoteague beaches. High surf heights. 8 to 11 feet. Weather. Partly sunny. A chance of showers. Beach temperatures. In the upper 60s. Beach winds. Windy. North winds around 30 miles per hour. Tides, watch a breeze, high at 8 a.m. Low at 2:10 p.m. The beach forecast. Today, rip current risk Virginia Beach and Sandbridge beaches. High surf heights. 10 to 12 feet. Water temperature mid-70s. Weather. Cloudy. A chance of rain. Beach temperatures. In the lower 70s. Beach winds. Windy. Northeast winds around 30 miles per hour. Tides, Virginia Beach, high at 6:36 a.m. Low at 12:38 p.m. Friday, rip current risk Virginia Beach and Sandbridge beaches. High surf heights. 8 to 11 feet. Weather. Partly sunny. A slight chance of rain. Beach temperatures. Around 70. Beach winds. Breezy. North winds around 25 miles per hour. Tides, Virginia Beach, high at 7:16 a.m. Low at 1:24 p.m. The beach forecast. Today, rip current risk Outer Banks beaches of Kerala and Corova. High surf heights. 10 to 13 feet. Water temperature mid-70s. Weather. Cloudy. A chance of rain. Beach temperatures. In the lower 70s. Beach winds. Windy. Northeast winds around 35 miles per hour. Tides, duck, high at 6:21 a.m. Low at 12:22 p.m. Friday, rip current risk Outer Banks beaches of Kerala and Corova. High surf heights. 9 to 12 feet. Weather. Partly sunny. A chance of rain. Beach temperatures. Around 70. Beach winds. Windy. North winds around 30 miles per hour. Tides, duck, high at 7:01 a.m. Low at 1:08 p.m. Eastern Daylight Time.
the tropical weather outlook. For the North Atlantic, Caribbean Sea, and the Gulf of America active systems, the National Hurricane Center is issuing advisories on Tropical Storm Fay, located several hundred miles southwest of the Azores. Far Eastern Tropical Atlantic Investigation Area 90. A broad area of low pressure located a few hundred miles south-southeast of the Cabo Verde Islands is producing a large area of disorganized showers and thunderstorms. This system could become a short-lived tropical depression or a tropical storm later today or on Friday while it moves northwestward to northward. Increasing upper-level winds, however, should prevent further development by the weekend. Interests in the Cabo Verde Islands should monitor the progress of the system as gusty winds, areas of heavy rain, and flash flooding are possible over the islands by Friday. Formation chance through 48 hours, high, 70%. Formation chance through 7 days, high, 70%. Offshore waters forecast Baltimore Canyon to Cape Charles Light, to 100 nautical miles. Gale warning, today, northeast winds 30 to 40 knots. Seas 13 to 26 feet. Showers with thunderstorms likely. Tonight, north to northeast winds 35 to 45 knots. Seas 15 to 25 feet. Numerous showers and thunderstorms. Friday, north to northwest winds 35 to 45 knots. Seas 14 to 24 feet. Rain likely, then scattered showers and thunderstorms. Friday night, north to northwest winds 30 to 40 knots. Seas 12 to 21 feet. Scattered showers and thunderstorms. Saturday, northwest winds 20 to 30 knots. Seas 11 to 18 feet. Saturday night, west to northwest winds 20 to 30 knots. Seas 9 to 15 feet. Sunday, west winds 20 to 30 knots. Seas 7 to 11 feet. Sunday night, west winds 10 to 20 knots. Seas 5 to 9 feet. Monday, west winds 10 to 20 knots. Seas 4 to 8 feet. Monday night, west winds 5 to 15 knots. Seas 4 to 6 feet. Hazardous weather information. Now here is the hazardous weather outlook for Southeast Virginia. Today and tonight. 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Wind advisory. And now the extended outlook for the period Friday through Wednesday. 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The key weather messages for the next 7 days. Overcast, breezy, and unsettled conditions continue today. Drying out across the west on Friday, but rain chances and gusty winds look to linger along the coast depending on the track of the low pressure system. Becoming drier and warmer next week. Widespread moderate to locally major tidal flooding, inundation of 2 to 3 feet in vulnerable areas will continue through at least tonight's high tide, with some degree of tidal flooding likely continuing through part of the weekend. Coastal flood warnings have been extended through Friday for much of the area. Now the official National Weather Service forecast. Coastal flood warning in effect until 4 p.m. Friday, wind advisory in effect until 8 p.m. this evening. Rest of today, cloudy. A slight chance of rain late this morning, then a chance of rain this afternoon. Windy with highs around 70. Northeast winds 25 to 30 miles per hour with gusts up to 40 miles per hour. Chance of rain 30%. Tonight, mostly cloudy. A slight chance of rain in the evening. Windy with lows in the lower 60s. North winds 20 to 30 miles per hour with gusts up to 40 miles per hour. Chance of rain 20%. Friday, partly sunny and windy. Highs around 70. North winds 20 to 25 miles per hour with gusts up to 35 miles per hour. Friday night, partly cloudy in the evening, then clearing. Breezy with lows in the lower 60s. North winds 15 to 20 miles per hour with gusts up to 35 miles per hour. Saturday, sunny, breezy with highs in the mid-70s. North winds 15 to 20 miles per hour with gusts up to 30 miles per hour. Saturday night, mostly clear. Lows in the lower 60s. Sunday, mostly sunny. Highs in the mid-70s. Sunday night, partly cloudy. Lows around 60. Monday, mostly sunny. Highs in the mid-70s. Monday night, partly cloudy in the evening, then clearing. Lows in the lower 60s. Tuesday, mostly sunny. Highs in the upper 70s.
Tuesday night, clear. Lows in the lower 60s. Wednesday, mostly sunny. Highs in the lower 80s. What? Northeast winds 30 to 40 miles per hour with gusts up to 50 miles per hour. Where? In Maryland. The Maryland beaches. In North Carolina, Eastern Currituck and Western Currituck counties. In Virginia, Northampton, Accomack, Norfolk, Portsmouth, and Virginia Beach. When? Until 8 p.m. this evening. Impacts. Gusty winds will blow around unsecured objects. Tree limbs could be blown down and a few power outages may result. Winds this strong can make driving difficult, especially for high-profile vehicles. Use extra caution. Here are the marine and buoy reports for 10 a.m. across the lower Chesapeake Bay and coastal waters. All wave and swell heights are in feet. Wave and swell periods are in seconds. Potomac River buoy, air temperature was 62. The wind was north at 23 knots, gusting to 27. Cove Point, air temperature was 57. The wind was north at 21 knots, gusting to 26. Piney Point, winds were north, 13 knots. Bishop's Head, air temperature was 59. The wind was north at 12 knots. Lewisetta, air temperature was 61. Water temperature 69. The wind was northeast at 11 knots, gusting to 18. Stingray Point buoy, air temperature was 62. The wind was north at 25 knots, gusting to 33. Rappahannock Light, winds were northeast, 27 knots. Yorktown Coast Guard Station, air temperature was 63. Water temperature 75. The wind was north at 14 knots. Crypto Peak, water temperature 72. The wind was northeast at 10 knots, gusting to 24. Dominion Terminal Newport News, air temperature was 67. The wind was northeast at 13 knots, gusting to 20. South Craney Island, air temperature was 67. The wind was northeast at 22 knots, gusting to 29. Cape Henry, air temperature was 67. The wind was northeast at 35 knots, gusting to 40. Brandywine Chilliwack, Delaware, winds were northeast, 25 knots. Air temperature 60. Buoy off Virginia Beach, 64 nautical miles. Water temperature 71. Air temperature 70. Buoy just east of Cape Henry. Water temperature 74. Wave height 10. Wave period 11. Swell period 11. Duck Cove Pier, air temperature was 72. The wind was northeast at 32 knots, gusting to 37. Diamond Shoals buoy, winds were north, 27 knots. Water temperature 77. Air temperature 74. Issued at 6:20 a.m. Coastal flood warning remains in effect until 4 p.m. Friday. High surf advisory remains in effect until 7 a.m. Friday. Beach hazard statement remains in effect through this evening. What? For the high surf advisory, large breaking waves of 8 to 12 feet in the surf zone. For the beach hazard statement, a high risk of rip currents. For the coastal flood warning, 1 to 2 feet of inundation above ground level expected in low-lying areas near shorelines and tidal waterways. Where? In Maryland, the Maryland beaches. In Virginia, Accomack and Northampton counties. When? For the coastal flood warning, until 4 p.m. Friday. For the high surf advisory, until 7 a.m. Friday. For the beach hazard statement, through this evening. Impacts, widespread flooding of vulnerable areas will result in an elevated threat of property damage to homes and businesses near the waterfront and shoreline. Water will be 1 to 2 feet above ground level in some areas, resulting in a sufficient depth to close numerous roads and threaten homes and businesses. Flooding will extend inland from the waterfront along tidal rivers and bays, resulting in some road closures and flooding of vehicles. Take the necessary actions to protect flood-prone property. If travel is required, do not drive around barricades or through water of unknown depth. Inexperienced swimmers should remain out of the water due to dangerous surf conditions. Remain out of the water to avoid hazardous swimming conditions. Repeating, a coastal flood warning remains in effect until 4 p.m. Friday for the following counties: in Virginia, Accomack and Northampton. Issued at 6:20 a.m. Coastal flood warning remains in effect until 4 p.m. Friday. High surf advisory remains in effect until 7 a.m. Friday. Beach hazard statement remains in effect through this evening. What? For the high surf advisory, large breaking waves of 8 to 12 feet in the surf zone. For the beach hazard statement, a high risk of rip currents.
For the coastal flood warning, 2 to 3 feet of inundation above ground level expected in low-lying areas near shorelines and tidal waterways. Where, Eastern Currituck County. When, for the coastal flood warning, until 4 p.m. Friday. For the high surf advisory, until 7 a.m. Friday. For the beach hazard statement, through this evening. Impacts, widespread flooding of vulnerable areas will result in an elevated threat of property damage to homes and businesses near the waterfront and shoreline. Water will be 2 to 3 feet above ground level in some areas, resulting in a sufficient depth to close numerous roads and threaten homes and businesses. Flooding will extend inland from the waterfront along tidal rivers and bays, resulting in some road closures and flooding of vehicles. Take the necessary actions to protect flood-prone property. If travel is required, do not drive around barricades or through water of unknown depth. Inexperienced swimmers should remain out of the water due to dangerous surf conditions. Remain out of the water to avoid hazardous swimming conditions. Repeating, a coastal flood warning remains in effect until 4 p.m. Friday for the following county, Eastern Currituck, North Carolina. Issued at 6:20 a.m. Coastal flood warning remains in effect until 4 p.m. Friday. High surf advisory remains in effect until 7 a.m. Friday. Beach hazard statement remains in effect through this evening. What? For the coastal flood warning, 2 to 3 feet of inundation above ground level in low-lying areas near shorelines and tidal waterways. For the high surf advisory, large breaking waves of 8 to 12 feet in the surf zone. For the beach hazard statement, a high risk of rip currents. Where? Virginia Beach. When? For the coastal flood warning, until 4 p.m. Friday. For the high surf advisory, until 7 a.m. Friday. For the beach hazard statement, through this evening. Impacts, widespread flooding of vulnerable areas will result in an elevated threat of property damage to homes and businesses near the waterfront and shoreline. Water will be 2 to 3 feet above ground level in some areas, resulting in a sufficient depth to close numerous roads and threaten homes and businesses. Flooding will extend inland from the waterfront along tidal rivers and bays, resulting in some road closures and flooding of vehicles. Take the necessary actions to protect flood-prone property. If travel is required, do not drive around barricades or through water of unknown depth. Inexperienced swimmers should remain out of the water due to dangerous surf conditions. Remain out of the water to avoid hazardous swimming conditions. Repeating, a coastal flood warning remains in effect until 4 p.m. Friday for the following county, Virginia Beach, Virginia. Issued at 6:20 a.m. Coastal flood warning remains in effect until 8 a.m. Friday. What? 2 to 3 feet of inundation above ground level in low-lying areas near shorelines and tidal waterways. Where? Westmoreland, Richmond, Northumberland, Lancaster, Middlesex, Matthews, Western Essex and Eastern Essex counties. When? Until 8 a.m. Friday. Impacts. Widespread flooding of vulnerable areas will result in an elevated threat of property damage to homes and businesses near the waterfront and shoreline. Water will be 2 to 3 feet above ground level in some areas, resulting in a sufficient depth to close numerous roads and threaten homes and businesses. Flooding will extend inland from the waterfront along tidal rivers and bays, resulting in some road closures and flooding of vehicles. Take the necessary actions to protect flood-prone property. If travel is required, do not drive around barricades or through water of unknown depth. Repeating, a coastal flood warning remains in effect until 8 a.m. Friday for the following county, Matthews, Virginia. Issued at 6:20 a.m. Coastal flood warning remains in effect until 4 p.m. Friday. What? 1 to 2 feet of inundation above ground level in low-lying areas near shorelines and tidal waterways. Where? Prince George, including Hopewell, Charles City, Surrey, James City, Isle of Wight, and Newport News. When? Until 4 p.m. Friday. Impacts. Widespread flooding of vulnerable areas will result in an elevated threat of property damage to homes and businesses near the waterfront and shoreline. Water will be 1 to 2 feet above ground level in some areas, resulting in a sufficient depth to close numerous roads and threaten homes and businesses. Flooding will extend inland from the waterfront along tidal rivers and bays, resulting in some road closures and flooding of vehicles. Take the necessary actions to protect flood-prone property. If travel is required, do not drive around barricades or through water of unknown depth. Repeating, a coastal flood warning remains in effect until 4 p.m. Friday for the following counties, in Virginia, James City and Surrey. Issued at 6:20 a.m. Coastal flood warning remains in effect until 4 p.m. Friday. What?
2 to 3 feet of inundation above ground level in low-lying areas near shorelines and tidal waterways. Ware, Chesapeake, Suffolk, Hampton, Wilcoxon, Norfolk, and Portsmouth. When, until 4 p.m. Friday. Impacts, widespread flooding of vulnerable areas will result in an elevated threat of property damage to homes and businesses near the waterfront and shoreline. Water will be 2 to 3 feet above ground level in some areas, resulting in a sufficient depth to close numerous roads and threaten homes and businesses. Flooding will extend inland from the waterfront along tidal rivers and bays, resulting in some road closures and flooding of vehicles. Take the necessary actions to protect flood-prone property. If travel is required, do not drive around barricades or through water of unknown depth. Repeating, a coastal flood warning remains in effect until 4 p.m. Friday for the following counties in Virginia: Chesapeake, Norfolk, Portsmouth, and Suffolk. Issued at 6:20 a.m. Coastal flood warning remains in effect until 4 p.m. Friday. What? 2 to 3 feet of inundation above ground level in low-lying areas near shorelines and tidal waterways. Ware, New Kent, Gloucester, Eastern King William, Eastern King and Queen and York counties. When, until 4 p.m. Friday. Impacts, widespread flooding of vulnerable areas will result in an elevated threat of property damage to homes and businesses near the waterfront and shoreline. Water will be 2 to 3 feet above ground level in some areas, resulting in a sufficient depth to close numerous roads and threaten homes and businesses. Flooding will extend inland from the waterfront along tidal rivers and bays, resulting in some road closures and flooding of vehicles. Take the necessary actions to protect flood-prone property. If travel is required, do not drive around barricades or through water of unknown depth. Repeating, a coastal flood warning remains in effect until 4 p.m. Friday for the following counties in Virginia, Gloucester, and York. Marine forecast, Sandwich Island, Delaware to Caribbean Beach Light, North Carolina, out 20 nautical miles, including the Virginia portion of Chesapeake Bay and Caribbean Sound. Synopsis for Fenwick Island, Delaware to Caribbean Beach Light, North Carolina, out 60 nautical miles, including Virginia portion of the Chesapeake Bay, Caribbean Sound, and portions of the James, York, and Rappahannock Rivers. Strong onshore flow will prevail through today as high pressure builds across eastern Canada. Gale force gusts are expected to continue across much of the marine area through tonight. Gale force gusts likely continue across the coastal waters through at least part of Friday. Elevated northerly winds continue Friday night and Saturday. Marine forecast, Chesapeake Bay from New Point Comfort to Little Creek, Virginia. Gale warning in effect through late tonight. Rest of today, northeast winds 25 to 30 knots with gusts up to 35 knots. Waves 6 to 7 feet, occasionally to 9 feet. A slight chance of rain. Tonight, north winds 25 to 30 knots, diminishing to 20 to 25 knots after midnight. Gusts up to 35 knots. Waves 6 to 7 feet, occasionally to 9 feet. Friday, north winds 20 to 25 knots with gusts up to 35 knots. Waves 5 to 6 feet, occasionally to 8 feet. Friday night, north winds 20 to 25 knots, diminishing to 15 to 20 knots after midnight. Gusts up to 30 knots. Waves 4 to 5 feet, occasionally to 6 feet. Saturday, north winds 20 to 25 knots, diminishing to 15 to 20 knots in the afternoon. Gusts up to 30 knots. Waves 4 to 5 feet, occasionally to 6 feet. Saturday night, northwest winds 15 to 20 knots with gusts up to 25 knots. Waves 4 to 5 feet, occasionally to 6 feet. Sunday, northwest winds 15 to 20 knots with gusts up to 25 knots. Waves 3 to 4 feet, occasionally to 5 feet. Sunday night, northwest winds 10 to 15 knots. Gusts up to 20 knots in the evening. Waves around 2 feet. Monday, northwest winds 5 to 10 knots. Waves around 2 feet. Monday night, northwest winds 5 knots, becoming west after midnight. Waves 1 foot. Marine forecast, Chesapeake Bay from Little Creek, Virginia to Cape Henry, Virginia, including the Chesapeake Bay Bridge Tunnel. Gale warning in effect through late tonight. Rest of today, northeast winds 25 to 30 knots with gusts up to 40 knots. Waves 7 to 9 feet, occasionally to 11 feet. Wave detail, east 8 feet at 12 seconds and north 4 feet at 5 seconds. A slight chance of rain late this morning and early afternoon, then a chance of rain late. Tonight, north winds 25 to 30 knots with gusts up to 40 knots. Waves 6 to 8 feet, occasionally to 10 feet.
Wave detail, east 8 feet at 12 seconds and north 5 feet at 5 seconds. A chance of showers in the evening. Friday, north winds 20 to 25 knots with gusts up to 35 knots. Waves 6 to 7 feet, occasionally to 9 feet. Wave detail, east 7 feet at 13 seconds and north 5 feet at 5 seconds. Friday night, north winds 20 to 25 knots with gusts up to 30 knots. Waves 6 to 7 feet, occasionally to 9 feet. Wave detail, east 6 feet at 12 seconds and north 5 feet at 5 seconds. Saturday, north winds 20 to 25 knots, diminishing to 15 to 20 knots in the afternoon. Gusts up to 30 knots. Waves 5 to 6 feet, occasionally to 8 feet. Wave detail, north 5 feet at 5 seconds and east 5 feet at 12 seconds. Saturday night, northwest winds 15 to 20 knots with gusts up to 25 knots. Waves 4 to 5 feet, occasionally to 6 feet. Sunday, northwest winds 15 to 20 knots with gusts up to 25 knots. Waves 3 to 4 feet, occasionally to 5 feet. Sunday night, northwest winds 10 to 15 knots. Gusts up to 20 knots in the evening. Waves around 3 feet. Monday, northwest winds 5 to 10 knots. Gusts up to 15 knots in the morning. Waves 2 to 3 feet. Monday night, northwest winds 5 knots, becoming southwest after midnight. Waves around 2 feet. Marine forecast, Kerbic Sound. Gale warning in effect through this evening. Rest of today, northeast winds 25 to 30 knots with gusts up to 40 knots. Waves 3 to 4 feet. A chance of rain. Tonight, north winds 25 to 30 knots with gusts up to 40 knots, diminishing to 20 to 25 knots with gusts up to 35 knots. Waves 3 to 4 feet. A chance of showers. Friday, north winds 25 knots, diminishing to 20 to 25 knots in the afternoon. Gusts up to 35 knots. Waves 3 to 4 feet, diminishing to 2 to 4 feet in the afternoon. Friday night, north winds 20 to 25 knots, diminishing to 15 to 20 knots after midnight. Gusts up to 30 knots. Waves 2 to 4 feet, diminishing to 2 to 3 feet after midnight. Saturday, north winds 15 to 20 knots with gusts up to 25 knots. Waves 2 to 3 feet. Saturday night, northwest winds 10 to 15 knots, diminishing to 5 to 10 knots after midnight. Gusts up to 20 knots. Waves 1 to 2 feet, diminishing to around 1 foot after midnight. Sunday, northwest winds 10 knots with gusts up to 15 knots. Waves around 1 foot. Sunday night, northwest winds 5 to 10 knots, diminishing to 5 knots after midnight. Waves around 1 foot, diminishing to 1 foot or less and light chop after midnight. Monday, northwest winds 5 knots. After midnight. Waves around 1 foot, diminishing to 1 foot or less and light chop after midnight. Monday, northwest winds 5 knots. Waves 1 foot or less and light chop. Monday night, northeast winds 5 knots, becoming west after midnight. Waves 1 foot or less and light chop. Air quality forecast. The forecast Thursday for Hampton Roads is code level green, which is good, and means air quality is satisfactory and poses little or no risk. Primary pollutant will be particulate matter. The current time is 10:33 a.m. Eastern Daylight Time. The beach forecast. Today, rip current risk South Assateague and Chincoteague beaches. High surf heights. 10 to 12 feet. Water temperature mid-70s. Weather. Mostly cloudy. A slight chance of rain. Beach temperatures. In the upper 60s. Beach winds. Windy. Northeast winds around 35 miles per hour. Tides, watch a break, high at 7:14 a.m. Eastern Daylight Time. Low at 1:20 p.m. Friday, rip current risk South Assateague and Chincoteague beaches. High surf heights. 8 to 11 feet. Weather. Partly sunny. A chance of showers. Beach temperatures. In the upper 60s. Beach winds. Windy. North winds around 30 miles per hour. Tides, watch a break, high at 8 a.m. Low at 2:10 p.m. The beach forecast. Today, rip current risk Virginia Beach and Sandbridge beaches. High surf heights. 10 to 12 feet.
Water temperature mid-70s. Weather: cloudy. A chance of rain. Beach temperatures:

in the lower 70s. Beach winds. Windy. Northeast winds around 30 miles per hour. Tides, Virginia Beach, high at 6:36 a.m. Low at 12:38 p.m. Friday, rip current risk Virginia Beach and Sandbridge Beaches. High surf heights, 8 to 11 feet. Weather, partly sunny. A slight chance of rain. Beach temperatures, around 70. Beach winds, breezy. North winds around 25 miles per hour. Tides, Virginia Beach, high at 7:16 a.m. Low at 1:24 p.m. This is NOAA's National Weather Service All Hazards Weather Radio, KHP 37, broadcasting from Wakefield, Virginia, transmitting from Driver, Virginia on a frequency of 162.550 MHz. The following information is for Hampton Roads and Northeast North Carolina, the southern part of the Chesapeake Bay and adjacent coastal waters. The beach forecast. Today, rip current risk Outer Banks beaches of Kerala and Corova. High surf heights, 10 to 13 feet. Water temperature mid-70s. Weather, cloudy. A chance of rain. Beach temperatures, in the lower 70s. Beach winds, windy. Northeast winds around 35 miles per hour. Tides, duck, high at 6:21 a.m. Low at 12:22 p.m. Friday, rip current risk Outer Banks beaches of Kerala and Corova. High surf heights, 9 to 12 feet. Weather, partly sunny. A chance of rain. Beach temperatures, around 70. Beach winds, windy. North winds around 30 miles per hour. Tides, duck, high at 7:01 a.m. Low at 1:08 p.m. Eastern Daylight Time. The Tropical Weather Outlook. For the North Atlantic, Caribbean Sea, and the Gulf of America, active systems, the National Hurricane Center is issuing advisories on Tropical Storm Fay, located several hundred miles southwest of the Azores. Far Eastern Tropical Atlantic Investigation Area 90. A broad area of low pressure located a few hundred miles south-southeast of the Cabo Verde Islands is producing a large area of disorganized showers and thunderstorms. This system could become a short-lived tropical depression or a tropical storm later today or on Friday while it moves northwestward to northward. Increasing upper-level winds, however, should prevent further development by the weekend. Interests in the Cabo Verde Islands should monitor the progress of the system as gusty winds, areas of heavy rain, and flash flooding are possible over the islands by Friday. Formation chance through 48 hours, high, 70%. Formation chance through 7 days, high, 70%. Offshore waters forecast Baltimore Canyon to Cape Charles Light, to 100 nautical miles. Gale warning, today, northeast winds 30 to 40 knots. Seas 13 to 26 feet. Showers with thunderstorms likely. Tonight, north to northeast winds 35 to 45 knots. Seas 15 to 25 feet. Numerous showers and thunderstorms. Friday, north to northwest winds 35 to 45 knots. Seas 14 to 24 feet. Rain likely, then scattered showers and thunderstorms. Friday night, north to northwest winds 30 to 40 knots. Seas 12 to 21 feet. Scattered showers and thunderstorms. Saturday, northwest winds 20 to 30 knots. Seas 11 to 18 feet. Saturday night, west to northwest winds 20 to 30 knots. Seas 9 to 15 feet. Sunday, west winds 20 to 30 knots. Seas 7 to 11 feet. Sunday night, west winds 10 to 20 knots. Seas 5 to 9 feet. Monday, west winds 10 to 20 knots. Seas 4 to 8 feet. Monday night, west winds 5 to 15 knots. Seas 4 to 6 feet. Hazardous weather information. Now here is the hazardous weather outlook for Southeast Virginia. Today and tonight. 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Wind advisory. And now the extended outlook for the period Friday through Wednesday. 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The key weather messages for the next 7 days. Overcast, breezy, and unsettled conditions continue today. Drying out across the west on Friday, but rain chances and
gusty winds look to linger along the coast depending on the track of the low-pressure system, becoming drier and warmer next week. Widespread moderate to locally major tidal flooding, inundation of 2 to 3 feet in vulnerable areas will continue through at least tonight's high tide, with some degree of tidal flooding likely continuing through part of the weekend. Coastal flood warnings have been extended through Friday for much of the area. Now the official National Weather Service forecast. Coastal flood warning in effect until 4 p.m. Friday, wind advisory in effect until 8 p.m. this evening. Rest of today, cloudy. A slight chance of rain late this morning, then a chance of rain this afternoon. Windy with highs around 70. Northeast winds 25 to 30 miles per hour with gusts up to 40 miles per hour. Chance of rain 30%. Tonight, mostly cloudy. A slight chance of rain in the evening. Windy with lows in the lower 60s. North winds 20 to 30 miles per hour with gusts up to 40 miles per hour. Chance of rain 20%. Friday, partly sunny and windy. Highs around 70. North winds 20 to 25 miles per hour with gusts up to 35 miles per hour. Friday night, partly cloudy in the evening, then clearing. Breezy with lows in the lower 60s. North winds 15 to 20 miles per hour with gusts up to 35 miles per hour. Saturday, sunny, breezy with highs in the mid-70s. North winds 15 to 20 miles per hour with gusts up to 30 miles per hour. Saturday night, mostly clear. Lows in the lower 60s. Sunday, mostly sunny. Highs in the mid-70s. Sunday night, partly cloudy. Lows around 60. Monday, mostly sunny. Highs in the mid-70s. Monday night, partly cloudy in the evening, then clearing. Lows in the lower 60s. Tuesday, mostly sunny. Highs in the upper 70s. Tuesday night, clear. Lows in the lower 60s. Wednesday, mostly sunny. Highs in the lower 80s. What? Northeast winds 30 to 40 miles per hour with gusts up to 50 miles per hour. Where? In Maryland, the Maryland beaches. In North Carolina, Eastern Currituck and Western Currituck counties. In Virginia, Northampton, Accomack, Norfolk, Portsmouth, and Virginia Beach. When? Until 8 p.m. this evening. Impacts, gusty winds will blow around unsecured objects. Tree limbs could be blown down and a few power outages may result. Winds this strong can make driving difficult, especially for high-profile vehicles. Use extra caution. Here are the marine and buoy reports for 10 a.m. across the lower Chesapeake Bay and coastal waters. All wave and swell heights are in feet. Wave and swell periods are in seconds. Potomac River buoy, air temperature was 62. The wind was north at 23 knots, gusting to 27. Cove Point, air temperature was 57. The wind was north at 21 knots, gusting to 26. Piney Point, winds were north, 13 knots. Bishop's Head, air temperature was 59. The wind was north at 12 knots. Lewisetta, air temperature was 61. Water temperature 69. The wind was northeast at 11 knots, gusting to 18. Stingray Point buoy, air temperature was 62. The wind was north at 25 knots, gusting to 33. Rappahannock Light, winds were northeast, 27 knots. Yorktown Coast Guard Station, air temperature was 63. Water temperature 75. The wind was north at 14 knots. Crypto Peak, water temperature 72. The wind was northeast at 10 knots, gusting to 24. Dominion Terminal Newport News, air temperature was 67. The wind was northeast at 13 knots, gusting to 20. South Craney Island, air temperature was 67. The wind was northeast at 22 knots, gusting to 29. Cape Henry, air temperature was 67. The wind was northeast at 35 knots, gusting to 40. Brandywine Chill Lake, Delaware, winds were northeast, 25 knots. Air temperature 60. Buoy off Virginia Beach 64 nautical miles. Water temperature 71. Air temperature 70. Buoy just east of Cape Henry. Water temperature 74. Wave heights 10. Wave period 11. Swell period 11. Duck Cove Pier, air temperature was 72. The wind was northeast at 32 knots, gusting to 37. Diamond Shoals buoy, winds were north, 27 knots. Water temperature 77.

Friday. For the beach hazard statement through this evening, impacts, widespread flooding of vulnerable areas will result in an elevated threat of property damage to homes and businesses near the waterfront and shoreline. Water will be 1 to 2 feet above ground level in some areas, resulting in a sufficient depth to close numerous roads and threaten homes and businesses. Flooding will extend inland from the waterfront along tidal rivers and bays, resulting in some road closures and flooding of vehicles. Take the necessary actions to protect flood-prone property. If travel is required, do not drive around barricades or through water of unknown depth. Inexperienced swimmers should remain out of the water due to dangerous surf conditions. Remain out of the water to avoid hazardous swimming conditions. Repeating, a coastal flood warning remains in effect until 4 p.m. Friday for the following counties: in Virginia, Accomack and Northampton. Issued at 6:20 a.m. Coastal flood warning remains in effect until 4 p.m. Friday. High surf advisory remains in effect until 7 a.m. Friday. Beach hazard statement remains in effect through this evening. What? For the high surf advisory, large breaking waves of 8 to 12 feet in the surf zone. For the beach hazard statement, a high risk of rip currents. For the coastal flood warning, 2 to 3 feet of inundation above ground level expected in low-lying areas near shorelines and tidal waterways. Where? Eastern Currituck County. When? For the coastal flood warning, until 4 p.m. Friday. For the high surf advisory, until 7 a.m. Friday. For the beach hazard statement, through this evening. Impacts, widespread flooding of vulnerable areas will result in an elevated threat of property damage to homes and businesses near the waterfront and shoreline. Water will be 2 to 3 feet above ground level in some areas, resulting in a sufficient depth to close numerous roads and threaten homes and businesses. Flooding will extend inland from the waterfront along tidal rivers and bays, resulting in some road closures and flooding of vehicles. Take the necessary actions to protect flood-prone property. If travel is required, do not drive around barricades or through water of unknown depth. Inexperienced swimmers should remain out of the water due to dangerous surf conditions. Remain out of the water to avoid hazardous swimming conditions. Repeating, a coastal flood warning remains in effect until 4 p.m. Friday for the following county: Eastern Currituck, North Carolina. Issued at 6:20 a.m. Coastal flood warning remains in effect until 4 p.m. Friday. High surf advisory remains in effect until 7 a.m. Friday. Beach hazard statement remains in effect through this evening. What? For the coastal flood warning, 2 to 3 feet of inundation above ground level in low-lying areas near shorelines and tidal waterways. For the high surf advisory, large breaking waves of 8 to 12 feet in the surf zone. For the beach hazard statement, a high risk of rip currents. Where? Virginia Beach. When? For the coastal flood warning, until 4 p.m. Friday. For the high surf advisory, until 7 a.m. Friday. For the beach hazard statement, through this evening. Impacts, widespread flooding of vulnerable areas will result in an elevated threat of property damage to homes and businesses near the waterfront and shoreline. Water will be 2 to 3 feet above ground level in some areas, resulting in a sufficient depth to close numerous roads and threaten homes and businesses. Flooding will extend inland from the waterfront along tidal rivers and bays, resulting in some road closures and flooding of vehicles. Take the necessary actions to protect flood-prone property. If travel is required, do not drive around barricades or through water of unknown depth. Inexperienced swimmers should remain out of the water due to dangerous surf conditions. Remain out of the water to avoid hazardous swimming conditions. Repeating, a coastal flood warning remains in effect until 4 p.m. Friday for the following county: Virginia Beach, Virginia. Issued at 6:20 a.m. Coastal flood warning remains in effect until 8 a.m. Friday. What? 2 to 3 feet of inundation above ground level in low-lying areas near shorelines and tidal waterways. Where? Westmoreland, Richmond, Northumberland, Lancaster, Middlesex, Matthews, Western Essex and Eastern Essex counties. When? Until 8 a.m. Friday. Impacts, widespread flooding of vulnerable areas will result in an elevated threat of property damage to homes and businesses near the waterfront and shoreline. Water will be 2 to 3 feet above ground level in some areas, resulting in a sufficient depth to close numerous roads and threaten homes and businesses. Flooding will extend inland from the waterfront along tidal rivers and bays, resulting in some road closures and flooding of vehicles. Take the necessary actions to protect flood-prone property. If travel is required, do not drive around barricades or through water of unknown depth. Repeating, a coastal flood warning remains in effect until 8 a.m. Friday for the following county: Matthews,

California. Issued at 6:20 a.m. Coastal flood warning remains in effect until 4 p.m. Friday. What? 1 to 2 feet of inundation above ground level in low-lying areas near shorelines and tidal waterways. Where? Prince George, including Hopewell, Charles City, Surrey, James City, Isle of Wight, and Newport News. When? Until 4 p.m. Friday. Impacts. Widespread flooding of vulnerable areas will result in an elevated threat of property damage to homes and businesses near the waterfront and shoreline. Water will be 1 to 2 feet above ground level in some areas, resulting in a sufficient depth to close numerous roads and threaten homes and businesses. Flooding will extend inland from the waterfront along tidal rivers and bays, resulting in some road closures and flooding of vehicles. Take the necessary actions to protect flood-prone property. If travel is required, do not drive around barricades or through water of unknown depth. Repeating, a coastal flood warning remains in effect until 4 p.m. Friday for the following counties, in Virginia, James City, and Surrey. Issued at 6:20 a.m. Coastal flood warning remains in effect until 4 p.m. Friday. What? 2 to 3 feet of inundation above ground level in low-lying areas near shorelines and tidal waterways. Where? Chesapeake, Suffolk, Hampton, Cocosin, Norfolk, and Portsmouth. When? Until 4 p.m. Friday. Impacts. Widespread flooding of vulnerable areas will result in an elevated threat of property damage to homes and businesses near the waterfront and shoreline. Water will be 2 to 3 feet above ground level in some areas, resulting in a sufficient depth to close numerous roads and threaten homes and businesses. Flooding will extend inland from the waterfront along tidal rivers and bays, resulting in some road closures and flooding of vehicles. Take the necessary actions to protect flood-prone property. If travel is required, do not drive around barricades or through water of unknown depth. Repeating, a coastal flood warning remains in effect until 4 p.m. Friday for the following counties, in Virginia, Chesapeake, Norfolk, Portsmouth, and Suffolk. Issued at 6:20 a.m. Coastal flood warning remains in effect until 4 p.m. Friday. What? 2 to 3 feet of inundation above ground level in low-lying areas near shorelines and tidal waterways. Where? New Kent, Gloucester, Eastern King William, Eastern King and Queen and York counties. When? Until 4 p.m. Friday. Impacts. Widespread flooding of vulnerable areas will result in an elevated threat of property damage to homes and businesses near the waterfront and shoreline. Water will be 2 to 3 feet above ground level in some areas, resulting in a sufficient depth to close numerous roads and threaten homes and businesses. Flooding will extend inland from the waterfront along tidal rivers and bays, resulting in some road closures and flooding of vehicles. Take the necessary actions to protect flood-prone property. If travel is required, do not drive around barricades or through water of unknown depth. Repeating, a coastal flood warning remains in effect until 4 p.m. Friday for the following counties, in Virginia, Gloucester, and York. Marine forecast, Fenwick Island, Delaware to Currituck Beach, Light, North Carolina, out 20 nautical miles, including the Virginia portion of Chesapeake Bay and Currituck Sound. Synopsis for Fenwick Island, Delaware to Currituck Beach, Light, North Carolina, out 60 nautical miles, including Virginia portion of the Chesapeake Bay, Currituck Sound, and portions of the James, York, and Rappahannock Rivers. Strong onshore flow will prevail through today as high pressure builds across eastern Canada. Gale force gusts are expected to continue across much of the marine area through tonight. Gale force gusts likely continue across the coastal waters through at least part of Friday. Elevated northerly winds continue Friday night and Saturday. Marine forecast, Chesapeake Bay from New Point Comfort to Little Creek, Virginia. Gale warning in effect through late tonight. Rest of today, northeast winds 25 to 30 knots with gusts up to 35 knots. Waves 6 to 7 feet, occasionally to 9 feet. A slight chance of rain. Tonight, north winds 25 to 30 knots, diminishing to 20 to 25 knots after midnight. Gusts up to 35 knots. Waves 6 to 7 feet, occasionally to 9 feet. Friday, north winds 20 to 25 knots with gusts up to 35 knots. Waves 5 to 6 feet, occasionally to 8 feet. Friday night, north winds 20 to 25 knots, diminishing to 15 to 20 knots after midnight. Gusts up to 30 knots. Waves 4 to 5 feet, occasionally to 6 feet. Saturday, north winds 20 to 25 knots, diminishing to 15 to 20 knots in the afternoon. Gusts up to 30 knots. Waves 4 to 5 feet, occasionally to 6 feet. Saturday night, northwest winds 15 to 20 knots with gusts up to 25 knots.
Waves 4 to 5 feet, occasionally to 6 feet. Sunday, northwest winds 15 to 20 knots with gusts up to 25 knots. Waves 3 to 4 feet, occasionally to 5 feet. Sunday night, northwest winds 10 to 15 knots. Gusts up to 20 knots in the evening. Waves around 2 feet. Monday, northwest winds 5 to 10 knots. Waves around 2 feet. Monday night, northwest winds 5 knots, becoming west after midnight. Waves 1 foot. Marine forecast, Chesapeake Bay from Little Creek, Virginia to Cape Henry, Virginia, including the Chesapeake Bay Bridge Tunnel. Gale warning in effect through late tonight. Rest of today, northeast winds 25 to 30 knots with gusts up to 40 knots. Waves 7 to 9 feet, occasionally to 11 feet. Wave detail, east 8 feet at 12 seconds and north 4 feet at 5 seconds. A slight chance of rain late this morning and early afternoon, then a chance of rain late. Tonight, north winds 25 to 30 knots with gusts up to 40 knots. Waves 6 to 8 feet, occasionally to 10 feet. Wave detail, east 8 feet at 12 seconds and north 5 feet at 5 seconds. A chance of showers in the evening. Friday, north winds 20 to 25 knots with gusts up to 35 knots. Waves 6 to 7 feet, occasionally to 9 feet. Wave detail, east 7 feet at 13 seconds and north 5 feet at 5 seconds. Friday night, north winds 20 to 25 knots with gusts up to 30 knots. Waves 6 to 7 feet, occasionally to 9 feet. Wave detail, east 6 feet at 12 seconds and north 5 feet at 5 seconds. Saturday, north winds 20 to 25 knots, diminishing to 15 to 20 knots in the afternoon. Gusts up to 30 knots. Waves 5 to 6 feet, occasionally to 8 feet. Wave detail, north 5 feet at 5 seconds and east 5 feet at 12 seconds. Saturday night, northwest winds 15 to 20 knots with gusts up to 25 knots. Waves 4 to 5 feet, occasionally to 6 feet. Sunday, northwest winds 15 to 20 knots with gusts up to 25 knots. Waves 3 to 4 feet, occasionally to 5 feet. Sunday night, northwest winds 10 to 15 knots. Gusts up to 20 knots in the evening. Waves around 3 feet. Monday, northwest winds 5 to 10 knots. Gusts up to 15 knots in the morning. Waves 2 to 3 feet. Monday night, northwest winds 5 knots, becoming southwest after midnight. Waves around 2 feet. Marine forecast, Kerbic Sound. Gale warning in effect through this evening. Rest of today, northeast winds 25 to 30 knots with gusts up to 40 knots. Waves 3 to 4 feet. A chance of rain. Tonight, north winds 25 to 30 knots with gusts up to 40 knots, diminishing to 20 to 25 knots with gusts up to 35 knots. Waves 3 to 4 feet. A chance of showers. Friday, north winds 25 knots, diminishing to 20 to 25 knots in the afternoon. Gusts up to 35 knots. Waves 3 to 4 feet, diminishing to 2 to 4 feet in the afternoon. Friday night, north winds 20 to 25 knots, diminishing to 15 to 20 knots after midnight. Gusts up to 30 knots. Waves 2 to 4 feet, diminishing to 2 to 3 feet after midnight. Saturday, north winds 15 to 20 knots with gusts up to 25 knots. Waves 2 to 3 feet. Saturday night, northwest winds 10 to 15 knots, diminishing to 5 to 10 knots after midnight. Gusts up to 20 knots. Waves 1 to 2 feet, diminishing to around 1 foot after midnight. Sunday, northwest winds 10 knots with gusts up to 15 knots. Waves around 1 foot. Sunday night, northwest winds 5 to 10 knots, diminishing to 5 knots after midnight. Waves around 1 foot, diminishing to 1 foot or less and light chop after midnight. Monday, northwest winds 5 knots. Waves 1 foot or less and light chop. Monday night, northeast winds 5 knots, becoming west after midnight. Waves 1 foot or less and light chop. Air quality forecast. The forecast Thursday for Hampton Roads is code level green, which is good, and means air quality is satisfactory and poses little or no risk. Primary pollutant will be particulate matter. The current time is 11 a.m. Eastern Daylight Time. The beach forecast. Today, rip current risk South Assateague and Chincoteague beaches. High surf heights. 10 to 12 feet.
Water temperature mid-70s. Weather: mostly cloudy. A slight chance of rain. Beach temperatures: in the upper 60s. Beach winds: windy. Northeast winds around 35 miles per hour. Tides: Watcha Creek, high at 7:14 a.m. Eastern Daylight Time. Low at 1:20 p.m. Friday, rip current risk South Assateague and Chincoteague beaches. High surf heights: 8 to 11 feet. Weather: partly sunny. A chance of showers. Beach temperatures: in the upper 60s. Beach winds: windy. North winds around 30 miles per hour. Tides: Watcha Creek, high at 8 a.m. Low at 2:10 p.m. The beach forecast. Today, rip current risk Virginia Beach and Sandbridge beaches. High surf heights: 10 to 12 feet. Water temperature mid-70s. Weather: cloudy. A chance of rain. Beach temperatures: in the lower 70s. Beach winds: windy. Northeast winds around 30 miles per hour. Tides: Virginia Beach, high at 6:36 a.m. Low at 12:38 p.m. Friday, rip current risk Virginia Beach and Sandbridge beaches. High surf heights: 8 to 11 feet. Weather: partly sunny. A slight chance of rain. Beach temperatures: around 70. Beach winds: breezy. North winds around 25 miles per hour. Tides: Virginia Beach, high at 7:16 a.m. Low at 1:24 p.m. The beach forecast. Today, rip current risk Outer Banks beaches of Kerala and Corova. High surf heights: 10 to 13 feet. Water temperature mid-70s. Weather: cloudy. A chance of rain. Beach temperatures: in the lower 70s. Beach winds: windy. Northeast winds around 35 miles per hour. Tides: duck, high at 6:21 a.m. Low at 12:22 p.m. Friday, rip current risk Outer Banks beaches of Kerala and Corova. High surf heights: 9 to 12 feet. Weather: partly sunny. A chance of rain. Beach temperatures: around 70. Beach winds: windy. North winds around 30 miles per hour. Tides: duck, high at 7:01 a.m. Low at 1:08 p.m. Eastern Daylight Time. The Tropical Weather Outlook. For the North Atlantic, Caribbean Sea, and the Gulf of America active systems, the National Hurricane Center is issuing advisories on Tropical Storm Fay, located several hundred miles southwest of the Azores. Far Eastern Tropical Atlantic Investigation Area 90. A broad area of low pressure located a few hundred miles south-southeast of the Cabo Verde Islands is producing a large area of disorganized showers and thunderstorms. This system could become a short-lived tropical depression or a tropical storm later today or on Friday while it moves northwestward to northward. Increasing upper-level winds, however, should prevent further development by the weekend. Interests in the Cabo Verde Islands should monitor the progress of the system as gusty winds, areas of heavy rain, and flash flooding are possible over the islands by Friday. Formation chance through 48 hours, high, 70%. Formation chance through 7 days, high, 70%. Offshore waters forecast Baltimore Canyon to Cape Charles Light, to 100 nautical miles. Gale warning, today, northeast winds 30 to 40 knots. Seas 14 to 24 feet. Showers with thunderstorms likely. Tonight, north to northeast winds 35 to 45 knots. Seas 15 to 25 feet. Numerous showers and thunderstorms. Friday, north to northwest winds 35 to 45 knots. Seas 14 to 24 feet. Rain likely, then scattered showers and thunderstorms. Friday night, north to northwest winds 30 to 40 knots. Seas 12 to 21 feet. Scattered showers and thunderstorms. Saturday, northwest winds 20 to 30 knots. Seas 11 to 18 feet. Saturday night, west to northwest winds 20 to 30 knots. Seas 9 to 15 feet. Sunday, west winds 20 to 30 knots. Seas 7 to 11 feet. Sunday night, west winds 10 to 20 knots. Seas 5 to 9 feet. Monday, west winds 10 to 20 knots. Seas 4 to 8 feet.
Sunday night, west winds 5 to 15 knots. Seas 4 to 6 feet. This is NOAA's National Weather Service All Hazards Weather Radio, KHP 37, broadcasting from Wakefield, Virginia, transmitting from Driver, Virginia on a frequency of 162.550 MHz. The following information is for Hampton Roads in northeast North Carolina, the southern part of the Chesapeake Bay and adjacent coastal waters. Hazardous weather information. Now here is the hazardous weather outlook for southeast Virginia. Today and tonight. 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And now the extended outlook for the period Friday through Wednesday. 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The key weather messages for the next 7 days. Overcast, breezy, and unsettled conditions continue today. Drying out across the west on Friday, but rain chances and gusty winds look to linger along the coast depending on the track of the low-pressure system. Becoming drier and warmer next week. Widespread moderate to locally major tidal flooding inundation of 2 to 3 feet in vulnerable areas will continue through at least tonight's high tide, with some degree of tidal flooding likely continuing through part of the weekend. Coastal flood warnings have been extended through Friday for much of the area. Now the official National Weather Service forecast. Coastal flood warning in effect until 4 p.m. Friday, wind advisory in effect until 8 p.m. this evening. Rest of today, cloudy. A slight chance of rain late this morning, then a chance of rain this afternoon. Windy with highs around 70. Northeast winds 25 to 30 miles per hour with gusts up to 40 miles per hour. Chance of rain 30%. Tonight, mostly cloudy. A slight chance of rain in the evening. Windy with lows in the lower 60s. North winds 20 to 30 miles per hour with gusts up to 40 miles per hour. Chance of rain 20%. Friday, partly sunny and windy. Highs around 70. North winds 20 to 25 miles per hour with gusts up to 35 miles per hour. Friday night, partly cloudy in the evening, then clearing. Breezy with lows in the lower 60s. North winds 15 to 20 miles per hour with gusts up to 35 miles per hour. Saturday, sunny, breezy with highs in the mid-70s. North winds 15 to 20 miles per hour with gusts up to 30 miles per hour. Saturday night, mostly clear. Lows in the lower 60s. Sunday, mostly sunny. Highs in the mid-70s. Sunday night, partly cloudy. Lows around 60. Monday, mostly sunny. Highs in the mid-70s. Monday night, partly cloudy in the evening, then clearing. Lows in the lower 60s. Tuesday, mostly sunny. Highs in the upper 70s. Tuesday night, clear. Lows in the lower 60s. Wednesday, mostly sunny. Highs in the lower 80s. What? Northeast winds 30 to 40 miles per hour with gusts up to 50 miles per hour. Where? In Maryland, the Maryland beaches. In North Carolina, eastern Currituck and western Currituck counties. In Virginia, Northampton, Accomack, Norfolk, Portsmouth, and Virginia Beach. When? Until 8 p.m. this evening. Impacts, gusty winds will blow around unsecured objects. Tree limbs could be blown down and a few power outages may result. Winds this strong can make driving difficult, especially for high-profile vehicles. Use extra caution. Here are the marine and buoy reports for 10 a.m. across the lower Chesapeake Bay and coastal waters. All wave and swell heights are in feet. Wave and swell periods are in seconds. Potomac River buoy, air temperature was 62. The wind was north at 23 knots, gusting to 27. Cove Point, air temperature was 57. The wind was north at 21 knots, gusting to 26. Piney Point, winds were north, 13 knots. Bishop's Head, air temperature was 59. The wind was north at 12 knots. Lewisetta, air temperature was 61. Water temperature 69. The wind was northeast at 11 knots, gusting to 18. Stingray Point buoy, air temperature was 62. The wind was north at 25 knots, gusting to 33. Rappahannock Light, winds were northeast, 27 knots. Yorktown Coast Guard Station, air temperature was 63. Water temperature 75. The wind was north at 14 knots.
Crypto peak, water temperature 72. The wind was northeast at 10 knots, gusting to 24. Dominion Terminal Newport News, air temperature was 67. The wind was northeast at 13 knots, gusting to 20. South Craney Island, air temperature was 67. The wind was northeast at 22 knots, gusting to 29. Cape Henry, air temperature was 67. The wind was northeast at 35 knots, gusting to 40. Brandywine Chilliwack, Delaware, winds were northeast, 25 knots. Air temperature 60. Buoy off Virginia Beach, 64 nautical miles. Water temperature 71. Air temperature 70. Buoy just east of Cape Henry. Water temperature 74. Wave heights 10. Wave period 11. Swell period 11. Duck Cove Pier, air temperature was 72. The wind was northeast at 32 knots, gusting to 37. Diamond Shoals Buoy, winds were north, 27 knots. Water temperature 77. Air temperature 74. Issued at 6:20 a.m. Coastal flood warning remains in effect until 4 p.m. Friday. High surf advisory remains in effect until 7 a.m. Friday. Beach hazard statement remains in effect through this evening. What? For the high surf advisory, large breaking waves of 8 to 12 feet in the surf zone. For the beach hazard statement, a high risk of rip currents. For the coastal flood warning, 1 to 2 feet of inundation above ground level expected in low-lying areas near shorelines and tidal waterways. Where? In Maryland, the Maryland beaches. In Virginia, Accomack and Northampton counties. When? For the coastal flood warning, until 4 p.m. Friday. For the high surf advisory, until 7 a.m. Friday. For the beach hazard statement, through this evening. Impacts, widespread flooding of vulnerable areas will result in an elevated threat of property damage to homes and businesses near the waterfront and shoreline. Water will be 1 to 2 feet above ground level in some areas, resulting in a sufficient depth to close numerous roads and threaten homes and businesses. Flooding will extend inland from the waterfront along tidal rivers and bays, resulting in some road closures and flooding of vehicles. Take the necessary actions to protect flood-prone property. If travel is required, do not drive around barricades or through water of unknown depth. An experienced swimmer should remain out of the water due to dangerous surf conditions. Remain out of the water to avoid hazardous swimming conditions. Repeating, a coastal flood warning remains in effect until 4 p.m. Friday for the following counties, in Virginia, Accomack and Northampton. Issued at 6:20 a.m. Coastal flood warning remains in effect until 4 p.m. Friday. High surf advisory remains in effect until 7 a.m. Friday. Beach hazard statement remains in effect through this evening. What? For the high surf advisory, large breaking waves of 8 to 12 feet in the surf zone. For the beach hazard statement, a high risk of rip currents. For the coastal flood warning, 2 to 3 feet of inundation above ground level expected in low-lying areas near shorelines and tidal waterways. Where? Eastern Currituck County. When? For the coastal flood warning, until 4 p.m. Friday. For the high surf advisory, until 7 a.m. Friday. For the beach hazard statement, through this evening. Impacts, widespread flooding of vulnerable areas will result in an elevated threat of property damage to homes and businesses near the waterfront and shoreline. Water will be 2 to 3 feet above ground level in some areas, resulting in a sufficient depth to close numerous roads and threaten homes and businesses. Flooding will extend inland from the waterfront along tidal rivers and bays, resulting in some road closures and flooding of vehicles. Take the necessary actions to protect flood-prone property. If travel is required, do not drive around barricades or through water of unknown depth. An experienced swimmer should remain out of the water due to dangerous surf conditions. Remain out of the water to avoid hazardous swimming conditions. Repeating, a coastal flood warning remains in effect until 4 p.m. Friday for the following county, Eastern Currituck, North Carolina. Issued at 6:20 a.m. Coastal flood warning remains in effect until 4 p.m. Friday. High surf advisory remains in effect until 7 a.m. Friday. Beach hazard statement remains in effect through this evening. What? For the coastal flood warning, 2 to 3 feet of inundation above ground level in low-lying areas near shorelines and tidal waterways. For the high surf advisory, large breaking waves of 8 to 12 feet in the surf zone. For the beach hazard statement, a high risk of rip currents. Where? Virginia Beach. When? For the coastal flood warning, until 4 p.m. Friday. For the high surf advisory, until 7 a.m.
p.m. Friday. For the beach hazard statement through this evening, impacts, widespread flooding of vulnerable areas will result in an elevated threat of property damage to homes and businesses near the waterfront and shoreline. Water will be 2 to 3 feet above ground level in some areas, resulting in a sufficient depth to close numerous roads and threaten homes and businesses. Flooding will extend inland from the waterfront along tidal rivers and bays, resulting in some road closures and flooding of vehicles. Take the necessary actions to protect flood-prone property. If travel is required, do not drive around barricades or through water of unknown depth. Inexperienced swimmers should remain out of the water due to dangerous surf conditions. Remain out of the water to avoid hazardous swimming conditions. Repeating, a coastal flood warning remains in effect until 4 p.m. Friday for the following county: Virginia Beach, Virginia. Issued at 6:20 a.m. Coastal flood warning remains in effect until 8 a.m. Friday. What? 2 to 3 feet of inundation above ground level in low-lying areas near shorelines and tidal waterways. Where? Westmoreland, Richmond, Northumberland, Lancaster, Middlesex, Matthews, Western Essex, and Eastern Essex counties. When? Until 8 a.m. Friday. Impacts. Widespread flooding of vulnerable areas will result in an elevated threat of property damage to homes and businesses near the waterfront and shoreline. Water will be 2 to 3 feet above ground level in some areas, resulting in a sufficient depth to close numerous roads and threaten homes and businesses. Flooding will extend inland from the waterfront along tidal rivers and bays, resulting in some road closures and flooding of vehicles. Take the necessary actions to protect flood-prone property. If travel is required, do not drive around barricades or through water of unknown depth. Repeating, a coastal flood warning remains in effect until 8 a.m. Friday for the following county: Matthews, Virginia. Issued at 6:20 a.m. Coastal flood warning remains in effect until 4 p.m. Friday. What? 1 to 2 feet of inundation above ground level in low-lying areas near shorelines and tidal waterways. Where? Prince George, including Hopewell, Charles City, Surrey, James City, Isle of Wight, and Newport News. When? Until 4 p.m. Friday. Impacts. Widespread flooding of vulnerable areas will result in an elevated threat of property damage to homes and businesses near the waterfront and shoreline. Water will be 1 to 2 feet above ground level in some areas, resulting in a sufficient depth to close numerous roads and threaten homes and businesses. Flooding will extend inland from the waterfront along tidal rivers and bays, resulting in some road closures and flooding of vehicles. Take the necessary actions to protect flood-prone property. If travel is required, do not drive around barricades or through water of unknown depth. Repeating, a coastal flood warning remains in effect until 4 p.m. Friday for the following counties: in Virginia, James City, and Surrey. Issued at 6:20 a.m. Coastal flood warning remains in effect until 4 p.m. Friday. What? 2 to 3 feet of inundation above ground level in low-lying areas near shorelines and tidal waterways. Where? Chesapeake, Suffolk, Hampton, Bilcosan, Norfolk, and Portsmouth. When? Until 4 p.m. Friday. Impacts. Widespread flooding of vulnerable areas will result in an elevated threat of property damage to homes and businesses near the waterfront and shoreline. Water will be 2 to 3 feet above ground level in some areas, resulting in a sufficient depth to close numerous roads and threaten homes and businesses. Flooding will extend inland from the waterfront along tidal rivers and bays, resulting in some road closures and flooding of vehicles. Take the necessary actions to protect flood-prone property. If travel is required, do not drive around barricades or through water of unknown depth. Repeating, a coastal flood warning remains in effect until 4 p.m. Friday for the following counties: in Virginia, Chesapeake, Norfolk, Portsmouth, and Suffolk. Issued at 6:20 a.m. Coastal flood warning remains in effect until 4 p.m. Friday. What? 2 to 3 feet of inundation above ground level in low-lying areas near shorelines and tidal waterways. Where? New Kent, Gloucester, Eastern King William, Eastern King and Queen and York counties. When? Until 4 p.m. Friday. Impacts. Widespread flooding of vulnerable areas will result in an elevated threat of property damage to homes and businesses near the waterfront and shoreline. Water will be 2 to 3 feet above ground level in some areas, resulting in a sufficient depth to close numerous roads and threaten homes and businesses. Flooding will extend inland from the waterfront along tidal rivers and bays, resulting in some road closures and flooding of vehicles. Take the necessary actions to protect flood-prone property. If travel is required, do not drive around barricades or through water of unknown depth.
Repeating, a coastal flood warning remains in effect until 4 p.m. Friday for the following counties in Virginia, Gloucester, and York. Marine forecast, Fenwick Island, Delaware to Carribean Beach Light, North Carolina, out 20 nautical miles, including the Virginia portion of Chesapeake Bay and Carribean Sound. Synopsis for Fenwick Island, Delaware to Carribean Beach Light, North Carolina, out 60 nautical miles, including Virginia portion of the Chesapeake Bay, Carribean Sound, and portions of the James, York, and Rappahannock Rivers. Strong onshore flow will prevail through today as high pressure builds across eastern Canada. Gale force gusts are expected to continue across much of the marine area through tonight. Gale force gusts likely continue across the coastal waters through at least part of Friday. Elevated northerly winds continue Friday night and Saturday. Marine forecast, Chesapeake Bay from New Point Comfort to Little Creek, Virginia. Gale warning in effect through late tonight. Rest of today, northeast winds 25 to 30 knots with gusts up to 35 knots. Waves 6 to 7 feet, occasionally to 9 feet. A slight chance of rain. Tonight, north winds 25 to 30 knots, diminishing to 20 to 25 knots after midnight. Gusts up to 35 knots. Waves 6 to 7 feet, occasionally to 9 feet. Friday, north winds 20 to 25 knots with gusts up to 35 knots. Waves 5 to 6 feet, occasionally to 8 feet. Friday night, north winds 20 to 25 knots, diminishing to 15 to 20 knots after midnight. Gusts up to 30 knots. Waves 4 to 5 feet, occasionally to 6 feet. Saturday, north winds 20 to 25 knots, diminishing to 15 to 20 knots in the afternoon. Gusts up to 30 knots. Waves 4 to 5 feet, occasionally to 6 feet. Saturday night, northwest winds 15 to 20 knots with gusts up to 25 knots. Waves 4 to 5 feet, occasionally to 6 feet. Sunday, northwest winds 15 to 20 knots with gusts up to 25 knots. Waves 3 to 4 feet, occasionally to 5 feet. Sunday night, northwest winds 10 to 15 knots. Gusts up to 20 knots in the evening. Waves around 2 feet. Monday, northwest winds 5 to 10 knots. Waves around 2 feet. Monday night, northwest winds 5 knots, becoming west after midnight. Waves 1 foot. Marine forecast, Chesapeake Bay from Little Creek, Virginia to Cape Henry, Virginia, including the Chesapeake Bay Bridge Tunnel. Gale warning in effect through late tonight. Rest of today, northeast winds 25 to 30 knots with gusts up to 40 knots. Waves 7 to 9 feet, occasionally to 11 feet. Wave detail, east 8 feet at 12 seconds and north 4 feet at 5 seconds. A slight chance of rain late this morning and early afternoon, then a chance of rain late. Tonight, north winds 25 to 30 knots with gusts up to 40 knots. Waves 6 to 8 feet, occasionally to 10 feet. Wave detail, east 8 feet at 12 seconds and north 5 feet at 5 seconds. A chance of showers in the evening. Friday, north winds 20 to 25 knots with gusts up to 35 knots. Waves 6 to 7 feet, occasionally to 9 feet. Wave detail, east 7 feet at 13 seconds and north 5 feet at 5 seconds. Friday night, north winds 20 to 25 knots with gusts up to 30 knots. Waves 6 to 7 feet, occasionally to 9 feet. Wave detail, east 6 feet at 12 seconds and north 5 feet at 5 seconds. Saturday, north winds 20 to 25 knots, diminishing to 15 to 20 knots in the afternoon. Gusts up to 30 knots. Waves 5 to 6 feet, occasionally to 8 feet. Wave detail, north 5 feet at 5 seconds and east 5 feet at 12 seconds. Saturday night, northwest winds 15 to 20 knots with gusts up to 25 knots. Waves 4 to 5 feet, occasionally to 6 feet. Sunday, northwest winds 15 to 20 knots with gusts up to 25 knots. Waves 3 to 4 feet, occasionally to 5 feet. Sunday night, northwest winds 10 to 15 knots. Gusts up to 20 knots in the evening. Waves around 3 feet. Monday, northwest winds 5 to 10 knots. Gusts up to 15 knots in the morning. Waves 2 to 3 feet. Monday night, northwest winds 5 knots, becoming southwest after midnight. Waves around 2 feet. Marine forecast, Carribean Sound. Gale warning in effect through this evening. Rest of today, northeast winds 25 to 30 knots with gusts up to 40 knots. Waves 3 to 4 feet. A chance of rain.
Tonight, north winds 25 to 30 knots with gusts up to 40 knots, diminishing to 20 to 25 knots with gusts up to 35 knots. Waves 3 to 4 feet. A chance of showers. Friday, north winds 25 knots, diminishing to 20 to 25 knots in the afternoon. Gusts up to 35 knots. Waves 3 to 4 feet, diminishing to 2 to 4 feet in the afternoon. Friday night, north winds 20 to 25 knots, diminishing to 15 to 20 knots after midnight. Gusts up to 30 knots. Waves 2 to 4 feet, diminishing to 2 to 3 feet after midnight. Saturday, north winds 15 to 20 knots with gusts up to 25 knots. Waves 2 to 3 feet. Saturday night, northwest winds 10 to 15 knots, diminishing to 5 to 10 knots after midnight. Gusts up to 20 knots. Waves 1 to 2 feet, diminishing to around 1 foot after midnight. Sunday, northwest winds 10 knots with gusts up to 15 knots. Waves around 1 foot. Sunday night, northwest winds 5 to 10 knots, diminishing to 5 knots after midnight. Waves around 1 foot, diminishing to 1 foot less and light chop after midnight. Monday, northwest winds 5 knots. Waves 1 foot or less and light chop. Monday night, northeast winds 5 knots, becoming west after midnight. Waves 1 foot or less and light chop. Air quality forecast. The forecast Thursday for Hampton Roads is code level green, which is good, and means air quality is satisfactory and poses little or no risk. Primary pollutant will be particulate matter. The current time is 11:27 a.m. Eastern Daylight Time. The beach forecast. Today, rip current risk South Assateague and Chincoteague beaches. High surf heights. 10 to 12 feet. Water temperature mid-70s. Weather. Mostly cloudy. A slight chance of rain. Beach temperatures. In the upper 60s. Beach winds. Windy. Northeast winds around 35 miles per hour. Tides, watch a break, high at 7:14 a.m. Eastern Daylight Time. Low at 1:20 p.m. Friday, rip current risk South Assateague and Chincoteague beaches. High surf heights. 8 to 11 feet. Weather. Partly sunny. A chance of showers. Beach temperatures. In the upper 60s. Beach winds. Windy. North winds around 30 miles per hour. Tides, watch a break, high at 8 a.m. Low at 2:10 p.m. The beach forecast. Today, rip current risk Virginia Beach and Sandbridge beaches. High surf heights. 10 to 12 feet. Water temperature mid-70s. Weather. Cloudy. A chance of rain. Beach temperatures. In the lower 70s. Beach winds. Windy. Northeast winds around 30 miles per hour. Tides, Virginia Beach, high at 6:36 a.m. Low at 12:38 p.m. Friday, rip current risk Virginia Beach and Sandbridge beaches. High surf heights. 8 to 11 feet. Weather. Partly sunny. A slight chance of rain. Beach temperatures. Around 70. Beach winds. Breezy. North winds around 25 miles per hour. Tides, Virginia Beach, high at 7:16 a.m. Low at 1:24 p.m. The beach forecast. Today, rip current risk Outer Banks beaches of Kerala and Corova. High surf heights. 10 to 13 feet. Water temperature mid-70s. Weather. Cloudy. A chance of rain. Beach temperatures. In the lower 70s. Beach winds. Windy. Northeast winds around 35 miles per hour. Tides, duck, high at 6:21 a.m. Low at 12:22 p.m. Friday, rip current risk Outer Banks beaches of Kerala and Corova. High surf heights. 9 to 12 feet. Weather. Partly sunny. A chance of rain. Beach temperatures. Around 70. Beach winds. Windy. North winds around 30 miles per hour. Tides, duck, high at 7:01 a.m. Low at 1:08 p.m. Eastern Daylight Time. The Tropical Weather Outlook.
For the North Atlantic, Caribbean Sea, and the Gulf of America, active systems, the National Hurricane Center is issuing advisories on Tropical Storm Fay, located several hundred miles southwest of the Azores. Far Eastern Tropical Atlantic Investigation Area 90. A broad area of low pressure located a few hundred miles south-southeast of the Cabo Verde Islands is producing a large area of disorganized showers and thunderstorms. This system could become a short-lived tropical depression or a tropical storm later today or on Friday while it moves northwestward to northward. Increasing upper-level winds, however, should prevent further development by the weekend. Interests in the Cabo Verde Islands should monitor the progress of the system as gusty winds, areas of heavy rain, and flash flooding are possible over the islands by Friday. Formation chance through 48 hours, high, 70%. Formation chance through 7 days, high, 70%. Offshore waters forecast Baltimore Canyon to Cape Charles Light, to 100 nautical miles. Gale warning, today, northeast winds 30 to 40 knots. Seas 14 to 24 feet. Showers with thunderstorms likely. Tonight, north to northeast winds 35 to 45 knots. Seas 15 to 25 feet. Numerous showers and thunderstorms. Friday, north to northwest winds 35 to 45 knots. Seas 14 to 24 feet. Rain likely, then scattered showers and thunderstorms. Friday night, north to northwest winds 30 to 40 knots. Seas 12 to 21 feet. Scattered showers and thunderstorms. Saturday, northwest winds 20 to 30 knots. Seas 11 to 18 feet. Saturday night, west to northwest winds 20 to 30 knots. Seas 9 to 15 feet. Sunday, west winds 20 to 30 knots. Seas 7 to 11 feet. Sunday night, west winds 10 to 20 knots. Seas 5 to 9 feet. Monday, west winds 10 to 20 knots. Seas 4 to 8 feet. Monday night, west winds 5 to 15 knots. Seas 4 to 6 feet. Hazardous weather information. Now here is the hazardous weather outlook for Southeast Virginia. Today and tonight. 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And now the extended outlook for the periods. Coastal flood warning. Wind advisory. And now the extended outlook for the period Friday through Wednesday. 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The key weather messages for the next 7 days. Overcast, breezy, and unsettled conditions continue today. Drying out across the west on Friday, but rain chances and gusty winds look to linger along the coast depending on the track of the low-pressure system. Becoming drier and warmer next week. Widespread moderate to locally major tidal flooding, inundation of 2 to 3 feet in vulnerable areas will continue through at least tonight's high tide, with some degree of tidal flooding likely continuing through part of the weekend. Coastal flood warnings have been extended through Friday for much of the area. Now the official National Weather Service forecast. Coastal flood warning in effect until 4 p.m. Friday, wind advisory in effect until 8 p.m. this evening. Rest of today, cloudy. A slight chance of rain late this morning, then a chance of rain this afternoon. Windy with highs around 70. Northeast winds 25 to 30 miles per hour with gusts up to 40 miles per hour. Chance of rain 30%. Tonight, mostly cloudy. A slight chance of rain in the evening. Windy with lows in the lower 60s. North winds 20 to 30 miles per hour with gusts up to 40 miles per hour. Chance of rain 20%. Friday, partly sunny and windy. Highs around 70. North winds 20 to 25 miles per hour with gusts up to 35 miles per hour. Friday night, partly cloudy in the evening, then clearing. Breezy with lows in the lower 60s. North winds 15 to 20 miles per hour with gusts up to 35 miles per hour. Saturday, sunny, breezy with highs in the mid-70s. North winds 15 to 20 miles per hour with gusts up to 30 miles per hour. Saturday night, mostly clear. Lows in the lower 60s. Sunday, mostly sunny. Highs in the mid-70s. Sunday night, partly cloudy. Lows around 60. Monday, mostly sunny. Highs in the mid-70s. Monday night, partly cloudy in the evening, then clearing. Lows in the lower 60s.
Tuesday, mostly sunny. Highs in the upper 70s. Tuesday night, clear. Lows in the lower 60s. Wednesday, mostly sunny. Highs in the lower 80s.

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The following information is for Hampton Roads in northeast North Carolina, the southern part of the Chesapeake Bay and adjacent coastal waters. What? Northeast winds 30 to 40 miles per hour with gusts up to 50 miles per hour. Where? In Maryland. The Maryland beaches. In North Carolina, eastern Currituck and western Currituck counties. In Virginia, Northampton, Accomack, Norfolk, Portsmouth, and Virginia Beach. When? Until 8 p.m. this evening. Impacts. Gusty winds will blow around unsecured objects. Tree limbs could be blown down and a few power outages may result. Winds this strong can make driving difficult, especially for high-profile vehicles. Use extra caution. Here are the marine and buoy reports for 11 a.m. across the lower Chesapeake Bay and coastal waters. All wave and swell heights are in feet. Wave and swell periods are in seconds. Potomac River buoy, air temperature was 64. The wind was north at 19, not gusting to 27. Cove Point, air temperature was 59. The wind was north at 19, not gusting to 26. Piney Point, winds were north, 16 knots. Bishop's Head, air temperature was 61. The wind was north at 11 knots, gusting to 19. Lewisetta, air temperature was 62. Water temperature 69. The wind was northeast at 13, knots, gusting to 20. Stingray Point buoy, air temperature was 63. The wind was north at 27 knots, gusting to 33. Rappahannock Light, winds were north, 30 knots. Yorktown Coast Guard Station, air temperature was 63. Water temperature 75. The wind was north at 14, knots, gusting to 21. Crypto Peak, water temperature 72. The wind was northeast at 15, knots, gusting to 24. Dominion Terminal Newport News, air temperature was 66. The wind was north at 13 knots. South Craney Island, air temperature was 67. The wind was northeast at 22 knots, gusting to 31. Cape Henry, air temperature was 67. The wind was northeast at 32 knots, gusting to 36. Brandywine Chilliwack, Delaware, winds were northeast, 27 knots. Air temperature 63. Buoy 64 nautical miles east of Virginia Beach, air temperature was 71. Wave height 16 feet. Wave period 14. Buoy just east of Cape Henry. Water temperature 74. Wave height 10. Wave period 7. Swell period 12. Duck Cove here, air temperature was 71. The wind was northeast at 34 knots, gusting to 39. Diamond Shoals buoy. Air temperature was 74. Wave height 12 feet. Wave period 11. The wind was north at 29 knots, gusting to 35. Issued at 6:20 a.m. Coastal flood warning remains in effect until 4 p.m. Friday. High surf advisory remains in effect until 7 a.m. Friday. Beach hazard statement remains in effect through this evening. What? For the high surf advisory, large breaking waves of 8 to 12 feet in the surf zone. For the beach hazard statement, a high risk of rip currents. For the coastal flood warning, 1 to 2 feet of inundation above ground level expected in low-lying areas near shorelines and tidal waterways. Where? In Maryland, the Maryland beaches. In Virginia, Accomack and Northampton counties. When? For the coastal flood warning, until 4 p.m. Friday. For the high surf advisory, until 7 a.m. Friday. For the beach hazard statement, through this evening. Impacts. Widespread flooding of vulnerable areas will result in an elevated threat of property damage to homes and businesses near the waterfront and shoreline. Water will be 1 to 2 feet above ground level in some areas, resulting in a sufficient depth to close numerous roads and threaten homes and businesses. Flooding will extend inland from the waterfront along tidal rivers and bays, resulting in some road closures and flooding of vehicles. Take the necessary actions to protect flood-prone property. If travel is required, do not drive around barricades or through water of unknown depth. Inexperienced swimmers should remain out of the water due to dangerous surf conditions. Remain out of the water to avoid hazardous swimming conditions. Repeating, a coastal flood warning remains in effect until 4 p.m. Friday for the following counties, in Virginia, Accomack and Northampton. Issued at 6:20 a.m.
Coastal flood warning remains in effect until 4 p.m. Friday. High surf advisory remains in effect until 7 a.m. Friday. Beach hazard statement remains in effect through this evening. What? For the high surf advisory, large breaking waves of 8 to 12 feet in the surf zone. For the beach hazard statement, a high risk of rip currents. For the coastal flood warning, 2 to 3 feet of inundation above ground level expected in low-lying areas near shorelines and tidal waterways. Where? Eastern Currituck County. When? For the coastal flood warning, until 4 p.m. Friday. For the high surf advisory, until 7 a.m. Friday. For the beach hazard statement, through this evening. Impacts. Widespread flooding of vulnerable areas will result in an elevated threat of property damage to homes and businesses near the waterfront and shoreline. Water will be 2 to 3 feet above ground level in some areas, resulting in a sufficient depth to close numerous roads and threaten homes and businesses. Flooding will extend inland from the waterfront along tidal rivers and bays, resulting in some road closures and flooding of vehicles. Take the necessary actions to protect flood-prone property. If travel is required, do not drive around barricades or through water of unknown depth. Inexperienced swimmers should remain out of the water due to dangerous surf conditions. Remain out of the water to avoid hazardous swimming conditions. Repeating, a coastal flood warning remains in effect until 4 p.m. Friday for the following county: Eastern Currituck, North Carolina. Issued at 6:20 a.m. Coastal flood warning remains in effect until 4 p.m. Friday. High surf advisory remains in effect until 7 a.m. Friday. Beach hazard statement remains in effect through this evening. What? For the coastal flood warning, 2 to 3 feet of inundation above ground level in low-lying areas near shorelines and tidal waterways. For the high surf advisory, large breaking waves of 8 to 12 feet in the surf zone. For the beach hazard statement, a high risk of rip currents. Where? Virginia Beach. When? For the coastal flood warning, until 4 p.m. Friday. For the high surf advisory, until 7 a.m. Friday. For the beach hazard statement, through this evening. Impacts. Widespread flooding of vulnerable areas will result in an elevated threat of property damage to homes and businesses near the waterfront and shoreline. Water will be 2 to 3 feet above ground level in some areas, resulting in a sufficient depth to close numerous roads and threaten homes and businesses. Flooding will extend inland from the waterfront along tidal rivers and bays, resulting in some road closures and flooding of vehicles. Take the necessary actions to protect flood-prone property. If travel is required, do not drive around barricades or through water of unknown depth. Inexperienced swimmers should remain out of the water due to dangerous surf conditions. Remain out of the water to avoid hazardous swimming conditions. Repeating, a coastal flood warning remains in effect until 4 p.m. Friday for the following county: Virginia Beach, Virginia. Issued at 6:20 a.m. Coastal flood warning remains in effect until 8 a.m. Friday. What? 2 to 3 feet of inundation above ground level in low-lying areas near shorelines and tidal waterways. Where? Westmoreland, Richmond, Northumberland, Lancaster, Middlesex, Matthews, Western Essex, and Eastern Essex counties. When? Until 8 a.m. Friday. Impacts. Widespread flooding of vulnerable areas will result in an elevated threat of property damage to homes and businesses near the waterfront and shoreline. Water will be 2 to 3 feet above ground level in some areas, resulting in a sufficient depth to close numerous roads and threaten homes and businesses. Flooding will extend inland from the waterfront along tidal rivers and bays, resulting in some road closures and flooding of vehicles. Take the necessary actions to protect flood-prone property. If travel is required, do not drive around barricades or through water of unknown depth. Repeating, a coastal flood warning remains in effect until 8 a.m. Friday for the following county: Matthews, Virginia. Issued at 6:20 a.m. Coastal flood warning remains in effect until 4 p.m. Friday. What? 1 to 2 feet of inundation above ground level in low-lying areas near shorelines and tidal waterways. Where? Prince George, including Hopewell, Charles City, Surrey, James City, Isle of Wight, and Newport News. When? Until 4 p.m. Friday. Impacts. Widespread flooding of vulnerable areas will result in an elevated threat of property damage to homes and businesses near the waterfront and shoreline. Water will be 1 to 2 feet above ground level in some areas, resulting in a sufficient depth to close numerous roads and threaten homes and businesses. Flooding will extend inland from the waterfront along tidal rivers and bays, resulting in some road closures and flooding of vehicles. Take the necessary actions to protect flood-prone property.
If travel is required, do not drive around barricades or through water of unknown depth.

depth to close numerous roads and threaten homes and businesses. Flooding will extend inland from the waterfront along tidal rivers and bays, resulting in some road closures and flooding of vehicles. Take the necessary actions to protect flood-prone property. If travel is required, do not drive around barricades or through water of unknown depth. Repeating, a coastal flood warning remains in effect until 4 p.m. Friday for the following counties: in Virginia, Chesapeake, Norfolk, Portsmouth, and Suffolk. Issued at 6:20 a.m. Coastal flood warning remains in effect until 4 p.m. Friday. What? 2 to 3 feet of inundation above ground level in low-lying areas near shorelines and tidal waterways. Where? New Kent, Gloucester, Eastern King William, Eastern King and Queen and York counties. When? Until 4 p.m. Friday. Impacts. Widespread flooding of vulnerable areas will result in an elevated threat of property damage to homes and businesses near the waterfront and shoreline. Water will be 2 to 3 feet above ground level in some areas, resulting in a sufficient depth to close numerous roads and threaten homes and businesses. Flooding will extend inland from the waterfront along tidal rivers and bays, resulting in some road closures and flooding of vehicles. Take the necessary actions to protect flood-prone property. If travel is required, do not drive around barricades or through water of unknown depth. Repeating, a coastal flood warning remains in effect until 4 p.m. Friday for the following counties: in Virginia, Gloucester, and York. Marine forecast, Sandwich Island, Delaware to Caribbean Beach Light, North Carolina, out 20 nautical miles, including the Virginia portion of Chesapeake Bay and Caribbean Sound. Synopsis for Fenwick Island, Delaware to Caribbean Beach Light, North Carolina, out 60 nautical miles, including Virginia portion of the Chesapeake Bay, Caribbean Sound, and portions of the James, York, and Rappahannock Rivers. Strong onshore flow will prevail through today as high pressure builds across eastern Canada. Gale force gusts are expected to continue across much of the marine area through tonight. Gale force gusts likely continue across the coastal waters through at least part of Friday. Elevated northerly winds continue Friday night and Saturday. Marine forecast, Chesapeake Bay from New Point Comfort to Little Creek, Virginia. Gale warning in effect through late tonight. Rest of today, northeast winds 25 to 30 knots with gusts up to 35 knots. Waves 6 to 7 feet, occasionally to 9 feet. A slight chance of rain. Tonight, north winds 25 to 30 knots, diminishing to 20 to 25 knots after midnight. Gusts up to 35 knots. Waves 6 to 7 feet, occasionally to 9 feet. Friday, north winds 20 to 25 knots with gusts up to 35 knots. Waves 5 to 6 feet, occasionally to 8 feet. Friday night, north winds 20 to 25 knots, diminishing to 15 to 20 knots after midnight. Gusts up to 30 knots. Waves 4 to 5 feet, occasionally to 6 feet. Saturday, north winds 20 to 25 knots, diminishing to 15 to 20 knots in the afternoon. Gusts up to 30 knots. Waves 4 to 5 feet, occasionally to 6 feet. Saturday night, northwest winds 15 to 20 knots with gusts up to 25 knots. Waves 4 to 5 feet, occasionally to 6 feet. Sunday, northwest winds 15 to 20 knots with gusts up to 25 knots. Waves 3 to 4 feet, occasionally to 5 feet. Sunday night, northwest winds 10 to 15 knots. Gusts up to 20 knots in the evening. Waves around 2 feet. Monday, northwest winds 5 to 10 knots. Waves around 2 feet. Monday night, northwest winds 5 knots, becoming west after midnight. Waves 1 foot. Marine forecast, Chesapeake Bay from Little Creek, Virginia to Cape Henry, Virginia, including the Chesapeake Bay Bridge Tunnel. Gale warning in effect through late tonight. Rest of today, northeast winds 25 to 30 knots with gusts up to 40 knots. Waves 7 to 9 feet, occasionally to 11 feet. Wave detail, east 8 feet at 12 seconds and north 4 feet at 5 seconds. A slight chance of rain late this morning and early afternoon, then a chance of rain late. Tonight, north winds 25 to 30 knots with gusts up to 40 knots. Waves 6 to 8 feet, occasionally to 10 feet. Wave detail, east 8 feet at 12 seconds and north 5 feet at 5 seconds. A chance of showers in the evening. Friday, north winds 20 to 25 knots with gusts up to 35 knots. Waves 6 to 7 feet, occasionally to 9 feet. Wave detail, east 7 feet at 13 seconds and north 5 feet at 5 seconds. Friday night, north winds 20 to 25 knots with gusts up to 30 knots. Waves 6

to 7 feet, occasionally to 9 feet. Wave detail, east 6 feet at 12 seconds and north 5 feet at 5 seconds. Saturday, north winds 20 to 25 knots, diminishing to 15 to 20 knots in the afternoon. Gusts up to 30 knots. Waves 5 to 6 feet, occasionally to 8 feet. Wave detail, north 5 feet at 5 seconds and east 5 feet at 12 seconds. Saturday night, northwest winds 15 to 20 knots with gusts up to 25 knots. Waves 4 to 5 feet, occasionally to 6 feet. Sunday, northwest winds 15 to 20 knots with gusts up to 25 knots. Waves 3 to 4 feet, occasionally to 5 feet. Sunday night, northwest winds 10 to 15 knots. Gusts up to 20 knots in the evening. Waves around 3 feet. Monday, northwest winds 5 to 10 knots. Gusts up to 15 knots in the morning. Waves 2 to 3 feet. Monday night, northwest winds 5 knots, becoming southwest after midnight. Waves around 2 feet. Marine forecast, Kerbic Sound. Gale warning in effect through this evening. Rest of today, northeast winds 25 to 30 knots with gusts up to 40 knots. Waves 3 to 4 feet. A chance of rain. Tonight, north winds 25 to 30 knots with gusts up to 40 knots, diminishing to 20 to 25 knots with gusts up to 35 knots. Waves 3 to 4 feet. A chance of showers. Friday, north winds 25 knots, diminishing to 20 to 25 knots in the afternoon. Gusts up to 35 knots. Waves 3 to 4 feet, diminishing to 2 to 4 feet in the afternoon. Friday night, north winds 20 to 25 knots, diminishing to 15 to 20 knots after midnight. Gusts up to 30 knots. Waves 2 to 4 feet, diminishing to 2 to 3 feet after midnight. Saturday, north winds 15 to 20 knots with gusts up to 25 knots. Waves 2 to 3 feet. Saturday night, northwest winds 10 to 15 knots, diminishing to 5 to 10 knots after midnight. Gusts up to 20 knots. Waves 1 to 2 feet, diminishing to around 1 foot after midnight. Sunday, northwest winds 10 knots with gusts up to 15 knots. Waves around 1 foot. Sunday night, northwest winds 5 to 10 knots, diminishing to 5 knots after midnight. Waves around 1 foot, diminishing to 1 foot or less and light chop after midnight. Monday, northwest winds 5 knots. Waves 1 foot or less and light chop. Monday night, northeast winds 5 knots, becoming west after midnight. Waves 1 foot or less and light chop. Air quality forecast. The forecast Thursday for Hampton Roads is code level green, which is good, and means air quality is satisfactory and poses little or no risk. Primary pollutant will be particulate matter. The current time is 11:54 a.m. Eastern Daylight Time. The beach forecast. Today, rip current risk South Assateague and Chincoteague beaches. High surf heights. 10 to 12 feet. Water temperature mid-70s. Weather. Mostly cloudy. A slight chance of rain. Beach temperatures. In the upper 60s. Beach winds. Windy. Northeast winds around 35 miles per hour. Tides, watch a break, high at 7:14 a.m. Eastern Daylight Time. Low at 1:20 p.m. Friday, rip current risk South Assateague and Chincoteague beaches. High surf heights. 8 to 11 feet. Weather. Partly sunny. A chance of showers. Beach temperatures. In the upper 60s. Beach winds. Windy. North winds around 30 miles per hour. Tides, watch a break, high at 8 a.m. Low at 2:10 p.m. The beach forecast. Today, rip current risk Virginia Beach and Sandbridge beaches. High surf heights. 10 to 12 feet. Water temperature mid-70s. Weather. Cloudy. A chance of rain. Beach temperatures. In the lower 70s. Beach winds. Windy. Northeast winds around 30 miles per hour. Tides, Virginia Beach, high at 6:36 a.m. Low at 12:38 p.m. Friday, rip current risk Virginia Beach and Sandbridge beaches. High surf heights. 8 to 11 feet. Weather. Partly sunny. A slight chance of rain. Beach temperatures. Around 70.
Beach winds. Breezy. North wind surrounds 25 miles per hour. Tides, Virginia Beach, high at 7:16 a.m. Low at 1:24 p.m. The beach forecast. Today, rip current risk Outer Banks beaches of Kerala and Karova. High surf heights. 10 to 13 feet. Water temperature mid-70s. Weather. Cloudy. A chance of rain. Beach temperatures. In the lower 70s. Beach winds. Windy. Northeast winds around 35 miles per hour. Tides, duck, high at 6:21 a.m. Low at 12:22 p.m. Friday, rip current risk Outer Banks beaches of Kerala and Karova. High surf heights. 9 to 12 feet. Weather. Partly sunny. A chance of rain. Beach temperatures. Around 70. Beach winds. Windy. North winds around 30 miles per hour. Tides, duck, high at 7:01 a.m. Low at 1:08 p.m. Eastern Daylight Time. The Tropical Weather Outlook. For the North Atlantic, Caribbean Sea, and the Gulf of America, active systems, the National Hurricane Center is issuing advisories on Tropical Storm Fay, located several hundred miles southwest of the Azores. Far Eastern Tropical Atlantic Investigation Area 90. A broad area of low pressure located a few hundred miles south-southeast of the Cabo Verde Islands is producing a large area of disorganized showers and thunderstorms. This system could become a short-lived tropical depression or a tropical storm later today or on Friday while it moves northwestward to northward. Increasing upper-level winds, however, should prevent further development by the weekend. Interests in the Cabo Verde Islands should monitor the progress of the system as gusty winds, areas of heavy rain, and flash flooding are possible over the islands by Friday. Formation chance through 48 hours, high, 70%. Formation chance through 7 days, high, 70%. Offshore waters forecast Baltimore Canyon to Cape Charles Light, to 100 nautical miles. Gale warning, today, northeast winds 30 to 40 knots. Seas 14 to 24 feet. Showers with thunderstorms likely. Tonight, north to northeast winds 35 to 45 knots. Seas 15 to 25 feet. Numerous showers and thunderstorms. Friday, north to northwest winds 35 to 45 knots. Seas 14 to 24 feet. Rain likely, then scattered showers and thunderstorms. Friday night, north to northwest winds 30 to 40 knots. Seas 12 to 21 feet. Scattered showers and thunderstorms. Saturday, northwest winds 20 to 30 knots. Seas 11 to 18 feet. Saturday night, west to northwest winds 20 to 30 knots. Seas 9 to 15 feet. Sunday, west winds 20 to 30 knots. Seas 7 to 11 feet. Sunday night, west winds 10 to 20 knots. Seas 5 to 9 feet. Monday, west winds 10 to 20 knots. Seas 4 to 8 feet. Monday night, west winds 5 to 15 knots. Seas 4 to 6 feet. Hazardous weather information. Now here is the hazardous weather outlook for Southeast Virginia. Today and tonight. 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Wind advisory. And now the extended outlook for the period Friday through Wednesday. 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The key weather messages for the next 7 days. Overcast, breezy, and unsettled conditions continue today. Drying out across the west on Friday, but rain chances and gusty winds look to linger along the coast depending on the track of the low pressure system. Becoming drier and warmer next week. Widespread moderate to locally major tidal flooding, inundation of 2 to 3 feet in vulnerable areas will continue through at least tonight's high tide, with some degree of tidal flooding likely continuing through part of the weekend. Coastal flood warnings have been extended through Friday for much of the area. Now the official National Weather Service forecast. Coastal flood warning in effect until 4 p.m. Friday, wind advisory in effect until 8 p.m. this evening. Rest of today, cloudy. A slight chance of rain late this morning, then a chance of rain this afternoon. Windy with highs around 70. Northeast winds 25 to 30 miles per hour with gusts up to 40 miles per hour. Chance of rain 30%.
Tonight, mostly cloudy. A slight chance of rain in the evening. Windy with lows in the lower 60s. North winds 20 to 30 miles per hour with gusts up to 40 miles per hour. Chance of rain 20%. Friday, partly sunny and windy. Highs around 70. North winds 20 to 25 miles per hour with gusts up to 35 miles per hour. Friday night, partly cloudy in the evening, then clearing. Breezy with lows in the lower 60s. North winds 15 to 20 miles per hour with gusts up to 35 miles per hour. Saturday, sunny, breezy with highs in the mid-70s. North winds 15 to 20 miles per hour with gusts up to 30 miles per hour. Saturday night, mostly clear. Lows in the lower 60s. Sunday, mostly sunny. Highs in the mid-70s. Sunday night, partly cloudy. Lows around 60. Monday, mostly sunny. Highs in the mid-70s. Monday night, partly cloudy in the evening, then clearing. Lows in the lower 60s. Tuesday, mostly sunny. Highs in the upper 70s. Tuesday night, clear. Lows in the lower 60s. Wednesday, mostly sunny. Highs in the lower 80s. What? Northeast winds 30 to 40 miles per hour with gusts up to 50 miles per hour. Where? In Maryland. The Maryland beaches. In North Carolina, Eastern Carolina and Western Carolina counties. In Virginia, Northampton, Accomack, Norfolk, Portsmouth, and Virginia Beach. When? Until 8 p.m. this evening. Impacts. Gusty winds will blow around unsecured objects. Tree limbs could be blown down and a few power outages may result. Winds this strong can make driving difficult, especially for high-profile vehicles. Use extra caution. Here are the marine and buoy reports for 11 a.m. across the lower Chesapeake Bay and coastal waters. All wave and swell heights are in feet. Wave and swell periods are in seconds. Potomac River buoy, air temperature was 64. The wind was north at 19, not gusting to 27. Cove Point, air temperature was 59. The wind was north at 19, not gusting to 26. Piney Point, winds were north, 16 knots. Bishop's Head, air temperature was 61. The wind was north at 11, not gusting to 19. Lewisetta, air temperature was 62. Water temperature 69. The wind was northeast at 13, not gusting to 20. Stingray Point buoy, air temperature was 63. The wind was north at 27, not gusting to 33. Rappahannock Light, winds were north, 30 knots. Yorktown Coast Guard Station, air temperature was 63. Water temperature 75. The wind was north at 14, not gusting to 21. Crypto Peak, water temperature 72. The wind was northeast at 15, not gusting to 24. Dominion Terminal Newport News, air temperature was 66. The wind was north at 13 knots. South Craney Island, air temperature was 67. The wind was northeast at 22, not gusting to 31. Cape Henry, air temperature was 67. The wind was northeast at 32, not gusting to 36. Brandywine Chill Lake, Delaware, winds were northeast, 27 knots. Air temperature 63. Buoy 64 nautical miles east of Virginia Beach, air temperature was 71. Wave height 16 feet. Wave period 14. Buoy just east of Cape Henry. Water temperature 74. Wave height 10. Wave period 7. Swell period 12. Duck Cove Pier, air temperature was 71. The wind was northeast at 34, not gusting to 39. Diamond Shoals buoy, air temperature was 74. Wave height 12 feet. Wave period 11. The wind was north at 29 knots, gusting to 35. This is NOAA's National Weather Service All Hazards Weather Radio, KHP 37, broadcasting from Wakefield, Virginia, transmitting from Driver, Virginia on a frequency of 162.550 MHz. The following information is for Hampton Roads in northeast North Carolina, the southern part of the Chesapeake Bay and adjacent coastal waters. Issued at 6:20 a.m. Coastal flood warning remains in effect until 4 p.m. Friday. High surf advisory remains in effect until 7 a.m. Friday. Beach hazard statement remains in effect through this evening. What? For the high surf advisory, large breaking waves of 8 to 12 feet in the surf zone.
For the beach hazard statement, a high risk of rip currents. For the coastal flood warning, 1 to 2 feet of inundation above ground level expected in low-lying areas near shorelines and tidal waterways. Where? In Maryland, the Maryland beaches. In Virginia, Accomack and Northampton counties. When? For the coastal flood warning, until 4 p.m. Friday. For the high surf advisory, until 7 a.m. Friday. For the beach hazard statement, through this evening. Impacts. Widespread flooding of vulnerable areas will result in an elevated threat of property damage to homes and businesses near the waterfront and shoreline. Water will be 1 to 2 feet above ground level in some areas, resulting in a sufficient depth to close numerous roads and threaten homes and businesses. Flooding will extend inland from the waterfront along tidal rivers and bays, resulting in some road closures and flooding of vehicles. Take the necessary actions to protect flood-prone property. If travel is required, do not drive around barricades or through water of unknown depth. An experienced swimmer should remain out of the water due to dangerous surf conditions. Remain out of the water to avoid hazardous swimming conditions. Repeating, a coastal flood warning remains in effect until 4 p.m. Friday for the following counties, in Virginia, Accomack and Northampton. Issued at 6:20 a.m. Coastal flood warning remains in effect until 4 p.m. Friday. High surf advisory remains in effect until 7 a.m. Friday. Beach hazard statement remains in effect through this evening. What? For the high surf advisory, large breaking waves of 8 to 12 feet in the surf zone. For the beach hazard statement, a high risk of rip currents. For the coastal flood warning, 2 to 3 feet of inundation above ground level expected in low-lying areas near shorelines and tidal waterways. Where? Eastern Currituck County. When? For the coastal flood warning, until 4 p.m. Friday. For the high surf advisory, until 7 a.m. Friday. For the beach hazard statement, through this evening. Impacts. Widespread flooding of vulnerable areas will result in an elevated threat of property damage to homes and businesses near the waterfront and shoreline. Water will be 2 to 3 feet above ground level in some areas, resulting in a sufficient depth to close numerous roads and threaten homes and businesses. Flooding will extend inland from the waterfront along tidal rivers and bays, resulting in some road closures and flooding of vehicles. Take the necessary actions to protect flood-prone property. If travel is required, do not drive around barricades or through water of unknown depth. An experienced swimmer should remain out of the water due to dangerous surf conditions. Remain out of the water to avoid hazardous swimming conditions. Repeating, a coastal flood warning remains in effect until 4 p.m. Friday for the following county, Eastern Currituck, North Carolina. Issued at 6:20 a.m. Coastal flood warning remains in effect until 4 p.m. Friday. High surf advisory remains in effect until 7 a.m. Friday. Beach hazard statement remains in effect through this evening. What? For the coastal flood warning, 2 to 3 feet of inundation above ground level in low-lying areas near shorelines and tidal waterways. For the high surf advisory, large breaking waves of 8 to 12 feet in the surf zone. For the beach hazard statement, a high risk of rip currents. Where? Virginia Beach. When? For the coastal flood warning, until 4 p.m. Friday. For the high surf advisory, until 7 a.m. Friday. For the beach hazard statement, through this evening. Impacts. Widespread flooding of vulnerable areas will result in an elevated threat of property damage to homes and businesses near the waterfront and shoreline. Water will be 2 to 3 feet above ground level in some areas, resulting in a sufficient depth to close numerous roads and threaten homes and businesses. Flooding will extend inland from the waterfront along tidal rivers and bays, resulting in some road closures and flooding of vehicles. Take the necessary actions to protect flood-prone property. If travel is required, do not drive around barricades or through water of unknown depth. An experienced swimmer should remain out of the water due to dangerous surf conditions. Remain out of the water to avoid hazardous swimming conditions. Repeating, a coastal flood warning remains in effect until 4 p.m. Friday for the following county, Virginia Beach, Virginia. Issued at 6:20 a.m. Coastal flood warning remains in effect until 8 a.m. Friday. What? 2 to 3 feet of inundation above ground level in low-lying areas near shorelines and tidal waterways. Where? Westmoreland, Richmond, Northumberland, Lancaster, Middlesex, Matthews, Western Essex and Eastern Essex counties. When? Until 8 a.m. Friday. Impacts. Widespread flooding of vulnerable areas will result in an elevated threat of property damage to homes and businesses near the waterfront and shoreline.
Water will be 2 to 3 feet above ground level in some areas, resulting in a sufficient depth to close numerous roads and threaten homes and businesses. Flooding will extend inland from the waterfront along tidal rivers and bays, resulting in some road closures and flooding of vehicles. Take the necessary actions to protect flood-prone property. If travel is required, do not drive around barricades or through water of unknown depth. Repeating, a coastal flood warning remains in effect until 8 a.m. Friday for the following county: Matthews, Virginia. Issued at 6:20 a.m. Coastal flood warning remains in effect until 4 p.m. Friday. What? 1 to 2 feet of inundation above ground level in low-lying areas near shorelines and tidal waterways. Where? Prince George, including Hopewell, Charles City, Surrey, James City, Isle of Wight, and Newport News. When? Until 4 p.m. Friday. Impacts. Widespread flooding of vulnerable areas will result in an elevated threat of property damage to homes and businesses near the waterfront and shoreline. Water will be 1 to 2 feet above ground level in some areas, resulting in a sufficient depth to close numerous roads and threaten homes and businesses. Flooding will extend inland from the waterfront along tidal rivers and bays, resulting in some road closures and flooding of vehicles. Take the necessary actions to protect flood-prone property. If travel is required, do not drive around barricades or through water of unknown depth. Repeating, a coastal flood warning remains in effect until 4 p.m. Friday for the following counties: in Virginia, James City and Surrey. Issued at 6:20 a.m. Coastal flood warning remains in effect until 4 p.m. Friday. What? 2 to 3 feet of inundation above ground level in low-lying areas near shorelines and tidal waterways. Where? Chesapeake, Suffolk, Hampton, Wilcoxon, Norfolk, and Portsmouth. When? Until 4 p.m. Friday. Impacts. Widespread flooding of vulnerable areas will result in an elevated threat of property damage to homes and businesses near the waterfront and shoreline. Water will be 2 to 3 feet above ground level in some areas, resulting in a sufficient depth to close numerous roads and threaten homes and businesses. Flooding will extend inland from the waterfront along tidal rivers and bays, resulting in some road closures and flooding of vehicles. Take the necessary actions to protect flood-prone property. If travel is required, do not drive around barricades or through water of unknown depth. Repeating, a coastal flood warning remains in effect until 4 p.m. Friday for the following counties: in Virginia, Chesapeake, Norfolk, Portsmouth, and Suffolk. Issued at 6:20 a.m. Coastal flood warning remains in effect until 4 p.m. Friday. What? 2 to 3 feet of inundation above ground level in low-lying areas near shorelines and tidal waterways. Where? New Kent, Gloucester, Eastern King William, Eastern King and Queen and York counties. When? Until 4 p.m. Friday. Impacts. Widespread flooding of vulnerable areas will result in an elevated threat of property damage to homes and businesses near the waterfront and shoreline. Water will be 2 to 3 feet above ground level in some areas, resulting in a sufficient depth to close numerous roads and threaten homes and businesses. Flooding will extend inland from the waterfront along tidal rivers and bays, resulting in some road closures and flooding of vehicles. Take the necessary actions to protect flood-prone property. If travel is required, do not drive around barricades or through water of unknown depth. Repeating, a coastal flood warning remains in effect until 4 p.m. Friday for the following counties: in Virginia, Gloucester, and York. Marine forecast: Fenwick Island, Delaware to Caribbean Beach, Light, North Carolina, out 20 nautical miles, including the Virginia portion of Chesapeake Bay and Caribbean Sound. Synopsis for Fenwick Island, Delaware to Caribbean Beach, Light, North Carolina, out 60 nautical miles, including Virginia portion of the Chesapeake Bay, Caribbean Sound, and portions of the James, York, and Rappahannock Rivers. Strong onshore flow will prevail through today as high pressure builds across eastern Canada. Gale force gusts are expected to continue across much of the marine area through tonight. Gale force gusts likely continue across the coastal waters through at least part of Friday. Elevated northerly winds continue Friday night and Saturday. Marine forecast: Chesapeake Bay from New Point Comfort to Little Creek, Virginia. Gale warning in effect through late tonight. Rest of today, northeast winds 25 to 30 knots with gusts up to 35 knots. Waves 6 to 7 feet, occasionally to 9 feet. A slight chance of rain. Tonight, north winds 25 to 30 knots, diminishing to 20 to 25 knots after midnight. Gusts up to 35 knots. Waves 6 to 7 feet, occasionally to 9 feet. Friday, north winds 20 to 25 knots with gusts up to 35 knots. Waves 5 to 6 feet, occasionally to 8 feet.
Friday night, north winds 20 to 25 knots, diminishing to 15 to 20 knots after midnight. Gusts up to 30 knots. Waves 4 to 5 feet, occasionally to 6 feet. Saturday, north winds 20 to 25 knots, diminishing to 15 to 20 knots in the afternoon. Gusts up to 30 knots. Waves 4 to 5 feet, occasionally to 6 feet. Saturday night, northwest winds 15 to 20 knots with gusts up to 25 knots. Waves 4 to 5 feet, occasionally to 6 feet. Sunday, northwest winds 15 to 20 knots with gusts up to 25 knots. Waves 3 to 4 feet, occasionally to 5 feet. Sunday night, northwest winds 10 to 15 knots. Gusts up to 20 knots in the evening. Waves around 2 feet. Monday, northwest winds 5 to 10 knots. Waves around 2 feet. Monday night, northwest winds 5 knots, becoming west after midnight. Waves 1 foot. Marine forecast, Chesapeake Bay from Little Creek, Virginia to Cape Henry, Virginia, including the Chesapeake Bay Bridge Tunnel. Gale warning in effect through late tonight. Rest of today, northeast winds 25 to 30 knots with gusts up to 40 knots. Waves 7 to 9 feet, occasionally to 11 feet. Wave detail, east 8 feet at 12 seconds and north 4 feet at 5 seconds. A slight chance of rain late this morning and early afternoon, then a chance of rain late. Tonight, north winds 25 to 30 knots with gusts up to 40 knots. Waves 6 to 8 feet, occasionally to 10 feet. Wave detail, east 8 feet at 12 seconds and north 5 feet at 5 seconds. A chance of showers in the evening. Friday, north winds 20 to 25 knots with gusts up to 35 knots. Waves 6 to 7 feet, occasionally to 9 feet. Wave detail, east 7 feet at 13 seconds and north 5 feet at 5 seconds. Friday night, north winds 20 to 25 knots with gusts up to 30 knots. Waves 6 to 7 feet, occasionally to 9 feet. Wave detail, east 6 feet at 12 seconds and north 5 feet at 5 seconds. Saturday, north winds 20 to 25 knots, diminishing to 15 to 20 knots in the afternoon. Gusts up to 30 knots. Waves 5 to 6 feet, occasionally to 8 feet. Wave detail, north 5 feet at 5 seconds and east 5 feet at 12 seconds. Saturday night, northwest winds 15 to 20 knots with gusts up to 25 knots. Waves 4 to 5 feet, occasionally to 6 feet. Sunday, northwest winds 15 to 20 knots with gusts up to 25 knots. Waves 3 to 4 feet, occasionally to 5 feet. Sunday night, northwest winds 10 to 15 knots. Gusts up to 20 knots in the evening. Waves around 3 feet. Monday, northwest winds 5 to 10 knots. Gusts up to 15 knots in the morning. Waves 2 to 3 feet. Monday night, northwest winds 5 knots, becoming southwest after midnight. Waves around 2 feet. Marine forecast, Caribbean Sound. Gale warning in effect through this evening. Rest of today, northeast winds 25 to 30 knots with gusts up to 40 knots. Waves 3 to 4 feet. A chance of rain. Tonight, north winds 25 to 30 knots with gusts up to 40 knots, diminishing to 20 to 25 knots with gusts up to 35 knots. Waves 3 to 4 feet. A chance of showers. Friday, north winds 25 knots, diminishing to 20 to 25 knots in the afternoon. Gusts up to 35 knots. Waves 3 to 4 feet, diminishing to 2 to 4 feet in the afternoon. Friday night, north winds 20 to 25 knots, diminishing to 15 to 20 knots after midnight. Gusts up to 30 knots. Waves 2 to 4 feet, diminishing to 2 to 3 feet after midnight. Saturday, north winds 15 to 20 knots with gusts up to 25 knots. Waves 2 to 3 feet. Saturday night, northwest winds 10 to 15 knots, diminishing to 5 to 10 knots after midnight. Gusts up to 20 knots. Waves 1 to 2 feet, diminishing to around 1 foot after midnight. Sunday, northwest winds 10 knots with gusts up to 15 knots. Waves around 1 foot. Sunday night, northwest winds 5 to 10 knots, diminishing to 5 knots after midnight. Waves around 1 foot, diminishing to 1 foot or less and light chop after midnight. Monday, northwest winds 5 knots. Waves 1 foot or less and light chop. Monday night, northeast winds 5 knots, becoming west after midnight.
waves 1 foot or less and light chop. Air quality forecast. The forecast Thursday for Hampton Roads is code level green, which is good, and means air quality is satisfactory and poses little or no risk. Primary pollutant will be particulate matter. The current time is 12:21 p.m. Eastern Daylight Time. The beach forecast. Today, rip current risk South Assateague and Chincoteague beaches. High surf heights. 10 to 12 feet. Water temperature mid-70s. Weather. Mostly cloudy. A slight chance of rain. Beach temperatures. In the upper 60s. Beach winds. Windy. Northeast winds around 35 miles per hour. Tides, watch a break, high at 7:14 a.m. Eastern Daylight Time. Low at 1:20 p.m. Friday, rip current risk South Assateague and Chincoteague beaches. High surf heights, 8 to 11 feet. Weather, partly sunny. A chance of showers. Beach temperatures, in the upper 60s. Beach winds, windy. North winds around 30 miles per hour. Tides, watch a break, high at 8 a.m. Low at 2:10 p.m. The beach forecast. Today, rip current risk Virginia Beach and Sandbridge beaches. High surf heights, 10 to 12 feet. Water temperature mid-70s. Weather, cloudy. A chance of rain. Beach temperatures, in the lower 70s. Beach winds, windy. Northeast winds around 30 miles per hour. Tides, Virginia Beach, high at 6:36 a.m. Low at 12:38 p.m. Friday, rip current risk Virginia Beach and Sandbridge beaches. High surf heights, 8 to 11 feet. Weather, partly sunny. A slight chance of rain. Beach temperatures, around 70. Beach winds, breezy. North winds around 25 miles per hour. Tides, Virginia Beach, high at 7:16 a.m. Low at 1:24 p.m. The beach forecast. Today, rip current risk Outer Banks beaches of Kerala and Corova. High surf heights, 10 to 13 feet. Water temperature mid-70s. Weather, cloudy. A chance of rain. Beach temperatures, in the lower 70s. Beach winds, windy. Northeast winds around 35 miles per hour. Tides, duck, high at 6:21 a.m. Low at 12:22 p.m. Friday, rip current risk Outer Banks beaches of Kerala and Corova. High surf heights, 9 to 12 feet. Weather, partly sunny. A chance of rain. Beach temperatures, around 70. Beach winds, windy. North winds around 30 miles per hour. Tides, duck, high at 7:01 a.m. Low at 1:08 p.m. Eastern Daylight Time. The Tropical Weather Outlook. For the North Atlantic, Caribbean Sea, and the Gulf of America, active systems, the National Hurricane Center is issuing advisories on Tropical Storm Faye, located several hundred miles southwest of the Azores. Far Eastern Tropical Atlantic Investigation Area 90. A broad area of low pressure located a few hundred miles south-southeast of the Cabo Verde Islands is producing a large area of disorganized showers and thunderstorms. This system could become a short-lived tropical depression or a tropical storm later today or on Friday while it moves northwestward to northward. Increasing upper-level winds, however, should prevent further development by the weekend. Interests in the Cabo Verde Islands should monitor the progress of the system as gusty winds, areas of heavy rain, and flash flooding are possible over the islands by Friday. Formation chance through 48 hours, high, 70%. Formation chance through 7 days, high, 70%. Offshore waters forecast Baltimore Canyon to Cape Charles Light, to 100 nautical miles. Gale warning, today, northeast winds 30 to 40 knots. Seas 14 to 24 feet. Showers with thunderstorms likely. Tonight, north to northeast winds 35 to 45 knots. Seas 15 to 25 feet. Numerous showers and thunderstorms. Friday, north to northwest winds 35 to 45 knots. Seas 14 to 24 feet. Rain likely, then scattered showers and thunderstorms. Friday night, north to northwest winds 30 to 40 knots.
Sea is 12 to 21 feet. Scattered showers and thunderstorms. Saturday, northwest winds 20 to 30 knots. Seas 11 to 18 feet. Saturday night, west to northwest winds 20 to 30 knots. Seas 9 to 15 feet. Sunday, west winds 20 to 30 knots. Seas 7 to 11 feet. Sunday night, west winds 10 to 20 knots. Seas 5 to 9 feet. Monday, west winds 10 to 20 knots. Seas 4 to 8 feet. Monday night, west winds 5 to 15 knots. Seas 4 to 6 feet. Hazardous weather information. Now here is the hazardous weather outlook for Southeast Virginia. Today and tonight. 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Wind advisory. And now the extended outlook for the period Friday through Wednesday. 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The key weather messages for the next 7 days. Overcast, breezy, and unsettled conditions continue today. Drying out across the west on Friday, but rain chances and gusty winds look to linger along the coast depending on the track of the low-pressure system. Becoming drier and warmer next week. Widespread moderate to locally major tidal flooding inundation of 2 to 3 feet in vulnerable areas will continue through at least tonight's high tide, with some degree of tidal flooding likely continuing through part of the weekend. Coastal flood warnings have been extended through Friday for much of the area. Now the official National Weather Service forecast. Coastal flood warning in effect until 4 p.m. Friday, wind advisory in effect until 8 p.m. this evening. Rest of today, cloudy. A slight chance of rain late this morning, then a chance of rain this afternoon. Windy with highs around 70. Northeast winds 25 to 30 miles per hour with gusts up to 40 miles per hour. Chance of rain 30%. Tonight, mostly cloudy. A slight chance of rain in the evening. Windy with lows in the lower 60s. North winds 20 to 30 miles per hour with gusts up to 40 miles per hour. Chance of rain 20%. Friday, partly sunny and windy. Highs around 70. North winds 20 to 25 miles per hour with gusts up to 35 miles per hour. Friday night, partly cloudy in the evening, then clearing. Breezy with lows in the lower 60s. North winds 15 to 20 miles per hour with gusts up to 35 miles per hour. Saturday, sunny, breezy with highs in the mid-70s. North winds 15 to 20 miles per hour with gusts up to 30 miles per hour to 35 miles per hour. Saturday, sunny, breezy with highs in the mid-70s. North winds 15 to 20 miles per hour with gusts up to 30 miles per hour. Saturday night, mostly clear. Lows in the lower 60s. Sunday, mostly sunny. Highs in the mid-70s. Sunday night, partly cloudy. Lows around 60. Monday, mostly sunny. Highs in the mid-70s. Monday night, partly cloudy in the evening, then clearing. Lows in the lower 60s. Tuesday, mostly sunny. Highs in the upper 70s. Tuesday night, clear. Lows in the lower 60s. Wednesday, mostly sunny. Highs in the lower 80s. What? Northeast winds 30 to 40 miles per hour with gusts up to 50 miles per hour. Where? In Maryland. The Maryland beaches. In North Carolina, Eastern Currituck and Western Currituck counties. In Virginia, Northampton, Accomack, Norfolk, Portsmouth, and Virginia Beach. When? Until 8 p.m. this evening. Impacts. Gusty winds will blow around unsecured objects. Tree limbs could be blown down and a few power outages may result. Winds this strong can make driving difficult, especially for high-profile vehicles. Use extra caution. Here are the marine and buoy reports for noon across the lower Chesapeake Bay and coastal waters. All wave and swell heights are in feet. Wave and swell periods are in seconds. Issued at 6:20 a.m. Coastal flood warning remains in effect until 4 p.m. Friday. High surf advisory remains in effect until 7 a.m. Friday. Beach hazard statement remains in effect through this evening. What? For the high surf advisory, large breaking waves of 8 to 12 feet in the surf zone. For the beach hazard statement, a high risk of rip currents.
For the coastal flood warning, 1 to 2 feet of inundation above ground level expected in low-lying areas near shorelines and tidal waterways. Where? In Maryland, the Maryland beaches. In Virginia, Accomack and Northampton counties.

the coastal flood warning until 4 p.m. Friday. For the high surf advisory until 7 a.m. Friday. For the beach hazard statement through this evening. Impacts, widespread flooding of vulnerable areas will result in an elevated threat of property damage to homes and businesses near the waterfront and shoreline. Water will be 1 to 2 feet above ground level in some areas, resulting in a sufficient depth to close numerous roads and threaten homes and businesses. Flooding will extend inland from the waterfront along tidal rivers and bays, resulting in some road closures and flooding of vehicles. Take the necessary actions to protect flood-prone property. If travel is required, do not drive around barricades or through water of unknown depth. Inexperienced swimmers should remain out of the water due to dangerous surf conditions. Remain out of the water to avoid hazardous swimming conditions. Repeating, a coastal flood warning remains in effect until 4 p.m. Friday for the following counties: in Virginia, Accomack and Northampton. Issued at 6:20 a.m. Coastal flood warning remains in effect until 4 p.m. Friday. High surf advisory remains in effect until 7 a.m. Friday. Beach hazard statement remains in effect through this evening. What? For the high surf advisory, large breaking waves of 8 to 12 feet in the surf zone. For the beach hazard statement, a high risk of rip currents. For the coastal flood warning, 2 to 3 feet of inundation above ground level expected in low-lying areas near shorelines and tidal waterways. Where? Eastern Kuribic County. When? For the coastal flood warning, until 4 p.m. Friday. For the high surf advisory, until 7 a.m. Friday. For the beach hazard statement, through this evening. Impacts, widespread flooding of vulnerable areas will result in an elevated threat of property damage to homes and businesses near the waterfront and shoreline. Water will be 2 to 3 feet above ground level in some areas, resulting in a sufficient depth to close numerous roads and threaten homes and businesses. Flooding will extend inland from the waterfront along tidal rivers and bays, resulting in some road closures. Water will be 2 to 3 feet above ground level in some areas, resulting in a sufficient depth to close numerous roads and threaten homes and businesses. Flooding will extend inland from the waterfront along tidal rivers and bays, resulting in some road closures and flooding of vehicles. Take the necessary actions to protect flood-prone property. If travel is required, do not drive around barricades or through water of unknown depth. Inexperienced swimmers should remain out of the water due to dangerous surf conditions. Remain out of the water to avoid hazardous swimming conditions. Repeating, a coastal flood warning remains in effect until 4 p.m. Friday for the following county: Eastern Kuribic, North Carolina. Issued at 6:20 a.m. Coastal flood warning remains in effect until 4 p.m. Friday. High surf advisory remains in effect until 7 a.m. Friday. Beach hazard statement remains in effect through this evening. What? For the coastal flood warning, 2 to 3 feet of inundation above ground level in low-lying areas near shorelines and tidal waterways. For the high surf advisory, large breaking waves of 8 to 12 feet in the surf zone. For the beach hazard statement, a high risk of rip currents. Where? Virginia Beach. When? For the coastal flood warning, until 4 p.m. Friday. For the high surf advisory, until 7 a.m. Friday. For the beach hazard statement, through this evening. Impacts, widespread flooding of vulnerable areas will result in an elevated threat of property damage to homes and businesses near the waterfront and shoreline. Water will be 2 to 3 feet above ground level in some areas, resulting in a sufficient depth to close numerous roads and threaten homes and businesses. Flooding will extend inland from the waterfront along tidal rivers and bays, resulting in some road closures and flooding of vehicles. Take the necessary actions to protect flood-prone property. If travel is required, do not drive around barricades or through water of unknown depth. Inexperienced swimmers should remain out of the water due to dangerous surf conditions. Remain out of the water to avoid hazardous swimming conditions. Repeating, a coastal flood warning remains in effect until 4 p.m. Friday for the following county: Virginia Beach, Virginia. This is NOAA's National Weather Service All Hazards Weather Radio, KHP 37, broadcasting from Wakefield, Virginia, transmitting from Driver, Virginia on a frequency of 162.550 MHz. The following information is for Hampton Roads in northeast North Carolina, the southern part of the Chesapeake Bay and adjacent coastal waters. Issued at 6:20 a.m. Coastal flood warning remains in effect until 8 a.m. Friday. What? 2 to 3 feet of inundation above ground level in low-lying areas near shorelines and tidal waterways. Where? Westmoreland, Richmond, Northumberland, Lancaster, Middlesex, Matthews, Western Essex and Eastern Essex counties. When?

until 8 a.m. Friday. Impacts. Widespread flooding of vulnerable areas will result in an elevated threat of property damage to homes and businesses near the waterfront and shoreline. Water will be 2 to 3 feet above ground level in some areas, resulting in a sufficient depth to close numerous roads and threaten homes and businesses. Flooding will extend inland from the waterfront along tidal rivers and bays, resulting in some road closures and flooding of vehicles. Take the necessary actions to protect flood-prone property. If travel is required, do not drive around barricades or through water of unknown depth. Repeating, a coastal flood warning remains in effect until 8 a.m. Friday for the following county: Matthews, Virginia. Issued at 6:20 a.m. Coastal flood warning remains in effect until 4 p.m. Friday. What? 1 to 2 feet of inundation above ground level in low-lying areas near shorelines and tidal waterways. Where? Prince George, including Hopewell, Charles City, Surrey, Jane City, Isle of Wight, and Newport News. When? Until 4 p.m. Friday. Impacts. Widespread flooding of vulnerable areas will result in an elevated threat of property damage to homes and businesses near the waterfront and shoreline. Water will be 1 to 2 feet above ground level in some areas, resulting in a sufficient depth to close numerous roads and threaten homes and businesses. Flooding will extend inland from the waterfront along tidal rivers and bays, resulting in some road closures and flooding of vehicles. Take the necessary actions to protect flood-prone property. If travel is required, do not drive around barricades or through water of unknown depth. Repeating, a coastal flood warning remains in effect until 4 p.m. Friday for the following counties: in Virginia, James City and Surrey. Issued at 6:20 a.m. Coastal flood warning remains in effect until 4 p.m. Friday. What? 2 to 3 feet of inundation above ground level in low-lying areas near shorelines and tidal waterways. Where? Chesapeake, Suffolk, Hampton, Wilcoxon, Norfolk, and Portsmouth. When? Until 4 p.m. Friday. Impacts. Widespread flooding of vulnerable areas will result in an elevated threat of property damage to homes and businesses near the waterfront and shoreline. Water will be 2 to 3 feet above ground level in some areas, resulting in a sufficient depth to close numerous roads and threaten homes and businesses. Flooding will extend inland from the waterfront along tidal rivers and bays, resulting in some road closures and flooding of vehicles. Take the necessary actions to protect flood-prone property. If travel is required, do not drive around barricades or through water of unknown depth. Repeating, a coastal flood warning remains in effect until 4 p.m. Friday for the following counties: in Virginia, Chesapeake, Norfolk, Portsmouth, and Suffolk. Issued at 6:20 a.m. Coastal flood warning remains in effect until 4 p.m. Friday. What? 2 to 3 feet of inundation above ground level in low-lying areas near shorelines and tidal waterways. Where? New Kent, Gloucester, Eastern King William, Eastern King and Queen and York counties. When? Until 4 p.m. Friday. Impacts. Widespread flooding of vulnerable areas will result in an elevated threat of property damage to homes and businesses near the waterfront and shoreline. Water will be 2 to 3 feet above ground level in some areas, resulting in a sufficient depth to close numerous roads and threaten homes and businesses. Flooding will extend inland from the waterfront along tidal rivers and bays, resulting in some road closures and flooding of vehicles. Take the necessary actions to protect flood-prone property. If travel is required, do not drive around barricades or through water of unknown depth. Repeating, a coastal flood warning remains in effect until 4 p.m. Friday for the following counties: in Virginia, Gloucester, and York. Marine forecast: Fenwick Island, Delaware to Caribbean Beach, Light, North Carolina, out 20 nautical miles, including the Virginia portion of Chesapeake Bay and Caribbean Sound. Synopsis for Fenwick Island, Delaware to Caribbean Beach, Light, North Carolina, out 60 nautical miles, including Virginia portion of the Chesapeake Bay, Caribbean Sound, and portions of the James, York, and Rappahannock Rivers. Strong onshore flow will prevail through today as high pressure builds across eastern Canada. Gale force gusts are expected to continue across much of the marine area through tonight. Gale force gusts likely continue across the coastal waters through at least part of Friday. Elevated northerly winds continue Friday night and Saturday. Marine forecast: Chesapeake Bay from New Point Humford to Little Creek, Virginia. Gale warning in effect through late tonight. Rest of today, northeast winds 25 to 30 knots with gusts up to 35 knots. Waves 6 to 7 feet, occasionally to 9 feet. A slight chance of rain. Tonight, north winds 25 to 30 knots, diminishing to 20 to 25 knots after midnight. Gusts up to 35 knots.
waves 6 to 7 feet, occasionally to 9 feet. Friday, north winds 20 to 25 knots with gusts up to 35 knots. Waves 5 to 6 feet, occasionally to 8 feet. Friday night, north winds 20 to 25 knots, diminishing to 15 to 20 knots after midnight. Gusts up to 30 knots. Waves 4 to 5 feet, occasionally to 6 feet. Saturday, north winds 20 to 25 knots, diminishing to 15 to 20 knots in the afternoon. Gusts up to 30 knots. Waves 4 to 5 feet, occasionally to 6 feet. Saturday night, northwest winds 15 to 20 knots with gusts up to 25 knots. Waves 4 to 5 feet, occasionally to 6 feet. Sunday, northwest winds 15 to 20 knots with gusts up to 25 knots. Waves 3 to 4 feet, occasionally to 5 feet. Sunday night, northwest winds 10 to 15 knots. Gusts up to 20 knots in the evening. Waves around 2 feet. Monday, northwest winds 5 to 10 knots. Waves around 2 feet. Monday night, northwest winds 5 knots, becoming west after midnight. Waves 1 foot. Marine forecast, Chesapeake Bay from Little Creek, Virginia to Cape Henry, Virginia, including the Chesapeake Bay Bridge Tunnel. Gale warning in effect through late tonight. Rest of today, northeast winds 25 to 30 knots with gusts up to 40 knots. Waves 7 to 9 feet, occasionally to 11 feet. Wave detail, east 8 feet at 12 seconds and north 4 feet at 5 seconds. A slight chance of rain late this morning and early afternoon, then a chance of rain late. Tonight, north winds 25 to 30 knots with gusts up to 40 knots. Waves 6 to 8 feet, occasionally to 10 feet. Wave detail, east 8 feet at 12 seconds and north 5 feet at 5 seconds. A chance of showers in the evening. Friday, north winds 20 to 25 knots with gusts up to 35 knots. Waves 6 to 7 feet, occasionally to 9 feet. Wave detail, east 7 feet at 13 seconds and north 5 feet at 5 seconds. Friday night, north winds 20 to 25 knots with gusts up to 30 knots. Waves 6 to 7 feet, occasionally to 9 feet. Wave detail, east 6 feet at 12 seconds and north 5 feet at 5 seconds. Saturday, north winds 20 to 25 knots, diminishing to 15 to 20 knots in the afternoon. Gusts up to 30 knots. Waves 5 to 6 feet, occasionally to 8 feet. Wave detail, north 5 feet at 5 seconds and east 5 feet at 12 seconds. Saturday night, northwest winds 15 to 20 knots with gusts up to 25 knots. Waves 4 to 5 feet, occasionally to 6 feet. Sunday, northwest winds 15 to 20 knots with gusts up to 25 knots. Waves 3 to 4 feet, occasionally to 5 feet. Sunday night, northwest winds 10 to 15 knots. Gusts up to 20 knots in the evening. Waves around 3 feet. Monday, northwest winds 5 to 10 knots. Gusts up to 15 knots in the morning. Waves 2 to 3 feet. Monday night, northwest winds 5 knots, becoming southwest after midnight. Waves around 2 feet. Marine forecast, Currid Sound. Gale warning in effect through this evening. Rest of today, northeast winds 25 to 30 knots with gusts up to 40 knots. Waves 3 to 4 feet. A chance of rain. Tonight, north winds 25 to 30 knots with gusts up to 40 knots, diminishing to 20 to 25 knots with gusts up to 35 knots. Waves 3 to 4 feet. A chance of showers. Friday, north winds 25 knots, diminishing to 20 to 25 knots in the afternoon. Gusts up to 35 knots. Waves 3 to 4 feet, diminishing to 2 to 4 feet in the afternoon. Friday night, north winds 20 to 25 knots, diminishing to 15 to 20 knots after midnight. Gusts up to 30 knots. Waves 2 to 4 feet, diminishing to 2 to 3 feet after midnight. Saturday, north winds 15 to 20 knots with gusts up to 25 knots. Waves 2 to 3 feet. Saturday night, northwest winds 10 to 15 knots, diminishing to 5 to 10 knots after midnight. Gusts up to 20 knots. Waves 1 to 2 feet, diminishing to around 1 foot after midnight. Sunday, northwest winds 10 knots with gusts up to 15 knots. Waves around 1 foot. Sunday night, northwest winds 5 to 10 knots, diminishing to 5 knots after midnight. Waves around 1 foot, diminishing to 1 foot or less and light chop after midnight.
Monday, northwest winds 5 knots.

Friday, rip current risk South Assateague and Chincoteague beaches. High surf heights, 8 to 11 feet. Weather, partly sunny. A chance of showers. Beach temperatures, in the upper 60s. Beach winds, windy. North winds around 30 miles per hour. Tides, watch a break, high at 8 a.m. Low at 2:10 p.m. The beach forecast. Today, rip current risk Virginia Beach and Sandbridge beaches. High surf heights, 10 to 12 feet. Water temperature mid-70s. Weather, cloudy. A chance of rain. Beach temperatures, in the lower 70s. Beach winds, windy. Northeast winds around 30 miles per hour. Tides, Virginia Beach, high at 6:36 a.m. Low at 12:38 p.m. Friday, rip current risk Virginia Beach and Sandbridge beaches. High surf heights, 8 to 11 feet. Weather, partly sunny. A slight chance of rain. Beach temperatures, around 70. Beach winds, breezy. North winds around 25 miles per hour. Tides, Virginia Beach, high at 7:16 a.m. Low at 1:24 p.m. The beach forecast. Today, rip current risk Outer Banks beaches of Kerala and Corova. High surf heights, 10 to 13 feet. Water temperature mid-70s. Weather, cloudy. A chance of rain. Beach temperatures, in the lower 70s. Beach winds, windy. Northeast winds around 35 miles per hour. Tides, duck, high at 6:21 a.m. Low at 12:22 p.m. Friday, rip current risk Outer Banks beaches of Kerala and Corova. High surf heights, 9 to 12 feet. Weather, partly sunny. A chance of rain. Beach temperatures, around 70. Beach winds, windy. North winds around 30 miles per hour. Tides, duck, high at 7:01 a.m. Low at 1:08 p.m. Eastern Daylight Time. The Tropical Weather Outlook. For the North Atlantic, Caribbean Sea, and the Gulf of America, active systems, the National Hurricane Center is issuing advisories on Tropical Storm Faye, located several hundred miles southwest of the Azores. Far Eastern Tropical Atlantic Investigation Area 90. A broad area of low pressure located a few hundred miles south-southeast of the Cabo Verde Islands is producing a large area of disorganized showers and thunderstorms. This system could become a short-lived tropical depression or a tropical storm later today or on Friday while it moves northwestward to northward. Increasing upper-level winds, however, should prevent further development by the weekend. Interests in the Cabo Verde Islands should monitor the progress of the system as gusty winds, areas of heavy rain, and flash flooding are possible over the islands by Friday. Formation chance through 48 hours, high, 70%. Formation chance through 7 days, high, 70%. Offshore waters forecast Baltimore Canyon to Cape Charles Light, to 100 nautical miles. Gale warning, today, northeast winds 30 to 40 knots. Seas 14 to 24 feet. Showers with thunderstorms likely. Tonight, north to northeast winds 35 to 45 knots. Seas 15 to 25 feet. Numerous showers and thunderstorms. Friday, north to northwest winds 35 to 45 knots. Seas 14 to 24 feet. Rain likely, then scattered showers and thunderstorms. Friday night, north to northwest winds 30 to 40 knots. Seas 12 to 21 feet. Scattered showers and thunderstorms. Saturday, northwest winds 20 to 30 knots. Seas 11 to 18 feet. Saturday night, west to northwest winds 20 to 30 knots. Seas 9 to 15 feet. Sunday, west winds 20 to 30 knots. Seas 7 to 11 feet. Sunday night, west winds 10 to 20 knots. Seas 5 to 9 feet. Monday, west winds 10 to 20 knots. Seas 4 to 8 feet. Monday night, west winds 5 to 15 knots. Seas 4 to 6 feet. Hazardous weather information. Now here is the hazardous weather outlook for Southeast Virginia. Today and tonight. 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

end advisory. 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The key weather messages for the next 7 days. Overcast, breezy, and unsettled conditions continue today. Drying out across the west on Friday, but rain chances and gusty winds look to linger along the coast depending on the track of the low pressure system. Becoming drier and warmer next week. Widespread moderate to locally major tidal flooding, inundation of 2 to 3 feet in vulnerable areas will continue through at least tonight's high tide, with some degree of tidal flooding likely continuing through part of the weekend. Coastal flood warnings have been extended through Friday for much of the area. Now the official National Weather Service forecast. Coastal flood warning in effect until 4 p.m. Friday. Wind advisory in effect until 8 p.m. this evening. Rest of today, cloudy. A slight chance of rain late this morning, then a chance of rain this afternoon. Windy with highs around 70. Northeast winds 25 to 30 miles per hour with gusts up to 40 miles per hour. Chance of rain 30%. Tonight, mostly cloudy. A slight chance of rain in the evening. Windy with lows in the lower 60s. North winds 20 to 30 miles per hour with gusts up to 40 miles per hour. Chance of rain 20%. Friday, partly sunny and windy. Highs around 70. North winds 20 to 25 miles per hour with gusts up to 35 miles per hour. Friday night, partly cloudy in the evening, then clearing. Breezy with lows in the lower 60s. North winds 15 to 20 miles per hour with gusts up to 35 miles per hour. Saturday, sunny, breezy with highs in the mid-70s. North winds 15 to 20 miles per hour with gusts up to 30 miles per hour. Saturday night, mostly clear. Lows in the lower 60s. Sunday, mostly sunny. Highs in the mid-70s. Sunday night, partly cloudy. Lows around 60. Monday, mostly sunny. Highs in the mid-70s. Monday night, partly cloudy in the evening, then clearing. Lows in the lower 60s. Tuesday, mostly sunny. Highs in the upper 70s. Tuesday night, clear. Lows in the lower 60s. Wednesday, mostly sunny. Highs in the lower 80s. What? Northeast winds 30 to 40 miles per hour with gusts up to 50 miles per hour. Where? In Maryland, the Maryland beaches. In North Carolina, Eastern Kermit and Western Kermit counties. In Virginia, Northampton, Accomack, Norfolk, Portsmouth, and Virginia Beach. When? Until 8 p.m. this evening. Impacts, gusty winds will blow around unsecured objects. Tree limbs could be blown down and a few power outages may result. Winds this strong can make driving difficult, especially for high-profile vehicles. Use extra caution. Here are the marine and buoy reports for noon across the lower Chesapeake Bay and coastal waters. All wave and swell heights are in feet. Wave and swell periods are in seconds. Issued at 6:20 a.m. Coastal flood warning remains in effect until 4 p.m. Friday. High surf advisory remains in effect until 7 a.m. Friday. Beach hazard statement remains in effect through this evening. What? For the high surf advisory, large breaking waves of 8 to 12 feet in the surf zone. For the beach hazard statement, a high risk of rip currents. For the coastal flood warning, 1 to 2 feet of inundation above ground level expected in low-lying areas near shorelines and tidal waterways. Where? In Maryland, the Maryland beaches. In Virginia, Accomack and Northampton counties. When? For the coastal flood warning, until 4 p.m. Friday. For the high surf advisory, until 7 a.m. Friday. For the beach hazard statement, through this evening. Impacts, widespread flooding of vulnerable areas will result in an elevated threat of property damage to homes and businesses near the waterfront and shoreline. Water will be 1 to 2 feet above ground level in some areas, resulting in a sufficient depth to close numerous roads and threaten homes and businesses. Flooding will extend inland from the waterfront along tidal rivers and bays, resulting in some road closures and flooding of vehicles. Take the necessary actions to protect flood-prone property. If travel is required, do not drive around barricades or through water of unknown depth. Inexperienced swimmers should remain out of the water due to dangerous surf conditions. Remain out of the water to avoid hazardous swimming conditions.
Repeating, a coastal flood warning remains in effect until 4 p.m. Friday for the following counties in Virginia, Accomack, and Northampton. Issued at 6:20 a.m. Coastal flood warning remains in effect until 4 p.m. Friday. High surf advisory remains in effect until 7 a.m. Friday. Beach hazard statement remains in effect through this evening. What? For the high surf advisory, large breaking waves of 8 to 12 feet in the surf zone. For the beach hazard statement, a high risk of rip currents. For the coastal flood warning, 2 to 3 feet of inundation above ground level expected in low-lying areas near shorelines and tidal waterways. Where? Eastern Currituck County. When? For the coastal flood warning, until 4 p.m. Friday. For the high surf advisory, until 7 a.m. Friday. For the beach hazard statement, through this evening. Impacts. Widespread flooding of vulnerable areas will result in an elevated threat of property damage to homes and businesses near the waterfront and shoreline. Water will be 2 to 3 feet above ground level in some areas, resulting in a sufficient depth to close numerous roads and threaten homes and businesses. Flooding will extend inland from the waterfront along tidal rivers and bays, resulting in some road closures and flooding of vehicles. Take the necessary actions to protect flood-prone property. If travel is required, do not drive around barricades or through water of unknown depth. Inexperienced swimmers should remain out of the water due to dangerous surf conditions. Remain out of the water to avoid hazardous swimming conditions. Repeating, a coastal flood warning remains in effect until 4 p.m. Friday for the following county, Eastern Currituck, North Carolina. Issued at 6:20 a.m. Coastal flood warning remains in effect until 4 p.m. Friday. High surf advisory remains in effect until 7 a.m. Friday. Beach hazard statement remains in effect through this evening. What? For the coastal flood warning, 2 to 3 feet of inundation above ground level in low-lying areas near shorelines and tidal waterways. For the high surf advisory, large breaking waves of 8 to 12 feet in the surf zone. For the beach hazard statement, a high risk of rip currents. Where? Virginia Beach. When? For the coastal flood warning, until 4 p.m. Friday. For the high surf advisory, until 7 a.m. Friday. For the beach hazard statement, through this evening. Impacts. Widespread flooding of vulnerable areas will result in an elevated threat of property damage to homes and businesses near the waterfront and shoreline. Water will be 2 to 3 feet above ground level in some areas, resulting in a sufficient depth to close numerous roads and threaten homes and businesses. Flooding will extend inland from the waterfront along tidal rivers and bays, resulting in some road closures and flooding of vehicles. Take the necessary actions to protect flood-prone property. If travel is required, do not drive around barricades or through water of unknown depth. Inexperienced swimmers should remain out of the water due to dangerous surf conditions. Remain out of the water to avoid hazardous swimming conditions. Repeating, a coastal flood warning remains in effect until 4 p.m. Friday for the following county, Virginia Beach, Virginia. Issued at 6:20 a.m. Coastal flood warning remains in effect until 8 a.m. Friday. What? 2 to 3 feet of inundation above ground level in low-lying areas near shorelines and tidal waterways. Where? Westmoreland, Richmond, Northumberland, Lancaster, Middlesex, Matthews, Western Essex, and Eastern Essex counties. When? Until 8 a.m. Friday. Impacts. Widespread flooding of vulnerable areas will result in an elevated threat of property damage to homes and businesses near the waterfront and shoreline. Water will be 2 to 3 feet above ground level in some areas, resulting in a sufficient depth to close numerous roads and threaten homes and businesses. Flooding will extend inland from the waterfront along tidal rivers and bays, resulting in some road closures and flooding of vehicles. Take the necessary actions to protect flood-prone property. If travel is required, do not drive around barricades or through water of unknown depth. Repeating, a coastal flood warning remains in effect until 8 a.m. Friday for the following county, Matthews, Virginia. Issued at 6:20 a.m. Coastal flood warning remains in effect until 4 p.m. Friday. What? 1 to 2 feet of inundation above ground level in low-lying areas near shorelines and tidal waterways. Where? Prince George, including Hopewell, Charles City, Surrey, James City, Isle of Wight, and Newport News. When? Until 4 p.m. Friday. Impacts. Widespread flooding of vulnerable areas will result in an elevated threat of property damage to homes and businesses near the waterfront and shoreline. Water will be 1 to 2 feet above ground level in some areas, resulting in a sufficient depth to close numerous roads and threaten homes and businesses.
flooding will extend inland from the waterfront along tidal rivers and bays, resulting in some road closures and flooding of vehicles. Take the necessary actions to protect flood-prone property. If travel is required, do not drive around barricades or through water of unknown depth. Repeating, a coastal flood warning remains in effect until 4 p.m. Friday for the following counties: in Virginia, James City and Surrey. Issued at 6:20 a.m. Coastal flood warning remains in effect until 4 p.m. Friday. What? 2 to 3 feet of inundation above ground level in low-lying areas near shorelines and tidal waterways. Where? Chesapeake, Suffolk, Hampton, Bocosin, Norfolk, and Portsmouth. When? Until 4 p.m. Friday. Impacts. Widespread flooding of vulnerable areas will result in an elevated threat of property damage to homes and businesses near the waterfront and shoreline. Water will be 2 to 3 feet above ground level in some areas, resulting in a sufficient depth to close numerous roads and threaten homes and businesses. Flooding will extend inland from the waterfront along tidal rivers and bays, resulting in some road closures and flooding of vehicles. Take the necessary actions to protect flood-prone property. If travel is required, do not drive around barricades or through water of unknown depth. Repeating, a coastal flood warning remains in effect until 4 p.m. Friday for the following counties: in Virginia, Chesapeake, Norfolk, Portsmouth, and Suffolk. Issued at 6:20 a.m. Coastal flood warning remains in effect until 4 p.m. Friday. What? 2 to 3 feet of inundation above ground level in low-lying areas near shorelines and tidal waterways. Where? New Kent, Gloucester, Eastern King William, Eastern King and Queen and York counties. When? Until 4 p.m. Friday. Impacts. Widespread flooding of vulnerable areas will result in an elevated threat of property damage to homes and businesses near the waterfront and shoreline. Water will be 2 to 3 feet above ground level in some areas, resulting in a sufficient depth to close numerous roads and threaten homes and businesses. Flooding will extend inland from the waterfront along tidal rivers and bays, resulting in some road closures and flooding of vehicles. Take the necessary actions to protect flood-prone property. If travel is required, do not drive around barricades or through water of unknown depth. Repeating, a coastal flood warning remains in effect until 4 p.m. Friday for the following counties: in Virginia, Gloucester and York. Marine forecast, Fenwick Island, Delaware to Carrick Beach, Light, North Carolina, out 20 nautical miles, including the Virginia portion of Chesapeake Bay and Carrick Sound. Synopsis for Fenwick Island, Delaware to Carrick Beach, Light, North Carolina, out 60 nautical miles, including Virginia portion of the Chesapeake Bay, Carrick Sound and portions of the James, York, and Rappahannock Rivers. Strong onshore flow will prevail through today as high pressure builds across eastern Canada. Gale force gusts are expected to continue across much of the marine area through tonight. Gale force gusts likely continue across the coastal waters through at least part of Friday. Elevated northerly winds continue Friday night and Saturday. This is NOAA's National Weather Service All Hazards Weather Radio, KHB 37, broadcasting from Wakefield, Virginia, transmitting from Driver, Virginia on a frequency of 162.550 MHz. The following information is for Hampton Roads and northeast North Carolina, the southern part of the Chesapeake Bay and adjacent coastal waters. Marine forecast, Chesapeake Bay from New Point Comfort to Little Creek, Virginia. Gale warning in effect through late tonight. Rest of today, northeast winds 25 to 30 knots with gusts up to 35 knots. Waves 6 to 7 feet, occasionally to 9 feet. A slight chance of rain. Tonight, north winds 25 to 30 knots, diminishing to 20 to 25 knots after midnight. Gusts up to 35 knots. Waves 6 to 7 feet, occasionally to 9 feet. Friday, north winds 20 to 25 knots with gusts up to 35 knots. Waves 5 to 6 feet, occasionally to 8 feet. Friday night, north winds 20 to 25 knots, diminishing to 15 to 20 knots after midnight. Gusts up to 30 knots. Waves 4 to 5 feet, occasionally to 6 feet. Saturday, north winds 20 to 25 knots, diminishing to 15 to 20 knots in the afternoon. Gusts up to 30 knots. Waves 4 to 5 feet, occasionally to 6 feet. Saturday night, northwest winds 15 to 20 knots with gusts up to 25 knots. Waves 4 to 5 feet, occasionally to 6 feet. Sunday, northwest winds 15 to 20 knots with gusts up to 25 knots. Waves 3 to 4 feet, occasionally to 5 feet. Sunday night, northwest winds 10 to 15 knots. Gusts up to 20 knots in the evening.
waves around 2 feet. Monday, northwest winds 5 to 10 knots. Waves around 2 feet. Monday night, northwest winds 5 knots, becoming west after midnight. Waves 1 foot. Marine forecast, Chesapeake Bay from Little Creek, Virginia to Cape Henry, Virginia, including the Chesapeake Bay Bridge Tunnel. Gale warning in effect through late tonight. Rest of today, northeast winds 25 to 30 knots with gusts up to 40 knots. Waves 7 to 9 feet, occasionally to 11 feet. Wave detail, east 8 feet at 12 seconds and north 4 feet at 5 seconds. A slight chance of rain late this morning and early afternoon, then a chance of rain late. Tonight, north winds 25 to 30 knots with gusts up to 40 knots. Waves 6 to 8 feet, occasionally to 10 feet. Wave detail, east 8 feet at 12 seconds and north 5 feet at 5 seconds. A chance of showers in the evening. Friday, north winds 20 to 25 knots with gusts up to 35 knots. Waves 6 to 7 feet, occasionally to 9 feet. Wave detail, east 7 feet at 13 seconds and north 5 feet at 5 seconds. Friday night, north winds 20 to 25 knots with gusts up to 30 knots. Waves 6 to 7 feet, occasionally to 9 feet. Wave detail, east 6 feet at 12 seconds and north 5 feet at 5 seconds. Saturday, north winds 20 to 25 knots, diminishing to 15 to 20 knots in the afternoon. Gusts up to 30 knots. Waves 5 to 6 feet, occasionally to 8 feet. Wave detail, north 5 feet at 5 seconds and east 5 feet at 12 seconds. Saturday night, northwest winds 15 to 20 knots with gusts up to 25 knots. Waves 4 to 5 feet, occasionally to 6 feet. Sunday, northwest winds 15 to 20 knots with gusts up to 25 knots. Waves 3 to 4 feet, occasionally to 5 feet. Sunday night, northwest winds 10 to 15 knots. Gusts up to 20 knots in the evening. Waves around 3 feet. Monday, northwest winds 5 to 10 knots. Gusts up to 15 knots in the morning. Waves 2 to 3 feet. Monday night, northwest winds 5 knots, becoming southwest after midnight. Waves around 2 feet. Marine forecast, Kuripik Sound. Gale warning in effect through this evening. Rest of today, northeast winds 25 to 30 knots with gusts up to 40 knots. Waves 3 to 4 feet. A chance of rain. Tonight, north winds 25 to 30 knots with gusts up to 40 knots, diminishing to 20 to 25 knots with gusts up to 35 knots. Waves 3 to 4 feet. A chance of showers. Friday, north winds 25 knots, diminishing to 20 to 25 knots in the afternoon. Gusts up to 35 knots. Waves 3 to 4 feet, diminishing to 2 to 4 feet in the afternoon. Friday night, north winds 20 to 25 knots, diminishing to 15 to 20 knots after midnight. Gusts up to 30 knots. Waves 2 to 4 feet, diminishing to 2 to 3 feet after midnight. Saturday, north winds 15 to 20 knots with gusts up to 25 knots. Waves 2 to 3 feet. Saturday night, northwest winds 10 to 15 knots, diminishing to 5 to 10 knots after midnight. Gusts up to 20 knots. Waves 1 to 2 feet, diminishing to around 1 foot after midnight. Sunday, northwest winds 10 knots with gusts up to 15 knots. Waves around 1 foot. Sunday night, northwest winds 5 to 10 knots, diminishing to 5 knots after midnight. Waves around 1 foot, diminishing to 1 foot or less and light chop after midnight. Monday, northwest winds 5 knots. Waves 1 foot or less and light chop. Monday night, northeast winds 5 knots, becoming west after midnight. Waves 1 foot or less and light chop. Marine forecast, Fenwick Island, Delaware to Kuripik Beach, light North Carolina out 20 nautical miles, including the Virginia portion of Chesapeake Bay and Kuripik Sound. Synopsis for Fenwick Island, Delaware to Kuripik Beach, light North Carolina out 60 nautical miles, including Virginia portion of the Chesapeake Bay, Kuripik Sound and portions of the James, York, and Rappahannock Rivers, strong onshore flow will prevail through today as high pressure builds across eastern Canada. Gale force gusts are expected to continue across much of the marine area through tonight. Gale force gusts likely continue across the coastal waters through at least part of Friday. Elevated northerly winds continue Friday night and Saturday. Marine forecast, Chesapeake Bay from New Point Comfort to Little Creek, Virginia.
Gale warning in effect until 1 a.m. Friday. This afternoon, northeast winds 25 to 30 knots with gusts up to 35 knots. Waves 5 to 6 feet, occasionally to 8 feet. A slight chance of rain. Tonight, north winds 25 to 30 knots, diminishing to 20 to 25 knots after midnight. Gusts up to 35 knots. Waves 6 to 7 feet, occasionally to 9 feet. Friday, north winds 20 to 25 knots with gusts up to 35 knots. Waves 5 to 6 feet, occasionally to 8 feet. Friday night, north winds 20 to 25 knots, diminishing to 15 to 20 knots after midnight. Gusts up to 30 knots. Waves 4 to 5 feet, occasionally to 6 feet. Saturday, north winds 20 to 25 knots, diminishing to 15 to 20 knots in the afternoon. Gusts up to 30 knots. Waves 4 to 5 feet, occasionally to 6 feet. Saturday night, northwest winds 15 to 20 knots with gusts up to 25 knots. Waves 4 to 5 feet, occasionally to 6 feet. Sunday, northwest winds 15 to 20 knots with gusts up to 25 knots. Waves 3 to 4 feet, occasionally to 5 feet. Sunday night, northwest winds 10 to 15 knots. Gusts up to 20 knots in the evening. Waves around 2 feet. Monday, northwest winds 5 to 10 knots. Waves around 2 feet. Monday night, northwest winds 5 knots, becoming west after midnight. Waves 1 foot. Marine forecast, Chesapeake Bay from Little Creek, Virginia to Cape Henry, Virginia, including the Chesapeake Bay Bridge Tunnel. Gale warning in effect until 1 a.m. Friday. This afternoon, northeast winds 25 to 30 knots with gusts up to 40 knots. Waves 7 to 8 feet, occasionally to 10 feet. Wave detail, east 8 feet at 12 seconds and north 4 feet at 5 seconds. A slight chance of rain early, then a chance of rain late. Tonight, north winds 25 to 30 knots with gusts up to 40 knots. Waves 6 to 8 feet, occasionally to 10 feet. Wave detail, east 8 feet at 12 seconds and north 5 feet at 5 seconds. A chance of showers in the evening. Friday, north winds 20 to 25 knots with gusts up to 35 knots. Waves 6 to 7 feet, occasionally to 9 feet. Wave detail, east 7 feet at 13 seconds and north 5 feet at 5 seconds. Friday night, north winds 20 to 25 knots with gusts up to 30 knots. Waves 6 to 7 feet, occasionally to 9 feet. Wave detail, east 6 feet at 12 seconds and north 5 feet at 5 seconds. Saturday, north winds 20 to 25 knots, diminishing to 15 to 20 knots in the afternoon. Gusts up to 30 knots. Waves 5 to 6 feet, occasionally to 8 feet. Wave detail, north 5 feet at 5 seconds and east 5 feet at 12 seconds. Saturday night, northwest winds 15 to 20 knots with gusts up to 25 knots. Waves 4 to 5 feet, occasionally to 6 feet. Sunday, northwest winds 15 to 20 knots with gusts up to 25 knots. Waves 3 to 4 feet, occasionally to 5 feet. Sunday night, northwest winds 10 to 15 knots. Gusts up to 20 knots in the evening. Waves around 3 feet. Monday, northwest winds 5 to 10 knots. Gusts up to 15 knots in the morning. Waves 2 to 3 feet. Monday night, northwest winds 5 knots, becoming southwest after midnight. Waves around 2 feet. Marine forecast, Kerrig Sound. Gale warning in effect until 10 p.m. Eastern Daylight Time this evening. This afternoon, northeast winds 25 to 30 knots with gusts up to 40 knots. Waves 3 to 4 feet. A chance of rain. Tonight, north winds 25 to 30 knots with gusts up to 40 knots, diminishing to 20 to 25 knots with gusts up to 35 knots. Waves 3 to 4 feet. A chance of showers. Friday, north winds 25 knots, diminishing to 20 to 25 knots in the afternoon. Gusts up to 35 knots. Waves 3 to 4 feet, diminishing to 2 to 4 feet in the afternoon. Friday night, north winds 20 to 25 knots, diminishing to 15 to 20 knots after midnight. Gusts up to 30 knots. Waves 2 to 4 feet, diminishing to 2 to 3 feet after midnight. Saturday, north winds 15 to 20 knots with gusts up to 25 knots. Waves 2 to 3 feet. Saturday night, northwest winds 10 to 15 knots, diminishing to 5 to 10 knots after midnight.
gusts up to 20 knots. Waves 1 to 2 feet, diminishing to around 1 foot after midnight. Sunday, northwest winds 10 knots with gusts up to 15 knots. Waves around 1 foot. Sunday night, northwest winds 5 to 10 knots, diminishing to 5 knots after midnight. Waves around 1 foot, diminishing to 1 foot or less and light chop after midnight. Monday, northwest winds 5 knots. Waves 1 foot or less and light chop. Monday night, northeast winds 5 knots, becoming west after midnight. Waves 1 foot or less and light chop. Air quality forecast. The forecast Thursday for Hampton Roads is code level green, which is good, and means air quality is satisfactory and poses little or no risk. Primary pollutant will be particulate matter. The current time is 1:17 p.m. Eastern Daylight Time. The beach forecast. Today, rip current risk South Assateague and Chincoteague beaches. High surf heights. 10 to 12 feet. Water temperature mid-70s. Weather. Mostly cloudy. A slight chance of rain. Beach temperatures. In the upper 60s. Beach winds. Windy. Northeast winds around 35 miles per hour. Tides, watch a creek, high at 7:14 a.m. Eastern Daylight Time. Low at 1:20 p.m. Friday, rip current risk South Assateague and Chincoteague beaches. High surf heights. 8 to 11 feet. Weather. Partly sunny. A chance of showers. Beach temperatures. In the upper 60s. Beach winds. Windy. North winds around 30 miles per hour. Tides, watch a creek, high at 8 a.m. Low at 2:10 p.m. The beach forecast. Today, rip current risk Virginia Beach and Sandbridge beaches. High surf heights. 10 to 12 feet. Water temperature mid-70s. Weather. Cloudy. A chance of rain. Beach temperatures. In the lower 70s. Beach winds. Windy. Northeast winds around 30 miles per hour. Tides, Virginia Beach, high at 6:36 a.m. Low at 12:38 p.m. Friday, rip current risk Virginia Beach and Sandbridge beaches. High surf heights. 8 to 11 feet. Weather. Partly sunny. A slight chance of rain. Beach temperatures. Around 70. Beach winds. Breezy. North winds around 25 miles per hour. Tides, Virginia Beach, high at 7:16 a.m. Low at 1:24 p.m. The beach forecast. Today, rip current risk Outer Banks beaches of Kerala and Karova. High surf heights. 10 to 13 feet. Water temperature mid-70s. Weather. Cloudy. A chance of rain. Beach temperatures. In the lower 70s. Beach winds. Windy. Northeast winds around 35 miles per hour. Tides, duck, high at 6:21 a.m. Low at 12:22 p.m. Friday, rip current risk Outer Banks beaches of Kerala and Karova. High surf heights. 9 to 12 feet. Weather. Partly sunny. A chance of rain. Beach temperatures. Around 70. Beach winds. Windy. North winds around 30 miles per hour. Tides, duck, high at 7:01 a.m. Low at 1:08 p.m. Eastern Daylight Time. The Tropical Weather Outlook. For the North Atlantic, Caribbean Sea and the Gulf of America, active systems, the National Hurricane Center is issuing advisories on Tropical Storm Fay, located several hundred miles southwest of the Azores. Far Eastern Tropical Atlantic Investigation Area 90. A broad area of low pressure located a few hundred miles south-southeast of the Cabo Verde Islands is producing a large area of disorganized showers and thunderstorms. This system could become a short-lived tropical depression or a tropical storm later today or on Friday while it moves northwestward to northward. Increasing upper-level winds, however, should prevent further development by the weekend. Interests in the Cabo Verde Islands should monitor the progress of the system as gusty winds, areas of heavy rain, and flash flooding are possible over the islands by Friday. Formation chance through 48 hours, high, 70%. Formation chance through 7 days, high, 70%.
Offshore waters forecast Baltimore Canyon to Cape Charles Light to 100 nautical miles. Gale warning, today, northeast winds 30 to 40 knots. Seas 14 to 24 feet. Showers with thunderstorms likely. Tonight, north to northeast winds 35 to 45 knots. Seas 15 to 25 feet. Numerous showers and thunderstorms. Friday, north to northwest winds 35 to 45 knots. Seas 14 to 24 feet. Rain likely, then scattered showers and thunderstorms. Friday night, north to northwest winds 30 to 40 knots. Seas 12 to 21 feet. Scattered showers and thunderstorms. Saturday, northwest winds 20 to 30 knots. Seas 11 to 18 feet. Saturday night, west to northwest winds 20 to 30 knots. Seas 9 to 15 feet. Sunday, west winds 20 to 30 knots. Seas 7 to 11 feet. Sunday night, west winds 10 to 20 knots. Seas 5 to 9 feet. Monday, west winds 10 to 20 knots. Seas 4 to 8 feet. Monday night, west winds 5 to 15 knots. Seas 4 to 6 feet. Hazardous weather information. Now here is the hazardous weather outlook for Southeast Virginia. Today and tonight. 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And now the extended outlook for the period Friday through Wednesday. 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The key weather messages for the next 7 days. Overcast, breezy, and unsettled conditions continue today. Drying out across the west on Friday, but rain chances and gusty winds look to linger along the coast depending on the track of the low pressure system. Becoming drier and warmer next week. Widespread moderate to locally major tidal flooding inundation of 2 to 3 feet in vulnerable areas will continue through at least tonight's high tide, with some degree of tidal flooding likely continuing through part of the weekend. Coastal flood warnings have been extended through Friday for much of the area. Now the official National Weather Service forecast. Coastal flood warning in effect until 4 p.m. Friday, wind advisory in effect until 8 p.m. this evening. Rest of today, cloudy. A slight chance of rain late this morning, then a chance of rain this afternoon. Windy with highs around 70. Northeast winds 25 to 30 miles per hour with gusts up to 40 miles per hour. Chance of rain 30%. Tonight, mostly cloudy. A slight chance of rain in the evening. Windy with lows in the lower 60s. North winds 20 to 30 miles per hour with gusts up to 40 miles per hour. Chance of rain 20%. Friday, partly sunny and windy. Highs around 70. North winds 20 to 25 miles per hour with gusts up to 35 miles per hour. Friday night, partly cloudy in the evening, then clearing. Breezy with lows in the lower 60s. North winds 15 to 20 miles per hour with gusts up to 35 miles per hour. Saturday, sunny, breezy with highs in the mid-70s. North winds 15 to 20 miles per hour with gusts up to 30 miles per hour. Saturday night, mostly clear. Lows in the lower 60s. Sunday, mostly sunny. Highs in the mid-70s. Sunday night, partly cloudy. Lows around 60. Monday, mostly sunny. Highs in the mid-70s. Monday night, partly cloudy in the evening, then clearing. Lows in the lower 60s. Tuesday, mostly sunny. Highs in the upper 70s. Tuesday night, clear. Lows in the lower 60s. Wednesday, mostly sunny. Highs in the lower 80s. What? Northeast winds 30 to 40 miles per hour with gusts up to 50 miles per hour. Where? In Maryland, the Maryland beaches. In North Carolina, Eastern Currituck and Western Currituck counties. In Virginia, Northampton, Accomack, Norfolk, Portsmouth, and Virginia Beach. When? Until 8 p.m. this evening. Impacts, gusty winds will blow around unsecured objects. Tree limbs could be blown down and a few power outages may result. Winds this strong can make driving difficult, especially for high-profile vehicles. Use extra caution. Here are the marine and buoy reports for 1 p.m. across the lower Chesapeake Bay and coastal waters. All wave and swell heights are in feet. Wave and swell periods are in seconds.
issued at 6:20 a.m. Coastal flood warning remains in effect until 4 p.m. Friday. High surf advisory remains in effect until 7 a.m. Friday. Beach hazard statement remains in effect through this evening. What? For the high surf advisory, large breaking waves of 8 to 12 feet in the surf zone. For the beach hazard statement, a high risk of rip currents. For the coastal flood warning, 1 to 2 feet of inundation above ground level expected in low-lying areas near shorelines and tidal waterways. Where? In Maryland, the Maryland beaches. In Virginia, Accomack and Northampton counties. When? For the coastal flood warning, until 4 p.m. Friday. For the high surf advisory, until 7 a.m. Friday. For the beach hazard statement, through this evening. Impacts, widespread flooding of vulnerable areas will result in an elevated threat of property damage to homes and businesses near the waterfront and shoreline. Water will be 1 to 2 feet above ground level in some areas, resulting in a sufficient depth to close numerous roads and threaten homes and businesses. Flooding will extend inland from the waterfront along tidal rivers and bays, resulting in some road closures and flooding of vehicles. Take the necessary actions to protect flood-prone property. If travel is required, do not drive around barricades or through water of unknown depth. Inexperienced swimmers should remain out of the water due to dangerous surf conditions. Remain out of the water to avoid hazardous swimming conditions. Repeating, a coastal flood warning remains in effect until 4 p.m. Friday for the following counties, in Virginia, Accomack and Northampton. Issued at 6:20 a.m. Coastal flood warning remains in effect until 4 p.m. Friday. High surf advisory remains in effect until 7 a.m. Friday. Beach hazard statement remains in effect through this evening. What? For the high surf advisory, large breaking waves of 8 to 12 feet in the surf zone. For the beach hazard statement, a high risk of rip currents. For the coastal flood warning, 2 to 3 feet of inundation above ground level expected in low-lying areas near shorelines and tidal waterways. Where? Eastern Currituck County. When? For the coastal flood warning, until 4 p.m. Friday. For the high surf advisory, until 7 a.m. Friday. For the beach hazard statement, through this evening. Impacts, widespread flooding of vulnerable areas will result in an elevated threat of property damage to homes and businesses near the waterfront and shoreline. Water will be 2 to 3 feet above ground level in some areas, resulting in a sufficient depth to close numerous roads and threaten homes and businesses. Flooding will extend inland from the waterfront along tidal rivers and bays, resulting in some road closures and flooding of vehicles. Take the necessary actions to protect flood-prone property. If travel is required, do not drive around barricades or through water of unknown depth. Inexperienced swimmers should remain out of the water due to dangerous surf conditions. Remain out of the water to avoid hazardous swimming conditions. Repeating, a coastal flood warning remains in effect until 4 p.m. Friday for the following county, Eastern Currituck, North Carolina. Issued at 6:20 a.m. Coastal flood warning remains in effect until 4 p.m. Friday. High surf advisory remains in effect until 7 a.m. Friday. Beach hazard statement remains in effect through this evening. What? For the coastal flood warning, 2 to 3 feet of inundation above ground level in low-lying areas near shorelines and tidal waterways. For the high surf advisory, large breaking waves of 8 to 12 feet in the surf zone. For the beach hazard statement, a high risk of rip currents. Where? Virginia Beach. When? For the coastal flood warning, until 4 p.m. Friday. For the high surf advisory, until 7 a.m. Friday. For the beach hazard statement, through this evening. Impacts, widespread flooding of vulnerable areas will result in an elevated threat of property damage to homes and businesses near the waterfront and shoreline. Water will be 2 to 3 feet above ground level in some areas, resulting in a sufficient depth to close numerous roads and threaten homes and businesses. Flooding will extend inland from the waterfront along tidal rivers and bays, resulting in some road closures and flooding of vehicles. Take the necessary actions to protect flood-prone property. If travel is required, do not drive around barricades or through water of unknown depth. Inexperienced swimmers should remain out of the water due to dangerous surf conditions. Remain out of the water to avoid hazardous swimming conditions. Repeating, a coastal flood warning remains in effect until 4 p.m. Friday for the following county, Virginia Beach, Virginia. Issued at 6:20 a.m. Coastal flood warning remains in effect until 8 a.m. Friday. What? 2 to 3 feet of inundation above ground level in low-lying areas near shorelines and tidal waterways.
Ware, Westmoreland, Richmond, Northumberland, Lancaster, Middlesex, Matthews, Western Essex, and Eastern Essex counties. When, until 8 a.m. Friday. Impacts, widespread flooding of vulnerable areas will result in an elevated threat of property damage to homes and businesses near the waterfront and shoreline. Water will be 2 to 3 feet above ground level in some areas, resulting in a sufficient depth to close numerous roads and threaten homes and businesses. Flooding will extend inland from the waterfront along tidal rivers and bays, resulting in some road closures and flooding of vehicles. Take the necessary actions to protect flood-prone property. If travel is required, do not drive around barricades or through water of unknown depth. Repeating, a coastal flood warning remains in effect until 8 a.m. Friday for the following county, Matthews, Virginia. Issued at 6:20 a.m. Coastal flood warning remains in effect until 4 p.m. Friday. What? 1 to 2 feet of inundation above ground level in low-lying areas near shorelines and tidal waterways. Where? Prince George, including Hopewell, Charles City, Surrey, James City, Isle of Wight, and Newport News. When? Until 4 p.m. Friday. Impacts, widespread flooding of vulnerable areas will result in an elevated threat of property damage to homes and businesses near the waterfront and shoreline. Water will be 1 to 2 feet above ground level in some areas, resulting in a sufficient depth to close numerous roads and threaten homes and businesses. Flooding will extend inland from the waterfront along tidal rivers and above ground level in some areas, resulting in a sufficient depth to close numerous roads and threaten homes and businesses. Flooding will extend inland from the waterfront along tidal rivers and bays, resulting in some road closures and flooding of vehicles. Take the necessary actions to protect flood-prone property. If travel is required, do not drive around barricades or through water of unknown depth. Repeating, a coastal flood warning remains in effect until 4 p.m. Friday for the following counties in Virginia, James City, and Surrey. Issued at 6:20 a.m. Coastal flood warning remains in effect until 4 p.m. Friday. What? 2 to 3 feet of inundation above ground level in low-lying areas near shorelines and tidal waterways. Where? Chesapeake, Suffolk, Hampton, Bilcosan, Norfolk, and Portsmouth. When? Until 4 p.m. Friday. Impacts, widespread flooding of vulnerable areas will result in an elevated threat of property damage to homes and businesses near the waterfront and shoreline. Water will be 2 to 3 feet above ground level in some areas, resulting in a sufficient depth to close numerous roads and threaten homes and businesses. Flooding will extend inland from the waterfront along tidal rivers and bays, resulting in some road closures and flooding of vehicles. Take the necessary actions to protect flood-prone property. If travel is required, do not drive around barricades or through water of unknown depth. Repeating, a coastal flood warning remains in effect until 4 p.m. Friday for the following counties in Virginia, Chesapeake, Norfolk, Portsmouth, and Suffolk. Issued at 6:20 a.m. Coastal flood warning remains in effect until 4 p.m. Friday. What? 2 to 3 feet of inundation above ground level in low-lying areas near shorelines and tidal waterways. Where? New Kent, Gloucester, Eastern King William, Eastern King and Queen and York counties. When? Until 4 p.m. Friday. Impacts, widespread flooding of vulnerable areas will result in an elevated threat of property damage to homes and businesses near the waterfront and shoreline. Water will be 2 to 3 feet above ground level in some areas, resulting in a sufficient depth to close numerous roads and threaten homes and businesses. Flooding will extend inland from the waterfront along tidal rivers and bays, resulting in some road closures and flooding of vehicles. Take the necessary actions to protect flood-prone property. If travel is required, do not drive around barricades or through water of unknown depth. Repeating, a coastal flood warning remains in effect until 4 p.m. Friday for the following counties in Virginia, Gloucester, and York. This is NOAA's National Weather Service All Hazards Weather Radio, KHB 37, broadcasting from Wakefield, Virginia, transmitting from Driver, Virginia on a frequency of 162.550 MHz. The following information is for Hampton Roads in northeast North Carolina, the southern part of the Chesapeake Bay and adjacent coastal waters. Marine forecast, Fenwick Island, Delaware to Currahick Beach Light, North Carolina out 20 nautical miles, including the Virginia portion of Chesapeake Bay and Currahick Sound. Synopsis for Fenwick Island, Delaware to Currahick Beach Light, North Carolina out 60 nautical miles, including Virginia portion of the Chesapeake Bay, Currahick Sound and portions of the James, York, and Rappahannock Rivers, strong onshore flow will prevail through today as high pressure builds across eastern Canada.
Gale force gusts are expected to continue across much of the marine area through tonight. Gale force gusts likely continue across the coastal waters through at least part of Friday. Elevated northerly winds continue Friday night and Saturday. Marine forecast, Chesapeake Bay from New Point Comfort to Little Creek, Virginia. Gale warning in effect until 1 a.m. Friday. This afternoon, northeast winds 25 to 30 knots with gusts up to 35 knots. Waves 5 to 6.

occasionally to 8 feet. A slight chance of rain. Tonight, north winds 25 to 30 knots, diminishing to 20 to 25 knots after midnight. Gusts up to 35 knots. Waves 6 to 7 feet, occasionally to 9 feet. Friday, north winds 20 to 25 knots with gusts up to 35 knots. Waves 5 to 6 feet, occasionally to 8 feet. Friday night, north winds 20 to 25 knots, diminishing to 15 to 20 knots after midnight. Gusts up to 30 knots. Waves 4 to 5 feet, occasionally to 6 feet. Saturday, north winds 20 to 25 knots, diminishing to 15 to 20 knots in the afternoon. Gusts up to 30 knots. Waves 4 to 5 feet, occasionally to 6 feet. Saturday night, northwest winds 15 to 20 knots with gusts up to 25 knots. Waves 4 to 5 feet, occasionally to 6 feet. Sunday, northwest winds 15 to 20 knots with gusts up to 25 knots. Waves 3 to 4 feet, occasionally to 5 feet. Sunday night, northwest winds 10 to 15 knots. Gusts up to 20 knots in the evening. Waves around 2 feet. Monday, northwest winds 5 to 10 knots. Waves around 2 feet. Monday night, northwest winds 5 knots, becoming west after midnight. Waves 1 foot. Marine forecast, Chesapeake Bay from Little Creek, Virginia to Cape Henry, Virginia, including the Chesapeake Bay Bridge Tunnel. Gale warning in effect until 1 a.m. Friday. This afternoon, northeast winds 25 to 30 knots with gusts up to 40 knots. Waves 7 to 8 feet, occasionally to 10 feet. Wave detail, east 8 feet at 12 seconds and north 4 feet at 5 seconds. A slight chance of rain early, then a chance of rain late. Tonight, north winds 25 to 30 knots with gusts up to 40 knots. Waves 6 to 8 feet, occasionally to 10 feet. Wave detail, east 8 feet at 12 seconds and north 5 feet at 5 seconds. A chance of showers in the evening. Friday, north winds 20 to 25 knots with gusts up to 35 knots. Waves 6 to 7 feet, occasionally to 9 feet. Wave detail, east 7 feet at 13 seconds and north 5 feet at 5 seconds. Friday night, north winds 20 to 25 knots with gusts up to 30 knots. Waves 6 to 7 feet, occasionally to 9 feet. Wave detail, east 6 feet at 12 seconds and north 5 feet at 5 seconds. Saturday, north winds 20 to 25 knots, diminishing to 15 to 20 knots in the afternoon. Gusts up to 30 knots. Waves 5 to 6 feet, occasionally to 8 feet. Wave detail, north 5 feet at 5 seconds and east 5 feet at 12 seconds. Saturday night, northwest winds 15 to 20 knots with gusts up to 25 knots. Waves 4 to 5 feet, occasionally to 6 feet. Sunday, northwest winds 15 to 20 knots with gusts up to 25 knots. Waves 3 to 4 feet, occasionally to 5 feet. Sunday night, northwest winds 10 to 15 knots. Gusts up to 20 knots in the evening. Waves around 3 feet. Monday, northwest winds 5 to 10 knots. Gusts up to 15 knots in the morning. Waves 2 to 3 feet. Monday night, northwest winds 5 knots, becoming southwest after midnight. Waves around 2 feet. Marine forecast, Kerguelen Sound. Gale warning in effect until 10 p.m. Eastern Daylight Time this evening. This afternoon, northeast winds 25 to 30 knots with gusts up to 40 knots. Waves 3 to 4 feet. A chance of rain. Tonight, north winds 25 to 30 knots with gusts up to 40 knots, diminishing to 20 to 25 knots with gusts up to 35 knots. Waves 3 to 4 feet. A chance of showers. Friday, north winds 25 knots, diminishing to 20 to 25 knots in the afternoon. Gusts up to 35 knots. Waves 3 to 4 feet, diminishing to 2 to 4 feet in the afternoon. Friday night, north winds 20 to 25 knots, diminishing to 15 to 20 knots after midnight. Gusts up to 30 knots. Waves 2 to 4 feet, diminishing to 2 to 3 feet after midnight. Saturday, north winds 15 to 20 knots with gusts up to 25 knots. Waves 2 to 3 feet. Saturday night, northwest winds 10 to 15 knots, diminishing to 5 to 10 knots after midnight. Gusts up to 20 knots. Waves 1 to 2 feet, diminishing to around 1 foot after midnight. Sunday, northwest winds 10 knots with gusts up to 15 knots.
waves around 1 foot. Sunday night, northwest winds 5 to 10 knots, diminishing to 5 knots after midnight. Waves around 1 foot, diminishing to 1 foot or less and light chop after midnight. Monday, northwest winds 5 knots. Waves 1 foot or less and light chop. Monday night, northeast winds 5 knots, becoming west after midnight. Waves 1 foot or less and light chop. Air quality forecast. The forecast Thursday for Hampton Roads is code level green, which is good, and means air quality is satisfactory and poses little or no risk. Primary pollutant will be particulate matter. The current time is 1:42 p.m. Eastern Daylight Time. The beach forecast. Today, rip current risk South Assateague and Chincoteague beaches. High surf heights. 10 to 12 feet. Water temperature mid-70s. Weather. Mostly cloudy. A slight chance of rain. Beach temperatures. In the upper 60s. Beach winds. Windy. Northeast winds around 35 miles per hour. Tides, watch a brig, high at 7:14 a.m. Eastern Daylight Time. Low at 1:20 p.m. Friday, rip current risk South Assateague and Chincoteague beaches. High surf heights. 8 to 11 feet. Weather. Partly sunny. A chance of showers. Beach temperatures. In the upper 60s. Beach winds. Windy. North winds around 30 miles per hour. Tides, watch a brig, high at 8 a.m. Low at 2:10 p.m. The beach forecast. Today, rip current risk Virginia Beach and Sandbridge beaches. High surf heights. 10 to 12 feet. Water temperature mid-70s. Weather. Cloudy. A chance of rain. Beach temperatures. In the lower 70s. Beach winds. Windy. Northeast winds around 30 miles per hour. Tides, Virginia Beach, high at 6:36 a.m. Low at 12:38 p.m. Friday, rip current risk Virginia Beach and Sandbridge beaches. High surf heights. 8 to 11 feet. Weather. Partly sunny. A slight chance of rain. Beach temperatures. Around 70. Beach winds. Breezy. North winds around 25 miles per hour. Tides, Virginia Beach, high at 7:16 a.m. Low at 1:24 p.m. The beach forecast. Today, rip current risk Outer Banks beaches of Kerala and Corova. High surf heights. 10 to 13 feet. Water temperature mid-70s. Weather. Cloudy. A chance of rain. Beach temperatures. In the lower 70s. Beach winds. Windy. Northeast winds around 35 miles per hour. Tides, duck, high at 6:21 a.m. Low at 12:22 p.m. Friday, rip current risk Outer Banks beaches of Kerala and Corova. High surf heights. 9 to 12 feet. Weather. Partly sunny. A chance of rain. Beach temperatures. Around 70. Beach winds. Windy. North winds around 30 miles per hour. Tides, duck, high at 7:01 a.m. Low at 1:08 p.m. Eastern Daylight Time. Offshore waters forecast Baltimore Canyon to Cape Charles Light to 100 nautical miles. Gale warning, today, northeast winds 30 to 40 knots. Seas 14 to 24 feet. Showers with thunderstorms likely. Tonight, north to northeast winds 35 to 45 knots. Seas 15 to 25 feet. Numerous showers and thunderstorms. Friday, north to northwest winds 35 to 45 knots. Seas 14 to 24 feet. Rain likely, then scattered showers and thunderstorms. Friday night, north to northwest winds 30 to 40 knots. Seas 12 to 21 feet. Scattered showers and thunderstorms. Saturday, northwest winds 20 to 30 knots. Seas 11 to 18 feet. Saturday night, west to northwest winds 20 to 30 knots. Seas 9 to 15 feet. Sunday, west winds 20 to 30 knots. Seas 7 to 11 feet. Sunday night, west winds 10 to 20 knots. Seas 5 to 9 feet. Monday, west winds 10 to 20 knots. Seas 4 to 8 feet. Monday night, west winds 5 to 15.

drier and warmer next week. Widespread moderate to locally major tidal flooding inundation of 2 to 3 feet aggregate in vulnerable areas will continue through at least tonight's high tide, with some degree of tidal flooding likely continuing through part of the weekend. Coastal flood warnings have been extended through Friday for much of the area. Now the official National Weather Service forecast. Coastal flood warning in effect until 4 p.m. Friday, wind advisory in effect until 8 p.m. this evening. Rest of today, cloudy. A slight chance of rain late this morning, then a chance of rain this afternoon. Windy with highs around 70. Northeast winds 25 to 30 miles per hour with gusts up to 40 miles per hour. Chance of rain 30%. Tonight, mostly cloudy. A slight chance of rain in the evening. Windy with lows in the lower 60s. North winds 20 to 30 miles per hour with gusts up to 40 miles per hour. Chance of rain 20%. Friday, partly sunny and windy. Highs around 70. North winds 20 to 25 miles per hour with gusts up to 35 miles per hour. Friday night, partly cloudy in the evening, then clearing. Breezy with lows in the lower 60s. North winds 15 to 20 miles per hour with gusts up to 35 miles per hour. Saturday, sunny, breezy with highs in the mid-70s. North winds 15 to 20 miles per hour with gusts up to 30 miles per hour. Saturday night, mostly clear. Lows in the lower 60s. Sunday, mostly sunny. Highs in the mid-70s. Sunday night, partly cloudy. Lows around 60. Monday, mostly sunny. Highs in the mid-70s. Monday night, partly cloudy in the evening, then clearing. Lows in the lower 60s. Tuesday, mostly sunny. Highs in the upper 70s. Tuesday night, clear. Lows in the lower 60s. Wednesday, mostly sunny. Highs in the lower 80s. What? Northeast winds 30 to 40 miles per hour with gusts up to 50 miles per hour. Where? In Maryland, the Maryland beaches. In North Carolina, eastern Currituck and western Currituck counties. In Virginia, Northampton, Accomack, Norfolk, Portsmouth, and Virginia Beach. When? Until 8 p.m. this evening. Impacts, gusty winds will blow around unsecured objects. Tree limbs could be blown down and a few power outages may result. Winds this strong can make driving difficult, especially for high-profile vehicles. Use extra caution. Here are the marine and buoy reports for 1 p.m. across the lower Chesapeake Bay and coastal waters. All wave and swell heights are in feet. Wave and swell periods are in seconds. Issued at 6:20 a.m. Coastal flood warning remains in effect until 4 p.m. Friday. High surf advisory remains in effect until 7 a.m. Friday. Beach hazard statement remains in effect through this evening. What? For the high surf advisory, large breaking waves of 8 to 12 feet in the surf zone. For the beach hazard statement, a high risk of rip currents. For the coastal flood warning, 1 to 2 feet of inundation above ground level expected in low-lying areas near shorelines and tidal waterways. Where? In Maryland, the Maryland beaches. In Virginia, Accomack and Northampton counties. When? For the coastal flood warning, until 4 p.m. Friday. For the high surf advisory, until 7 a.m. Friday. For the beach hazard statement, through this evening. Impacts, widespread flooding of vulnerable areas will result in an elevated threat of property damage to homes and businesses near the waterfront and shoreline. Water will be 1 to 2 feet above ground level in some areas, resulting in a sufficient depth to close numerous roads and threaten homes and businesses. Flooding will extend inland from the waterfront along tidal rivers and bays, resulting in some road closures and flooding of vehicles. Take the necessary actions to protect flood-prone property. If travel is required, do not drive around barricades or through water of unknown depth. Inexperienced swimmers should remain out of the water due to dangerous surf conditions. Remain out of the water to avoid hazardous swimming conditions. Repeating, a coastal flood warning remains in effect until 4 p.m. Friday for the following counties, in Virginia, Accomack and Northampton. Issued at 6:20 a.m. Coastal flood warning remains in effect until 4 p.m. Friday. High surf advisory remains in effect until 7 a.m. Friday. Beach hazard statement remains in effect through this evening. What? For the high surf advisory, large breaking waves of 8 to 12 feet in the surf zone. For the beach hazard statement, a high risk of rip currents. For the coastal flood warning, 2 to 3 feet of inundation above ground level expected in low-lying areas.

areas near shorelines and tidal waterways. Where, Eastern Currituck County. When, for the coastal flood warning, until 4 p.m. Friday. For the high surf advisory, until 7 a.m. Friday. For the beach hazard statement, through this evening. Impacts, widespread flooding of vulnerable areas will result in an elevated threat of property damage to homes and businesses near the waterfront and shoreline. Water will be 2 to 3 feet above ground level in some areas, resulting in a sufficient depth to close numerous roads and threaten homes and businesses. Flooding will extend inland from the waterfront along tidal rivers and bays, resulting in some road closures and flooding of vehicles. Take the necessary actions to protect flood-prone property. If travel is required, do not drive around barricades or through water of unknown depth. Inexperienced swimmers should remain out of the water due to dangerous surf conditions. Remain out of the water to avoid hazardous swimming conditions. Repeating, a coastal flood warning remains in effect until 4 p.m. Friday for the following county, Eastern Currituck, North Carolina. Issued at 6:20 a.m. Coastal flood warning remains in effect until 4 p.m. Friday. High surf advisory remains in effect until 7 a.m. Friday. Beach hazard statement remains in effect through this evening. What? For the coastal flood warning, 2 to 3 feet of inundation above ground level in low-lying areas near shorelines and tidal waterways. For the high surf advisory, large breaking waves of 8 to 12 feet in the surf zone. For the beach hazard statement, a high risk of rip currents. Where? Virginia Beach. When? For the coastal flood warning, until 4 p.m. Friday. For the high surf advisory, until 7 a.m. Friday. For the beach hazard statement, through this evening. Impacts, widespread flooding of vulnerable areas will result in an elevated threat of property damage to homes and businesses near the waterfront and shoreline. Water will be 2 to 3 feet above ground level in some areas, resulting in a sufficient depth to close numerous roads and threaten homes and businesses. Flooding will extend inland from the waterfront along tidal rivers and bays, resulting in some road closures and flooding of vehicles. Take the necessary actions to protect flood-prone property. If travel is required, do not drive around barricades or through water of unknown depth. Inexperienced swimmers should remain out of the water due to dangerous surf conditions. Remain out of the water to avoid hazardous swimming conditions. Repeating, a coastal flood warning remains in effect until 4 p.m. Friday for the following county, Virginia Beach, Virginia. Issued at 6:20 a.m. Coastal flood warning remains in effect until 8 a.m. Friday. What? 2 to 3 feet of inundation above ground level in low-lying areas near shorelines and tidal waterways. Where? Westmoreland, Richmond, Northumberland, Lancaster, Middlesex, Matthews, Western Essex and Eastern Essex counties. When? Until 8 a.m. Friday. Impacts. Widespread flooding of vulnerable areas will result in an elevated threat of property damage to homes and businesses near the waterfront and shoreline. Water will be 2 to 3 feet above ground level in some areas, resulting in a sufficient depth to close numerous roads and threaten homes and businesses. Flooding will extend inland from the waterfront along tidal rivers and bays, resulting in some road closures and flooding of vehicles. Take the necessary actions to protect flood-prone property. If travel is required, do not drive around barricades or through water of unknown depth. Repeating, a coastal flood warning remains in effect until 8 a.m. Friday for the following county, Matthews, Virginia. Issued at 6:20 a.m. Coastal flood warning remains in effect until 4 p.m. Friday. What? 1 to 2 feet of inundation above ground level in low-lying areas near shorelines and tidal waterways. Where? Prince George, including Hopewell, Charles City, Surrey, James City, Isle of Wight, and Newport News. When? Until 4 p.m. Friday. Impacts, widespread flooding of vulnerable areas will result in an elevated threat of property damage to homes and businesses near the waterfront and shoreline. Water will be 1 to 2 feet above ground level in some areas, resulting in a sufficient depth to close numerous roads and threaten homes and businesses. Flooding will extend inland from the waterfront along tidal rivers and bays, resulting in some road closures and flooding of vehicles. Take the necessary actions to protect flood-prone property. If travel is required, do not drive around barricades or through water of unknown depth. Repeating, a coastal flood warning remains in effect until 4 p.m. Friday for the following counties, in Virginia, James City and Surrey. Issued at 6:20 a.m. Coastal flood warning remains in effect until 4 p.m. Friday. What? 2 to 3 feet of inundation above ground level in low-lying areas near shorelines and tidal waterways. Where? Chesapeake,
Suffolk, Hampton, Wilcoson, Norfolk, and Portsmouth. When, until 4 p.m. Friday. Impacts, widespread flooding of vulnerable areas will result in an elevated threat of property damage to homes and businesses near the waterfront and shoreline. Water will be 2 to 3 feet above ground level in some areas, resulting in a sufficient depth to close numerous roads and threaten homes and businesses. Flooding will extend inland from the waterfront along tidal rivers and bays, resulting in some road closures and flooding of vehicles. Take the necessary actions to protect flood-prone property. If travel is required, do not drive around barricades or through water of unknown depth. Repeating, a coastal flood warning remains in effect until 4 p.m. Friday for the following counties in Virginia: Chesapeake, Norfolk, Portsmouth, and Suffolk. Issued at 6:20 a.m. Coastal flood warning remains in effect until 4 p.m. Friday. What? 2 to 3 feet of inundation above ground level in low-lying areas near shorelines and tidal waterways. Where? New Kent, Gloucester, Eastern King William, Eastern King and Queen and York counties. When? Until 4 p.m. Friday. Impacts. Widespread flooding of vulnerable areas will result in an elevated threat of property damage to homes and businesses near the waterfront and shoreline. Water will be 2 to 3 feet above ground level in some areas, resulting in a sufficient depth to close numerous roads and threaten homes and businesses. Flooding will extend inland from the waterfront along tidal rivers and bays, resulting in some road closures and flooding of vehicles. Take the necessary actions to protect flood-prone property. If travel is required, do not drive around barricades or through water of unknown depth. Repeating, a coastal flood warning remains in effect until 4 p.m. Friday for the following counties in Virginia, Gloucester, and York. Marine forecast, Fenwick Island, Delaware to Currituck Beach, Light, North Carolina, out 20 nautical miles, including the Virginia portion of Chesapeake Bay and Currituck Sound. Synopsis for Fenwick Island, Delaware to Currituck Beach, Light, North Carolina, out 60 nautical miles, including Virginia portion of the Chesapeake Bay, Currituck Sound, and portions of the James, York, and Rappahannock Rivers. Strong onshore flow will prevail through today as high pressure builds across eastern Canada. Gale force gusts are expected to continue across much of the marine area through tonight. Gale force gusts likely continue across the coastal waters through at least part of Friday. Elevated northerly winds continue Friday night and Saturday. Marine forecast, Chesapeake Bay from New Point Comfort to Little Creek, Virginia. Gale warning in effect until 1 a.m. Friday. This afternoon, northeast winds 25 to 30 knots with gusts up to 35 knots. Waves 5 to 6 feet, occasionally to 8 feet. A slight chance of rain. Tonight, north winds 25 to 30 knots, diminishing to 20 to 25 knots after midnight. Gusts up to 35 knots. Waves 6 to 7 feet, occasionally to 9 feet. Friday, north winds 20 to 25 knots with gusts up to 35 knots. Waves 5 to 6 feet, occasionally to 8 feet. Friday night, north winds 20 to 25 knots, diminishing to 15 to 20 knots after midnight. Gusts up to 30 knots. Waves 4 to 5 feet, occasionally to 6 feet. Saturday, north winds 20 to 25 knots, diminishing to 15 to 20 knots in the afternoon. Gusts up to 30 knots. Waves 4 to 5 feet, occasionally to 6 feet. Saturday night, northwest winds 15 to 20 knots with gusts up to 25 knots. Waves 4 to 5 feet, occasionally to 6 feet. Sunday, northwest winds 15 to 20 knots with gusts up to 25 knots. Waves 3 to 4 feet, occasionally to 5 feet. Sunday night, northwest winds 10 to 15 knots. Gusts up to 20 knots in the evening. Waves around 2 feet. Monday, northwest winds 5 to 10 knots. Waves around 2 feet. Monday night, northwest winds 5 knots, becoming west after midnight. Waves 1 foot. Marine forecast, Chesapeake Bay from Little Creek, Virginia to Cape Henry, Virginia, including the Chesapeake Bay Bridge Tunnel. Gale warning in effect until 1 a.m. Friday. This afternoon, northeast winds 25 to 30 knots with gusts up to 40 knots. Waves 7 to 8 feet, occasionally to 10 feet. Wave detail, east 8 feet at 12 seconds and north 4 feet at 5 seconds. A slight chance of rain early, then a chance of rain late. Tonight, north winds 25 to 30 knots with gusts up to 40 knots. Waves 6 to 8 feet, occasionally to 10 feet. Wave detail, east 8 feet at 12 seconds and north 5 feet at 5 seconds. A chance of showers in the evening.
Friday, north winds 20 to 25 knots with gusts up to 35 knots. Waves 6 to 7 feet, occasionally to 9 feet. Wave detail, east 7 feet at 13 seconds and north 5 feet at 5 seconds. Friday night, north winds 20 to 25 knots with gusts up to 30 knots. Waves 6 to 7 feet, occasionally to 9 feet. Wave detail, east 6 feet at 12 seconds and north 5 feet at 5 seconds. Saturday, north winds 20 to 25 knots, diminishing to 15 to 20 knots in the afternoon. Gusts up to 30 knots. Waves 5 to 6 feet, occasionally to 8 feet. Wave detail, north 5 feet at 5 seconds and east 5 feet at 12 seconds. Saturday night, northwest winds 15 to 20 knots with gusts up to 25 knots. Waves 4 to 5 feet, occasionally to 6 feet. Sunday, northwest winds 15 to 20 knots with gusts up to 25 knots. Waves 3 to 4 feet, occasionally to 5 feet. Sunday night, northwest winds 10 to 15 knots. Gusts up to 20 knots in the evening. Waves around 3 feet. Monday, northwest winds 5 to 10 knots. Gusts up to 15 knots in the morning. Waves 2 to 3 feet. Monday night, northwest winds 5 knots, becoming southwest after midnight. Waves around 2 feet. Marine forecast, Kuripik Sound. Gale warning in effect until 10 p.m. Eastern Daylight Time this evening. This afternoon, northeast winds 25 to 30 knots with gusts up to 40 knots. Waves 3 to 4 feet. A chance of rain. Tonight, north winds 25 to 30 knots with gusts up to 40 knots, diminishing to 20 to 25 knots with gusts up to 35 knots. Waves 3 to 4 feet. A chance of showers. Friday, north winds 25 knots, diminishing to 20 to 25 knots in the afternoon. Gusts up to 35 knots. Waves 3 to 4 feet, diminishing to 2 to 4 feet in the afternoon. Friday night, north winds 20 to 25 knots, diminishing to 15 to 20 knots after midnight. Gusts up to 30 knots. Waves 2 to 4 feet, diminishing to 2 to 3 feet after midnight. Saturday, north winds 15 to 20 knots with gusts up to 25 knots. Waves 2 to 3 feet. Saturday night, northwest winds 10 to 15 knots, diminishing to 5 to 10 knots after midnight. Gusts up to 20 knots. Waves 1 to 2 feet, diminishing to around 1 foot after midnight. Sunday, northwest winds 10 knots with gusts up to 15 knots. Waves around 1 foot. Sunday night, northwest winds 5 to 10 knots, diminishing to 5 knots after midnight. Waves around 1 foot, diminishing to 1 foot or less and light chop after midnight. Monday, northwest winds 5 knots. Waves 1 foot or less and light chop. Monday night, northeast winds 5 knots, becoming west after midnight. Waves 1 foot or less and light chop. 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The following information is for Hampton Roads in northeast North Carolina, the southern part of the Chesapeake Bay and adjacent coastal waters. Air quality forecast. The forecast Thursday for Hampton Roads is code level green, which is good, and means air quality is satisfactory and poses little or no risk. Primary pollutant will be particulate matter. The current time is 2:06 p.m. Eastern Daylight Time. The beach forecast. Today, rip current risk South Assateague and Chincoteague beaches. High surf heights. 10 to 12 feet. Water temperature mid-70s. Weather. Mostly cloudy. A slight chance of rain. Beach temperatures. In the upper 60s. Beach winds. Windy. Northeast winds around 35 miles per hour. Tides, watch a creek, high at 7:14 a.m. Eastern Daylight Time. Low at 1:20 p.m. Friday, rip current risk South Assateague and Chincoteague beaches. High surf heights. 8 to 11 feet. Weather. Partly sunny. A chance of showers. Beach temperatures. In the upper 60s. Beach winds. Windy. North winds around 30 miles per hour. Tides, watch a creek, high at 8 a.m. Low at 2:10 p.m. The beach forecast.
Today, rip current risk Virginia Beach and Sandbridge beaches. High surf heights. 10 to 12 feet. Water temperature mid-70s. Weather. Cloudy. A chance of rain. Beach temperatures. In the lower 70s. Beach winds. Windy. Northeast winds around 30 miles per hour. Tides, Virginia Beach, high at 6:36 a.m. Low at 12:38 p.m. Friday, rip current risk Virginia Beach and Sandbridge beaches. High surf heights, 8 to 11 feet. Weather, partly sunny. A slight chance of rain. Beach temperatures, around 70. Beach winds, breezy. North winds around 25 miles per hour. Tides, Virginia Beach, high at 7:16 a.m. Low at 1:24 p.m. The beach forecast. Today, rip current risk Outer Banks beaches of Kerala and Karova. High surf heights, 10 to 13 feet. Water temperature mid-70s. Weather, cloudy. A chance of rain. Beach temperatures, in the lower 70s. Beach winds, windy. Northeast winds around 35 miles per hour. Tides, duck, high at 6:21 a.m. Low at 12:22 p.m. Friday, rip current risk Outer Banks beaches of Kerala and Karova. High surf heights, 9 to 12 feet. Weather, partly sunny. A chance of rain. Beach temperatures, around 70. Beach winds, windy. North winds around 30 miles per hour. Tides, duck, high at 7:01 a.m. Low at 1:08 p.m. Eastern Daylight Time. Offshore waters forecast Baltimore Canyon to Cape Charles Light to 100 nautical miles. Gale warning, today, northeast winds 30 to 40 knots. Seas 14 to 24 feet. Showers with thunderstorms likely. Tonight, north to northeast winds 35 to 45 knots. Seas 15 to 25 feet. Numerous showers and thunderstorms. Friday, north to northwest winds 35 to 45 knots. Seas 14 to 24 feet. Rain likely, then scattered showers and thunderstorms. Friday night, north to northwest winds 30 to 40 knots. Seas 12 to 21 feet. Scattered showers and thunderstorms. Saturday, northwest winds 20 to 30 knots. Seas 11 to 18 feet. Saturday night, west to northwest winds 20 to 30 knots. Seas 9 to 15 feet. Sunday, west winds 20 to 30 knots. Seas 7 to 11 feet. Sunday night, west winds 10 to 20 knots. Seas 5 to 9 feet. Monday, west winds 10 to 20 knots. Seas 4 to 8 feet. Monday night, west winds 5 to 15 knots. Seas 4 to 6 feet. Hazardous weather information. Now here is the hazardous weather outlook for Southeast Virginia. Today and tonight. 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Wind advisory. And now the extended outlook for the period Friday through Wednesday. 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The key weather messages for the next 7 days. Overcast, breezy, and unsettled conditions continue today. Drying out across the west on Friday, but rain chances and gusty winds look to linger along the coast depending on the track of the low-pressure system. Becoming drier and warmer next week. Widespread moderate to locally major tidal flooding inundation of 2 to 3 feet in vulnerable areas will continue through at least tonight's high tide, with some degree of tidal flooding likely continuing through part of the weekend. Coastal flood warnings have been extended through Friday for much of the area. Now the official National Weather Service forecast. Coastal flood warning in effect until 4 p.m. Friday. Wind advisory in effect until 8 p.m. this evening. Rest of today, cloudy. A slight chance of rain late this morning, then a chance of rain this afternoon. Windy with highs around 70. Northeast winds 25 to 30 miles per hour with gusts up to 40 miles per hour. Chance of rain 30%. Tonight, mostly cloudy. A slight chance of rain in the evening. Windy with lows in the lower 60s. North winds 20 to 30 miles per hour with gusts up to 40 miles per hour.
chance of rain 20%. Friday, partly sunny and windy. Highs around 70. North winds 20 to 25 miles per hour with gusts up to 35 miles per hour. Friday night, partly cloudy in the evening, then clearing. Breezy with lows in the lower 60s. North winds 15 to 20 miles per hour with gusts up to 35 miles per hour. Saturday, sunny, breezy with highs in the mid-70s. North winds 15 to 20 miles per hour with gusts up to 30 miles per hour. Saturday night, mostly clear. Lows in the lower 60s. Sunday, mostly sunny. Highs in the mid-70s. Sunday night, partly cloudy. Lows around 60. Monday, mostly sunny. Highs in the mid-70s. Monday night, partly cloudy in the evening, then clearing. Lows in the lower 60s. Tuesday, mostly sunny. Highs in the upper 70s. Tuesday night, clear. Lows in the lower 60s. Wednesday, mostly sunny. Highs in the lower 80s. What? Northeast winds 30 to 40 miles per hour with gusts up to 50 miles per hour. Where? In Maryland. The Maryland beaches. In North Carolina, Eastern Currituck and Western Currituck counties. In Virginia, Northampton, Accomack, Norfolk, Portsmouth, and Virginia Beach. When? Until 8 p.m. this evening. Impacts. Gusty winds will blow around unsecured objects. Tree limbs could be blown down and a few power outages may result. Winds this strong can make driving difficult, especially for high-profile vehicles. Use extra caution. Here are the marine and buoy reports for 1 p.m. across the lower Chesapeake Bay and coastal waters. All wave and swell heights are in feet. Wave and swell periods are in seconds. Issued at 6:20 a.m. Coastal flood warning remains in effect until 4 p.m. Friday. High surf advisory remains in effect until 7 a.m. Friday. Beach hazard statement remains in effect through this evening. What? For the high surf advisory, large breaking waves of 8 to 12 feet in the surf zone. For the beach hazard statement, a high risk of rip currents. For the coastal flood warning, 1 to 2 feet of inundation above ground level expected in low-lying areas near shorelines and tidal waterways. Where? In Maryland, the Maryland beaches. In Virginia, Accomack and Northampton counties. When? For the coastal flood warning, until 4 p.m. Friday. For the high surf advisory, until 7 a.m. Friday. For the beach hazard statement, through this evening. Impacts, widespread flooding of vulnerable areas will result in an elevated threat of property damage to homes and businesses near the waterfront and shoreline. Water will be 1 to 2 feet above ground level in some areas, resulting in a sufficient depth to close numerous roads and threaten homes and businesses. Flooding will extend inland from the waterfront along tidal rivers and bays, resulting in some road closures and flooding of vehicles. Take the necessary actions to protect flood-prone property. If travel is required, do not drive around barricades or through water of unknown depth. Inexperienced swimmers should remain out of the water due to dangerous surf conditions. Remain out of the water to avoid hazardous swimming conditions. Repeating, a coastal flood warning remains in effect until 4 p.m. Friday for the following counties, in Virginia, Accomack and Northampton. Issued at 6:20 a.m. Coastal flood warning remains in effect until 4 p.m. Friday. High surf advisory remains in effect until 7 a.m. Friday. Beach hazard statement remains in effect through this evening. What? For the high surf advisory, large breaking waves of 8 to 12 feet in the surf zone. For the beach hazard statement, a high risk of rip currents. For the coastal flood warning, 2 to 3 feet of inundation above ground level expected in low-lying areas near shorelines and tidal waterways. Where? Eastern Currituck County. When? For the coastal flood warning, until 4 p.m. Friday. For the high surf advisory, until 7 a.m. Friday. For the beach hazard statement, through this evening. Impacts, widespread flooding of vulnerable areas will result in an elevated threat of property damage to homes and businesses near the waterfront and shoreline. Water will be 2 to 3 feet above ground level in some areas, resulting in a sufficient depth to close numerous roads and threaten homes and businesses. Flooding will extend inland from the waterfront along tidal rivers and bays, resulting in some road closures and flooding of vehicles. Take the necessary actions to protect flood-prone property. If travel is required, do not drive around barricades or through water of unknown depth. Inexperienced swimmers should remain out of the water due to dangerous surf conditions. Remain out of the water to avoid hazardous swimming conditions.
Repeating, a coastal flood warning remains in effect until 4 p.m. Friday for the following county, Eastern Curragh, North Carolina. Issued at 6:20 a.m. Coastal flood warning remains in effect until 4 p.m. Friday. High surf advisory remains in effect until 7 a.m. Friday. Beach hazard statement remains in effect through this evening. What? For the coastal flood warning, 2 to 3 feet of inundation above ground level in low-lying areas near shorelines and tidal waterways. For the high surf advisory, large breaking waves of 8 to 12 feet in the surf zone. For the beach hazard statement, a high risk of rip currents. Where? Virginia Beach. When? For the coastal flood warning, until 4 p.m. Friday. For the high surf advisory, until 7 a.m. Friday. For the beach hazard statement, through this evening. Impacts, widespread flooding of vulnerable areas will result in an elevated threat of property damage to homes and businesses near the waterfront and shoreline. Water will be 2 to 3 feet above ground level in some areas, resulting in a sufficient depth to close numerous roads and threaten homes and businesses. Flooding will extend inland from the waterfront along tidal rivers and bays, resulting in some road closures and flooding of vehicles. Take the necessary actions to protect flood-prone property. If travel is required, do not drive around barricades or through water of unknown depth. Inexperienced swimmers should remain out of the water due to dangerous surf conditions. Remain out of the water to avoid hazardous swimming conditions. Repeating, a coastal flood warning remains in effect until 4 p.m. Friday for the following county, Virginia Beach, Virginia. Issued at 6:20 a.m. Coastal flood warning remains in effect until 8 a.m. Friday. What? 2 to 3 feet of inundation above ground level in low-lying areas near shorelines and tidal waterways. Where? Westmoreland, Richmond, Northumberland, Lancaster, Middlesex, Matthews, Western Essex and Eastern Essex counties. When? Until 8 a.m. Friday. Impacts. Widespread flooding of vulnerable areas will result in an elevated threat of property damage to homes and businesses near the waterfront and shoreline. Water will be 2 to 3 feet above ground level in some areas, resulting in a sufficient depth to close numerous roads and threaten homes and businesses. Flooding will extend inland from the waterfront along tidal rivers and bays, resulting in some road closures and flooding of vehicles. Take the necessary actions to protect flood-prone property. If travel is required, do not drive around barricades or through water of unknown depth. Repeating, a coastal flood warning remains in effect until 8 a.m. Friday for the following county, Matthews, Virginia. Issued at 6:20 a.m. Coastal flood warning remains in effect until 4 p.m. Friday. What? 1 to 2 feet of inundation above ground level in low-lying areas near shorelines and tidal waterways. Where? Prince George, including Hopewell, Charles City, Surrey, James City, Isle of Wight, and Newport News. When? Until 4 p.m. Friday. Impacts. Widespread flooding of vulnerable areas will result in an elevated threat of property damage to homes and businesses near the waterfront and shoreline. Water will be 1 to 2 feet above ground level in some areas, resulting in a sufficient depth to close numerous roads and threaten homes and businesses. Flooding will extend inland from the waterfront along tidal rivers and bays, resulting in some road closures and flooding of vehicles. Take the necessary actions to protect flood-prone property. If travel is required, do not drive around barricades or through water of unknown depth. Repeating, a coastal flood warning remains in effect until 4 p.m. Friday for the following counties, in Virginia, James City and Surrey. Issued at 6:20 a.m. Coastal flood warning remains in effect until 4 p.m. Friday. What? 2 to 3 feet of inundation above ground level in low-lying areas near shorelines and tidal waterways. Where? Chesapeake, Suffolk, Hampton, Pocosin, Norfolk, and Portsmouth. When? Until 4 p.m. Friday. Impacts. Widespread flooding of vulnerable areas will result in an elevated threat of property damage to homes and businesses near the waterfront and shoreline. Water will be 2 to 3 feet above ground level in some areas, resulting in a sufficient depth to close numerous roads and threaten homes and businesses. Flooding will extend inland from the waterfront along tidal rivers and bays, resulting in some road closures and flooding of vehicles. Take the necessary actions to protect flood-prone property. If travel is required, do not drive around barricades or through water of unknown depth. Repeating, a coastal flood warning remains in effect until 4 p.m. Friday for the following counties, in Virginia, Chesapeake, Norfolk, Portsmouth, and Suffolk. Issued at 6:20 a.m. Coastal flood warning remains in effect until 4 p.m. Friday. What?
2 to 3 feet of inundation above ground level in low-lying areas near shorelines and tidal waterways. Where, New Kent, Gloucester, Eastern King William, Eastern King and Queen and York counties. When, until 4 p.m. Friday. Impacts, widespread flooding of vulnerable areas will result in an elevated threat of property damage to homes and businesses near the waterfront and shoreline. Water will be 2 to 3 feet above ground level in some areas, resulting in a sufficient depth to close numerous roads and threaten homes and businesses. Flooding will extend inland from the waterfront along tidal rivers and bays, resulting in some road closures and flooding of vehicles. Take the necessary actions to protect flood-prone property. If travel is required, do not drive around barricades or through water of unknown depth. Repeating, a coastal flood warning remains in effect until 4 p.m. Friday for the following counties, in Virginia, Gloucester, and York. Marine forecast, Fenwick Island, Delaware to Kerrivik Beach Light, North Carolina out 20 nautical miles, including the Virginia portion of Chesapeake Bay and Kerrivik Sound. Synopsis for Fenwick Island, Delaware to Kerrivik Beach Light, North Carolina out 60 nautical miles, including Virginia portion of the Chesapeake Bay, Kerrivik Sound and portions of the James, York, and Rappahannock Rivers, strong onshore flow will prevail through today as high pressure builds across eastern Canada. Gale force gusts are expected to continue across much of the marine area through tonight. Gale force gusts likely continue across the coastal waters through at least part of Friday. Elevated northerly winds continue Friday night and Saturday. Marine forecast, Chesapeake Bay from New Point Comfort to Little Creek, Virginia. Gale warning in effect until 1 a.m. Friday. This afternoon, northeast winds 25 to 30 knots with gusts up to 35 knots. Waves 5 to 6 feet, occasionally to 8 feet. A slight chance of rain. Tonight, north winds 25 to 30 knots, diminishing to 20 to 25 knots after midnight. Gusts up to 35 knots. Waves 6 to 7 feet, occasionally to 9 feet. Friday, north winds 20 to 25 knots with gusts up to 35 knots. Waves 5 to 6 feet, occasionally to 8 feet. Friday night, north winds 20 to 25 knots, diminishing to 15 to 20 knots after midnight. Gusts up to 30 knots. Waves 4 to 5 feet, occasionally to 6 feet. Saturday, north winds 20 to 25 knots, diminishing to 15 to 20 knots in the afternoon. Gusts up to 30 knots. Waves 4 to 5 feet, occasionally to 6 feet. Saturday night, northwest winds 15 to 20 knots with gusts up to 25 knots. Waves 4 to 5 feet, occasionally to 6 feet. Sunday, northwest winds 15 to 20 knots with gusts up to 25 knots. Waves 3 to 4 feet, occasionally to 5 feet. Sunday night, northwest winds 10 to 15 knots. Gusts up to 20 knots in the evening. Waves around 2 feet. Monday, northwest winds 5 to 10 knots. Waves around 2 feet. Monday night, northwest winds 5 knots, becoming west after midnight. Waves 1 foot. Marine forecast, Chesapeake Bay from Little Creek, Virginia to Cape Henry, Virginia, including the Chesapeake Bay Bridge Tunnel. Gale warning in effect until 1 a.m. Friday. This afternoon, northeast winds 25 to 30 knots with gusts up to 40 knots. Waves 7 to 8 feet, occasionally to 10 feet. Wave detail, east 8 feet at 12 seconds and north 4 feet at 5 seconds. A slight chance of rain early, then a chance of rain late. Tonight, north winds 25 to 30 knots with gusts up to 40 knots. Waves 6 to 8 feet, occasionally to 10 feet. Wave detail, east 8 feet at 12 seconds and north 5 feet at 5 seconds. A chance of showers in the evening. Friday, north winds 20 to 25 knots with gusts up to 35 knots. Waves 6 to 7 feet, occasionally to 9 feet. Wave detail, east 7 feet at 13 seconds and north 5 feet at 5 seconds. Friday night, north winds 20 to 25 knots with gusts up to 30 knots. Waves 6 to 7 feet, occasionally to 9 feet. Wave detail, east 6 feet at 12 seconds and north 5 feet at 5 seconds. Saturday, north winds 20 to 25 knots, diminishing to 15 to 20 knots in the afternoon. Gusts up to 30 knots. Waves 5 to 6 feet, occasionally to 8 feet. Wave detail, north 5 feet at 5 seconds and east 5 feet at 12 seconds. Saturday night, northwest winds 15 to 20 knots with gusts up to 25 knots. Waves 4 to 5 feet, occasionally to 6 feet.
Sunday, northwest winds 15 to 20 knots with gusts up to 25 knots. Waves 3 to 4 feet, occasionally to 5 feet. Sunday night, northwest winds 10 to 15 knots. Gusts up to 20 knots in the evening. Waves around 3 feet. Monday, northwest winds 5 to 10 knots. Gusts up to 15 knots in the morning. Waves 2 to 3 feet. Monday night, northwest winds 5 knots, becoming southwest after midnight. Waves around 2 feet. Marine forecast, Kuripik Sound. Gale warning in effect until 10 p.m. Eastern Daylight Time this evening. This afternoon, northeast winds 25 to 30 knots with gusts up to 40 knots. Waves 3 to 4 feet. A chance of rain. Tonight, north winds 25 to 30 knots with gusts up to 40 knots, diminishing to 20 to 25 knots with gusts up to 35 knots. Waves 3 to 4 feet. A chance of showers. Friday, north winds 25 knots, diminishing to 20 to 25 knots in the afternoon. Gusts up to 35 knots. Waves 3 to 4 feet, diminishing to 2 to 4 feet in the afternoon. Friday night, north winds 20 to 25 knots, diminishing to 15 to 20 knots after midnight. Gusts up to 30 knots. Waves 2 to 4 feet, diminishing to 2 to 3 feet after midnight. Saturday, north winds 15 to 20 knots with gusts up to 25 knots. Waves 2 to 3 feet. Saturday night, northwest winds 10 to 15 knots, diminishing to 5 to 10 knots after midnight. Gusts up to 20 knots. Waves 1 to 2 feet, diminishing to around 1 foot after midnight. Sunday, northwest winds 10 knots with gusts up to 15 knots. Waves around 1 foot. Sunday night, northwest winds 5 to 10 knots, diminishing to 5 knots after midnight. Waves around 1 foot, diminishing to 1 foot or less and light chop after midnight. Monday, northwest winds 5 knots. Waves 1 foot or less and light chop. Monday night, northeast winds 5 knots, becoming west after midnight. Waves 1 foot or less and light chop. Air quality forecast. The forecast Thursday for Hampton Roads is code level green, which is good, and means air quality is satisfactory and poses little or no risk. Primary pollutant will be particulate matter. The current time is 2:30 p.m. Eastern Daylight Time. The beach forecast. Today, rip current risk South Assateague and Chincoteague beaches. High surf heights. 10 to 12 feet. Water temperature mid-70s. Weather. Mostly cloudy. A slight chance of rain. Beach temperatures. In the upper 60s. Beach winds. Windy. Northeast winds around 35 miles per hour. Tides, watch at Brigg, high at 7:14 a.m. Eastern Daylight Time. Low at 1:20 p.m. Friday, rip current risk South Assateague and Chincoteague beaches. High surf heights. 8 to 11 feet. Weather. Partly sunny. A chance of showers. Beach temperatures. In the upper 60s. Beach winds. Windy. North winds around 30 miles per hour. Tides, watch at Brigg, high at 8 a.m. Low at 2:10 p.m. The beach forecast. Today, rip current risk Virginia Beach and Sandbridge beaches. High surf heights. 10 to 12 feet. Water temperature mid-70s. Weather. Cloudy. A chance of rain. Beach temperatures. In the lower 70s. Beach winds. Windy. Northeast winds around 30 miles per hour. Tides, Virginia Beach, high at 6:36 a.m. Low at 12:38 p.m. Friday, rip current risk Virginia Beach and Sandbridge beaches. High surf heights. 8 to 11 feet. Weather. Partly sunny. A slight chance of rain. Beach temperatures. Around 70. Beach winds. Breezy. North winds around 25 miles per hour. Tides, Virginia Beach, high at 7:16 a.m. Low at 1:24 p.m. The beach forecast. Today, rip current risk Outer Banks beaches of Kerala and Karova. High surf heights. 10 to 13 feet. Water temperature mid-70s. Weather. Cloudy. A chance of rain. Beach temperatures. In the lower 70s. Beach winds.
Windy. Northeast winds around 35 miles per hour. Tides, duck, high at 6:21 a.m. Low at 12:22 p.m. Friday, rip current risk Outer Banks beaches of Kerala and Karova. High surf heights, 9 to 12 feet. Weather, partly sunny. A chance of rain. Beach temperatures, around 70. Beach winds, windy. North winds around 30 miles per hour. Tides, duck, high at 7:01 a.m. Low at 1:08 p.m. Eastern Daylight Time. Offshore waters forecast Baltimore Canyon to Cape Charles Light to 100 nautical miles. Tides, duck, high at 7:01 a.m. Low at 1:08 p.m. Eastern Daylight Time. Offshore waters forecast Baltimore Canyon to Cape Charles Light to 100 nautical miles. Gale warning, today, northeast winds 30 to 40 knots. Seas 14 to 24 feet. Showers with thunderstorms likely. Tonight, north to northeast winds 35 to 45 knots. Seas 15 to 25 feet. Numerous showers and thunderstorms. Friday, north to northwest winds 35 to 45 knots. Seas 14 to 24 feet. Rain likely, then scattered showers and thunderstorms. Friday night, north to northwest winds 30 to 40 knots. Seas 12 to 21 feet. Scattered showers and thunderstorms. Saturday, northwest winds 20 to 30 knots. Seas 11 to 18 feet. Saturday night, west to northwest winds 20 to 30 knots. Seas 9 to 15 feet. Sunday, west winds 20 to 30 knots. Seas 7 to 11 feet. Sunday night, west winds 10 to 20 knots. Seas 5 to 9 feet. Monday, west winds 10 to 20 knots. Seas 4 to 8 feet. Monday night, west winds 5 to 15 knots. Seas 4 to 6 feet. Hazardous weather information. Now here is the hazardous weather outlook for Southeast Virginia. Today and tonight. 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Wind advisory. And now the extended outlook for the period Friday through Wednesday. 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This is NOAA's National Weather Service All Hazards Weather Radio, KHP 37, broadcasting from Wakefield, Virginia, transmitting from Driver, Virginia on a frequency of 162.550 MHz. The following information is for Hampton Roads and Northeast North Carolina, the southern part of the Chesapeake Bay and adjacent coastal waters. The key weather messages for the next 7 days. Overcast, breezy, and unsettled conditions continue today. Drying out across the west on Friday, but rain chances and gusty winds look to linger along the coast depending on the track of the low-pressure system. Becoming drier and warmer next week. Widespread moderate to locally major tidal flooding inundation of 2 to 3 feet in vulnerable areas will continue through at least tonight's high tide, with some degree of tidal flooding likely continuing through part of the weekend. Coastal flood warnings have been extended through Friday for much of the area. Now the official National Weather Service forecast. Coastal flood warning in effect until 4 p.m. Friday, wind advisory in effect until 8 p.m. this evening. Rest of today, cloudy. A slight chance of rain late this morning, then a chance of rain this afternoon. Windy with highs around 70. Northeast winds 25 to 30 miles per hour with gusts up to 40 miles per hour. Chance of rain 30%. Tonight, mostly cloudy. A slight chance of rain in the evening. Windy with lows in the lower 60s. North winds 20 to 30 miles per hour with gusts up to 40 miles per hour. Chance of rain 20%. Friday, partly sunny and windy. Highs around 70. North winds 20 to 25 miles per hour with gusts up to 35 miles per hour. Friday night, partly cloudy in the evening, then clearing. Breezy with lows in the lower 60s. North winds 15 to 20 miles per hour with gusts up to 35 miles per hour. Saturday, sunny, breezy with highs in the mid-70s. North winds 15 to 20 miles per hour with gusts up to 30 miles per hour. Saturday night, mostly clear. Lows in the lower 60s. Sunday, mostly sunny. Highs in the mid-70s. Sunday night, partly cloudy. Lows around 60.
Monday, mostly sunny. Highs in the mid-70s. Monday night, partly cloudy in the evening, then clearing. Lows in the lower 60s. Tuesday, mostly sunny. Highs in the upper 70s.

Tuesday night, clear. Lows in the lower 60s. Wednesday, mostly sunny. Highs in the lower 80s. What? Northeast winds 30 to 40 miles per hour with gusts up to 50 miles per hour. Where? In Maryland. The Maryland beaches. In North Carolina, Eastern Kuratic and Western Kuratic counties. In Virginia, Northampton, Accomack, Norfolk, Portsmouth, and Virginia Beach. When? Until 8 p.m. this evening. Impacts. Gusty winds will blow around unsecured objects. Tree limbs could be blown down and a few power outages may result. Winds this strong can make driving difficult, especially for high-profile vehicles. Use extra caution. Marine forecast, Fenwick Island, Delaware to Kuratic Beach Light, North Carolina out 20 nautical miles, including the Virginia portion of Chesapeake Bay and Kuratic Sound. Synopsis for Fenwick Island, Delaware to Kuratic Beach Light, North Carolina out 60 nautical miles, including Virginia portion of the Chesapeake Bay, Kuratic Sound and portions of the James, York, and Rappahannock Rivers. Strong onshore flow will prevail through today as high pressure builds across eastern Canada. Gale force gusts are expected to continue across much of the marine area through tonight. Gale force gusts likely continue across the coastal waters through at least part of Friday. Elevated northerly winds continue Friday night and Saturday. Marine forecast, Chesapeake Bay from New Point Comfort to Little Creek, Virginia. Gale warning in effect until 1 a.m. Friday. This afternoon, northeast winds 25 to 30 knots with gusts up to 35 knots. Waves 5 to 6 feet, occasionally to 8 feet. A slight chance of rain. Tonight, north winds 25 to 30 knots, diminishing to 20 to 25 knots after midnight. Gusts up to 35 knots. Waves 6 to 7 feet, occasionally to 9 feet. Friday, north winds 20 to 25 knots with gusts up to 35 knots. Waves 5 to 6 feet, occasionally to 8 feet. Friday night, north winds 20 to 25 knots, diminishing to 15 to 20 knots after midnight. Gusts up to 30 knots. Waves 4 to 5 feet, occasionally to 6 feet. Saturday, north winds 20 to 25 knots, diminishing to 15 to 20 knots in the afternoon. Gusts up to 30 knots. Waves 4 to 5 feet, occasionally to 6 feet. Saturday night, northwest winds 15 to 20 knots with gusts up to 25 knots. Waves 4 to 5 feet, occasionally to 6 feet. Sunday, northwest winds 15 to 20 knots with gusts up to 25 knots. Waves 3 to 4 feet, occasionally to 5 feet. Sunday night, northwest winds 10 to 15 knots. Gusts up to 20 knots in the evening. Waves around 2 feet. Monday, northwest winds 5 to 10 knots. Waves around 2 feet. Monday night, northwest winds 5 knots, becoming west after midnight. Waves 1 foot. Marine forecast, Chesapeake Bay from Little Creek, Virginia to Cape Henry, Virginia, including the Chesapeake Bay Bridge Tunnel. Gale warning in effect until 1 a.m. Friday. This afternoon, northeast winds 25 to 30 knots with gusts up to 40 knots. Waves 7 to 8 feet, occasionally to 10 feet. Wave detail, east 8 feet at 12 seconds and north 4 feet at 5 seconds. A slight chance of rain early, then a chance of rain late. Tonight, north winds 25 to 30 knots with gusts up to 40 knots. Waves 6 to 8 feet, occasionally to 10 feet. Wave detail, east 8 feet at 12 seconds and north 5 feet at 5 seconds. A chance of showers in the evening. Friday, north winds 20 to 25 knots with gusts up to 35 knots. Waves 6 to 7 feet, occasionally to 9 feet. Wave detail, east 7 feet at 13 seconds and north 5 feet at 5 seconds. Friday night, north winds 20 to 25 knots with gusts up to 30 knots. Waves 6 to 7 feet, occasionally to 9 feet. Wave detail, east 6 feet at 12 seconds and north 5 feet at 5 seconds. Saturday, north winds 20 to 25 knots, diminishing to 15 to 20 knots in the afternoon. Gusts up to 30 knots. Waves 5 to 6 feet, occasionally to 8 feet. Wave detail, north 5 feet at 5 seconds and east 5 feet at 12 seconds. Saturday night, northwest winds 15 to 20 knots with gusts up to 25 knots. Waves 4 to 5 feet, occasionally to 6 feet. Sunday, northwest winds 15 to 20 knots with gusts up to 25 knots. Waves 3 to 4 feet, occasionally to 5 feet. Sunday night, northwest winds 10 to 15 knots.
20 knots in the evening. Waves around 3 feet. Monday, northwest winds 5 to 10 knots. Gusts up to 15 knots in the morning. Waves 2 to 3 feet. Monday night, northwest winds 5 knots, becoming southwest after midnight. Waves around 2 feet. Marine forecast, Kuril Sound. Gale warning in effect until 10 p.m. Eastern Daylight Time this evening. This afternoon, northeast winds 25 to 30 knots with gusts up to 40 knots. Waves 3 to 4 feet. A chance of rain. Tonight, north winds 25 to 30 knots with gusts up to 40 knots, diminishing to 20 to 25 knots with gusts up to 35 knots. Waves 3 to 4 feet. A chance of showers. Friday, north winds 25 knots, diminishing to 20 to 25 knots in the afternoon. Gusts up to 35 knots. Waves 3 to 4 feet, diminishing to 2 to 4 feet in the afternoon. Friday night, north winds 20 to 25 knots, diminishing to 15 to 20 knots after midnight. Gusts up to 30 knots. Waves 2 to 4 feet, diminishing to 2 to 3 feet after midnight. Saturday, north winds 15 to 20 knots with gusts up to 25 knots. Waves 2 to 3 feet. Saturday night, northwest winds 10 to 15 knots, diminishing to 5 to 10 knots after midnight. Gusts up to 20 knots. Waves 1 to 2 feet, diminishing to around 1 foot after midnight. Sunday, northwest winds 10 knots with gusts up to 15 knots. Waves around 1 foot. Sunday night, northwest winds 5 to 10 knots, diminishing to 5 knots after midnight. Waves around 1 foot, diminishing to 1 foot or less and light chop after midnight. Monday, northwest winds 5 knots. Waves 1 foot or less and light chop. Monday night, northeast winds 5 knots, becoming west after midnight. Waves 1 foot or less and light chop. Air quality forecast. The forecast Thursday for Hampton Roads is code level green, which is good, and means air quality is satisfactory and poses little or no risk. Primary pollutant will be particulate matter. The current time is 2:44 p.m. Eastern Daylight Time. The beach forecast. Today, rip current risk South Assateague and Chincoteague beaches. High surf heights. 10 to 12 feet. Water temperature mid-70s. Weather. Mostly cloudy. A slight chance of rain. Beach temperatures. In the upper 60s. Beach winds. Windy. Northeast winds around 35 miles per hour. Tides. Watch a break. High at 7:14 a.m. Eastern Daylight Time. Low at 1:20 p.m. Friday. Rip current risk South Assateague and Chincoteague beaches. High surf heights. 8 to 11 feet. Weather. Partly sunny. A chance of showers. Beach temperatures. In the upper 60s. Beach winds. Windy. North winds around 30 miles per hour. Tides. Watch a break. High at 8 a.m. Low at 2:10 p.m. The beach forecast. Today, rip current risk Virginia Beach and Sandbridge beaches. High surf heights. 10 to 12 feet. Water temperature mid-70s. Weather. Cloudy. A chance of rain. Beach temperatures. In the lower 70s. Beach winds. Windy. Northeast winds around 30 miles per hour. Tides. Virginia Beach. High at 6:36 a.m. Low at 12:38 p.m. Friday. Rip current risk Virginia Beach and Sandbridge beaches. High surf heights. 8 to 11 feet. Weather. Partly sunny. A slight chance of rain. Beach temperatures, around 70. Beach winds, breezy. North winds around 25 miles per hour. Tides, Virginia Beach, high at 7:16 a.m. Low at 1:24 p.m. The beach forecast. Today, rip current risk Outer Banks beaches of Kerala and Corova. High surf heights, 10 to 13 feet. Water temperature mid-70s. Weather, cloudy. A chance of rain. Beach temperatures. In the lower 70s. Beach winds. Windy. Northeast winds around 35 miles per hour. Tides. Duck. High at 6:21 a.m. Low at 12:22 p.m. Friday.

5 knots. Seas 15 to 25 feet. Numerous showers and thunderstorms. Friday, north to northwest winds 35 to 45 knots. Seas 14 to 24 feet. Rain likely, then scattered showers and thunderstorms. Friday night, north to northwest winds 30 to 40 knots. Seas 12 to 21 feet. Scattered showers and thunderstorms. Saturday, northwest winds 20 to 30 knots. Seas 11 to 18 feet. Saturday night, west to northwest winds 20 to 30 knots. Seas 9 to 15 feet. Sunday, west winds 20 to 30 knots. Seas 7 to 11 feet. Sunday night, west winds 10 to 20 knots. Seas 5 to 9 feet. Monday, west winds 10 to 20 knots. Seas 4 to 8 feet. Monday night, west winds 5 to 15 knots. Seas 4 to 6 feet. Hazardous weather information. Now here is the hazardous weather outlook for Southeast Virginia. Today and tonight. 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And now the extended outlook for the period Friday through Wednesday. 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The key weather messages for the next 7 days. Overcast, breezy, and unsettled conditions continue today. Drying out across the west on Friday, but rain chances and gusty winds look to linger along the coast depending on the track of the low pressure system. Becoming drier and warmer next week. Widespread moderate to locally major tidal flooding inundation of 2 to 3 feet in vulnerable areas will continue through at least tonight's high tide, with some degree of tidal flooding likely continuing through part of the weekend. Coastal flood warnings have been extended through Friday for much of the area. Now the official National Weather Service forecast. Coastal flood warning in effect until 4 p.m. Friday, wind advisory in effect until 8 p.m. this evening. This afternoon, cloudy with a 40% chance of showers. Windy with highs in the lower 70s. Northeast winds 25 to 30 miles per hour with gusts up to 40 miles per hour. Tonight, cloudy. A slight chance of showers in the evening. Windy with lows in the lower 60s. North winds 20 to 30 miles per hour with gusts up to 40 miles per hour. Chance of rain 20%. Friday, mostly cloudy in the morning, then becoming partly sunny. A 20% chance of showers. Windy with highs in the lower 70s. North winds 20 to 25 miles per hour with gusts up to 35 miles per hour. Friday night, partly cloudy with a slight chance of showers in the evening, then mostly clear after midnight. Breezy with lows in the lower 60s. North winds 15 to 20 miles per hour with gusts up to 35 miles per hour. Chance of rain 20%. Saturday, mostly sunny. A slight chance of showers in the morning. Breezy with highs in the mid-70s. North winds 15 to 20 miles per hour with gusts up to 30 miles per hour. Chance of rain 20%. Saturday night, mostly clear. Lows around 60. Sunday, mostly sunny. Highs in the mid-70s. Sunday night, partly cloudy. Lows in the lower 60s. Monday, mostly sunny. Highs in the mid-70s. Monday night, partly cloudy. Lows in the lower 60s. Tuesday, mostly sunny. Highs in the upper 70s. Tuesday night, clear. Lows in the lower 60s. Wednesday, sunny. Highs in the lower 80s. What? Northeast winds 30 to 40 miles per hour with gusts up to 50 miles per hour. Where? In Maryland, the Maryland beaches. In North Carolina, Eastern Currituck and Western Currituck counties. In Virginia, Northampton, Accomack, Norfolk, Portsmouth, and Virginia Beach. When? Until 8 p.m. this evening. Impacts, gusty winds will blow around unsecured objects. Tree limbs could be blown down and a few power outages may result. Winds this strong can make driving difficult, especially for high-profile vehicles. Use extra caution. Marine forecast, Fenwick Island, Delaware to Currituck Beach Light, North Carolina out 20 nautical miles, including the Virginia portion of Chesapeake Bay and Currituck Sound. Synopsis for Fenwick Island, Delaware to Currituck Beach Light, North Carolina out 60 nautical miles, including Virginia portion of the Chesapeake Bay, Currituck Sound and portions of the James, York, and Rappahannock Rivers, strong onshore flow will prevail.

today as high pressure builds across eastern Canada. Gale force gusts are expected to continue across much of the marine area through tonight. Gale force gusts likely continue across the coastal waters through at least part of Friday. Elevated northerly winds continue Friday night and Saturday. Marine forecast, Chesapeake Bay from New Point Comfort to Little Creek, Virginia. Gale warning in effect until 1 a.m. Friday. This afternoon, northeast winds 25 to 30 knots with gusts up to 35 knots. Waves 5 to 6 feet, occasionally to 8 feet. A slight chance of rain. Tonight, north winds 25 to 30 knots, diminishing to 20 to 25 knots after midnight. Gusts up to 35 knots. Waves 6 to 7 feet, occasionally to 9 feet. Friday, north winds 20 to 25 knots with gusts up to 35 knots. Waves 5 to 6 feet, occasionally to 8 feet. Friday night, north winds 20 to 25 knots, diminishing to 15 to 20 knots after midnight. Gusts up to 30 knots. Waves 4 to 5 feet, occasionally to 6 feet. Saturday, north winds 20 to 25 knots, diminishing to 15 to 20 knots in the afternoon. Gusts up to 30 knots. Waves 4 to 5 feet, occasionally to 6 feet. Saturday night, northwest winds 15 to 20 knots with gusts up to 25 knots. Waves 4 to 5 feet, occasionally to 6 feet. Sunday, northwest winds 15 to 20 knots with gusts up to 25 knots. Waves 3 to 4 feet, occasionally to 5 feet. Sunday night, northwest winds 10 to 15 knots. Gusts up to 20 knots in the evening. Waves around 2 feet. Monday, northwest winds 5 to 10 knots. Waves around 2 feet. Monday night, northwest winds 5 knots, becoming west after midnight. Waves 1 foot. Marine forecast, Chesapeake Bay from Little Creek, Virginia to Cape Henry, Virginia, including the Chesapeake Bay Bridge Tunnel. Gale warning in effect until 1 a.m. Friday. This afternoon, northeast winds 25 to 30 knots with gusts up to 40 knots. Waves 7 to 8 feet, occasionally to 10 feet. Wave detail, east 8 feet at 12 seconds and north 4 feet at 5 seconds. A slight chance of rain early, then a chance of rain late. Tonight, north winds 25 to 30 knots with gusts up to 40 knots. Waves 6 to 8 feet, occasionally to 10 feet. Wave detail, east 8 feet at 12 seconds and north 5 feet at 5 seconds. A chance of showers in the evening. Friday, north winds 20 to 25 knots with gusts up to 35 knots. Waves 6 to 7 feet, occasionally to 9 feet. Wave detail, east 7 feet at 13 seconds and north 5 feet at 5 seconds. Friday night, north winds 20 to 25 knots with gusts up to 30 knots. Waves 6 to 7 feet, occasionally to 9 feet. Wave detail, east 6 feet at 12 seconds and north 5 feet at 5 seconds. Saturday, north winds 20 to 25 knots, diminishing to 15 to 20 knots in the afternoon. Gusts up to 30 knots. Waves 5 to 6 feet, occasionally to 8 feet. Wave detail, north 5 feet at 5 seconds and east 5 feet at 12 seconds. Saturday night, northwest winds 15 to 20 knots with gusts up to 25 knots. Waves 4 to 5 feet, occasionally to 6 feet. Sunday, northwest winds 15 to 20 knots with gusts up to 25 knots. Waves 3 to 4 feet, occasionally to 5 feet. Sunday night, northwest winds 10 to 15 knots. Gusts up to 20 knots in the evening. Waves around 3 feet. Monday, northwest winds 5 to 10 knots. Gusts up to 15 knots in the morning. Waves 2 to 3 feet. Monday night, northwest winds 5 knots, becoming southwest after midnight. Waves around 2 feet. Marine forecast, Fenwick Island, Delaware to Caribbean Beach Light, North Carolina, out 20 nautical miles, including the Virginia portion of Chesapeake Bay and Caribbean Sound. Synopsis for Fenwick Island, Delaware to Caribbean Beach Light, North Carolina, out 60 nautical miles, including Virginia portion of the Chesapeake Bay, Caribbean Sound, and portions of the James, York, and Rappahannock Rivers, strong northeast to northerly flow will prevail into, issued at 2:57 p.m. Coastal flood warning now in effect until 10 a.m. Saturday, high surf advisory now in effect until 7 p.m. Friday, beach hazard statement now in effect through Friday evening. What, for the high surf advisory, large breaking waves of 8 to 12 feet in the surf zone. For the beach hazard statement, a high risk of rip currents.
For the coastal flood warning, 1 to 2 feet of inundation above ground level expected in low-lying areas near shorelines and tidal waterways. Where? In Maryland, the Maryland beaches. In Virginia, Accomack and Northampton counties. When? For the coastal flood warning, until 10 a.m. Saturday. For the high surf advisory, until 7 p.m. Friday. For the beach hazard statement, through Friday evening. Impacts, widespread flooding of vulnerable areas will result in an elevated threat of property damage to homes and businesses near the waterfront and shoreline. Water will be 1 to 2 feet above ground level in some areas, resulting in a sufficient depth to close numerous roads and threaten homes and businesses. Flooding will extend inland from the waterfront along tidal rivers and bays, resulting in some road closures and flooding of vehicles. Take the necessary actions to protect flood-prone property. If travel is required, do not drive around barricades or through water of unknown depth. Inexperienced swimmers should remain out of the water due to dangerous surf conditions. Remain out of the water to avoid hazardous swimming conditions. Repeating, the coastal flood warning has been extended until 10 a.m. Saturday for the following counties, in Virginia, Accomack and Northampton. Issued at 2:57 p.m. Coastal flood warning now in effect until 10 a.m. Saturday. High surf advisory now in effect until 7 p.m. Friday. Beach hazard statement now in effect through Friday evening. What? For the high surf advisory, large breaking waves of 8 to 12 feet in the surf zone. For the beach hazard statement, a high risk of rip currents. For the coastal flood warning, 2 to 3 feet of inundation above ground level expected in low-lying areas near shorelines and tidal waterways. Where? Eastern Currituck County. When? For the coastal flood warning, until 10 a.m. Saturday. For the high surf advisory, until 7 p.m. Friday. For the beach hazard statement, through Friday evening. Impacts, widespread flooding of vulnerable areas will result in an elevated threat of property damage to homes and businesses near the waterfront and shoreline. Water will be 2 to 3 feet above ground level in some areas, resulting in a sufficient depth to close numerous roads and threaten homes and businesses. Flooding will extend inland from the waterfront along tidal rivers and bays, resulting in some road closures and flooding of vehicles. Take the necessary actions to protect flood-prone property. If travel is required, do not drive around barricades or through water of unknown depth. Inexperienced swimmers should remain out of the water due to dangerous surf conditions. Remain out of the water to avoid hazardous swimming conditions. Repeating, the coastal flood warning has been extended until 10 a.m. Saturday for the following county, Eastern Currituck, North Carolina. Marine forecast, Fenwick Island, Delaware to Currituck Beach Light, North Carolina, out 20 nautical miles, including the Virginia portion of Chesapeake Bay and Currituck Sound. Synopsis for Fenwick Island, Delaware to Currituck Beach Light, North Carolina, out 60 nautical miles, including Virginia portion of the Chesapeake Bay, Currituck Sound and portions of the James, York, and Rappahannock Rivers. Strong northeast to northerly flow will prevail into tonight as high pressure builds across eastern Canada. Gale force gusts are expected to continue across much of the coastal waters through tonight. Gale force gusts likely continue across the coastal waters through at least part of Friday. Elevated northerly winds continue Friday night and Saturday, and could potentially be strong if low pressure tracks closer to the coast. Marine forecast, Chesapeake Bay from New Point Comfort to Little Creek, Virginia. Gale warning in effect until 1 a.m. Friday. Through 7 p.m., northeast winds 25 to 30 knots with gusts up to 35 knots. Waves 6 to 7 feet, occasionally to 9 feet. A chance of showers early this afternoon, then a slight chance of showers late. Tonight, north winds 25 to 30 knots, diminishing to 20 to 25 knots after midnight. Gusts up to 35 knots. Waves 6 to 7 feet, occasionally to 9 feet. Friday, north winds 20 to 25 knots with gusts up to 35 knots. Waves 5 to 6 feet, occasionally to 8 feet. Friday night, north winds 20 to 25 knots with gusts up to 35 knots. Waves 4 to 5 feet, occasionally to 6 feet. Saturday, north winds 20 to 25 knots, diminishing to 15 to 20 knots in the afternoon. Gusts up to 30 knots. Waves 4 to 5 feet, occasionally to 6 feet. Saturday night, northwest winds 15 to 20 knots with gusts up to 25 knots. Waves 3 to 4 feet, occasionally to 5 feet. Sunday, northwest winds 15 to 20 knots with gusts up to 25 knots. Waves 3 to 4 feet, occasionally to 5 feet. Sunday night, northwest winds 10 to 15 knots with gusts up to 20 knots.
waves around 2 feet. Monday, northwest winds 5 to 10 knots. Gusts up to 15 knots in the morning. Waves around 2 feet. Monday night, northwest winds 5 knots. Waves 1 foot. Marine forecast, Chesapeake Bay from Little Creek, Virginia to Cape Henry, Virginia, including the Chesapeake Bay Bridge Tunnel. Gale warning in effect until 1 a.m. Friday. Through 7 p.m., northeast winds 25 to 30 knots with gusts up to 40 knots. Waves 7 to 8 feet, occasionally to 10 feet. Wave detail, east 8 feet at 12 seconds and north 4 feet at 5 seconds. A chance of showers. Tonight, north winds 25 to 30 knots with gusts up to 40 knots. Waves 6 to 8 feet, occasionally to 10 feet. Wave detail, east 8 feet at 13 seconds and north 5 feet at 5 seconds. Friday, north winds 25 knots with gusts up to 35 knots. Waves 6 to 7 feet, occasionally to 9 feet. Wave detail, east 7 feet at 13 seconds and north 5 feet at 5 seconds. A chance of showers in the morning. Friday night, north winds 20 to 25 knots with gusts up to 35 knots. Waves 6 to 7 feet, occasionally to 9 feet. Wave detail, east 6 feet at 13 seconds and north 5 feet at 5 seconds. A chance of showers in the evening. Saturday, north winds 20 to 25 knots, diminishing to 15 to 20 knots in the afternoon. Gusts up to 30 knots. Waves 5 to 6 feet, occasionally to 8 feet. Wave detail, north 5 feet at 5 seconds and east 5 feet at 12 seconds. Saturday night, northwest winds 15 to 20 knots with gusts up to 25 knots. Waves 4 to 5 feet, occasionally to 6 feet. Wave detail, north 4 feet at 5 seconds and east 4 feet at 11 seconds. Sunday, northwest winds 15 to 20 knots with gusts up to 25 knots. Waves 3 to 4 feet, occasionally to 5 feet. Sunday night, northwest winds 10 to 15 knots with gusts up to 20 knots. Waves around 3 feet. Monday, northwest winds 10 to 15 knots, diminishing to 5 to 10 knots in the afternoon. Waves 2 to 3 feet. Monday night, north winds 5 knots, becoming west after midnight. Waves around 2 feet. Marine forecast, Caribbean Sound. Gale warning in effect until 10 p.m. Eastern Daylight Time this evening. Through 7 p.m., north winds 25 to 30 knots with gusts up to 40 knots. Waves 3 to 4 feet. A chance of showers. Tonight, north winds 25 to 30 knots with gusts up to 40 knots. Waves 3 to 4 feet. A chance of showers. Friday, north winds 25 to 30 knots, diminishing to 20 to 25 knots in the afternoon. Gusts up to 35 knots. Waves 3 to 4 feet, diminishing to 2 to 4 feet in the afternoon. A chance of showers. Friday night, north winds 20 to 25 knots with gusts up to 35 knots. Waves 2 to 4 feet. A chance of showers in the evening. Saturday, north winds 15 to 20 knots with gusts up to 30 knots. Waves 2 to 3 feet. A chance of showers in the morning. Saturday night, northwest winds 10 to 15 knots with gusts up to 20 knots. Waves 1 to 2 feet. Sunday, northwest winds 10 to 15 knots with gusts up to 20 knots. Waves 1 to 2 feet. Sunday night, northwest winds 5 to 10 knots. Gusts up to 15 knots in the evening. Waves around 1 foot. Monday, northwest winds 5 knots. Waves 1 foot or less and light chop. Monday night, northeast winds 5 knots in the evening, becoming light and variable. Waves 1 foot or less and light chop, diminishing to flat after midnight. Air quality forecast. The forecast Thursday for Hampton Roads is code level green, which is good, and means air quality is satisfactory and poses little or no risk. Primary pollutant will be particulate matter. The current time is 3:07 p.m. Eastern Daylight Time. The beach forecast. Friday, rip current risk South Assateague and Chincoteague beaches. High surf heights, 8 to 11 feet. Water temperature lower 70s. Weather, mostly cloudy. A chance of showers. Beach temperatures, around 70. Beach winds, windy. North winds around 30 miles per hour. Tides, watch a break, high at 8 a.m. Low at 2:10 p.m.
Saturday, rip current risk south as deep entry fatigue reaches. High surf heights, 4 to 8 feet. Weather, mostly sunny. A chance of showers. Beach temperatures, in the lower 70s. Beach winds, breezy. North winds 20 to 25 miles per hour. Tides, watch a break, high at 8:46 a.m. Low at 2:58 p.m. The beach forecast. Friday, rip current risk Virginia Beach and Sandbridge Beaches. High surf heights, 8 to 11 feet. Water temperature mid-70s. Weather, partly sunny. A chance of showers. Beach temperatures, in the lower 70s. Beach winds, breezy. North winds around 25 miles per hour. Tides, Virginia Beach, high at 7:16 a.m. Low at 1:24 p.m. Saturday, rip current risk Virginia Beach and Sandbridge Beaches. High surf heights, 4 to 8 feet. Weather, sunny. A slight chance of showers. Beach temperatures, in the mid-70s. Beach winds, breezy. North winds 20 to 25 miles per hour. Tides, Virginia Beach, high at 7:55 a.m. Low at 2:08 p.m. The beach forecast. Friday, rip current risk Outer Banks beaches of Kerala and Karova. High surf heights, 9 to 12 feet. Water temperature mid-70s. Weather, mostly cloudy. A chance of showers. Beach temperatures, in the lower 70s. Beach winds, windy. North winds around 30 miles per hour. Tides, duck, high at 7:01 a.m. Low at 1:08 p.m. Saturday, rip current risk Outer Banks beaches of Kerala and Karova. High surf heights, 6 to 9 feet. Weather, mostly sunny. A chance of showers. Beach temperatures, in the mid-70s. Beach winds, breezy. North winds 20 to 25 miles per hour. Tides, duck, high at 7:40 a.m. Eastern Daylight Time. Low at 1:52 p.m. This is NOAA's National Weather Service All Hazards Weather Radio, KHB 37, broadcasting from Wakefield, Virginia, transmitting from Driver, Virginia on a frequency of 162.550 MHz. The following information is for Hampton Roads and Northeast North Carolina, the southern part of the Chesapeake Bay and adjacent coastal waters. The Tropical Weather Outlook. For the North Atlantic, Caribbean Sea and the Gulf of America, active systems, the National Hurricane Center is issuing advisories on Tropical Storm Fay, located several hundred miles southwest of the Azores. Far Eastern Tropical Atlantic Investigation Area 90. An elongated area of low pressure located a few hundred miles south-southeast of the Cabo Verde Islands is producing a large area of disorganized showers and thunderstorms. This system could become a short-lived tropical depression or tropical storm later today or on Friday while it moves northwestward to northward. Increasing upper-level winds, however, should prevent further development over the weekend. Interests in the Cabo Verde Islands should monitor the progress of the system as gusty winds, areas of heavy rain, and flash flooding are possible over the islands by Friday. Heavy rain and flash flooding could also occur well to the east along the coast of Western Africa, particularly in western portions of Senegal, the Gambia, Guinea-Bissau, and southwest portions of Mauritania. Formation chance through 48 hours, high, 70%. Formation chance through 7 days, high, 70%. Offshore waters forecast Baltimore Canyon to Cape Charles Light, to 100 nautical miles. Gale warning, today, northeast winds 30 to 40 knots. Seas 14 to 24 feet. Showers with thunderstorms likely. Tonight, north to northeast winds 35 to 45 knots. Seas 15 to 25 feet. Numerous showers and thunderstorms. Friday, north to northwest winds 35 to 45 knots. Seas 14 to 24 feet. Rain likely, then scattered showers and thunderstorms. Friday night, north to northwest winds 30 to 40 knots. Seas 12 to 21 feet. Scattered showers and thunderstorms. Saturday, northwest winds 20 to 30 knots. Seas 11 to 18 feet. Saturday night, west to northwest winds 20 to 30 knots. Seas 9 to 15 feet. Sunday, west winds 20 to 30 knots. Seas 7 to 11 feet.
Sunday night, west winds 10 to 20 knots. Seas 5 to 9 feet. Monday, west winds 10 to 20 knots. Seas 4 to 8 feet. Monday night, west winds 5 to 15 knots. Seas 4 to 6 feet. Hazardous weather information. Now here is the hazardous weather outlook for Southeast Virginia. Today and tonight. Please listen to NOAA Weather Radio or go to weather.gov on the internet for more information about the following hazards. 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Wind advisory. And now the extended outlook for the period Friday through Wednesday. 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The key weather messages for the next 7 days. Rain chances and gusty winds look to linger along the coast Friday depending on the track of the developing nor'easter. Widespread moderate to locally major tidal flooding inundation of 2 to 3 feet in vulnerable areas will continue through tomorrow night at most spots, with some locations especially in the Middle Bay potentially seeing moderate coastal flooding through Saturday or Sunday. Now the official National Weather Service forecast. Coastal flood warning in effect until 4 p.m. Friday, wind advisory in effect until 8 p.m. this evening. This afternoon, cloudy with a 40% chance of showers. Windy with highs in the lower 70s. Northeast winds 25 to 30 miles per hour with gusts up to 40 miles per hour. Tonight, cloudy. A slight chance of showers in the evening. Windy with lows in the lower 60s. North winds 20 to 30 miles per hour with gusts up to 40 miles per hour. Chance of rain 20%. Friday, mostly cloudy in the morning, then becoming partly sunny. A 20% chance of showers. Windy with highs in the lower 70s. North winds 20 to 25 miles per hour with gusts up to 35 miles per hour. Friday night, partly cloudy with a slight chance of showers in the evening, then mostly clear after midnight. Breezy with lows in the lower 60s. North winds 15 to 20 miles per hour with gusts up to 35 miles per hour. Chance of rain 20%. Saturday, mostly sunny. A slight chance of showers in the morning. Breezy with highs in the mid-70s. North winds 15 to 20 miles per hour with gusts up to 30 miles per hour. Chance of rain 20%. Saturday night, mostly clear. Lows around 60. Sunday, mostly sunny. Highs in the mid-70s. Sunday night, partly cloudy. Lows in the lower 60s. Monday, mostly sunny. Highs in the mid-70s. Monday night, partly cloudy. Lows in the lower 60s. Tuesday, mostly sunny. Highs in the upper 70s. Tuesday night, clear. Lows in the lower 60s. Wednesday, sunny. Highs in the lower 80s. What? Northeast winds 30 to 40 miles per hour with gusts up to 50 miles per hour. Where? In Maryland. The Maryland beaches. In North Carolina, Eastern Currituck and Western Currituck counties. In Virginia, Northampton, Accomack, Norfolk, Portsmouth, and Virginia Beach. When? Until 8 p.m. this evening. Impacts. Gusty winds will blow around unsecured objects. Tree limbs could be blown down and a few power outages may result. Winds this strong can make driving difficult, especially for high-profile vehicles. Use extra caution. Here are the marine and buoy reports for 3 p.m. across the lower Chesapeake Bay and coastal waters. All wave and swell heights are in feet. Wave and swell periods are in seconds. Potomac River buoy, air temperature was 64. The wind was northeast at 23 knots, gusting to 31. Cove Point, air temperature was 63. The wind was north at 19, knots gusting to 25. Piney Point, winds were north, 13, knots. Bishop's Head, air temperature was 64. The wind was northeast at 20 knots gusting to 25. Lewisetta, air temperature was 64. Water temperature 69. The wind was northeast at 13, knots gusting to 23. Stingray Point buoy, air temperature was 65. The wind was northeast at 25 knots gusting to 35. Rappahannock Light, winds were northeast, 29 knots. Yorktown Coast Guard Station, air temperature was 64. Water temperature 76. The wind was north at 14, knots gusting to 21. Cocoa Peak, water temperature 72. The wind was northeast at 13, knots gusting to 23.
Dominion Terminal Newport News, air temperature was 68. The wind was north at 12 knots, gusting to 19. South Craney Island, air temperature was 68. The wind was northeast at 24 knots, gusting to 30. Cape Henry, air temperature was 65. The wind was northeast at 32 knots, gusting to 40. Brandywine Chilliwack, Delaware, winds were northeast, 25 knots. Air temperature 63. Buoy off Virginia Beach 64 nautical miles. Water temperature 72. Buoy just east of Cape Henry. Water temperature 74. Wave heights 11. Wave period 8. Swell period 12. Duck Cove here, air temperature was 69. The wind was north at 31 knots, gusting to 39. Diamond Shoals Buoy, winds were north, 33 knots. Water temperature 76. Air temperature 73. Issued at 2:57 p.m. Coastal flood warning now in effect until 10 a.m. Saturday. High surf advisory now in effect until 7 p.m. Friday. Beach hazard statement now in effect through Friday evening. What? For the high surf advisory, large breaking waves of 8 to 12 feet in the surf zone. For the beach hazard statement, a high risk of rip currents. For the coastal flood warning, 1 to 2 feet of inundation above ground level expected in low-lying areas near shorelines and tidal waterways. Where? In Maryland, the Maryland beaches. In Virginia, Accomack and Northampton counties. When? For the coastal flood warning, until 10 a.m. Saturday. For the high surf advisory, until 7 p.m. Friday. For the beach hazard statement, through Friday evening. Impacts, widespread flooding of vulnerable areas will result in an elevated threat of property damage to homes and businesses near the waterfront and shoreline. Water will be 1 to 2 feet above ground level in some areas, resulting in a sufficient depth to close numerous roads and threaten homes and businesses. Flooding will extend inland from the waterfront along tidal rivers and bays, resulting in some road closures and flooding of vehicles. Take the necessary actions to protect flood-prone property. If travel is required, do not drive around barricades or through water of unknown depth. Inexperienced swimmers should remain out of the water due to dangerous surf conditions. Remain out of the water to avoid hazardous swimming conditions. Repeating, the coastal flood warning has been extended until 10 a.m. Saturday for the following counties, in Virginia, Accomack and Northampton. Issued at 2:57 p.m. Coastal flood warning now in effect until 10 a.m. Saturday. High surf advisory now in effect until 7 p.m. Friday. Beach hazard statement now in effect through Friday evening. What? For the high surf advisory, large breaking waves of 8 to 12 feet in the surf zone. For the beach hazard statement, a high risk of rip currents. For the coastal flood warning, 2 to 3 feet of inundation above ground level expected in low-lying areas near shorelines and tidal waterways. Where? Eastern Currituck County. When, for the coastal flood warning, until 10 a.m. Saturday. For the high surf advisory, until 7 p.m. Friday. For the beach hazard statement, through Friday evening. Impacts, widespread flooding of vulnerable areas will result in an elevated threat of property damage to homes and businesses near the waterfront and shoreline. Water will be 2 to 3 feet above ground level in some areas, resulting in a sufficient depth to close numerous roads and threaten homes and businesses. Flooding will extend inland from the waterfront along tidal rivers and bays, resulting in some road closures and flooding of vehicles. Take the necessary actions to protect flood-prone property. If travel is required, do not drive around barricades or through water of unknown depth. Inexperienced swimmers should remain out of the water due to dangerous surf conditions. Remain out of the water to avoid hazardous swimming conditions. Repeating, the coastal flood warning has been extended until 10 a.m. Saturday for the following county, Eastern Currituck, North Carolina. Issued at 2:57 p.m. Coastal flood warning now in effect until 11 a.m. Saturday. High surf advisory now in effect until 7 p.m. Friday. Beach hazard statement now in effect through Friday evening. What? For the coastal flood warning, 2 to 3 feet of inundation above ground level in low-lying areas near shorelines and tidal waterways. For the high surf advisory, large breaking waves of 8 to 12 feet in the surf zone. For the beach hazard statement, a high risk of rip currents. Where? Virginia Beach. When? For the coastal flood warning, until 11 a.m. Saturday. For the high surf advisory, until 7 p.m. Friday. For the beach hazard statement, through Friday evening.
impacts, widespread flooding of vulnerable areas will result in an elevated threat of property damage to homes and businesses near the waterfront and shoreline. Water will be 2 to 3 feet above ground level in some areas, resulting in a sufficient depth to close numerous roads and threaten homes and businesses. Flooding will extend inland from the waterfront along tidal rivers and bays, resulting in some road closures and flooding of vehicles. Take the necessary actions to protect flood-prone property. If travel is required, do not drive around barricades or through water of unknown depth. Inexperienced swimmers should remain out of the water due to dangerous surf conditions. Remain out of the water to avoid hazardous swimming conditions. Repeating, the coastal flood warning has been extended until 11 a.m. Saturday for the following county: Virginia Beach, Virginia. Issued at 2:57 p.m. Coastal flood warning now in effect until 6 a.m. Saturday. What? 2 to 3 feet of inundation above ground level in low-lying areas near shorelines and tidal waterways. Where? Westmoreland, Richmond, Northumberland, Lancaster, Middlesex, Matthews, Western Essex, and Eastern Essex counties. When? Until 6 a.m. Saturday. Impacts. Widespread flooding of vulnerable areas will result in an elevated threat of property damage to homes and businesses near the waterfront and shoreline. Water will be 2 to 3 feet above ground level in some areas, resulting in a sufficient depth to close numerous roads and threaten homes and businesses. Flooding will extend inland from the waterfront along tidal rivers and bays, resulting in some road closures and flooding of vehicles. Take the necessary actions to protect flood-prone property. If travel is required, do not drive around barricades or through water of unknown depth. Repeating, the coastal flood warning has been extended until 6 a.m. Saturday for the following county: Matthews, Virginia. Issued at 2:57 p.m. Coastal flood warning now in effect until 6 a.m. Saturday. What? 2 to 3 feet of inundation above ground level in low-lying areas near shorelines and tidal waterways. Where? Prince George, including Hopewell, Charles City, Surrey, James City, Isle of Wight, and Newport News. When? Until 6 a.m. Saturday. Impacts. Widespread flooding of vulnerable areas will result in an elevated threat of property damage to homes and businesses near the waterfront and shoreline. Water will be 2 to 3 feet above ground level in some areas, resulting in a sufficient depth to close numerous roads and threaten homes and businesses. Flooding will extend inland from the waterfront along tidal rivers and bays, resulting in some road closures and flooding of vehicles. Take the necessary actions to protect flood-prone property. If travel is required, do not drive around barricades or through water of unknown depth. Repeating, the coastal flood warning has been extended until 6 a.m. Saturday for the following counties: in Virginia, James City and Surrey. Issued at 2:57 p.m. Coastal flood warning now in effect until 11 a.m. Saturday. What? 2 to 3 feet of inundation above ground level in low-lying areas near shorelines and tidal waterways. Where? Chesapeake, Suffolk, Hampton, Pocosin, Norfolk, and Portsmouth. When? Until 11 a.m. Saturday. Impacts. Widespread flooding of vulnerable areas will result in an elevated threat of property damage to homes and businesses near the waterfront and shoreline. Water will be 2 to 3 feet above ground level in some areas, resulting in a sufficient depth to close numerous roads and threaten homes and businesses. Flooding will extend inland from the waterfront along tidal rivers and bays, resulting in some road closures and flooding of vehicles. Take the necessary actions to protect flood-prone property. If travel is required, do not drive around barricades or through water of unknown depth. Repeating, the coastal flood warning has been extended until 11 a.m. Saturday for the following counties: in Virginia, Chesapeake, Norfolk, Portsmouth, and Suffolk. Issued at 2:57 p.m. Coastal flood warning now in effect until 5 a.m. Saturday. What? 2 to 3 feet of inundation above ground level in low-lying areas near shorelines and tidal waterways. Where? New Kent, Gloucester, Eastern King William, Eastern King and Queen and York counties. When? Until 5 a.m. Saturday. Impacts. Widespread flooding of vulnerable areas will result in an elevated threat of property damage to homes and businesses near the waterfront and shoreline. Water will be 2 to 3 feet above ground level in some areas, resulting in a sufficient depth to close numerous roads and threaten homes and businesses. Flooding will extend inland from the waterfront along tidal rivers and bays, resulting in some road closures and flooding of vehicles. Take the necessary actions to protect flood-prone property. If travel is required, do not drive around barricades or through water of unknown depth.
Repeating, the coastal flood warning has been extended until 5 a.m. Saturday for the following counties in Virginia, Gloucester, and York. Marine forecast, Fenwick Island, Delaware to Caribbean Beach Light, North Carolina, out 20 nautical miles, including the Virginia portion of Chesapeake Bay and Caribbean Sound. Synopsis for Fenwick Island, Delaware to Caribbean Beach Light, North Carolina, out 60 nautical miles, including Virginia portion of the Chesapeake Bay, Caribbean Sound, and portions of the James, York, and Rappahannock Rivers. Strong northeast to northerly flow will prevail into tonight as high pressure builds across eastern Canada. Gale force gusts are expected to continue across much of the coastal waters through tonight. Gale force gusts likely continue across the coastal waters through at least part of Friday. Elevated northerly winds continue Friday night and Saturday, and could potentially be strong if low pressure tracks closer to the coast. Marine forecast, Chesapeake Bay from New Point Comfort to Little Creek, Virginia. Gale warning in effect until 1 a.m. Friday. Through 7 p.m., northeast winds 25 to 30 knots with gusts up to 35 knots. Waves 6 to 7 feet, occasionally to 9 feet. A chance of showers early this afternoon, then a slight chance of showers late. Tonight, north winds 25 to 30 knots, diminishing to 20 to 25 knots after midnight. Gusts up to 35 knots. Waves 6 to 7 feet, occasionally to 9 feet. Friday, north winds 20 to 25 knots with gusts up to 35 knots. Waves 5 to 6 feet, occasionally to 8 feet. Friday night, north winds 20 to 25 knots with gusts up to 35 knots. Waves 4 to 5 feet, occasionally to 6 feet. Saturday, north winds 20 to 25 knots, diminishing to 15 to 20 knots in the afternoon. Gusts up to 30 knots. Waves 4 to 5 feet, occasionally to 6 feet. Saturday night, northwest winds 15 to 20 knots with gusts up to 25 knots. Waves 3 to 4 feet, occasionally to 5 feet. Sunday, northwest winds 15 to 20 knots with gusts up to 25 knots. Waves 3 to 4 feet, occasionally to 5 feet. Sunday night, northwest winds 10 to 15 knots with gusts up to 20 knots. Waves around 2 feet. Monday, northwest winds 5 to 10 knots. Gusts up to 15 knots in the morning. Waves around 2 feet. Monday night, northwest winds 5 knots. Waves 1 foot. Marine forecast, Chesapeake Bay from Little Creek, Virginia to Cape Henry, Virginia, including the Chesapeake Bay Bridge Tunnel. Gale warning in effect until 1 a.m. Friday. Through 7 p.m., northeast winds 25 to 30 knots with gusts up to 40 knots. Waves 7 to 8 feet, occasionally to 10 feet. Wave detail, east 8 feet at 12 seconds and north 4 feet at 5 seconds. A chance of showers. Tonight, north winds 25 to 30 knots with gusts up to 40 knots. Waves 6 to 8 feet, occasionally to 10 feet. Wave detail, east 8 feet at 13 seconds and north 5 feet at 5 seconds. Friday, north winds 25 knots with gusts up to 35 knots. Waves 6 to 7 feet, occasionally to 9 feet. Wave detail, east 7 feet at 13 seconds and north 5 feet at 5 seconds. A chance of showers in the morning. Friday night, north winds 20 to 25 knots with gusts up to 35 knots. Waves 6 to 7 feet, occasionally to 9 feet. Wave detail, east 6 feet at 13 seconds and north 5 feet at 5 seconds. A chance of showers in the evening. Saturday, north winds 20 to 25 knots, diminishing to 15 to 20 knots in the afternoon. Gusts up to 30 knots. Waves 5 to 6 feet, occasionally to 8 feet. Wave detail, north 5 feet at 5 seconds and east 5 feet at 12 seconds. Saturday night, northwest winds 15 to 20 knots with gusts up to 25 knots. Waves 4 to 5 feet, occasionally to 6 feet. Wave detail, north 4 feet at 5 seconds and east 4 feet at 11 seconds. Sunday, northwest winds 15 to 20 knots with gusts up to 25 knots. Waves 3 to 4 feet, occasionally to 5 feet. Sunday night, northwest winds 10 to 15 knots with gusts up to 20 knots. Waves around 3 feet. Monday, northwest winds 10 to 15 knots, diminishing to 5 to 10 knots in the afternoon. Waves 2 to 3 feet. Monday night, north winds 5 knots, becoming west after midnight. Waves around 2 feet. Marine forecast, Caribbean Sound. Gale warning in effect until 10 p.m. Eastern Daylight Time this evening.
through 7 p.m., north winds 25 to 30 knots with gusts up to 40 knots. Waves 3 to 4 feet. A chance of showers. Tonight, north winds 25 to 30 knots with gusts up to 40 knots. Waves 3 to 4 feet. 55 to 30 knots with gusts up.

40 knots. Waves 3 to 4 feet. A chance of showers. Tonight, north winds 25 to 30 knots with gusts up to 40 knots. Waves 3 to 4 feet. A chance of showers. Friday, north winds 25 to 30 knots, diminishing to 20 to 25 knots in the afternoon. Gusts up to 35 knots. Waves 3 to 4 feet, diminishing to 2 to 4 feet in the afternoon. A chance of showers. Friday night, north winds 20 to 25 knots with gusts up to 35 knots. Waves 2 to 4 feet. A chance of showers in the evening. Saturday, north winds 15 to 20 knots with gusts up to 30 knots. Waves 2 to 3 feet. A chance of showers in the morning. Saturday night, northwest winds 10 to 15 knots with gusts up to 20 knots. Waves 1 to 2 feet. Sunday, northwest winds 10 to 15 knots with gusts up to 20 knots. Waves 1 to 2 feet. Sunday night, northwest winds 5 to 10 knots. Gusts up to 15 knots in the evening. Waves around 1 foot. Monday, northwest winds 5 knots. Waves 1 foot or less and light chop. Monday night, northeast winds 5 knots in the evening, becoming light and variable. Waves 1 foot or less and light chop, diminishing to flat after midnight. Air quality forecast. The forecast Thursday for Hampton Roads is code level green, which is good, and means air quality is satisfactory and poses little or no risk. Primary pollutant will be particulate matter. The current time is 3:34 p.m. Eastern Daylight Time. The beach forecast. Friday, rip current risk South Assateague and Chincoteague beaches. High surf heights, 8 to 11 feet. Water temperature lower 70s. Weather, mostly cloudy. A chance of showers. Beach temperatures, around 70. Beach winds, windy. North winds around 30 miles per hour. Tides, watch a break, high at 8 a.m. Low at 2:10 p.m. Saturday, rip current risk South Assateague and Chincoteague beaches. High surf heights, 4 to 8 feet. Weather, mostly sunny. A chance of showers. Beach temperatures, in the lower 70s. Beach winds, breezy. North winds 20 to 25 miles per hour. Tides, watch a break, high at 8:46 a.m. Low at 2:58 p.m. The beach forecast. Friday, rip current risk Virginia Beach and Sandbridge beaches. High surf heights, 8 to 11 feet. Water temperature mid-70s. Weather, partly sunny. A chance of showers. Beach temperatures, in the lower 70s. Beach winds, breezy. North winds around 25 miles per hour. Tides, Virginia Beach, high at 7:16 a.m. Low at 1:24 p.m. Saturday, rip current risk Virginia Beach and Sandbridge beaches. High surf heights, 4 to 8 feet. Weather, sunny. A slight chance of showers. Beach temperatures, in the mid-70s. Beach winds, breezy. North winds 20 to 25 miles per hour. Tides, Virginia Beach, high at 7:55 a.m. Low at 2:08 p.m. The beach forecast. Friday, rip current risk Outer Banks beaches of Kerala and Corova. High surf heights, 9 to 12 feet. Water temperature mid-70s. Weather, mostly cloudy. A chance of showers. Beach temperatures, in the lower 70s. Beach winds, windy. North winds around 30 miles per hour. Tides, duck, high at 7:01 a.m. Low at 1:08 p.m. Saturday, rip current risk Outer Banks beaches of Kerala and Corova. High surf heights, 6 to 9 feet. Weather, mostly sunny. A chance of showers. Beach temperatures, in the mid-70s. Beach winds, breezy. North winds 20 to 25 miles per hour. Tides, duck, high at 7:40 a.m. Eastern Daylight Time. Low at 1:52 p.m. This is NOAA's National Weather Service All Hazards Weather Radio, KHB 37, broadcasting from Wakefield, Virginia, transmitting from Driver, Virginia on a frequency of 162.550 MHz. The following information is for Hampton Roads and Northeast.

North Carolina, the southern part of the Chesapeake Bay and adjacent coastal waters. The tropical weather outlook. For the North Atlantic, Caribbean Sea and the Gulf of America, active systems, the National Hurricane Center is issuing advisories on Tropical Storm Fay, located several hundred miles southwest of the Azores. Far Eastern Tropical Atlantic Investigation Area 90. An elongated area of low pressure located a few hundred miles south-southeast of the Cabo Verde Islands is producing a large area of disorganized showers and thunderstorms. This system could become a short-lived tropical depression or tropical storm later today or on Friday while it moves northwestward to northward. Increasing upper-level winds, however, should prevent further development over the weekend. Interests in the Cabo Verde Islands should monitor the progress of the system as gusty winds, areas of heavy rain, and flash flooding are possible over the islands by Friday. Heavy rain and flash flooding could also occur well to the east along the coast of Western Africa, particularly in western portions of Senegal, the Gambia, Guinea-Bissau, and southwest portions of Mauritania. Formation chance through 48 hours, high, 70%. Formation chance through 7 days, high, 70%. Offshore waters forecast Baltimore Canyon to Cape Charles Light, to 100 nautical miles. Gale warning, today, northeast winds 30 to 40 knots. Seas 14 to 24 feet. Showers with thunderstorms likely. Tonight, north to northeast winds 35 to 45 knots. Seas 15 to 25 feet. Numerous showers and thunderstorms. Friday, north to northwest winds 35 to 45 knots. Seas 14 to 24 feet. Rain likely, then scattered showers and thunderstorms. Friday night, north to northwest winds 30 to 40 knots. Seas 12 to 21 feet. Scattered showers and thunderstorms. Saturday, northwest winds 20 to 30 knots. Seas 11 to 18 feet. Saturday night, west to northwest winds 20 to 30 knots. Seas 9 to 15 feet. Sunday, west winds 20 to 30 knots. Seas 7 to 11 feet. Sunday night, west winds 10 to 20 knots. Seas 5 to 9 feet. Monday, west winds 10 to 20 knots. Seas 4 to 8 feet. Monday night, west winds 5 to 15 knots. Seas 4 to 6 feet. Hazardous weather information. Now here is the hazardous weather outlook for Southeast Virginia. This afternoon and tonight. Please listen to NOAA Weather Radio or go to weather.gov on the internet for more information about the following hazards. Coastal flood warning. Wind advisory. And now the extended outlook for the period Friday through Wednesday. 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Coastal flood warning. The key weather messages for the next 7 days. Rain chances and gusty winds look to linger along the coast Friday depending on the track of the developing nor'easter. Widespread moderate to locally major tidal flooding inundation of 2 to 3 feet aggregate in vulnerable areas will continue through tomorrow night at most spots, with some locations especially in the Middle Bay potentially seeing moderate coastal flooding through Saturday or Sunday. Now the official National Weather Service forecast. Coastal flood warning in effect until 4 p.m. Friday, wind advisory in effect until 8 p.m. this evening. This afternoon, cloudy with a 40% chance of showers. Windy with highs in the lower 70s. Northeast winds 25 to 30 miles per hour with gusts up to 40 miles per hour. Tonight, cloudy. A slight chance of showers in the evening. Windy with lows in the lower 60s. North winds 20 to 30 miles per hour with gusts up to 40 miles per hour. Chance of rain 20%. Friday, mostly cloudy in the morning, then becoming partly sunny. A 20% chance of showers. Windy with highs in the lower 70s. North winds 20 to 25 miles per hour with gusts up to 35 miles per hour. Friday night, partly cloudy with a slight chance of showers in the evening, then mostly clear after midnight. Breezy with lows in the lower 60s. North winds 15 to 20 miles per hour with gusts up to 35 miles per hour. Chance of rain 20%. Saturday, mostly sunny. A slight chance of showers in the morning. Breezy with highs in the mid-70s. North winds 15 to 20 miles per hour with gusts up to 30 miles per hour. Chance of rain 20%. Saturday night, mostly clear. Lows around 60. Sunday, mostly sunny. Highs in the mid-70s. Sunday night, partly cloudy.
lows in the lower 60s. Monday, mostly sunny. Highs in the mid-70s. Monday night, partly cloudy. Lows in the lower 60s. Tuesday, mostly sunny. Highs in the upper 70s. Tuesday night, clear. Lows in the lower 60s. Wednesday, sunny. Highs in the lower 80s. What? Northeast winds 30 to 40 miles per hour with gusts up to 50 miles per hour. Where? In Maryland. The Maryland beaches. In North Carolina, Eastern Carolina and Western Carolina counties. In Virginia, Northampton, Accomack, Norfolk, Portsmouth, and Virginia Beach. When? Until 8 p.m. this evening. Impacts. Gusty winds will blow around unsecured objects. Tree limbs could be blown down and a few power outages may result. Winds this strong can make driving difficult, especially for high-profile vehicles. Use extra caution. Here are the marine and buoy reports for 3 p.m. across the lower Chesapeake Bay and coastal waters. All wave and swell heights are in feet. Wave and swell periods are in seconds. Potomac River buoy, air temperature was 64. The wind was northeast at 23 knots, gusting to 31. Cove Point, air temperature was 63. The wind was north at 19, knots, gusting to 25. Piney Point, winds were north, 13 knots. Bishop's Head, air temperature was 64. The wind was northeast at 20 knots, gusting to 25. Lewisetta, air temperature was 64. Water temperature 69. The wind was northeast at 13, knots, gusting to 23. Stingray Point buoy, air temperature was 65. The wind was northeast at 25 knots, gusting to 35. Rappahannock Light, winds were northeast, 29 knots. Yorktown Coast Guard Station, air temperature was 64. Water temperature 76. The wind was north at 14, knots, gusting to 21. Crypto Peak, water temperature 72. The wind was northeast at 13, knots, gusting to 23. Dominion Terminal Newport News, air temperature was 68. The wind was north at 12 knots, gusting to 19. South Craney Island, air temperature was 68. The wind was northeast at 24 knots, gusting to 30. Cape Henry, air temperature was 65. The wind was northeast at 32 knots, gusting to 40. Brandywine Chilliwack, Delaware, winds were northeast, 25 knots. Air temperature 63. Buoy off Virginia Beach, 64 nautical miles. Water temperature 72. Buoy just east of Cape Henry. Water temperature 74. Wave heights 11. Wave period 8. Swell period 12. Duck Cove Pier, air temperature was 69. The wind was north at 31 knots, gusting to 39. Diamond Shoal buoy, winds were north, 33 knots. Water temperature 76. Air temperature 73. Issued at 2:57 p.m. Coastal flood warning now in effect until 10 a.m. Saturday. High surf advisory now in effect until 7 p.m. Friday. Beach hazards statement now in effect through Friday evening. What? For the high surf advisory, large breaking waves of 8 to 12 feet in the surf zone. For the beach hazard statement, a high risk of rip currents. For the coastal flood warning, 1 to 2 feet of inundation above ground level expected in low-lying areas near shorelines and tidal waterways. Where? In Maryland, the Maryland beaches. In Virginia, Accomack and Northampton counties. When? For the coastal flood warning, until 10 a.m. Saturday. For the high surf advisory, until 7 p.m. Friday. For the beach hazard statement, through Friday evening. Impacts. Widespread flooding of vulnerable areas will result in an elevated threat of property damage to homes and businesses near the waterfront and shoreline. Water will be 1 to 2 feet above ground level in some areas, resulting in a sufficient depth to close numerous roads and threaten homes and businesses. Flooding will extend inland from the waterfront along tidal rivers and bays, resulting in some road closures and flooding of vehicles. Take the necessary actions to protect flood-prone property. If travel is required, do not drive around barricades or through water of unknown depth. Inexperienced swimmers should remain out of the water due to dangerous surf conditions. Remain out of the water to avoid hazardous swimming conditions. Repeating, the coastal flood warning has been extended until 10 a.m. Saturday for the following counties, in Virginia, Accomack and Northampton. Issued at 2:57 p.m. Coastal flood warning now in effect until 10 a.m. Saturday, high surf advisory.

depth to close numerous roads and threaten homes and businesses. Flooding will extend inland from the waterfront along tidal rivers and bays, resulting in some road closures and flooding of vehicles. Take the necessary actions to protect flood-prone property. If travel is required, do not drive around barricades or through water of unknown depth. Inexperienced swimmers should remain out of the water due to dangerous surf conditions. Remain out of the water to avoid hazardous swimming conditions. Repeating, the coastal flood warning has been extended until 10 a.m. Saturday for the following county: Eastern Curragh, North Carolina. Issued at 2:57 p.m. Coastal flood warning now in effect until 11 a.m. Saturday. High surf advisory now in effect until 7 p.m. Friday. Beach hazard statement now in effect through Friday evening. What? For the coastal flood warning, 2 to 3 feet of inundation above ground level in low-lying areas near shorelines and tidal waterways. For the high surf advisory, large breaking waves of 8 to 12 feet in the surf zone. For the beach hazard statement, a high risk of rip currents. Where? Virginia Beach. When? For the coastal flood warning, until 11 a.m. Saturday. For the high surf advisory, until 7 p.m. Friday. For the beach hazard statement, through Friday evening. Impacts: widespread flooding of vulnerable areas will result in an elevated threat of property damage to homes and businesses near the waterfront and shoreline. Water will be 2 to 3 feet above ground level in some areas, resulting in a sufficient depth to close numerous roads and threaten homes and businesses. Flooding will extend inland from the waterfront along tidal rivers and bays, resulting in some road closures and flooding of vehicles. Take the necessary actions to protect flood-prone property. If travel is required, do not drive around barricades or through water of unknown depth. Inexperienced swimmers should remain out of the water due to dangerous surf conditions. Remain out of the water to avoid hazardous swimming conditions. Repeating, the coastal flood warning has been extended until 11 a.m. Saturday for the following county: Virginia Beach, Virginia. Issued at 2:57 p.m. Coastal flood warning now in effect until 6 a.m. Saturday. What? 2 to 3 feet of inundation above ground level in low-lying areas near shorelines and tidal waterways. Where? Westmoreland, Richmond, Northumberland, Lancaster, Middlesex, Matthews, Western Essex, and Eastern Essex counties. When? Until 6 a.m. Saturday. Impacts: widespread flooding of vulnerable areas will result in an elevated threat of property damage to homes and businesses near the waterfront and shoreline. Water will be 2 to 3 feet above ground level in some areas, resulting in a sufficient depth to close numerous roads and threaten homes and businesses. Flooding will extend inland from the waterfront along tidal rivers and bays, resulting in some road closures and flooding of vehicles. Take the necessary actions to protect flood-prone property. If travel is required, do not drive around barricades or through water of unknown depth. Repeating, the coastal flood warning has been extended until 6 a.m. Saturday for the following county: Matthews, Virginia. Issued at 2:57 p.m. Coastal flood warning now in effect until 6 a.m. Saturday. What? 2 to 3 feet of inundation above ground level in low-lying areas near shorelines and tidal waterways. Where? Prince George, including Hopewell, Charles City, Surrey, James City, Isle of Wight, and Newport News. When? Until 6 a.m. Saturday. Impacts: widespread flooding of vulnerable areas will result in an elevated threat of property damage to homes and businesses near the waterfront and shoreline. Water will be 2 to 3 feet above ground level in some areas, resulting in a sufficient depth to close numerous roads and threaten homes and businesses. Flooding will extend inland from the waterfront along tidal rivers and bays, resulting in some road closures and flooding of vehicles. Take the necessary actions to protect flood-prone property. If travel is required, do not drive around barricades or through water of unknown depth. Repeating, the coastal flood warning has been extended until 6 a.m. Saturday for the following counties: in Virginia, James City, and Surrey. Issued at 2:57 p.m. Coastal flood warning now in effect until 11 a.m. Saturday. What? 2 to 3 feet of inundation above ground level in low-lying areas near shorelines and tidal waterways. Where? Chesapeake, Suffolk, Hampton, Wilcoxon, Norfolk, and Portsmouth. When? Until 11 a.m. Saturday. Impacts: widespread flooding of vulnerable areas will result in an elevated threat of property damage to homes and businesses near the waterfront and shoreline. Water will be 2 to 3 feet above ground level in some areas, resulting in a sufficient depth to close numerous roads and threaten homes and businesses. Flooding will extend inland from the waterfront along tidal rivers and bays, resulting in some road closures and flooding of vehicles.

take the necessary actions to protect flood-prone property. If travel is required, do not drive around barricades or through water of unknown depth. Repeating, the coastal flood warning has been extended until 11 a.m. Saturday for the following counties in Virginia, Chesapeake, Norfolk, Portsmouth, and Suffolk. Issued at 2:57 p.m. Coastal flood warning now in effect until 5 a.m. Saturday. What? 2 to 3 feet of inundation above ground level in low-lying areas near shorelines and tidal waterways. Where? New Kent, Gloucester, Eastern King William, Eastern King and Queen and York counties. When? Until 5 a.m. Saturday. Impacts. Widespread flooding of vulnerable areas will result in an elevated threat of property damage to homes and businesses near the waterfront and shoreline. Water will be 2 to 3 feet above ground level in some areas, resulting in a sufficient depth to close numerous roads and threaten homes and businesses. Flooding will extend inland from the waterfront along tidal rivers and bays, resulting in some road closures and flooding of vehicles. Take the necessary actions to protect flood-prone property. If travel is required, do not drive around barricades or through water of unknown depth. Repeating, the coastal flood warning has been extended until 5 a.m. Saturday for the following counties in Virginia, Gloucester, and York. Marine forecast, Fenwick Island, Delaware to Caribbean Beach Light, North Carolina out 20 nautical miles, including the Virginia portion of Chesapeake Bay and Caribbean Sound. Synopsis for Fenwick Island, Delaware to Caribbean Beach Light, North Carolina out 60 nautical miles, including Virginia portion of the Chesapeake Bay, Caribbean Sound, and portions of the James, York, and Rappahannock Rivers. Strong northeast to northerly flow will prevail into tonight as high pressure builds across eastern Canada. Gale force gusts are expected to continue across much of the coastal waters through tonight. Gale force gusts likely continue across the coastal waters through at least part of Friday. Elevated northerly winds continue Friday night and Saturday, and could potentially be strong if low pressure tracks closer to the coast. Marine forecast, Chesapeake Bay from New Point Comfort to Little Creek, Virginia. Gale warning in effect until 1 a.m. Friday. Through 7 p.m., northeast winds 25 to 30 knots with gusts up to 35 knots. Waves 6 to 7 feet, occasionally to 9 feet. A chance of showers early this afternoon, then a slight chance of showers late. Tonight, north winds 25 to 30 knots, diminishing to 20 to 25 knots after midnight. Gusts up to 35 knots. Waves 6 to 7 feet, occasionally to 9 feet. Friday, north winds 20 to 25 knots with gusts up to 35 knots. Waves 5 to 6 feet, occasionally to 8 feet. Friday night, north winds 20 to 25 knots with gusts up to 35 knots. Waves 4 to 5 feet, occasionally to 6 feet. Saturday, north winds 20 to 25 knots, diminishing to 15 to 20 knots in the afternoon. Gusts up to 30 knots. Waves 4 to 5 feet, occasionally to 6 feet. Saturday night, northwest winds 15 to 20 knots with gusts up to 25 knots. Waves 3 to 4 feet, occasionally to 5 feet. Sunday, northwest winds 15 to 20 knots with gusts up to 25 knots. Waves 3 to 4 feet, occasionally to 5 feet. Sunday night, northwest winds 10 to 15 knots with gusts up to 20 knots. Waves around 2 feet. Monday, northwest winds 5 to 10 knots. Gusts up to 15 knots in the morning. Waves around 2 feet. Monday night, northwest winds 5 knots. Waves 1 foot. Marine forecast, Chesapeake Bay from Little Creek, Virginia to Cape Henry, Virginia, including the Chesapeake Bay Bridge Tunnel. Gale warning in effect until 1 a.m. Friday. Through 7 p.m., northeast winds 25 to 30 knots with gusts up to 40 knots. Waves 7 to 8 feet, occasionally to 10 feet. Wave detail, east 8 feet at 12 seconds and north 4 feet at 5 seconds. A chance of showers. Tonight, north winds 25 to 30 knots with gusts up to 40 knots. Waves 6 to 8 feet, occasionally to 10 feet. Wave detail, east 8 feet at 13 seconds and north 5 feet at 5 seconds. Friday, north winds 25 knots with gusts up to 35 knots. Waves 6 to 7 feet, occasionally to 9 feet. Wave detail, east 7 feet at 13 seconds and north 5 feet at 5 seconds. A chance of showers in the morning. Friday night, north winds 20 to 25 knots with gusts up to 35 knots. Waves 6 to 7 feet, occasionally to 9 feet. Wave detail, east 6 feet at 13 seconds and north 5 feet at 5 seconds.
a chance of showers in the evening. Saturday, north winds 20 to 25 knots, diminishing to 15 to 20 knots in the afternoon. Gusts up to 30 knots. Waves 5 to 6 feet, occasionally to 8 feet. Wave detail, north 5 feet at 5 seconds and east 5 feet at 12 seconds. Saturday night, northwest winds 15 to 20 knots with gusts up to 25 knots. Waves 4 to 5 feet, occasionally to 6 feet. Wave detail, north 4 feet at 5 seconds and east 4 feet at 11 seconds. Sunday, northwest winds 15 to 20 knots with gusts up to 25 knots. Waves 3 to 4 feet, occasionally to 5 feet. Sunday night, northwest winds 10 to 15 knots with gusts up to 20 knots. Waves around 3 feet. Monday, northwest winds 10 to 15 knots, diminishing to 5 to 10 knots in the afternoon. Waves 2 to 3 feet. Monday night, north winds 5 knots, becoming west after midnight. Waves around 2 feet. Marine forecast, Currid Sound. Gale warning in effect until 10 p.m. Eastern Daylight Time this evening. Through 7 p.m., north winds 25 to 30 knots with gusts up to 40 knots. Waves 3 to 4 feet. A chance of showers. Tonight, north winds 25 to 30 knots with gusts up to 40 knots. Waves 3 to 4 feet. A chance of showers. Friday, north winds 25 to 30 knots, diminishing to 20 to 25 knots in the afternoon. Gusts up to 35 knots. Waves 3 to 4 feet, diminishing to 2 to 4 feet in the afternoon. A chance of showers. Friday night, north winds 20 to 25 knots with gusts up to 35 knots. Waves 2 to 4 feet. A chance of showers in the evening. Saturday, north winds 15 to 20 knots with gusts up to 30 knots. Waves 2 to 3 feet. A chance of showers in the morning. Saturday night, northwest winds 10 to 15 knots with gusts up to 20 knots. Waves 1 to 2 feet. Sunday, northwest winds 10 to 15 knots with gusts up to 20 knots. Waves 1 to 2 feet. Sunday night, northwest winds 5 to 10 knots. Gusts up to 15 knots in the evening. Waves around 1 foot. Monday, northwest winds 5 knots. Waves 1 foot or less and light chop. Monday night, northeast winds 5 knots in the evening, becoming light and variable. Waves 1 foot or less and light chop, diminishing to flat after midnight. Air quality forecast. The forecast Thursday for Hampton Roads is code level green, which is good, and means air quality is satisfactory and poses little or no risk. Primary pollutant will be particulate matter. The current time is 4:01 p.m. Eastern Daylight Time. The beach forecast. Friday, rip current risk South Assateague and Chincoteague beaches. High surf heights. 8 to 11 feet. Water temperature lower 70s. Weather. Mostly cloudy. A chance of showers. Beach temperatures. Around 70. Beach winds. Windy. North winds around 30 miles per hour. Tides, watch a breeg, high at 8 a.m. Low at 2:10 p.m. Saturday, rip current risk South Assateague and Chincoteague beaches. High surf heights. 4 to 8 feet. Weather. Mostly sunny. A chance of showers. Beach temperatures in the lower 70s. Beach winds breezy. North winds 20 to 25 miles per hour. Tides, watch a breeg, high at 8:46 a.m. Low at 2:58 p.m. The beach forecast. Friday, rip current risk Virginia Beach and Sandbridge beaches. High surf heights 8 to 11 feet. Water temperature mid 70s. Weather partly sunny. A chance of showers. Beach temperatures in the lower 70s. Beach winds breezy. North winds around 25 miles per hour. Tides, Virginia Beach, high at 7:16 a.m. Low at 1:24 p.m. Saturday, rip current risk Virginia Beach and Sandbridge beaches. High surf heights 4 to 8 feet. Weather sunny. A slight chance of showers. Beach temperatures in the mid-70s. Beach winds breezy. North winds 20 to 25 miles per hour. Tides, Virginia Beach, high at 7:55 a.m. Low at 2:08 p.m.
The Beach Forecast. Friday, rip current risk Outer Banks beaches of Kerala and Karova. High surf heights, 9 to 12 feet. Water temperature mid-70s. Weather, mostly cloudy. A chance of showers. Beach temperatures, in the lower 70s. Beach winds, windy. North winds around 30 miles per hour. Tides, duck, high at 7:01 a.m. Low at 1:08 p.m. Saturday, rip current risk Outer Banks beaches of Kerala and Karova. High surf heights, 6 to 9 feet. Weather, mostly sunny. A chance of showers. Beach temperatures, in the mid-70s. Beach winds, breezy. North winds 20 to 25 miles per hour. Tides, duck, high at 7:40 a.m. Eastern Daylight Time. Low at 1:52 p.m. The Tropical Weather Outlook. For the North Atlantic, Caribbean Sea and the Gulf of America, active systems, the National Hurricane Center is issuing advisories on Tropical Storm Faye, located several hundred miles southwest of the Azores. Far Eastern Tropical Atlantic Investigation Area 90. An elongated area of low pressure located a few hundred miles south-southeast of the Cabo Verde Islands is producing a large area of disorganized showers and thunderstorms. This system could become a short-lived tropical depression or tropical storm later today or on Friday while it moves northwestward to northward. Increasing upper-level winds, however, should prevent further development over the weekend. Interests in the Cabo Verde Islands should monitor the progress of the system as gusty winds, areas of heavy rain, and flash flooding are possible over the islands by Friday. Heavy rain and flash flooding could also occur well to the east along the coast of Western Africa, particularly in western portions of Senegal, the Gambia, Guinea-Bissau, and southwest portions of Mauritania. Formation chance through 48 hours, high, 70%. Formation chance through 7 days, high, 70%. This is NOAA's National Weather Service All Hazards Weather Radio, KHP 37, broadcasting from Wakefield, Virginia, transmitting from Driver, Virginia on a frequency of 162.550 MHz. The following information is for Hampton Roads and Northeast North Carolina, the southern part of the Chesapeake Bay and adjacent coastal waters. Offshore waters forecast Baltimore Canyon to Cape Charles Light to 100 nautical miles. Gale warning, today, northeast winds 30 to 40 knots. Seas 14 to 24 feet. Showers with thunderstorms likely. Tonight, north to northeast winds 35 to 45 knots. Seas 15 to 25 feet. Numerous showers and thunderstorms. Friday, north to northwest winds 35 to 45 knots. Seas 14 to 24 feet. Rain likely, then scattered showers and thunderstorms. Friday night, north to northwest winds 30 to 40 knots. Seas 12 to 21 feet. Scattered showers and thunderstorms. Saturday, northwest winds 20 to 30 knots. Seas 11 to 18 feet. Saturday night, west to northwest winds 20 to 30 knots. Seas 9 to 15 feet. Sunday, west winds 20 to 30 knots. Seas 7 to 11 feet. Sunday night, west winds 10 to 20 knots. Seas 5 to 9 feet. Monday, west winds 10 to 20 knots. Seas 4 to 8 feet. Monday night, west winds 5 to 15 knots. Seas 4 to 6 feet. Hazardous weather information. Now here is the hazardous weather outlook for Southeast Virginia. This afternoon and tonight. 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And now the extended outlook for the period Friday through Wednesday. 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Coastal flood warning. The key weather messages for the next 7 days. Rain chances and gusty winds look to linger along the coast Friday depending on the track of the developing nor'easter. Widespread moderate to locally major tidal flooding inundation of 2 to 3 feet in vulnerable areas will continue through tomorrow night at most spots, with some locations especially in the Middle Bay potentially seeing moderate coastal flooding through Saturday or Sunday. Now the official National Weather Service forecast. Coastal flood warning in effect until 4 p.m. Friday, wind advisory in effect until 8 p.m. this evening. This afternoon, cloudy with a 40% chance of showers. Windy with highs in the lower 70s.
Northeast winds 25 to 30 miles per hour with gusts up to 40 miles per hour. Tonight, cloudy. A slight chance of showers in the evening. Windy with lows in the lower 60s. North winds 20 to 30 miles per hour with gusts up to 40 miles per hour. Chance of rain 20%. Friday, mostly cloudy in the morning, then becoming partly sunny. A 20% chance of showers. Windy with highs in the lower 70s. North winds 20 to 25 miles per hour with gusts up to 35 miles per hour. Friday night, partly cloudy with a slight chance of showers in the evening, then mostly clear after midnight. Breezy with lows in the lower 60s. North winds 15 to 20 miles per hour with gusts up to 35 miles per hour. Chance of rain 20%. Saturday, mostly sunny. A slight chance of showers in the morning. Breezy with highs in the mid-70s. North winds 15 to 20 miles per hour with gusts up to 30 miles per hour. Chance of rain 20%. Saturday night, mostly clear. Lows around 60. Sunday, mostly sunny. Highs in the mid-70s. Sunday night, partly cloudy. Lows in the lower 60s. Monday, mostly sunny. Highs in the mid-70s. Monday night, partly cloudy. Lows in the lower 60s. Tuesday, mostly sunny. Highs in the upper 70s. Tuesday night, clear. Lows in the lower 60s. Wednesday, sunny. Highs in the lower 80s. What? Northeast winds 30 to 40 miles per hour with gusts up to 50 miles per hour. Where? In Maryland. The Maryland beaches. In North Carolina, Eastern Currituck and Western Currituck counties. In Virginia, Northampton, Accomack, Norfolk, Portsmouth, and Virginia Beach. When? Until 8 p.m. this evening. Impacts. Gusty winds will blow around unsecured objects. Tree limbs could be blown down and a few power outages may result. Winds this strong can make driving difficult, especially for high-profile vehicles. Use extra caution. Here are the marine and buoy reports for 3 p.m. across the lower Chesapeake Bay and coastal waters. All wave and swell heights are in feet. Wave and swell periods are in seconds. Potomac River buoy, air temperature was 64. The wind was northeast at 23 knots, gusting to 31. Cove Point, air temperature was 63. The wind was north at 19, knots, gusting to 25. Piney Point, winds were north, 13 knots. Bishop's Head, air temperature was 64. The wind was northeast at 20 knots, gusting to 25. Lewisetta, air temperature was 64. Water temperature 69. The wind was northeast at 13, knots, gusting to 23. Stingray Point buoy, air temperature was 65. The wind was northeast at 25 knots, gusting to 35. Rappahannock Light, winds were northeast, 29 knots. Yorktown Coast Guard Station, air temperature was 64. Water temperature 76. The wind was north at 14, knots, gusting to 21. Crypto Peak, water temperature 72. The wind was northeast at 13, knots, gusting to 23. Dominion Terminal Newport News, air temperature was 68. The wind was north at 12 knots, gusting to 19. South Craney Island, air temperature was 68. The wind was northeast at 24 knots, gusting to 30. Cape Henry, air temperature was 65. The wind was northeast at 32 knots, gusting to 40. Brandywine Chill Lake, Delaware, winds were northeast, 25 knots. Air temperature 63. Buoy off Virginia Beach 64 nautical miles. Water temperature 72. Buoy just east of Cape Henry. Water temperature 74. Wave heights 11. Wave period 8. Swell period 12. Duck Cove Pier, air temperature was 69. The wind was north at 31 knots, gusting to 39. Diamond Shoals buoy, winds were north, 33 knots. Water temperature 76. Air temperature 73. Issued at 2:57 p.m. Coastal flood warning now in effect until 10 a.m. Saturday. High surf advisory now in effect until 7 p.m. Friday. Beach hazard statement now in effect through Friday evening. What? For the high surf advisory, large breaking waves of 8 to 12 feet in the surf zone. For the beach hazard statement, a high risk of rip currents. For the coastal flood warning,
1 to 2 feet of inundation above ground level expected in low-lying areas near shorelines and tidal waterways. Where? In Maryland, the Maryland beaches. In Virginia, Accomack and Northampton counties. When? For the coastal flood warning, until 10 a.m. Saturday. For the high surf advisory, until 7 p.m. Friday. For the beach hazard statement, through Friday evening. Impacts, widespread flooding of vulnerable areas will result in an elevated threat of property damage to homes and businesses near the waterfront and shoreline. Water will be 1 to 2 feet above ground level in some areas, resulting in a sufficient depth to close numerous roads and threaten homes and businesses. Flooding will extend inland from the waterfront along tidal rivers and bays, resulting in some road closures and flooding of vehicles. Take the necessary actions to protect flood-prone property. If travel is required, do not drive around barricades or through water of unknown depth. Inexperienced swimmers should remain out of the water due to dangerous surf conditions. Remain out of the water to avoid hazardous swimming conditions. Repeating, the coastal flood warning has been extended until 10 a.m. Saturday for the following counties: in Virginia, Accomack and Northampton. Issued at 2:57 p.m. Coastal flood warning now in effect until 10 a.m. Saturday. High surf advisory now in effect until 7 p.m. Friday. Beach hazard statement now in effect through Friday evening. What? For the high surf advisory, large breaking waves of 8 to 12 feet in the surf zone. For the beach hazard statement, a high risk of rip currents. For the coastal flood warning, 2 to 3 feet of inundation above ground level expected in low-lying areas near shorelines and tidal waterways. Where? Eastern Currituck County. When? For the coastal flood warning, until 10 a.m. Saturday. For the high surf advisory, until 7 p.m. Friday. For the beach hazard statement, through Friday evening. Impacts, widespread flooding of vulnerable areas will result in an elevated threat of property damage to homes and businesses near the waterfront and shoreline. Water will be 2 to 3 feet above ground level in some areas, resulting in a sufficient depth to close numerous roads and threaten homes and businesses. Flooding will extend inland from the waterfront along tidal rivers and bays, resulting in some road closures and flooding of vehicles. Take the necessary actions to protect flood-prone property. If travel is required, do not drive around barricades or through water of unknown depth. Inexperienced swimmers should remain out of the water due to dangerous surf conditions. Remain out of the water to avoid hazardous swimming conditions. Repeating, the coastal flood warning has been extended until 10 a.m. Saturday for the following county: Eastern Currituck, North Carolina. Issued at 2:57 p.m. Coastal flood warning now in effect until 11 a.m. Saturday. High surf advisory now in effect until 7 p.m. Friday. Beach hazard statement now in effect through Friday evening. What? For the coastal flood warning, 2 to 3 feet of inundation above ground level in low-lying areas near shorelines and tidal waterways. For the high surf advisory, large breaking waves of 8 to 12 feet in the surf zone. For the beach hazard statement, a high risk of rip currents. Where? Virginia Beach. When? For the coastal flood warning, until 11 a.m. Saturday. For the high surf advisory, until 7 p.m. Friday. For the beach hazard statement, through Friday evening. Impacts, widespread flooding of vulnerable areas will result in an elevated threat of property damage to homes and businesses near the waterfront and shoreline. Water will be 2 to 3 feet above ground level in some areas, resulting in a sufficient depth to close numerous roads and threaten homes and businesses. Flooding will extend inland from the waterfront along tidal rivers and bays, resulting in some road closures and flooding of vehicles. Take the necessary actions to protect flood-prone property. If travel is required, do not drive around barricades or through water of unknown depth. Inexperienced swimmers should remain out of the water due to dangerous surf conditions. Remain out of the water to avoid hazardous swimming conditions. Repeating, the coastal flood warning has been extended until 11 a.m. Saturday for the following county: Virginia Beach, Virginia. Issued at 2:57 p.m. Coastal flood warning now in effect until 6 a.m. Saturday. What? 2 to 3 feet of inundation above ground level in low-lying areas near shorelines and tidal waterways. Where? Westmoreland, Richmond, Northumberland, Lancaster, Middlesex, Matthews, Western Essex and Eastern Essex counties. When? Until 6 a.m. Saturday. Impacts, widespread flooding of vulnerable areas will result in an elevated threat of property damage to homes and businesses near the waterfront and shoreline. Water will be 2 to 3 feet above ground level in some areas, resulting in a sufficient depth to close numerous roads and threaten homes and businesses.
flooding will extend inland from the waterfront along tidal rivers and bays, resulting in some road closures and flooding of vehicles. Take the necessary actions to protect flood-prone property. If travel is required, do not drive around barricades or through water of unknown depth. Repeating, the coastal flood warning has been extended until 6 a.m. Saturday for the following county: Matthews, Virginia. Issued at 2:57 p.m. Coastal flood warning now in effect until 6 a.m. Saturday. What? 2 to 3 feet of inundation above ground level in low-lying areas near shorelines and tidal waterways. Where? Prince George, including Hopewell, Charles City, Surrey, James City, Isle of Wight, and Newport News. When? Until 6 a.m. Saturday. Impacts. Widespread flooding of vulnerable areas will result in an elevated threat of property damage to homes and businesses near the waterfront and shoreline. Water will be 2 to 3 feet above ground level in some areas, resulting in a sufficient depth to close numerous roads and threaten homes and businesses. Flooding will extend inland from the waterfront along tidal rivers and bays, resulting in some road closures and flooding of vehicles. Take the necessary actions to protect flood-prone property. If travel is required, do not drive around barricades or through water of unknown depth. Repeating, the coastal flood warning has been extended until 6 a.m. Saturday for the following counties: in Virginia, James City and Surrey. Issued at 2:57 p.m. Coastal flood warning now in effect until 11 a.m. Saturday. What? 2 to 3 feet of inundation above ground level in low-lying areas near shorelines and tidal waterways. Where? Chesapeake, Suffolk, Hampton, Pocosin, Norfolk, and Portsmouth. When? Until 11 a.m. Saturday. Impacts. Widespread flooding of vulnerable areas will result in an elevated threat of property damage to homes and businesses near the waterfront and shoreline. Water will be 2 to 3 feet above ground level in some areas, resulting in a sufficient depth to close numerous roads and threaten homes and businesses. Flooding will extend inland from the waterfront along tidal rivers and bays, resulting in some road closures and flooding of vehicles. Take the necessary actions to protect flood-prone property. If travel is required, do not drive around barricades or through water of unknown depth. Repeating, the coastal flood warning has been extended until 11 a.m. Saturday for the following counties: in Virginia, Chesapeake, Norfolk, Portsmouth, and Suffolk. Issued at 2:57 p.m. Coastal flood warning now in effect until 5 a.m. Saturday. What? 2 to 3 feet of inundation above ground level in low-lying areas near shorelines and tidal waterways. Where? New Kent, Gloucester, Eastern King William, Eastern King and Queen and York counties. When? Until 5 a.m. Saturday. Impacts. Widespread flooding of vulnerable areas will result in an elevated threat of property damage to homes and businesses near the waterfront and shoreline. Water will be 2 to 3 feet above ground level in some areas, resulting in a sufficient depth to close numerous roads and threaten homes and businesses. Flooding will extend inland from the waterfront along tidal rivers and bays, resulting in some road closures and flooding of vehicles. Take the necessary actions to protect flood-prone property. If travel is required, do not drive around barricades or through water of unknown depth. Repeating, the coastal flood warning has been extended until 5 a.m. Saturday for the following counties: in Virginia, Gloucester and York. Marine forecast: Fenwick Island, Delaware to Carrick Beach, Light, North Carolina, out 20 nautical miles, including the Virginia portion of Chesapeake Bay and Carrick Sound. Synopsis for Fenwick Island, Delaware to Carrick Beach, Light, North Carolina, out 60 nautical miles, including Virginia portion of the Chesapeake Bay, Carrick Sound, and portions of the James, York, and Rappahannock Rivers. Strong northeast to northerly flow will prevail into tonight as high pressure builds across eastern Canada. Gale force gusts are expected to continue across much of the coastal waters through tonight. Gale force gusts likely continue across the coastal waters through at least part of Friday. Elevated northerly winds continue Friday night and Saturday, and could potentially be strong if low pressure tracks closer to the coast. Marine forecast: Chesapeake Bay from New Point Comfort to Little Creek, Virginia. Gale warning in effect until 1 a.m. Friday. Through 7 p.m., northeast winds 25 to 30 knots with gusts up to 35 knots. Waves 6 to 7 feet, occasionally to 9 feet. A chance of showers early this afternoon, then a slight chance of showers late. Tonight, north winds 25 to 30 knots, diminishing to 20 to 25 knots after midnight. Gusts up to 35 knots. Waves 6 to 7 feet, occasionally to 9 feet. Friday, north winds 20 to 25 knots with gusts up to 35 knots.
Waves 5 to 6 feet, occasionally to 8 feet. Friday night, north winds 20 to 25 knots with gusts up to 35 knots. Waves 4 to 5 feet, occasionally to 6 feet. Saturday, north winds 20 to 25 knots, diminishing to 15 to 20 knots in the afternoon. Gusts up to 30 knots. Waves 4 to 5 feet, occasionally to 6 feet. Saturday night, northwest winds 15 to 20 knots with gusts up to 25 knots. Waves 3 to 4 feet, occasionally to 5 feet. Sunday, northwest winds 15 to 20 knots with gusts up to 25 knots. Waves 3 to 4 feet, occasionally to 5 feet. Sunday night, northwest winds 10 to 15 knots with gusts up to 20 knots. Waves around 2 feet. Monday, northwest winds 5 to 10 knots. Gusts up to 15 knots in the morning. Waves around 2 feet. Monday night, northwest winds 5 knots. Waves 1 foot. Marine forecast, Chesapeake Bay from Little Creek, Virginia to Cape Henry, Virginia, including the Chesapeake Bay Bridge Tunnel. Gale warning in effect until 1 a.m. Friday. Through 7 p.m., northeast winds 25 to 30 knots with gusts up to 40 knots. Waves 7 to 8 feet, occasionally to 10 feet. Wave detail, east 8 feet at 12 seconds and north 4 feet at 5 seconds. A chance of showers. Tonight, north winds 25 to 30 knots with gusts up to 40 knots. Waves 6 to 8 feet, occasionally to 10 feet. Wave detail, east 8 feet at 13 seconds and north 5 feet at 5 seconds. Friday, north winds 25 knots with gusts up to 35 knots. Waves 6 to 7 feet, occasionally to 9 feet. Wave detail, east 7 feet at 13 seconds and north 5 feet at 5 seconds. A chance of showers in the morning. Friday night, north winds 20 to 25 knots with gusts up to 35 knots. Waves 6 to 7 feet, occasionally to 9 feet. Wave detail, east 6 feet at 13 seconds and north 5 feet at 5 seconds. A chance of showers in the evening. Saturday, north winds 20 to 25 knots, diminishing to 15 to 20 knots in the afternoon. Gusts up to 30 knots. Waves 5 to 6 feet, occasionally to 8 feet. Wave detail, north 5 feet at 5 seconds and east 5 feet at 12 seconds. Saturday night, northwest winds 15 to 20 knots with gusts up to 25 knots. Waves 4 to 5 feet, occasionally to 6 feet. Wave detail, north 4 feet at 5 seconds and east 4 feet at 11 seconds. Sunday, northwest winds 15 to 20 knots with gusts up to 25 knots. Waves 3 to 4 feet, occasionally to 5 feet. Sunday night, northwest winds 10 to 15 knots with gusts up to 20 knots. Waves around 3 feet. Monday, northwest winds 10 to 15 knots, diminishing to 5 to 10 knots in the afternoon. Waves 2 to 3 feet. Monday night, north winds 5 knots, becoming west after midnight. Waves around 2 feet. Marine forecast, Kuril Sound. Gale warning in effect until 10 p.m. Eastern Daylight Time this evening. Through 7 p.m., north winds 25 to 30 knots with gusts up to 40 knots. Waves 3 to 4 feet. A chance of showers. Tonight, north winds 25 to 30 knots with gusts up to 40 knots. Waves 3 to 4 feet. A chance of showers. Friday, north winds 25 to 30 knots, diminishing to 20 to 25 knots in the afternoon. Gusts up to 35 knots. Waves 3 to 4 feet, diminishing to 2 to 4 feet in the afternoon. A chance of showers. Friday night, north winds 20 to 25 knots with gusts up to 35 knots. Waves 2 to 4 feet. A chance of showers in the evening. Saturday, north winds 15 to 20 knots with gusts up to 30 knots. Waves 2 to 3 feet. A chance of showers in the morning. Saturday night, northwest winds 10 to 15 knots with gusts up to 20 knots. Waves 1 to 2 feet. Sunday, northwest winds 10 to 15 knots with gusts up to 20 knots. Waves 1 to 2 feet. Sunday night, northwest winds 5 to 10 knots. Gusts up to 15 knots in the evening. Waves around 1 foot. Monday, northwest winds 5 knots. Waves 1 foot or less and light chop. Monday night, northeast winds 5 knots in the evening, becoming light and variable. Waves 1 foot or less and light chop, diminishing to flat after midnight. Air quality forecast.
The forecast Thursday for Hampton Roads is code level green, which is good, and means air quality is satisfactory and poses little or no risk.

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The current time is 4:29 p.m. Eastern Daylight Time. The beach forecast. Friday, rip current risk South Assateague and Chincoteague beaches. High surf heights. 8 to 11 feet. Water temperature lower 70s. Weather. Mostly cloudy. A chance of showers. Beach temperatures. Around 70. Beach winds. Windy. North winds around 30 miles per hour. Tides, watch a creek, high at 8 a.m. Low at 2:10 p.m. Saturday, rip current risk South Assateague and Chincoteague beaches. High surf heights. 4 to 8 feet. Weather. Mostly sunny. A chance of showers. Beach temperatures. In the lower 70s. Beach winds. Breezy. North winds 20 to 25 miles per hour. Tides, watch a creek, high at 8:46 a.m. Low at 2:58 p.m. The beach forecast. Friday, rip current risk Virginia Beach and Sandbridge beaches. High surf heights. 8 to 11 feet. Water temperature mid-70s. Weather. Partly sunny. A chance of showers. Beach temperatures. In the lower 70s. Beach winds. Breezy. North winds around 25 miles per hour. Tides, Virginia Beach, high at 7:16 a.m. Low at 1:24 p.m. Saturday, rip current risk Virginia Beach and Sandbridge beaches. High surf heights. 4 to 8 feet. Weather. Sunny. A slight chance of showers. Beach temperatures. In the mid-70s. Beach winds. Breezy. North winds 20 to 25 miles per hour. Tides, Virginia Beach, high at 7:55 a.m. Low at 2:08 p.m. The beach forecast. Friday, rip current risk Outer Banks beaches of Kerala and Corova. High surf heights. 9 to 12 feet. Water temperature mid-70s. Weather. Mostly cloudy. A chance of showers. Beach temperatures. In the lower 70s. Beach winds. Windy. North winds around 30 miles per hour. Tides, duck, high at 7:01 a.m. Low at 1:08 p.m. Saturday, rip current risk Outer Banks beaches of Kerala and Corova. High surf heights. 6 to 9 feet. Weather. Mostly sunny. A chance of showers. Beach temperatures. In the mid-70s. Beach winds. Breezy. North winds 20 to 25 miles per hour. Tides, duck, high at 7:40 a.m. Eastern Daylight Time. Low at 1:52 p.m. The Tropical Weather Outlook. For the North Atlantic, Caribbean Sea, and the Gulf of America, active systems, the National Hurricane Center is issuing advisories on Tropical Storm Faye, located several hundred miles southwest of the Azores. Far Eastern Tropical Atlantic Investigation Area 90. An elongated area of low pressure located a few hundred miles south-southeast of the Cabo Verde Islands is producing a large area of disorganized showers and thunderstorms. This system could become a short-lived tropical depression or tropical storm later today or on Friday while it moves northwestward to northward. Increasing upper-level winds, however, should prevent further development over the weekend. Interests in the Cabo Verde Islands should monitor the progress of the system as gusty winds, areas of heavy rain, and flash flooding are possible over the islands by Friday. Heavy rain and flash flooding could also occur well to the east along the coast of Western Africa, particularly in western portions of Senegal, the Gambia, Guinea-Bissau, and southwest portions of Mauritania. Formation chance through 48 hours, high, 70%. Formation chance through 7 days, high, 70%. Offshore waters forecast Baltimore Canyon to Cape Charles Lights through 48 hours, high, 70%. Formation chance through 7 days, high, 70%. Offshore waters forecast Baltimore Canyon to Cape Charles Light to 100 nautical miles. Storm warning, tonight, northeast winds 35 to 45 knots, increasing to 40 to 50 knots, then, becoming north. Seas 15 to 25 feet. Numerous showers and thunderstorms. Friday, north winds 40 to 50 knots, diminishing to 35 to 45 knots. Seas 15 to 26 feet. Rain likely, then scattered showers and thunderstorms.

Friday night, north winds 35 to 45 knots, becoming north to northwest 20 to 30 knots. Seas 16 to 26 feet. Scattered showers and thunderstorms. Saturday, west to southwest winds 20 to 30 knots, becoming north to northwest 25 to 35 knots. Seas 13 to 20 feet. Scattered showers and slight chance of thunderstorms. Saturday night, west to northwest winds 20 to 30 knots. Seas 11 to 18 feet. Sunday, west winds 20 to 30 knots. Seas 8 to 13 feet. Sunday night, west to southwest winds 20 to 30 knots. Seas 7 to 12 feet. Monday, west winds 15 to 25 knots. Seas 5 to 9 feet. Monday night, west winds 10 to 20 knots, diminishing to 5 to 15 knots. Seas 4 to 8 feet. Tuesday, west to northwest winds 5 to 15 knots. Seas 3 to 6 feet. Tuesday night, west to northwest winds less than 5 knots, becoming variable. Seas 4 to 5 feet. Hazardous weather information. Now here is the hazardous weather outlook for Southeast Virginia. This afternoon and tonight. Please listen to NOAA Weather Radio or go to weather.gov on the internet for more information about the following hazards. Coastal flood warning. Wind advisory. And now the extended outlook for the period Friday through Wednesday. 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Coastal flood warning. This is NOAA's National Weather Service All Hazards Weather Radio, KHB 37, broadcasting from Wakefield, Virginia, transmitting from Driver, Virginia on a frequency of 162.550 MHz. The following information is for Hampton Roads and Northeast North Carolina, the southern part of the Chesapeake Bay and adjacent coastal waters. The key weather messages for the next 7 days. Rain chances and gusty winds look to linger along the coast Friday depending on the track of the developing nor'easter. Widespread moderate to locally major tidal flooding inundation of 2 to 3 feet in vulnerable areas will continue through tomorrow night at most spots, with some locations especially in the Middle Bay potentially seeing moderate coastal flooding through Saturday or Sunday. Now the official National Weather Service forecast. Coastal flood warning in effect until 4 p.m. Friday, wind advisory in effect until 8 p.m. this evening. This afternoon, cloudy with a 40% chance of showers. Windy with highs in the lower 70s. Northeast winds 25 to 30 miles per hour with gusts up to 40 miles per hour. Tonight, cloudy. A slight chance of showers in the evening. Windy with lows in the lower 60s. North winds 20 to 30 miles per hour with gusts up to 40 miles per hour. Chance of rain 20%. Friday, mostly cloudy in the morning, then becoming partly sunny. A 20% chance of showers. Windy with highs in the lower 70s. North winds 20 to 25 miles per hour with gusts up to 35 miles per hour. Friday night, partly cloudy with a slight chance of showers in the evening, then mostly clear after midnight. Breezy with lows in the lower 60s. North winds 15 to 20 miles per hour with gusts up to 35 miles per hour. Chance of rain 20%. Saturday, mostly sunny. A slight chance of showers in the morning. Breezy with highs in the mid-70s. North winds 15 to 20 miles per hour with gusts up to 30 miles per hour. Chance of rain 20%. Saturday night, mostly clear. Lows around 60. Sunday, mostly sunny. Highs in the mid-70s. Sunday night, partly cloudy. Lows in the lower 60s. Monday, mostly sunny. Highs in the mid-70s. Monday night, partly cloudy. Lows in the lower 60s. Tuesday, mostly sunny. Highs in the upper 70s. Tuesday night, clear. Lows in the lower 60s. Wednesday, sunny. Highs in the lower 80s. What? Northeast winds 30 to 40 miles per hour with gusts up to 50 miles per hour. Where? In Maryland. The Maryland beaches. In North Carolina, Eastern Currituck and Western Currituck counties. In Virginia, Northampton, Accomack, Norfolk, Portsmouth, and Virginia Beach. When? Until 8 p.m. this evening. Impacts, gusty winds will blow around unsecured objects. Tree limbs could be blown down and a few power outages may result. Winds this strong can make driving difficult, especially for high-profile vehicles. Use extra caution. Here are the marine and buoy reports for 4 p.m. across the lower...
Chesapeake Bay and coastal waters. All wave and swell heights are in feet. Wave and swell periods are in seconds. Potomac River buoy, air temperature was 64. The wind was northeast at 21 knots, gusting to 25. Cove Point, air temperature was 63. The wind was north at 20 knots, gusting to 25. Piney Point, winds were northeast, 11 knots. Bishop's Head, air temperature was 65. The wind was northeast at 18 knots, gusting to 24. Lewisetta, air temperature was 64. Water temperature 69. The wind was northeast at 12 knots. Stingray Point buoy, air temperature was 65. The wind was northeast at 27 knots, gusting to 33. Rappahannock Light, winds were northeast, 27 knots. Yorktown Coast Guard Station, air temperature was 66. Water temperature 76. The wind was north at 23 knots, gusting to 26. Crypto Peak, water temperature 72. The wind was northeast at 16 knots, gusting to 26. Dominion Terminal Newport News, air temperature was 66. The wind was northeast at 12 knots, gusting to 20. South Craney Island, air temperature was 67. The wind was northeast at 23 knots, gusting to 27. Cape Henry, air temperature was 64. The wind was northeast at 32 knots, gusting to 39. Brandywine Chill Lake, Delaware, winds were northeast, 25 knots. Air temperature 63. Buoy off Virginia Beach, 64 nautical miles. Water temperature 72. Buoy just east of Cape Henry. Water temperature 74. Wave heights 11. Wave period 10. Swell period 11. Duck Cove Pier, air temperature was 69. The wind was north at 36 knots, gusting to 40. Diamond Shoals buoy, winds were north, 35 knots. Water temperature 76. Air temperature 72. Issued at 2:57 p.m. Coastal flood warning now in effect until 10 a.m. Saturday. High surf advisory now in effect until 7 p.m. Friday. Beach hazard statement now in effect through Friday evening. What? For the high surf advisory, large breaking waves of 8 to 12 feet in the surf zone. For the beach hazard statement, a high risk of rip currents. For the coastal flood warning, 1 to 2 feet of inundation above ground level expected in low-lying areas near shorelines and tidal waterways. Where? In Maryland, the Maryland beaches. In Virginia, Accomack and Northampton counties. When? For the coastal flood warning, until 10 a.m. Saturday. For the high surf advisory, until 7 p.m. Friday. For the beach hazard statement, through Friday evening. Impacts, widespread flooding of vulnerable areas will result in an elevated threat of property damage to homes and businesses near the waterfront and shoreline. Water will be 1 to 2 feet above ground level in some areas, resulting in a sufficient depth to close numerous roads and threaten homes and businesses. Flooding will extend inland from the waterfront along tidal rivers and bays, resulting in some road closures and flooding of vehicles. Take the necessary actions to protect flood-prone property. If travel is required, do not drive around barricades or through water of unknown depth. Inexperienced swimmers should remain out of the water due to dangerous surf conditions. Remain out of the water to avoid hazardous swimming conditions. Repeating, the coastal flood warning has been extended until 10 a.m. Saturday for the following counties, in Virginia, Accomack and Northampton. Issued at 2:57 p.m. Coastal flood warning now in effect until 10 a.m. Saturday. High surf advisory now in effect until 7 p.m. Friday. Beach hazard statement now in effect through Friday evening. What? For the high surf advisory, large breaking waves of 8 to 12 feet in the surf zone. For the beach hazard statement, a high risk of rip currents. For the coastal flood warning, 2 to 3 feet of inundation above ground level expected in low-lying areas near shorelines and tidal waterways. Where? Eastern Currituck County. When? For the coastal flood warning, until 10 a.m. Saturday. For the high surf advisory, until 7 p.m. Friday. For the beach hazard statement, through Friday evening. Impacts, widespread flooding of vulnerable areas will result in an elevated threat of property damage to homes and businesses near the waterfront and shoreline. Water will be 2 to 3 feet above ground level in some areas, resulting in a sufficient depth to close numerous roads and threaten homes and businesses. Flooding will extend inland from the waterfront along tidal rivers and bays, resulting in some road closures and flooding of vehicles. Take the necessary actions to protect flood-prone property.
If travel is required, do not drive around barricades or through water of unknown depth. Inexperienced swimmers should remain out of the water due to dangerous surf conditions. Remain out of the water to avoid hazardous swimming conditions. Repeating, the coastal flood warning has been extended until 10 a.m. Saturday for the following county, Eastern Curragh, North Carolina. Issued at 2:57 p.m. Coastal flood warning now in effect until 11 a.m. Saturday. High surf advisory now in effect until 7 p.m. Friday. Beach hazard statement now in effect through Friday evening. What? For the coastal flood warning, 2 to 3 feet of inundation above ground level in low-lying areas near shorelines and tidal waterways. For the high surf advisory, large breaking waves of 8 to 12 feet in the surf zone. For the beach hazard statement, a high risk of rip currents. Where? Virginia Beach. When? For the coastal flood warning, until 11 a.m. Saturday. For the high surf advisory, until 7 p.m. Friday. For the beach hazard statement, through Friday evening. Impacts, widespread flooding of vulnerable areas will result in an elevated threat of property damage to homes and businesses near the waterfront and shoreline. Water will be 2 to 3 feet above ground level in some areas, resulting in a sufficient depth to close numerous roads and threaten homes and businesses. Flooding will extend inland from the waterfront along tidal rivers and bays, resulting in some road closures and flooding of vehicles. Take the necessary actions to protect flood-prone property. If travel is required, do not drive around barricades or through water of unknown depth. Inexperienced swimmers should remain out of the water due to dangerous surf conditions. Remain out of the water to avoid hazardous swimming conditions. Repeating, the coastal flood warning has been extended until 11 a.m. Saturday for the following county, Virginia Beach, Virginia. Issued at 2:57 p.m. Coastal flood warning now in effect until 6 a.m. Saturday. What? 2 to 3 feet of inundation above ground level in low-lying areas near shorelines and tidal waterways. Where? Westmoreland, Richmond, Northumberland, Lancaster, Middlesex, Matthews, Western Essex, and Eastern Essex counties. When? Until 6 a.m. Saturday. Impacts. Widespread flooding of vulnerable areas will result in an elevated threat of property damage to homes and businesses near the waterfront and shoreline. Water will be 2 to 3 feet above ground level in some areas, resulting in a sufficient depth to close numerous roads and threaten homes and businesses. Flooding will extend inland from the waterfront along tidal rivers and bays, resulting in some road closures and flooding of vehicles. Take the necessary actions to protect flood-prone property. If travel is required, do not drive around barricades or through water of unknown depth. Repeating, the coastal flood warning has been extended until 6 a.m. Saturday for the following county, Matthews, Virginia. Issued at 2:57 p.m. Coastal flood warning now in effect until 6 a.m. Saturday. What? 2 to 3 feet of inundation above ground level in low-lying areas near shorelines and tidal waterways. Where? Prince George, including Hopewell, Charles City, Surrey, James City, Isle of Wight, and Newport News. When? Until 6 a.m. Saturday. Impacts. Widespread flooding of vulnerable areas will result in an elevated threat of property damage to homes and businesses near the waterfront and shoreline. Water will be 2 to 3 feet above ground level in some areas, resulting in a sufficient depth to close numerous roads and threaten homes and businesses. Flooding will extend inland from the waterfront along tidal rivers and bays, resulting in some road closures and flooding of vehicles. Take the necessary actions to protect flood-prone property. If travel is required, do not drive around barricades or through water of unknown depth. Repeating, the coastal flood warning has been extended until 6 a.m. Saturday for the following counties, in Virginia, James City, and Surrey. Issued at 2:57 p.m. Coastal flood warning now in effect until 11 a.m. Saturday. What? 2 to 3 feet of inundation above ground level in low-lying areas near shorelines and tidal waterways. Where? Chesapeake, Suffolk, Hampton, Bilcosan, Norfolk, and Portsmouth. When? Until 11 a.m. Saturday. Impacts. Widespread flooding of vulnerable areas will result in an elevated threat of property damage to homes and businesses near the waterfront and shoreline. Water will be 2 to 3 feet above ground level in some areas, resulting in a sufficient depth to close numerous roads and threaten homes and businesses. Flooding will extend inland from the waterfront along tidal rivers and bays, resulting in some road closures and flooding of vehicles. Take the necessary actions to protect flood-prone property. If travel is required, do not drive around barricades or through water of unknown depth.
Repeating, the coastal flood warning has been extended until 11 a.m. Saturday for the following counties. In Virginia,

vehicles. Take the necessary actions to protect flood-prone property. If travel is required, do not drive around barricades or through water of unknown depth. Repeating, the coastal flood warning has been extended until 5 a.m. Saturday for the following counties in Virginia, Gloucester, and York. Marine forecast, Fenwick Island, Delaware to Carrick Beach Light, North Carolina, out 20 nautical miles, including the Virginia portion of Chesapeake Bay and Carrick Sound. Synopsis for Fenwick Island, Delaware to Carrick Beach Light, North Carolina, out 60 nautical miles, including Virginia portion of the Chesapeake Bay, Carrick Sound, and portions of the James, York, and Rappahannock Rivers. Strong northeast to northerly flow will prevail into tonight as high pressure builds across eastern Canada. Gale force gusts are expected to continue across much of the coastal waters through tonight. Gale force gusts likely continue across the coastal waters through at least part of Friday. Elevated northerly winds continue Friday night and Saturday, and could potentially be strong if low pressure tracks closer to the coast. Marine forecast, Chesapeake Bay from New Point Comfort to Little Creek, Virginia. Gale warning in effect until 1 a.m. Friday. Through 7 p.m., northeast winds 25 to 30 knots with gusts up to 35 knots. Waves 6 to 7 feet, occasionally to 9 feet. A chance of showers early this afternoon, then a slight chance of showers late. Tonight, north winds 25 to 30 knots, diminishing to 20 to 25 knots after midnight. Gusts up to 35 knots. Waves 6 to 7 feet, occasionally to 9 feet. Friday, north winds 20 to 25 knots with gusts up to 35 knots. Waves 5 to 6 feet, occasionally to 8 feet. Friday night, north winds 20 to 25 knots with gusts up to 35 knots. Waves 4 to 5 feet, occasionally to 6 feet. Saturday, north winds 20 to 25 knots, diminishing to 15 to 20 knots in the afternoon. Gusts up to 30 knots. Waves 4 to 5 feet, occasionally to 6 feet. Saturday night, northwest winds 15 to 20 knots with gusts up to 25 knots. Waves 3 to 4 feet, occasionally to 5 feet. Sunday, northwest winds 15 to 20 knots with gusts up to 25 knots. Waves 3 to 4 feet, occasionally to 5 feet. Sunday night, northwest winds 10 to 15 knots with gusts up to 20 knots. Waves around 2 feet. Monday, northwest winds 5 to 10 knots. Gusts up to 15 knots in the morning. Waves around 2 feet. Monday night, northwest winds 5 knots. Waves 1 foot. Marine forecast, Chesapeake Bay from Little Creek, Virginia to Cape Henry, Virginia, including the Chesapeake Bay Bridge Tunnel. Gale warning in effect until 1 a.m. Friday. Through 7 p.m., northeast winds 25 to 30 knots with gusts up to 40 knots. Waves 7 to 8 feet, occasionally to 10 feet. Wave detail, east 8 feet at 12 seconds and north 4 feet at 5 seconds. A chance of showers. Tonight, north winds 25 to 30 knots with gusts up to 40 knots. Waves 6 to 8 feet, occasionally to 10 feet. Wave detail, east 8 feet at 13 seconds and north 5 feet at 5 seconds. Friday, north winds 25 knots with gusts up to 35 knots. Waves 6 to 7 feet, occasionally to 9 feet. Wave detail, east 7 feet at 13 seconds and north 5 feet at 5 seconds. A chance of showers in the morning. Friday night, north winds 20 to 25 knots with gusts up to 35 knots. Waves 6 to 7 feet, occasionally to 9 feet. Wave detail, east 6 feet at 13 seconds and north 5 feet at 5 seconds. A chance of showers in the evening. Saturday, north winds 20 to 25 knots, diminishing to 15 to 20 knots in the afternoon. Gusts up to 30 knots. Waves 5 feet, occasionally to 8 feet. Wave detail, north 5 feet at 5 seconds and east 5 feet at 12 seconds. Saturday night, northwest winds 15 to 20 knots with gusts up to 25 knots. Waves 4 to 5 feet, occasionally to 6 feet. Wave detail, north 4 feet at 5 seconds and east 4 feet at 11 seconds. Sunday, northwest winds 15 to 20 knots with gusts up to 25 knots. Waves 3 to 4 feet, occasionally to 5 feet. Sunday night, northwest winds 10 to 15 knots with gusts up to 20 knots. Waves around 3 feet. Monday, northwest winds 10 to 15 knots, diminishing to 5 to 10 knots in the afternoon. Waves 2 to 3 feet. Monday night, north winds 5 knots, becoming west after midnight.

waves around 2 feet. Marine forecast, Kurvik Sound. Gale warning in effect until 10 p.m. Eastern Daylight Time this evening. Through 7 p.m., north winds 25 to 30 knots with gusts up to 40 knots. Waves 3 to 4 feet. A chance of showers. Tonight, north winds 25 to 30 knots with gusts up to 40 knots. Waves 3 to 4 feet. A chance of showers. Friday, north winds 25 to 30 knots, diminishing to 20 to 25 knots in the afternoon. Gusts up to 35 knots. Waves 3 to 4 feet, diminishing to 2 to 4 feet in the afternoon. A chance of showers. Friday night, north winds 20 to 25 knots with gusts up to 35 knots. Waves 2 to 4 feet. A chance of showers in the evening. Saturday, north winds 15 to 20 knots with gusts up to 30 knots. Waves 2 to 3 feet. A chance of showers in the morning. Saturday night, northwest winds 10 to 15 knots with gusts up to 20 knots. Waves 1 to 2 feet. Sunday, northwest winds 10 to 15 knots with gusts up to 20 knots. Waves 1 to 2 feet. Sunday night, northwest winds 5 to 10 knots. Gusts up to 15 knots in the evening. Waves around 1 foot. Monday, northwest winds 5 knots. Waves 1 foot or less and light chop. Monday night, northeast winds 5 knots in the evening, becoming light and variable. Waves 1 foot or less and light chop, diminishing to flat after midnight. Air quality forecast. The forecast Thursday for Hampton Roads is code level green, which is good, and means air quality is satisfactory and poses little or no risk. Primary pollutant will be particulate matter. The current time is 4:56 p.m. Eastern Daylight Time. The beach forecast. Friday, rip current risk South Assateague and Chincoteague beaches. High surf heights, 8 to 11 feet. Water temperature lower 70s. Weather, mostly cloudy. A chance of showers. Beach temperatures, around 70. Beach winds, windy. North winds around 30 miles per hour. Tides, watch a break, high at 8 a.m. Low at 2:10 p.m. Saturday, rip current risk South Assateague and Chincoteague beaches. High surf heights, 4 to 8 feet. Weather, mostly sunny. A chance of showers. Beach temperatures, in the lower 70s. Beach winds, breezy. North winds 20 to 25 miles per hour. Tides, watch a break, high at 8:46 a.m. Low at 2:58 p.m. The beach forecast. Friday, rip current risk Virginia Beach and Sandbridge beaches. High surf heights, 8 to 11 feet. Water temperature mid-70s. Weather, partly sunny. A chance of showers. Beach temperatures, in the lower 70s. Beach winds, breezy. North winds around 25 miles per hour. Tides, Virginia Beach, high at 7:16 a.m. Low at 1:24 p.m. Saturday, rip current risk Virginia Beach and Sandbridge beaches. High surf heights, 4 to 8 feet. Weather, sunny. A slight chance of showers. Beach temperatures, in the mid-70s. Beach winds, breezy. North winds 20 to 25 miles per hour. Tides, Virginia Beach, high at 7:55 a.m. Low at 2:08 p.m. The beach forecast. Friday, rip current risk Outer Banks beaches of Kerala and Karova. High surf heights, 9 to 12 feet. Water temperature mid-70s. Weather, mostly cloudy. A chance of showers. Beach temperatures, in the lower 70s. Beach winds, windy. North winds around 30 miles per hour. Tides, duck, high at 7:01 a.m. Low at 1:08 p.m. Saturday, rip current risk Outer Banks beaches of Kerala and Karova. High surf heights, 6 to 9 feet. Weather, mostly sunny. A chance of showers. Beach temperatures, in the mid-70s. Beach winds, breezy. North winds 20 to 25 miles per hour. Tides, duck, high at 7:40 a.m. Eastern Daylight Time. Low at 1:52 p.m. The Tropical Weather Outlook.
For the North Atlantic, Caribbean Sea, and the Gulf of America, active systems, the National Hurricane Center is issuing advisories on Tropical Storm Faye, located several hundred miles southwest of the Azores. Far Eastern Tropical Atlantic Investigation Area 90. An elongated area of low pressure located a few hundred miles south-southeast of the Cabo Verde Islands is producing a large area of disorganized showers and thunderstorms. This system could become a short-lived tropical depression or tropical storm later today or on Friday while it moves northwestward to northward. Increasing upper-level winds, however, should prevent further development over the weekend. Interests in the Cabo Verde Islands should monitor the progress of the system as gusty winds, areas of heavy rain, and flash flooding are possible over the islands by Friday. Heavy rain and flash flooding could also occur well to the east along the coast of Western Africa, particularly in western portions of Senegal, the Gambia, Guinea-Bissau, and southwest portions of Mauritania. Formation chance through 48 hours, high, 70%. Formation chance through 7 days, high, 70%. Offshore waters forecast Baltimore Canyon to Cape Charles Light, to 100 nautical miles. Storm warning, tonight, northeast winds 35 to 45 knots, increasing to 40 to 50 knots, then, becoming north. Seas 15 to 25 feet. Numerous showers and thunderstorms. Friday, north winds 40 to 50 knots, diminishing to 35 to 45 knots. Seas 15 to 26 feet. Rain likely, then scattered showers and thunderstorms. Friday night, north winds 35 to 45 knots, becoming north to northwest 20 to 30 knots. Seas 16 to 26 feet. Scattered showers and thunderstorms. Saturday, west to southwest winds 20 to 30 knots, becoming north to northwest 25 to 35 knots. Seas 13 to 20 feet. Scattered showers and slight chance of thunderstorms. Saturday night, west to northwest winds 20 to 30 knots. Seas 11 to 18 feet. Sunday, west winds 20 to 30 knots. Seas 8 to 13 feet. Sunday night, west to southwest winds 20 to 30 knots. Seas 7 to 12 feet. Monday, west winds 15 to 25 knots. Seas 5 to 9 feet. Monday night, west winds 10 to 20 knots, diminishing to 5 to 15 knots. Seas 4 to 8 feet. Tuesday, west to northwest winds 5 to 15 knots. Seas 3 to 6 feet. Tuesday night, west to northwest winds less than 5 knots, becoming variable. Seas 4 to 5 feet. Hazardous weather information. Now here is the hazardous weather outlook for Southeast Virginia. This afternoon and tonight. Please listen to NOAA Weather Radio or go to weather.gov on the internet for more information about the following hazards. Coastal flood warning. Wind advisory. And now the extended outlook for the period Friday through Wednesday. 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The key weather messages for the next 7 days. Rain chances and gusty winds look to linger along the coast Friday depending on the track of the developing nor'easter. Widespread moderate to locally major tidal flooding inundation of 2 to 3 feet in vulnerable areas will continue through tomorrow night at most spots, with some locations especially in the Middle Bay potentially seeing moderate coastal flooding through Saturday or Sunday. Now the official National Weather Service forecast. Coastal flood warning in effect until 4 p.m. Friday, wind advisory in effect until 8 p.m. this evening. This afternoon, cloudy with a 40% chance of showers. Windy with highs in the lower 70s. Northeast winds 25 to 30 miles per hour with gusts up to 40 miles per hour. Tonight, cloudy. A slight chance of showers in the evening. Windy with lows in the lower 60s. North winds 20 to 30 miles per hour with gusts up to 40 miles per hour. Chance of rain 20%. Friday, mostly cloudy in the morning, then becoming partly sunny. A 20% chance of showers. Windy with highs in the lower 70s. North winds 20 to 25 miles per hour with gusts up to 35 miles per hour. Friday night, partly cloudy with a slight chance of showers in the evening, then mostly clear after midnight. Breezy with lows in the lower 60s. North winds 15 to 20 miles per hour with gusts up to 35 miles per hour. Chance of rain 20%. Saturday, mostly sunny. A slight chance of showers in the morning. Breezy with highs in the mid-70s.
North winds 15 to 20 miles per hour with gusts up to 30 miles per hour. Chance of rain 20%. Saturday night, mostly clear. Lows around 60. Sunday, mostly sunny. Highs in the mid-70s. Sunday night, partly cloudy. Lows in the lower 60s. Monday, mostly sunny. Highs in the mid-70s. Monday night, partly cloudy. Lows in the lower 60s. Tuesday, mostly sunny. Highs in the upper 70s. Tuesday night, clear. Lows in the lower 60s. Wednesday, sunny. Highs in the lower 80s. This is NOAA's National Weather Service All Hazards Weather Radio, KHP 37, broadcasting from Wakefield, Virginia, transmitting from Driver, Virginia on a frequency of 162.550 MHz. The following information is for Hampton Roads in northeast North Carolina, the southern part of the Chesapeake Bay and adjacent coastal waters. What? Northeast winds 30 to 40 miles per hour with gusts up to 50 miles per hour. Where? In Maryland, the Maryland beaches. In North Carolina, eastern Currituck and western Currituck counties. In Virginia, Northampton, Accomack, Norfolk, Portsmouth, and Virginia Beach. When? Until 8 p.m. this evening. Impacts, gusty winds will blow around unsecured objects. Tree limbs could be blown down and a few power outages may result. Winds this strong can make driving difficult, especially for high-profile vehicles. Use extra caution. Here are the marine and buoy reports for 4 p.m. across the lower Chesapeake Bay and coastal waters. All wave and swell heights are in feet. Wave and swell periods are in seconds. Potomac River buoy, air temperature was 64. The wind was northeast at 21 knots gusting to 25. Cove Point, air temperature was 63. The wind was north at 20 knots gusting to 25. Piney Point, winds were northeast, 11 knots. Bishop's Head, air temperature was 65. The wind was northeast at 18 knots gusting to 24. Lewisetta, air temperature was 64. Water temperature 69. The wind was northeast at 12 knots. Stingray Point buoy, air temperature was 65. The wind was northeast at 27 knots gusting to 33. Rappahannock Light, winds were northeast, 27 knots. Yorktown Coast Guard Station, air temperature was 66. Water temperature 76. The wind was north at 23 knots gusting to 26. Crypto Peak, water temperature 72. The wind was northeast at 16 knots gusting to 26. Dominion Terminal Newport News, air temperature was 66. The wind was northeast at 12 knots gusting to 20. South Craney Island, air temperature was 67. The wind was northeast at 23 knots gusting to 27. Cape Henry, air temperature was 64. The wind was northeast at 32 knots gusting to 39. Brandywine Chill Lake, Delaware, winds were northeast, 25 knots. Air temperature 63. Buoy off Virginia Beach 64 nautical miles. Water temperature 72. Buoy just east of Cape Henry. Water temperature 74. Wave heights 11. Wave period 10. Swell period 11. Duck Cove Pier, air temperature was 69. The wind was north at 36 knots gusting to 40. Diamond Shoals buoy, winds were north, 35 knots. Water temperature 76. Air temperature 72. Issued at 2:57 p.m. Coastal flood warning now in effect until 10 a.m. Saturday. High surf advisory now in effect until 7 p.m. Friday. Beach hazard statement now in effect through Friday evening. What? For the high surf advisory, large breaking waves of 8 to 12 feet in the surf zone. For the beach hazard statement, a high risk of rip currents. For the coastal flood warning, 1 to 2 feet of inundation above ground level expected in low-lying areas near shorelines and tidal waterways. Where? In Maryland, the Maryland beaches. In Virginia, Accomack and Northampton counties. When? For the coastal flood warning, until 10 a.m. Saturday. For the high surf advisory, until 7 p.m. Friday. For the beach hazard statement, through Friday evening. Impacts, widespread flooding of vulnerable areas will result in an elevated threat of property damage to homes and businesses near the waterfront and shoreline. Water will be 1 to 2 feet above ground level in some areas, resulting in a sufficient depth to close numerous roads and threaten homes and businesses.
Flooding will extend inland from the waterfront along tidal rivers and bays, resulting in some road closures and flooding of vehicles. Take the necessary actions to protect flood-prone property. If travel is required, do not drive around barricades or through water of unknown depth. Inexperienced swimmers should remain out of the water due to dangerous surf conditions. Remain out of the water to avoid hazardous swimming conditions. Repeating, the coastal flood warning has been extended until 10 a.m. Saturday for the following counties: in Virginia, Accomack and Northampton. Issued at 2:57 p.m. Coastal flood warning now in effect until 10 a.m. Saturday. High surf advisory now in effect until 7 p.m. Friday. Beach hazard statement now in effect through Friday evening. What? For the high surf advisory, large breaking waves of 8 to 12 feet in the surf zone. For the beach hazard statement, a high risk of rip currents. For the coastal flood warning, 2 to 3 feet of inundation above ground level expected in low-lying areas near shorelines and tidal waterways. Where? Eastern Currituck County. When? For the coastal flood warning, until 10 a.m. Saturday. For the high surf advisory, until 7 p.m. Friday. For the beach hazard statement, through Friday evening. Impacts: widespread flooding of vulnerable areas will result in an elevated threat of property damage to homes and businesses near the waterfront and shoreline. Water will be 2 to 3 feet above ground level in some areas, resulting in a sufficient depth to close numerous roads and threaten homes and businesses. Flooding will extend inland from the waterfront along tidal rivers and bays, resulting in some road closures and flooding of vehicles. Take the necessary actions to protect flood-prone property. If travel is required, do not drive around barricades or through water of unknown depth. Inexperienced swimmers should remain out of the water due to dangerous surf conditions. Remain out of the water to avoid hazardous swimming conditions. Repeating, the coastal flood warning has been extended until 10 a.m. Saturday for the following county: Eastern Currituck, North Carolina. Issued at 2:57 p.m. Coastal flood warning now in effect until 11 a.m. Saturday. High surf advisory now in effect until 7 p.m. Friday. Beach hazard statement now in effect through Friday evening. What? For the coastal flood warning, 2 to 3 feet of inundation above ground level in low-lying areas near shorelines and tidal waterways. For the high surf advisory, large breaking waves of 8 to 12 feet in the surf zone. For the beach hazard statement, a high risk of rip currents. Where? Virginia Beach. When? For the coastal flood warning, until 11 a.m. Saturday. For the high surf advisory, until 7 p.m. Friday. For the beach hazard statement, through Friday evening. Impacts: widespread flooding of vulnerable areas will result in an elevated threat of property damage to homes and businesses near the waterfront and shoreline. Water will be 2 to 3 feet above ground level in some areas, resulting in a sufficient depth to close numerous roads and threaten homes and businesses. Flooding will extend inland from the waterfront along tidal rivers and bays, resulting in some road closures and flooding of vehicles. Take the necessary actions to protect flood-prone property. If travel is required, do not drive around barricades or through water of unknown depth. Inexperienced swimmers should remain out of the water due to dangerous surf conditions. Remain out of the water to avoid hazardous swimming conditions. Repeating, the coastal flood warning has been extended until 11 a.m. Saturday for the following county: Virginia Beach, Virginia. Issued at 2:57 p.m. Coastal flood warning now in effect until 6 a.m. Saturday. What? 2 to 3 feet of inundation above ground level in low-lying areas near shorelines and tidal waterways. Where? Westmoreland, Richmond, Northumberland, Lancaster, Middlesex, Matthews, Western Essex and Eastern Essex counties. When? Until 6 a.m. Saturday. Impacts: widespread flooding of vulnerable areas will result in an elevated threat of property damage to homes and businesses near the waterfront and shoreline. Water will be 2 to 3 feet above ground level in some areas, resulting in a sufficient depth to close numerous roads and threaten homes and businesses. Flooding will extend inland from the waterfront along tidal rivers and bays, resulting in some road closures and flooding of vehicles. Take the necessary actions to protect flood-prone property. If travel is required, do not drive around barricades or through water of unknown depth. Repeating, the coastal flood warning has been extended until 6 a.m. Saturday for the following county: Matthews, Virginia. Issued at 2:57 p.m. Coastal flood warning now in effect until 6 a.m. Saturday. What? 2 to 3 feet of inundation above ground level in low-lying areas near shorelines and tidal waterways. Where? Prince George, including Hopewell, Charles City, St.
Surrey, James City, Isle of Wight, and Newport News. When? Until 6 a.m. Saturday. Impacts. Widespread flooding of vulnerable areas will result in an elevated threat of property damage to homes and businesses near the waterfront and shoreline. Water will be 2 to 3 feet above ground level in some areas, resulting in a sufficient depth to close numerous roads and threaten homes and businesses. Flooding will extend inland from the waterfront along tidal rivers and bays, resulting in some road closures and flooding of vehicles. Take the necessary actions to protect flood-prone property. If travel is required, do not drive around barricades or through water of unknown depth. Repeating, the coastal flood warning has been extended until 6 a.m. Saturday for the following counties in Virginia, James City, and Surrey. Issued at 2:57 p.m. Coastal flood warning now in effect until 11 a.m. Saturday. What? 2 to 3 feet of inundation above ground level in low-lying areas near shorelines and tidal waterways. Where? Chesapeake, Suffolk, Hampton, Cocosin, Norfolk, and Portsmouth. When? Until 11 a.m. Saturday. Impacts. Widespread flooding of vulnerable areas will result in an elevated threat of property damage to homes and businesses near the waterfront and shoreline. Water will be 2 to 3 feet above ground level in some areas, resulting in a sufficient depth to close numerous roads and threaten homes and businesses. Flooding will extend inland from the waterfront along tidal rivers and bays, resulting in some road closures and flooding of vehicles. Take the necessary actions to protect flood-prone property. If travel is required, do not drive around barricades or through water of unknown depth. Repeating, the coastal flood warning has been extended until 11 a.m. Saturday for the following counties in Virginia, Chesapeake, Norfolk, Portsmouth, and Suffolk. Issued at 2:57 p.m. Coastal flood warning now in effect until 5 a.m. Saturday. What? 2 to 3 feet of inundation above ground level in low-lying areas near shorelines and tidal waterways. Where? New Kent, Gloucester, Eastern King William, Eastern King and Queen and York counties. When? Until 5 a.m. Saturday. Impacts. Widespread flooding of vulnerable areas will result in an elevated threat of property damage to homes and businesses near the waterfront and shoreline. Water will be 2 to 3 feet above ground level in some areas, resulting in a sufficient depth to close numerous roads and threaten homes and businesses. Flooding will extend inland from the waterfront along tidal rivers and bays, resulting in some road closures and flooding of vehicles. Take the necessary actions to protect flood-prone property. If travel is required, do not drive around barricades or through water of unknown depth. Repeating, the coastal flood warning has been extended until 5 a.m. Saturday for the following counties in Virginia, Gloucester, and York. Tidal information. For Sewell's Point, high tide at 8:21 p.m. Thursday. Low tide at 2:14 p.m. Thursday. High tide at 8:05 a.m. Thursday. Low tide at 1:55 a.m. Thursday. High tide at 9:01 p.m. Friday. Low tide at 3 p.m. Friday. High tide at 8:45 a.m. Friday. Low tide at 2:33 a.m. Friday. Marine forecast. Sandwich Island, Delaware to Kerrivik Beach, Light, North Carolina, out 20 nautical miles, including the Virginia portion of Chesapeake Bay and Kerrivik Sound. Synopsis for Fenwick Island, Delaware to Kerrivik Beach, Light, North Carolina, out 60 nautical miles, including Virginia portion of the Chesapeake Bay, Kerrivik Sound, and portions of the James, York, and Rappahannock Rivers. Strong northeast to northerly flow will prevail into tonight as high pressure builds across eastern Canada. Gale force gusts are expected to continue across much of the coastal waters through tonight. Gale force gusts likely continue across the coastal waters through at least part of Friday. Elevated northerly winds continue Friday night and Saturday, and could potentially be strong if low pressure tracks closer to the coast. Marine forecast, Chesapeake Bay from New Point Comfort to Little Creek, Virginia. Gale warning in effect until 1 a.m. Friday. Through 7 p.m., northeast winds 25 to 30 knots with gusts up to 35 knots. Waves 6 to 7 feet, occasionally to 9 feet. A chance of showers early this afternoon, then a slight chance of showers late. Tonight, north winds 25 to 30 knots, diminishing to 20 to 25 knots after midnight. Gusts up to 35 knots. Waves 6 to 7 feet, occasionally to 9 feet. Friday, north winds 20 to 25 knots with gusts up to 35 knots. Waves 5 to 6 feet, occasionally to 8 feet. Friday night, north winds 20 to 25 knots with gusts up to 35 knots. Waves 4 to 5 feet, occasionally to 6 feet.
Saturday, north winds 20 to 25 knots, diminishing to 15 to 20 knots in the afternoon. Gusts up to 30 knots. Waves 4 to 5 feet, occasionally to 6 feet. Saturday night, northwest winds 15 to 20 knots with gusts up to 25 knots. Waves 3 to 4 feet, occasionally to 5 feet. Sunday, northwest winds 15 to 20 knots with gusts up to 25 knots. Waves 3 to 4 feet, occasionally to 5 feet. Sunday night, northwest winds 10 to 15 knots with gusts up to 20 knots. Waves around 2 feet. Monday, northwest winds 5 to 10 knots. Gusts up to 15 knots in the morning. Waves around 2 feet. Monday night, northwest winds 5 knots. Waves 1 foot. Marine forecast, Chesapeake Bay from Little Creek, Virginia to Cape Henry, Virginia, including the Chesapeake Bay Bridge Tunnel. Gale warning in effect until 1 a.m. Friday. Through 7 p.m., northeast winds 25 to 30 knots with gusts up to 40 knots. Waves 7 to 8 feet, occasionally to 10 feet. Wave detail, east 8 feet at 12 seconds and north 4 feet at 5 seconds. A chance of showers. Tonight, north winds 25 to 30 knots with gusts up to 40 knots. Waves 6 to 8 feet, occasionally to 10 feet. Wave detail, east 8 feet at 13 seconds and north 5 feet at 5 seconds. Friday, north winds 25 knots with gusts up to 35 knots. Waves 6 to 7 feet, occasionally to 9 feet. Wave detail, east 7 feet at 13 seconds and north 5 feet at 5 seconds. A chance of showers in the morning. Friday night, north winds 20 to 25 knots with gusts up to 35 knots. Waves 6 to 7 feet, occasionally to 9 feet. Wave detail, east 6 feet at 13 seconds and north 5 feet at 5 seconds. A chance of showers in the evening. Saturday, north winds 20 to 25 knots, diminishing to 15 to 20 knots in the afternoon. Gusts up to 30 knots. Waves 5 to 6 feet, occasionally to 8 feet. Wave detail, north 5 feet at 5 seconds and east 5 feet at 12 seconds. Saturday night, northwest winds 15 to 20 knots with gusts up to 25 knots. Waves 4 to 5 feet, occasionally to 6 feet. Wave detail, north 4 feet at 5 seconds and east 4 feet at 11 seconds. Sunday, northwest winds 15 to 20 knots with gusts up to 25 knots. Waves 3 to 4 feet, occasionally to 5 feet. Sunday night, northwest winds 10 to 15 knots with gusts up to 20 knots. Waves around 3 feet. Monday, northwest winds 10 to 15 knots, diminishing to 5 to 10 knots in the afternoon. Waves 2 to 3 feet. Monday night, north winds 5 knots, becoming west after midnight. Waves around 2 feet. Marine forecast, Currid Sound. Gale warning in effect until 10 p.m. Eastern Daylight Time this evening. Through 7 p.m., north winds 25 to 30 knots with gusts up to 40 knots. Waves 3 to 4 feet. A chance of showers. Tonight, north winds 25 to 30 knots with gusts up to 40 knots. Waves 3 to 4 feet. A chance of showers. Friday, north winds 25 to 30 knots, diminishing to 20 to 25 knots in the afternoon. Gusts up to 35 knots. Waves 3 to 4 feet, diminishing to 2 to 4 feet in the afternoon. A chance of showers. Friday night, north winds 20 to 25 knots with gusts up to 35 knots. Waves 2 to 4 feet. A chance of showers in the evening. Saturday, north winds 15 to 20 knots with gusts up to 30 knots. Waves 2 to 3 feet. A chance of showers in the morning. Saturday night, northwest winds 10 to 15 knots with gusts up to 20 knots. Waves 1 to 2 feet. Sunday, northwest winds 10 to 15 knots with gusts up to 20 knots. Waves 1 to 2 feet. Sunday night, northwest winds 5 to 10 knots. Gusts up to 15 knots in the evening. Waves around 1 foot. Monday, northwest winds 5 knots. Waves 1 foot or less and light chop. Monday night, northeast winds 5 knots in the evening, becoming light and variable. Waves 1 foot or less and light chop, diminishing to flat after midnight. Air quality forecast. The forecast Friday for Hampton Roads is code level green, which is good, and means air quality is satisfactory and poses little or no risk. Primary pollutant will be particulate matter.
The current time is 5:44 p.m. Eastern Daylight Time. The beach forecast. Friday, rip current risk South Assateague and Chincoteague beaches. High surf height, 8 to 11 feet. Water temperature lower 70s. Weather, mostly cloudy. A chance of showers. Beach temperatures, around 70. Beach winds, windy. North winds around 30 miles per hour. Tides, watch a break, high at 8 a.m. Low at 2:10 p.m. Saturday, rip current risk South Assateague and Chincoteague beaches. High surf heights, 4 to 8 feet. Weather, mostly sunny. A chance of showers. Beach temperatures, in the lower 70s. Beach winds, breezy. North winds 20 to 25 miles per hour. Tides, watch a break, high at 8:46 a.m. Low at 2:58 p.m. The beach forecast. Friday, rip current risk Virginia Beach and Sandbridge beaches. High surf heights, 8 to 11 feet. Water temperature mid-70s. Weather, partly sunny. A chance of showers. Beach temperatures, in the lower 70s. Beach winds, breezy. North winds around 25 miles per hour. Tides, Virginia Beach, high at 7:16 a.m. Low at 1:24 p.m. Saturday, rip current risk Virginia Beach and Sandbridge beaches. High surf heights, 4 to 8 feet. Weather, sunny. A slight chance of showers. Beach temperatures, in the mid-70s. Beach winds, breezy. North winds 20 to 25 miles per hour. Tides, Virginia Beach, high at 7:55 a.m. Low at 2:08 p.m. The beach forecast. Friday, rip current risk Outer Banks beaches of Kerala and Corova. High surf heights, 9 to 12 feet. Water temperature mid-70s. Weather, mostly cloudy. A chance of showers. Beach temperatures, in the lower 70s. Beach winds, windy. North winds around 30 miles per hour. Tides, duck, high at 7:01 a.m. Low at 1:08 p.m. Saturday, rip current risk Outer Banks beaches of Kerala and Corova. High surf heights, 6 to 9 feet. Weather, mostly sunny. A chance of showers. Beach temperatures, in the mid-70s. Beach winds, breezy. North winds 20 to 25 miles per hour. Tides, duck, high at 7:40 a.m. Eastern Daylight Time. Low at 1:52 p.m. The Tropical Weather Outlook. For the North Atlantic, Caribbean Sea, and the Gulf of America, active systems, the National Hurricane Center is issuing advisories on Tropical Storm Fay, located several hundred miles southwest of the Azores. Far Eastern Tropical Atlantic Investigation Area 90. An elongated area of low pressure located a few hundred miles south-southeast of the Cabo Verde Islands is producing a large area of disorganized showers and thunderstorms. This system could become a short-lived tropical depression or tropical storm later today or on Friday while it moves northwestward to northward. Increasing upper-level winds, however, should prevent further development over the weekend. Interests in the Cabo Verde Islands should monitor the progress of the system as gusty winds, areas of heavy rain, and flash flooding are possible over the islands by Friday. Heavy rain and flash flooding could also occur well to the east along the coast of Western Africa, particularly in western portions of Senegal, the Gambia, Guinea-Bissau, and southwest portions of Mauritania. Formation chance through 48 hours, high, 70%. Formation chance through 7 days, high, 70%. Offshore waters forecast Baltimore Canyon to Cape Charles Light, to 100 nautical miles. Storm warning, tonight, northeast winds 35 to 45 knots, increasing to 40 to 50 knots, then, becoming north. Seas 15 to 25 feet. Numerous showers and thunderstorms. Friday, north winds 40 to 50 knots, diminishing to 35 to 45 knots. Seas 15 to 26 feet. Rain likely, then scattered showers and thunderstorms. Friday night, north winds 35 to 45 knots, becoming north to northwest 20 to 30 knots. Seas 16 to 26 feet. Scattered showers and thunderstorms. Saturday,
west to southwest winds 20 to 30 knots, becoming north to northwest 25 to 35 knots. Seas 13 to 20 feet. Scattered showers and slight chance of thunderstorms. Saturday night, west to northwest winds 20 to 30 knots. Seas 11 to 18 feet. Sunday, west winds 20 to 30 knots. Seas 8 to 13 feet. Sunday night, west to southwest winds 20 to 30 knots. Seas 7 to 12 feet. Monday, west winds 15 to 25 knots. Seas 5 to 9 feet. Monday night, west winds 10 to 20 knots, diminishing to 5 to 15 knots. Seas 4 to 8 feet. Tuesday, west to northwest winds 5 to 15 knots. Seas 3 to 6 feet. Tuesday night, west to northwest winds less than 5 knots, becoming variable. Seas 4 to 5 feet. The Norfolk, Virginia climate summary for this evening, as of 5 p.m., September 24, 2026. Today's high temperature was 68 degrees and the low 64 degrees. 0.01 inches of precipitation fell today, which brings the monthly total to 1.60 inches. The total precipitation for the year now stands at 28.98 inches. The record high for tomorrow is 94, which last occurred in 1933, and the record low is 46, which occurred in 1887. Sunset tonight is at 6:59 p.m. Sunrise tomorrow is at 6:55 a.m. Hazardous weather information. Now here is the hazardous weather outlook for Southeast Virginia. This afternoon and tonight. Please listen to NOAA Weather Radio or go to weather.gov on the internet for more information about the following hazards. 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Wind advisory. And now the extended outlook for the period Friday through Wednesday. 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Coastal flood warning. The key weather messages for the next 7 days. Rain chances and gusty winds look to linger along the coast Friday depending on the track of the developing nor'easter. Widespread moderate to locally major tidal flooding inundation of 2 to 3 feet in vulnerable areas will continue through tomorrow night at most spots, with some locations especially in the Middle Bay potentially seeing moderate coastal flooding through Saturday or Sunday. Now the official National Weather Service forecast. Coastal flood warning in effect until 4 p.m. Friday, wind advisory in effect until 8 p.m. this evening. This afternoon, cloudy with a 40% chance of showers. Windy with highs in the lower 70s. Northeast winds 25 to 30 miles per hour with gusts up to 40 miles per hour. Tonight, cloudy. A slight chance of showers in the evening. Windy with lows in the lower 60s. North winds 20 to 30 miles per hour with gusts up to 40 miles per hour. Chance of rain 20%. Friday, mostly cloudy in the morning, then becoming partly sunny. A 20% chance of showers. Windy with highs in the lower 70s. North winds 20 to 25 miles per hour with gusts up to 35 miles per hour. Friday night, partly cloudy with a slight chance of showers in the evening, then mostly clear after midnight. Breezy with lows in the lower 60s. North winds 15 to 20 miles per hour with gusts up to 35 miles per hour. Chance of rain 20%. Saturday, mostly sunny. A slight chance of showers in the morning. Breezy with highs in the mid-70s. North winds 15 to 20 miles per hour with gusts up to 30 miles per hour. Chance of rain 20%. Saturday night, mostly clear. Lows around 60. Sunday, mostly sunny. Highs in the mid-70s. Sunday night, lows around 60. Sunday, mostly sunny. Highs in the mid-70s. Sunday night, partly cloudy. Lows in the lower 60s. Monday, mostly sunny. Highs in the mid-70s. Monday night, partly cloudy. Lows in the lower 60s. Tuesday, mostly sunny. Highs in the upper 70s. Tuesday night, clear. Lows in the lower 60s. Wednesday, sunny. Highs in the lower 80s. What? Northeast winds 30 to 40 miles per hour with gusts up to 50 miles per hour. Where? In Maryland, the Maryland beaches. In North Carolina, Eastern Currituck and Western Currituck counties. In Virginia, Northampton, Accomack, Norfolk, Portsmouth, and Virginia Beach. When? Until 8 p.m. this evening. Impacts, gusty winds will blow around unsecured objects.
tree limbs could be blown down, and a few power outages may result. Winds this strong can make driving difficult, especially for high-profile vehicles. Use extra caution. Here are the marine and buoy reports for 5 p.m. across the lower Chesapeake Bay and coastal waters. Always.

swell heights are in feet. Wave and swell periods are in seconds. Potomac River buoy, air temperature was 65. The wind was northeast at 21 knots, gusting to 31. Cove Point, air temperature was 63. The wind was north at 22 knots, gusting to 26. Piney Point, winds were north, 11 knots. Bishop's Head, air temperature was 65. The wind was northeast at 20 knots, gusting to 24. Lewisetta, air temperature was 65. Water temperature 69. The wind was northeast at 10 knots. Stingray Point buoy, air temperature was 63. The wind was northeast at 27 knots, gusting to 39. Rappahannock Light, winds were northeast, 29 knots. Yorktown Coast Guard Station, air temperature was 67. Water temperature 76. The wind was north at 16, knots, gusting to 23. Crypto Peak, water temperature 72. The wind was northeast at 11 knots, gusting to 20. Dominion Terminal Newport News, air temperature was 65. The wind was northeast at 10 knots. South Craney Island, air temperature was 67. The wind was northeast at 22 knots, gusting to 29. Cape Henry, air temperature was 65. The wind was northeast at 34 knots, gusting to 37. Brandywine Chilliwack, Delaware, winds were northeast, 26 knots. Air temperature 63. Buoy off Virginia Beach 64 nautical miles. Water temperature 71. Buoy just east of Cape Henry. Water temperature 74. Wave heights 12. Wave period 8. Swell period 11. Duck Cove here, air temperature was 70. The wind was north at 31 knots, gusting to 40. Diamond Shoals buoy, air temperature was 73. Wave height 14 feet. Wave period 10. The wind was north at 31 knots, gusting to 41. This is NOAA's National Weather Service All Hazards Weather Radio, KHP 37, broadcasting from Wakefield, Virginia, transmitting from Driver, Virginia on a frequency of 162.550 MHz. The following information is for Hampton Roads in northeast North Carolina, the southern part of the Chesapeake Bay and adjacent coastal waters. Issued at 2:57 p.m. Coastal flood warning now in effect until 10 a.m. Saturday. High surf advisory now in effect until 7 p.m. Friday. Beach hazard statement now in effect through Friday evening. What? For the high surf advisory, large breaking waves of 8 to 12 feet in the surf zone. For the beach hazard statement, a high risk of rip currents. For the coastal flood warning, 1 to 2 feet of inundation above ground level expected in low-lying areas near shorelines and tidal waterways. Where? In Maryland, the Maryland beaches. In Virginia, Accomack and Northampton counties. When? For the coastal flood warning, until 10 a.m. Saturday. For the high surf advisory, until 7 p.m. Friday. For the beach hazard statement, through Friday evening. Impacts, widespread flooding of vulnerable areas will result in an elevated threat of property damage to homes and businesses near the waterfront and shoreline. Water will be 1 to 2 feet above ground level in some areas, resulting in a sufficient depth to close numerous roads and threaten homes and businesses. Flooding will extend inland from the waterfront along tidal rivers and bays, resulting in some road closures and flooding of vehicles. Take the necessary actions to protect flood-prone property. If travel is required, do not drive around barricades or through water of unknown depth. Inexperienced swimmers should remain out of the water due to dangerous surf conditions. Remain out of the water to avoid hazardous swimming conditions. Repeating, the coastal flood warning has been extended until 10 a.m. Saturday for the following counties, in Virginia, Accomack and Northampton. Issued at 2:57 p.m. Coastal flood warning now in effect until 10 a.m. Saturday. High surf advisory now in effect until 7 p.m. Friday. Beach hazard statement now in effect through Friday evening. What? For the high surf advisory, large breaking waves of 8 to 12 feet in the surf zone. For the beach hazard statement, a high risk of rip currents. For the coastal flood warning, 2 to 3 feet of inundation above ground level expected in low-lying areas near shorelines and tidal waterways. Where? Eastern Currituck County. When? For the coastal flood warning, until 10 a.m. Saturday. For the high surf advisory, until 7 p.m. Friday. For the beach hazard statement, through Friday evening. Impacts, widespread flooding of vulnerable areas will result in an elevated threat of property damage to homes and businesses near the waterfront and shoreline.
Water will be 2 to 3 feet above ground level in some areas, resulting in a sufficient depth to close numerous roads and threaten homes and businesses. Flooding will extend inland from the waterfront along tidal rivers and bays, resulting in some road closures and flooding of vehicles. Take the necessary actions to protect flood-prone property. If travel is required, do not drive around barricades or through water of unknown depth. Inexperienced swimmers should remain out of the water due to dangerous surf conditions. Remain out of the water to avoid hazardous swimming conditions. Repeating, the coastal flood warning has been extended until 10 a.m. Saturday for the following county: Eastern Curragh, North Carolina. Issued at 2:57 p.m. Coastal flood warning now in effect until 11 a.m. Saturday. High surf advisory now in effect until 7 p.m. Friday. Beach hazard statement now in effect through Friday evening. What? For the coastal flood warning, 2 to 3 feet of inundation above ground level in low-lying areas near shorelines and tidal waterways. For the high surf advisory, large breaking waves of 8 to 12 feet in the surf zone. For the beach hazard statement, a high risk of rip currents. Where? Virginia Beach. When? For the coastal flood warning, until 11 a.m. Saturday. For the high surf advisory, until 7 p.m. Friday. For the beach hazard statement, through Friday evening. Impacts: widespread flooding of vulnerable areas will result in an elevated threat of property damage to homes and businesses near the waterfront and shoreline. Water will be 2 to 3 feet above ground level in some areas, resulting in a sufficient depth to close numerous roads and threaten homes and businesses. Flooding will extend inland from the waterfront along tidal rivers and bays, resulting in some road closures and flooding of vehicles. Take the necessary actions to protect flood-prone property. If travel is required, do not drive around barricades or through water of unknown depth. Inexperienced swimmers should remain out of the water due to dangerous surf conditions. Remain out of the water to avoid hazardous swimming conditions. Repeating, the coastal flood warning has been extended until 11 a.m. Saturday for the following county: Virginia Beach, Virginia. Issued at 2:57 p.m. Coastal flood warning now in effect until 6 a.m. Saturday. What? 2 to 3 feet of inundation above ground level in low-lying areas near shorelines and tidal waterways. Where? Westmoreland, Richmond, Northumberland, Lancaster, Middlesex, Matthews, Western Essex, and Eastern Essex counties. When? Until 6 a.m. Saturday. Impacts: widespread flooding of vulnerable areas will result in an elevated threat of property damage to homes and businesses near the waterfront and shoreline. Water will be 2 to 3 feet above ground level in some areas, resulting in a sufficient depth to close numerous roads and threaten homes and businesses. Flooding will extend inland from the waterfront along tidal rivers and bays, resulting in some road closures and flooding of vehicles. Take the necessary actions to protect flood-prone property. If travel is required, do not drive around barricades or through water of unknown depth. Repeating, the coastal flood warning has been extended until 6 a.m. Saturday for the following county: Matthews, Virginia. Issued at 2:57 p.m. Coastal flood warning now in effect until 6 a.m. Saturday. What? 2 to 3 feet of inundation above ground level in low-lying areas near shorelines and tidal waterways. Where? Prince George, including Hopewell, Charles City, Surrey, James City, Isle of Wight, and Newport News. When? Until 6 a.m. Saturday. Impacts: widespread flooding of vulnerable areas will result in an elevated threat of property damage to homes and businesses near the waterfront and shoreline. Water will be 2 to 3 feet above ground level in some areas, resulting in a sufficient depth to close numerous roads and threaten homes and businesses. Flooding will extend inland from the waterfront along tidal rivers and bays, resulting in some road closures and flooding of vehicles. Take the necessary actions to protect flood-prone property. If travel is required, do not drive around barricades or through water of unknown depth. Repeating, the coastal flood warning has been extended until 6 a.m. Saturday for the following counties: in Virginia, James City, and Surrey. Issued at 2:57 p.m. Coastal flood warning now in effect until 11 a.m. Saturday. What? 2 to 3 feet of inundation above ground level in low-lying areas near shorelines and tidal waterways. Where? Chesapeake, Suffolk, Hampton, Wilcoxon, Norfolk, and Portsmouth. When? Until 11 a.m. Saturday. Impacts: widespread flooding of vulnerable areas will result in an elevated threat of property damage to homes and businesses near the waterfront and shoreline. Water will be 2 to 3 feet above ground level in some areas, resulting in a sufficient depth to close numerous roads and threaten homes and businesses.
Flooding will extend inland from the waterfront along tidal rivers and bays, resulting in some road closures and flooding of vehicles. Take the necessary actions to protect flood-prone property. If travel is required, do not drive around barricades or through water of unknown depth. Repeating, the coastal flood warning has been extended until 11 a.m. Saturday for the following counties in Virginia: Chesapeake, Norfolk, Portsmouth, and Suffolk. Issued at 2:57 p.m. Coastal flood warning now in effect until 5 a.m. Saturday. What? 2 to 3 feet of inundation above ground level in low-lying areas near shorelines and tidal waterways. Where? New Kent, Gloucester, Eastern King William, Eastern King and Queen and York counties. When? Until 5 a.m. Saturday. Impacts. Widespread flooding of vulnerable areas will result in an elevated threat of property damage to homes and businesses near the waterfront and shoreline. Water will be 2 to 3 feet above ground level in some areas, resulting in a sufficient depth to close numerous roads and threaten homes and businesses. Flooding will extend inland from the waterfront along tidal rivers and bays, resulting in some road closures and flooding of vehicles. Take the necessary actions to protect flood-prone property. If travel is required, do not drive around barricades or through water of unknown depth. Repeating, the coastal flood warning has been extended until 5 a.m. Saturday for the following counties in Virginia, Gloucester, and York. Tidal information. For Sewell's Point, high tide at 8:21 p.m. Thursday. Low tide at 2:14 p.m. Thursday. High tide at 8:05 a.m. Thursday. Low tide at 1:55 a.m. Thursday. High tide at 9:01 p.m. Friday. Low tide at 3 p.m. Friday. High tide at 8:45 a.m. Friday. Low tide at 2:33 a.m. Friday. Marine forecast, Fenwick Island, Delaware to Currituck Beach Light, North Carolina, out 20 nautical miles, including the Virginia portion of Chesapeake Bay and Currituck Sound. Synopsis for Fenwick Island, Delaware to Currituck Beach Light, North Carolina, out 60 nautical miles, including Virginia portion of the Chesapeake Bay, Currituck Sound, and portions of the James, York, and Rappahannock Rivers. Strong northeast to northerly flow will prevail into tonight as high pressure builds across eastern Canada. Gale force gusts are expected to continue across much of the coastal waters through tonight. Gale force gusts likely continue across the coastal waters through at least part of Friday. Elevated northerly winds continue Friday night and Saturday, and could potentially be strong if low pressure tracks closer to the coast. Marine forecast, Chesapeake Bay from New Point Comfort to Little Creek, Virginia. Gale warning in effect until 1 a.m. Friday. Through 7 p.m., northeast winds 25 to 30 knots with gusts up to 35 knots. Waves 6 to 7 feet, occasionally to 9 feet. A chance of showers early this afternoon, then a slight chance of showers late. Tonight, north winds 25 to 30 knots, diminishing to 20 to 25 knots after midnight. Gusts up to 35 knots. Waves 6 to 7 feet, occasionally to 9 feet. Friday, north winds 20 to 25 knots with gusts up to 35 knots. Waves 5 to 6 feet, occasionally to 8 feet. Friday night, north winds 20 to 25 knots with gusts up to 35 knots. Waves 4 to 5 feet, occasionally to 6 feet. Saturday, north winds 20 to 25 knots, diminishing to 15 to 20 knots in the afternoon. Gusts up to 30 knots. Waves 4 to 5 feet, occasionally to 6 feet. Saturday night, northwest winds 15 to 20 knots with gusts up to 25 knots. Waves 3 to 4 feet, occasionally to 5 feet. Sunday, northwest winds 15 to 20 knots with gusts up to 25 knots. Waves 3 to 4 feet, occasionally to 5 feet. Sunday night, northwest winds 10 to 15 knots with gusts up to 20 knots. Waves around 2 feet. Monday, northwest winds 5 to 10 knots. Gusts up to 15 knots in the morning. Waves around 2 feet. Monday night, northwest wind 5 knots. Waves 1 foot. Marine forecast, Chesapeake Bay from Little Creek, Virginia to Cape Henry, Virginia, including the Chesapeake Bay Bridge Tunnel. Gale warning in effect until 1 a.m. Friday. Through 7 p.m., northeast winds 25 to 30 knots with gusts up to 40 knots. Waves 7 to 8 feet, occasionally to 10 feet. Wave detail, east 8 feet at 12 seconds and north 4 feet at 5 seconds. A chance of showers. Tonight, north winds 25 to 30 knots with gusts up to 40 knots. Waves 6 to 8 feet, occasionally to 10 feet. Wave detail,
east 8 feet at 13 seconds and north 5 feet at 5 seconds.

Wave detail, north 5 feet at 5 seconds and east 5 feet at 12 seconds. Saturday night, northwest winds 15 to 20 knots with gusts up to 25 knots. Waves 4 to 5 feet, occasionally to 6 feet. Wave detail, north 4 feet at 5 seconds and east 4 feet at 11 seconds. Sunday, northwest winds 15 to 20 knots with gusts up to 25 knots. Waves 3 to 4 feet, occasionally to 5 feet. Sunday night, northwest winds 10 to 15 knots with gusts up to 20 knots. Waves around 3 feet. Monday, northwest winds 10 to 15 knots, diminishing to 5 to 10 knots in the afternoon. Waves 2 to 3 feet. Monday night, north winds 5 knots, becoming west after midnight. Waves around 2 feet. Marine forecast, Caribbean Sound. Gale warning in effect until 10 p.m. Eastern Daylight Time this evening. Through 7 p.m., north winds 25 to 30 knots with gusts up to 40 knots. Waves 3 to 4 feet. A chance of showers. Tonight, north winds 25 to 30 knots with gusts up to 40 knots. Waves 3 to 4 feet. A chance of showers. Friday, north winds 25 to 30 knots, diminishing to 20 to 25 knots in the afternoon. Gusts up to 35 knots. Waves 3 to 4 feet, diminishing to 2 to 4 feet in the afternoon. A chance of showers. Friday night, north winds 20 to 25 knots with gusts up to 35 knots. Waves 2 to 4 feet. A chance of showers in the evening. Saturday, north winds 15 to 20 knots with gusts up to 30 knots. Waves 2 to 3 feet. A chance of showers in the morning. Saturday night, northwest winds 10 to 15 knots with gusts up to 20 knots. Waves 1 to 2 feet. Sunday, northwest winds 10 to 15 knots with gusts up to 20 knots. Waves 1 to 2 feet. Sunday night, northwest winds 5 to 10 knots. Gusts up to 15 knots in the evening. Waves around 1 foot. Monday, northwest winds 5 knots. Waves 1 foot or less and light chop. Monday night, northeast winds 5 knots in the evening, becoming light and variable. Waves 1 foot or less and light chop, diminishing to flat after midnight. Air quality forecast. The forecast Friday for Hampton Roads is code level green, which is good, and means air quality is satisfactory and poses little or no risk. Primary pollutant will be particulate matter. The current time is 5:52 p.m. Eastern Daylight Time. The beach forecast. Friday, rip current risk South Assateague and Chincoteague beaches. High surf heights, 8 to 11 feet. Water temperature lower 70s. Weather, mostly cloudy. A chance of showers. Beach temperatures, around 70. Beach winds, windy. North winds around 30 miles per hour. Tides, watch a break, high at 8 a.m. Low at 2:10 p.m. Saturday, rip current risk South Assateague and Chincoteague beaches. High surf heights, 4 to 8 feet. Weather, mostly sunny. A chance of showers. Beach temperatures, in the lower 70s. Beach winds, breezy. North winds 20 to 25 miles per hour. Tides, watch a break, high at 8:46 a.m. Low at 2:58 p.m. The beach forecast. Friday, rip current risk Virginia Beach and Sandbridge beaches. High surf heights, 8 to 11 feet. Water temperature mid-70s. Weather, partly sunny. A chance of showers. Beach temperatures, in the lower 70s. Beach winds, breezy. North winds around 25 miles per hour. Tides, Virginia Beach, high at 7:16 a.m. Low at 1:24 p.m. Saturday, rip current risk Virginia Beach and Sandbridge beaches. High surf heights, 4 to 8 feet. Weather, sunny. A slight chance of showers. Beach temperatures, in the mid-70s. Beach winds, breezy. North winds 20 to 25 miles per hour. Tides, Virginia Beach, high at 7:55 a.m. Low at 2:08 p.m. The beach forecast. Friday, rip current risk Outer Banks beaches of Kerala and Karova. High surf heights, 9 to 12 feet. Water temperature mid-70s. Weather.

mostly cloudy, a chance of showers, beach temperatures in the lower 70s, beach winds, windy, north winds around 30 miles per hour, tides, duck, high at 7:01 a.m., low at 1:08 p.m. Saturday, rip current risk Outer Banks beaches of Kerala and Karova. High surf heights, 6 to 9 feet. Weather, mostly sunny. A chance of showers. Beach temperatures, in the mid-70s. Beach winds, breezy. North winds 20 to 25 miles per hour. Tides, duck, high at 7:40 a.m. Eastern Daylight Time. Low at 1:52 p.m. The Norfolk, Virginia climate summary for this evening, as of 5 p.m., September 24, 2026. Today's high temperature was 68 degrees and the low 64 degrees. 0.01 inches of precipitation fell today, which brings the monthly total to 1.60 inches. The total precipitation for the year now stands at 28.98 inches. The record high for tomorrow is 94, which last occurred in 1933, and the record low is 46, which occurred in 1887. Sunset tonight is at 6:59 p.m. Sunrise tomorrow is at 6:55 a.m. The Tropical Weather Outlook. For the North Atlantic, Caribbean Sea, and the Gulf of America, Active Systems, the National Hurricane Center, is issuing advisories on Tropical Storm Fay, located several hundred miles southwest of the Azores. Far Eastern Tropical Atlantic Investigation Area 90. An elongated area of low pressure located a few hundred miles south-southeast of the Cabo Verde Islands is producing a large area of disorganized showers and thunderstorms. This system could become a short-lived tropical depression or tropical storm later today or on Friday while it moves northwestward to northward. Increasing upper-level winds, however, should prevent further development over the weekend. Interests in the Cabo Verde Islands should monitor the progress of the system as gusty winds, areas of heavy rain, and flash flooding are possible over the islands by Friday. Heavy rain and flash flooding could also occur well to the east along the coast of Western Africa, particularly in western portions of Senegal, the Gambia, Guinea-Bissau, and southwest portions of Mauritania. Formation chance through 48 hours, high, 70%. Formation chance through 7 days, high, 70%. Offshore waters forecast Baltimore Canyon to Cape Charles Light, to 100 nautical miles. Storm warning, tonight, northeast winds 35 to 45 knots, increasing to 40 to 50 knots, then, becoming north. Seas 15 to 25 feet. Numerous showers and thunderstorms. Friday, north winds 40 to 50 knots, diminishing to 35 to 45 knots. Seas 15 to 26 feet. Rain likely, then scattered showers and thunderstorms. Friday night, north winds 35 to 45 knots, becoming north to northwest 20 to 30 knots. Seas 16 to 26 feet. Scattered showers and thunderstorms. Saturday, west to southwest winds 20 to 30 knots, becoming north to northwest 25 to 35 knots. Seas 13 to 20 feet. Scattered showers and slight chance of thunderstorms. Saturday night, west to northwest winds 20 to 30 knots. Seas 11 to 18 feet. Sunday, west winds 20 to 30 knots. Seas 8 to 13 feet. Sunday night, west to southwest winds 20 to 30 knots. Seas 7 to 12 feet. Monday, west winds 15 to 25 knots. Seas 5 to 9 feet. Monday night, west winds 10 to 20 knots, diminishing to 5 to 15 knots. Seas 4 to 8 feet. Tuesday, west to northwest winds 5 to 15 knots. Seas 3 to 6 feet. Tuesday night, west to northwest winds less than 5 knots, becoming variable. Seas 4 to 5 feet. Hazardous weather information. Now here is the hazardous weather outlook for Southeast Virginia. This afternoon and tonight. Please listen to NOAA Weather Radio or go to weather.gov on the internet for more information about the following hazards. Coastal flood warning. Wind advisory. And now the extended outlook for the period Friday through Wednesday. 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The key weather messages for the next 7 days. Rain chances and gusty winds look to linger along the coast Friday depending on the track of the developing nor'easter.
Widespread moderate to locally major tidal flooding, inundation of 2 to 3 feet in vulnerable areas will continue through tomorrow night at most spots, with some locations especially in the Middle Bay potentially seeing moderate coastal flooding through Saturday or Sunday. Now the official National Weather Service forecast. Coastal flood warning in effect until 4 p.m. Friday, wind advisory in effect until 8 p.m. this evening. This afternoon, cloudy with a 40% chance of showers. Windy with highs in the lower 70s. Northeast winds 25 to 30 miles per hour with gusts up to 40 miles per hour. Tonight, cloudy. A slight chance of showers in the evening. Windy with lows in the lower 60s. North winds 20 to 30 miles per hour with gusts up to 40 miles per hour. Chance of rain 20%. Friday, mostly cloudy in the morning, then becoming partly sunny. A 20% chance of showers. Windy with highs in the lower 70s. North winds 20 to 25 miles per hour with gusts up to 35 miles per hour. Friday night, partly cloudy with a slight chance of showers in the evening, then mostly clear after midnight. Breezy with lows in the lower 60s. North winds 15 to 20 miles per hour with gusts up to 35 miles per hour. Chance of rain 20%. Saturday, mostly sunny. A slight chance of showers in the morning. Breezy with highs in the mid-70s. North winds 15 to 20 miles per hour with gusts up to 30 miles per hour. Chance of rain 20%. Saturday night, mostly clear. Lows around 60. Sunday, mostly sunny. Highs in the mid-70s. Sunday night, partly cloudy. Lows in the lower 60s. Monday, mostly sunny. Highs in the mid-70s. Monday night, partly cloudy. Lows in the lower 60s. Tuesday, mostly sunny. Highs in the upper 70s. Tuesday night, clear. Lows in the lower 60s. Wednesday, sunny. Highs in the lower 80s. What? Northeast winds 30 to 40 miles per hour with gusts up to 50 miles per hour. Where? In Maryland. The Maryland beaches. In North Carolina, Eastern Currituck and Western Currituck counties. In Virginia, Northampton, Accomack, Norfolk, Portsmouth, and Virginia Beach. When? Until 8 p.m. this evening. Impacts, gusty winds will blow around unsecured objects. Tree limbs could be blown down and a few power outages may result. Winds this strong can make driving difficult, especially for high-profile vehicles. Use extra caution. Here are the marine and buoy reports for 5 p.m. across the lower Chesapeake Bay and coastal waters. All wave and swell heights are in feet. Wave and swell periods are in seconds. Potomac River buoy, air temperature was 65. The wind was northeast at 21 knots gusting to 31. Cove Point, air temperature was 63. The wind was north at 22 knots gusting to 26. Piney Point, winds were north, 11 knots. Bishop's Head, air temperature was 65. The wind was northeast at 20 knots gusting to 24. Lewisetta, air temperature was 65. Water temperature 69. The wind was northeast at 10 knots. Stingray Point buoy, air temperature was 63. The wind was northeast at 27 knots gusting to 39. Rappahannock Light, winds were northeast, 29 knots. Yorktown Coast Guard Station, air temperature was 67. Water temperature 76. The wind was north at 16, knots gusting to 23. Crypto Peak, water temperature 72. The wind was northeast at 11 knots gusting to 20. Dominion Terminal Newport News, air temperature was 65. The wind was northeast at 10 knots. South Craney Island, air temperature was 67. The wind was northeast at 22 knots gusting to 29. Cape Henry, air temperature was 65. The wind was northeast at 34 knots gusting to 37. Brandywine Chill Lake, Delaware, winds were northeast, 26 knots. Air temperature 63. Buoy off Virginia Beach 64 nautical miles. Water temperature 71. Buoy just east of Cape Henry. Water temperature 74. Wave heights 12. Wave period 8. Swell period 11. Duck Cove here, air temperature was 70. The wind was north at 31 knots gusting to 40. Diamond Shoals buoy, air temperature was 73. Wave height 14 feet. Wave period 10.
The wind was north at 31 knots, gusting to 41. This is NOAA's National Weather Service All Hazards Weather Radio, KHP 37, broadcasting from Wakefield, Virginia, transmitting from Driver, Virginia on a frequency of 162.550 MHz. The following information is for Hampton Roads in northeast North Carolina, the southern part of the Chesapeake Bay and adjacent coastal waters. Issued at 2:57 p.m. Coastal flood warning now in effect until 10 a.m. Saturday. High surf advisory now in effect until 7 p.m. Friday. Beach hazard statement now in effect through Friday evening. What? For the high surf advisory, large breaking waves of 8 to 12 feet in the surf zone. For the beach hazard statement, a high risk of rip currents. For the coastal flood warning, 1 to 2 feet of inundation above ground level expected in low-lying areas near shorelines and tidal waterways. Where? In Maryland, the Maryland beaches. In Virginia, Accomack and Northampton counties. When? For the coastal flood warning, until 10 a.m. Saturday. For the high surf advisory, until 7 p.m. Friday. For the beach hazard statement, through Friday evening. Impacts, widespread flooding of vulnerable areas will result in an elevated threat of property damage to homes and businesses near the waterfront and shoreline. Water will be 1 to 2 feet above ground level in some areas, resulting in a sufficient depth to close numerous roads and threaten homes and businesses. Flooding will extend inland from the waterfront along tidal rivers and bays, resulting in some road closures and flooding of vehicles. Take the necessary actions to protect flood-prone property. If travel is required, do not drive around barricades or through water of unknown depth. Inexperienced swimmers should remain out of the water due to dangerous surf conditions. Remain out of the water to avoid hazardous swimming conditions. Repeating, the coastal flood warning has been extended until 10 a.m. Saturday for the following counties, in Virginia, Accomack and Northampton. Issued at 2:57 p.m. Coastal flood warning now in effect until 10 a.m. Saturday. High surf advisory now in effect until 7 p.m. Friday. Beach hazard statement now in effect through Friday evening. What? For the high surf advisory, large breaking waves of 8 to 12 feet in the surf zone. For the beach hazard statement, a high risk of rip currents. For the coastal flood warning, 2 to 3 feet of inundation above ground level expected in low-lying areas near shorelines and tidal waterways. Where? Eastern Currituck County. When? For the coastal flood warning, until 10 a.m. Saturday. For the high surf advisory, until 7 p.m. Friday. For the beach hazard statement, through Friday evening. Impacts, widespread flooding of vulnerable areas will result in an elevated threat of property damage to homes and businesses near the waterfront and shoreline. Water will be 2 to 3 feet above ground level in some areas, resulting in a sufficient depth to close numerous roads and threaten homes and businesses. Flooding will extend inland from the waterfront along tidal rivers and bays, resulting in some road closures and flooding of vehicles. Take the necessary actions to protect flood-prone property. If travel is required, do not drive around barricades or through water of unknown depth. Inexperienced swimmers should remain out of the water due to dangerous surf conditions. Remain out of the water to avoid hazardous swimming conditions. Repeating, the coastal flood warning has been extended until 10 a.m. Saturday for the following county, Eastern Currituck, North Carolina. Issued at 2:57 p.m. Coastal flood warning now in effect until 11 a.m. Saturday. High surf advisory now in effect until 7 p.m. Friday. Beach hazard statement now in effect through Friday evening. What? For the coastal flood warning, 2 to 3 feet of inundation above ground level in low-lying areas near shorelines and tidal waterways. For the high surf advisory, large breaking waves of 8 to 12 feet in the surf zone. For the beach hazard statement, a high risk of rip currents. Where? Virginia Beach. When? For the coastal flood warning, until 11 a.m. Saturday. For the high surf advisory, until 7 p.m. Friday. For the beach hazard statement, through Friday evening. Impacts, widespread flooding of vulnerable areas will result in an elevated threat of property damage to homes and businesses near the waterfront and shoreline. Water will be 2 to 3 feet above ground level in some areas, resulting in a sufficient depth to close numerous roads and threaten homes and businesses. Flooding will extend inland from the waterfront along tidal rivers and bays, resulting in some road closures and flooding of vehicles. Take the necessary actions to protect flood-prone property. If travel is required, do not drive around barricades or through water of unknown depth. Inexperienced swimmers should remain out of the water due to dangerous surf conditions. Remain out of the water to avoid hazardous swimming conditions.
Repeating, the coastal flood warning has been extended until 11 a.m. Saturday for the following county, Virginia Beach, Virginia. Issued at 2:57 p.m. Coastal flood warning now in effect until 6 a.m. Saturday. What? 2 to 3 feet of inundation above ground level in low-lying areas near shorelines and tidal waterways. Where? Westmoreland, Richmond, Northumberland, Lancaster, Middlesex, Matthews, Western Essex and Eastern Essex counties. When? Until 6 a.m. Saturday. Impacts. Widespread flooding of vulnerable areas will result in an elevated threat of property damage to homes and businesses near the waterfront and shoreline. Water will be 2 to 3 feet above ground level in some areas, resulting in a sufficient depth to close numerous roads and threaten homes and businesses. Flooding will extend inland from the waterfront along tidal rivers and bays, resulting in some road closures and flooding of vehicles. Take the necessary actions to protect flood-prone property. If travel is required, do not drive around barricades or through water of unknown depth. Repeating, the coastal flood warning has been extended until 6 a.m. Saturday for the following county, Matthews, Virginia. Issued at 2:57 p.m. Coastal flood warning now in effect until 6 a.m. Saturday. What? 2 to 3 feet of inundation above ground level in low-lying areas near shorelines and tidal waterways. Where? Prince George, including Hopewell, Charles City, Surrey, James City, Isle of Wight, and Newport News. When? Until 6 a.m. Saturday. Impacts. Widespread flooding of vulnerable areas will result in an elevated threat of property damage to homes and businesses near the waterfront and shoreline. Water will be 2 to 3 feet above ground level in some areas, resulting in a sufficient depth to close numerous roads and threaten homes and businesses. Flooding will extend inland from the waterfront along tidal rivers and bays, resulting in some road closures and flooding of vehicles. Take the necessary actions to protect flood-prone property. If travel is required, do not drive around barricades or through water of unknown depth. Repeating, the coastal flood warning has been extended until 6 a.m. Saturday for the following counties in Virginia, James City, and Surrey. Issued at 2:57 p.m. Coastal flood warning now in effect until 11 a.m. Saturday. What? 2 to 3 feet of inundation above ground level in low-lying areas near shorelines and tidal waterways. Where? Chesapeake, Suffolk, Hampton, Cocosin, Norfolk, and Portsmouth. When? Until 11 a.m. Saturday. Impacts. Widespread flooding of vulnerable areas will result in an elevated threat of property damage to homes and businesses near the waterfront and shoreline. Water will be 2 to 3 feet above ground level in some areas, resulting in a sufficient depth to close numerous roads and threaten homes and businesses. Flooding will extend inland from the waterfront along tidal rivers and bays, resulting in some road closures and flooding of vehicles. Take the necessary actions to protect flood-prone property. If travel is required, do not drive around barricades or through water of unknown depth. Repeating, the coastal flood warning has been extended until 11 a.m. Saturday for the following counties in Virginia, Chesapeake, Norfolk, Portsmouth, and Suffolk. Issued at 2:57 p.m. Coastal flood warning now in effect until 5 a.m. Saturday. What? 2 to 3 feet of inundation above ground level in low-lying areas near shorelines and tidal waterways. Where? New Kent, Gloucester, Eastern King William, Eastern King and Queen and York counties. When? Until 5 a.m. Saturday. Impacts. Widespread flooding of vulnerable areas will result in an elevated threat of property damage to homes and businesses near the waterfront and shoreline. Water will be 2 to 3 feet above ground level in some areas, resulting in a sufficient depth to close numerous roads and threaten homes and businesses. Flooding will extend inland from the waterfront along tidal rivers and bays, resulting in some road closures and flooding of vehicles. Take the necessary actions to protect flood-prone property. If travel is required, do not drive around barricades or through water of unknown depth. Repeating, the coastal flood warning has been extended until 5 a.m. Saturday for the following counties in Virginia, Gloucester, and York. Tidal information. For Sewell's Point, high tide at 8:21 p.m. Thursday. Low tide at 2:14 p.m. Thursday. High tide at 8:05 a.m. Thursday. Low tide at 1:55 a.m. Thursday. High tide at 9:01 p.m. Friday. Low tide at 3 p.m. Friday. High tide at 8:45 a.m. Friday. Low tide at 2:33 a.m. Friday. Marine forecast. Fenwick Island, Delaware to Currituck Beach Light, North Carolina, out 20 nautical miles, including the Virginia portion of Chesapeake Bay and Currituck Sound.
Synopsis for Fenwick Island, Delaware to Caribbean Beach Light, North Carolina, out 60 nautical miles, including Virginia portion of the Chesapeake Bay, Caribbean Sound and portions of the James, York, and Rappahannock Rivers. Strong northeast to northerly flow will prevail into tonight as high pressure builds across eastern Canada. Gale force gusts are expected to continue across much of the coastal waters through tonight. Gale force gusts likely continue across the coastal waters through at least part of Friday. Elevated northerly winds continue Friday night and Saturday, and could potentially be strong if low pressure tracks closer to the coast. Marine forecast, Chesapeake Bay from New Point Comfort to Little Creek, Virginia. Gale warning in effect until 1 a.m. Friday. Through 7 p.m., northeast winds 25 to 30 knots with gusts up to 35 knots. Waves 6 to 7 feet, occasionally to 9 feet. A chance of showers early this afternoon, then a slight chance of showers late. Tonight, north winds 25 to 30 knots, diminishing to 20 to 25 knots after midnight. Gusts up to 35 knots. Waves 6 to 7 feet, occasionally to 9 feet. Friday, north winds 20 to 25 knots with gusts up to 35 knots. Waves 5 to 6 feet, occasionally to 8 feet. Friday night, north winds 20 to 25 knots with gusts up to 35 knots. Waves 4 to 5 feet, occasionally to 6 feet. Saturday, north winds 20 to 25 knots, diminishing to 15 to 20 knots in the afternoon. Gusts up to 30 knots. Waves 4 to 5 feet, occasionally to 6 feet. Saturday night, northwest winds 15 to 20 knots with gusts up to 25 knots. Waves 3 to 4 feet, occasionally to 5 feet. Sunday, northwest winds 15 to 20 knots with gusts up to 25 knots. Waves 3 to 4 feet, occasionally to 5 feet. Sunday night, northwest winds 10 to 15 knots with gusts up to 20 knots. Waves around 2 feet. Monday, northwest winds 5 to 10 knots. Gusts up to 15 knots in the morning. Waves around 2 feet. Monday night, northwest wind 5 knots. Waves 1 foot. Marine forecast, Chesapeake Bay from Little Creek, Virginia to Cape Henry, Virginia, including the Chesapeake Bay Bridge Tunnel. Gale warning in effect until 1 a.m. Friday. Through 7 p.m., northeast winds 25 to 30 knots with gusts up to 40 knots. Waves 7 to 8 feet, occasionally to 10 feet. Wave detail, east 8 feet at 12 seconds and north 4 feet at 5 seconds. A chance of showers. Tonight, north winds 25 to 30 knots with gusts up to 40 knots. Waves 6 to 8 feet, occasionally to 10 feet. Wave detail, east 8 feet at 13 seconds and north 5 feet at 5 seconds. Friday, north winds 25 knots with gusts up to 35 knots. Waves 6 to 7 feet, occasionally to 9 feet. Wave detail, east 7 feet at 13 seconds and north 5 feet at 5 seconds. A chance of showers in the morning. Friday night, north winds 20 to 25 knots with gusts up to 35 knots. Waves 6 to 7 feet, occasionally to 9 feet. Wave detail, east 6 feet at 13 seconds and north 5 feet at 5 seconds. A chance of showers in the evening. Saturday, north winds 20 to 25 knots, diminishing to 15 to 20 knots in the afternoon. Gusts up to 30 knots. Waves 5 to 6 feet, occasionally to 8 feet. Wave detail, north 5 feet at 5 seconds and east 5 feet at 12 seconds. Saturday night, northwest winds 15 to 20 knots with gusts up to 25 knots. Waves 4 to 5 feet, occasionally to 6 feet. Wave detail, north 4 feet at 5 seconds and east 4 feet at 11 seconds. Sunday, northwest winds 15 to 20 knots with gusts up to 25 knots. Waves 3 to 4 feet, occasionally to 5 feet. Sunday night, northwest winds 10 to 15 knots with gusts up to 20 knots. Waves around 3 feet. Monday, northwest winds 10 to 15 knots, diminishing to 5 to 10 knots in the afternoon. Waves 2 to 3 feet. Monday night, north winds 5 knots, becoming west after midnight. Waves around 2 feet. Marine forecast, Caribbean Sound. Gale warning in effect until 10 p.m. Eastern Daylight Time this evening. Through 7 p.m., north winds 25 to 30 knots with gusts up to 40 knots. Waves 3 to 4 feet. A chance of showers. Tonight, north winds 25 to 30 knots with gusts up to 40 knots. Waves 3 to 4 feet. A chance of showers.
Friday, north winds 25 to 30 knots, diminishing to 20 to 25 knots in the afternoon. Gusts up to 35 knots. Waves 3 to 4 feet, diminishing to 2 to 4 feet in the afternoon. A chance of showers. Friday night, north winds 20 to 25 knots with gusts up to 35 knots. Waves 2 to 4 feet. A chance of showers in the evening. Saturday, north winds 15 to 20 knots with gusts up to 30 knots. Waves 2 to 3 feet. A chance of showers in the morning. Saturday night, northwest winds 10 to 15 knots with gusts up to 20 knots. Waves 1 to 2 feet. Sunday, northwest winds 10 to 15 knots with gusts up to 20 knots. Waves 1 to 2 feet. Sunday night, northwest winds 5 to 10 knots. Gusts up to 15 knots in the evening. Waves around 1 foot. Monday, northwest winds 5 knots. Waves 1 foot or less and light chop. Monday night, northeast winds 5 knots in the evening, becoming light and variable. Waves 1 foot or less and light chop, diminishing to flat after midnight. Air quality forecast. The forecast Friday for Hampton Roads is code level green, which is good, and means air quality is satisfactory and poses little or no risk. Primary pollutant will be particulate matter. The current time is 6:21 p.m. Eastern Daylight Time. The beach forecast. Friday, rip current risk South Assateague and Chincoteague beaches. High surf heights. 8 to 11 feet. Water temperature lower 70s. Weather. Mostly cloudy. A chance of showers. Beach temperatures. Around 70. Beach winds. Windy. North winds around 30 miles per hour. Tides, watch a break, high at 8 a.m. Low at 2:10 p.m. Saturday, rip current risk South Assateague and Chincoteague beaches. High surf heights. 4 to 8 feet. Weather. Mostly sunny. A chance of showers. Beach temperatures. In the lower 70s. Beach winds. Breezy. North winds 20 to 25 miles per hour. Tides, watch a break, high at 8:46 a.m. Low at 2:58 p.m. The beach forecast. Friday, rip current risk Virginia Beach and Sandbridge beaches. High surf heights. 8 to 11 feet. Water temperature mid-70s. Weather. Partly sunny. A chance of showers. Beach temperatures. In the lower 70s. Beach winds. Breezy. North winds around 25 miles per hour. Tides, Virginia Beach, high at 7:16 a.m. Low at 1:24 p.m. Saturday, rip current risk Virginia Beach and Sandbridge beaches. High surf heights. 4 to 8 feet. Weather. Sunny. A slight chance of showers. Beach temperatures. In the mid-70s. Beach winds. Breezy. North winds 20 to 25 miles per hour. Tides, Virginia Beach, high at 7:55 a.m. Low at 2:08 p.m. The beach forecast. Friday, rip current risk Outer Banks beaches of Kerala and Karova. High surf heights. 9 to 12 feet. Water temperature mid-70s. Weather. Mostly cloudy. A chance of showers. Beach temperatures. In the lower 70s. Beach winds. Windy. North winds around 30 miles per hour. Tides, duck, high at 7:01 a.m. Low at 1:08 p.m. Saturday, rip current risk Outer Banks beaches of Kerala and Karova. High surf heights. 6 to 9 feet. Weather. Mostly sunny. A chance of showers. Beach temperatures. In the mid-70s. Beach winds. Breezy. North winds 20 to 25 miles per hour. Tides, duck, high at 7:40 a.m. Eastern Daylight Time. Low at 1:52 p.m. The Norfolk, Virginia climate summary for this evening, as of 5 p.m., September 24, 2026. Today's high temperature was 68 degrees and the low 64 degrees. 0.01 inches of precipitation fell today, which brings the monthly total to 1.60 inches. The total precipitation for the year now stands at 28.98 inches.
The record high for tomorrow is 94, which last occurred in 1933, and the record low is 46, which occurred in 1887. Sunset tonight is at 6:59 p.m. Sunrise tomorrow is at 6:55 a.m. The Tropical Weather Outlook. For the North Atlantic, Caribbean Sea, and the Gulf of America, active systems, the National Hurricane Center is issuing advisories on Tropical Storm Fay, located several hundred miles southwest of the Azores. Far Eastern Tropical Atlantic Investigation Area 90. An elongated area of low pressure located a few hundred miles south-southeast of the Cabo Verde Islands is producing a large area of disorganized showers and thunderstorms. This system could become a short-lived tropical depression or tropical storm later today or on Friday while it moves northwestward to northward. Increasing upper-level winds, however, should prevent further development over the weekend. Interests in the Cabo Verde Islands should monitor the progress of the system as gusty winds, areas of heavy rain, and flash flooding are possible over the islands by Friday. Heavy rain and flash flooding could also occur well to the east along the coast of Western Africa, particularly in western portions of Senegal, the Gambia, Guinea-Bissau, and southwest portions of Mauritania. Formation chance through 48 hours, high, 70%. Formation chance through 7 days, high, 70%. Offshore waters forecast Baltimore Canyon to Cape Charles Light, to 100 nautical miles. Storm warning. Tonight, northeast winds 35 to 45 knots, increasing to 40 to 50 knots, then, becoming north. Seas 15 to 25 feet. Numerous showers and thunderstorms. Friday, north winds 40 to 50 knots, diminishing to 35 to 45 knots. Seas 15 to 26 feet. Rain likely, then scattered showers and thunderstorms. Friday night, north winds 35 to 45 knots, becoming north to northwest 20 to 30 knots. Seas 16 to 26 feet. Scattered showers and thunderstorms. Saturday, west to southwest winds 20 to 30 knots, becoming north to northwest 25 to 35 knots. Seas 13 to 20 feet. Scattered showers and slight chance of thunderstorms. Saturday night, west to northwest winds 20 to 30 knots. Seas 11 to 18 feet. Sunday, west winds 20 to 30 knots. Seas 8 to 13 feet. Sunday night, west to southwest winds 20 to 30 knots. Seas 7 to 12 feet. Monday, west winds 15 to 25 knots. Seas 5 to 9 feet. Monday night, west winds 10 to 20 knots, diminishing to 5 to 15 knots. Seas 4 to 8 feet. Tuesday, west to northwest winds 5 to 15 knots. Seas 3 to 6 feet. Tuesday night, west to northwest winds less than 5 knots, becoming variable. Seas 4 to 5 feet. Hazardous weather information. Now here is the hazardous weather outlook for Southeast Virginia. This afternoon and tonight. Please listen to NOAA Weather Radio or go to weather.gov on the internet for more information about the following hazards. 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Wind advisory. And now the extended outlook for the period Friday through Wednesday. Please listen to NOAA Weather Radio or go to weather.gov on the internet for more information about the following hazards. 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The key weather messages for the next 7 days. Rain chances and gusty winds look to linger along the coast Friday depending on the track of the developing nor'easter. Widespread moderate to locally major tidal flooding, inundation of 2 to 3 feet in vulnerable areas will continue through tomorrow night at most spots, with some locations especially in the Middle Bay potentially seeing moderate coastal flooding through Saturday or Sunday. Now the official National Weather Service forecast. Coastal flood warning in effect until 4 p.m. Friday, wind advisory in effect until 8 p.m. this evening. This afternoon, cloudy with a 40% chance of showers. Windy with highs in the lower 70s. Northeast winds 25 to 30 miles per hour with gusts up to 40 miles per hour. Tonight, cloudy. A slight chance of showers in the evening. Windy with lows in the lower 60s. North winds 20 to 30 miles per hour with gusts up to 40 miles per hour. Chance of rain 20%. Friday, mostly cloudy in the morning, then becoming partly sunny. A 20% chance of showers. Windy with highs in the lower 70s. North winds 20 to 25 miles per hour with gusts up to 35 miles per hour. Friday night, partly cloudy with a slight chance of showers in the evening, then mostly clear after midnight. Breezy with lows in the lower 60s.
North winds 15 to 20 miles per hour with gusts up to 35 miles per hour. Chance of rain 20%. Saturday, mostly sunny. A slight chance of showers in the morning. Breezy with highs in the mid-70s. North winds 15 to 20 miles per hour with gusts up to 30 miles per hour. Chance of rain 20%. Saturday night, mostly clear. Lows around 60. Sunday, mostly sunny. Highs in the mid-70s. Sunday night, partly cloudy. Lows in the lower 60s. Monday, mostly sunny. Highs in the mid-70s. Monday night, partly cloudy. Lows in the lower 60s. Tuesday, mostly sunny. Highs in the upper 70s. Tuesday night, clear. Lows in the lower 60s. Wednesday, sunny. Highs in the lower 80s. What? Northeast winds 30 to 40 miles per hour with gusts up to 50 miles per hour. Where? In Maryland. The Maryland beaches. In North Carolina, Eastern Currituck and Western Currituck counties. In Virginia, Northampton, Accomack, Norfolk, Portsmouth, and Virginia Beach. When? Until 8 p.m. this evening. Impacts. Gusty winds will blow around unsecured objects. Tree limbs could be blown down and a few power outages may result. Winds this strong can make driving difficult, especially for high-profile vehicles. Use extra caution. Here are the marine and buoy reports for 6 p.m. across the lower Chesapeake Bay and coastal waters. All wave and swell heights are in feet. Wave and swell periods are in seconds. Potomac River buoy, air temperature was 65. The wind was northeast at 21 knots gusting to 29. Cove Point, air temperature was 64. The wind was north at 19, knots gusting to 24. Piney Point, winds were north, 11 knots. Bishop's Head, air temperature was 64. The wind was northeast at 16, knots gusting to 23. Lewisetta, air temperature was 65. Water temperature 69. The wind was northeast at 9 knots. Stingray Point buoy, air temperature was 65. The wind was north at 27 knots gusting to 31. Rappahannock Light, winds were northeast, 29 knots. Yorktown Coast Guard Station, air temperature was 66. Water temperature 76. The wind was northeast at 20 knots gusting to 25. Crypto Peak, water temperature 72. The wind was northeast at 18, knots gusting to 24. Dominion Terminal Newport News, air temperature was 67. The wind was northeast at 13, knots gusting to 20. South Craney Island, air temperature was 66. The wind was northeast at 18, knots gusting to 28. Cape Henry, air temperature was 65. The wind was northeast at 32 knots gusting to 40. Brandywine Chill Lake, Delaware, winds were northeast, 23 knots. Air temperature 63. Buoy off Virginia Beach 64 nautical miles. Water temperature 71. Wave height 16. Wave period 14. Buoy just east of Cape Henry. Water temperature 73 miles. Water temperature 71. Wave height 16. Wave period 14. Buoy just east of Cape Henry. Water temperature 73. Wave heights 11. Wave period 12. Swell period 12. Duck Cove Pier, air temperature was 69. The wind was northeast at 35 knots gusting to 40. Diamond Shoals buoy, air temperature was 73. Wave height 13 feet. Wave period 8. The wind was north at 33 knots gusting to 41. Issued at 2:57 p.m. Coastal flood warning now in effect until 10 a.m. Saturday. High surf advisory now in effect until 7 p.m. Friday. Beach hazard statement now in effect through Friday evening. What? For the high surf advisory, large breaking waves of 8 to 12 feet in the surf zone. For the beach hazard statement, a high risk of rip currents. For the coastal flood warning, 1 to 2 feet of inundation above ground level expected in low-lying areas near shorelines and tidal waterways. Where? In Maryland, the Maryland beaches. In Virginia, Accomack and Northampton counties. When? For the coastal flood warning, until 10 a.m. Saturday. For the high surf advisory, until 7 p.m. Friday. For the beach hazard statement, through Friday evening.
impacts, widespread flooding of vulnerable areas will result in an elevated threat of property damage to homes and businesses near the waterfront and shoreline. Water will be 1 to 2 feet above ground level in some areas, resulting in a sufficient depth to close numerous roads and threaten homes and businesses. Flooding will extend inland from the waterfront along tidal rivers and bays, resulting in some road closures and flooding of vehicles. Take the necessary

actions to protect flood-prone property. If travel is required, do not drive around barricades or through water of unknown depth. Inexperienced swimmers should remain out of the water due to dangerous surf conditions. Remain out of the water to avoid hazardous swimming conditions. Repeating, the coastal flood warning has been extended until 10 a.m. Saturday for the following counties in Virginia, Accomack, and Northampton. This is NOAA's National Weather Service All Hazards Weather Radio, KHP 37, broadcasting from Wakefield, Virginia, transmitting from Driver, Virginia on a frequency of 162.550 MHz. The following information is for Hampton Roads and Northeast North Carolina, the southern part of the Chesapeake Bay and adjacent coastal waters. Issued at 2:57 p.m. Coastal flood warning now in effect until 10 a.m. Saturday. High surf advisory now in effect until 7 p.m. Friday. Beach hazard statement now in effect through Friday evening. What? For the high surf advisory, large breaking waves of 8 to 12 feet in the surf zone. For the beach hazard statement, a high risk of rip currents. For the coastal flood warning, 2 to 3 feet of inundation above ground level expected in low-lying areas near shorelines and tidal waterways. Where? Eastern Currituck County. When? For the coastal flood warning, until 10 a.m. Saturday. For the high surf advisory, until 7 p.m. Friday. For the beach hazard statement, through Friday evening. Impacts. Widespread flooding of vulnerable areas will result in an elevated threat of property damage to homes and businesses near the waterfront and shoreline. Water will be 2 to 3 feet above ground level in some areas, resulting in a sufficient depth to close numerous roads and threaten homes and businesses. Flooding will extend inland from the waterfront along tidal rivers and bays, resulting in some road closures and flooding of vehicles. Take the necessary actions to protect flood-prone property. If travel is required, do not drive around barricades or through water of unknown depth. Inexperienced swimmers should remain out of the water due to dangerous surf conditions. Remain out of the water to avoid hazardous swimming conditions. Repeating, the coastal flood warning has been extended until 10 a.m. Saturday for the following county, Eastern Currituck, North Carolina. Issued at 2:57 p.m. Coastal flood warning now in effect until 11 a.m. Saturday. High surf advisory now in effect until 7 p.m. Friday. Beach hazard statement now in effect through Friday evening. What? For the coastal flood warning, 2 to 3 feet of inundation above ground level in low-lying areas near shorelines and tidal waterways. For the high surf advisory, large breaking waves of 8 to 12 feet in the surf zone. For the beach hazard statement, a high risk of rip currents. Where? Virginia Beach. When? For the coastal flood warning, until 11 a.m. Saturday. For the high surf advisory, until 7 p.m. Friday. For the beach hazard statement, through Friday evening. Impacts. Widespread flooding of vulnerable areas will result in an elevated threat of property damage to homes and businesses near the waterfront and shoreline. Water will be 2 to 3 feet above ground level in some areas, resulting in a sufficient depth to close numerous roads and threaten homes and businesses. Flooding will extend inland from the waterfront along tidal rivers and bays, resulting in some road closures and flooding of vehicles. Take the necessary actions to protect flood-prone property. If travel is required, do not drive around barricades or through water of unknown depth. Inexperienced swimmers should remain out of the water due to dangerous surf conditions. Remain out of the water to avoid hazardous swimming conditions. Repeating, the coastal flood warning has been extended until 11 a.m. Saturday for the following county, Virginia Beach, Virginia. Issued at 2:57 p.m. Coastal flood warning now in effect until 6 a.m. Saturday. What? 2 to 3 feet of inundation above ground level in low-lying areas near shorelines and tidal waterways. Where? Westmoreland, Richmond, Northumberland, Lancaster, Middlesex, Matthews, Western Essex, and Eastern Essex counties. When? Until 6 a.m. Saturday. Impacts. Widespread flooding of vulnerable areas will result in an elevated threat of property damage to homes and businesses near the waterfront and shoreline. Water will be 2 to 3 feet above ground level in some areas, resulting in a sufficient depth to close numerous roads and threaten homes and businesses. Flooding will extend inland from the waterfront along tidal rivers and bays, resulting in some road closures and flooding of vehicles. Take the necessary actions to protect flood-prone property. If travel is required, do not drive around barricades or through water of unknown depth. Repeating, the coastal flood warning has been extended until 6 a.m. Saturday for the following county, Matthews, Virginia. Issued at 2:57 p.m. Coastal flood warning now in effect until 6 a.m. Saturday.
What? 2 to 3 feet of inundation above ground level in low-lying areas near shorelines and tidal waterways. Where? Prince George, including Hopewell, Charles City, Surrey, James City, Isle of Wight, and Newport News. When? Until 6 a.m. Saturday. Impacts. Widespread flooding of vulnerable areas will result in an elevated threat of property damage to homes and businesses near the waterfront and shoreline. Water will be 2 to 3 feet above ground level in some areas, resulting in a sufficient depth to close numerous roads and threaten homes and businesses. Flooding will extend inland from the waterfront along tidal rivers and bays, resulting in some road closures and flooding of vehicles. Take the necessary actions to protect flood-prone property. If travel is required, do not drive around barricades or through water of unknown depth. Repeating, the coastal flood warning has been extended until 6 a.m. Saturday for the following counties in Virginia, James City, and Surrey. Issued at 2:57 p.m. Coastal flood warning now in effect until 11 a.m. Saturday. What? 2 to 3 feet of inundation above ground level in low-lying areas near shorelines and tidal waterways. Where? Chesapeake, Suffolk, Hampton, Wilcoxon, Norfolk, and Portsmouth. When? Until 11 a.m. Saturday. Impacts. Widespread flooding of vulnerable areas will result in an elevated threat of property damage to homes and businesses near the waterfront and shoreline. Water will be 2 to 3 feet above ground level in some areas, resulting in a sufficient depth to close numerous roads and threaten homes and businesses. Flooding will extend inland from the waterfront along tidal rivers and bays, resulting in some road closures and flooding of vehicles. Take the necessary actions to protect flood-prone property. If travel is required, do not drive around barricades or through water of unknown depth. Repeating, the coastal flood warning has been extended until 11 a.m. Saturday for the following counties in Virginia, Chesapeake, Norfolk, Portsmouth, and Suffolk. Issued at 2:57 p.m. Coastal flood warning now in effect until 5 a.m. Saturday. What? 2 to 3 feet of inundation above ground level in low-lying areas near shorelines and tidal waterways. Where? New Kent, Gloucester, Eastern King William, Eastern King and Queen and York counties. When? Until 5 a.m. Saturday. Impacts. Widespread flooding of vulnerable areas will result in an elevated threat of property damage to homes and businesses near the waterfront and shoreline. Water will be 2 to 3 feet above ground level in some areas, resulting in a sufficient depth to close numerous roads and threaten homes and businesses. Flooding will extend inland from the waterfront along tidal rivers and bays, resulting in some road closures and flooding of vehicles. Take the necessary actions to protect flood-prone property. If travel is required, do not drive around barricades or through water of unknown depth. Repeating, the coastal flood warning has been extended until 5 a.m. Saturday for the following counties in Virginia, Gloucester, and York. Tidal information. For Sewell's Point, high tide at 8:21 p.m. Thursday. Low tide at 2:14 p.m. Thursday. High tide at 8:05 a.m. Thursday. Low tide at 1:55 a.m. Thursday. High tide at 9:01 p.m. Friday. Low tide at 3 p.m. Friday. High tide at 8:45 a.m. Friday. Low tide at 2:33 a.m. Friday. Marine forecast, Fenwick Island, Delaware to Kerrivik Beach Light, North Carolina, out 20 nautical miles, including the Virginia portion of Chesapeake Bay and Kerrivik Sound. Synopsis for Fenwick Island, Delaware to Kerrivik Beach Light, North Carolina, out 60 nautical miles, including Virginia portion of the Chesapeake Bay, Kerrivik Sound, and portions of the James, York, and Rappahannock Rivers. Strong northeast to northerly flow will prevail into tonight as high pressure builds across eastern Canada. Gale force gusts are expected to continue across much of the coastal waters through tonight. Gale force gusts likely continue across the coastal waters through at least part of Friday. Elevated northerly winds continue Friday night and Saturday, and could potentially be strong if low pressure tracks closer to the coast. Marine forecast, Chesapeake Bay from New Point Comfort to Little Creek, Virginia. Gale warning in effect until 1 a.m. Friday. Through 7 p.m., northeast winds 25 to 30 knots with gusts up to 35 knots. Waves 6 to 7 feet, occasionally to 9 feet. A chance of showers early this afternoon, then a slight chance of showers late. Tonight, north winds 25 to 30 knots, diminishing to 20 to 25 knots after midnight. Gusts up to 35 knots. Waves 6 to 7 feet, occasionally to 9 feet. Friday, north winds 20 to 25 knots with gusts up to 35 knots. Waves 5 to 6 feet, occasionally to 8 feet. Friday night, north winds 20
5 knots with gusts up to 35 knots. Waves 4 to 5 feet, occasionally to 6 feet. Saturday, north winds 20 to 25 knots, diminishing to 15 to 20 knots in the afternoon. Gusts up to 30 knots. Waves 4 to 5 feet, occasionally to 6 feet. Saturday night, northwest winds 15 to 20 knots with gusts up to 25 knots. Waves 3 to 4 feet, occasionally to 5 feet. Sunday, northwest winds 15 to 20 knots with gusts up to 25 knots. Waves 3 to 4 feet, occasionally to 5 feet. Sunday night, northwest winds 10 to 15 knots with gusts up to 20 knots. Waves around 2 feet. Monday, northwest winds 5 to 10 knots. Gusts up to 15 knots in the morning. Waves around 2 feet. Monday night, northwest winds 5 knots. Waves 1 foot. Marine forecast, Chesapeake Bay from Little Creek, Virginia to Cape Henry, Virginia, including the Chesapeake Bay Bridge Tunnel. Gale warning in effect until 1 a.m. Friday. Through 7 p.m., northeast winds 25 to 30 knots with gusts up to 40 knots. Waves 7 to 8 feet, occasionally to 10 feet. Wave detail, east 8 feet at 12 seconds and north 4 feet at 5 seconds. A chance of showers. Tonight, north winds 25 to 30 knots with gusts up to 40 knots. Waves 6 to 8 feet, occasionally to 10 feet. Wave detail, east 8 feet at 13 seconds and north 5 feet at 5 seconds. Friday, north winds 25 knots with gusts up to 35 knots. Waves 6 to 7 feet, occasionally to 9 feet. Wave detail, east 7 feet at 13 seconds and north 5 feet at 5 seconds. A chance of showers in the morning. Friday night, north winds 20 to 25 knots with gusts up to 35 knots. Waves 6 to 7 feet, occasionally to 9 feet. Wave detail, east 6 feet at 13 seconds and north 5 feet at 5 seconds. A chance of showers in the evening. Saturday, north winds 20 to 25 knots, diminishing to 15 to 20 knots in the afternoon. Gusts up to 30 knots. Waves 5 to 6 feet, occasionally to 8 feet. Wave detail, north 5 feet at 5 seconds and east 5 feet at 12 seconds. Saturday night, northwest winds 15 to 20 knots with gusts up to 25 knots. Waves 4 to 5 feet, occasionally to 6 feet. Wave detail, north 4 feet at 5 seconds and east 4 feet at 11 seconds. Sunday, northwest winds 15 to 20 knots with gusts up to 25 knots. Waves 3 to 4 feet, occasionally to 5 feet. Sunday night, northwest winds 10 to 15 knots with gusts up to 20 knots. Waves around 3 feet. Monday, northwest winds 10 to 15 knots, diminishing to 5 to 10 knots in the afternoon. Waves 2 to 3 feet. Monday night, north winds 5 knots, becoming west after midnight. Waves around 2 feet. Marine forecast, Currituck Sound. Gale warning in effect until 10 p.m. Eastern Daylight Time this evening. Through 7 p.m., north winds 25 to 30 knots with gusts up to 40 knots. Waves 3 to 4 feet. A chance of showers. Tonight, north winds 25 to 30 knots with gusts up to 40 knots. Waves 3 to 4 feet. A chance of showers. Friday, north winds 25 to 30 knots, diminishing to 20 to 25 knots in the afternoon. Gusts up to 35 knots. Waves 3 to 4 feet, diminishing to 2 to 4 feet in the afternoon. A chance of showers. Friday night, north winds 20 to 25 knots with gusts up to 35 knots. Waves 2 to 4 feet. A chance of showers in the evening. Saturday, north winds 15 to 20 knots with gusts up to 30 knots. Waves 2 to 3 feet. A chance of showers in the morning. Saturday night, northwest winds 10 to 15 knots with gusts up to 20 knots. Waves 1 to 2 feet. Sunday, northwest winds 10 to 15 knots with gusts up to 20 knots. Waves 1 to 2 feet. Sunday night, northwest winds 5 to 10 knots. Gusts up to 15 knots in the evening. Waves around 1 foot. Monday, northwest winds 5 knots. Waves 1 foot or less and light chop. Monday night, northeast winds 5 knots in the evening, becoming light and variable. Waves 1 foot or less and light chop, diminishing to flat after midnight. Air quality forecast. The forecast Friday for Hampton Roads is code level green, which is good, and means air quality.

4 to 8 feet. Weather, mostly sunny. A chance of showers. Beach temperatures, in the lower 70s. Beach winds, breezy. North winds 20 to 25 miles per hour. Tides, watch a break, high at 8:46 a.m. Low at 2:58 p.m. The beach forecast. Friday, rip current risk Virginia Beach and Sandbridge Beaches. High surf heights, 8 to 11 feet. Water temperature mid-70s. Weather, partly sunny. A chance of showers. Beach temperatures, in the lower 70s. Beach winds, breezy. North winds around 25 miles per hour. Tides, Virginia Beach, high at 7:16 a.m. Low at 1:24 p.m. Saturday, rip current risk Virginia Beach and Sandbridge Beaches. High surf heights, 4 to 8 feet. Weather, sunny. A slight chance of showers. Beach temperatures, in the mid-70s. Beach winds, breezy. North winds 20 to 25 miles per hour. Tides, Virginia Beach, high at 7:55 a.m. Low at 2:08 p.m. The beach forecast. Friday, rip current risk Outer Banks beaches of Kerala and Karova. High surf heights, 9 to 12 feet. Water temperature mid-70s. Weather, mostly cloudy. A chance of showers. Beach temperatures, in the lower 70s. Beach winds, windy. North winds around 30 miles per hour. Tides, duck, high at 7:01 a.m. Low at 1:08 p.m. Saturday, rip current risk Outer Banks beaches of Kerala and Karova. High surf heights, 6 to 9 feet. Weather, mostly sunny. A chance of showers. Beach temperatures, in the mid-70s. Beach winds, breezy. North winds 20 to 25 miles per hour. Tides, duck, high at 7:40 a.m. Eastern Daylight Time. Low at 1:52 p.m. The Norfolk, Virginia climate summary for this evening, as of 5 p.m., September 24, 2026. Today's high temperature was 68 degrees and the low 64 degrees. 0.01 inches of precipitation fell today, which brings the monthly total to 1.60 inches. The total precipitation for the year now stands at 28.98 inches. The record high for tomorrow is 94, which last occurred in 1933, and the record low is 46, which occurred in 1887. Sunset tonight is at 6:59 p.m. Sunrise tomorrow is at 6:55 a.m. The Tropical Weather Outlook. For the North Atlantic, Caribbean Sea, and the Gulf of America, Active Systems, the National Hurricane Center, is issuing advisories on Tropical Storm Fay, located several hundred miles southwest of the Azores. Far Eastern Tropical Atlantic Investigation Area 90. An elongated area of low pressure located a few hundred miles south-southeast of the Cabo Verde Islands is producing a large area of disorganized showers and thunderstorms. This system could become a short-lived tropical depression or tropical storm later today or on Friday while it moves northwestward to northward. Increasing upper-level winds, however, should prevent further development over the weekend. Interests in the Cabo Verde Islands should monitor the progress of the system as gusty winds, areas of heavy rain, and flash flooding are possible over the islands by Friday. Heavy rain and flash flooding could also occur well to the east along the coast of Western Africa, particularly in western portions of Senegal, the Gambia, Guinea-Bissau, and southwest portions of Mauritania. Formation chance through 48 hours, high, 70%. Formation chance through 7 days, high, 70%. Offshore waters forecast Baltimore Canyon to Cape Charles Light, to 100 nautical miles. Storm warning, tonight, northeast winds 35 to 45 knots, increasing to 40 to 50 knots, then, becoming north. Seas 15 to 25 feet. Numerous showers and thunderstorms. Friday, north winds 40 to 50 knots, diminishing to 35 to 45 knots. Seas 15 to 26 feet. Rain likely, then scattered showers and thunderstorms. Friday night, north winds 35 to 45 knots, becoming north to northwest 20 to 30 knots. Seas 16 to 26 feet. Scattered showers and thunderstorms. Saturday, west to southwest winds 20 to 30 knots, becoming north to northwest 25 to 35 knots.

13 to 20 feet. Scattered showers and slight chance of thunderstorms. Saturday night, west to northwest winds 20 to 30 knots. Seas 11 to 18 feet. Sunday, west winds 20 to 30 knots. Seas 8 to 13 feet. Sunday night, west to southwest winds 20 to 30 knots. Seas 7 to 12 feet. Monday, west winds 15 to 25 knots. Seas 5 to 9 feet. Monday night, west winds 10 to 20 knots, diminishing to 5 to 15 knots. Seas 4 to 8 feet. Tuesday, west to northwest winds 5 to 15 knots. Seas 3 to 6 feet. Tuesday night, west to northwest winds less than 5 knots, becoming variable. Seas 4 to 5 feet. Hazardous weather information. Now here is the hazardous weather outlook for Southeast Virginia. This afternoon and tonight. Please listen to NOAA Weather Radio or go to weather.gov on the internet for more information about the following hazards. 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Wind advisory. And now the extended outlook for the period Friday through Wednesday. 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The key weather messages for the next 7 days. Rain chances and gusty winds look to linger along the coast Friday depending on the track of the developing nor'easter. Widespread moderate to locally major tidal flooding inundation of 2 to 3 feet in vulnerable areas will continue through tomorrow night at most spots, with some locations especially in the Middle Bay potentially seeing moderate coastal flooding through Saturday or Sunday. Now the official National Weather Service forecast. Coastal flood warning in effect until 11 a.m. Saturday, wind advisory in effect until 8 p.m. this evening. Tonight, cloudy. A chance of rain, mainly this evening. Windy with lows in the lower 60s. North winds 20 to 30 miles per hour with gusts up to 40 miles per hour. Chance of rain 30%. Friday, mostly cloudy with a slight chance of rain in the morning, then partly sunny with a slight chance of showers in the afternoon. Windy with highs in the lower 70s. North winds 20 to 25 miles per hour with gusts up to 35 miles per hour. Chance of rain 20%. Friday night, partly cloudy with a slight chance of showers in the evening, then mostly clear after midnight. Breezy with lows in the lower 60s. North winds 15 to 20 miles per hour with gusts up to 35 miles per hour. Chance of rain 20%. Saturday, mostly sunny. A slight chance of showers in the morning. Breezy with highs in the mid-70s. North winds 15 to 20 miles per hour with gusts up to 30 miles per hour. Chance of rain 20%. Saturday night, mostly clear. Lows around 60. Northwest winds 10 to 15 miles per hour with gusts up to 25 miles per hour. Sunday, mostly sunny. Highs in the mid-70s. Sunday night, partly cloudy. Lows in the lower 60s. Monday, mostly sunny. Highs in the mid-70s. Monday night, partly cloudy. Lows in the lower 60s. Tuesday, mostly sunny. Highs in the upper 70s. Tuesday night, clear. Lows in the lower 60s. Wednesday, sunny. Highs in the lower 80s. Wednesday night, mostly clear in the evening, then becoming partly cloudy. Lows in the mid-60s. Thursday, partly sunny. Highs in the lower 80s. What? Northeast winds 30 to 40 miles per hour with gusts up to 50 miles per hour. Where? In Maryland. The Maryland beaches. In North Carolina, Eastern Currituck and Western Currituck counties. In Virginia, Northampton, Accomack, Norfolk, Portsmouth, and Virginia Beach. When? Until 8 p.m. this evening. Impacts. Gusty winds will blow around unsecured objects. Tree limbs could be blown down and a few power outages may result. Winds this strong can make driving difficult, especially for high-profile vehicles. Use extra caution. Here are the marine and buoy reports for 6 p.m. across the lower Chesapeake Bay and coastal waters. All wave and swell heights are in feet. Wave and swell periods are in seconds. Potomac River buoy, air temperature was 65. The wind was northeast at 21 knots gusting to 29. Cove Point, air temperature was 64. The wind was north at 19 knots gusting to 24. Piney Point, winds were north, 11 knots. Bishop's Head, air temperature was 64. The wind was northeast at 16 knots gusting to 20.
Quesada, air temperature was 65. Water temperature 69. The wind was northeast at 9 knots. Stingray Point Buoy, air temperature was 65. The wind was north at 27 knots, gusting to 31. Rappahannock Light, winds were northeast, 29 knots. Yorktown Coast Guard Station, air temperature was 66. Water temperature 76. The wind was northeast at 20 knots, gusting to 25. Crypto Peak, water temperature 72. The wind was northeast at 18, knots, gusting to 24. Dominion Terminal Newport News, air temperature was 67. The wind was northeast at 13, knots, gusting to 20. South Craney Island, air temperature was 66. The wind was northeast at 18, knots, gusting to 28. Cape Henry, air temperature was 65. The wind was northeast at 32 knots, gusting to 40. Brandywine Chill Lake, Delaware, winds were northeast, 23 knots. Air temperature 63. Buoy off Virginia Beach, 64 nautical miles. Water temperature 71. Wave height 16. Wave period 14. Buoy just east of Cape Henry. Water temperature 73. Wave heights 11. Wave period 12. Swell period 12. Duck Cove Pier, air temperature was 69. The wind was northeast at 35 knots, gusting to 40. Diamond Shoals Buoy, air temperature was 73. Wave height 13 feet. Wave period 8. The wind was north at 33 knots, gusting to 41. Issued at 2:57 p.m. Coastal flood warning now in effect until 10 a.m. Saturday. High surf advisory now in effect until 7 p.m. Friday. Beach hazard statement now in effect through Friday evening. What? For the high surf advisory, large breaking waves of 8 to 12 feet in the surf zone. For the beach hazard statement, a high risk of rip currents. For the coastal flood warning, 1 to 2 feet of inundation above ground level expected in low-lying areas near shorelines and tidal waterways. Where? In Maryland, the Maryland beaches. In Virginia, Accomack and Northampton counties. When? For the coastal flood warning, until 10 a.m. Saturday. For the high surf advisory, until 7 p.m. Friday. For the beach hazard statement, through Friday evening. Impacts, widespread flooding of vulnerable areas will result in an elevated threat of property damage to homes and businesses near the waterfront and shoreline. Water will be 1 to 2 feet above ground level in some areas, resulting in a sufficient depth to close numerous roads and threaten homes and businesses. Flooding will extend inland from the waterfront along tidal rivers and bays, resulting in some road closures and flooding of vehicles. Take the necessary actions to protect flood-prone property. If travel is required, do not drive around barricades or through water of unknown depth. Inexperienced swimmers should remain out of the water due to dangerous surf conditions. Remain out of the water to avoid hazardous swimming conditions. Repeating, the coastal flood warning has been extended until 10 a.m. Saturday for the following counties in Virginia, Accomack and Northampton. Issued at 2:57 p.m. Coastal flood warning now in effect until 10 a.m. Saturday. High surf advisory now in effect until 7 p.m. Friday. Beach hazard statement now in effect through Friday evening. What? For the high surf advisory, large breaking waves of 8 to 12 feet in the surf zone. For the beach hazard statement, a high risk of rip currents. For the coastal flood warning, 2 to 3 feet of inundation above ground level expected in low-lying areas near shorelines and tidal waterways. Where? Eastern Currituck County. When? For the coastal flood warning, until 10 a.m. Saturday. For the high surf advisory, until 7 p.m. Friday. For the beach hazard statement, through Friday evening. Impacts, widespread flooding of vulnerable areas will result in an elevated threat of property damage to homes and businesses near the waterfront and shoreline. Water will be 2 to 3 feet above ground level in some areas, resulting in a sufficient depth to close numerous roads and threaten homes and businesses. Flooding will extend inland from the waterfront along tidal rivers and bays, resulting in some road closures and flooding of vehicles. Take the necessary actions to protect flood-prone property. If travel is required, do not drive around barricades or through water of unknown depth. Inexperienced swimmers should remain out of the water due to dangerous surf conditions. Remain out of the water to avoid hazardous swimming conditions. Repeating, the coastal flood warning has been extended until 10 a.m. Saturday for the following county, Eastern Currituck, North Carolina.
This is NOAA's National Weather Service All Hazards Weather Radio, KHB 37, broadcasting from Wakefield, Virginia, transmitting from Driver, Virginia on a frequency of 162.550 MHz. The following information is for Hampton Roads in northeast North Carolina, the southern part of the Chesapeake Bay and adjacent coastal waters. Issued at 2:57 p.m. Coastal flood warning now in effect until 11 a.m. Saturday. High surf advisory now in effect until 7 p.m. Friday. Beach hazard statement now in effect through Friday evening. What? For the coastal flood warning, 2 to 3 feet of inundation above ground level in low-lying areas near shorelines and tidal waterways. For the high surf advisory, large breaking waves of 8 to 12 feet in the surf zone. For the beach hazard statement, a high risk of rip currents. Where? Virginia Beach. When? For the coastal flood warning, until 11 a.m. Saturday. For the high surf advisory, until 7 p.m. Friday. For the beach hazard statement, through Friday evening. Impacts. Widespread flooding of vulnerable areas will result in an elevated threat of property damage to homes and businesses near the waterfront and shoreline. Water will be 2 to 3 feet above ground level in some areas, resulting in a sufficient depth to close numerous roads and threaten homes and businesses. Flooding will extend inland from the waterfront along tidal rivers and bays, resulting in some road closures and flooding of vehicles. Take the necessary actions to protect flood-prone property. If travel is required, do not drive around barricades or through water of unknown depth. Inexperienced swimmers should remain out of the water due to dangerous surf conditions. Remain out of the water to avoid hazardous swimming conditions. Repeating, the coastal flood warning has been extended until 11 a.m. Saturday for the following county, Virginia Beach, Virginia. Issued at 2:57 p.m. Coastal flood warning now in effect until 6 a.m. Saturday. What? 2 to 3 feet of inundation above ground level in low-lying areas near shorelines and tidal waterways. Where? Westmoreland, Richmond, Northumberland, Lancaster, Middlesex, Matthews, Western Essex, and Eastern Essex counties. When? Until 6 a.m. Saturday. Impacts. Widespread flooding of vulnerable areas will result in an elevated threat of property damage to homes and businesses near the waterfront and shoreline. Water will be 2 to 3 feet above ground level in some areas, resulting in a sufficient depth to close numerous roads and threaten homes and businesses. Flooding will extend inland from the waterfront along tidal rivers and bays, resulting in some road closures and flooding of vehicles. Take the necessary actions to protect flood-prone property. If travel is required, do not drive around barricades or through water of unknown depth. Repeating, the coastal flood warning has been extended until 6 a.m. Saturday for the following county, Matthews, Virginia. Issued at 2:57 p.m. Coastal flood warning now in effect until 6 a.m. Saturday. What? 2 to 3 feet of inundation above ground level in low-lying areas near shorelines and tidal waterways. Where? Prince George, including Hopewell, Charles City, Surrey, James City, Isle of Wight, and Newport News. When? Until 6 a.m. Saturday. Impacts. Widespread flooding of vulnerable areas will result in an elevated threat of property damage to homes and businesses near the waterfront and shoreline. Water will be 2 to 3 feet above ground level in some areas, resulting in a sufficient depth to close numerous roads and threaten homes and businesses. Flooding will extend inland from the waterfront along tidal rivers and bays, resulting in some road closures and flooding of vehicles. Take the necessary actions to protect flood-prone property. If travel is required, do not drive around barricades or through water of unknown depth. Repeating, the coastal flood warning has been extended until 6 a.m. Saturday for the following counties in Virginia, James City, and Surrey. Issued at 2:57 p.m. Coastal flood warning now in effect until 11 a.m. Saturday. What? 2 to 3 feet of inundation above ground level in low-lying areas near shorelines and tidal waterways. Where? Chesapeake, Suffolk, Hampton, Wilcoxon, Norfolk, and Portsmouth. When? Until 11 a.m. Saturday. Impacts. Widespread flooding of vulnerable areas will result in an elevated threat of property damage to homes and businesses near the waterfront and shoreline. Water will be 2 to 3 feet above ground level in some areas, resulting in a sufficient depth to close numerous roads and threaten homes and businesses. Flooding will extend inland from the waterfront along tidal rivers and bays, resulting in some road closures and flooding of vehicles. Take the necessary actions to protect flood-prone property. If travel is required, do not drive around barricades or through water of unknown depth.
Repeating, the coastal flood warning has been extended until 11 a.m. Saturday for the following counties in Virginia, Chesapeake, Norfolk, Portsmouth, and Suffolk. Issued at 2:57 p.m. Coastal flood warning now in effect until 5 a.m. Saturday. What? 2 to 3 feet of inundation above ground level in low-lying areas near shorelines and tidal waterways. Where? New Kent, Gloucester, Eastern King William, Eastern King and Queen and York counties. When? Until 5 a.m. Saturday. Impacts. Widespread flooding of vulnerable areas will result in an elevated threat of property damage to homes and businesses near the waterfront and shoreline. Water will be 2 to 3 feet above ground level in some areas, resulting in a sufficient depth to close numerous roads and threaten homes and businesses. Flooding will extend inland from the waterfront along tidal rivers and bays, resulting in some road closures and flooding of vehicles. Take the necessary actions to protect flood-prone property. If travel is required, do not drive around barricades or through water of unknown depth. Repeating, the coastal flood warning has been extended until 5 a.m. Saturday for the following counties in Virginia, Gloucester, and York. Tidal information. For Sewell's Point, high tide at 8:21 p.m. Thursday. Low tide at 2:14 p.m. Thursday. High tide at 8:05 a.m. Thursday. Low tide at 1:55 a.m. Thursday. High tide at 9:01 p.m. Friday. Low tide at 3 p.m. Friday. High tide at 8:45 a.m. Friday. Low tide at 2:33 a.m. Friday. Marine forecast, Sandwich Island, Delaware to Caribbean Beach, Light, North Carolina, out 20 nautical miles, including the Virginia portion of Chesapeake Bay and Caribbean Sound. Synopsis for Fenwick Island, Delaware to Caribbean Beach, Light, North Carolina, out 60 nautical miles, including Virginia portion of the Chesapeake Bay, Caribbean Sound, and portions of the James, York, and Rappahannock Rivers. Strong northeast to northerly flow will prevail into tonight as high pressure builds across eastern Canada. Gale force gusts are expected to continue across much of the coastal waters through tonight. Gale force gusts likely continue across the coastal waters through at least part of Friday. Elevated northerly winds continue Friday night and Saturday, and could potentially be strong if low pressure tracks closer to the coast. Marine forecast, Chesapeake Bay from New Point Comfort to Little Creek, Virginia. Gale warning in effect until 1 a.m. Friday. Tonight, north winds 25 to 30 knots, diminishing to 20 to 25 knots after midnight. Gusts up to 35 knots. Waves 6 to 7 feet, occasionally to 9 feet. A slight chance of rain. Friday, north winds 20 to 25 knots with gusts up to 35 knots. Waves 5 to 6 feet, occasionally to 8 feet. Friday night, north winds 20 to 25 knots with gusts up to 35 knots. Waves 4 to 5 feet, occasionally to 6 feet. Saturday, north winds 20 to 25 knots, diminishing to 15 to 20 knots in the afternoon. Gusts up to 30 knots. Waves 4 to 5 feet, occasionally to 6 feet. Saturday night, northwest winds 15 to 20 knots with gusts up to 25 knots. Waves 3 to 4 feet, occasionally to 5 feet. Sunday, northwest winds 15 to 20 knots, diminishing to 10 to 15 knots in the afternoon. Gusts up to 25 knots. Waves 3 to 4 feet, occasionally to 5 feet. Sunday night, northwest winds 10 to 15 knots with gusts up to 20 knots. Waves 2 to 3 feet. Monday, northwest winds 5 to 10 knots. Gusts up to 15 knots in the morning. Waves around 2 feet. Monday night, northwest winds 5 knots. Waves 1 foot. Tuesday, northwest winds 5 knots, becoming east in the afternoon. Waves 1 foot. Tuesday night, southeast winds 5 knots. Waves 1 foot. Marine forecast, Chesapeake Bay from Little Creek, Virginia to Cape Henry, Virginia, including the Chesapeake Bay Bridge Tunnel. Gale warning in effect until 1 a.m. Friday. Tonight, north winds 25 to 30 knots with gusts up to 40 knots. Waves 6 to 8 feet, occasionally to 10 feet. Wave detail, east 8 feet at 13 seconds and north 5 feet at 5 seconds. A chance of rain early this evening, then a slight chance of rain late this evening and overnight. Friday, north winds 25 knots with gusts up to 35 knots. Waves 6 to 7 feet, occasionally to 9 feet. Wave detail, east 7 feet at 13 seconds and north 5 feet at 5 seconds. Friday night, north winds 20 to 25 knots with gusts up to 35 knots.
Waves 6 to 7 feet, occasionally to 9 feet. Wave detail, east 6 feet at 13 seconds and north 5 feet at 5 seconds. A chance of showers in the evening. Saturday, north winds 20 to 25 knots, diminishing to 15 to 20 knots in the afternoon. Gusts up to 30 knots. Waves 5 to 6 feet, occasionally to 8 feet. Wave detail, north 5 feet at 5 seconds and east 5 feet at 12 seconds. Saturday night, northwest winds 15 to 20 knots with gusts up to 25 knots. Waves 4 to 5 feet, occasionally to 6 feet. Wave detail, north 4 feet at 5 seconds and northeast 4 feet at 11 seconds. Sunday, northwest winds 15 to 20 knots with gusts up to 25 knots. Waves 3 to 4 feet, occasionally to 5 feet. Wave detail, northwest 3 feet at 4 seconds and east 2 feet at 11 seconds. Sunday night, northwest winds 10 to 15 knots with gusts up to 20 knots. Waves 2 to 3 feet. Monday, northwest winds 10 to 15 knots, diminishing to 5 to 10 knots in the afternoon. Waves 2 to 3 feet. Monday night, north winds 5 knots, becoming west after midnight. Waves around 2 feet. Tuesday, northwest winds 5 knots, becoming east in the afternoon. Waves around 2 feet. Tuesday night, southeast winds 5 knots. Waves 1 to 2 feet. Marine forecast, Caribbean Sound. Gale warning in effect until 1 a.m. Eastern Daylight Time Friday. Tonight, north winds 25 to 30 knots with gusts up to 40 knots. Waves 3 to 4 feet. A chance of rain. Friday, north winds 25 to 30 knots, diminishing to 20 to 25 knots in the late morning and afternoon. Gusts up to 35 knots. Waves 3 to 4 feet, diminishing to 2 to 4 feet in the late morning and afternoon. A chance of rain early in the morning, then a chance of showers in the late morning and afternoon. Friday night, north winds 20 to 25 knots with gusts up to 35 knots. Waves 2 to 4 feet. A chance of showers in the evening. Saturday, north winds 15 to 20 knots with gusts up to 30 knots. Waves 2 to 3 feet. A chance of showers in the morning. Saturday night, northwest winds 10 to 15 knots with gusts up to 20 knots. Waves 1 to 2 feet. Sunday, northwest winds 10 to 15 knots with gusts up to 20 knots. Waves 1 to 2 feet. Sunday night, northwest winds 5 to 10 knots. Gusts up to 15 knots in the evening. Waves around 1 foot. Monday, northwest winds 5 knots. Waves 1 foot or less and light chop. Monday night, northeast winds 5 knots in the evening, becoming light and variable. Waves 1 foot or less and light chop, diminishing to flat after midnight. Tuesday, northwest winds 5 knots, becoming east in the afternoon. Waves 1 foot or less and light chop. Tuesday night, south winds 5 knots. Waves 1 foot or less and light chop. Air quality forecast. The forecast Friday for Hampton Roads is code level green, which is good, and means air quality is satisfactory and poses little or no risk. Primary pollutant will be particulate matter. The current time is 7:19 p.m. Eastern Daylight Time. The beach forecast. Friday, rip current risk South Assateague and Chincoteague beaches. High surf heights, 8 to 11 feet. Water temperature lower 70s. Weather, mostly cloudy. A chance of showers. Beach temperatures, around 70. Beach winds, windy. North winds around 30 miles per hour. Tides, watch a break, high at 8 a.m. Low at 2:10 p.m. Saturday, rip current risk South Assateague and Chincoteague beaches. High surf heights, 4 to 8 feet. Weather, mostly sunny. A chance of showers. Beach temperatures, in the lower 70s. Beach winds, breezy. North winds 20 to 25 miles per hour. Tides, watch a break, high at 8:46 a.m. Low at 2:58 p.m. The beach forecast. Friday, rip current risk Virginia Beach and Sandbridge beaches. High surf heights, 8 to 11 feet. Water temperature mid-70s. Weather, partly sunny. A chance of showers. Beach temperatures, in the lower 70s. Beach winds, breezy.
North winds around 25 miles per hour. Tides, Virginia Beach, high at 7:16 a.m. Low at 1:24 p.m. Saturday, rip current risk Virginia Beach and Sandbridge beaches. High surf heights, 4 to 8 feet. Weather, sunny. A slight chance of showers. Beach temperatures, in the mid-70s. Beach winds, breezy. North winds 20 to 25 miles per hour. Tides, Virginia Beach, high at 7:55 a.m. Low at 2:08 p.m. The beach forecast. Friday, rip current risk Outer Banks beaches of Kerala and Corova. High surf heights, 9 to 12 feet. Water temperature mid-70s. Weather, mostly cloudy. A chance of showers. Beach temperatures, in the lower 70s. Beach winds, windy. North winds around 30 miles per hour. Tides, duck, high at 7:01 a.m. Low at 1:08 p.m. Saturday, rip current risk Outer Banks beaches of Kerala and Corova. High surf heights, 6 to 9 feet. Weather, mostly sunny. A chance of showers. Beach temperatures, in the mid-70s. Beach winds, breezy. North winds 20 to 25 miles per hour. Tides, duck, high at 7:40 a.m. Eastern Daylight Time. Low at 1:52 p.m. The Norfolk, Virginia climate summary for this evening, as of 5 p.m., September 24, 2026. Today's high temperature was 68 degrees and the low 64 degrees. 0.01 inches of precipitation fell today, which brings the monthly total to 1.60 inches. The total precipitation for the year now stands at 28.98 inches. The record high for tomorrow is 94, which last occurred in 1933, and the record low is 46, which occurred in 1887. Sunset tonight is at 6:59 p.m. Sunrise tomorrow is at 6:55 a.m. The Tropical Weather Outlook. For the North Atlantic, Caribbean Sea, and the Gulf of America, active systems, the National Hurricane Center is issuing advisories on Tropical Storm Fay, located several hundred miles southwest of the Azores. Far Eastern Tropical Atlantic Investigation Area 90. An elongated area of low pressure located a few hundred miles south-southeast of the Cabo Verde Islands is producing a large area of disorganized showers and thunderstorms. This system could become a short-lived tropical depression or tropical storm later today or on Friday while it moves northwestward to northward. Increasing upper-level winds, however, should prevent further development over the weekend. Interests in the Cabo Verde Islands should monitor the progress of the system as gusty winds, areas of heavy rain, and flash flooding are possible over the islands by Friday. Heavy rain and flash flooding could also occur well to the east along the coast of Western Africa, particularly in western portions of Senegal, the Gambia, Guinea-Bissau, and southwest portions of Mauritania. Formation chance through 48 hours, high, 70%. Formation chance through 7 days, high, 70%. Offshore waters forecast Baltimore Canyon to Cape Charles Light, to 100 nautical miles. Storm warning, tonight, northeast winds 35 to 45 knots, increasing to 40 to 50 knots, then, becoming north. Seas 15 to 25 feet. Numerous showers and thunderstorms. Friday, north winds 40 to 50 knots, diminishing to 35 to 45 knots. Seas 15 to 26 feet. Rain likely, then scattered showers and thunderstorms. Friday night, north winds 35 to 45 knots, becoming north to northwest 20 to 30 knots. Seas 16 to 26 feet. Scattered showers and thunderstorms. Saturday, west to southwest winds 20 to 30 knots, becoming north to northwest 25 to 35 knots. Seas 13 to 20 feet. Scattered showers and slight chance of thunderstorms. Saturday night, west to northwest winds 20 to 30 knots. Seas 11 to 18 feet. Sunday, west winds 20 to 30 knots. Seas 8 to 13 feet. Sunday night, west to southwest winds 20 to 30 knots. Seas 7 to 12 feet. Monday, west winds 15 to 25 knots. Seas 5 to 9 feet. Monday night, west winds 10 to 20 knots, diminishing to 5 to 15 knots. Seas 4 to 8 feet. Tuesday, west to northwest winds 5 to 15 knots. Seas 3 to 6 feet. Tuesday,
Wednesday night, west to northwest winds less than 5 knots, becoming variable. Seas 4 to 5 feet. Hazardous weather information. Now here is the hazardous weather outlook for Southeast Virginia. This afternoon and tonight. Please listen to NOAA Weather Radio or go to weather.gov on the internet for more information about the following hazards. Coastal flood warning. Wind advisory. And now the extended outlook for the period Friday through Wednesday. Please listen to NOAA Weather Radio or go to weather.gov on the internet for more information about the following hazards. Coastal flood warning. The key weather messages for the next 7 days. Rain chances and gusty winds look to linger along the coast Friday depending on the track of the developing nor'easter. Widespread moderate to locally major tidal flooding inundation of 2 to 3 feet in vulnerable areas will continue through tomorrow night at most spots, with some locations especially in the Middle Bay potentially seeing moderate coastal flooding through Saturday or Sunday. Now the official National Weather Service forecast. Coastal flood warning in effect until 11 a.m. Saturday, wind advisory in effect until 8 p.m. this evening. Tonight, cloudy. A chance of rain, mainly this evening. Windy with lows in the lower 60s. North winds 20 to 30 miles per hour with gusts up to 40 miles per hour. Chance of rain 30%. Friday, mostly cloudy with a slight chance of rain in the morning, then partly sunny with a slight chance of showers in the afternoon. Windy with highs in the lower 70s. North winds 20 to 25 miles per hour with gusts up to 35 miles per hour. Chance of rain 20%. Friday night, partly cloudy with a slight chance of showers in the evening, then mostly clear after midnight. Breezy with lows in the lower 60s. North winds 15 to 20 miles per hour with gusts up to 35 miles per hour. Chance of rain 20%. Saturday, mostly sunny. A slight chance of showers in the morning. Breezy with highs in the mid-70s. North winds 15 to 20 miles per hour with gusts up to 30 miles per hour. Chance of rain 20%. Saturday night, mostly clear. Lows around 60. Northwest winds 10 to 15 miles per hour with gusts up to 25 miles per hour. Sunday, mostly sunny. Highs in the mid-70s. Sunday night, partly cloudy. Lows in the lower 60s. Monday, mostly sunny. Highs in the mid-70s. Monday night, partly cloudy. Lows in the lower 60s. Tuesday, mostly sunny. Highs in the upper 70s. Tuesday night, clear. Lows in the lower 60s. Wednesday, sunny. Highs in the lower 80s. Wednesday night, mostly clear in the evening, then becoming partly cloudy. Lows in the mid-60s. Thursday, partly sunny. Highs in the lower 80s. What? Northeast winds 30 to 40 miles per hour with gusts up to 50 miles per hour. Where? In Maryland. The Maryland beaches. In North Carolina, eastern Currituck and western Currituck counties. In Virginia, Northampton, Accomack, Norfolk, Portsmouth, and Virginia Beach. When? Until 8 p.m. this evening. Impacts. Gusty winds will blow around unsecured objects. Tree limbs could be blown down and a few power outages may result. Winds this strong can make driving difficult, especially for high-profile vehicles. Use extra caution. Here are the marine and buoy reports for 7 p.m. across the lower Chesapeake Bay and coastal waters. All wave and swell heights are in feet. Wave and swell periods are in seconds. Potomac River buoy, air temperature was 65. The wind was northeast at 21 knots gusting to 27. Cove Point, air temperature was 63. The wind was north at 19, knots gusting to 24. Piney Point, winds were north, 9 knots. Bishop's Head, air temperature was 63. The wind was north at 12 knots gusting to 21. Lewisetta, air temperature was 65. Water temperature 69. The wind was northeast at 14, knots gusting to 23. Stingray Point buoy, air temperature was 65. The wind was northeast at 25 knots gusting to 33. Rappahannock Light, winds were northeast, 29 knots. Yorktown Coast Guard Station, air temperature was 66. Water temperature 74. The wind was north at 18, knots gusting to 25. Crypto Peak, water temperature 72. The wind was northeast at 10 knots gusting to 22. Dominion Terminal Newport News, air temperature was 66.
The wind was northeast at 14, not gusting to 22. South Craney Island, air temperature was 67. The wind was northeast at 22, not gusting to 28. Cape Henry, air temperature was 65. The wind was northeast at 35, not gusting to 40. Brandywine Chill Lake, Delaware, winds were northeast, 24 knots. Air temperature 63. Buoy off Virginia Beach, 64 nautical miles. Water temperature 71. Buoy just east of Cape Henry. Water temperature 73. Wave height 12. Wave period 13. Swell period 13. Duck Cove here, air temperature was 69. The wind was northeast at 36 knots, gusting to 40. Diamond Shoals Buoy, winds were north, 33 knots. Water temperature 76. Air temperature 73. Issued at 2:57 p.m. Coastal flood warning now in effect until 10 a.m. Saturday. High surf advisory now in effect until 7 p.m. Friday. Beach hazard statement now in effect through Friday evening. What? For the high surf advisory, large breaking waves of 8 to 12 feet in the surf zone. For the beach hazard statement, a high risk of rip currents. For the coastal flood warning, 1 to 2 feet of inundation above ground level expected in low-lying areas near shorelines and tidal waterways. Where? In Maryland, the Maryland beaches. In Virginia, Accomack and Northampton counties. When? For the coastal flood warning, until 10 a.m. Saturday. For the high surf advisory, until 7 p.m. Friday. For the beach hazard statement, through Friday evening. Impacts, widespread flooding of vulnerable areas will result in an elevated threat of property damage to homes and businesses near the waterfront and shoreline. Water will be 1 to 2 feet above ground level in some areas, resulting in a sufficient depth to close numerous roads and threaten homes and businesses. Flooding will extend inland from the waterfront along tidal rivers and bays, resulting in some road closures and flooding of vehicles. Take the necessary actions to protect flood-prone property. If travel is required, do not drive around barricades or through water of unknown depth. Inexperienced swimmers should remain out of the water due to dangerous surf conditions. Remain out of the water to avoid hazardous swimming conditions. Repeating, the coastal flood warning has been extended until 10 a.m. Saturday for the following counties, in Virginia, Accomack and Northampton. Issued at 2:57 p.m. Coastal flood warning now in effect until 10 a.m. Saturday. High surf advisory now in effect until 7 p.m. Friday. Beach hazard statement now in effect. Coastal flood warning now in effect until 10 a.m. Saturday. High surf advisory now in effect until 7 p.m. Friday. Beach hazard statement now in effect through Friday evening. What? For the high surf advisory, large breaking waves of 8 to 12 feet in the surf zone. For the beach hazard statement, a high risk of rip currents. For the coastal flood warning, 2 to 3 feet of inundation above ground level expected in low-lying areas near shorelines and tidal waterways. Where? Eastern Currituck County. When? For the coastal flood warning, until 10 a.m. Saturday. For the high surf advisory, until 7 p.m. Friday. For the beach hazard statement, through Friday evening. Impacts, widespread flooding of vulnerable areas will result in an elevated threat of property damage to homes and businesses near the waterfront and shoreline. Water will be 2 to 3 feet above ground level in some areas, resulting in a sufficient depth to close numerous roads and threaten homes and businesses. Flooding will extend inland from the waterfront along tidal rivers and bays, resulting in some road closures and flooding of vehicles. Take the necessary actions to protect flood-prone property. If travel is required, do not drive around barricades or through water of unknown depth. Inexperienced swimmers should remain out of the water due to dangerous surf conditions. Remain out of the water to avoid hazardous swimming conditions. Repeating, the coastal flood warning has been extended until 10 a.m. Saturday for the following county, Eastern Currituck, North Carolina. Issued at 2:57 p.m. Coastal flood warning now in effect until 11 a.m. Saturday. High surf advisory now in effect until 7 p.m. Friday. Beach hazard statement now in effect through Friday evening. What? For the coastal flood warning, 2 to 3 feet of inundation above ground level in low-lying areas near shorelines and tidal waterways. For the high surf advisory, large breaking waves of 8 to 12 feet in the surf zone. For the beach hazard statement, a high risk of rip currents. Where? Virginia Beach. When? For the coastal flood warning, until 11 a.m. Saturday. For the high surf advisory, until 7 p.m. Friday. For the beach hazard statement, through Friday evening.
impacts, widespread flooding of vulnerable areas will result in an elevated threat of property damage to homes and businesses near the waterfront and shoreline. Water will be 2 to 3 feet above ground level in some areas, resulting in a sufficient depth to close numerous roads and threaten homes and businesses.

flooding will extend inland from the waterfront along tidal rivers and bays, resulting in some road closures and flooding of vehicles. Take the necessary actions to protect flood-prone property. If travel is required, do not drive around barricades or through water of unknown depth. Inexperienced swimmers should remain out of the water due to dangerous surf conditions. Remain out of the water to avoid hazardous swimming conditions. Repeating, the coastal flood warning has been extended until 11 a.m. Saturday for the following county: Virginia Beach, Virginia. This is NOAA's National Weather Service All Hazards Weather Radio, KHP 37, broadcasting from Wakefield, Virginia, transmitting from Driver, Virginia on a frequency of 162.550 MHz. The following information is for Hampton Roads in northeast North Carolina, the southern part of the Chesapeake Bay and adjacent coastal waters. Issued at 2:57 p.m. Coastal flood warning now in effect until 6 a.m. Saturday. What? 2 to 3 feet of inundation above ground level in low-lying areas near shorelines and tidal waterways. Where? Westmoreland, Richmond, Northumberland, Lancaster, Middlesex, Matthews, Western Essex, and Eastern Essex counties. When? Until 6 a.m. Saturday. Impacts. Widespread flooding of vulnerable areas will result in an elevated threat of property damage to homes and businesses near the waterfront and shoreline. Water will be 2 to 3 feet above ground level in some areas, resulting in a sufficient depth to close numerous roads and threaten homes and businesses. Flooding will extend inland from the waterfront along tidal rivers and bays, resulting in some road closures and flooding of vehicles. Take the necessary actions to protect flood-prone property. If travel is required, do not drive around barricades or through water of unknown depth. Repeating, the coastal flood warning has been extended until 6 a.m. Saturday for the following county: Matthews, Virginia. Issued at 2:57 p.m. Coastal flood warning now in effect until 6 a.m. Saturday. What? 2 to 3 feet of inundation above ground level in low-lying areas near shorelines and tidal waterways. Where? Prince George, including Hopewell, Charles City, Surrey, James City, Isle of Wight, and Newport News. When? Until 6 a.m. Saturday. Impacts. Widespread flooding of vulnerable areas will result in an elevated threat of property damage to homes and businesses near the waterfront and shoreline. Water will be 2 to 3 feet above ground level in some areas, resulting in a sufficient depth to close numerous roads and threaten homes and businesses. Flooding will extend inland from the waterfront along tidal rivers and bays, resulting in some road closures and flooding of vehicles. Take the necessary actions to protect flood-prone property. If travel is required, do not drive around barricades or through water of unknown depth. Repeating, the coastal flood warning has been extended until 6 a.m. Saturday for the following counties: in Virginia, James City and Surrey. Issued at 2:57 p.m. Coastal flood warning now in effect until 11 a.m. Saturday. What? 2 to 3 feet of inundation above ground level in low-lying areas near shorelines and tidal waterways. Where? Chesapeake, Suffolk, Hampton, Cocosin, Norfolk, and Portsmouth. When? Until 11 a.m. Saturday. Impacts. Widespread flooding of vulnerable areas will result in an elevated threat of property damage to homes and businesses near the waterfront and shoreline. Water will be 2 to 3 feet above ground level in some areas, resulting in a sufficient depth to close numerous roads and threaten homes and businesses. Flooding will extend inland from the waterfront along tidal rivers and bays, resulting in some road closures and flooding of vehicles. Take the necessary actions to protect flood-prone property. If travel is required, do not drive around barricades or through water of unknown depth. Repeating, the coastal flood warning has been extended until 11 a.m. Saturday for the following counties: in Virginia, Chesapeake, Norfolk, Portsmouth, and Suffolk. Issued at 2:57 p.m. Coastal flood warning now in effect until 5 a.m. Saturday. What? 2 to 3 feet of inundation above ground level in low-lying areas near shorelines and tidal waterways. Where? New Kent, Gloucester, Eastern King William, Eastern King and Queen and York counties. When? Until 5 a.m. Saturday. Impacts. Widespread flooding of vulnerable areas will result in an elevated threat of property damage to homes and businesses near the waterfront and shoreline. Water will be 2 to 3 feet above ground level in some areas, resulting in a sufficient depth to close numerous roads and threaten homes and businesses. Flooding will extend inland from the waterfront along tidal rivers and bays, resulting in some road closures and flooding of vehicles. Take the necessary actions to protect flood-prone property. If travel is required, do not drive around barricades or through water of unknown depth.
Repeating, the coastal flood warning has been extended until 5 a.m. Saturday for the following counties in Virginia, Gloucester, and York. Tidal information. For Sewell's Point, high tide at 8:21 p.m. Thursday. Low tide at 2:14 p.m. Thursday. High tide at 8:05 a.m. Thursday. Low tide at 1:55 a.m. Thursday. High tide at 9:01 p.m. Friday. Low tide at 3 p.m. Friday. High tide at 8:45 a.m. Friday. Low tide at 2:33 a.m. Friday. Marine forecast, Fenwick Island, Delaware to Caribbean Beach, Light, North Carolina, out 20 nautical miles, including the Virginia portion of Chesapeake Bay and Caribbean Sound. Synopsis for Fenwick Island, Delaware to Caribbean Beach, Light, North Carolina, out 60 nautical miles, including Virginia portion of the Chesapeake Bay, Caribbean Sound, and portions of the James, York, and Rappahannock Rivers. Strong northeast to northerly flow will prevail into tonight as high pressure builds across eastern Canada. Gale force gusts are expected to continue across much of the coastal waters through tonight. Gale force gusts likely continue across the coastal waters through at least part of Friday. Elevated northerly winds continue Friday night and Saturday, and could potentially be strong if low pressure tracks closer to the coast. Marine forecast, Chesapeake Bay from New Point Comfort to Little Creek, Virginia. Gale warning in effect until 1 a.m. Friday. Tonight, north winds 25 to 30 knots, diminishing to 20 to 25 knots after midnight. Gusts up to 35 knots. Waves 6 to 7 feet, occasionally to 9 feet. A slight chance of rain. Friday, north winds 20 to 25 knots with gusts up to 35 knots. Waves 5 to 6 feet, occasionally to 8 feet. Friday night, north winds 20 to 25 knots with gusts up to 35 knots. Waves 4 to 5 feet, occasionally to 6 feet. Saturday, north winds 20 to 25 knots, diminishing to 15 to 20 knots in the afternoon. Gusts up to 30 knots. Waves 4 to 5 feet, occasionally to 6 feet. Saturday night, northwest winds 15 to 20 knots with gusts up to 25 knots. Waves 3 to 4 feet, occasionally to 5 feet. Sunday, northwest winds 15 to 20 knots, diminishing to 10 to 15 knots in the afternoon. Gusts up to 25 knots. Waves 3 to 4 feet, occasionally to 5 feet. Sunday night, northwest winds 10 to 15 knots with gusts up to 20 knots. Waves 2 to 3 feet. Monday, northwest winds 5 to 10 knots. Gusts up to 15 knots in the morning. Waves around 2 feet. Monday night, northwest winds 5 knots. Waves 1 foot. Tuesday, northwest winds 5 knots, becoming east in the afternoon. Waves 1 foot. Tuesday night, southeast winds 5 knots. Waves 1 foot. Marine forecast, Chesapeake Bay from Little Creek, Virginia to Cape Henry, Virginia, including the Chesapeake Bay Bridge Tunnel. Gale warning in effect until 1 a.m. Friday. Tonight, north winds 25 to 30 knots with gusts up to 40 knots. Waves 6 to 8 feet, occasionally to 10 feet. Wave detail, east 8 feet at 13 seconds and north 5 feet at 5 seconds. A chance of rain early this evening, then a slight chance of rain late this evening and overnight. Friday, north winds 25 knots with gusts up to 35 knots. Waves 6 to 7 feet, occasionally to 9 feet. Wave detail, east 7 feet at 13 seconds and north 5 feet at 5 seconds. Friday night, north winds 20 to 25 knots with gusts up to 35 knots. Waves 6 to 7 feet, occasionally to 9 feet. Wave detail, east 6 feet at 13 seconds and north 5 feet at 5 seconds. A chance of showers in the evening. Saturday, north winds 20 to 25 knots, diminishing to 15 to 20 knots, issued at 7:44 p.m. Coastal flood warning remains in effect until 10 a.m. Saturday. High surf advisory remains in effect until 7 p.m. Eastern Daylight Time Friday. Beach hazard statement remains in effect through Friday evening. What? For the high surf advisory, large breaking waves of 8 to 12 feet in the surf zone. For the beach hazard statement, a high risk of rip currents. For the coastal flood warning, 1 to 2 feet of inundation above ground level expected in low-lying areas near shorelines and tidal waterways. Where? In Maryland, the Maryland beaches. In Virginia, Accomack and Northampton counties. When? For the coastal flood warning, until 10 a.m. Saturday. For the high surf advisory, until 7 p.m. Friday. For the beach hazard statement, through Friday evening.
impacts, widespread flooding of vulnerable areas will result in an elevated threat of property damage to homes and businesses near the waterfront and shoreline. Water will be 1 to 2 feet above ground level in some areas, resulting in a sufficient depth to close numerous roads and threaten homes and businesses. Flooding will extend inland from the waterfront along tidal rivers and bays, resulting in some road closures and flooding of vehicles. Take the necessary actions to protect flood-prone property. If travel is required, do not drive around barricades or through water of unknown depth. Inexperienced swimmers should remain out of the water due to dangerous surf conditions. Remain out of the water to avoid hazardous swimming conditions. Repeating, a coastal flood warning remains in effect until 10 a.m. Saturday for the following counties: in Virginia, Accomack and Northampton. Issued at 7:44 p.m. Coastal flood warning remains in effect until 10 a.m. Saturday. High surf advisory remains in effect until 7 p.m. Eastern Daylight Time Friday. Beach hazard statement remains in effect through Friday evening. What? For the high surf advisory, large breaking waves of 8 to 12 feet in the surf zone. For the beach hazard statement, a high risk of rip currents. For the coastal flood warning, 2 to 3 feet of inundation above ground level expected in low-lying areas near shorelines and tidal waterways. Where? Eastern Durbeck County. When? For the coastal flood warning, until 10 a.m. Saturday. For the high surf advisory, until 7 p.m. Friday. For the beach hazard statement, through Friday evening. Impacts: widespread flooding of vulnerable areas will result in an elevated threat of property damage to homes and businesses near the waterfront and shoreline. Water will be 2 to 3 feet above ground level in some areas, resulting in a sufficient depth to close numerous roads and threaten homes and businesses. Flooding will extend inland from the waterfront along tidal rivers and bays, resulting in some road closures and flooding of vehicles. Take the necessary actions to protect flood-prone property. If travel is required, do not drive around barricades or through water of unknown depth. Inexperienced swimmers should remain out of the water due to dangerous surf conditions. Remain out of the water to avoid hazardous swimming conditions. Repeating, a coastal flood warning remains in effect until 10 a.m. Saturday for the following county: Eastern Curadoc, North Carolina. Marine forecast: Chesapeake Bay from Little Creek, Virginia to Cape Henry, Virginia, including the Chesapeake Bay Bridge Tunnel. Gale warning in effect until 1 a.m. Friday. Tonight, north winds 25 to 30 knots with gusts up to 40 knots. Waves 6 to 8 feet, occasionally to 10 feet. Wave detail: east 8 feet at 13 seconds and north 5 feet at 5 seconds. A chance of rain early this evening, then a slight chance of rain late this evening and overnight. Friday, north winds 25 knots with gusts up to 35 knots. Waves 6 to 7 feet, occasionally to 9 feet. Wave detail: east 7 feet at 13 seconds and north 5 feet at 5 seconds. Friday night, north winds 20 to 25 knots with gusts up to 35 knots. Waves 6 to 7 feet, occasionally to 9 feet. Wave detail: east 6 feet at 13 seconds and north 5 feet at 5 seconds. A chance of showers in the evening. Saturday, north winds 20 to 25 knots, diminishing to 15 to 20 knots in the afternoon. Gusts up to 30 knots. Waves 5 to 6 feet, occasionally to 8 feet. Wave detail: north 5 feet at 5 seconds and east 5 feet at 12 seconds. Saturday night, northwest winds 15 to 20 knots with gusts up to 25 knots. Waves 4 to 5 feet, occasionally to 6 feet. Wave detail: north 4 feet at 5 seconds and northeast 4 feet at 11 seconds. Sunday, northwest winds 15 to 20 knots with gusts up to 25 knots. Waves 3 to 4 feet, occasionally to 5 feet. Wave detail: northwest 3 feet at 4 seconds and east 2 feet at 11 seconds. Sunday night, northwest winds 10 to 15 knots with gusts up to 20 knots. Waves 2 to 3 feet. Monday, northwest winds 10 to 15 knots, diminishing to 5 to 10 knots in the afternoon. Waves 2 to 3 feet. Monday night, north winds 5 knots, becoming west after midnight. Waves around 2 feet. Tuesday, northwest winds 5 knots, becoming east in the afternoon. Waves around 2 feet. Tuesday night, southeast winds 5 knots. Waves 1 to 2 feet. Marine forecast, Curadoc Sound. Gale warning in effect until 1 a.m. Eastern Daylight Time Friday. Tonight, north winds 25 to 30 knots with gusts up to 40 knots. Waves 3 to 4 feet. A chance of rain. Friday,
north winds 25 to 30 knots,

1 to 2 feet. Sunday night, northwest winds 5 to 10 knots. Gusts up to 15 knots in the evening. Waves around 1 foot. Monday, northwest winds 5 knots. Waves 1 foot or less and light chop. Monday night, northeast winds 5 knots in the evening, becoming light and variable. Waves 1 foot or less and light chop, diminishing to flat after midnight. Tuesday, northwest winds 5 knots, becoming east in the afternoon. Waves 1 foot or less and light chop. Tuesday night, south winds 5 knots. Waves 1 foot or less and light chop. Air quality forecast. The forecast Friday for Hampton Roads is code level green, which is good, and means air quality is satisfactory and poses little or no risk. Primary pollutant will be particulate matter. The current time is 7:52 p.m. Eastern Daylight Time. The beach forecast. Friday, rip current risk South Assateague and Chincoteague beaches. High surf heights. 8 to 11 feet. Water temperature lower 70s. Weather. Mostly cloudy. A chance of showers. Beach temperatures. Around 70. Beach winds. Windy. North winds around 30 miles per hour. Tides, watch a break, high at 8 a.m. Low at 2:10 p.m. Saturday, rip current risk South Assateague and Chincoteague beaches. High surf heights. 4 to 8 feet. Weather. Mostly sunny. A chance of showers. Beach temperatures. In the lower 70s. Beach winds. Breezy. North winds 20 to 25 miles per hour. Tides, watch a break, high at 8:46 a.m. Low at 2:58 p.m. The beach forecast. Friday, rip current risk Virginia Beach and Sandbridge beaches. High surf heights. 8 to 11 feet. Water temperature mid-70s. Weather. Partly sunny. A chance of showers. Beach temperatures. In the lower 70s. Beach winds. Breezy. North winds around 25 miles per hour. Tides, Virginia Beach, high at 7:16 a.m. Low at 1:24 p.m. Saturday, rip current risk Virginia Beach and Sandbridge beaches. High surf heights. 4 to 8 feet. Weather. Sunny. A slight chance of showers. Beach temperatures. In the mid-70s. Beach winds. Breezy. North winds 20 to 25 miles per hour. Tides, Virginia Beach, high at 7:55 a.m. Low at 2:08 p.m. The beach forecast. Friday, rip current risk Outer Banks beaches of Kerala and Karova. High surf heights. 9 to 12 feet. Water temperature mid-70s. Weather. Mostly cloudy. A chance of showers. Beach temperatures. In the lower 70s. Beach winds. Windy. North winds around 30 miles per hour. Tides, duck, high at 7:01 a.m. Low at 1:08 p.m. Saturday, rip current risk Outer Banks beaches of Kerala and Karova. High surf heights. 6 to 9 feet. Weather. Mostly sunny. A chance of showers. Beach temperatures. In the mid-70s. Beach winds. Breezy. North winds 20 to 25 miles per hour. Tides, duck, high at 7:40 a.m. Eastern Daylight Time. Low at 1:52 p.m. The Norfolk, Virginia climate summary for this evening, as of 5 p.m., September 24, 2026. Today's high temperature was 68 degrees and the low 64 degrees. 0.01 inches of precipitation fell today, which brings the monthly total to 1.60 inches. The total precipitation for the year now stands at 28.98 inches. The record high for tomorrow is 94, which last occurred in 1933, and the record low is 46, which occurred in 1887. Sunset tonight is at 6:59 p.m. Sunrise tomorrow is at 6:55 a.m. The Tropical Weather Outlook. For the North Atlantic, Caribbean Sea, and the Gulf of America, active systems, the National Hurricane Center is issuing advisories on Tropical Storm Fay, located several hundred miles southwest of the Azores. Far Eastern Tropical Atlantic Investigation Area 90. Recent satellite-derived wind data indicates that an area of low pressure located less than 200 miles to the south-southeast of the Cape

Verde Islands is producing winds of 40 to 45 miles per hour to the north of its center, which is gradually becoming better defined. In addition, the system is producing a large area of showers and thunderstorms that are also showing signs of organization. If these current trends continue, the system is likely to become a short-lived tropical storm as soon as later tonight or on Friday while it moves northwestward to northward. Increasing upper-level winds, however, should prevent further development over the weekend. Interests in the Cabo Verde Islands should monitor the progress of the system as gusty winds, areas of heavy rain, and flash flooding are possible over the islands by Friday. Heavy rain and flash flooding could also occur well to the east along the coast of Western Africa, particularly in western portions of Senegal, the Gambia, Guinea-Bissau, and southwest portions of Mauritania. Formation chance through 48 hours, high, 80%. Formation chance through 7 days, high, 80%. Offshore waters forecast Baltimore Canyon to Cape Charles Light, to 100 nautical miles. Storm warning, tonight, northeast winds 35 to 45 knots, increasing to 40 to 50 knots, then, becoming north. Seas 15 to 25 feet. Numerous showers and thunderstorms. Friday, north winds 40 to 50 knots, diminishing to 35 to 45 knots. Seas 15 to 26 feet. Rain likely, then scattered showers and thunderstorms. Friday night, north winds 35 to 45 knots, becoming north to northwest 20 to 30 knots. Seas 16 to 26 feet. Scattered showers and thunderstorms. Saturday, west to southwest winds 20 to 30 knots, becoming north to northwest 25 to 35 knots. Seas 13 to 20 feet. Scattered showers and slight chance of thunderstorms. Saturday night, west to northwest winds 20 to 30 knots. Seas 11 to 18 feet. Sunday, west winds 20 to 30 knots. Seas 8 to 13 feet. Sunday night, west to southwest winds 20 to 30 knots. Seas 7 to 12 feet. Monday, west winds 15 to 25 knots. Seas 5 to 9 feet. Monday night, west winds 10 to 20 knots, diminishing to 5 to 15 knots. Seas 4 to 8 feet. Tuesday, west to northwest winds 5 to 15 knots. Seas 3 to 6 feet. Tuesday night, west to northwest winds less than 5 knots, becoming variable. Seas 4 to 5 feet. Hazardous weather information. Now here is the hazardous weather outlook for Southeast Virginia. This afternoon and tonight. 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Coastal flood warning. Wind advisory. And now the extended outlook for the period Friday through Wednesday. 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The key weather messages for the next 7 days. Rain chances and gusty winds look to linger along the coast Friday depending on the track of the developing nor'easter. Widespread moderate to locally major tidal flooding inundation of 2 to 3 feet in vulnerable areas will continue through tomorrow night at most spots, with some locations especially in the Middle Bay potentially seeing moderate coastal flooding through Saturday or Sunday. Now the official National Weather Service forecast. Coastal flood warning in effect until 11 a.m. Saturday, wind advisory in effect until 8 p.m. this evening. Tonight, cloudy. A chance of rain, mainly this evening. Windy with lows in the lower 60s. North winds 20 to 30 miles per hour with gusts up to 40 miles per hour. Chance of rain 30%. Friday, mostly cloudy with a slight chance of rain in the morning, then partly sunny with a slight chance of showers in the afternoon. Windy with highs in the lower 70s. North winds 20 to 25 miles per hour with gusts up to 35 miles per hour. Chance of rain 20%. Friday night, partly cloudy with a slight chance of showers in the evening, then mostly clear after midnight. Breezy with lows in the lower 60s. North winds 15 to 20 miles per hour with gusts up to 35 miles per hour. Chance of rain 20%. Saturday, mostly sunny. A slight chance of showers in the morning. Breezy with highs in the mid-70s. North winds 15 to 20 miles per hour with gusts up to 30 miles per hour. Chance of rain 20%. Saturday night, mostly clear. Lows around 60. Northwest winds 10 to 15 miles per hour with gusts up to 25 miles per hour. Sunday, mostly sunny. Highs in the mid-70s. Sunday night,